mostly cloudy. A chance of showers and a slight chance of thunderstorms in the morning, then showers and a chance of thunderstorms in the afternoon. Rainfall amounts between a quarter and a half inch. Highs in the upper 70s. West winds 5 to 10 miles an hour. Gusts up to 30 miles an hour in the morning. Chance of rain 80%. Thursday night, cooler. Mostly cloudy. Showers and a slight chance of thunderstorms before 8 p.m., then a chance of showers between 8 p.m. and 2 a.m. A slight chance of showers after 2 a.m. Rainfall amounts between a tenth and a quarter of an inch. Lows in the upper 50s. Northwest winds around 5 miles an hour. Gusts up to 20 miles an hour through midnight. Chance of rain 80%. Here is the latest National Weather Service forecast for Cambria County, including the city of Johnstown. Tonight, mostly cloudy. Lows in the lower 60s. South winds 5 to 10 miles an hour. Wednesday, mostly sunny. Highs in the lower 80s. Southwest winds 10 to 15 miles an hour with gusts up to 25 miles an hour. Wednesday night, partly cloudy through midnight, then a chance of showers and a slight chance of thunderstorms between midnight and 2 a.m. Cloudy with showers likely and a slight chance of thunderstorms after 2 a.m. Rainfall amounts between a tenth and a quarter of an inch. Lows in the mid-60s. Southwest winds 10 to 15 miles an hour with gusts up to 30 miles an hour. Chance of rain 70%. Thursday, a chance of showers and a slight chance of thunderstorms before 8 a.m., then showers likely between 8 a.m. and 2 p.m. Showers and a chance of thunderstorms after 2 p.m. Rainfall amounts between a half and three quarters of an inch. Highs in the lower 70s. West winds 10 to 15 miles an hour. Gusts up to 30 miles an hour in the morning. Chance of rain 90%. Thursday night, cooler. Mostly cloudy. Showers and a slight chance of thunderstorms before 8 p.m., then a chance of showers between 8 p.m. and 2 a.m. Rainfall amounts between a tenth and a quarter of an inch. Lows in the mid-50s. Northwest winds 5 to 10 miles an hour. Chance of rain 90%. And now the extended forecast for South Central Pennsylvania. Friday, mostly sunny. Highs in the mid-70s. Friday night, partly cloudy. Lows in the upper 50s. Saturday, partly sunny with a chance of showers and a slight chance of thunderstorms. Highs in the upper 70s. Chance of rain 50%. Saturday night, mostly cloudy with a chance of showers and a slight chance of thunderstorms. Lows in the mid-60s. Chance of rain 50%. Sunday, mostly cloudy with a chance of showers and a slight chance of thunderstorms. Highs in the lower 80s. Chance of rain 40%. Sunday night, mostly cloudy. Lows in the lower 60s. Monday, partly sunny. Highs in the upper 70s. Monday night, partly cloudy. Lows in the lower 60s. Tuesday, mostly sunny with a chance of showers. Highs around 80. Chance of rain 40%. The 8 to 14 day outlook, from Wednesday, September 16th to Tuesday, September 22nd, calls for near normal temperatures and above normal precipitation. Normal high temperatures across central Pennsylvania during this period range from the upper 60s over the Allegheny Mountains to the mid-70s across the lower Susquehanna Valley. Normal lows range from the mid-40s over the Alleghenies to the mid-50s across the lower Susquehanna Valley. Here are the 8 p.m. conditions in the Altoona area. In Altoona, it was mostly cloudy. The temperature was 67 degrees, the dew point 65, and the relative humidity 93%. The wind was calm. The pressure was 30.25 inches and steady. At State College, it was clear. The temperature was 72 degrees, the dew point 64, and the relative humidity 78%. The wind was calm. The pressure was 30.24 inches and steady. Now, a few other local conditions: Johnstown, partly cloudy 70, Dubois, partly cloudy 67, La Trobe, partly cloudy 75, Pittsburgh, partly cloudy 78, Bradford, mostly cloudy 66. To the south and east, York, clear 68, Selinsgrove, partly cloudy 66, Harrisburg, partly

heavy rainfall is possible Wednesday night and Thursday. The Altoona climate summary for this evening, as of 5 p.m., September 8, 2026. Today's high temperature was 81 degrees and the low 51 degrees. No precipitation fell today, which leaves the monthly total at 1.82 inches. The record high for tomorrow is 92, which occurred in 1964, and the record low is 37, which occurred in 2025. Sunset tonight is at 7:34 p.m. Sunrise tomorrow is at 6:48 a.m. The low temperatures tonight will stay much milder than the last few nights as high pressure begins to slide off to the east. Temperatures will dip to the upper 50s in the northern mountains and the low to mid 60s across much of the rest of the Commonwealth. Wednesday will be warmer with higher humidity. Highs of upper 70s in the northeast and mid to upper 80s in much of the rest of Pennsylvania will prove to be the warmest this week. A cold front will push in from the northwest Wednesday night, setting off several showers and thunderstorms late Wednesday in the northwest, and more widespread showers and thunderstorms Wednesday night and Thursday. Some of the storms later Wednesday across the northwest could be on the strong to severe side, with damaging wind gusts being the primary hazard. The cold front will push to our south late Thursday. Here is the latest National Weather Service forecast for Blair and Bedford counties, including the city of Altoona. Tonight, mostly cloudy. Lows in the lower 60s. Southwest winds around 5 miles an hour. Wednesday, mostly sunny. Highs in the mid-80s. Southwest winds 5 to 10 miles an hour with gusts up to 25 miles an hour. Wednesday night, partly cloudy through 2 a.m., then mostly cloudy with a chance of showers and a slight chance of thunderstorms after 2 a.m. Rainfall amounts around a tenth of an inch. Lows in the upper 60s. Southwest winds 5 to 10 miles an hour with gusts up to 30 miles an hour. Chance of rain 50%. Thursday, mostly cloudy. A chance of showers and a slight chance of thunderstorms in the morning, then showers and a chance of thunderstorms in the afternoon. Rainfall amounts between a quarter and a half inch. Highs in the upper 70s. West winds 5 to 10 miles an hour. Gusts up to 30 miles an hour in the morning. Chance of rain 80%. Thursday night, cooler. Mostly cloudy. Showers and a slight chance of thunderstorms before 8 p.m., then a chance of showers between 8 p.m. and 2 a.m. A slight chance of showers after 2 a.m. Rainfall amounts between a tenth and a quarter of an inch. Lows in the upper 50s. Northwest winds around 5 miles an hour. Gusts up to 20 miles an hour through midnight. Chance of rain 80%. Here is the latest National Weather Service forecast for Cambria County, including the city of Johnstown. Tonight, mostly cloudy. Lows in the lower 60s. South winds 5 to 10 miles an hour. Wednesday, mostly sunny. Highs in the lower 80s. Southwest winds 10 to 15 miles an hour with gusts up to 25 miles an hour. Wednesday night, partly cloudy through midnight, then a chance of showers and a slight chance of thunderstorms between midnight and 2 a.m. Cloudy with showers likely and a slight chance of thunderstorms after 2 a.m. Rainfall amounts between a tenth and a quarter of an inch. Lows in the mid-60s. Southwest winds 10 to 15 miles an hour with gusts up to 30 miles an hour. Chance of rain 70%. Thursday, a chance of showers and a slight chance of thunderstorms before 8 a.m., then showers likely between 8 a.m. and 2 p.m. Showers and a chance of thunderstorms after 2 p.m. Rainfall amounts between a half and three quarters of an inch. Highs in the lower 70s. West winds 10 to 15 miles an hour. Gusts up to 30 miles an hour in the morning. Chance of rain 90%. Thursday night, cooler. Mostly cloudy. Showers and a slight chance of thunderstorms before 8 p.m., then a chance of showers between 8 p.m. and 2 a.m. Rainfall amounts between a tenth and a quarter of an inch. Lows in the mid-50s. Northwest winds 5 to 10 miles an hour. Chance of rain 90%. And now the extended forecast for South Central Pennsylvania. Friday, mostly sunny. Highs in the mid-70s. Friday night, partly cloudy. Lows in the upper 50s. Saturday, partly sunny with a chance of showers and a slight

Chance of thunderstorms. Highs in the upper 70s. Chance of rain 50%. Saturday night, mostly cloudy with a chance of showers and a slight chance of thunderstorms. Lows in the mid-60s. Chance of rain 50%. Sunday, mostly cloudy with a chance of showers and a slight chance of thunderstorms. Highs in the lower 80s. Chance of rain 40%. Sunday night, mostly cloudy. Lows in the lower 60s. Monday, partly sunny. Highs in the upper 70s. Monday night, partly cloudy. Lows in the lower 60s. Tuesday, mostly sunny with a chance of showers. Highs around 80. Chance of rain 40%. The 8 to 14 day outlook, from Wednesday, September 16th to Tuesday, September 22nd, calls for near normal temperatures and above normal precipitation. Normal high temperatures across central Pennsylvania during this period range from the upper 60s over the Allegheny Mountains to the mid-70s across the lower Susquehanna Valley. Normal lows range from the mid-40s over the Alleghenies to the mid-50s across the lower Susquehanna Valley. Here are the 8 p.m. conditions in the Altoona area. In Altoona, it was mostly cloudy. The temperature was 67 degrees, the dew point 65, and the relative humidity 93%. The wind was calm. The pressure was 30.25 inches and steady. At State College, it was clear. The temperature was 72 degrees, the dew point 64, and the relative humidity 78%. The wind was calm. The pressure was 30.24 inches and steady. Now, a few other local conditions: Johnstown, partly cloudy 70, DuBois, partly cloudy 67, La Trobe, partly cloudy 75, Pittsburgh, partly cloudy 78, Bradford, mostly cloudy 66. To the south and east, York, clear 68, Selins Grove, partly cloudy 66, Harrisburg, partly cloudy 72, Philadelphia, mostly cloudy 80, Baltimore, mostly cloudy 78, Washington, D.C., mostly cloudy 76. Once again, in Altoona it was 67 degrees under mostly cloudy skies. And at State College it was 72 degrees under clear skies. 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Here's the hazardous weather outlook for the following counties: Bedford, Blair, Cambria, and Huntingdon. For today and tonight, the probability for widespread hazardous weather is low. And now the extended outlook for the period Wednesday through Monday. Heavy rainfall is possible Wednesday night and Thursday. The Altoona climate summary for this evening, as of 5 p.m., September 8, 2026. Today's high temperature was 81 degrees and the low 51 degrees. No precipitation fell today, which leaves the monthly total at 1.82 inches. The record high for tomorrow is 92, which occurred in 1964, and the record low is 37, which occurred in 2025. Sunset tonight is at 7:34 p.m. Sunrise tomorrow is at 6:48 a.m. The low temperatures tonight will stay much milder than the last few nights as high pressure begins to slide off to the east. Temperatures will dip to the upper 50s in the northern mountains and the low to mid 60s across much of the rest of the Commonwealth. Wednesday will be warmer with higher humidity. Highs of upper 70s in the northeast and mid to upper 80s in much of the rest of Pennsylvania will prove to be the warmest this week. A cold front will push in from the northwest Wednesday night, setting off several showers and thunderstorms late Wednesday in the northwest, and more widespread showers and thunderstorms Wednesday night and Thursday. Some of the storms later Wednesday across the northwest could be on the strong to severe side, with damaging wind gusts being the primary hazard. The cold front will push to our south late Thursday. Here is the latest National Weather Service forecast for Blair and Bedford counties, including the city of Altoona. Tonight, mostly cloudy. Lows in the lower 60s. Southwest winds around 5 miles an hour. Wednesday, mostly sunny. Highs in the mid-80s. Southwest winds 5 to 10 miles an hour with gusts up to 25 miles an hour. Wednesday night, partly cloudy through 2 a.m., then mostly cloudy with a chance of showers and a slight chance of thunderstorms after 2 a.m. Rainfall amounts around a tenth of an inch. Lows in the upper 60s.
Southwest winds 5 to 10 miles an hour with gusts up to 30 miles an hour. Chance of rain 50%. Thursday, mostly cloudy. A chance of showers and a slight chance of thunderstorms in the morning, then showers and a chance of thunderstorms in the afternoon. Rainfall amounts between a quarter and a half inch. Highs in the upper 70s. West winds 5 to 10 miles an hour. Gusts up to 30 miles an hour in the morning. Chance of rain 80%. Thursday night, cooler. Mostly cloudy. Showers and a slight chance of thunderstorms before 8 p.m., then a chance of showers between 8 p.m. and 2 a.m. A slight chance of showers after 2 a.m. Rainfall amounts between a tenth and a quarter of an inch. Lows in the upper 50s. Northwest winds around 5 miles an hour. Gusts up to 20 miles an hour through midnight. Chance of rain 80%. Here is the latest National Weather Service forecast for Cambria County, including the city of Johnstown. Tonight, mostly cloudy. Lows in the lower 60s. South winds 5 to 10 miles an hour. Wednesday, mostly sunny. Highs in the lower 80s. Southwest winds 10 to 15 miles an hour with gusts up to 25 miles an hour. Wednesday night, partly cloudy through midnight, then a chance of showers and a slight chance of thunderstorms between midnight and 2 a.m. Cloudy with showers likely and a slight chance of thunderstorms after 2 a.m. Rainfall amounts between a tenth and a quarter of an inch. Lows in the mid-60s. Southwest winds 10 to 15 miles an hour with gusts up to 30 miles an hour. Chance of rain 70%. Thursday, a chance of showers and a slight chance of thunderstorms before 8 a.m., then showers likely between 8 a.m. and 2 p.m. Showers and a chance of thunderstorms after 2 p.m. Rainfall amounts between a half and three quarters of an inch. Highs in the lower 70s. West winds 10 to 15 miles an hour. Gusts up to 30 miles an hour in the morning. Chance of rain 90%. Thursday night, cooler. Mostly cloudy. Showers and a slight chance of thunderstorms before 8 p.m., then a chance of showers between 8 p.m. and 2 a.m. Rainfall amounts between a tenth and a quarter of an inch. Lows in the mid-50s. Northwest winds 5 to 10 miles an hour. Chance of rain 90%. And now the extended forecast for South Central Pennsylvania. Friday, mostly sunny. Highs in the mid-70s. Friday night, partly cloudy. Lows in the upper 50s. Saturday, partly sunny with a chance of showers and a slight chance of thunderstorms. Highs in the upper 70s. Chance of rain 50%. Saturday night, mostly cloudy with a chance of showers and a slight chance of thunderstorms. Lows in the mid-60s. Chance of rain 50%. Sunday, mostly cloudy with a chance of showers and a slight chance of thunderstorms. Highs in the lower 80s. Chance of rain 40%. Sunday night, mostly cloudy. Lows in the lower 60s. Monday, partly sunny. Highs in the upper 70s. Monday night, partly cloudy. Lows in the lower 60s. Tuesday, mostly sunny with a chance of showers. Highs around 80. Chance of rain 40%. The 8 to 14 day outlook, from Wednesday, September 16th to Tuesday, September 22nd, calls for near normal temperatures and above normal precipitation. Normal high temperatures across central Pennsylvania during this period range from the upper 60s over the Allegheny Mountains to the mid-70s across the lower Susquehanna Valley. Normal lows range from the mid-40s over the Alleghenies to the mid-50s across the lower Susquehanna Valley. Here are the 8 p.m. conditions in the Altoona area. In Altoona, it was mostly cloudy. The temperature was 67 degrees, the dew point 65, and the relative humidity 93%. The wind was calm. The pressure was 30.25 inches and steady. At State College, it was clear. The temperature was 72 degrees, the dew point 64, and the relative humidity 78%. The wind was calm. The pressure was 30.24 inches and steady. Now, a few other local conditions: Johnstown, partly cloudy 70, Dubois, partly cloudy 67, Latrobe, partly cloudy 75, Pittsburgh, partly cloudy 78,
Bradford, mostly cloudy, 66. To the south and east, York, clear, 68. Selins Grove, partly cloudy, 66. Harrisburg, partly cloudy, 72. Philadelphia, mostly cloudy, 80. Baltimore, mostly cloudy, 78. Washington, D.C., mostly cloudy, 76. Once again, in Altoona, it was 67 degrees under mostly cloudy skies. And at State College, it was 72 degrees under clear skies. This is NOAA Weather Radio, All Hazards Station WNG 589. 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Here's the hazardous weather outlook for the following counties: Bedford, Blair, Cambria, and Huntingdon. For today and tonight, the probability for widespread hazardous weather is low. And now the extended outlook for the period Wednesday through Monday. Heavy rainfall is possible Wednesday night and Thursday. The Altoona climate summary for this evening, as of 5 p.m., September 8, 2026. Today's high temperature was 81 degrees and the low 51 degrees. No precipitation fell today, which leaves the monthly total at 1.82 inches. The record high for tomorrow is 92, which occurred in 1964, and the record low is 37, which occurred in 2025. Sunset tonight is at 7:34 p.m. Sunrise tomorrow is at 6:48 a.m. The low temperatures tonight will stay much milder than the last few nights as high pressure begins to slide off to the east. Temperatures will dip to the upper 50s in the northern mountains and the low to mid 60s across much of the rest of the Commonwealth. Wednesday will be warmer with higher humidity. Highs of upper 70s in the northeast and mid to upper 80s in much of the rest of Pennsylvania will prove to be the warmest this week. A cold front will push in from the northwest Wednesday night, setting off several showers and thunderstorms late Wednesday in the northwest, and more widespread showers and thunderstorms Wednesday night and Thursday. Some of the storms later Wednesday across the northwest could be on the strong to severe side, with damaging wind gusts being the primary hazard. The cold front will push to our south late Thursday. 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Broadcasts originate from the National Weather Service in State College and are transmitted from the tower facilities provided by the Blair County Emergency Management Agency in Frankstown on a frequency of 162.425 MHz. We are located at Innovation Park in State College. 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Properly set weather radios with the alarm device will alert you when severe weather warnings or watches are issued. Programming on this station will be temporarily changed during severe weather to bring you the latest information. Warnings and safety information from the National Weather Service may someday save your life or protect your property. Here is the latest National Weather Service forecast for Blair and Bedford counties, including the city of Altoona. Tonight, mostly cloudy. Lows in the lower 60s. Southwest winds around 5 miles an hour. Wednesday, mostly sunny. Highs in the mid-80s. Southwest winds 5 to 10 miles an hour with gusts up to 25 miles an hour. Wednesday night, partly cloudy through 2 a.m., then mostly cloudy with a chance of showers and a slight chance of thunderstorms after 2 a.m. Rainfall amounts around a tenth of an inch. Lows in the upper 60s. Southwest winds 5 to 10 miles an hour with gusts up to 30 miles an hour. Chance of rain 50%. Thursday, mostly cloudy. A chance of showers and a slight chance of thunderstorms in the morning, then showers and a chance of thunderstorms in the afternoon. Rainfall amounts between a quarter and a half inch. Highs in the upper 70s. West winds 5 to 10 miles an hour. Gusts up to 30 miles an hour in the morning. Chance of rain 80%. Thursday night, cooler. Mostly cloudy. Showers and a slight chance of thunderstorms before 8 p.m., then a chance of showers between 8 p.m. and 2 a.m. A slight chance of showers after 2 a.m. Rainfall amounts between a tenth and a quarter of an inch. Lows in the upper 50s. Northwest winds around 5 miles an hour. Gusts up to 20 miles an hour through midnight. Chance of rain 80%. Here is the latest National Weather Service forecast for Cambria County, including the city of Johnstown. Tonight, mostly cloudy. Lows in the lower 60s. South winds 5 to 10 miles an hour.
Wednesday, mostly sunny. Highs in the lower 80s. Southwest winds 10 to 15 miles an hour with gusts up to 25 miles an hour. Wednesday night, partly cloudy through midnight, then a chance of showers and a slight chance of thunderstorms between midnight and 2 a.m. Cloudy with showers likely and a slight chance of thunderstorms after 2 a.m. Rainfall amounts between a tenth and a quarter of an inch. Lows in the mid-60s. Southwest winds 10 to 15 miles an hour with gusts up to 30 miles an hour. Chance of rain 70%. Thursday, a chance of showers and a slight chance of thunderstorms before 8 a.m., then showers likely between 8 a.m. and 2 p.m. Showers and a chance of thunderstorms after 2 p.m. Rainfall amounts between a half and three quarters of an inch. Highs in the lower 70s. West winds 10 to 15 miles an hour. Gusts up to 30 miles an hour in the morning. Chance of rain 90%. Thursday night, cooler. Mostly cloudy. Showers and a slight chance of thunderstorms before 8 p.m., then a chance of showers between 8 p.m. and 2 a.m. Rainfall amounts between a tenth and a quarter of an inch. Lows in the mid-50s. Northwest winds 5 to 10 miles an hour. Chance of rain 90%. And now the extended forecast for South Central Pennsylvania. Friday, mostly sunny. Highs in the mid-70s. Friday night, partly cloudy. Lows in the upper 50s. Saturday, partly sunny with a chance of showers and a slight chance of thunderstorms. Highs in the upper 70s. Chance of rain 50%. Saturday night, mostly cloudy with a chance of showers and a slight chance of thunderstorms. Lows in the mid-60s. Chance of rain 50%. Sunday, mostly cloudy with a chance of showers and a slight chance of thunderstorms. Highs in the lower 80s. Chance of rain 40%. Sunday night, mostly cloudy. Lows in the lower 60s. Monday, partly sunny. Highs in the upper 70s. Monday night, partly cloudy. Lows in the lower 60s. Tuesday, mostly sunny with a chance of showers. Highs around 80. Chance of rain 40%. The 8 to 14 day outlook, from Wednesday, September 16th to Tuesday, September 22nd, calls for near normal temperatures and above normal precipitation. Normal high temperatures across central Pennsylvania during this period range from the upper 60s over the Allegheny Mountains to the mid-70s across the lower Susquehanna Valley. Normal lows range from the mid-40s over the Alleghenies to the mid-50s across the lower Susquehanna Valley. Here are the 8 p.m. conditions in the Altoona area. In Altoona, it was mostly cloudy. The temperature was 67 degrees, the dew point 65, and the relative humidity 93%. The wind was calm. The pressure was 30.25 inches and steady. At State College, it was clear. The temperature was 72 degrees, the dew point 64, and the relative humidity 78%. The wind was calm. The pressure was 30.24 inches and steady. Now, a few other local conditions: Johnstown, partly cloudy 70, Dubois, partly cloudy 67, La Trobe, partly cloudy 75, Pittsburgh, partly cloudy 78, Bradford, mostly cloudy 66. To the south and east, York, clear 68, Selins Grove, partly cloudy 66, Harrisburg, partly cloudy 72, Philadelphia, mostly cloudy 80, Baltimore, mostly cloudy 78, Washington, D.C., mostly cloudy 76. Once again, in Altoona, it was 67 degrees under mostly cloudy skies. And at State College, it was 72 degrees under clear skies. 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Here's the hazardous weather outlook for the following counties: Bedford, Blair, Cambria, and Huntingdon. For today and tonight, the probability for widespread hazardous weather is low. And now the extended outlook for the period Wednesday through Monday. Heavy rainfall is possible Wednesday night and Thursday. The Altoona climate summary for this evening, as of 5 p.m., September 8, 2026. Today's high temperature was 81 degrees and the low 51 degrees.
no precipitation fell today, which leaves the monthly total at 1.82 inches. The record high for tomorrow is 92, which occurred in 1964, and the record low is 37, which occurred in 2025. Sunset tonight is at 7:34 p.m. Sunrise tomorrow is at 6:48 a.m. The low temperatures tonight will stay much milder than the last few nights as high pressure begins to slide off to the east. Temperatures will dip to the upper 50s in the northern mountains and the low to mid 60s across much of the rest of the Commonwealth. Wednesday will be warmer with higher humidity. Highs of upper 70s in the northeast and mid to upper 80s in much of the rest of Pennsylvania will prove to be the warmest this week. A cold front will push in from the northwest Wednesday night, setting off several showers and thunderstorms late Wednesday in the northwest, and more widespread showers and thunderstorms Wednesday night and Thursday. Some of the storms later Wednesday across the northwest could be on the strong to severe side, with damaging wind gusts being the primary hazard. The cold front will push to our south late Thursday. Here is the latest National Weather Service forecast for Blair and Bedford counties, including the city of Altoona. Tonight, mostly cloudy. Lows in the lower 60s. Southwest winds around 5 miles an hour. Wednesday, mostly sunny. Highs in the mid-80s. Southwest winds 5 to 10 miles an hour with gusts up to 25 miles an hour. Wednesday night, partly cloudy through 2 a.m., then mostly cloudy with a chance of showers and a slight chance of thunderstorms after 2 a.m. Rainfall amounts around a tenth of an inch. Lows in the upper 60s. Southwest winds 5 to 10 miles an hour with gusts up to 30 miles an hour. Chance of rain 50%. Thursday, mostly cloudy. A chance of showers and a slight chance of thunderstorms in the morning, then showers and a chance of thunderstorms in the afternoon. Rainfall amounts between a quarter and a half inch. Highs in the upper 70s. West winds 5 to 10 miles an hour. Gusts up to 30 miles an hour in the morning. Chance of rain 80%. Thursday night, cooler. Mostly cloudy. Showers and a slight chance of thunderstorms before 8 p.m., then a chance of showers between 8 p.m. and 2 a.m. A slight chance of showers after 2 a.m. Rainfall amounts between a tenth and a quarter of an inch. Lows in the upper 50s. Northwest winds around 5 miles an hour. Gusts up to 20 miles an hour through midnight. Chance of rain 80%. Here is the latest National Weather Service forecast for Cambria County, including the city of Johnstown. Tonight, mostly cloudy. Lows in the lower 60s. South winds 5 to 10 miles an hour. Wednesday, mostly sunny. Highs in the lower 80s. Southwest winds 10 to 15 miles an hour with gusts up to 25 miles an hour. Wednesday night, partly cloudy through midnight, then a chance of showers and a slight chance of thunderstorms between midnight and 2 a.m. Cloudy with showers likely and a slight chance of thunderstorms after 2 a.m. Rainfall amounts between a tenth and a quarter of an inch. Lows in the mid-60s. Southwest winds 10 to 15 miles an hour with gusts up to 30 miles an hour. Chance of rain 70%. Thursday, a chance of showers and a slight chance of thunderstorms before 8 a.m., then showers likely between 8 a.m. and 2 p.m. Showers and a chance of thunderstorms after 2 p.m. Rainfall amounts between a half and three quarters of an inch. Highs in the lower 70s. West winds 10 to 15 miles an hour. Gusts up to 30 miles an hour in the morning. Chance of rain 90%. Thursday night, cooler. Mostly cloudy. Showers and a slight chance of thunderstorms before 8 p.m., then a chance of showers between 8 p.m. and 2 a.m. Rainfall amounts between a tenth and a quarter of an inch. Lows in the mid-50s. Northwest winds 5 to 10 miles an hour. Chance of rain 90%. And now the extended forecast for South Central Pennsylvania. Friday, mostly sunny. Highs in the mid-70s. Friday night, partly cloudy. Lows in the upper 50s. Saturday, partly sunny with a chance of showers and a slight chance of thunderstorms. Highs in the upper 70s. Chance of rain 50%. Saturday night, mostly cloudy with a chance of showers and a slight chance of thunderstorms. Lows in the mid-60s.
chance of rain 50%. Sunday, mostly cloudy with a chance of showers and a slight chance of thunderstorms. Highs in the lower 80s. Chance of rain 40%. Sunday night, mostly cloudy. Lows in the lower 60s. Monday, partly sunny. Highs in the upper 70s. Monday night, partly cloudy. Lows in the lower 60s. Tuesday, mostly sunny with a chance of showers. Highs around 80. Chance of rain 40%. The 8 to 14 day outlook, from Wednesday, September 16th to Tuesday, September 22nd, calls for near normal temperatures and above normal precipitation. Normal high temperatures across central Pennsylvania during this period range from the upper 60s over the Allegheny Mountains to the mid-70s across the lower Susquehanna Valley. Normal lows range from the mid-40s over the Alleghenies to the mid-50s across the lower Susquehanna Valley. Here are the 8 p.m. conditions in the Altoona area. In Altoona, it was mostly cloudy. The temperature was 67 degrees, the dew point 65, and the relative humidity 93%. The wind was calm. The pressure was 30.25 inches and steady. At State College, it was clear. The temperature was 72 degrees, the dew point 64, and the relative humidity 78%. The wind was calm. The pressure was 30.24 inches and steady. Now, a few other local conditions: Johnstown, partly cloudy 70, Dubois, partly cloudy 67, Latrobe, partly cloudy 75, Pittsburgh, partly cloudy 78, Bradford, mostly cloudy 66. To the south and east, York, clear 68, Selins Grove, partly cloudy 66, Harrisburg, partly cloudy 72, Philadelphia, mostly cloudy 80, Baltimore, mostly cloudy 78, Washington, D.C., mostly cloudy 76. Once again, in Altoona it was 67 degrees under mostly cloudy skies. And at State College it was 72 degrees under clear skies. 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Here's the hazardous weather outlook for the following counties: Bedford, Blair, Cambria, and Huntingdon. For today and tonight, the probability for widespread hazardous weather is low. And now the extended outlook for the period Wednesday through Monday. Heavy rainfall is possible Wednesday night and Thursday. The Altoona climate summary for this evening, as of 5 p.m., September 8, 2026. Today's high temperature was 81 degrees and the low 51 degrees. No precipitation fell today, which leaves the monthly total at 1.82 inches. The record high for tomorrow is 92, which occurred in 1964, and the record low is 37, which occurred in 2025. Sunset tonight is at 7:34 p.m. Sunrise tomorrow is at 6:48 a.m. The low temperatures tonight will stay much milder than the last few nights as high pressure begins to slide off to the east. Temperatures will dip to the upper 50s in the northern mountains and the low to mid 60s across much of the rest of the Commonwealth. Wednesday will be warmer with higher humidity. Highs of upper 70s in the northeast and mid to upper 80s in much of the rest of Pennsylvania will prove to be the warmest this week. A cold front will push in from the northwest Wednesday night, setting off several showers and thunderstorms late Wednesday in the northwest, and more widespread showers and thunderstorms Wednesday night and Thursday. Some of the storms later Wednesday across the northwest could be on the strong to severe side, with damaging wind gusts being the primary hazard. The cold front will push to our south late Thursday. Here is the latest National Weather Service forecast for Blair and Bedford counties, including the city of Altoona. Tonight, mostly cloudy. Lows in the lower 60s. Southwest winds around 5 miles an hour. Wednesday, mostly sunny. Highs in the mid-80s. Southwest winds 5 to 10 miles an hour with gusts up to 25 miles an hour. Wednesday night, partly cloudy through 2 a.m., then mostly cloudy with a chance of showers and a slight chance of thunderstorms after 2 a.m. Rainfall amounts around a tenth of an inch. Lows in the upper 60s. Southwest winds 5 to 10 miles an hour with gusts up to 30 miles an hour. Chance of rain 50%. Thursday, mostly cloudy.
a chance of showers and a slight chance of thunderstorms in the morning, then showers and a chance of thunderstorms in the afternoon. Rainfall amounts between a quarter and a half inch. Highs in the upper 70s. West winds 5 to 10 miles an hour. Gusts up to 30 miles an hour in the morning. Chance of rain 80%. Thursday night, cooler. Mostly cloudy. Showers and a slight chance of thunderstorms before 8 p.m., then a chance of showers between 8 p.m. and 2 a.m. A slight chance of showers after 2 a.m. Rainfall amounts between a tenth and a quarter of an inch. Lows in the upper 50s. Northwest winds around 5 miles an hour. Gusts up to 20 miles an hour through midnight. Chance of rain 80%. Here is the latest National Weather Service forecast for Cambria County, including the city of Johnstown. Tonight, mostly cloudy. Lows in the lower 60s. South winds 5 to 10 miles an hour. Wednesday, mostly sunny. Highs in the lower 80s. Southwest winds 10 to 15 miles an hour with gusts up to 25 miles an hour. Wednesday night, partly cloudy through midnight, then a chance of showers and a slight chance of thunderstorms between midnight and 2 a.m. Cloudy with showers likely and a slight chance of thunderstorms after 2 a.m. Rainfall amounts between a tenth and a quarter of an inch. Lows in the mid-60s. Southwest winds 10 to 15 miles an hour with gusts up to 30 miles an hour. Chance of rain 70%. Thursday, a chance of showers and a slight chance of thunderstorms before 8 a.m., then showers likely between 8 a.m. and 2 p.m. Showers and a chance of thunderstorms after 2 p.m. Rainfall amounts between a half and three quarters of an inch. Highs in the lower 70s. West winds 10 to 15 miles an hour. Gusts up to 30 miles an hour in the morning. Chance of rain 90%. Thursday night, cooler. Mostly cloudy. Showers and a slight chance of thunderstorms before 8 p.m., then a chance of showers between 8 p.m. and 2 a.m. Rainfall amounts between a tenth and a quarter of an inch. Lows in the mid-50s. Northwest winds 5 to 10 miles an hour. Chance of rain 90%. And now the extended forecast for South Central Pennsylvania. Friday, mostly sunny. Highs in the mid-70s. Friday night, partly cloudy. Lows in the upper 50s. Saturday, partly sunny with a chance of showers and a slight chance of thunderstorms. Highs in the upper 70s. Chance of rain 50%. Saturday night, mostly cloudy with a chance of showers and a slight chance of thunderstorms. Lows in the mid-60s. Chance of rain 50%. Sunday, mostly cloudy with a chance of showers and a slight chance of thunderstorms. Highs in the lower 80s. Chance of rain 40%. Sunday night, mostly cloudy. Lows in the lower 60s. Monday, partly sunny. Highs in the upper 70s. Monday night, partly cloudy. Lows in the lower 60s. Tuesday, mostly sunny with a chance of showers. Highs around 80. Chance of rain 40%. The 8 to 14 day outlook, from Wednesday, September 16th to Tuesday, September 22nd, calls for near normal temperatures and above normal precipitation. Normal high temperatures across central Pennsylvania during this period range from the upper 60s over the Allegheny Mountains to the mid-70s across the lower Susquehanna Valley. Normal lows range from the mid-40s over the Alleghenies to the mid-50s across the lower Susquehanna Valley. Here are the 8 p.m. conditions in the Altoona area. In Altoona, it was mostly cloudy. The temperature was 67 degrees, the dew point 65, and the relative humidity 93%. The wind was calm. The pressure was 30.25 inches and steady. At State College, it was clear. The temperature was 72 degrees, the dew point 64, and the relative humidity 78%. The wind was calm. The pressure was 30.24 inches and steady. Now, a few other local conditions: Johnstown, partly cloudy 70, DuBois, partly cloudy 67, La Trobe, partly cloudy 75, Pittsburgh, partly cloudy 78, Bradford, mostly cloudy 66.
to the south and east, York, clear 68, Selams Grove partly cloudy 66, Harrisburg partly cloudy 72, Philadelphia mostly cloudy 80, Baltimore mostly cloudy 78, Washington D.C. mostly cloudy 76. Once again, in Altoona it was 67 degrees under mostly cloudy skies. And at State College it was 72 degrees under clear skies. This is NOAA Weather Radio, All Hazards Station WNG 589. 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Here's the hazardous weather outlook for the following counties, Bedford, Blair, Cambria and Huntingdon. For today and tonight. The probability for widespread hazardous weather is low. And now the extended outlook for the period Wednesday through Monday. Heavy rainfall is possible Wednesday night and Thursday. The Altoona climate summary for this evening, as of 5 p.m., September 8, 2026. Today's high temperature was 81 degrees and the low 51 degrees. No precipitation fell today, which leaves the monthly total at 1.82 inches. The record high for tomorrow is 92, which occurred in 1964, and the record low is 37, which occurred in 2025. Sunset tonight is at 7:34 p.m. Sunrise tomorrow is at 6:48 a.m. The low temperatures tonight will stay much milder than the last few nights as high pressure begins to slide off to the east. Temperatures will dip to the upper 50s in the northern mountains and the low to mid 60s across much of the rest of the Commonwealth. Wednesday will be warmer with higher humidity. Highs of upper 70s in the northeast and mid to upper 80s in much of the rest of Pennsylvania will prove to be the warmest this week. A cold front will push in from the northwest Wednesday night, setting off several showers and thunderstorms late Wednesday in the northwest, and more widespread showers and thunderstorms Wednesday night and Thursday. Some of the storms later Wednesday across the northwest could be on the strong to severe side with damaging wind gusts being the primary hazard. The cold front will push to our south late Thursday. Here is the latest National Weather Service forecast for Blair and Bedford counties, including the city of Altoona. Tonight, mostly cloudy. Lows in the lower 60s. Southwest winds around 5 miles an hour. Wednesday, mostly sunny. Highs in the mid 80s. Southwest winds 5 to 10 miles an hour with gusts up to 25 miles an hour. Wednesday night, partly cloudy through 2 a.m., then mostly cloudy with a chance of showers and a slight chance of thunderstorms after 2 a.m. Rainfall amounts around a tenth of an inch. Lows in the upper 60s. Southwest winds 5 to 10 miles an hour with gusts up to 30 miles an hour. Chance of rain 50%. Thursday, mostly cloudy. A chance of showers and a slight chance of thunderstorms in the morning, then showers and a chance of thunderstorms in the afternoon. Rainfall amounts between a quarter and a half inch. Highs in the upper 70s. West winds 5 to 10 miles an hour. Gusts up to 30 miles an hour in the morning. Chance of rain 80%. Thursday night, cooler. Mostly cloudy. Showers and a slight chance of thunderstorms before 8 p.m., then a chance of showers between 8 p.m. and 2 a.m. A slight chance of showers after 2 a.m. Rainfall amounts between a tenth and a quarter of an inch. Lows in the upper 50s. Northwest winds around 5 miles an hour. Gusts up to 20 miles an hour through midnight. Chance of rain 80%. Here is the latest National Weather Service forecast for Cambria County, including the city of Johnstown. Tonight, mostly cloudy. Lows in the lower 60s. South winds 5 to 10 miles an hour. Wednesday, mostly sunny. Highs in the lower 80s. Southwest winds 10 to 15 miles an hour with gusts up to 25 miles an hour. Wednesday night, partly cloudy through midnight, then a chance of showers and a slight chance of thunderstorms between midnight and 2 a.m. Cloudy with showers likely and a slight chance of thunderstorms after 2 a.m. Rainfall amounts between a tenth and a quarter of an inch. Lows in the mid-60s. Southwest winds 10 to 15 miles an hour with gusts up to 30 miles an hour. Chance of rain 70%. Thursday, a chance of showers and a slight chance of thunderstorms before 8 a.m., then showers likely between 8 a.m. and 2 p.m. Showers and a chance of thunderstorms after 2 p.m.
Rainfall amounts between a half and three quarters of an inch. Highs in the lower 70s. West winds 10 to 15 miles an hour. Gusts up to 30 miles an hour in the morning. Chance of rain 90%. Thursday night, cooler. Mostly cloudy. Showers and a slight chance of thunderstorms before 8 p.m., then a chance of showers between 8 p.m. and 2 a.m. Rainfall amounts between a tenth and a quarter of an inch. Lows in the mid-50s. Northwest winds 5 to 10 miles an hour. Chance of rain 90%. And now the extended forecast for South Central Pennsylvania. Friday, mostly sunny. Highs in the mid-70s. Friday night, partly cloudy. Lows in the upper 50s. Saturday, partly sunny with a chance of showers and a slight chance of thunderstorms. Highs in the upper 70s. Chance of rain 50%. Saturday night, mostly cloudy with a chance of showers and a slight chance of thunderstorms. Lows in the mid-60s. Chance of rain 50%. Sunday, mostly cloudy with a chance of showers and a slight chance of thunderstorms. Highs in the lower 80s. Chance of rain 40%. Sunday night, mostly cloudy. Lows in the lower 60s. Monday, partly sunny. Highs in the upper 70s. Monday night, partly cloudy. Lows in the lower 60s. Tuesday, mostly sunny with a chance of showers. Highs around 80. Chance of rain 40%. The 8 to 14 day outlook, from Wednesday, September 16th to Tuesday, September 22nd, calls for near normal temperatures and above normal precipitation. Normal high temperatures across central Pennsylvania during this period range from the upper 60s over the Allegheny Mountains to the mid-70s across the lower Susquehanna Valley. Normal lows range from the mid-40s over the Alleghenies to the mid-50s across the lower Susquehanna Valley. Here are the 8 p.m. conditions in the Altoona area. In Altoona, it was mostly cloudy. The temperature was 67 degrees, the dew point 65, and the relative humidity 93%. The wind was calm. The pressure was 30.25 inches and steady. At State College, it was clear. The temperature was 72 degrees, the dew point 64, and the relative humidity 78%. The wind was calm. The pressure was 30.24 inches and steady. Now, a few other local conditions: Johnstown, partly cloudy 70, DuBois, partly cloudy 67, La Trobe, partly cloudy 75, Pittsburgh, partly cloudy 78, Bradford, mostly cloudy 66. To the south and east, York, clear 68, Selins Grove, partly cloudy 66, Harrisburg, partly cloudy 72, Philadelphia, mostly cloudy 80, Baltimore, mostly cloudy 78, Washington, D.C., mostly cloudy 76. Once again, in Altoona, it was 67 degrees under mostly cloudy skies. And at State College, it was 72 degrees under clear skies. 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Here's the hazardous weather outlook for the following counties: Bedford, Blair, Cambria, and Huntingdon. For today and tonight, the probability for widespread hazardous weather is low. And now the extended outlook for the period Wednesday through Monday. Heavy rainfall is possible Wednesday night and Thursday. The Altoona climate summary for this evening, as of 5 p.m., September 8, 2026. Today's high temperature was 81 degrees and the low 51 degrees. No precipitation fell today, which leaves the monthly total at 1.82 inches. The record high for tomorrow is 92, which occurred in 1964, and the record low is 37, which occurred in 2025. Sunset tonight is at 7:34 p.m. Sunrise tomorrow is at 6:48 a.m. The low temperatures tonight will stay much milder than the last few nights as high pressure begins to slide off to the east. Temperatures will dip to the upper 50s in the northern mountains and the low to mid 60s across much of the rest of the Commonwealth. Wednesday will be warmer with higher humidity. Highs of upper 70s in the northeast and mid to upper 80s in much of the rest of Pennsylvania will prove to be the warmest this week.
A cold front will push in from the northwest Wednesday night, setting off several showers and thunderstorms late Wednesday in the northwest, and more widespread showers and thunderstorms Wednesday night and Thursday. Some of the storms later Wednesday across the northwest could be on the strong to severe side, with damaging wind gusts being the primary hazard. The cold front will push to our south late Thursday. Here is the latest National Weather Service forecast for Blair and Bedford counties, including the city of Altoona. Tonight, mostly cloudy. Lows in the lower 60s. Southwest winds around 5 miles an hour. Wednesday, mostly sunny. Highs in the mid-80s. Southwest winds 5 to 10 miles an hour with gusts up to 25 miles an hour. Wednesday night, partly cloudy through 2 a.m., then mostly cloudy with a chance of showers and a slight chance of thunderstorms after 2 a.m. Rainfall amounts around a tenth of an inch. Lows in the upper 60s. Southwest winds 5 to 10 miles an hour with gusts up to 30 miles an hour. Chance of rain 50%. Thursday, mostly cloudy. A chance of showers and a slight chance of thunderstorms in the morning, then showers and a chance of thunderstorms in the afternoon. Rainfall amounts between a quarter and a half inch. Highs in the upper 70s. West winds 5 to 10 miles an hour. Gusts up to 30 miles an hour in the morning. Chance of rain 80%. Thursday night, cooler. Mostly cloudy. Showers and a slight chance of thunderstorms before 8 p.m., then a chance of showers between 8 p.m. and 2 a.m. A slight chance of showers after 2 a.m. Rainfall amounts between a tenth and a quarter of an inch. Lows in the upper 50s. Northwest winds around 5 miles an hour. Gusts up to 20 miles an hour through midnight. Chance of rain 80%. Here is the latest National Weather Service forecast for Cambria County, including the city of Johnstown. Tonight, mostly cloudy. Lows in the lower 60s. South winds 5 to 10 miles an hour. Wednesday, mostly sunny. Highs in the lower 80s. Southwest winds 10 to 15 miles an hour with gusts up to 25 miles an hour. Wednesday night, partly cloudy through midnight, then a chance of showers and a slight chance of thunderstorms between midnight and 2 a.m. Cloudy with showers likely and a slight chance of thunderstorms after 2 a.m. Rainfall amounts between a tenth and a quarter of an inch. Lows in the mid-60s. Southwest winds 10 to 15 miles an hour with gusts up to 30 miles an hour. Chance of rain 70%. Thursday, a chance of showers and a slight chance of thunderstorms before 8 a.m., then showers likely between 8 a.m. and 2 p.m. Showers and a chance of thunderstorms after 2 p.m. Rainfall amounts between a half and three quarters of an inch. Highs in the lower 70s. West winds 10 to 15 miles an hour. Gusts up to 30 miles an hour in the morning. Chance of rain 90%. Thursday night, cooler. Mostly cloudy. Showers and a slight chance of thunderstorms before 8 p.m., then a chance of showers between 8 p.m. and 2 a.m. Rainfall amounts between a tenth and a quarter of an inch. Lows in the mid-50s. Northwest winds 5 to 10 miles an hour. Chance of rain 90%. And now the extended forecast for South Central Pennsylvania. Friday, mostly sunny. Highs in the mid-70s. Friday night, partly cloudy. Lows in the upper 50s. Saturday, partly sunny with a chance of showers and a slight chance of thunderstorms. Highs in the upper 70s. Chance of rain 50%. Saturday night, mostly cloudy with a chance of showers and a slight chance of thunderstorms. Lows in the mid-60s. Chance of rain 50%. Sunday, mostly cloudy with a chance of showers and a slight chance of thunderstorms. Highs in the lower 80s. Chance of rain 40%. Sunday night, mostly cloudy. Lows in the lower 60s. Monday, partly sunny. Highs in the upper 70s. Monday night, partly cloudy. Lows in the lower 60s. Tuesday, mostly sunny with a chance of showers. Highs around 80. Chance of rain 40%. The 8 to 14 day outlook, from Wednesday, September 16th to Tuesday, September 22nd, calls for near normal temperatures and above normal precipitation.
Normal high temperatures across central Pennsylvania during this period range from the upper 60s over the Allegheny Mountains to the mid-70s across the lower Susquehanna Valley. Normal lows range from the mid-40s over the Alleghenies to the mid-50s across the lower Susquehanna Valley. Here are the 8 p.m. conditions in the Altoona area. In Altoona, it was mostly cloudy. The temperature was 67 degrees, the dew point 65, and relative humidity 93%. The wind was calm. The pressure was 30.25 inches and steady. At State College, it was clear. The temperature was 72 degrees, the dew point 64, and the relative humidity 78%. The wind was calm. The pressure was 30.24 inches and steady. Now, a few other local conditions: Johnstown, partly cloudy 70, DuBois, partly cloudy 67, La Trobe, partly cloudy 75, Pittsburgh, partly cloudy 78, Bradford, mostly cloudy 66. To the south and east, York, clear 68, Selins Grove, partly cloudy 66, Harrisburg, partly cloudy 72, Philadelphia, mostly cloudy 80, Baltimore, mostly cloudy 78, Washington, D.C., mostly cloudy 76. Once again, in Altoona it was 67 degrees under mostly cloudy skies. And at State College it was 72 degrees under clear skies. This is NOAA Weather Radio, All Hazards Station WNG 589. 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Here's the hazardous weather outlook for the following counties: Bedford, Blair, Cambria, and Huntingdon. For today and tonight, the probability for widespread hazardous weather is low. And now the extended outlook for the period Wednesday through Monday. Heavy rainfall is possible Wednesday night and Thursday. The low temperatures tonight will stay much milder than the last few nights as high pressure begins to slide off to the east. Temperatures will dip to the upper 50s in the northern mountains and the low to mid 60s across much of the rest of the Commonwealth. Wednesday will be warmer with higher humidity. Highs of upper 70s in the northeast and mid to upper 80s in much of the rest of Pennsylvania will prove to be the warmest this week. A cold front will push in from the northwest Wednesday night, setting off several showers and thunderstorms late Wednesday in the northwest, and more widespread showers and thunderstorms Wednesday night and Thursday. Some of the storms later Wednesday across the northwest could be on the strong to severe side, with damaging wind gusts being the primary hazard. The cold front will push to our south late Thursday. Here is the latest National Weather Service forecast for Blair and Bedford counties, including the city of Altoona. Rest of tonight, mostly cloudy. Lows in the lower 60s. South winds around 5 miles an hour. Wednesday, mostly sunny. Highs in the mid-80s. Southwest winds 5 to 10 miles an hour with gusts up to 25 miles an hour. Wednesday night, partly cloudy through 2 a.m., then mostly cloudy with a chance of showers and a slight chance of thunderstorms after 2 a.m. Rainfall amounts around a tenth of an inch. Lows in the upper 60s. Southwest winds 5 to 10 miles an hour with gusts up to 30 miles an hour. Chance of rain 50%. Thursday, mostly cloudy. A chance of showers and a slight chance of thunderstorms in the morning, then showers and a chance of thunderstorms in the afternoon. Rainfall amounts between a quarter and a half inch. Highs in the upper 70s. West winds 5 to 10 miles an hour. Gusts up to 30 miles an hour in the morning. Chance of rain 80%. Thursday night, cooler. Mostly cloudy. Showers and a slight chance of thunderstorms before 8 p.m., then a chance of showers between 8 p.m. and 2 a.m. A slight chance of showers after 2 a.m. Rainfall amounts between a tenth and a quarter of an inch. Lows in the upper 50s. Northwest winds around 5 miles an hour. Gusts up to 20 miles an hour through midnight. Chance of rain 80%. Here is the latest National Weather Service forecast for Cambria County, including the city of Johnstown. Rest of tonight, mostly cloudy. Lows in the lower 60s. South winds 5 to 10 miles an hour. Wednesday, mostly sunny. Highs in the lower 80s. Southwest winds 10 to 15 miles an hour with gusts up to 25 miles an hour.
Wednesday night, partly cloudy through midnight, then a chance of showers and a slight chance of thunderstorms between midnight and 2 a.m. Cloudy with showers likely and a slight chance of thunderstorms after 2 a.m. Rainfall amounts between a tenth and a quarter of an inch. Lows in the mid-60s. Southwest winds 10 to 15 miles an hour with gusts up to 30 miles an hour. Chance of rain 70%. Thursday, a chance of showers and a slight chance of thunderstorms before 8 a.m., then showers likely between 8 a.m. and

Friday, mostly sunny. Highs in the mid-70s. Friday night, partly cloudy. Lows in the upper 50s. Saturday, partly sunny with a chance of showers and a slight chance of thunderstorms. Highs in the upper 70s. Chance of rain 50%. Saturday night, mostly cloudy with a chance of showers and a slight chance of thunderstorms. Lows in the mid-60s. Chance of rain 50%. Sunday, mostly cloudy with a chance of showers and a slight chance of thunderstorms. Highs in the lower 80s. Chance of rain 40%. Sunday night, mostly cloudy. Lows in the lower 60s. Monday, partly sunny. Highs in the upper 70s. Monday night, partly cloudy. Lows in the lower 60s. Tuesday, mostly sunny with a chance of showers. Highs around 80. Chance of rain 40%. The 8 to 14 day outlook, from Wednesday, September 16th to Tuesday, September 22nd, calls for near normal temperatures and above normal precipitation. Normal high temperatures across central Pennsylvania during this period range from the upper 60s over the Allegheny Mountains to the mid-70s across the lower Susquehanna Valley. Normal lows range from the mid-40s over the Alleghenies to the mid-50s across the lower Susquehanna Valley. Here are the 9 p.m. conditions in the Altoona area. In Altoona, it was partly cloudy. The temperature was 65 degrees, the dew point 63, and the relative humidity 93%. The wind was calm. The pressure was 30.26 inches and rising. At State College, it was clear. The temperature was 68 degrees, the dew point 64, and the relative humidity 88%. The wind was calm. The pressure was 30.25 inches and rising. Now, a few other local conditions: Johnstown, partly cloudy 70, DuBois, partly cloudy 67, Pittsburgh mostly cloudy 75, Bradford partly cloudy 60. To the south and east, York, partly cloudy 65, Selins Grove partly cloudy 65, Harrisburg mostly cloudy 71, Philadelphia mostly cloudy 77, Baltimore mostly cloudy 77, Washington D.C. mostly cloudy 74. Once again, in Altoona it was 65 degrees under partly cloudy skies. And at State College it was 68 degrees under clear skies. 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Here's the hazardous weather outlook for the following counties: Bedford, Blair, Cambria, and Huntingdon. For today and tonight, the probability for widespread hazardous weather is low. And now the extended outlook for the period Wednesday through Monday. Heavy rainfall is possible Wednesday night and Thursday. The low temperatures tonight will stay much milder than the last few nights as high pressure begins to slide off to the east. Temperatures will dip to the upper 50s in the northern mountains and the low to mid 60s across much of the rest of the Commonwealth. Wednesday will be warmer with higher humidity. Highs of upper 70s in the northeast and mid to upper 80s in much of the rest of Pennsylvania will prove to be the warmest this week. A cold front will push in from the northwest Wednesday night, setting off several showers and thunderstorms late Wednesday in the northwest, and more widespread showers and thunderstorms Wednesday night and Thursday. Some of the storms later Wednesday across the northwest could be on the strong to severe side, with damaging wind gusts being the primary hazard. The cold front will push to our south late Thursday. Here is the latest National Weather Service forecast for Blair and Bedford counties, including the city of Altoona. Rest of tonight, mostly cloudy. Lows in the lower 60s. South winds around 5 miles an hour. Wednesday, mostly sunny. Highs in the mid-80s. Southwest winds 5 to 10 miles an hour with gusts up to 25 miles an hour. Wednesday night, partly cloudy through 2 a.m., then mostly cloudy with a chance of showers and a slight chance of thunderstorms after 2 a.m. Rainfall amounts around a tenth of an inch. Lows in the upper 60s. Southwest winds 5 to 10 miles an hour with gusts up to 30 miles an hour. Chance of rain 50%. Thursday, mostly cloudy. A chance of showers and a slight chance of thunderstorms in the morning, then showers and a chance of thunderstorms in the afternoon. Rainfall amounts between a quarter and a half inch. Highs in

70s. West winds 5 to 10 miles an hour. Gusts up to 30 miles an hour in the morning. Chance of rain 80%. Thursday night, cooler. Mostly cloudy. Showers and a slight chance of thunderstorms before 8 p.m., then a chance of showers between 8 p.m. and 2 a.m. A slight chance of showers after 2 a.m. Rainfall amounts between a tenth and a quarter of an inch. Lows in the upper 50s. Northwest winds around 5 miles an hour. Gusts up to 20 miles an hour through midnight. Chance of rain 80%. Here is the latest National Weather Service forecast for Cambria County, including the city of Johnstown. Rest of tonight, mostly cloudy. Lows in the lower 60s. South winds 5 to 10 miles an hour. Wednesday, mostly sunny. Highs in the lower 80s. Southwest winds 10 to 15 miles an hour with gusts up to 25 miles an hour. Wednesday night, partly cloudy through midnight, then a chance of showers and a slight chance of thunderstorms between midnight and 2 a.m. Cloudy with showers likely and a slight chance of thunderstorms after 2 a.m. Rainfall amounts between a tenth and a quarter of an inch. Lows in the mid-60s. Southwest winds 10 to 15 miles an hour with gusts up to 30 miles an hour. Chance of rain 70%. Thursday, a chance of showers and a slight chance of thunderstorms before 8 a.m., then showers likely between 8 a.m. and 2 p.m. Showers and a chance of thunderstorms after 2 p.m. Rainfall amounts between a half and three quarters of an inch. Highs in the lower 70s. West winds 10 to 15 miles an hour. Gusts up to 30 miles an hour in the morning. Chance of rain 90%. Thursday night, cooler. Mostly cloudy. Showers and a slight chance of thunderstorms before 8 p.m., then a chance of showers between 8 p.m. and 2 a.m. Rainfall amounts between a tenth and a quarter of an inch. Lows in the mid-50s. Northwest winds 5 to 10 miles an hour. Chance of rain 90%. And now the extended forecast for South Central Pennsylvania. Friday, mostly sunny. Highs in the mid-70s. Friday night, partly cloudy. Lows in the upper 50s. Saturday, partly sunny with a chance of showers and a slight chance of thunderstorms. Highs in the upper 70s. Chance of rain 50%. Saturday night, mostly cloudy with a chance of showers and a slight chance of thunderstorms. Lows in the mid-60s. Chance of rain 50%. Sunday, mostly cloudy with a chance of showers and a slight chance of thunderstorms. Highs in the lower 80s. Chance of rain 40%. Sunday night, mostly cloudy. Lows in the lower 60s. Monday, partly sunny. Highs in the upper 70s. Monday night, partly cloudy. Lows in the lower 60s. Tuesday, mostly sunny with a chance of showers. Highs around 80. Chance of rain 40%. The 8 to 14 day outlook, from Wednesday, September 16th to Tuesday, September 22nd, calls for near normal temperatures and above normal precipitation. Normal high temperatures across central Pennsylvania during this period range from the upper 60s over the Allegheny Mountains to the mid-70s across the lower Susquehanna Valley. Normal lows range from the mid-40s over the Alleghenies to the mid-50s across the lower Susquehanna Valley. Here are the 9 p.m. conditions in the Altoona area. In Altoona, it was partly cloudy. The temperature was 65 degrees, the dew point 63, and the relative humidity 93%. The wind was calm. The pressure was 30.26 inches and rising. At State College, it was clear. The temperature was 68 degrees, the dew point 64, and the relative humidity 88%. The wind was calm. The pressure was 30.25 inches and rising. Now, a few other local conditions: Johnstown, partly cloudy 70, DuBois, partly cloudy 67, Pittsburgh mostly cloudy 75, Bradford partly cloudy 60. To the south and east, York, partly cloudy 65, Selins Grove partly cloudy 65, Harrisburg mostly cloudy 71, Philadelphia mostly cloudy 77, Baltimore mostly cloudy 77, Washington D.C. mostly cloudy 74. Once again, in Altoona it was 65 degrees under partly cloudy skies.
and at State College it was 68 degrees under clear skies. 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Here's the hazardous weather outlook for the following counties: Bedford, Blair, Cambria, and Huntingdon. For today and tonight, the probability for widespread hazardous weather is low. And now the extended outlook for the period Wednesday through Monday. Heavy rainfall is possible Wednesday night and Thursday. The low temperatures tonight will stay much milder than the last few nights as high pressure begins to slide off to the east. Temperatures will dip to the upper 50s in the northern mountains and the low to mid 60s across much of the rest of the Commonwealth. Wednesday will be warmer with higher humidity. Highs of upper 70s in the northeast and mid to upper 80s in much of the rest of Pennsylvania will prove to be the warmest this week. A cold front will push in from the northwest Wednesday night, setting off several showers and thunderstorms late Wednesday in the northwest, and more widespread showers and thunderstorms Wednesday night and Thursday. Some of the storms later Wednesday across the northwest could be on the strong to severe side, with damaging wind gusts being the primary hazard. The cold front will push to our south late Thursday. Here is the latest National Weather Service forecast for Blair and Bedford counties, including the city of Altoona. Rest of tonight, mostly cloudy. Lows in the lower 60s. South winds around 5 miles an hour. Wednesday, mostly sunny. Highs in the mid-80s. Southwest winds 5 to 10 miles an hour with gusts up to 25 miles an hour. Wednesday night, partly cloudy through 2 a.m., then mostly cloudy with a chance of showers and a slight chance of thunderstorms after 2 a.m. Rainfall amounts around a tenth of an inch. Lows in the upper 60s. Southwest winds 5 to 10 miles an hour with gusts up to 30 miles an hour. Chance of rain 50%. Thursday, mostly cloudy. A chance of showers and a slight chance of thunderstorms in the morning, then showers and a chance of thunderstorms in the afternoon. Rainfall amounts between a quarter and a half inch. Highs in the upper 70s. West winds 5 to 10 miles an hour. Gusts up to 30 miles an hour in the morning. Chance of rain 80%. Thursday night, cooler. Mostly cloudy. Showers and a slight chance of thunderstorms before 8 p.m., then a chance of showers between 8 p.m. and 2 a.m. A slight chance of showers after 2 a.m. Rainfall amounts between a tenth and a quarter of an inch. Lows in the upper 50s. Northwest winds around 5 miles an hour. Gusts up to 20 miles an hour through midnight. Chance of rain 80%. Here is the latest National Weather Service forecast for Cambria County, including the city of Johnstown. Rest of tonight, mostly cloudy. Lows in the lower 60s. South winds 5 to 10 miles an hour. Wednesday, mostly sunny. Highs in the lower 80s. Southwest winds 10 to 15 miles an hour with gusts up to 25 miles an hour. Wednesday night, partly cloudy through midnight, then a chance of showers and a slight chance of thunderstorms between midnight and 2 a.m. Cloudy with showers likely and a slight chance of thunderstorms after 2 a.m. Rainfall amounts between a tenth and a quarter of an inch. Lows in the mid-60s. Southwest winds 10 to 15 miles an hour with gusts up to 30 miles an hour. Chance of rain 70%. Thursday, a chance of showers and a slight chance of thunderstorms before 8 a.m., then showers likely between 8 a.m. and 2 p.m. Showers and a chance of thunderstorms after 2 p.m. Rainfall amounts between a half and three quarters of an inch. Highs in the lower 70s. West winds 10 to 15 miles an hour. Gusts up to 30 miles an hour in the morning. Chance of rain 90%. Thursday night, cooler. Mostly cloudy. Showers and a slight chance of thunderstorms before 8 p.m., then a chance of showers between 8 p.m. and 2 a.m. Rainfall amounts between a tenth and a quarter of an inch. Lows in the mid-50s. Northwest winds 5 to 10 miles an hour. Chance of rain 90%. And now the extended forecast for South Central Pennsylvania. Friday, mostly sunny. Highs in the mid-70s. Friday night, partly cloudy. Lows in the upper 50s.
Saturday, partly sunny with a chance of showers and a slight chance of thunderstorms. Highs in the upper 70s. Chance of rain 50%. Saturday night, mostly cloudy with a chance of showers and a slight chance of thunderstorms. Lows in the mid-60s. Chance of rain 50%. Sunday, mostly cloudy with a chance of showers and a slight chance of thunderstorms. Highs in the lower 80s. Chance of rain 40%. Sunday night, mostly cloudy. Lows in the lower 60s. Monday, partly sunny. Highs in the upper 70s. Monday night, partly cloudy. Lows in the lower 60s. Tuesday, mostly sunny with a chance of showers. Highs around 80. Chance of rain 40%. The 8 to 14 day outlook, from Wednesday, September 16th to Tuesday, September 22nd, calls for near normal temperatures and above normal precipitation. Normal high temperatures across central Pennsylvania during this period range from the upper 60s over the Allegheny Mountains to the mid-70s across the lower Susquehanna Valley. Normal lows range from the mid-40s over the Alleghenies to the mid-50s across the lower Susquehanna Valley. Here are the 9 p.m. conditions in the Altoona area. In Altoona, it was partly cloudy. The temperature was 65 degrees, the dew point 63, and the relative humidity 93%. The wind was calm. The pressure was 30.26 inches and rising. At State College, it was clear. The temperature was 68 degrees, the dew point 64, and the relative humidity 88%. The wind was calm. The pressure was 30.25 inches and rising. Now, a few other local conditions: Johnstown, partly cloudy 70, DuBois, partly cloudy 67, Pittsburgh mostly cloudy 75, Bradford partly cloudy 60. To the south and east, York, partly cloudy 65, Selins Grove partly cloudy 65, Harrisburg mostly cloudy 71, Philadelphia mostly cloudy 77, Baltimore mostly cloudy 77, Washington D.C. mostly cloudy 74. Once again, in Altoona it was 65 degrees under partly cloudy skies. And at State College it was 68 degrees under clear skies. 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We are located at Innovation Park in State College. 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Properly set weather radios with the alarm device will alert you when severe weather warnings or watches are issued. Programming on this station will be temporarily changed during severe weather to bring you the latest information. Warnings and safety information from the National Weather Service may someday save your life or protect your property. Here's the hazardous weather outlook for the following counties: Bedford, Blair, Cambria, and Huntingdon. For today and tonight, the probability for widespread hazardous weather is low. And now the extended outlook for the period Wednesday through Monday. Heavy rainfall is possible Wednesday night and Thursday. The low temperatures tonight will stay much milder than the last few nights as high pressure begins to slide off to the east. Temperatures will dip to the upper 50s in the northern mountains and the low to mid 60s across much of the rest of the Commonwealth. Wednesday will be warmer with higher humidity. Highs of upper 70s in the northeast and mid to upper 80s in much of the rest of Pennsylvania will prove to be the warmest this week. A cold front will push in from the northwest Wednesday night, setting off several showers and thunderstorms late Wednesday in the northwest, and more widespread showers and thunderstorms Wednesday night and Thursday. Some of the storms later Wednesday across the northwest could be on the strong to severe side, with damaging wind gusts being the primary hazard. The cold front will push to our south late Thursday. Here is the latest National Weather Service forecast for Blair and Bedford counties, including the city of Altoona. Rest of tonight, mostly cloudy. Lows in the lower 60s. South winds around 5 miles an hour. Wednesday, mostly sunny. Highs in the mid-80s.
southwest winds 5 to 10 miles an hour with gusts up to 25 miles an hour. Wednesday night, partly cloudy through 2 a.m., then mostly cloudy with a chance of showers and a slight chance of thunderstorms after 2 a.m. Rainfall amounts around a tenth of an inch. Lows in the upper 60s. Southwest winds 5 to 10 miles an hour with gusts up to 30 miles an hour. Chance of rain 50%. Thursday, mostly cloudy. A chance of showers and a slight chance of thunderstorms in the morning, then showers and a chance of thunderstorms in the afternoon. Rainfall amounts between a quarter and a half inch. Highs in the upper 70s. West winds 5 to 10 miles an hour. Gusts up to 30 miles an hour in the morning. Chance of rain 80%. Thursday night, cooler. Mostly cloudy. Showers and a slight chance of thunderstorms before 8 p.m., then a chance of showers between 8 p.m. and 2 a.m. A slight chance of showers after 2 a.m. Rainfall amounts between a tenth and a quarter of an inch. Lows in the upper 50s. Northwest winds around 5 miles an hour. Gusts up to 20 miles an hour through midnight. Chance of rain 80%. Here is the latest National Weather Service forecast for Cambria County, including the city of Johnstown. Rest of tonight, mostly cloudy. Lows in the lower 60s. South winds 5 to 10 miles an hour. Wednesday, mostly sunny. Highs in the lower 80s. Southwest winds 10 to 15 miles an hour with gusts up to 25 miles an hour. Wednesday night, partly cloudy through midnight, then a chance of showers and a slight chance of thunderstorms between midnight and 2 a.m. Cloudy with showers likely and a slight chance of thunderstorms after 2 a.m. Rainfall amounts between a tenth and a quarter of an inch. Lows in the mid-60s. Southwest winds 10 to 15 miles an hour with gusts up to 30 miles an hour. Chance of rain 70%. Thursday, a chance of showers and a slight chance of thunderstorms before 8 a.m., then showers likely between 8 a.m. and 2 p.m. Showers and a chance of thunderstorms after 2 p.m. Rainfall amounts between a half and three quarters of an inch. Highs in the lower 70s. West winds 10 to 15 miles an hour. Gusts up to 30 miles an hour in the morning. Chance of rain 90%. Thursday night, cooler. Mostly cloudy. Showers and a slight chance of thunderstorms before 8 p.m., then a chance of showers between 8 p.m. and 2 a.m. Rainfall amounts between a tenth and a quarter of an inch. Lows in the mid-50s. Northwest winds 5 to 10 miles an hour. Chance of rain 90%. And now the extended forecast for South Central Pennsylvania. Friday, mostly sunny. Highs in the mid-70s. Friday night, partly cloudy. Lows in the upper 50s. Saturday, partly sunny with a chance of showers and a slight chance of thunderstorms. Highs in the upper 70s. Chance of rain 50%. Saturday night, mostly cloudy with a chance of showers and a slight chance of thunderstorms. Lows in the mid-60s. Chance of rain 50%. Sunday, mostly cloudy with a chance of showers and a slight chance of thunderstorms. Highs in the lower 80s. Chance of rain 40%. Sunday night, mostly cloudy. Lows in the lower 60s. Monday, partly sunny. Highs in the upper 70s. Monday night, partly cloudy. Lows in the lower 60s. Tuesday, mostly sunny with a chance of showers. Highs around 80. Chance of rain 40%. The 8 to 14 day outlook, from Wednesday, September 16th to Tuesday, September 22nd, calls for near normal temperatures and above normal precipitation. Normal high temperatures across central Pennsylvania during this period range from the upper 60s over the Allegheny Mountains to the mid-70s across the lower Susquehanna Valley. Normal lows range from the mid-40s over the Alleghenies to the mid-50s across the lower Susquehanna Valley. Here are the 9 p.m. conditions in the Altoona area. In Altoona, it was partly cloudy. The temperature was 65 degrees, the dew point 63, and the relative humidity 93%. The wind was calm. The pressure was 30.26 inches and rising. At State College, it was clear.
The temperature was 68 degrees, the dew point 64, and the relative humidity 88%. The wind was calm. The pressure was 30.25 inches and rising. Now, a few other local conditions: Johnstown, partly cloudy 70, DuBois, partly cloudy 67, Pittsburgh mostly cloudy 75, Bradford partly cloudy 60. To the south and east, York, partly cloudy 65, Selins Grove partly cloudy 65, Harrisburg mostly cloudy 71, Philadelphia mostly cloudy 77, Baltimore mostly cloudy 77, Washington DC mostly cloudy 74. Once again, in Altoona it was 65 degrees under partly cloudy skies. And at State College it was 68 degrees under clear skies. 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Here's the hazardous weather outlook for the following counties: Bedford, Blair, Cambria, and Huntingdon. For today and tonight, the probability for widespread hazardous weather is low. And now the extended outlook for the period Wednesday through Monday. Heavy rainfall is possible Wednesday night and Thursday. The low temperatures tonight will stay much milder than the last few nights as high pressure begins to slide off to the east. Temperatures will dip to the upper 50s in the northern mountains and the low to mid 60s across much of the rest of the Commonwealth. Wednesday will be warmer with higher humidity. Highs of upper 70s in the northeast and mid to upper 80s in much of the rest of Pennsylvania will prove to be the warmest this week. A cold front will push in from the northwest Wednesday night, setting off several showers and thunderstorms late Wednesday in the northwest, and more widespread showers and thunderstorms Wednesday night and Thursday. Some of the storms later Wednesday across the northwest could be on the strong to severe side, with damaging wind gusts being the primary hazard. The cold front will push to our south late Thursday. Here is the latest National Weather Service forecast for Blair and Bedford counties, including the city of Altoona. Rest of tonight, mostly cloudy. Lows in the lower 60s. South winds around 5 miles an hour. Wednesday, mostly sunny. Highs in the mid-80s. Southwest winds 5 to 10 miles an hour with gusts up to 25 miles an hour. Wednesday night, partly cloudy through 2 a.m., then mostly cloudy with a chance of showers and a slight chance of thunderstorms after 2 a.m. Rainfall amounts around a tenth of an inch. Lows in the upper 60s. Southwest winds 5 to 10 miles an hour with gusts up to 30 miles an hour. Chance of rain 50%. Thursday, mostly cloudy. A chance of showers and a slight chance of thunderstorms in the morning, then showers and a chance of thunderstorms in the afternoon. Rainfall amounts between a quarter and a half inch. Highs in the upper 70s. West winds 5 to 10 miles an hour. Gusts up to 30 miles an hour in the morning. Chance of rain 80%. Thursday night, cooler. Mostly cloudy. Showers and a slight chance of thunderstorms before 8 p.m., then a chance of showers between 8 p.m. and 2 a.m. A slight chance of showers after 2 a.m. Rainfall amounts between a tenth and a quarter of an inch. Lows in the upper 50s. Northwest winds around 5 miles an hour. Gusts up to 20 miles an hour through midnight. Chance of rain 80%. Here is the latest National Weather Service forecast for Cambria County, including the city of Johnstown. Rest of tonight, mostly cloudy. Lows in the lower 60s. South winds 5 to 10 miles an hour. Wednesday, mostly sunny. Highs in the lower 80s. Southwest winds 10 to 15 miles an hour with gusts up to 25 miles an hour. Wednesday night, partly cloudy through midnight, then a chance of showers and a slight chance of thunderstorms between midnight and 2 a.m. Cloudy with showers likely and a slight chance of thunderstorms after 2 a.m. Rainfall amounts between a tenth and a quarter of an inch. Lows in the mid-60s. Southwest winds 10 to 15 miles an hour with gusts up to 30 miles an hour. Chance of rain 70%. Thursday, a chance of showers and a slight chance of thunderstorms before 8 a.m., then showers likely between 8 a.m. and 2 p.m. Showers and a chance of thunderstorms after 2 p.m. Rainfall amounts between a half and three quarters of an inch. Highs in the lower 70s.
West winds 10 to 15 miles an hour. Gusts up to 30 miles an hour in the morning. Chance of rain 90%. Thursday night, cooler. Mostly cloudy. Showers and a slight chance of thunderstorms before 8 p.m., then a chance of showers between 8 p.m. and 2 a.m. Rainfall amounts between a tenth and a quarter of an inch. Lows in the mid-50s. Northwest winds 5 to 10 miles an hour. Chance of rain 90%. And now the extended forecast for South Central Pennsylvania. Friday, mostly sunny. Highs in the mid-70s. Friday night, partly cloudy. Lows in the upper 50s. Saturday, partly sunny with a chance of showers and a slight chance of thunderstorms. Highs in the upper 70s. Chance of rain 50%. Saturday night, mostly cloudy with a chance of showers and a slight chance of thunderstorms. Lows in the mid-60s. Chance of rain 50%. Sunday, mostly cloudy with a chance of showers and a slight chance of thunderstorms. Highs in the lower 80s. Chance of rain 40%. Sunday night, mostly cloudy. Lows in the lower 60s. Monday, partly sunny. Highs in the upper 70s. Monday night, partly cloudy. Lows in the lower 60s. Tuesday, mostly sunny with a chance of showers. Highs around 80. Chance of rain 40%. The 8 to 14 day outlook, from Wednesday, September 16th to Tuesday, September 22nd, calls for near normal temperatures and above normal precipitation. Normal high temperatures across central Pennsylvania during this period range from the upper 60s over the Allegheny Mountains to the mid-70s across the lower Susquehanna Valley. Normal lows range from the mid-40s over the Alleghenies to the mid-50s across the lower Susquehanna Valley. Here are the 9 p.m. conditions in the Altoona area. In Altoona, it was partly cloudy. The temperature was 65 degrees, the dew point 63, and the relative humidity 93%. The wind was calm. The pressure was 30.26 inches and rising. At State College, it was clear. The temperature was 68 degrees, the dew point 64, and the relative humidity 88%. The wind was calm. The pressure was 30.25 inches and rising. Now, a few other local conditions: Johnstown, partly cloudy 70, DuBois, partly cloudy 67, Pittsburgh mostly cloudy 75, Bradford partly cloudy 60. To the south and east, York, partly cloudy 65, Selins Grove partly cloudy 65, Harrisburg mostly cloudy 71, Philadelphia mostly cloudy 77, Baltimore mostly cloudy 77, Washington DC mostly cloudy 74. Once again, in Altoona it was 65 degrees under partly cloudy skies. And at State College it was 68 degrees under clear skies. 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Here's the hazardous weather outlook for the following counties: Bedford, Blair, Cambria, and Huntingdon. For today and tonight, the probability for widespread hazardous weather is low. And now the extended outlook for the period Wednesday through Monday. Heavy rainfall is possible Wednesday night and Thursday. The low temperatures tonight will stay much milder than the last few nights as high pressure begins to slide off to the east. Temperatures will dip to the upper 50s in the northern mountains and the low to mid-60s across much of the rest of the Commonwealth. Wednesday will be warmer with higher humidity. Highs of upper 70s in the northeast and mid to upper 80s in much of the rest of Pennsylvania will prove to be the warmest this week. A cold front will push in from the northwest Wednesday night, setting off several showers and thunderstorms late Wednesday in the northwest, and more widespread showers and thunderstorms Wednesday night and Thursday. Some of the storms later Wednesday across the northwest could be on the strong to severe side, with damaging wind gusts being the primary hazard. The cold front will push to our south late Thursday. Here is the latest National Weather Service forecast for Blair and Bedford counties, including the city of Altoona. Rest of tonight, mostly cloudy. Lows in the lower 60s. South winds around 5 miles an hour. Wednesday, mostly sunny. Highs in the mid-80s. Southwest winds 5 to 10 miles an hour with gusts up to 25 miles an hour.
Wednesday night, partly cloudy through 2 a.m., then mostly cloudy with a chance of showers and a slight chance of thunderstorms after 2 a.m. Rainfall amounts around a tenth of an inch. Lows in the upper 60s. Southwest winds 5 to 10 miles an hour with gusts up to 30 miles an hour. Chance of rain 50%. Thursday, mostly cloudy. A chance of showers and a slight chance of thunderstorms in the morning, then showers and a chance of thunderstorms in the afternoon. Rainfall amounts between a quarter and a half inch. Highs in the upper 70s. West winds 5 to 10 miles an hour. Gusts up to 30 miles an hour in the morning. Chance of rain 80%. Thursday night, cooler. Mostly cloudy. Showers and a slight chance of thunderstorms before 8 p.m., then a chance of showers between 8 p.m. and 2 a.m. A slight chance of showers after 2 a.m. Rainfall amounts between a tenth and a quarter of an inch. Lows in the upper 50s. Northwest winds around 5 miles an hour. Gusts up to 20 miles an hour through midnight. Chance of rain 80%. Here is the latest National Weather Service forecast for Cambria County, including the city of Johnstown. Rest of tonight, mostly cloudy. Lows in the lower 60s. South winds 5 to 10 miles an hour. Wednesday, mostly sunny. Highs in the lower 80s. Southwest winds 10 to 15 miles an hour with gusts up to 25 miles an hour. Wednesday night, partly cloudy through midnight, then a chance of showers and a slight chance of thunderstorms between midnight and 2 a.m. Cloudy with showers likely and a slight chance of thunderstorms after 2 a.m. Rainfall amounts between a tenth and a quarter of an inch. Lows in the mid-60s. Southwest winds 10 to 15 miles an hour with gusts up to 30 miles an hour. Chance of rain 70%. Thursday, a chance of showers and a slight chance of thunderstorms before 8 a.m., then showers likely between 8 a.m. and 2 p.m. Showers and a chance of thunderstorms after 2 p.m. Rainfall amounts between a half and three quarters of an inch. Highs in the lower 70s. West winds 10 to 15 miles an hour. Gusts up to 30 miles an hour in the morning. Chance of rain 90%. Thursday night, cooler. Mostly cloudy. Showers and a slight chance of thunderstorms before 8 p.m., then a chance of showers between 8 p.m. and 2 a.m. Rainfall amounts between a tenth and a quarter of an inch. Lows in the mid-50s. Northwest winds 5 to 10 miles an hour. Chance of rain 90%. And now the extended forecast for South Central Pennsylvania. Friday, mostly sunny. Highs in the mid-70s. Friday night, partly cloudy. Lows in the upper 50s. Saturday, partly sunny with a chance of showers and a slight chance of thunderstorms. Highs in the upper 70s. Chance of rain 50%. Saturday night, mostly cloudy with a chance of showers and a slight chance of thunderstorms. Lows in the mid-60s. Chance of rain 50%. Sunday, mostly cloudy with a chance of showers and a slight chance of thunderstorms. Highs in the lower 80s. Chance of rain 40%. Sunday night, mostly cloudy. Lows in the lower 60s. Monday, partly sunny. Highs in the upper 70s. Monday night, partly cloudy. Lows in the lower 60s. Tuesday, mostly sunny with a chance of showers. Highs around 80. Chance of rain 40%. The 8 to 14 day outlook, from Wednesday, September 16th to Tuesday, September 22nd, calls for near normal temperatures and above normal precipitation. Normal high temperatures across central Pennsylvania during this period range from the upper 60s over the Allegheny Mountains to the mid-70s across the lower Susquehanna Valley. Normal lows range from the mid-40s over the Alleghenies to the mid-50s across the lower Susquehanna Valley. Here are the 9 p.m. conditions in the Altoona area. In Altoona, it was partly cloudy. The temperature was 65 degrees, the dew point 63, and the relative humidity 93%. The wind was calm. The pressure was 30.26 inches and rising. At State College, it was clear. The temperature was 68 degrees, the dew point 64, and the relative humidity 88%. The wind was calm.
the pressure was 30.25 inches and rising. Now, a few other local conditions: Johnstown, partly cloudy 70, DuBois, partly cloudy 67, Pittsburgh mostly cloudy 75, Bradford partly cloudy 60. To the south and east, York, partly cloudy 65, Selins Grove partly cloudy 65, Harrisburg mostly cloudy 71, Philadelphia mostly cloudy 77, Baltimore mostly cloudy 77, Washington DC mostly cloudy 74. Once again, in Altoona it was 65 degrees under partly cloudy skies. And at State College it was 68 degrees under clear skies. 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Here's the hazardous weather outlook for the following counties: Bedford, Blair, Cambria, and Huntingdon. For today and tonight, the probability for widespread hazardous weather is low. And now the extended outlook for the period Wednesday through Monday. Heavy rainfall is possible Wednesday night and Thursday. The low temperatures tonight will stay much milder than the last few nights as high pressure begins to slide off to the east. Temperatures will dip to the upper 50s in the northern mountains and the low to mid 60s across much of the rest of the Commonwealth. Wednesday will be warmer with higher humidity. Highs of upper 70s in the northeast and mid to upper 80s in much of the rest of Pennsylvania will prove to be the warmest this week. A cold front will push in from the northwest Wednesday night, setting off several showers and thunderstorms late Wednesday in the northwest, and more widespread showers and thunderstorms Wednesday night and Thursday. Some of the storms later Wednesday across the northwest could be on the strong to severe side, with damaging wind gusts being the primary hazard. The cold front will push to our south late Thursday. Here is the latest National Weather Service forecast for Blair and Bedford counties, including the city of Altoona. Rest of tonight, mostly cloudy. Lows in the lower 60s. South winds around 5 miles an hour. Wednesday, mostly sunny. Highs in the mid 80s. Southwest winds 5 to 10 miles an hour with gusts up to 25 miles an hour. Wednesday night, partly cloudy through 2 a.m., then mostly cloudy with a chance of showers and a slight chance of thunderstorms after 2 a.m. Rainfall amounts around a tenth of an inch. Lows in the upper 60s. Southwest winds 5 to 10 miles an hour with gusts up to 30 miles an hour. Chance of rain 50%. Thursday, mostly cloudy. A chance of showers and a slight chance of thunderstorms in the morning, then showers and a chance of thunderstorms in the afternoon. Rainfall amounts between a quarter and a half inch. Highs in the upper 70s. West winds 5 to 10 miles an hour. Gusts up to 30 miles an hour in the morning. Chance of rain 80%. Thursday night, cooler. Mostly cloudy. Showers and a slight chance of thunderstorms before 8 p.m., then a chance of showers between 8 p.m. and 2 a.m. A slight chance of showers after 2 a.m. Rainfall amounts between a tenth and a quarter of an inch. Lows in the upper 50s. Northwest winds around 5 miles an hour. Gusts up to 20 miles an hour through midnight. Chance of rain 80%. Here is the latest National Weather Service forecast for Cambria County, including the city of Johnstown. Rest of tonight, mostly cloudy. Lows in the lower 60s. South winds 5 to 10 miles an hour. Wednesday, mostly sunny. Highs in the lower 80s. Southwest winds 10 to 15 miles an hour with gusts up to 25 miles an hour. Wednesday night, partly cloudy through midnight, then a chance of showers and a slight chance of thunderstorms between midnight and 2 a.m. Cloudy with showers likely and a slight chance of thunderstorms after 2 a.m. Rainfall amounts between a tenth and a quarter of an inch. Lows in the mid-60s. Southwest winds 10 to 15 miles an hour with gusts up to 30 miles an hour. Chance of rain 70%. Thursday, a chance of showers and a slight chance of thunderstorms before 8 a.m., then showers likely between 8 a.m. and 2 p.m. Showers and a chance of thunderstorms after 2 p.m. Rainfall amounts between a half and three quarters of an inch. Highs in the lower 70s. West winds 10 to 15 miles an hour. Gusts up to 30 miles an hour in the morning. Chance of rain 90%.
Thursday night, cooler. Mostly cloudy. Showers and a slight chance of thunderstorms before 8 p.m., then a chance of showers between 8 p.m. and 2 a.m. Rainfall amounts between a tenth and a quarter of an inch. Lows in the mid-50s. Northwest winds 5 to 10 miles an hour. Chance of rain 90%. And now the extended forecast for South Central Pennsylvania. Friday, mostly sunny. Highs in the mid-70s. Friday night, partly cloudy. Lows in the upper 50s. Saturday, partly sunny with a chance of showers and a slight chance of thunderstorms. Highs in the upper 70s. Chance of rain 50%. Saturday night, mostly cloudy with a chance of showers and a slight chance of thunderstorms. Lows in the mid-60s. Chance of rain 50%. Sunday, mostly cloudy with a chance of showers and a slight chance of thunderstorms. Highs in the lower 80s. Chance of rain 40%. Sunday night, mostly cloudy. Lows in the lower 60s. Monday, partly sunny. Highs in the upper 70s. Monday night, partly cloudy. Lows in the lower 60s. Tuesday, mostly sunny with a chance of showers. Highs around 80. Chance of rain 40%. The 8 to 14 day outlook, from Wednesday, September 16th to Tuesday, September 22nd, calls for near normal temperatures and above normal precipitation. Normal high temperatures across central Pennsylvania during this period range from the upper 60s over the Allegheny Mountains to the mid-70s across the lower Susquehanna Valley. Normal lows range from the mid-40s over the Alleghenies to the mid-50s across the lower Susquehanna Valley. Here are the 9 p.m. conditions in the Altoona area. In Altoona, it was partly cloudy. The temperature was 65 degrees, the dew point 63, and the relative humidity 93%. The wind was calm. The pressure was 30.26 inches and rising. At State College, it was clear. The temperature was 68 degrees, the dew point 64, and the relative humidity 88%. The wind was calm. The pressure was 30.25 inches and rising. Now, a few other local conditions: Johnstown, partly cloudy 70, DuBois, partly cloudy 67, Pittsburgh mostly cloudy 75, Bradford partly cloudy 60. To the south and east, York, partly cloudy 65, Selins Grove partly cloudy 65, Harrisburg mostly cloudy 71, Philadelphia mostly cloudy 77, Baltimore mostly cloudy 77, Washington D.C. mostly cloudy 74. Once again, in Altoona it was 65 degrees under partly cloudy skies. And at State College it was 68 degrees under clear skies. 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Here's the hazardous weather outlook for the following counties: Bedford, Blair, Cambria, and Huntingdon. For today and tonight, the probability for widespread hazardous weather is low. And now the extended outlook for the period Wednesday through Monday. Heavy rainfall is possible Wednesday night and Thursday. The low temperatures tonight will stay much milder than the last few nights as high pressure begins to slide off to the east. Temperatures will dip to the upper 50s in the northern mountains and the low to mid 60s across much of the rest of the Commonwealth. Wednesday will be warmer with higher humidity. Highs of upper 70s in the northeast and mid to upper 80s in much of the rest of Pennsylvania will prove to be the warmest this week. A cold front will push in from the northwest Wednesday night, setting off several showers and thunderstorms late Wednesday in the northwest, and more widespread showers and thunderstorms Wednesday night and Thursday. Some of the storms later Wednesday across the northwest could be on the strong to severe side, with damaging wind gusts being the primary hazard. The cold front will push to our south late Thursday. Here is the latest National Weather Service forecast for Blair and Bedford counties, including the city of Altoona. Rest of tonight, mostly cloudy. Lows in the lower 60s. South winds around 5 miles an hour. Wednesday, mostly sunny. Highs in the mid-80s. Southwest winds 5 to 10 miles an hour with gusts up to 25 miles an hour. Wednesday night, partly cloudy through 2 a.m., then mostly cloudy with a chance of showers and a slight chance of thunderstorms after 2 a.m.
Rainfall amounts around a tenth of an inch. Lows in the upper 60s. Southwest winds 5 to 10 miles an hour with gusts up to 30 miles an hour. Chance of rain 50%. Thursday, mostly cloudy. A chance of showers and a slight chance of thunderstorms in the morning, then showers and a chance of thunderstorms in the afternoon. Rainfall amounts between a quarter and a half inch. Highs in the upper 70s. West winds 5 to 10 miles an hour. Gusts up to 30 miles an hour in the morning. Chance of rain 80%. Thursday night, cooler. Mostly cloudy. Showers and a slight chance of thunderstorms before 8 p.m., then a chance of showers between 8 p.m. and 2 a.m. A slight chance of showers after 2 a.m. Rainfall amounts between a tenth and a quarter of an inch. Lows in the upper 50s. Northwest winds around 5 miles an hour. Gusts up to 20 miles an hour through midnight. Chance of rain 80%. Here is the latest National Weather Service forecast for Cambria County, including the city of Johnstown. Rest of tonight, mostly cloudy. Lows in the lower 60s. South winds 5 to 10 miles an hour. Wednesday, mostly sunny. Highs in the lower 80s. Southwest winds 10 to 15 miles an hour with gusts up to 25 miles an hour. Wednesday night, partly cloudy through midnight, then a chance of showers and a slight chance of thunderstorms between midnight and 2 a.m. Cloudy with showers likely and a slight chance of thunderstorms after 2 a.m. Rainfall amounts between a tenth and a quarter of an inch. Lows in the mid-60s. Southwest winds 10 to 15 miles an hour with gusts up to 30 miles an hour. Chance of rain 70%. Thursday, a chance of showers and a slight chance of thunderstorms before 8 a.m., then showers likely between 8 a.m. and 2 p.m. Showers and a chance of thunderstorms after 2 p.m. Rainfall amounts between a half and three quarters of an inch. Highs in the lower 70s. West winds 10 to 15 miles an hour. Gusts up to 30 miles an hour in the morning. Chance of rain 90%. Thursday night, cooler. Mostly cloudy. Showers and a slight chance of thunderstorms before 8 p.m., then a chance of showers between 8 p.m. and 2 a.m. Rainfall amounts between a tenth and a quarter of an inch. Lows in the mid-50s. Northwest winds 5 to 10 miles an hour. Chance of rain 90%. And now the extended forecast for South Central Pennsylvania. Friday, mostly sunny. Highs in the mid-70s. Friday night, partly cloudy. Lows in the upper 50s. Saturday, partly sunny with a chance of showers and a slight chance of thunderstorms. Highs in the upper 70s. Chance of rain 50%. Saturday night, mostly cloudy with a chance of showers and a slight chance of thunderstorms. Lows in the mid-60s. Chance of rain 50%. Sunday, mostly cloudy with a chance of showers and a slight chance of thunderstorms. Highs in the lower 80s. Chance of rain 40%. Sunday night, mostly cloudy. Lows in the lower 60s. Monday, partly sunny. Highs in the upper 70s. Monday night, partly cloudy. Lows in the lower 60s. Tuesday, mostly sunny with a chance of showers. Highs around 80. Chance of rain 40%. The 8 to 14 day outlook, from Wednesday, September 16th to Tuesday, September 22nd, calls for near normal temperatures and above normal precipitation. Normal high temperatures across central Pennsylvania during this period range from the upper 60s over the Allegheny Mountains to the mid-70s across the lower Susquehanna Valley. Normal lows range from the mid-40s over the Alleghenies to the mid-50s across the lower Susquehanna Valley. Here are the 9 p.m. conditions in the Altoona area. In Altoona, it was partly cloudy. The temperature was 65 degrees, the dew point 63, and the relative humidity 93%. The wind was calm. The pressure was 30.26 inches and rising. At State College, it was clear. The temperature was 68 degrees, the dew point 64, and the relative humidity 88%. The wind was calm. The pressure was 30.25 inches and rising. Now, a few other local conditions: Johnstown, partly cloudy 70, Du Bois, partly cloudy 67, P
Pittsburgh mostly cloudy 75, Bradford partly cloudy 60. To the south and east, York, partly cloudy 65, Selins Grove partly cloudy 65, Harrisburg mostly cloudy 71, Philadelphia mostly cloudy 77, Baltimore mostly cloudy 77, Washington DC mostly cloudy 74. Once again, in Altoona it was 65 degrees under partly cloudy skies. And at State College it was 68 degrees under clear skies. 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Here's the hazardous weather outlook, for the following counties, Bedford, Blair, Cambria and Huntingdon. For today and tonight. The probability for widespread hazardous weather is low. And now the extended outlook for the period Wednesday through Monday. Heavy rainfall is possible Wednesday night and Thursday. The low temperatures tonight will stay much milder than the last few nights as high pressure begins to slide off to the east. Temperatures will dip to the upper 50s in the northern mountains and the low to mid 60s across much of the rest of the Commonwealth. Wednesday will be warmer with higher humidity. Highs of upper 70s in the northeast and mid to upper 80s in much of the rest of Pennsylvania will prove to be the warmest this week. A cold front will push in from the northwest Wednesday night, setting off several showers and thunderstorms late Wednesday in the northwest, and more widespread showers and thunderstorms Wednesday night and Thursday. Some of the storms later Wednesday across the northwest could be on the strong to severe side, with damaging wind gusts being the primary hazard. The cold front will push to our south late Thursday. Here is the latest National Weather Service forecast for Blair and Bedford counties, including the city of Altoona. Rest of tonight, mostly cloudy. Lows in the lower 60s. South winds around 5 miles an hour. Wednesday, mostly sunny. Highs in the mid 80s. Southwest winds 5 to 10 miles an hour with gusts up to 25 miles an hour. Wednesday night, partly cloudy through 2 a.m., then mostly cloudy with a chance of showers and a slight chance of thunderstorms after 2 a.m. Rainfall amounts around a tenth of an inch. Lows in the upper 60s. Southwest winds 5 to 10 miles an hour with gusts up to 30 miles an hour. Chance of rain 50%. Thursday, mostly cloudy. A chance of showers and a slight chance of thunderstorms in the morning, then showers and a chance of thunderstorms in the afternoon. Rainfall amounts between a quarter and a half inch. Highs in the upper 70s. West winds 5 to 10 miles an hour. Gusts up to 30 miles an hour in the morning. Chance of rain 80%. Thursday night, cooler. Mostly cloudy. Showers and a slight chance of thunderstorms before 8 p.m., then a chance of showers between 8 p.m. and 2 a.m. A slight chance of showers after 2 a.m. Rainfall amounts between a tenth and a quarter of an inch. Lows in the upper 50s. Northwest winds around 5 miles an hour. Gusts up to 20 miles an hour through midnight. Chance of rain 80%. Here is the latest National Weather Service forecast for Cambria County, including the city of Johnstown. Rest of tonight, mostly cloudy. Lows in the lower 60s. South winds 5 to 10 miles an hour. Wednesday, mostly sunny. Highs in the lower 80s. Southwest winds 10 to 15 miles an hour with gusts up to 25 miles an hour. Wednesday night, partly cloudy through midnight, then a chance of showers and a slight chance of thunderstorms between midnight and 2 a.m. Cloudy with showers likely and a slight chance of thunderstorms after 2 a.m. Rainfall amounts between a tenth and a quarter of an inch. Lows in the mid-60s. Southwest winds 10 to 15 miles an hour with gusts up to 30 miles an hour. Chance of rain 70%. Thursday, a chance of showers and a slight chance of thunderstorms before 8 a.m., then showers likely between 8 a.m. and 2 p.m. Showers and a chance of thunderstorms after 2 p.m. Rainfall amounts between a half and three quarters of an inch. Highs in the lower 70s. West winds 10 to 15 miles an hour. Gusts up to 30 miles an hour in the morning. Chance of rain 90%. Thursday night, cooler. Mostly cloudy. Showers and a slight chance of thunderstorms before 8 p.m., then a chance of showers between 8 p.m. and 2 a.m.
Rainfall amounts between a tenth and a quarter of an inch. Lows in the mid-50s. Northwest winds 5 to 10 miles an hour. Chance of rain 90%. And now the extended forecast for South Central Pennsylvania. Friday, mostly sunny. Highs in the mid-70s.

Tuesday, mostly sunny with a chance of showers. Highs around 80. Chance of rain 40%. The 8 to 14 day outlook, from Wednesday, September 16th to Tuesday, September 22nd, calls for near normal temperatures and above normal precipitation. Normal high temperatures across central Pennsylvania during this period range from the upper 60s over the Allegheny Mountains to the mid-70s across the lower Susquehanna Valley. Normal lows range from the mid-40s over the Alleghenies to the mid-50s across the lower Susquehanna Valley. Here are the 10 p.m. conditions in the Altoona area. In Altoona, it was partly cloudy. The temperature was 63 degrees, the dew point 62, and the relative humidity 97%. The wind was calm. The pressure was 30.27 inches and rising. At State College, it was clear. The temperature was 68 degrees, the dew point 66, and the relative humidity 94%. The wind was calm. The pressure was 30.25 inches and steady. Now, a few other local conditions: Johnstown, partly cloudy 68, Du Bois, partly cloudy 65, La Trobe, clear 68, Pittsburgh, partly cloudy 73, Bradford, partly cloudy 57. To the south and east, York, partly cloudy 67, Selins Grove, partly cloudy 62, Harrisburg, partly cloudy 68, Philadelphia, partly cloudy 75, Baltimore, mostly cloudy 76, Washington, D.C., mostly cloudy 74. Once again, in Altoona it was 63 degrees under partly cloudy skies. And at State College it was 68 degrees under clear skies. 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Here's the hazardous weather outlook for the following counties: Bedford, Blair, Cambria, and Huntingdon. For today and tonight, the probability for widespread hazardous weather is low. And now the extended outlook for the period Wednesday through Monday. Heavy rainfall is possible Wednesday night and Thursday. The low temperatures tonight will stay much milder than the last few nights as high pressure begins to slide off to the east. Temperatures will dip to the upper 50s in the northern mountains and the low to mid 60s across much of the rest of the Commonwealth. Wednesday will be warmer with higher humidity. Highs of upper 70s in the northeast and mid to upper 80s in much of the rest of Pennsylvania will prove to be the warmest this week. A cold front will push in from the northwest Wednesday night, setting off several showers and thunderstorms late Wednesday in the northwest, and more widespread showers and thunderstorms Wednesday night and Thursday. Some of the storms later Wednesday across the northwest could be on the strong to severe side, with damaging wind gusts being the primary hazard. The cold front will push to our south late Thursday. Here is the latest National Weather Service forecast for Blair and Bedford counties, including the city of Altoona. Rest of tonight, mostly cloudy. Lows in the lower 60s. South winds around 5 miles an hour. Wednesday, mostly sunny. Highs in the mid-80s. Southwest winds 5 to 10 miles an hour with gusts up to 25 miles an hour. Wednesday night, partly cloudy through 2 a.m., then mostly cloudy with a chance of showers and a slight chance of thunderstorms after 2 a.m. Rainfall amounts around a tenth of an inch. Lows in the upper 60s. Southwest winds 5 to 10 miles an hour with gusts up to 30 miles an hour. Chance of rain 50%. Thursday, mostly cloudy. A chance of showers and a slight chance of thunderstorms in the morning, then showers and a chance of thunderstorms in the afternoon. Rainfall amounts between a quarter and a half inch. Highs in the upper 70s. West winds 5 to 10 miles an hour. Gusts up to 30 miles an hour in the morning. Chance of rain 80%. Thursday night, cooler. Mostly cloudy. Showers and a slight chance of thunderstorms before 8 p.m., then a chance of showers between 8 p.m. and 2 a.m. A slight chance of showers after 2 a.m. Rainfall amounts between a tenth and a quarter of an inch. Lows in the upper 50s. Northwest winds around 5 miles an hour. Gusts up to 20 miles an hour through midnight. Chance of rain 80%. Here is the latest National Weather Service forecast for Cambria County, including the city of Johnstown. Rest of tonight, mostly cloudy. Lows in the lower 60s.

Rockies to the mid-50s across the lower Susquehanna Valley. Here are the 11 p.m. conditions in the Altoona area. In Altoona, it was partly cloudy. The temperature was 62 degrees, the dew point 60, and the relative humidity 93%. The wind was calm. The pressure was 30.26 inches and falling. At State College, it was partly cloudy. The temperature was 66 degrees, the dew point 64, and the relative humidity 94%. The wind was west at 2 miles an hour. The pressure was 30.25 inches and steady. Du Bois, partly cloudy 63, La Trobe, clear 68, Pittsburgh mostly cloudy 73, Bradford clear 56. To the south and east, York, partly cloudy 67, Selins Grove partly cloudy 61, Baltimore mostly cloudy 74, Washington D.C. partly cloudy 71. Once again, in Altoona it was 62 degrees under partly cloudy skies. And at State College it was 66 degrees under partly cloudy skies. 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Here's the hazardous weather outlook for the following counties: Bedford, Blair, Cambria, and Huntingdon. For today and tonight, the probability for widespread hazardous weather is low. And now the extended outlook for the period Wednesday through Monday. Heavy rainfall is possible Wednesday night and Thursday. The low temperatures tonight will stay much milder than the last few nights as high pressure begins to slide off to the east. Temperatures will dip to the upper 50s in the northern mountains and the low to mid 60s across much of the rest of the Commonwealth. Wednesday will be warmer with higher humidity. Highs of upper 70s in the northeast and mid to upper 80s in much of the rest of Pennsylvania will prove to be the warmest this week. A cold front will push in from the northwest Wednesday night, setting off several showers and thunderstorms late Wednesday in the northwest, and more widespread showers and thunderstorms Wednesday night and Thursday. Some of the storms later Wednesday across the northwest could be on the strong to severe side, with damaging wind gusts being the primary hazard. The cold front will push to our south late Thursday. Here is the latest National Weather Service forecast for Blair and Bedford counties, including the city of Altoona. Rest of tonight, mostly cloudy. Lows in the lower 60s. South winds around 5 miles an hour. Wednesday, mostly sunny. Highs in the mid-80s. Southwest winds 5 to 10 miles an hour with gusts up to 25 miles an hour. Wednesday night, partly cloudy through 2 a.m., then mostly cloudy with a chance of showers and a slight chance of thunderstorms after 2 a.m. Rainfall amounts around a tenth of an inch. Lows in the upper 60s. Southwest winds 5 to 10 miles an hour with gusts up to 30 miles an hour. Chance of rain 50%. Thursday, mostly cloudy. A chance of showers and a slight chance of thunderstorms in the morning, then showers and a chance of thunderstorms in the afternoon. Rainfall amounts between a quarter and a half inch. Highs in the upper 70s. West winds 5 to 10 miles an hour. Gusts up to 30 miles an hour in the morning. Chance of rain 80%. Thursday night, cooler. Mostly cloudy. Showers and a slight chance of thunderstorms before 8 p.m., then a chance of showers between 8 p.m. and 2 a.m. A slight chance of showers after 2 a.m. Rainfall amounts between a tenth and a quarter of an inch. Lows in the upper 50s. Northwest winds around 5 miles an hour. Gusts up to 20 miles an hour through midnight. Chance of rain 80%. Here is the latest National Weather Service forecast for Cambria County, including the city of Johnstown. Rest of tonight, mostly cloudy. Lows in the lower 60s. South winds 5 to 10 miles an hour. Wednesday, mostly sunny. Highs in the lower 80s. Southwest winds 10 to 15 miles an hour with gusts up to 25 miles an hour. Wednesday night, partly cloudy through midnight, then a chance of showers and a slight chance of thunderstorms between midnight and 2 a.m. Cloudy with showers likely and a slight chance of thunderstorms after 2 a.m. Rainfall amounts between a tenth and a quarter of an inch. Lows in the mid-60s. Southwest winds 10 to 15 miles an hour with gusts up to 30 miles an hour. Chance of rain 70%.

Thursday, a chance of showers and a slight chance of thunderstorms before 8 a.m., then showers likely between 8 a.m. and 2 p.m. Showers and a chance of thunderstorms after 2 p.m. Rainfall amounts between a half and three quarters of an inch. Highs in the lower 70s. West winds 10 to 15 miles an hour. Gusts up to 30 miles an hour in the morning. Chance of rain 90%. Thursday night, cooler. Mostly cloudy. Showers and a slight chance of thunderstorms before 8 p.m., then a chance of showers between 8 p.m. and 2 a.m. Rainfall amounts between a tenth and a quarter of an inch. Lows in the mid-50s. Northwest winds 5 to 10 miles an hour. Chance of rain 90%. And now the extended forecast for South Central Pennsylvania. Friday, mostly sunny. Highs in the mid-70s. Friday night, partly cloudy. Lows in the upper 50s. Saturday, partly sunny with a chance of showers and a slight chance of thunderstorms. Highs in the upper 70s. Chance of rain 50%. Saturday night, mostly cloudy with a chance of showers and a slight chance of thunderstorms. Lows in the mid-60s. Chance of rain 50%. Sunday, mostly cloudy with a chance of showers and a slight chance of thunderstorms. Highs in the lower 80s. Chance of rain 40%. Sunday night, mostly cloudy. Lows in the lower 60s. Monday, partly sunny. Highs in the upper 70s. Monday night, partly cloudy. Lows in the lower 60s. Tuesday, mostly sunny with a chance of showers. Highs around 80. Chance of rain 40%. The 8 to 14 day outlook, from Wednesday, September 16th to Tuesday, September 22nd, calls for near normal temperatures and above normal precipitation. Normal high temperatures across central Pennsylvania during this period range from the upper 60s over the Allegheny Mountains to the mid-70s across the lower Susquehanna Valley. Normal lows range from the mid-40s over the Alleghenies to the mid-50s across the lower Susquehanna Valley. Here are the 11 p.m. conditions in the Altoona area. In Altoona, it was partly cloudy. The temperature was 62 degrees, the dew point 60, and the relative humidity 93%. The wind was calm. The pressure was 30.26 inches and falling. At State College, it was partly cloudy. The temperature was 66 degrees, the dew point 64, and the relative humidity 94%. The wind was west at 3 miles an hour. The pressure was 30.25 inches and steady. Now, a few other local conditions: Johnstown, partly cloudy 66, DuBois, partly cloudy 63, Latrobe, clear 66, Pittsburgh mostly cloudy 73, Bradford clear 56. To the south and east, York, partly cloudy 67, Selins Grove partly cloudy 61, Harrisburg partly cloudy 68, Philadelphia partly cloudy 74, Baltimore mostly cloudy 74, Washington D.C. partly cloudy 71. Once again, in Altoona it was 62 degrees under partly cloudy skies. And at State College it was 66 degrees under partly cloudy skies. This is NOAA Weather Radio, All Hazards Station WNG 589. 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Here's the hazardous weather outlook for the following counties: Bedford, Blair, Cambria, and Huntingdon. For today and tonight, the probability for widespread hazardous weather is low. And now the extended outlook for the period Wednesday through Monday. Heavy rainfall is possible Wednesday night and Thursday. The low temperatures tonight will stay much milder than the last few nights as high pressure begins to slide off to the east. Temperatures will dip to the upper 50s in the northern mountains and the low to mid 60s across much of the rest of the Commonwealth. Wednesday will be warmer with higher humidity. Highs of upper 70s in the northeast and mid to upper 80s in much of the rest of Pennsylvania will prove to be the warmest this week. A cold front will push in from the northwest Wednesday night, setting off several showers and thunderstorms late Wednesday in the northwest, and more widespread showers and thunderstorms Wednesday night and Thursday. Some of the storms later Wednesday across the northwest could be on the strong to severe side, with damaging wind gusts being the primary hazard. The cold front will push to our south late Thursday.
Here is the latest National Weather Service forecast for Blair and Bedford counties, including the city of Altoona. Rest of tonight, mostly cloudy. Lows in the lower 60s. South winds around 5 miles an hour. Wednesday, mostly sunny. Highs in the mid-80s. Southwest winds 5 to 10 miles an hour with gusts up to 25 miles an hour. Wednesday night, partly cloudy through 2 a.m., then mostly cloudy with a chance of showers and a slight chance of thunderstorms after 2 a.m. Rainfall amounts around a tenth of an inch. Lows in the upper 60s. Southwest winds 5 to 10 miles an hour with gusts up to 30 miles an hour. Chance of rain 50%. Thursday, mostly cloudy. A chance of showers and a slight chance of thunderstorms in the morning, then showers and a chance of thunderstorms in the afternoon. Rainfall amounts between a quarter and a half inch. Highs in the upper 70s. West winds 5 to 10 miles an hour. Gusts up to 30 miles an hour in the morning. Chance of rain 80%. Thursday night, cooler. Mostly cloudy. Showers and a slight chance of thunderstorms before 8 p.m., then a chance of showers between 8 p.m. and 2 a.m. A slight chance of showers after 2 a.m. Rainfall amounts between a tenth and a quarter of an inch. Lows in the upper 50s. Northwest winds around 5 miles an hour. Gusts up to 20 miles an hour through midnight. Chance of rain 80%. Here is the latest National Weather Service forecast for Cambria County, including the city of Johnstown. Rest of tonight, mostly cloudy. Lows in the lower 60s. South winds 5 to 10 miles an hour. Wednesday, mostly sunny. Highs in the lower 80s. Southwest winds 10 to 15 miles an hour with gusts up to 25 miles an hour. Wednesday night, partly cloudy through midnight, then a chance of showers and a slight chance of thunderstorms between midnight and 2 a.m. Cloudy with showers likely and a slight chance of thunderstorms after 2 a.m. Rainfall amounts between a tenth and a quarter of an inch. Lows in the mid-60s. Southwest winds 10 to 15 miles an hour with gusts up to 30 miles an hour. Chance of rain 70%. Thursday, a chance of showers and a slight chance of thunderstorms before 8 a.m., then showers likely between 8 a.m. and 2 p.m. Showers and a chance of thunderstorms after 2 p.m. Rainfall amounts between a half and three quarters of an inch. Highs in the lower 70s. West winds 10 to 15 miles an hour. Gusts up to 30 miles an hour in the morning. Chance of rain 90%. Thursday night, cooler. Mostly cloudy. Showers and a slight chance of thunderstorms before 8 p.m., then a chance of showers between 8 p.m. and 2 a.m. Rainfall amounts between a tenth and a quarter of an inch. Lows in the mid-50s. Northwest winds 5 to 10 miles an hour. Chance of rain 90%. And now the extended forecast for South Central Pennsylvania. Friday, mostly sunny. Highs in the mid-70s. Friday night, partly cloudy. Lows in the upper 50s. Saturday, partly sunny with a chance of showers and a slight chance of thunderstorms. Highs in the upper 70s. Chance of rain 50%. Saturday night, mostly cloudy with a chance of showers and a slight chance of thunderstorms. Lows in the mid-60s. Chance of rain 50%. Sunday, mostly cloudy with a chance of showers and a slight chance of thunderstorms. Highs in the lower 80s. Chance of rain 40%. Sunday night, mostly cloudy. Lows in the lower 60s. Monday, partly sunny. Highs in the upper 70s. Monday night, partly cloudy. Lows in the lower 60s. Tuesday, mostly sunny with a chance of showers. Highs around 80. Chance of rain 40%. The 8 to 14 day outlook, from Wednesday, September 16th to Tuesday, September 22nd, calls for near normal temperatures and above normal precipitation. Normal high temperatures across central Pennsylvania during this period range from the upper 60s over the Allegheny Mountains to the mid-70s across the lower Susquehanna Valley. Normal lows range from the mid-40s over the Alleghenies to the mid-50s across the lower Susquehanna Valley. Here are the 11 p.m. conditions in the Altoona area. In Altoona, it was partly cloudy.
The temperature was 62 degrees, the dew point 60, and the relative humidity 93%. The wind was calm. The pressure was 30.26 inches and falling. At State College, it was partly cloudy. The temperature was 66 degrees, the dew point 64, and the relative humidity 94%. The wind was west at 3 miles an hour. The pressure was 30.25 inches and steady. Now, a few other local conditions: Johnstown, partly cloudy 66, Dubois, partly cloudy 63, La Trobe, clear 66, Pittsburgh mostly cloudy 73, Bradford clear 56. To the south and east, York, partly cloudy 67, Selins Grove partly cloudy 61, Harrisburg partly cloudy 68, Philadelphia partly cloudy 74, Baltimore mostly cloudy 74, Washington DC partly cloudy 71. Once again, in Altoona it was 62 degrees under partly cloudy skies. And at State College it was 66 degrees under partly cloudy skies. 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Properly set weather radios with the alarm device will alert you when severe weather warnings or watches are issued. Programming on this station will be temporarily changed during severe weather to bring you the latest information. Warnings and safety information from the National Weather Service may someday save your life or protect your property. Here's the hazardous weather outlook for the following counties: Bedford, Blair, Cambria, and Huntingdon. For today and tonight, the probability for widespread hazardous weather is low. And now the extended outlook for the period Wednesday through Monday. Heavy rainfall is possible Wednesday night and Thursday. The low temperatures tonight will stay much milder than the last few nights as high pressure begins to slide off to the east. Temperatures will dip to the upper 50s in the northern mountains and the low to mid 60s across much of the rest of the Commonwealth. Wednesday will be warmer with higher humidity. Highs of upper 70s in the northeast and mid to upper 80s in much of the rest of Pennsylvania will prove to be the warmest this week. A cold front will push in from the northwest Wednesday night, setting off several showers and thunderstorms late Wednesday in the northwest, and more widespread showers and thunderstorms Wednesday night and Thursday. Some of the storms later Wednesday across the northwest could be on the strong to severe side, with damaging wind gusts being the primary hazard. The cold front will push to our south late Thursday. Here is the latest National Weather Service forecast for Blair and Bedford counties, including the city of Altoona. Rest of tonight, mostly cloudy. Lows in the lower 60s. South winds around 5 miles an hour. Wednesday, mostly sunny. Highs in the mid 80s. Southwest winds 5 to 10 miles an hour with gusts up to 25 miles an hour. Wednesday night, partly cloudy through 2 a.m., then mostly cloudy with a chance of showers and a slight chance of thunderstorms after 2 a.m. Rainfall amounts around a tenth of an inch. Lows in the upper 60s. Southwest winds 5 to 10 miles an hour with gusts up to 30 miles an hour. Chance of rain 50%. Thursday, mostly cloudy. A chance of showers and a slight chance of thunderstorms in the morning, then showers and a chance of thunderstorms in the afternoon. Rainfall amounts between a quarter and a half inch. Highs in the upper 70s. West winds 5 to 10 miles an hour. Gusts up to 30 miles an hour in the morning. Chance of rain 80%. Thursday night, cooler. Mostly cloudy. Showers and a slight chance of thunderstorms before 8 p.m., then a chance of showers between 8 p.m. and 2 a.m. A slight chance of showers after 2 a.m. Rainfall amounts between a tenth and a quarter of an inch. Lows in the upper 50s. Northwest winds around 5 miles an hour. Gusts up to 20 miles an hour through midnight. Chance of rain 80%. Here is the latest National Weather Service forecast for Cambria County, including the city of Johnstown.
Rest of tonight, mostly cloudy. Lows in the lower 60s. South winds 5 to 10 miles an hour. Wednesday, mostly sunny. Highs in the lower 80s. Southwest winds 10 to 15 miles an hour with gusts up to 25 miles an hour. Wednesday night, partly cloudy through midnight, then a chance of showers and a slight chance of thunderstorms between midnight and 2 a.m. Cloudy with showers likely and a slight chance of thunderstorms after 2 a.m. Rainfall amounts between a tenth and a quarter of an inch. Lows in the mid-60s. Southwest winds 10 to 15 miles an hour with gusts up to 30 miles an hour. Chance of rain 70%. Thursday, a chance of showers and a slight chance of thunderstorms before 8 a.m., then showers likely between 8 a.m. and 2 p.m. Showers and a chance of thunderstorms after 2 p.m. Rainfall amounts between a half and three quarters of an inch. Highs in the lower 70s. West winds 10 to 15 miles an hour. Gusts up to 30 miles an hour in the morning. Chance of rain 90%. Thursday night, cooler. Mostly cloudy. Showers and a slight chance of thunderstorms before 8 p.m., then a chance of showers between 8 p.m. and 2 a.m. Rainfall amounts between a tenth and a quarter of an inch. Lows in the mid-50s. Northwest winds 5 to 10 miles an hour. Chance of rain 90%. And now the extended forecast for South Central Pennsylvania. Friday, mostly sunny. Highs in the mid-70s. Friday night, partly cloudy. Lows in the upper 50s. Saturday, partly sunny with a chance of showers and a slight chance of thunderstorms. Highs in the upper 70s. Chance of rain 50%. Saturday night, mostly cloudy with a chance of showers and a slight chance of thunderstorms. Lows in the mid-60s. Chance of rain 50%. Sunday, mostly cloudy with a chance of showers and a slight chance of thunderstorms. Highs in the lower 80s. Chance of rain 40%. Sunday night, mostly cloudy. Lows in the lower 60s. Monday, partly sunny. Highs in the upper 70s. Monday night, partly cloudy. Lows in the lower 60s. Tuesday, mostly sunny with a chance of showers. Highs around 80. Chance of rain 40%. The 8 to 14 day outlook, from Wednesday, September 16th to Tuesday, September 22nd, calls for near normal temperatures and above normal precipitation. Normal high temperatures across central Pennsylvania during this period range from the upper 60s over the Allegheny Mountains to the mid-70s across the lower Susquehanna Valley. Normal lows range from the mid-40s over the Alleghenies to the mid-50s across the lower Susquehanna Valley. Here are the 11 p.m. conditions in the Altoona area. In Altoona, it was partly cloudy. The temperature was 62 degrees, the dew point 60, and the relative humidity 93%. The wind was calm. The pressure was 30.26 inches and falling. At State College, it was partly cloudy. The temperature was 66 degrees, the dew point 64, and the relative humidity 94%. The wind was west at 3 miles an hour. The pressure was 30.25 inches and steady. Now, a few other local conditions: Johnstown, partly cloudy 66, Dubois, partly cloudy 63, La Trobe, clear 66, Pittsburgh mostly cloudy 73, Bradford clear 56. To the south and east, York, partly cloudy 67, Selins Grove partly cloudy 61, Harrisburg partly cloudy 68, Philadelphia partly cloudy 74, Baltimore mostly cloudy 74, Washington DC partly cloudy 71. Once again, in Altoona it was 62 degrees under partly cloudy skies. And at State College it was 66 degrees under partly cloudy skies. 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Here's the hazardous weather outlook for the following counties: Bedford, Blair, Cambria, and Huntingdon. For today and tonight, the probability for widespread hazardous weather is low. And now the extended outlook for the period Wednesday through Monday. Heavy rainfall is possible Wednesday night and Thursday. The low temperatures tonight will stay much milder than the last few nights as high pressure begins to slide off to the east.
temperatures will dip to the upper 50s in the northern mountains and the low to mid 60s across much of the rest of the Commonwealth. Wednesday will be warmer with higher humidity. Highs of upper 70s in the northeast and mid to upper 80s in much of the rest of Pennsylvania will prove to be the warmest this week. A cold front will push in from the northwest Wednesday night, setting off several showers and thunderstorms late Wednesday in the northwest, and more widespread showers and thunderstorms Wednesday night and Thursday. Some of the storms later Wednesday across the northwest could be on the strong to severe side, with damaging wind gusts being the primary hazard. The cold front will push to our south late Thursday. Here is the latest National Weather Service forecast for Blair and Bedford counties, including the city of Altoona. Rest of tonight, mostly cloudy. Lows in the lower 60s. South winds around 5 miles an hour. Wednesday, mostly sunny. Highs in the mid-80s. Southwest winds 5 to 10 miles an hour with gusts up to 25 miles an hour. Wednesday night, partly cloudy through 2 a.m., then mostly cloudy with a chance of showers and a slight chance of thunderstorms after 2 a.m. Rainfall amounts around a tenth of an inch. Lows in the upper 60s. Southwest winds 5 to 10 miles an hour with gusts up to 30 miles an hour. Chance of rain 50%. Thursday, mostly cloudy. A chance of showers and a slight chance of thunderstorms in the morning, then showers and a chance of thunderstorms in the afternoon. Rainfall amounts between a quarter and a half inch. Highs in the upper 70s. West winds 5 to 10 miles an hour. Gusts up to 30 miles an hour in the morning. Chance of rain 80%. Thursday night, cooler. Mostly cloudy. Showers and a slight chance of thunderstorms before 8 p.m., then a chance of showers between 8 p.m. and 2 a.m. A slight chance of showers after 2 a.m. Rainfall amounts between a tenth and a quarter of an inch. Lows in the upper 50s. Northwest winds around 5 miles an hour. Gusts up to 20 miles an hour through midnight. Chance of rain 80%. Here is the latest National Weather Service forecast for Cambria County, including the city of Johnstown. Rest of tonight, mostly cloudy. Lows in the lower 60s. South winds 5 to 10 miles an hour. Wednesday, mostly sunny. Highs in the lower 80s. Southwest winds 10 to 15 miles an hour with gusts up to 25 miles an hour. Wednesday night, partly cloudy through midnight, then a chance of showers and a slight chance of thunderstorms between midnight and 2 a.m. Cloudy with showers likely and a slight chance of thunderstorms after 2 a.m. Rainfall amounts between a tenth and a quarter of an inch. Lows in the mid-60s. Southwest winds 10 to 15 miles an hour with gusts up to 30 miles an hour. Chance of rain 70%. Thursday, a chance of showers and a slight chance of thunderstorms before 8 a.m., then showers likely between 8 a.m. and 2 p.m. Showers and a chance of thunderstorms after 2 p.m. Rainfall amounts between a half and three quarters of an inch. Highs in the lower 70s. West winds 10 to 15 miles an hour. Gusts up to 30 miles an hour in the morning. Chance of rain 90%. Thursday night, cooler. Mostly cloudy. Showers and a slight chance of thunderstorms before 8 p.m., then a chance of showers between 8 p.m. and 2 a.m. Rainfall amounts between a tenth and a quarter of an inch. Lows in the mid-50s. Northwest winds 5 to 10 miles an hour. Chance of rain 90%. And now the extended forecast for South Central Pennsylvania. Friday, mostly sunny. Highs in the mid-70s. Friday night, partly cloudy. Lows in the upper 50s. Saturday, partly sunny with a chance of showers and a slight chance of thunderstorms. Highs in the upper 70s. Chance of rain 50%. Saturday night, mostly cloudy with a chance of showers and a slight chance of thunderstorms. Lows in the mid-60s. Chance of rain 50%. Sunday, mostly cloudy with a chance of showers and a slight chance of thunderstorms. Highs in the lower 80s. Chance of rain 40%. Sunday night, mostly cloudy. Lows in the lower 60s. Monday, partly sunny. Highs in the upper 70s. Monday night, partly cloudy. Lows in the lower 60s.
Tuesday, mostly sunny with a chance of showers. Highs around 80. Chance of rain 40%. The 8 to 14 day outlook, from Wednesday, September 16th to Tuesday, September 22nd, calls for near normal temperatures and above normal precipitation. Normal high temperatures across central Pennsylvania during this period range from the upper 60s over the Allegheny Mountains to the mid-70s across the lower Susquehanna Valley. Normal lows range from the mid-40s over the Alleghenies to the mid-50s across the lower Susquehanna Valley. Here are the 11 p.m. conditions in the Altoona area. In Altoona, it was partly cloudy. The temperature was 62 degrees, the dew point 60, and the relative humidity 93%. The wind was calm. The pressure was 30.26 inches and falling. At State College, it was partly cloudy. The temperature was 66 degrees, the dew point 64, and the relative humidity 94%. The wind was west at 3 miles an hour. The pressure was 30.25 inches and steady. Now, a few other local conditions. Johnstown, partly cloudy 66, Dubois, partly cloudy 63, La Trobe, clear 66, Pittsburgh mostly cloudy 73, Bradford clear 56. To the south and east, York, partly cloudy 67, Selins Grove partly cloudy 61, Harrisburg partly cloudy 68, Philadelphia partly cloudy 74, Baltimore mostly cloudy 74, Washington DC partly cloudy 71. Once again, in Altoona it was 62 degrees under partly cloudy skies. And at State College it was 66 degrees under partly cloudy skies. 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Here's the hazardous weather outlook for the following counties: Bedford, Blair, Cambria, and Huntingdon. For today and tonight, the probability for widespread hazardous weather is low. And now the extended outlook for the period Wednesday through Monday. Heavy rainfall is possible Wednesday night and Thursday. The low temperatures tonight will stay much milder than the last few nights as high pressure begins to slide off to the east. Temperatures will dip to the upper 50s in the northern mountains and the low to mid 60s across much of the rest of the Commonwealth. Wednesday will be warmer with higher humidity. Highs of upper 70s in the northeast and mid to upper 80s in much of the rest of Pennsylvania will prove to be the warmest this week. A cold front will push in from the northwest Wednesday night, setting off several showers and thunderstorms late Wednesday in the northwest, and more widespread showers and thunderstorms Wednesday night and Thursday. Some of the storms later Wednesday across the northwest could be on the strong to severe side, with damaging wind gusts being the primary hazard. The cold front will push to our south late Thursday. Here is the latest National Weather Service forecast for Blair and Bedford counties, including the city of Altoona. Rest of tonight, mostly cloudy. Lows in the lower 60s. South winds around 5 miles an hour. Wednesday, mostly sunny. Highs in the mid-80s. Southwest winds 5 to 10 miles an hour with gusts up to 25 miles an hour. Wednesday night, partly cloudy through 2 a.m., then mostly cloudy with a chance of showers and a slight chance of thunderstorms after 2 a.m. Rainfall amounts around a tenth of an inch. Lows in the upper 60s. Southwest winds 5 to 10 miles an hour with gusts up to 30 miles an hour. Chance of rain 50%. Thursday, mostly cloudy. A chance of showers and a slight chance of thunderstorms in the morning, then showers and a chance of thunderstorms in the afternoon. Rainfall amounts between a quarter and a half inch. Highs in the upper 70s. West winds 5 to 10 miles an hour. Gusts up to 30 miles an hour in the morning. Chance of rain 80%. Thursday night, cooler. Mostly cloudy. Showers and a slight chance of thunderstorms before 8 p.m., then a chance of showers between 8 p.m. and 2 a.m. A slight chance of showers after 2 a.m. Rainfall amounts between a tenth and a quarter of an inch. Lows in the upper 50s. Northwest winds around 5 miles an hour. Gusts up to 20 miles an hour through midnight. Chance of rain 80%. Here is the latest National Weather Service forecast for Cambria County, including the city of Johnstown. Rest of tonight, mostly cloudy.
Lows in the lower 60s. South winds 5 to 10 miles an hour. Wednesday, mostly sunny. Highs in the lower 80s. Southwest winds 10 to 15 miles an hour with gusts up to 25 miles an hour. Wednesday night, partly cloudy through midnight, then a chance of showers and a slight chance of thunderstorms between midnight and 2 a.m. Cloudy with showers likely and a slight chance of thunderstorms after 2 a.m. Rainfall amounts between a tenth and a quarter of an inch. Lows in the mid-60s. Southwest winds 10 to 15 miles an hour with gusts up to 30 miles an hour. Chance of rain 70%. Thursday, a chance of showers and a slight chance of thunderstorms before 8 a.m., then showers likely between 8 a.m. and 2 p.m. Showers and a chance of thunderstorms after 2 p.m. Rainfall amounts between a half and three quarters of an inch. Highs in the lower 70s. West winds 10 to 15 miles an hour. Gusts up to 30 miles an hour in the morning. Chance of rain 90%. Thursday night, cooler. Mostly cloudy. Showers and a slight chance of thunderstorms before 8 p.m., then a chance of showers between 8 p.m. and 2 a.m. Rainfall amounts between a tenth and a quarter of an inch. Lows in the mid-50s. Northwest winds 5 to 10 miles an hour. Chance of rain 90%. And now the extended forecast for South Central Pennsylvania. Friday, mostly sunny. Highs in the mid-70s. Friday night, partly cloudy. Lows in the upper 50s. Saturday, partly sunny with a chance of showers and a slight chance of thunderstorms. Highs in the upper 70s. Chance of rain 50%. Saturday night, mostly cloudy with a chance of showers and a slight chance of thunderstorms. Lows in the mid-60s. Chance of rain 50%. Sunday, mostly cloudy with a chance of showers and a slight chance of thunderstorms. Highs in the lower 80s. Chance of rain 40%. Sunday night, mostly cloudy. Lows in the lower 60s. Monday, partly sunny. Highs in the upper 70s. Monday night, partly cloudy. Lows in the lower 60s. Tuesday, mostly sunny with a chance of showers. Highs around 80. Chance of rain 40%. The 8 to 14 day outlook, from Wednesday, September 16th to Tuesday, September 22nd, calls for near normal temperatures and above normal precipitation. Normal high temperatures across central Pennsylvania during this period range from the upper 60s over the Allegheny Mountains to the mid-70s across the lower Susquehanna Valley. Normal lows range from the mid-40s over the Alleghenies to the mid-50s across the lower Susquehanna Valley. Here are the 11 p.m. conditions in the Altoona area. In Altoona, it was partly cloudy. The temperature was 62 degrees, the dew point 60, and the relative humidity 93%. The wind was calm. The pressure was 30.26 inches and falling. At State College, it was partly cloudy. The temperature was 66 degrees, the dew point 64, and the relative humidity 94%. The wind was west at 3 miles an hour. The pressure was 30.25 inches and steady. Now, a few other local conditions: Johnstown, partly cloudy 66, DuBois, partly cloudy 63, La Trobe, clear 66, Pittsburgh mostly cloudy 73, Bradford clear 56. To the south and east, York, partly cloudy 67, Selims Grove partly cloudy 61, Harrisburg partly cloudy 68, Philadelphia partly cloudy 74, Baltimore mostly cloudy 74, Washington DC partly cloudy 71. Once again, in Altoona it was 62 degrees under partly cloudy skies. And at State College it was 66 degrees under partly cloudy skies. 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Here's the hazardous weather outlook for the following counties: Bedford, Blair, Cambria, and Huntingdon. For today and tonight, the probability for widespread hazardous weather is low. And now the extended outlook for the period Wednesday through Monday. Heavy rainfall is possible Wednesday night and Thursday. The low temperatures tonight will stay much milder than the last few nights as high pressure begins to slide off to the east.
temperatures will dip to the upper 50s in the northern mountains and the low to mid 60s across much of the rest of the Commonwealth. Wednesday will be warmer with higher humidity. Highs of upper 70s in the northeast and mid to upper 80s in much of the rest of Pennsylvania will prove to be the warmest this week. A cold front will push in from the northwest Wednesday night, setting off several showers and thunderstorms late Wednesday in the northwest, and more widespread showers and thunderstorms Wednesday night and Thursday. Some of the storms later Wednesday across the northwest could be on the strong to severe side, with damaging wind gusts being the primary hazard. The cold front will push to our south late Thursday. Here is the latest National Weather Service forecast for Blair and Bedford counties, including the city of Altoona. Rest of tonight, mostly cloudy. Lows in the lower 60s. South winds around 5 miles an hour. Wednesday, mostly sunny. Highs in the mid 80s. Southwest winds 5 to 10 miles an hour with gusts up to 25 miles an hour. Wednesday night, partly cloudy through 2 a.m., then mostly cloudy with a chance of showers and a slight chance of thunderstorms after 2 a.m. Rainfall amounts around a tenth of an inch. Lows in the upper 60s. Southwest winds 5 to 10 miles an hour with gusts up to 30 miles an hour. Chance of rain 50%. Thursday, mostly cloudy. A chance of showers and a slight chance of thunderstorms in the morning, then showers and a chance of thunderstorms in the afternoon. Rainfall amounts between a quarter and a half inch. Highs in the upper 70s. West winds 5 to 10 miles an hour. Gusts up to 30 miles an hour in the morning. Chance of rain 80%. Thursday night, cooler. Mostly cloudy. Showers and a slight chance of thunderstorms before 8 p.m., then a chance of showers between 8 p.m. and 2 a.m. A slight chance of showers after 2 a.m. Rainfall amounts between a tenth and a quarter of an inch. Lows in the upper 50s. Northwest winds around 5 miles an hour. Gusts up to 20 miles an hour through midnight. Chance of rain 80%. Here is the latest National Weather Service forecast for Cambria County, including the city of Johnstown. Rest of tonight, mostly cloudy. Lows in the lower 60s. South winds 5 to 10 miles an hour. Wednesday, mostly sunny. Highs in the lower 80s. Southwest winds 10 to 15 miles an hour with gusts up to 25 miles an hour. Wednesday night, partly cloudy through midnight, then a chance of showers and a slight chance of thunderstorms between midnight and 2 a.m. Cloudy with showers likely and a slight chance of thunderstorms after 2 a.m. Rainfall amounts between a tenth and a quarter of an inch. Lows in the mid-60s. Southwest winds 10 to 15 miles an hour with gusts up to 30 miles an hour. Chance of rain 70%. Thursday, a chance of showers and a slight chance of thunderstorms before 8 a.m., then showers likely between 8 a.m. and 2 p.m. Showers and a chance of thunderstorms after 2 p.m. Rainfall amounts between a half and three quarters of an inch. Highs in the lower 70s. West winds 10 to 15 miles an hour. Gusts up to 30 miles an hour in the morning. Chance of rain 90%. Thursday night, cooler. Mostly cloudy. Showers and a slight chance of thunderstorms before 8 p.m., then a chance of showers between 8 p.m. and 2 a.m. Rainfall amounts between a tenth and a quarter of an inch. Lows in the mid-50s. Northwest winds 5 to 10 miles an hour. Chance of rain 90%. And now the extended forecast for South Central Pennsylvania. Friday, mostly sunny. Highs in the mid-70s. Friday night, partly cloudy. Lows in the upper 50s. Saturday, partly sunny with a chance of showers and a slight chance of thunderstorms. Highs in the upper 70s. Chance of rain 50%. Saturday night, mostly cloudy with a chance of showers and a slight chance of thunderstorms. Lows in the mid-60s. Chance of rain 50%. Sunday, mostly cloudy with a chance of showers and a slight chance of thunderstorms. Highs in the lower 80s. Chance of rain 40%. Sunday night, mostly cloudy. Lows in the lower 60s. Monday, partly sunny. Highs in the upper 70s. Monday night, partly cloudy. Lows in the lower 60s.
Tuesday, mostly sunny with a chance of showers. Highs around 80. Chance of rain 40%. The 8 to 14 day outlook, from Wednesday, September 16th to Tuesday, September 22nd, calls for near normal temperatures and above normal precipitation. Normal high temperatures across central Pennsylvania during this period range from the upper 60s over the Allegheny Mountains to the mid-70s across the lower Susquehanna Valley. Normal lows range from the mid-40s over the Alleghenies to the mid-50s across the lower Susquehanna Valley. Here are the 11 p.m. conditions in the Altoona area. In Altoona, it was partly cloudy. The temperature was 62 degrees, the dew point 60, and the relative humidity 93%. The wind was calm. The pressure was 30.26 inches and falling. At State College, it was partly cloudy. The temperature was 66 degrees, the dew point 64, and the relative humidity 94%. The wind was west at 3 miles an hour. The pressure was 30.25 inches and steady. Now, a few other local conditions: Johnstown, partly cloudy 66, DuBois, partly cloudy 63, La Trobe, clear 66, Pittsburgh mostly cloudy 73, Bradford clear 56. To the south and east, York, partly cloudy 67, Selims Grove partly cloudy 61, Harrisburg partly cloudy 68, Philadelphia partly cloudy 74, Baltimore mostly cloudy 74, Washington DC partly cloudy 71. Once again, in Altoona it was 62 degrees under partly cloudy skies. And at State College it was 66 degrees under partly cloudy skies. 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Here's the hazardous weather outlook for the following counties: Bedford, Blair, Cambria, and Huntingdon. For today and tonight, the probability for widespread hazardous weather is low. And now the extended outlook for the period Wednesday through Monday. Heavy rainfall is possible Wednesday night and Thursday. The low temperatures tonight will stay much milder than the last few nights as high pressure begins to slide off to the east. Temperatures will dip to the upper 50s in the northern mountains and the low to mid 60s across much of the rest of the Commonwealth. Wednesday will be warmer with higher humidity. Highs of upper 70s in the northeast and mid to upper 80s in much of the rest of Pennsylvania will prove to be the warmest this week. A cold front will push in from the northwest Wednesday night, setting off several showers and thunderstorms late Wednesday in the northwest, and more widespread showers and thunderstorms Wednesday night and Thursday. Some of the storms later Wednesday across the northwest could be on the strong to severe side, with damaging wind gusts being the primary hazard. The cold front will push to our south late Thursday. Here is the latest National Weather Service forecast for Blair and Bedford counties, including the city of Altoona. West of tonight, mostly cloudy. Lows in the lower 60s. South winds around 5 miles an hour. Wednesday, mostly sunny. Highs in the mid-80s. Southwest winds 5 to 10 miles an hour with gusts up to 25 miles an hour. Wednesday night, partly cloudy through 2 a.m., then mostly cloudy with a chance of showers and a slight chance of thunderstorms after 2 a.m. Rainfall amounts around a tenth of an inch. Lows in the upper 60s. Southwest winds 5 to 10 miles an hour with gusts up to 30 miles an hour. Chance of rain 50%. Thursday, mostly cloudy. A chance of showers and a slight chance of thunderstorms in the morning, then showers and a chance of thunderstorms in the afternoon. Rainfall amounts between a quarter and a half inch. Highs in the upper 70s. West winds 5 to 10 miles an hour. Gusts up to 30 miles an hour in the morning. Chance of rain 80%. Thursday night, cooler. Mostly cloudy. Showers and a slight chance of thunderstorms before 8 p.m., then a chance of showers between 8 p.m. and 2 a.m. A slight chance of showers after 2 a.m. Rainfall amounts between a tenth and a quarter of an inch. Lows in the upper 50s. Northwest winds around 5 miles an hour. Gusts up to 20 miles an hour through midnight. Chance of rain 80%. Here is the latest National Weather Service forecast for Cambria County, including the city of Johnstown. West of tonight, mostly cloudy.
lows in the lower 60s. South winds 5 to 10 miles an hour. Wednesday, mostly sunny. Highs in the lower 80s. Southwest winds 10 to 15 miles an hour with gusts up to 25 miles an hour. Wednesday night, partly cloudy through midnight, then a chance of showers and a slight chance of thunderstorms between midnight and 2 a.m. Cloudy with showers likely and a slight chance of thunderstorms after 2 a.m. Rainfall amounts between a tenth and a quarter of an inch. Lows in the mid-60s. Southwest winds 10 to 15 miles an hour with gusts up to 30 miles an hour. Chance of rain 70%. Thursday, a chance of showers and a slight chance of thunderstorms before 8 a.m., then showers likely between 8 a.m. and 2 p.m. Showers and a chance of thunderstorms after 2 p.m. Rainfall amounts between a half and three quarters of an inch. Highs in the lower 70s. West winds 10 to 15 miles an hour. Gusts up to 30 miles an hour in the morning. Chance of rain 90%. Thursday night, cooler. Mostly cloudy. Showers and a slight chance of thunderstorms before 8 p.m., then a chance of showers between 8 p.m. and 2 a.m. Rainfall amounts between a tenth and a quarter of an inch. Lows in the mid-50s. Northwest winds 5 to 10 miles an hour. Chance of rain 90%. And now the extended forecast for South Central Pennsylvania. Friday, mostly sunny. Highs in the mid-70s. Friday night, partly cloudy. Lows in the upper 50s. Saturday, partly sunny with a chance of showers and a slight chance of thunderstorms. Highs in the upper 70s. Chance of rain 50%. Saturday night, mostly cloudy with a chance of showers and a slight chance of thunderstorms. Lows in the mid-60s. Chance of rain 50%. Sunday, mostly cloudy with a chance of showers and a slight chance of thunderstorms. Highs in the lower 80s. Chance of rain 40%. Sunday night, mostly cloudy. Lows in the lower 60s. Monday, partly sunny. Highs in the upper 70s. Monday night, partly cloudy. Lows in the lower 60s. Tuesday, mostly sunny with a chance of showers. Highs around 80. Chance of rain 40%. The 8 to 14 day outlook, from Wednesday, September 16th to Tuesday, September 22nd, calls for near normal temperatures and above normal precipitation. Normal high temperatures across central Pennsylvania during this period range from the upper 60s over the Allegheny Mountains to the mid-70s across the lower Susquehanna Valley. Normal lows range from the mid-40s over the Alleghenies to the mid-50s across the lower Susquehanna Valley. Here are the 11 p.m. conditions in the Altoona area. In Altoona, it was partly cloudy. The temperature was 62 degrees, the dew point 60, and the relative humidity 93%. The wind was calm. The pressure was 30.26 inches and falling. At State College, it was partly cloudy. The temperature was 66 degrees, the dew point 64, and the relative humidity 94%. The wind was west at 3 miles an hour. The pressure was 30.25 inches and steady. Now, a few other local conditions: Johnstown, partly cloudy 66, Dubois, partly cloudy 63, La Trobe, clear 66, Pittsburgh mostly cloudy 73, Bradford clear 56. To the south and east, York, partly cloudy 67, Selins Grove partly cloudy 61, Harrisburg partly cloudy 68, Philadelphia partly cloudy 74, Baltimore mostly cloudy 74, Washington D.C. partly cloudy 71. Once again, in Altoona it was 62 degrees under partly cloudy skies. And at State College it was 66 degrees under partly cloudy skies. This is NOAA Weather Radio, All Hazards Station WNG 589. 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Here's the hazardous weather outlook for the following counties: Bedford, Blair, Cambria, and Huntingdon. For today and tonight, the probability for widespread hazardous weather is low. And now the extended outlook for the period Wednesday through Monday. Heavy rainfall is possible Wednesday night and Thursday. The low temperatures tonight will stay much milder than the last few nights as high pressure begins to slide off to the east.
temperatures will dip to the upper 50s in the northern mountains and the low to mid 60s across much of the rest of the Commonwealth. Wednesday will be warmer with higher humidity. Highs of upper 70s in the northeast and mid to upper 80s in much of the rest of Pennsylvania will prove to be the warmest this week. A cold front will push in from the northwest Wednesday night, setting off several showers and thunderstorms late Wednesday in the northwest, and more widespread showers and thunderstorms Wednesday night and Thursday. Some of the storms later Wednesday across the northwest could be on the strong to severe side, with damaging wind gusts being the primary hazard. The cold front will push to our south late Thursday. Here is the latest National Weather Service forecast for Blair and Bedford counties, including the city of Altoona. Rest of tonight, mostly cloudy. Lows in the lower 60s. Southwest winds around 5 miles an hour. Wednesday, mostly sunny. Highs in the mid 80s. Southwest winds 5 to 10 miles an hour with gusts up to 25 miles an hour. Wednesday night, partly cloudy through 2 a.m., then mostly cloudy with a chance of showers and a slight chance of thunderstorms after 2 a.m. Rainfall amounts around a tenth of an inch. Lows in the upper 60s. Southwest winds 5 to 10 miles an hour with gusts up to 30 miles an hour. Chance of rain 50%. Thursday, mostly cloudy. A chance of showers and a slight chance of thunderstorms in the morning, then showers and a chance of thunderstorms in the afternoon. Rainfall amounts between a quarter and a half inch. Highs in the upper 70s. West winds 5 to 10 miles an hour. Gusts up to 30 miles an hour in the morning. Chance of rain 80%. Thursday night, cooler. Mostly cloudy. Showers and a slight chance of thunderstorms before 8 p.m., then a chance of showers between 8 p.m. and 2 a.m. A slight chance of showers after 2 a.m. Rainfall amounts between a tenth and a quarter of an inch. Lows in the upper 50s. Northwest winds around 5 miles an hour. Gusts up to 20 miles an hour through midnight. Chance of rain 80%. Here is the latest National Weather Service forecast for Cambria County, including the city of Johnstown. Rest of tonight, mostly cloudy. Near steady temperature in the lower 60s. South winds 5 to 10 miles an hour. Wednesday, mostly sunny. Highs in the lower 80s. Southwest winds 10 to 15 miles an hour with gusts up to 25 miles an hour. Wednesday night, partly cloudy through midnight, then a chance of showers and a slight chance of thunderstorms between midnight and 2 a.m. Cloudy with showers likely and a slight chance of thunderstorms after 2 a.m. Rainfall amounts between a tenth and a quarter of an inch. Lows in the mid-60s. Southwest winds 10 to 15 miles an hour with gusts up to 30 miles an hour. Chance of rain 70%. Thursday, a chance of showers and a slight chance of thunderstorms before 8 a.m., then showers likely between 8 a.m. and 2 p.m. Showers and a chance of thunderstorms after 2 p.m. Rainfall amounts between a half and three quarters of an inch. Highs in the lower 70s. West winds 10 to 15 miles an hour. Gusts up to 30 miles an hour in the morning. Chance of rain 90%. Thursday night, cooler. Mostly cloudy. Showers and a slight chance of thunderstorms before 8 p.m., then a chance of showers between 8 p.m. and 2 a.m. Rainfall amounts between a tenth and a quarter of an inch. Lows in the mid-50s. Northwest winds 5 to 10 miles an hour. Chance of rain 90%. And now the extended forecast for South Central Pennsylvania. Friday, mostly sunny. Highs in the mid-70s. Friday night, partly cloudy. Lows in the upper 50s. Saturday, partly sunny with a chance of showers and a slight chance of thunderstorms. Highs in the upper 70s. Chance of rain 50%. Saturday night, mostly cloudy with a chance of showers and a slight chance of thunderstorms. Lows in the mid-60s. Chance of rain 50%. Sunday, mostly cloudy with a chance of showers and a slight chance of thunderstorms. Highs in the lower 80s. Chance of rain 40%. Sunday night, mostly cloudy. Lows in the lower 60s. Monday, partly sunny. Highs in the upper 70s. Monday night, partly cloudy. Lows in the lower 60s.
Tuesday, mostly sunny with a chance of showers. Highs around 80. Chance of rain 40%. The 8 to 14 day outlook, from Wednesday, September 16th to Tuesday, September 22nd, calls for near normal temperatures and above normal precipitation. Normal high temperatures

30.25 inches and steady. Now, a few other local conditions: Johnstown, partly cloudy 66, DuBois, partly cloudy 63, La Trobe, partly cloudy 64, Pittsburgh cloudy 72, Bradford partly cloudy 54. To the south and east, York, partly cloudy 69, Selins Grove partly cloudy 60, Harrisburg partly cloudy 69, Philadelphia partly cloudy 74, Baltimore partly cloudy 71, Washington DC partly cloudy 69. Once again, in Altoona it was 61 degrees under partly cloudy skies. And at State College it was 64 degrees under partly cloudy skies. This is NOAA Weather Radio, All Hazards Station WMG 589. 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Here's the hazardous weather outlook for the following counties: Bedford, Blair, Cambria, and Huntingdon. For today and tonight, the probability for widespread hazardous weather is low. And now the extended outlook for the period Wednesday through Monday. Heavy rainfall is possible Wednesday night and Thursday. The low temperatures tonight will stay much milder than the last few nights as high pressure begins to slide off to the east. Temperatures will dip to the upper 50s in the northern mountains and the low to mid 60s across much of the rest of the Commonwealth. Wednesday will be warmer with higher humidity. Highs of upper 70s in the northeast and mid to upper 80s in much of the rest of Pennsylvania will prove to be the warmest this week. A cold front will push in from the northwest Wednesday night, setting off several showers and thunderstorms late Wednesday in the northwest, and more widespread showers and thunderstorms Wednesday night and Thursday. Some of the storms later Wednesday across the northwest could be on the strong to severe side, with damaging wind gusts being the primary hazard. The cold front will push to our south late Thursday. Here is the latest National Weather Service forecast for Blair and Bedford counties, including the city of Altoona. Rest of tonight, mostly cloudy. Lows in the lower 60s. Southwest winds around 5 miles an hour. Wednesday, mostly sunny. Highs in the mid 80s. Southwest winds 5 to 10 miles an hour with gusts up to 25 miles an hour. Wednesday night, partly cloudy through 2 a.m., then mostly cloudy with a chance of showers and a slight chance of thunderstorms after 2 a.m. Rainfall amounts around a tenth of an inch. Lows in the upper 60s. Southwest winds 5 to 10 miles an hour with gusts up to 30 miles an hour. Chance of rain 50%. Thursday, mostly cloudy. A chance of showers and a slight chance of thunderstorms in the morning, then showers and a chance of thunderstorms in the afternoon. Rainfall amounts between a quarter and a half inch. Highs in the upper 70s. West winds 5 to 10 miles an hour. Gusts up to 30 miles an hour in the morning. Chance of rain 80%. Thursday night, cooler. Mostly cloudy. Showers and a slight chance of thunderstorms before 8 p.m., then a chance of showers between 8 p.m. and 2 a.m. A slight chance of showers after 2 a.m. Rainfall amounts between a tenth and a quarter of an inch. Lows in the upper 50s. Northwest winds around 5 miles an hour. Gusts up to 20 miles an hour through midnight. Chance of rain 80%. Here is the latest National Weather Service forecast for Cambria County, including the city of Johnstown. Rest of tonight, mostly cloudy. Near steady temperature in the lower 60s. South winds 5 to 10 miles an hour. Wednesday, mostly sunny. Highs in the lower 80s. Southwest winds 10 to 15 miles an hour with gusts up to 25 miles an hour. Wednesday night, partly cloudy through midnight, then a chance of showers and a slight chance of thunderstorms between midnight and 2 a.m. Cloudy with showers likely and a slight chance of thunderstorms after 2 a.m. Rainfall amounts between a tenth and a quarter of an inch. Lows in the mid-60s. Southwest winds 10 to 15 miles an hour with gusts up to 30 miles an hour. Chance of rain 70%. Thursday, a chance of showers and a slight chance of thunderstorms before 8 a.m., then showers likely between 8 a.m. and 2 p.m. Showers and a chance of thunderstorms after 2 p.m. Rainfall amounts between a half and three quarters of an inch. Highs in the lower 70s. West winds 10 to 15 miles an hour. Gusts up to 30 miles an hour in the morning. Chance of rain 90%.

Bradford, partly cloudy, 54. To the south and east, the report from York was not available. Selins Grove, partly cloudy, 59, Harrisburg, partly cloudy, 67, Philadelphia, mostly cloudy, 73, Baltimore, partly cloudy, 71, Washington, D.C., partly cloudy, 70. Once again, in Altoona, it was 61 degrees under partly cloudy skies. And at State College, it was 63 degrees under partly cloudy skies. This is NOAA Weather Radio, All Hazards Station WNG 589. 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Here's the hazardous weather outlook for the following counties: Bedford, Blair, Cambria, and Huntingdon. For today and tonight, the probability for widespread hazardous weather is low. And now the extended outlook for the period Wednesday through Monday. Heavy rainfall is possible Wednesday night and Thursday. The low temperatures tonight will stay much milder than the last few nights as high pressure begins to slide off to the east. Temperatures will dip to the upper 50s in the northern mountains and the low to mid 60s across much of the rest of the Commonwealth. Wednesday will be warmer with higher humidity. Highs of upper 70s in the northeast and mid to upper 80s in much of the rest of Pennsylvania will prove to be the warmest this week. A cold front will push in from the northwest Wednesday night, setting off several showers and thunderstorms late Wednesday in the northwest, and more widespread showers and thunderstorms Wednesday night and Thursday. Some of the storms later Wednesday across the northwest could be on the strong to severe side, with damaging wind gusts being the primary hazard. The cold front will push to our south late Thursday. Here is the latest National Weather Service forecast for Blair and Bedford counties, including the city of Altoona. Rest of tonight, mostly cloudy. Lows in the lower 60s. Southwest winds around 5 miles an hour. Wednesday, mostly sunny. Highs in the mid 80s. Southwest winds 5 to 10 miles an hour with gusts up to 25 miles an hour. Wednesday night, partly cloudy through 2 a.m., then mostly cloudy with a chance of showers and a slight chance of thunderstorms after 2 a.m. Rainfall amounts around a tenth of an inch. Lows in the upper 60s. Southwest winds 5 to 10 miles an hour with gusts up to 30 miles an hour. Chance of rain 50%. Thursday, mostly cloudy. A chance of showers and a slight chance of thunderstorms in the morning, then showers and a chance of thunderstorms in the afternoon. Rainfall amounts between a quarter and a half inch. Highs in the upper 70s. West winds 5 to 10 miles an hour. Gusts up to 30 miles an hour in the morning. Chance of rain 80%. Thursday night, cooler. Mostly cloudy. Showers and a slight chance of thunderstorms before 8 p.m., then a chance of showers between 8 p.m. and 2 a.m. A slight chance of showers after 2 a.m. Rainfall amounts between a tenth and a quarter of an inch. Lows in the upper 50s. Northwest winds around 5 miles an hour. Gusts up to 20 miles an hour through midnight. Chance of rain 80%. Here is the latest National Weather Service forecast for Cambria County, including the city of Johnstown. Rest of tonight, mostly cloudy. Near steady temperature in the lower 60s. South winds 5 to 10 miles an hour. Wednesday, mostly sunny. Highs in the lower 80s. Southwest winds 10 to 15 miles an hour with gusts up to 25 miles an hour. Wednesday night, partly cloudy through midnight, then a chance of showers and a slight chance of thunderstorms between midnight and 2 a.m. Cloudy with showers likely and a slight chance of thunderstorms after 2 a.m. Rainfall amounts between a tenth and a quarter of an inch. Lows in the mid-60s. Southwest winds 10 to 15 miles an hour with gusts up to 30 miles an hour. Chance of rain 70%. Thursday, a chance of showers and a slight chance of thunderstorms before 8 a.m., then showers likely between 8 a.m. and 2 p.m. Showers and a chance of thunderstorms after 2 p.m. Rainfall amounts between a half and three quarters of an inch. Highs in the lower 70s. West winds 10 to 15 miles an hour. Gusts up to 30 miles an hour in the morning. Chance of rain 90%. Thursday night, cooler. Mostly cloudy. Showers and a slight chance of thunderstorms before 8 p.m., then a chance of showers between 8 p.m. and 2 a.m. Rainfall amounts between

between a tenth and a quarter of an inch. Lows in the mid-50s. Northwest winds 5 to 10 miles an hour. Chance of rain 90%. And now the extended forecast for South Central Pennsylvania. Friday, mostly sunny. Highs in the mid-70s. Friday night, partly cloudy. Lows in the upper 50s. Saturday, partly sunny with a chance of showers and a slight chance of thunderstorms. Highs in the upper 70s. Chance of rain 50%. Saturday night, mostly cloudy with a chance of showers and a slight chance of thunderstorms. Lows in the mid-60s. Chance of rain 50%. Sunday, mostly cloudy with a chance of showers and a slight chance of thunderstorms. Highs in the lower 80s. Chance of rain 40%. Sunday night, mostly cloudy. Lows in the lower 60s. Monday, partly sunny. Highs in the upper 70s. Monday night, partly cloudy. Lows in the lower 60s. Tuesday, mostly sunny with a chance of showers. Highs around 80. Chance of rain 40%. The 8 to 14 day outlook, from Wednesday, September 16th to Tuesday, September 22nd, calls for near normal temperatures and above normal precipitation. Normal high temperatures across central Pennsylvania during this period range from the upper 60s over the Allegheny Mountains to the mid-70s across the lower Susquehanna Valley. Normal lows range from the mid-40s over the Alleghenies to the mid-50s across the lower Susquehanna Valley. Here are the 1 a.m. conditions in the Altoona area. In Altoona, it was partly cloudy. The temperature was 61 degrees, the dew point 60, and the relative humidity 97%. The wind was calm. The pressure was 30.25 inches and steady. At State College, it was partly cloudy. The temperature was 63 degrees, the dew point 63, and the relative humidity 100%. The wind was south at 2 miles an hour. The pressure was 30.24 inches and steady. Now, a few other local conditions: Johnstown, partly cloudy 65, Dubois, partly cloudy 63, Latrobe, partly cloudy 64, Pittsburgh light rain 72, Bradford partly cloudy 54. To the south and east, the report from York was not available. Selins Grove partly cloudy 59, Harrisburg partly cloudy 67, Philadelphia mostly cloudy 73, Baltimore partly cloudy 71, Washington DC partly cloudy 70. Once again, in Altoona it was 61 degrees under partly cloudy skies. And at State College it was 63 degrees under partly cloudy skies. 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Here's the hazardous weather outlook for the following counties: Bedford, Blair, Cambria, and Huntingdon. For today and tonight, the probability for widespread hazardous weather is low. And now the extended outlook for the period Wednesday through Monday. Heavy rainfall is possible Wednesday night and Thursday. The low temperatures tonight will stay much milder than the last few nights as high pressure begins to slide off to the east. Temperatures will dip to the upper 50s in the northern mountains and the low to mid 60s across much of the rest of the Commonwealth. Wednesday will be warmer with higher humidity. Highs of upper 70s in the northeast and mid to upper 80s in much of the rest of Pennsylvania will prove to be the warmest this week. A cold front will push in from the northwest Wednesday night, setting off several showers and thunderstorms late Wednesday in the northwest, and more widespread showers and thunderstorms Wednesday night and Thursday. Some of the storms later Wednesday across the northwest could be on the strong to severe side, with damaging wind gusts being the primary hazard. The cold front will push to our south late Thursday. Here is the latest National Weather Service forecast for Blair and Bedford counties, including the city of Altoona. Rest of tonight, mostly cloudy. Lows in the lower 60s. Southwest winds around 5 miles an hour. Wednesday, mostly sunny. Highs in the mid-80s. Southwest winds 5 to 10 miles an hour with gusts up to 25 miles an hour. Wednesday night, partly cloudy through 2 a.m., then mostly cloudy with a chance of showers and a slight chance of thunderstorms after 2 a.m. Rainfall amounts around a tenth of an inch. Lows in the upper 60s.
Southwest winds 5 to 10 miles an hour with gusts up to 30 miles an hour. Chance of rain 50%. Thursday, mostly cloudy. A chance of showers and a slight chance of thunderstorms in the morning, then showers and a chance of thunderstorms in the afternoon. Rainfall amounts between a quarter and a half inch. Highs in the upper 70s. West winds 5 to 10 miles an hour. Gusts up to 30 miles an hour in the morning. Chance of rain 80%. Thursday night, cooler. Mostly cloudy. Showers and a slight chance of thunderstorms before 8 p.m., then a chance of showers between 8 p.m. and 2 a.m. A slight chance of showers after 2 a.m. Rainfall amounts between a tenth and a quarter of an inch. Lows in the upper 50s. Northwest winds around 5 miles an hour. Gusts up to 20 miles an hour through midnight. Chance of rain 80%. Here is the latest National Weather Service forecast for Cambria County, including the city of Johnstown. Rest of tonight, mostly cloudy. Near steady temperature in the lower 60s. South winds 5 to 10 miles an hour. Wednesday, mostly sunny. Highs in the lower 80s. Southwest winds 10 to 15 miles an hour with gusts up to 25 miles an hour. Wednesday night, partly cloudy through midnight, then a chance of showers and a slight chance of thunderstorms between midnight and 2 a.m. Cloudy with showers likely and a slight chance of thunderstorms after 2 a.m. Rainfall amounts between a tenth and a quarter of an inch. Lows in the mid-60s. Southwest winds 10 to 15 miles an hour with gusts up to 30 miles an hour. Chance of rain 70%. Thursday, a chance of showers and a slight chance of thunderstorms before 8 a.m., then showers likely between 8 a.m. and 2 p.m. Showers and a chance of thunderstorms after 2 p.m. Rainfall amounts between a half and three quarters of an inch. Highs in the lower 70s. West winds 10 to 15 miles an hour. Gusts up to 30 miles an hour in the morning. Chance of rain 90%. Thursday night, cooler. Mostly cloudy. Showers and a slight chance of thunderstorms before 8 p.m., then a chance of showers between 8 p.m. and 2 a.m. Rainfall amounts between a tenth and a quarter of an inch. Lows in the mid-50s. Northwest winds 5 to 10 miles an hour. Chance of rain 90%. And now the extended forecast for South Central Pennsylvania. Friday, mostly sunny. Highs in the mid-70s. Friday night, partly cloudy. Lows in the upper 50s. Saturday, partly sunny with a chance of showers and a slight chance of thunderstorms. Highs in the upper 70s. Chance of rain 50%. Saturday night, mostly cloudy with a chance of showers and a slight chance of thunderstorms. Lows in the mid-60s. Chance of rain 50%. Sunday, mostly cloudy with a chance of showers and a slight chance of thunderstorms. Highs in the lower 80s. Chance of rain 40%. Sunday night, mostly cloudy. Lows in the lower 60s. Monday, partly sunny. Highs in the upper 70s. Monday night, partly cloudy. Lows in the lower 60s. Tuesday, mostly sunny with a chance of showers. Highs around 80. Chance of rain 40%. 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Broadcasts originate from the National Weather Service in State College and are transmitted from the tower facilities provided by the Blair County Emergency Management Agency in Frankstown on a frequency of 162.425 MHz. We are located at Innovation Park in State College. 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Properly set weather radios, with the alarm device, will alert you when severe weather warnings or watches are issued. Programming on this station will be temporarily changed during severe weather, to bring you the latest information. Warnings and safety information from the National Weather Service may someday save your life or protect your property. The 8 to 14 day outlook, from Wednesday, September 16th to Tuesday, September 22nd, calls for near normal temperatures and above normal precipitation. Normal high temperatures across central Pennsylvania during this period range from the upper 60s over the Allegheny Mountains to the mid-70s across the lower Susquehanna Valley. Normal lows,
range from the mid-40s over the Alleghenies to the mid-50s across the lower Susquehanna Valley. Here are the 1 a.m. conditions in the Altoona area. In Altoona, it was partly cloudy. The temperature was 61 degrees, the dew point 60, and the relative humidity 97%. The wind was calm. The pressure was 30.25 inches and steady. At State College, it was partly cloudy. The temperature was 63 degrees, the dew point 63, and the relative humidity 100%. The wind was south at 2 miles an hour. The pressure was 30.24 inches and steady. Now, a few other local conditions: Johnstown, partly cloudy 65, Dubois, partly cloudy 63, La Trobe, partly cloudy 64, Pittsburgh light rain 72, Bradford partly cloudy 54. To the south and east, the report from York was not available. Selins Grove partly cloudy 59, Harrisburg partly cloudy 67, Philadelphia mostly cloudy 73, Baltimore partly cloudy 71, Washington DC partly cloudy 70. Once again, in Altoona it was 61 degrees under partly cloudy skies. And at State College it was 63 degrees under partly cloudy skies. 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Here's the hazardous weather outlook for the following counties: Bedford, Blair, Cambria, and Huntingdon. For today and tonight, the probability for widespread hazardous weather is low. And now the extended outlook for the period Wednesday through Monday. Heavy rainfall is possible Wednesday night and Thursday. The low temperatures tonight will stay much milder than the last few nights as high pressure begins to slide off to the east. Temperatures will dip to the upper 50s in the northern mountains and the low to mid 60s across much of the rest of the Commonwealth. Wednesday will be warmer with higher humidity. Highs of upper 70s in the northeast and mid to upper 80s in much of the rest of Pennsylvania will prove to be the warmest this week. A cold front will push in from the northwest Wednesday night, setting off several showers and thunderstorms late Wednesday in the northwest, and more widespread showers and thunderstorms Wednesday night and Thursday. Some of the storms later Wednesday across the northwest could be on the strong to severe side, with damaging wind gusts being the primary hazard. The cold front will push to our south late Thursday. Here is the latest National Weather Service forecast for Blair and Bedford counties, including the city of Altoona. Rest of tonight, mostly cloudy. Lows in the lower 60s. Southwest winds around 5 miles an hour. Wednesday, mostly sunny. Highs in the mid-80s. Southwest winds 5 to 10 miles an hour with gusts up to 25 miles an hour. Wednesday night, partly cloudy through 2 a.m., then mostly cloudy with a chance of showers and a slight chance of thunderstorms after 2 a.m. Rainfall amounts around a tenth of an inch. Lows in the upper 60s. Southwest winds 5 to 10 miles an hour with gusts up to 30 miles an hour. Chance of rain 50%. Thursday, mostly cloudy. A chance of showers and a slight chance of thunderstorms in the morning, then showers and a chance of thunderstorms in the afternoon. Rainfall amounts between a quarter and a half inch. Highs in the upper 70s. West winds 5 to 10 miles an hour. Gusts up to 30 miles an hour in the morning. Chance of rain 80%. Thursday night, cooler. Mostly cloudy. Showers and a slight chance of thunderstorms before 8 p.m., then a chance of showers between 8 p.m. and 2 a.m. A slight chance of showers after 2 a.m. Rainfall amounts between a tenth and a quarter of an inch. Lows in the upper 50s. Northwest winds around 5 miles an hour. Gusts up to 20 miles an hour through midnight. Chance of rain 80%. Here is the latest National Weather Service forecast for Cambria County, including the city of Johnstown. Rest of tonight, mostly cloudy. Near steady temperature in the lower 60s. South winds 5 to 10 miles an hour. Wednesday, mostly sunny. Highs in the lower 80s. Southwest winds 10 to 15 miles an hour with gusts up to 25 miles an hour. Wednesday night, partly cloudy through midnight, then a chance of showers and a slight chance of thunderstorms between midnight and 2 a.m. Cloudy with showers likely and a slight chance of thunderstorms after 2 a.m.
Rainfall amounts between a tenth and a quarter of an inch. Lows in the mid-60s. Southwest winds 10 to 15 miles an hour with gusts up to 30 miles an hour. Chance of rain 70%. Thursday, a chance of showers and a slight chance of thunderstorms before 8 a.m., then showers likely between 8 a.m. and 2 p.m. Showers and a chance of thunderstorms after 2 p.m. Rainfall amounts between a half and three quarters of an inch. Highs in the lower 70s. West winds 10 to 15 miles an hour. Gusts up to 30 miles an hour in the morning. Chance of rain 90%. Thursday night, cooler. Mostly cloudy. Showers and a slight chance of thunderstorms before 8 p.m., then a chance of showers between 8 p.m. and 2 a.m. Rainfall amounts between a tenth and a quarter of an inch. Lows in the mid-50s. Northwest winds 5 to 10 miles an hour. Chance of rain 90%. And now the extended forecast for South Central Pennsylvania. Friday, mostly sunny. Highs in the mid-70s. Friday night, partly cloudy. Lows in the upper 50s. Saturday, partly sunny with a chance of showers and a slight chance of thunderstorms. Highs in the upper 70s. Chance of rain 50%. Saturday night, mostly cloudy with a chance of showers and a slight chance of thunderstorms. Lows in the mid-60s. Chance of rain 50%. Sunday, mostly cloudy with a chance of showers and a slight chance of thunderstorms. Highs in the lower 80s. Chance of rain 40%. Sunday night, mostly cloudy. Lows in the lower 60s. Monday, partly sunny. Highs in the upper 70s. Monday night, partly cloudy. Lows in the lower 60s. Tuesday, mostly sunny with a chance of showers. Highs around 80. Chance of rain 40%. The 8 to 14 day outlook, from Wednesday, September 16th to Tuesday, September 22nd, calls for near normal temperatures and above normal precipitation. Normal high temperatures across central Pennsylvania during this period range from the upper 60s over the Allegheny Mountains to the mid-70s across the lower Susquehanna Valley. Normal lows range from the mid-40s over the Alleghenies to the mid-50s across the lower Susquehanna Valley. Here are the 1 a.m. conditions in the Altoona area. In Altoona, it was partly cloudy. The temperature was 61 degrees, the dew point 60, and the relative humidity 97%. The wind was calm. The pressure was 30.25 inches and steady. At State College, it was partly cloudy. The temperature was 63 degrees, the dew point 63, and the relative humidity 100%. The wind was south at 2 miles an hour. The pressure was 30.24 inches and steady. Now, a few other local conditions. Johnstown, partly cloudy 65, Dubois, partly cloudy 63, Latrobe, partly cloudy 64, Pittsburgh light rain 72, Bradford partly cloudy 54. To the south and east, the report from York was not available. Selins Grove partly cloudy 59, Harrisburg partly cloudy 67, Philadelphia mostly cloudy 73, Baltimore partly cloudy 71, Washington DC partly cloudy 70. Once again, in Altoona it was 61 degrees under partly cloudy skies. And at State College it was 63 degrees under partly cloudy skies. 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Here's the hazardous weather outlook for the following counties: Bedford, Blair, Cambria, and Huntingdon. For today and tonight, the probability for widespread hazardous weather is low. And now the extended outlook for the period Wednesday through Monday. Heavy rainfall is possible Wednesday night and Thursday. The low temperatures tonight will stay much milder than the last few nights as high pressure begins to slide off to the east. Temperatures will dip to the upper 50s in the northern mountains and the low to mid 60s across much of the rest of the Commonwealth. Wednesday will be warmer with higher humidity. Highs of upper 70s in the northeast and mid to upper 80s in much of the rest of Pennsylvania will prove to be the warmest this week. A cold front will push in from the northwest Wednesday night, setting off several showers and thunderstorms late Wednesday in the northwest, and more widespread showers and thunderstorms Wednesday night and Thursday.
Some of the storms later Wednesday across the northwest could be on the strong to severe side, with damaging wind gusts being the primary hazard. The cold front will push to our south late Thursday. Here is the latest National Weather Service forecast for Blair and Bedford counties, including the city of Altoona. Rest of tonight, partly cloudy. Lows in the lower 60s. Southwest winds around 5 miles an hour. Wednesday, mostly sunny. Highs in the mid-80s. Southwest winds 5 to 10 miles an hour with gusts up to 25 miles an hour. Wednesday night, partly cloudy through 2 a.m., then mostly cloudy with a chance of showers and a slight chance of thunderstorms after 2 a.m. Rainfall amounts around a tenth of an inch. Lows in the upper 60s. Southwest winds 5 to 10 miles an hour with gusts up to 30 miles an hour. Chance of rain 50%. Thursday, mostly cloudy. A chance of showers and a slight chance of thunderstorms in the morning, then showers and a chance of thunderstorms in the afternoon. Rainfall amounts between a quarter and a half inch. Highs in the upper 70s. West winds 5 to 10 miles an hour. Gusts up to 30 miles an hour in the morning. Chance of rain 80%. Thursday night, cooler. Mostly cloudy. Showers and a slight chance of thunderstorms before 8 p.m., then a chance of showers between 8 p.m. and 2 a.m. A slight chance of showers after 2 a.m. Rainfall amounts between a tenth and a quarter of an inch. Lows in the upper 50s. Northwest winds around 5 miles an hour. Gusts up to 20 miles an hour through midnight. Chance of rain 80%. Here is the latest National Weather Service forecast for Cambria County, including the city of Johnstown. Rest of tonight, mostly cloudy. Near steady temperature in the lower 60s. South winds 5 to 10 miles an hour. Wednesday, mostly sunny. Highs in the lower 80s. Southwest winds 10 to 15 miles an hour with gusts up to 25 miles an hour. Wednesday night, partly cloudy through midnight, then a chance of showers and a slight chance of thunderstorms between midnight and 2 a.m. Cloudy with showers likely and a slight chance of thunderstorms after 2 a.m. Rainfall amounts between a tenth and a quarter of an inch. Lows in the mid-60s. Southwest winds 10 to 15 miles an hour with gusts up to 30 miles an hour. Chance of rain 70%. Thursday, a chance of showers and a slight chance of thunderstorms before 8 a.m., then showers likely between 8 a.m. and 2 p.m. Showers and a chance of thunderstorms after 2 p.m. Rainfall amounts between a half and three quarters of an inch. Highs in the lower 70s. West winds 10 to 15 miles an hour. Gusts up to 30 miles an hour in the morning. Chance of rain 90%. Thursday night, cooler. Mostly cloudy. Showers and a slight chance of thunderstorms before 8 p.m., then a chance of showers between 8 p.m. and 2 a.m. Rainfall amounts between a tenth and a quarter of an inch. Lows in the mid-50s. Northwest winds 5 to 10 miles an hour. Chance of rain 90%. And now the extended forecast for South Central Pennsylvania. Friday, mostly sunny. Highs in the mid-70s. Friday night, partly cloudy. Lows in the upper 50s. Saturday, partly sunny with a chance of showers and a slight chance of thunderstorms. Highs in the upper 70s. Chance of rain 50%. Saturday night, mostly cloudy with a chance of showers and a slight chance of thunderstorms. Lows in the mid-60s. Chance of rain 50%. Sunday, mostly cloudy with a chance of showers and a slight chance of thunderstorms. Highs in lower 80s. Chance of rain 40%. Sunday night, mostly cloudy. Lows in the lower 60s. Monday, partly sunny. Highs in the upper 70s. Monday night, partly cloudy. Lows in the lower 60s. Tuesday, mostly sunny with a chance of showers. Highs around 80. Chance of rain 40%. The 8 to 14 day outlook, from Wednesday, September 16th to Tuesday, September 22nd, calls for near normal temperatures and above normal precipitation. Normal high temperatures across central Pennsylvania during this period range from the upper 60s over the Allegheny Mountains to the mid 70s across the lower Susquehanna Valley.
Normal lows range from the mid-40s over the Alleghenies to the mid-50s across the lower Susquehanna Valley. Here are the 1 a.m. conditions in the Altoona area. In Altoona, it was partly cloudy. The temperature was 61 degrees, the dew point 60, and the relative humidity 97%. The wind was calm. The pressure was 30.25 inches and steady. At State College, it was partly cloudy. The temperature was 63 degrees, the dew point 63, and the relative humidity 100%. The wind was south at 2 miles an hour. The pressure was 30.24 inches and steady. Now, a few other local conditions: Johnstown, partly cloudy 65, Dubois, partly cloudy 63, La Trobe, partly cloudy 64, Pittsburgh light rain 72, Bradford partly cloudy 54. To the south and east, the report from York was not available. Selins Grove partly cloudy 59, Harrisburg partly cloudy 67, Philadelphia mostly cloudy 73, Baltimore partly cloudy 71, Washington DC partly cloudy 70. Once again, in Altoona it was 61 degrees under partly cloudy skies. And at State College it was 63 degrees under partly cloudy skies. 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Here's the hazardous weather outlook for the following counties: Bedford, Blair, Cambria, and Huntingdon. For today and tonight, the probability for widespread hazardous weather is low. And now the extended outlook for the period Wednesday through Monday. Heavy rainfall is possible Wednesday night and Thursday. The low temperatures tonight will stay much milder than the last few nights as high pressure begins to slide off to the east. Temperatures will dip to the upper 50s in the northern mountains and the low to mid 60s across much of the rest of the Commonwealth. Wednesday will be warmer with higher humidity. Highs of upper 70s in the northeast and mid to upper 80s in much of the rest of Pennsylvania will prove to be the warmest this week. A cold front will push in from the northwest Wednesday night, setting off several showers and thunderstorms late Wednesday in the northwest, and more widespread showers and thunderstorms Wednesday night and Thursday. Some of the storms later Wednesday across the northwest could be on the strong to severe side, with damaging wind gusts being the primary hazard. The cold front will push to our south late Thursday. Here is the latest National Weather Service forecast for Blair and Bedford counties, including the city of Altoona. Rest of tonight, partly cloudy. Lows in the lower 60s. Southwest winds around 5 miles an hour. Wednesday, mostly sunny. Highs in the mid-80s. Southwest winds 5 to 10 miles an hour with gusts up to 25 miles an hour. Wednesday night, partly cloudy through 2 a.m., then mostly cloudy with a chance of showers and a slight chance of thunderstorms after 2 a.m. Rainfall amounts around a tenth of an inch. Lows in the upper 60s. Southwest winds 5 to 10 miles an hour with gusts up to 30 miles an hour. Chance of rain 50%. Thursday, mostly cloudy. A chance of showers and a slight chance of thunderstorms in the morning, then showers and a chance of thunderstorms in the afternoon. Rainfall amounts between a quarter and a half inch. Highs in the upper 70s. West winds 5 to 10 miles an hour. Gusts up to 30 miles an hour in the morning. Chance of rain 80%. Thursday night, cooler. Mostly cloudy. Showers and a slight chance of thunderstorms before 8 p.m., then a chance of showers between 8 p.m. and 2 a.m. A slight chance of showers after 2 a.m. Rainfall amounts between a tenth and a quarter of an inch. Lows in the upper 50s. Northwest winds around 5 miles an hour. Gusts up to 20 miles an hour through midnight. Chance of rain 80%. Here is the latest National Weather Service forecast for Cambria County, including the city of Johnstown. Rest of tonight, mostly cloudy. Near steady temperature in the lower 60s. South winds 5 to 10 miles an hour. Wednesday, mostly sunny. Highs in the lower 80s. Southwest winds 10 to 15 miles an hour with gusts up to 25 miles an hour. Wednesday night, partly cloudy through midnight, then a chance of showers and a slight chance of thunderstorms between midnight and 2 a.m. Cloudy with showers likely and a slight chance of thunderstorms after 2 a.m.
Rainfall amounts between a tenth and a quarter of an inch. Lows in the mid-60s. Southwest winds 10 to 15 miles an hour with gusts up to 30 miles an hour. Chance of rain 70%. Thursday, a chance of showers and a slight chance of thunderstorms before 8 a.m., then showers likely between 8 a.m. and 2 p.m. Showers and a chance of thunderstorms after 2 p.m. Rainfall amounts between a half and three quarters of an inch. Highs in the lower 70s. West winds 10 to 15 miles an hour. Gusts up to 30 miles an hour in the morning. Chance of rain 90%. Thursday night, cooler. Mostly cloudy. Showers and a slight chance of thunderstorms before 8 p.m., then a chance of showers between 8 p.m. and 2 a.m. Rainfall amounts between a tenth and a quarter of an inch. Lows in the mid-50s. Northwest winds 5 to 10 miles an hour. Chance of rain 90%. And now the extended forecast for South Central Pennsylvania. Friday, mostly sunny. Highs in the mid-70s. Friday night, partly cloudy. Lows in the upper 50s. Saturday, partly sunny with a chance of showers and a slight chance of thunderstorms. Highs in the upper 70s. Chance of rain 50%. Saturday night, mostly cloudy with a chance of showers and a slight chance of thunderstorms. Lows in the mid-60s. Chance of rain 50%. Sunday, mostly cloudy with a chance of showers and a slight chance of thunderstorms. Highs in the lower 80s. Chance of rain 40%. Sunday night, mostly cloudy. Lows in the lower 60s. Monday, partly sunny. Highs in the upper 70s. Monday night, partly cloudy. Lows in the lower 60s. Tuesday, mostly sunny with a chance of showers. Highs around 80. Chance of rain 40%. The 8 to 14 day outlook, from Wednesday, September 16th to Tuesday, September 22nd, calls for near normal temperatures and above normal precipitation. Normal high temperatures across central Pennsylvania during this period range from the upper 60s over the Allegheny Mountains to the mid-70s across the lower Susquehanna Valley. Normal lows range from the mid-40s over the Alleghenies to the mid-50s across the lower Susquehanna Valley. Here are the 1 a.m. conditions in the Altoona area. In Altoona, it was partly cloudy. The temperature was 61 degrees, the dew point 60, and the relative humidity 97%. The wind was calm. The pressure was 30.25 inches and steady. At State College, it was partly cloudy. The temperature was 63 degrees, the dew point 63, and the relative humidity 100%. The wind was south at 2 miles an hour. The pressure was 30.24 inches and steady. Now, a few other local conditions. Johnstown, partly cloudy 65, Dubois, partly cloudy 63, La Trobe, partly cloudy 64, Pittsburgh light rain 72, Bradford partly cloudy 54. To the south and east, the report from York was not available. Selins Grove partly cloudy 59, Harrisburg partly cloudy 67, Philadelphia mostly cloudy 73, Baltimore partly cloudy 71, Washington DC partly cloudy 70. Once again, in Altoona it was 61 degrees under partly cloudy skies. And at State College it was 63 degrees under partly cloudy skies. 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Here's the hazardous weather outlook for the following counties: Bedford, Blair, Cambria, and Huntingdon. For today and tonight, the probability for widespread hazardous weather is low. And now the extended outlook for the period Wednesday through Monday. Heavy rainfall is possible Wednesday night and Thursday. The low temperatures tonight will stay much milder than the last few nights as high pressure begins to slide off to the east. Temperatures will dip to the upper 50s in the northern mountains and the low to mid 60s across much of the rest of the Commonwealth. Wednesday will be warmer with higher humidity. Highs of upper 70s in the northeast and the mid to upper 80s in much of the rest of Pennsylvania will prove to be the warmest this week. A cold front will push in from the northwest Wednesday night, setting off several showers and thunderstorms late Wednesday in the northwest, and more widespread showers and thunderstorms Wednesday night and Thursday.
Some of the storms later Wednesday across the northwest could be on the strong to severe side, with damaging wind gusts being the primary hazard. The cold front will push to our south late Thursday. Here is the latest National Weather Service forecast for Blair and Bedford counties, including the city of Altoona. Rest of tonight, partly cloudy. Lows in the lower 60s. Southwest winds around 5 miles an hour. Wednesday, mostly sunny. Highs in the mid-80s. Southwest winds 5 to 10 miles an hour with gusts up to 25 miles an hour. Wednesday night, partly cloudy through 2 a.m., then mostly cloudy with a chance of showers and a slight chance of thunderstorms after 2 a.m. Rainfall amounts around a tenth of an inch. Lows in the upper 60s. Southwest winds 5 to 10 miles an hour with gusts up to 30 miles an hour. Chance of rain 50%. Thursday, mostly cloudy. A chance of showers and a slight chance of thunderstorms in the morning, then showers and a chance of thunderstorms in the afternoon. Rainfall amounts between a quarter and a half inch. Highs in the upper 70s. West winds 5 to 10 miles an hour. Gusts up to 30 miles an hour in the morning. Chance of rain 80%. Thursday night, cooler. Mostly cloudy. Showers and a slight chance of thunderstorms before 8 p.m., then a chance of showers between 8 p.m. and 2 a.m. A slight chance of showers after 2 a.m. Rainfall amounts between a tenth and a quarter of an inch. Lows in the upper 50s. Northwest winds around 5 miles an hour. Gusts up to 20 miles an hour through midnight. Chance of rain 80%. Here is the latest National Weather Service forecast for Cambria County, including the city of Johnstown. Rest of tonight, mostly cloudy. Near steady temperature in the lower 60s. South winds 5 to 10 miles an hour. Wednesday, mostly sunny. Highs in the lower 80s. Southwest winds 10 to 15 miles an hour with gusts up to 25 miles an hour. Wednesday night, partly cloudy through midnight, then a chance of showers and a slight chance of thunderstorms between midnight and 2 a.m. Cloudy with showers likely and a slight chance of thunderstorms after 2 a.m. Rainfall amounts between a tenth and a quarter of an inch. Lows in the mid-60s. Southwest winds 10 to 15 miles an hour with gusts up to 30 miles an hour. Chance of rain 70%. Thursday, a chance of showers and a slight chance of thunderstorms before 8 a.m., then showers likely between 8 a.m. and 2 p.m. Showers and a chance of thunderstorms after 2 p.m. Rainfall amounts between a half and three quarters of an inch. Highs in the lower 70s. West winds 10 to 15 miles an hour. Gusts up to 30 miles an hour in the morning. Chance of rain 90%. Thursday night, cooler. Mostly cloudy. Showers and a slight chance of thunderstorms before 8 p.m., then a chance of showers between 8 p.m. and 2 a.m. Rainfall amounts between a tenth and a quarter of an inch. Lows in the mid-50s. Northwest winds 5 to 10 miles an hour. Chance of rain 90%. And now the extended forecast for South Central Pennsylvania. Friday, mostly sunny. Highs in the mid-70s. Friday night, partly cloudy. Lows in the upper 50s. Saturday, partly sunny with a chance of showers and a slight chance of thunderstorms. Highs in the upper 70s. Chance of rain 50%. Saturday night, mostly cloudy with a chance of showers and a slight chance of thunderstorms. Lows in the mid-60s. Chance of rain 50%. Sunday, mostly cloudy with a chance of showers and a slight chance of thunderstorms. Highs in the lower 80s. Chance of rain 40%. Sunday night, mostly cloudy. Lows in the lower 60s. Monday, partly sunny. Highs in the upper 70s. Monday night, partly cloudy. Lows in the lower 60s. Tuesday, mostly sunny with a chance of showers. Highs around 80. Chance of rain 40%. The 8 to 14 day outlook, from Wednesday, September 16th to Tuesday, September 22nd, calls for near normal temperatures and above normal precipitation. Normal high temperatures across central Pennsylvania during this period range from the upper 60s over the Allegheny Mountains to the mid 70s across the lower Susquehanna Valley.
Normal lows range from the mid-40s over the Alleghenies to the mid-50s across the lower Susquehanna Valley. Here are the 1 a.m. conditions in the Altoona area. In Altoona, it was partly cloudy. The temperature was 61 degrees, the dew point 60, and the relative humidity 97%. The wind was calm. The pressure was 30.25 inches and steady. At State College, it was partly cloudy. The temperature was 63 degrees, the dew point 63, and the relative humidity 100%. The wind was south at 2 miles an hour. The pressure was 30.24 inches and steady. Now, a few other local conditions: Johnstown, partly cloudy 65, Dubois, partly cloudy 63, La Trobe, partly cloudy 64, Pittsburgh light rain 72, Bradford partly cloudy 54. To the south and east, the report from York was not available. Selins Grove partly cloudy 59, Harrisburg partly cloudy 67, Philadelphia mostly cloudy 73, Baltimore partly cloudy 71, Washington DC partly cloudy 70. Once again, in Altoona it was 61 degrees under partly cloudy skies. And at State College it was 63 degrees under partly cloudy skies. 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Here's the hazardous weather outlook for the following counties: Bedford, Blair, Cambria, and Huntingdon. For today and tonight, the probability for widespread hazardous weather is low. And now the extended outlook for the period Wednesday through Monday. Heavy rainfall is possible Wednesday night and Thursday. The low temperatures tonight will stay much milder than the last few nights as high pressure begins to slide off to the east. Temperatures will dip to the upper 50s in the northern mountains and the low to mid 60s across much of the rest of the Commonwealth. Wednesday will be warmer with higher humidity. Highs of upper 70s in the northeast and mid to upper 80s in much of the rest of Pennsylvania will prove to be the warmest this week. A cold front will push in from the northwest Wednesday night, setting off several showers and thunderstorms late Wednesday in the northwest, and more widespread showers and thunderstorms Wednesday night and Thursday. Some of the storms later Wednesday across the northwest could be on the strong to severe side, with damaging wind gusts being the primary hazard. The cold front will push to our south late Thursday. Here is the latest National Weather Service forecast for Blair and Bedford counties, including the city of Altoona. Rest of tonight, partly cloudy. Lows in the lower 60s. Southwest winds around 5 miles an hour. Wednesday, mostly sunny. Highs in the mid-80s. Southwest winds 5 to 10 miles an hour with gusts up to 25 miles an hour. Wednesday night, partly cloudy through 2 a.m., then mostly cloudy with a chance of showers and a slight chance of thunderstorms after 2 a.m. Rainfall amounts around a tenth of an inch. Lows in the upper 60s. Southwest winds 5 to 10 miles an hour with gusts up to 30 miles an hour. Chance of rain 50%. Thursday, mostly cloudy. A chance of showers and a slight chance of thunderstorms in the morning, then showers and a chance of thunderstorms in the afternoon. Rainfall amounts between a quarter and a half inch. Highs in the upper 70s. West winds 5 to 10 miles an hour. Gusts up to 30 miles an hour in the morning. Chance of rain 80%. Thursday night, cooler. Mostly cloudy. Showers and a slight chance of thunderstorms before 8 p.m., then a chance of showers between 8 p.m. and 2 a.m. A slight chance of showers after 2 a.m. Rainfall amounts between a tenth and a quarter of an inch. Lows in the upper 50s. Northwest winds around 5 miles an hour. Gusts up to 20 miles an hour through midnight. Chance of rain 80%. Here is the latest National Weather Service forecast for Cambria County, including the city of Johnstown. Rest of tonight, mostly cloudy. Near steady temperature in the lower 60s. South winds 5 to 10 miles an hour. Wednesday, mostly sunny. Highs in the lower 80s. Southwest winds 10 to 15 miles an hour with gusts up to 25 miles an hour. Wednesday night, partly cloudy through midnight, then a chance of showers and a slight chance of thunderstorms between midnight and 2 a.m. Cloudy with showers likely and a slight chance of thunderstorms after 2 a.m.
Rainfall amounts between a tenth and a quarter of an inch. Lows in the mid-60s. Southwest winds 10 to 15 miles an hour with gusts up to 30 miles an hour. Chance of rain 70%. Thursday, a chance of showers and a slight chance of thunderstorms before 8 a.m., then showers likely between 8 a.m. and 2 p.m. Showers and a chance of thunderstorms after 2 p.m. Rainfall amounts between a half and three quarters of an inch. Highs in the lower 70s. West winds 10 to 15 miles an hour. Gusts up to 30 miles an hour in the morning. Chance of rain 90%. Thursday night, cooler. Mostly cloudy. Showers and a slight chance of thunderstorms before 8 p.m., then a chance of showers between 8 p.m. and 2 a.m. Rainfall amounts between a tenth and a quarter of an inch. Lows in the mid-50s. Northwest winds 5 to 10 miles an hour. Chance of rain 90%. And now the extended forecast for South Central Pennsylvania. Friday, mostly sunny. Highs in the mid-70s. Friday night, partly cloudy. Lows in the upper 50s. Saturday, partly sunny with a chance of showers and a slight chance of thunderstorms. Highs in the upper 70s. Chance of rain 50%. Saturday night, mostly cloudy with a chance of showers and a slight chance of thunderstorms. Lows in the mid-60s. Chance of rain 50%. Sunday, mostly cloudy with a chance of showers and a slight chance of thunderstorms. Highs in the lower 80s. Chance of rain 40%. Sunday night, mostly cloudy. Lows in the lower 60s. Monday, partly sunny. Highs in the upper 70s. Monday night, partly cloudy. Lows in the lower 60s. Tuesday, mostly sunny with a chance of showers. Highs around 80. Chance of rain 40%. The 8 to 14 day outlook, from Wednesday, September 16th to Tuesday, September 22nd, calls for near normal temperatures and above normal precipitation. Normal high temperatures across central Pennsylvania during this period range from the upper 60s over the Allegheny Mountains to the mid-70s across the lower Susquehanna Valley. Normal lows range from the mid-40s over the Alleghenies to the mid-50s across the lower Susquehanna Valley. Here are the 1 a.m. conditions in the Altoona area. In Altoona, it was partly cloudy. The temperature was 61 degrees, the dew point 60, and the relative humidity 97%. The wind was calm. The pressure was 30.25 inches and steady. At State College, it was partly cloudy. The temperature was 63 degrees, the dew point 63, and the relative humidity 100%. The wind was south at 2 miles an hour. The pressure was 30.24 inches and steady. Now, a few other local conditions: Johnstown, partly cloudy 65, Dubois, partly cloudy 63, Latrobe, partly cloudy 64, Pittsburgh light rain 72, Bradford partly cloudy 54. To the south and east, the report from York was not available. Selins Grove partly cloudy 59, Harrisburg partly cloudy 67, Philadelphia mostly cloudy 73, Baltimore partly cloudy 71, Washington D.C. partly cloudy 70. Once again, in Altoona it was 61 degrees under partly cloudy skies. And at State College it was 63 degrees under partly cloudy skies. 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Here's the hazardous weather outlook for the following counties: Bedford, Blair, Cambria, and Huntingdon. For today and tonight, the probability for widespread hazardous weather is low. And now the extended outlook for the period Wednesday through Monday. Heavy rainfall is possible Wednesday night and Thursday. The low temperatures tonight will stay much milder than the last few nights as high pressure begins to slide off to the east. Temperatures will dip to the upper 50s in the northern mountains and the low to mid-60s across much of the rest of the Commonwealth. Wednesday will be warmer with higher humidity. Highs of upper 70s in the northeast and mid to upper 80s in much of the rest of Pennsylvania will prove to be the warmest this week. A cold front will push in from the northwest Wednesday night, setting off several showers and thunderstorms late Wednesday in the northwest, and more widespread showers and thunderstorms Wednesday night and Thursday.
Some of the storms later Wednesday across the northwest could be on the strong to severe side, with damaging wind gusts being the primary hazard. The cold front will push to our south late Thursday. Here is the latest National Weather Service forecast for Blair and Bedford counties, including the city of Altoona. Rest of tonight, partly cloudy. Lows in the lower 60s. Southwest winds around 5 miles an hour. Wednesday, mostly sunny. Highs in the mid-80s. Southwest winds 5 to 10 miles an hour with gusts up to 25 miles an hour. Wednesday night, partly cloudy through 2 a.m., then mostly cloudy with a chance of showers and a slight chance of thunderstorms after 2 a.m. Rainfall amounts around a tenth of an inch. Lows in the upper 60s. Southwest winds 5 to 10 miles an hour with gusts up to 30 miles an hour. Chance of rain 50%. Thursday, mostly cloudy. A chance of showers and a slight chance of thunderstorms in the morning, then showers and a chance of thunderstorms in the afternoon. Rainfall amounts between a quarter and a half inch. Highs in the upper 70s. West winds 5 to 10 miles an hour. Gusts up to 30 miles an hour in the morning. Chance of rain 80%. Thursday night, cooler. Mostly cloudy. Showers and a slight chance of thunderstorms before 8 p.m., then a chance of showers between 8 p.m. and 2 a.m. A slight chance of showers after 2 a.m. Rainfall amounts between a tenth and a quarter of an inch. Lows in the upper 50s. Northwest winds around 5 miles an hour. Gusts up to 20 miles an hour through midnight. Chance of rain 80%. Here is the latest National Weather Service forecast for Cambria County, including the city of Johnstown. Rest of tonight, mostly cloudy. Near steady temperature in the lower 60s. South winds 5 to 10 miles an hour. Wednesday, mostly sunny. Highs in the lower 80s. Southwest winds 10 to 15 miles an hour with gusts up to 25 miles an hour. Wednesday night, partly cloudy through midnight, then a chance of showers and a slight chance of thunderstorms between midnight and 2 a.m. Cloudy with showers likely and a slight chance of thunderstorms after 2 a.m. Rainfall amounts between a tenth and a quarter of an inch. Lows in the mid-60s. Southwest winds 10 to 15 miles an hour with gusts up to 30 miles an hour. Chance of rain 70%. Thursday, a chance of showers and a slight chance of thunderstorms before 8 a.m., then showers likely between 8 a.m. and 2 p.m. Showers and a chance of thunderstorms after 2 p.m. Rainfall amounts between a half and three quarters of an inch. Highs in the lower 70s. West winds 10 to 15 miles an hour. Gusts up to 30 miles an hour in the morning. Chance of rain 90%. Thursday night, cooler. Mostly cloudy. Showers and a slight chance of thunderstorms before 8 p.m., then a chance of showers between 8 p.m. and 2 a.m. Rainfall amounts between a tenth and a quarter of an inch. Lows in the mid-50s. Northwest winds 5 to 10 miles an hour. Chance of rain 90%. And now the extended forecast for South Central Pennsylvania. Friday, mostly sunny. Highs in the mid-70s. Friday night, partly cloudy. Lows in the upper 50s. Saturday, partly sunny with a chance of showers and a slight chance of thunderstorms. Highs in the upper 70s. Chance of rain 50%. Saturday night, mostly cloudy with a chance of showers and a slight chance of thunderstorms. Lows in the mid-60s. Chance of rain 50%. Sunday, mostly cloudy with a chance of showers and a slight chance of thunderstorms. Highs in the lower 80s. Chance of rain 40%. Sunday night, mostly cloudy. Lows in the lower 60s. Monday, partly sunny. Highs in the upper 70s. Monday night, partly cloudy. Lows in the lower 60s. Tuesday, mostly sunny with a chance of showers. Highs around 80. Chance of rain 40%. The 8 to 14 day outlook, from Wednesday, September 16th to Tuesday, September 22nd, calls for near normal temperatures and above normal precipitation. Normal high temperatures across central Pennsylvania during this period range from the upper 60s over the Allegheny Mountains to the mid 70s across the lower Susquehanna Valley.
Normal lows range from the mid-40s over the Alleghenies to the mid-50s across the lower Susquehanna Valley. Here are the two AM conditions in the Altoona area. In Altoona, it was partly cloudy. The temperature was 59 degrees, the dew point 59, and the relative humidity 100%. The wind was calm.

NBC partly cloudy 70. Once again, in Altoona it was 59 degrees under partly cloudy skies. And at State College it was 63 degrees under partly cloudy skies. This is NOAA Weather Radio, All Hazards Station WNG 589. Serving South Central Pennsylvania, and originating from the National Weather Service Office in State College. Here are the 2 a.m. conditions in the Altoona area. In Altoona, it was partly cloudy. The temperature was 59 degrees, the dew point 59, and the relative humidity 100%. The wind was calm. The pressure was 30.24 inches and falling. At State College, it was partly cloudy. The temperature was 63 degrees, the dew point 63, and the relative humidity 100%. The wind was southwest at 1 mile an hour. The pressure was 30.23 inches and steady. Now, a few other local conditions: Johnstown, partly cloudy 64, Dubois, partly cloudy 65, La Trobe, partly cloudy 64, Pittsburgh mostly cloudy 71, Bradford partly cloudy 55. To the south and east, York, partly cloudy 61, Selins Grove partly cloudy 59, Harrisburg partly cloudy 66, Philadelphia partly cloudy 72, Baltimore partly cloudy 70, Washington DC partly cloudy 70. Once again, in Altoona it was 59 degrees under partly cloudy skies. And at State College it was 63 degrees under partly cloudy skies. 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Here's the hazardous weather outlook for the following counties: Bedford, Blair, Cambria, and Huntingdon. For today and tonight, the probability for widespread hazardous weather is low. And now the extended outlook for the period Wednesday through Monday. Heavy rainfall is possible Wednesday night and Thursday. The low temperatures tonight will stay much milder than the last few nights as high pressure begins to slide off to the east. Temperatures will dip to the upper 50s in the northern mountains and the low to mid 60s across much of the rest of the Commonwealth. Wednesday will be warmer with higher humidity. Highs of upper 70s in the northeast and mid to upper 80s in much of the rest of Pennsylvania will prove to be the warmest this week. A cold front will push in from the northwest Wednesday night, setting off several showers and thunderstorms late Wednesday in the northwest, and more widespread showers and thunderstorms Wednesday night and Thursday. Some of the storms later Wednesday across the northwest could be on the strong to severe side, with damaging wind gusts being the primary hazard. The cold front will push to our south late Thursday. Here is the latest National Weather Service forecast for Blair and Bedford counties, including the city of Altoona. Rest of tonight, partly cloudy. Lows in the lower 60s. Southwest winds around 5 miles an hour. Wednesday, mostly sunny. Highs in the mid 80s. Southwest winds 5 to 10 miles an hour with gusts up to 25 miles an hour. Wednesday night, partly cloudy through 2 a.m., then mostly cloudy with a chance of showers and a slight chance of thunderstorms after 2 a.m. Rainfall amounts around a tenth of an inch. Lows in the upper 60s. Southwest winds 5 to 10 miles an hour with gusts up to 30 miles an hour. Chance of rain 50%. Thursday, mostly cloudy. A chance of showers and a slight chance of thunderstorms in the morning, then showers and a chance of thunderstorms in the afternoon. Rainfall amounts between a quarter and a half inch. Highs in the upper 70s. West winds 5 to 10 miles an hour. Gusts up to 30 miles an hour in the morning. Chance of rain 80%. Thursday night, cooler. Mostly cloudy. Showers and a slight chance of thunderstorms before 8 p.m., then a chance of showers between 8 p.m. and 2 a.m. A slight chance of showers after 2 a.m. Rainfall amounts between a tenth and a quarter of an inch. Lows in the upper 50s. Northwest winds around 5 miles an hour. Gusts up to 20 miles an hour through midnight. Chance of rain 80%. Here is the latest National Weather Service forecast for Cambria County, including the city of Johnstown. Rest of tonight, mostly cloudy. Near steady temperature in the lower 60s. South winds 5 to 10 miles an hour. Wednesday, mostly sunny. Highs in the lower 80s. Southwest winds 10 to 15.

miles an hour with gusts up to 25 miles an hour. Wednesday night, partly cloudy through midnight, then a chance of showers and a slight chance of thunderstorms between midnight and 2 a.m. Cloudy with showers likely and a slight chance of thunderstorms after 2 a.m. Rainfall amounts between a tenth and a quarter of an inch. Lows in the mid-60s. Southwest winds 10 to 15 miles an hour with gusts up to 30 miles an hour. Chance of rain 70%. Thursday, a chance of showers and a slight chance of thunderstorms before 8 a.m., then showers likely between 8 a.m. and 2 p.m. Showers and a chance of thunderstorms after 2 p.m. Rainfall amounts between a half and three quarters of an inch. Highs in the lower 70s. West winds 10 to 15 miles an hour. Gusts up to 30 miles an hour in the morning. Chance of rain 90%. Thursday night, cooler. Mostly cloudy. Showers and a slight chance of thunderstorms before 8 p.m., then a chance of showers between 8 p.m. and 2 a.m. Rainfall amounts between a tenth and a quarter of an inch. Lows in the mid-50s. Northwest winds 5 to 10 miles an hour. Chance of rain 90%. And now the extended forecast for South Central Pennsylvania. Friday, mostly sunny. Highs in the mid-70s. Friday night, partly cloudy. Lows in the upper 50s. Saturday, partly sunny with a chance of showers and a slight chance of thunderstorms. Highs in the upper 70s. Chance of rain 50%. Saturday night, mostly cloudy with a chance of showers and a slight chance of thunderstorms. Lows in the mid-60s. Chance of rain 50%. Sunday, mostly cloudy with a chance of showers and a slight chance of thunderstorms. Highs in the lower 80s. Chance of rain 40%. Sunday night, mostly cloudy. Lows in the lower 60s. Monday, partly sunny. Highs in the upper 70s. Monday night, partly cloudy. Lows in the lower 60s. Tuesday, mostly sunny with a chance of showers. Highs around 80. Chance of rain 40%. The 8 to 14 day outlook, from Wednesday, September 16th to Tuesday, September 22nd, calls for near normal temperatures and above normal precipitation. Normal high temperatures across central Pennsylvania during this period range from the upper 60s over the Allegheny Mountains to the mid-70s across the lower Susquehanna Valley. Normal lows range from the mid-40s over the Alleghenies to the mid-50s across the lower Susquehanna Valley. Here are the two AM conditions in the Altoona area. In Altoona, it was partly cloudy. The temperature was 59 degrees, the dew point 59, and the relative humidity 100%. The wind was calm. The pressure was 30.24 inches and falling. At State College, it was partly cloudy. The temperature was 63 degrees, the dew point 63, and the relative humidity 100%. The wind was southwest at 1 mile an hour. The pressure was 30.23 inches and steady. Now, a few other local conditions: Johnstown, partly cloudy 64, DuBois, partly cloudy 65, La Trobe, partly cloudy 64, Pittsburgh mostly cloudy 71, Bradford partly cloudy 55. To the south and east, York, partly cloudy 61, Selins Grove partly cloudy 59, Harrisburg partly cloudy 66, Philadelphia partly cloudy 72, Baltimore partly cloudy 70, Washington D.C. partly cloudy 70. Once again, in Altoona it was 59 degrees under partly cloudy skies. And at State College it was 63 degrees under partly cloudy skies. 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Here's the hazardous weather outlook for the following counties: Bedford, Blair, Cambria, and Huntingdon. For today and tonight, the probability for widespread hazardous weather is low. And now the extended outlook for the period Wednesday through Monday. Heavy rainfall is possible Wednesday night and Thursday. The low temperatures tonight will stay much milder than the last few nights as high pressure begins to slide off to the east. Temperatures will dip to the upper 50s in the northern mountains and the low to mid 60s across much of the rest of the Commonwealth. Wednesday will be warmer with higher humidity.
Highs of upper 70s in the northeast and mid to upper 80s in much of the rest of Pennsylvania will prove to be the warmest this week. A cold front will push in from the northwest Wednesday night, setting off several showers and thunderstorms late Wednesday in the northwest, and more widespread showers and thunderstorms Wednesday night and Thursday. Some of the storms later Wednesday across the northwest could be on the strong to severe side, with damaging wind gusts being the primary hazard. The cold front will push to our south late Thursday. Here is the latest National Weather Service forecast for Blair and Bedford counties, including the city of Altoona. Rest of tonight, partly cloudy. Lows in the lower 60s. Southwest winds around 5 miles an hour. Wednesday, mostly sunny. Highs in the mid-80s. Southwest winds 5 to 10 miles an hour with gusts up to 25 miles an hour. Wednesday night, partly cloudy through 2 a.m., then mostly cloudy with a chance of showers and a slight chance of thunderstorms after 2 a.m. Rainfall amounts around a tenth of an inch. Lows in the upper 60s. Southwest winds 5 to 10 miles an hour with gusts up to 30 miles an hour. Chance of rain 50%. Thursday, mostly cloudy. A chance of showers and a slight chance of thunderstorms in the morning, then showers and a chance of thunderstorms in the afternoon. Rainfall amounts between a quarter and a half inch. Highs in the upper 70s. West winds 5 to 10 miles an hour. Gusts up to 30 miles an hour in the morning. Chance of rain 80%. Thursday night, cooler. Mostly cloudy. Showers and a slight chance of thunderstorms before 8 p.m., then a chance of showers between 8 p.m. and 2 a.m. A slight chance of showers after 2 a.m. Rainfall amounts between a tenth and a quarter of an inch. Lows in the upper 50s. Northwest winds around 5 miles an hour. Gusts up to 20 miles an hour through midnight. Chance of rain 80%. Here is the latest National Weather Service forecast for Cambria County, including the city of Johnstown. Rest of tonight, mostly cloudy. Near steady temperature in the lower 60s. South winds 5 to 10 miles an hour. Wednesday, mostly sunny. Highs in the lower 80s. Southwest winds 10 to 15 miles an hour with gusts up to 25 miles an hour. Wednesday night, partly cloudy through midnight, then a chance of showers and a slight chance of thunderstorms between midnight and 2 a.m. Cloudy with showers likely and a slight chance of thunderstorms after 2 a.m. Rainfall amounts between a tenth and a quarter of an inch. Lows in the mid-60s. Southwest winds 10 to 15 miles an hour with gusts up to 30 miles an hour. Chance of rain 70%. Thursday, a chance of showers and a slight chance of thunderstorms before 8 a.m., then showers likely between 8 a.m. and 2 p.m. Showers and a chance of thunderstorms after 2 p.m. Rainfall amounts between a half and three quarters of an inch. Highs in the lower 70s. West winds 10 to 15 miles an hour. Gusts up to 30 miles an hour in the morning. Chance of rain 90%. Thursday night, cooler. Mostly cloudy. Showers and a slight chance of thunderstorms before 8 p.m., then a chance of showers between 8 p.m. and 2 a.m. Rainfall amounts between a tenth and a quarter of an inch. Lows in the mid-50s. Northwest winds 5 to 10 miles an hour. Chance of rain 90%. And now the extended forecast for South Central Pennsylvania. Friday, mostly sunny. Highs in the mid-70s. Friday night, partly cloudy. Lows in the upper 50s. Saturday, partly sunny with a chance of showers and a slight chance of thunderstorms. Highs in the upper 70s. Chance of rain 50%. Saturday night, mostly cloudy with a chance of showers and a slight chance of thunderstorms. Lows in the mid-60s. Chance of rain 50%. Sunday, mostly cloudy with a chance of showers and a slight chance of thunderstorms. Highs in the lower 80s. Chance of rain 40%. Sunday night, mostly cloudy. Lows in the lower 60s. Monday, partly sunny. Highs in the upper 70s. Monday night, partly cloudy. Lows in the lower 60s. Tuesday, mostly sunny with a chance of showers. Highs around 80. Chance of rain 40%.
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Broadcasts originate from the National Weather Service and State College and are transmitted from the tower facilities provided by the Blair County Emergency Management Agency in Frankstown on a frequency of 162.425 MHz. We are located at Innovation Park in State College. 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Properly set weather radios with the alarm device will alert you when severe weather warnings or watches are issued. Programming on this station will be temporarily changed during severe weather to bring you the latest information. Warnings and safety information from the National Weather Service may someday save your life or protect your property. The 8 to 14 day outlook from Wednesday, September 16th to Tuesday, September 22nd calls for near normal temperatures and above normal precipitation. Normal high temperatures across central Pennsylvania during this period range from the upper 60s over the Allegheny Mountains to the mid-70s across the lower Susquehanna Valley. Normal lows range from the mid-40s over the Alleghenies to the mid-50s across the lower Susquehanna Valley. Here are the 2 AM conditions in the Altoona area. In Altoona, it was partly cloudy. The temperature was 59 degrees, the dew point 59, and the relative humidity 100%. The wind was calm. The pressure was 30.24 inches and falling. At State College, it was partly cloudy. The temperature was 63 degrees, the dew point 63, and the relative humidity 100%. The wind was southwest at 1 mile an hour. The pressure was 30.23 inches and steady. Now, a few other local conditions. Johnstown, partly cloudy 64, Dubois, partly cloudy 65, La Trobe, partly cloudy 64, Pittsburgh mostly cloudy 71, Bradford partly cloudy 55. To the south and east, York, partly cloudy 61, Selins Grove partly cloudy 59, Harrisburg partly cloudy 66, Philadelphia partly cloudy 72, Baltimore partly cloudy 70, Washington DC partly cloudy 70. Once again, in Altoona it was 59 degrees under partly cloudy skies. And at State College it was 63 degrees under partly cloudy skies. This is NOAA Weather Radio, All Hazards Station WNG 589. 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Here's the hazardous weather outlook for the following counties: Bedford, Blair, Cambria, and Huntingdon. For today and tonight, the probability for widespread hazardous weather is low. And now the extended outlook for the period Wednesday through Monday. Heavy rainfall is possible Wednesday night and Thursday. The Altoona climate summary for yesterday, September 8, 2026. Yesterday's high temperature of 81 degrees occurred at 3:58 p.m. This high was 4 degrees above the normal high of 77. Yesterday's low temperature of 51 degrees occurred at 6:02 a.m. This low was 5 degrees below the normal low of 56. No precipitation fell yesterday, which leaves the monthly total at 1.82 inches. This is 0.81 inches above the normal amount of 1.01 inches for September. The total precipitation for the season since September 1st still stands at 1.82 inches, which is 0.81 inches above normal. The total precipitation for the year is still 29.57 inches, which is 4.21 inches above normal. There were no heating degree days yesterday, which is 2 below normal. This leaves the monthly total at 2, which is 10 below normal. The yearly total since July 1st is 17, which is 11 below normal. There was one cooling degree day yesterday, which is 2 below normal. This brings the monthly total to 49, which is 20 above normal. The yearly total since January 1st is 660, which is 18 above normal. The average wind speed was less than 5 miles per hour yesterday. The normal high temperature for today is 77 degrees, and the normal low is 55. The record high for today is 92, which occurred in 1964, and the record low is 37, which occurred in 2025. Sunrise today is at 6:48 a.m. and sunset is at 7:32 p.m. The low temperatures tonight will stay much milder than the last few nights as high pressure begins to slide off to the east. Temperatures will dip to the upper 50s in the northern mountains and the low to mid 60s across much of the rest of the Commonwealth. Wednesday will be warmer with higher humidity.
Highs of upper 70s in the northeast and mid to upper 80s in much of the rest of Pennsylvania will prove to be the warmest this week. A cold front will push in from the northwest Wednesday night, setting off several showers and thunderstorms late Wednesday in the northwest, and more widespread showers and thunderstorms Wednesday night and Thursday. Some of the storms later Wednesday across the northwest could be on the strong to severe side, with damaging wind gusts being the primary hazard. The cold front will push to our south late Thursday. Here is the latest National Weather Service forecast for Blair and Bedford counties, including the city of Altoona. Rest of tonight, partly cloudy. Lows in the lower 60s. Southwest winds around 5 miles an hour. Wednesday, mostly sunny. Highs in the mid-80s. Southwest winds 5 to 10 miles an hour with gusts up to 25 miles an hour. Wednesday night, partly cloudy through 2 a.m., then mostly cloudy with a chance of showers and a slight chance of thunderstorms after 2 a.m. Rainfall amounts around a tenth of an inch. Lows in the upper 60s. Southwest winds 5 to 10 miles an hour with gusts up to 30 miles an hour. Chance of rain 50%. Thursday, mostly cloudy. A chance of showers and a slight chance of thunderstorms in the morning, then showers and a chance of thunderstorms in the afternoon. Rainfall amounts between a quarter and a half inch. Highs in the upper 70s. West winds 5 to 10 miles an hour. Gusts up to 30 miles an hour in the morning. Chance of rain 80%. Thursday night, cooler. Mostly cloudy. Showers and a slight chance of thunderstorms before 8 p.m., then a chance of showers between 8 p.m. and 2 a.m. A slight chance of showers after 2 a.m. Rainfall amounts between a tenth and a quarter of an inch. Lows in the upper 50s. Northwest winds around 5 miles an hour. Gusts up to 20 miles an hour through midnight. Chance of rain 80%. Here is the latest National Weather Service forecast for Cambria County, including the city of Johnstown. Rest of tonight, mostly cloudy. Near steady temperature in the lower 60s. South winds 5 to 10 miles an hour. Wednesday, mostly sunny. Highs in the lower 80s. Southwest winds 10 to 15 miles an hour with gusts up to 25 miles an hour. Wednesday night, partly cloudy through midnight, then a chance of showers and a slight chance of thunderstorms between midnight and 2 a.m. Cloudy with showers likely and a slight chance of thunderstorms after 2 a.m. Rainfall amounts between a tenth and a quarter of an inch. Lows in the mid-60s. Southwest winds 10 to 15 miles an hour with gusts up to 30 miles an hour. Chance of rain 70%. Thursday, a chance of showers and a slight chance of thunderstorms before 8 a.m., then showers likely between 8 a.m. and 2 p.m. Showers and a chance of thunderstorms after 2 p.m. Rainfall amounts between a half and three quarters of an inch. Highs in the lower 70s. West winds 10 to 15 miles an hour. Gusts up to 30 miles an hour in the morning. Chance of rain 90%. Thursday night, cooler. Mostly cloudy. Showers and a slight chance of thunderstorms before 8 p.m., then a chance of showers between 8 p.m. and 2 a.m. Rainfall amounts between a tenth and a quarter of an inch. Lows in the mid-50s. Northwest winds 5 to 10 miles an hour. Chance of rain 90%. And now the extended forecast for South Central Pennsylvania. Friday, mostly sunny. Highs in the mid-70s. Friday night, partly cloudy. Lows in the upper 50s. Saturday, partly sunny with a chance of showers and a slight chance of thunderstorms. Highs in the upper 70s. Chance of rain 50%. Saturday night, mostly cloudy with a chance of showers and a slight chance of thunderstorms. Lows in the mid-60s. Chance of rain 50%. Sunday, mostly cloudy with a chance of showers and a slight chance of thunderstorms. Highs in the lower 80s. Chance of rain 40%. Sunday night, mostly cloudy. Lows in the lower 60s. Monday, partly sunny. Highs in the upper 70s. Monday night, partly cloudy. Lows in the lower 60s. Tuesday, mostly sunny with a chance of showers. Highs around 80. Chance of rain 40%.
the 8 to 14 day outlook, from Wednesday, September 16th to Tuesday, September 22nd, calls for near normal temperatures and above normal precipitation. Normal high temperatures across central Pennsylvania during this period range from the upper 60s over the Allegheny Mountains to the mid-70s across the lower Susquehanna Valley. Normal lows range from the mid-40s over the Alleghenies to the mid-50s across the lower Susquehanna Valley. Here are the 2 a.m. conditions in the Altoona area. In Altoona, it was partly cloudy. The temperature was 59 degrees, the dew point 59, and the relative humidity 100%. The wind was calm. The pressure was 30.24 inches and falling. At State College, it was partly cloudy. The temperature was 63 degrees, the dew point 63, and the relative humidity 100%. The wind was southwest at 1 mile an hour. The pressure was 30.23 inches and steady. Now, a few other local conditions: Johnstown, partly cloudy 64, Dubois, partly cloudy 65, La Trobe, partly cloudy 64, Pittsburgh mostly cloudy 71, Bradford partly cloudy 55. To the south and east, York, partly cloudy 61, Selins Grove partly cloudy 59, Harrisburg partly cloudy 66, Philadelphia partly cloudy 72, Baltimore partly cloudy 70, Washington DC partly cloudy 70. Once again, in Altoona it was 59 degrees under partly cloudy skies. And at State College it was 63 degrees under partly cloudy skies. This is NOAA Weather Radio, All Hazards Station WNG 589. 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Here's the hazardous weather outlook for the following counties: Bedford, Blair, Cambria, and Huntingdon. For today and tonight, the probability for widespread hazardous weather is low. And now the extended outlook for the period Wednesday through Monday. Heavy rainfall is possible Wednesday night and Thursday. The Altoona climate summary for yesterday, September 8, 2026. Yesterday's high temperature of 81 degrees occurred at 3:58 p.m. This high was 4 degrees above the normal high of 77. Yesterday's low temperature of 51 degrees occurred at 6:02 a.m. This low was 5 degrees below the normal low of 56. No precipitation fell yesterday, which leaves the monthly total at 1.82 inches. This is 0.81 inches above the normal amount of 1.01 inches for September. The total precipitation for the season since September 1st still stands at 1.82 inches, which is 0.81 inches above normal. The total precipitation for the year is still 29.57 inches, which is 4.21 inches above normal. There were no heating degree days yesterday, which is 2 below normal. This leaves the monthly total at 2, which is 10 below normal. The yearly total since July 1st is 17, which is 11 below normal. There was one cooling degree day yesterday, which is 2 below normal. This brings the monthly total to 49, which is 20 above normal. The yearly total since January 1st is 660, which is 18 above normal. The average wind speed was less than 5 miles per hour yesterday. The normal high temperature for today is 77 degrees, and the normal low is 55. The record high for today is 92, which occurred in 1964, and the record low is 37, which occurred in 2025. Sunrise today is at 6:48 a.m. and sunset is at 7:32 p.m. The low temperatures tonight will stay much milder than the last few nights as high pressure begins to slide off to the east. Temperatures will dip to the upper 50s in the northern mountains and the low to mid 60s across much of the rest of the Commonwealth. Wednesday will be warmer with higher humidity. Highs of upper 70s in the northeast and mid to upper 80s in much of the rest of Pennsylvania will prove to be the warmest this week. A cold front will push in from the northwest Wednesday night, setting off several showers and thunderstorms late Wednesday in the northwest, and more widespread showers and thunderstorms Wednesday night and Thursday. Some of the storms later Wednesday across the northwest could be on the strong to severe side, with damaging wind gusts being the primary hazard. The cold front will push to our south late Thursday. Here is the latest National Weather Service forecast for Blair and Bedford counties, including the city of Altoona. Rest of tonight, partly cloudy. Lows in the lower 60s. Southwest winds around 5 miles an hour.
Wednesday, mostly sunny. Highs in the mid-80s. Southwest winds 5 to 10 miles an hour with gusts up to 25 miles an hour. Wednesday night, partly cloudy through 2 a.m., then mostly cloudy with a chance of showers and a slight chance of thunderstorms after 2 a.m. Rainfall amounts around a tenth of an inch. Lows in the upper 60s. Southwest winds 5 to 10 miles an hour with gusts up to 30 miles an hour. Chance of rain 50%. Thursday, mostly cloudy. A chance of showers and a slight chance of thunderstorms in the morning, then showers and a chance of thunderstorms in the afternoon. Rainfall amounts between a quarter and a half inch. Highs in the upper 70s. West winds 5 to 10 miles an hour. Gusts up to 30 miles an hour in the morning. Chance of rain 80%. Thursday night, cooler. Mostly cloudy. Showers and a slight chance of thunderstorms before 8 p.m., then a chance of showers between 8 p.m. and 2 a.m. A slight chance of showers after 2 a.m. Rainfall amounts between a tenth and a quarter of an inch. Lows in the upper 50s. Northwest winds around 5 miles an hour. Gusts up to 20 miles an hour through midnight. Chance of rain 80%. Here is the latest National Weather Service forecast for Cambria County, including the city of Johnstown. Rest of tonight, mostly cloudy. Near steady temperature in the lower 60s. South winds 5 to 10 miles an hour. Wednesday, mostly sunny. Highs in the lower 80s. Southwest winds 10 to 15 miles an hour with gusts up to 25 miles an hour. Wednesday night, partly cloudy through midnight, then a chance of showers and a slight chance of thunderstorms between midnight and 2 a.m. Cloudy with showers likely and a slight chance of thunderstorms after 2 a.m. Rainfall amounts between a tenth and a quarter of an inch. Lows in the mid-60s. Southwest winds 10 to 15 miles an hour with gusts up to 30 miles an hour. Chance of rain 70%. Thursday, a chance of showers and a slight chance of thunderstorms before 8 a.m., then showers likely between 8 a.m. and 2 p.m. Showers and a chance of thunderstorms after 2 p.m. Rainfall amounts between a half and three quarters of an inch. Highs in the lower 70s. West winds 10 to 15 miles an hour. Gusts up to 30 miles an hour in the morning. Chance of rain 90%. Thursday night, cooler. Mostly cloudy. Showers and a slight chance of thunderstorms before 8 p.m., then a chance of showers between 8 p.m. and 2 a.m. Rainfall amounts between a tenth and a quarter of an inch. Lows in the mid-50s. Northwest winds 5 to 10 miles an hour. Chance of rain 90%. And now the extended forecast for South Central Pennsylvania. Friday, mostly sunny. Highs in the mid-70s. Friday night, partly cloudy. Lows in the upper 50s. Saturday, partly sunny with a chance of showers and a slight chance of thunderstorms. Highs in the upper 70s. Chance of rain 50%. Saturday night, mostly cloudy with a chance of showers and a slight chance of thunderstorms. Lows in the mid-60s. Chance of rain 50%. Sunday, mostly cloudy with a chance of showers and a slight chance of thunderstorms. Highs in the lower 80s. Chance of rain 40%. Sunday night, mostly cloudy. Lows in the lower 60s. Monday, partly sunny. Highs in the upper 70s. Monday night, partly cloudy. Lows in the lower 60s. Tuesday, mostly sunny with a chance of showers. Highs around 80. Chance of rain 40%. The 8 to 14 day outlook, from Wednesday, September 16th to Tuesday, September 22nd, calls for near normal temperatures and above normal precipitation. Normal high temperatures across central Pennsylvania during this period range from the upper 60s over the Allegheny Mountains to the mid-70s across the lower Susquehanna Valley. Normal lows range from the mid-40s over the Alleghenies to the mid-50s across the lower Susquehanna Valley. Here are the 2 a.m. conditions in the Altoona area. In Altoona, it was partly cloudy. The temperature was 59 degrees, the dew point 59, and the relative humidity 100%. The wind was calm. The pressure was 30.24 inches and falling. At State College, it was partly cloudy.
The temperature was 63 degrees, the dew point 63, and the relative humidity 100%. The wind was southwest at 1 mile an hour. The pressure was 30.23 inches and steady. Now, a few other local conditions: Johnstown, partly cloudy 64, Dubois, partly cloudy 65, La Trobe, partly cloudy 64, Pittsburgh mostly cloudy 71, Bradford partly cloudy 55. To the south and east, York, partly cloudy 61, Selins Grove partly cloudy 59, Harrisburg partly cloudy 66, Philadelphia partly cloudy 72, Baltimore partly cloudy 70, Washington DC partly cloudy 70. Once again, in Altoona it was 59 degrees under partly cloudy skies. And at State College it was 63 degrees under partly cloudy skies. This is NOAA Weather Radio, All Hazards Station WNG 589. 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Here's the hazardous weather outlook for the following counties: Bedford, Blair, Cambria, and Huntingdon. For today and tonight, the probability for widespread hazardous weather is low. And now the extended outlook for the period Wednesday through Monday. Heavy rainfall is possible Wednesday night and Thursday. The Altoona climate summary for yesterday, September 8, 2026. Yesterday's high temperature of 81 degrees occurred at 3:58 p.m. This high was 4 degrees above the normal high of 77. Yesterday's low temperature of 51 degrees occurred at 6:02 a.m. This low was 5 degrees below the normal low of 56. No precipitation fell yesterday, which leaves the monthly total at 1.82 inches. This is 0.81 inches above the normal amount of 1.01 inches for September. The total precipitation for the season since September 1st still stands at 1.82 inches, which is 0.81 inches above normal. The total precipitation for the year is still 29.57 inches, which is 4.21 inches above normal. There were no heating degree days yesterday, which is 2 below normal. This leaves the monthly total at 2, which is 10 below normal. The yearly total since July 1st is 17, which is 11 below normal. There was one cooling degree day yesterday, which is 2 below normal. This brings the monthly total to 49, which is 20 above normal. The yearly total since January 1st is 660, which is 18 above normal. The average wind speed was less than 5 miles per hour yesterday. The normal high temperature for today is 77 degrees, and the normal low is 55. The record high for today is 92, which occurred in 1964, and the record low is 37, which occurred in 2025. Sunrise today is at 6:48 a.m. and sunset is at 7:32 p.m. The low temperatures tonight will stay much milder than the last few nights as high pressure begins to slide off to the east. Temperatures will dip to the upper 50s in the northern mountains and the low to mid 60s across much of the rest of the Commonwealth. Wednesday will be warmer with higher humidity. Highs of upper 70s in the northeast and mid to upper 80s in much of the rest of Pennsylvania will prove to be the warmest this week. A cold front will push in from the northwest Wednesday night, setting off several showers and thunderstorms late Wednesday in the northwest, and more widespread showers and thunderstorms Wednesday night and Thursday. Some of the storms later Wednesday across the northwest could be on the strong to severe side, with damaging wind gusts being the primary hazard. The cold front will push to our south late Thursday. Here is the latest National Weather Service forecast for Blair and Bedford counties, including the city of Altoona. Rest of tonight, partly cloudy. Lows in the lower 60s. Southwest winds around 5 miles an hour. Wednesday, mostly sunny. Highs in the mid 80s. Southwest winds 5 to 10 miles an hour with gusts up to 25 miles an hour. Wednesday night, partly cloudy through 2 a.m., then mostly cloudy with a chance of showers and a slight chance of thunderstorms after 2 a.m. Rainfall amounts around a tenth of an inch. Lows in the upper 60s. Southwest winds 5 to 10 miles an hour with gusts up to 30 miles an hour. Chance of rain 50%. Thursday, mostly cloudy. A chance of showers and a slight chance of thunderstorms in the morning, then showers and a chance of thunderstorms in the afternoon. Rainfall amounts between a quarter and a half inch. Highs in the upper 70s. West winds 5 to 10 miles an hour.
Gusts up to 30 miles an hour in the morning. Chance of rain 80%. Thursday night, cooler. Mostly cloudy. Showers and a slight chance of thunderstorms before 8 p.m., then a chance of showers between 8 p.m. and 2 a.m. A slight chance of showers after 2 a.m. Rainfall amounts between a tenth and a quarter of an inch. Lows in the upper 50s. Northwest winds around 5 miles an hour. Gusts up to 20 miles an hour through midnight. Chance of rain 80%. Here is the latest National Weather Service forecast for Cambria County, including the city of Johnstown. Rest of tonight, mostly cloudy. Near steady temperature in the lower 60s. South winds 5 to 10 miles an hour. Wednesday, mostly sunny. Highs in the lower 80s. Southwest winds 10 to 15 miles an hour with gusts up to 25 miles an hour. Wednesday night, partly cloudy through midnight, then a chance of showers and a slight chance of thunderstorms between midnight and 2 a.m. Cloudy with showers likely and a slight chance of thunderstorms after 2 a.m. Rainfall amounts between a tenth and a quarter of an inch. Lows in the mid-60s. Southwest winds 10 to 15 miles an hour with gusts up to 30 miles an hour. Chance of rain 70%. Thursday, a chance of showers and a slight chance of thunderstorms before 8 a.m., then showers likely between 8 a.m. and 2 p.m. Showers and a chance of thunderstorms after 2 p.m. Rainfall amounts between a half and three quarters of an inch. Highs in the lower 70s. West winds 10 to 15 miles an hour. Gusts up to 30 miles an hour in the morning. Chance of rain 90%. Thursday night, cooler. Mostly cloudy. Showers and a slight chance of thunderstorms before 8 p.m., then a chance of showers between 8 p.m. and 2 a.m. Rainfall amounts between a tenth and a quarter of an inch. Lows in the mid-50s. Northwest winds 5 to 10 miles an hour. Chance of rain 90%. And now the extended forecast for South Central Pennsylvania. Friday, mostly sunny. Highs in the mid-70s. Friday night, partly cloudy. Lows in the upper 50s. Saturday, partly sunny with a chance of showers and a slight chance of thunderstorms. Highs in the upper 70s. Chance of rain 50%. Saturday night, mostly cloudy with a chance of showers and a slight chance of thunderstorms. Lows in the mid-60s. Chance of rain 50%. Sunday, mostly cloudy with a chance of showers and a slight chance of thunderstorms. Highs in the lower 80s. Chance of rain 40%. Sunday night, mostly cloudy. Lows in the lower 60s. Monday, partly sunny. Highs in the upper 70s. Monday night, partly cloudy. Lows in the lower 60s. Tuesday, mostly sunny with a chance of showers. Highs around 80. Chance of rain 40%. The 8 to 14 day outlook, from Wednesday, September 16th to Tuesday, September 22nd, calls for near normal temperatures and above normal precipitation. Normal high temperatures across central Pennsylvania during this period range from the upper 60s over the Allegheny Mountains to the mid-70s across the lower Susquehanna Valley. Normal lows range from the mid-40s over the Alleghenies to the mid-50s across the lower Susquehanna Valley. Here are the two AM conditions in the Altoona area. In Altoona, it was partly cloudy. The temperature was 59 degrees, the dew point 59, and the relative humidity 100%. The wind was calm. The pressure was 30.24 inches and falling. At State College, it was partly cloudy. The temperature was 63 degrees, the dew point 63, and the relative humidity 100%. The wind was southwest at 1 mile an hour. The pressure was 30.23 inches and steady. Now, a few other local conditions: Johnstown, partly cloudy 64, DuBois, partly cloudy 65, La Trobe, partly cloudy 64, Pittsburgh mostly cloudy 71, Bradford partly cloudy 55. To the south and east, York, partly cloudy 61, Selins Grove partly cloudy 59, Harrisburg partly cloudy 66, Philadelphia partly cloudy 72, Baltimore partly cloudy 70, Washington D.C. partly cloudy 70. Once again, in Altoona it was 59 degrees under partly cloudy skies.
and at State College it was 63 degrees under partly cloudy skies. This is NOAA Weather Radio, All Hazards Station WNG 589. 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Here's the hazardous weather outlook for the following counties: Bedford, Blair, Cambria, and Huntingdon. For today and tonight, the probability for widespread hazardous weather is low. And now the extended outlook for the period Wednesday through Monday. Heavy rainfall is possible Wednesday night and Thursday. The Altoona climate summary for yesterday, September 8, 2026. Yesterday's high temperature of 81 degrees occurred at 3:58 p.m. This high was 4 degrees above the normal high of 77. Yesterday's low temperature of 51 degrees occurred at 6:02 a.m. This low was 5 degrees below the normal low of 56. No precipitation fell yesterday, which leaves the monthly total at 1.82 inches. This is 0.81 inches above the normal amount of 1.01 inches for September. The total precipitation for the season since September 1st still stands at 1.82 inches, which is 0.81 inches above normal. The total precipitation for the year is still 29.57 inches, which is 4.21 inches above normal. There were no heating degree days yesterday, which is 2 below normal. This leaves the monthly total at 2, which is 10 below normal. The yearly total since July 1st is 17, which is 11 below normal. There was one cooling degree day yesterday, which is 2 below normal. This brings the monthly total to 49, which is 20 above normal. The yearly total since January 1st is 660, which is 18 above normal. The average wind speed was less than 5 miles per hour yesterday. The normal high temperature for today is 77 degrees, and the normal low is 55. The record high for today is 92, which occurred in 1964, and the record low is 37, which occurred in 2025. Sunrise today is at 6:48 a.m. and sunset is at 7:32 p.m. The low temperatures tonight will stay much milder than the last few nights as high pressure begins to slide off to the east. Temperatures will dip to the upper 50s in the northern mountains and the low to mid 60s across much of the rest of the Commonwealth. Wednesday will be warmer with higher humidity. Highs of upper 70s in the northeast and mid to upper 80s in much of the rest of Pennsylvania will prove to be the warmest this week. A cold front will push in from the northwest Wednesday night, setting off several showers and thunderstorms late Wednesday in the northwest, and more widespread showers and thunderstorms Wednesday night and Thursday. Some of the storms later Wednesday across the northwest could be on the strong to severe side, with damaging wind gusts being the primary hazard. The cold front will push to our south late Thursday. Here is the latest National Weather Service forecast for Blair and Bedford counties, including the city of Altoona. Rest of tonight, partly cloudy. Lows in the lower 60s. Southwest winds around 5 miles an hour. Wednesday, mostly sunny. Highs in the mid 80s. Southwest winds 5 to 10 miles an hour with gusts up to 25 miles an hour. Wednesday night, partly cloudy through 2 a.m., then mostly cloudy with a chance of showers and a slight chance of thunderstorms after 2 a.m. Rainfall amounts around a tenth of an inch. Lows in the upper 60s. Southwest winds 5 to 10 miles an hour with gusts up to 30 miles an hour. Chance of rain 50%. Thursday, mostly cloudy. A chance of showers and a slight chance of thunderstorms in the morning, then showers and a chance of thunderstorms in the afternoon. Rainfall amounts between a quarter and a half inch. Highs in the upper 70s. West winds 5 to 10 miles an hour. Gusts up to 30 miles an hour in the morning. Chance of rain 80%. Thursday night, cooler. Mostly cloudy. Showers and a slight chance of thunderstorms before 8 p.m., then a chance of showers between 8 p.m. and 2 a.m. A slight chance of showers after 2 a.m. Rainfall amounts between a tenth and a quarter of an inch. Lows in the upper 50s. Northwest winds around 5 miles an hour. Gusts up to 20 miles an hour through midnight. Chance of rain 80%. Here is the latest National Weather Service forecast for Cambria County, including the city of Johnstown. Rest of tonight, mostly cloudy. Near steady temperature in the lower 60s.
south winds 5 to 10 miles an hour. Wednesday, mostly sunny. Highs in the lower 80s. Southwest winds 10 to 15 miles an hour with gusts up to 25 miles an hour. Wednesday night, partly cloudy through midnight, then a chance of showers and a slight chance of thunderstorms between midnight and 2 a.m. Cloudy with showers likely and a slight chance of thunderstorms after 2 a.m. Rainfall amounts between a tenth and a quarter of an inch. Lows in the mid-60s. Southwest winds 10 to 15 miles an hour with gusts up to 30 miles an hour. Chance of rain 70%. Thursday, a chance of showers and a slight chance of thunderstorms before 8 a.m., then showers likely between 8 a.m. and 2 p.m. Showers and a chance of thunderstorms after 2 p.m. Rainfall amounts between a half and three quarters of an inch. Highs in the lower 70s. West winds 10 to 15 miles an hour. Gusts up to 30 miles an hour in the morning. Chance of rain 90%. Thursday night, cooler. Mostly cloudy. Showers and a slight chance of thunderstorms before 8 p.m., then a chance of showers between 8 p.m. and 2 a.m. Rainfall amounts between a tenth and a quarter of an inch. Lows in the mid-50s. Northwest winds 5 to 10 miles an hour. Chance of rain 90%. And now the extended forecast for South Central Pennsylvania. Friday, mostly sunny. Highs in the mid-70s. Friday night, partly cloudy. Lows in the upper 50s. Saturday, partly sunny with a chance of showers and a slight chance of thunderstorms. Highs in the upper 70s. Chance of rain 50%. Saturday night, mostly cloudy with a chance of showers and a slight chance of thunderstorms. Lows in the mid-60s. Chance of rain 50%. Sunday, mostly cloudy with a chance of showers and a slight chance of thunderstorms. Highs in the lower 80s. Chance of rain 40%. Sunday night, mostly cloudy. Lows in the lower 60s. Monday, partly sunny. Highs in the upper 70s. Monday night, partly cloudy. Lows in the lower 60s. Tuesday, mostly sunny with a chance of showers. Highs around 80. Chance of rain 40%. Here is the latest National Weather Service forecast for Blair and Bedford counties, including the city of Altoona. Rest of tonight, partly cloudy. Lows in the lower 60s. Southwest winds around 5 miles an hour. Wednesday, mostly sunny. Highs in the mid-80s. Southwest winds 5 to 10 miles an hour with gusts up to 25 miles an hour. Wednesday night, partly cloudy through midnight, then becoming mostly cloudy. Showers likely and a slight chance of thunderstorms after midnight. Rainfall amounts around a tenth of an inch. Lows in the upper 60s. Southwest winds 5 to 10 miles an hour with gusts up to 35 miles an hour. Chance of rain 70%. Thursday, mostly cloudy, then becoming partly sunny between 8 a.m. and 4 p.m., then becoming mostly cloudy. A slight chance of showers in the morning. A slight chance of thunderstorms. Showers likely in the afternoon. Rainfall amounts between a tenth and a quarter of an inch. Highs in the upper 70s. West winds 5 to 10 miles an hour. Gusts up to 30 miles an hour in the morning. Chance of rain 70%. Thursday night, cooler. Mostly cloudy. A chance of showers and a slight chance of thunderstorms before 8 p.m., then a chance of showers between 8 p.m. and 2 a.m. Rainfall amounts around a tenth of an inch. Lows in the upper 50s. Northwest winds around 5 miles an hour. Chance of rain 50%. Here is the latest National Weather Service forecast for Cambria County, including the city of Johnstown. Rest of tonight, partly cloudy. Near steady temperature in the lower 60s. South winds 5 to 10 miles an hour. Wednesday, partly sunny. A slight chance of showers between 10 a.m. and noon. Highs in the lower 80s. Southwest winds 10 to 15 miles an hour with gusts up to 25 miles an hour. Chance of rain 20%. Wednesday night, partly cloudy through 10 p.m., then becoming mostly cloudy. A chance of showers through midnight. A slight chance of thunderstorms. Showers after midnight.
Rainfall amounts between a tenth and a quarter of an inch. Lows in the mid-60s. Southwest winds 10 to 15 miles an hour with gusts up to 35 miles an hour. Chance of rain 90%. Thursday, mostly cloudy, then becoming partly sunny between 10 a.m. and 2 p.m., then becoming mostly cloudy. A slight chance of showers in the morning, then a chance of showers in the afternoon. A slight chance of thunderstorms after 2 p.m. Rainfall amounts between a tenth and a quarter of an inch. Highs in the lower 70s. West winds 5 to 10 miles an hour. Gusts up to 30 miles an hour in the morning. Chance of rain 50%. Thursday night, cooler. Mostly cloudy. A chance of showers and a slight chance of thunderstorms before 8 p.m., then a slight chance of showers between 8 p.m. and 2 a.m. Rainfall amounts less than a tenth of an inch. Lows in the mid-50s. Northwest winds 5 to 10 miles an hour. Chance of rain 50%. And now the extended forecast for South Central Pennsylvania. Friday, mostly sunny. Highs in the upper 70s. Friday night, mostly cloudy. Lows in the upper 50s. Saturday, showers likely and a chance of thunderstorms. Highs in the mid 70s. Chance of rain 70%. Saturday night, mostly cloudy with a 50% chance of showers. Lows in the mid 60s. Sunday, mostly cloudy with a chance of showers and a slight chance of thunderstorms. Highs around 80. Chance of rain 40%. Sunday night, partly cloudy. Lows in the lower 60s. Monday, mostly sunny. Highs in the lower 80s. Monday night, partly cloudy. Lows in the mid-60s. Tuesday, mostly sunny with a chance of showers. Highs in the lower 80s. Chance of rain 40%. The 8 to 14 day outlook, from Wednesday, September 16th to Tuesday, September 22nd, calls for near normal temperatures and above normal precipitation. Normal high temperatures across central Pennsylvania during this period range from the upper 60s over the Allegheny Mountains to the mid-70s across the lower Susquehanna Valley. Normal lows range from the mid-40s over the Alleghenies to the mid-50s across the lower Susquehanna Valley. Here are the 3 a.m. conditions in the Altoona area. In Altoona, it was partly cloudy. The temperature was 59 degrees, the dew point 58, and the relative humidity 96%. The wind was calm. The pressure was 30.24 inches and steady. At State College, it was mostly cloudy. The temperature was 61 degrees, the dew point 61, and the relative humidity 100%. The wind was west at 2 miles an hour. The pressure was 30.23 inches and steady. Now, a few other local conditions: Johnstown, partly cloudy 64, DuBois, mostly cloudy 65, La Trobe, mostly cloudy 64, Pittsburgh, mostly cloudy 71, Bradford, mostly cloudy 60. To the south and east, York, partly cloudy 60, Selins Grove, partly cloudy 58, Harrisburg, partly cloudy 66, Philadelphia, partly cloudy 73, Baltimore, partly cloudy 69, Washington, D.C., partly cloudy 68. Once again, in Altoona, it was 59 degrees under partly cloudy skies. And at State College, it was 61 degrees under mostly cloudy skies. 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Here's the hazardous weather outlook for the following counties: Bedford, Blair, Cambria, and Huntingdon. For tonight, the probability for widespread hazardous weather is low. And now the extended outlook for the period Wednesday through Monday. Heavy rainfall is possible tonight, night, and Thursday. The Altoona climate summary for yesterday, September 8, 2026. Yesterday's high temperature of 81 degrees occurred at 3:58 p.m. This high was 4 degrees above the normal high of 77. Yesterday's low temperature of 51 degrees occurred at 6:02 a.m. This low was 5 degrees below the normal low of 56. No precipitation fell yesterday, which leaves the monthly total at 1.82 inches. This is 0.81 inches above the normal amount of 1.01 inches for September.
The total precipitation for the season since September 1st still stands at 1.82 inches, which is 0.81 inches above normal. The total precipitation for the year is still 29.57 inches, which is 4.21 inches above normal. There were no heating degree days yesterday, which is 2 below normal. This leaves the monthly total at 2, which is

temperatures tonight will stay much milder than the last few nights as high pressure begins to slide off to the east. Temperatures will dip to the upper 50s in the northern mountains and the low to mid 60s across much of the rest of the Commonwealth. Wednesday will be warmer with higher humidity. Highs of upper 70s in the northeast and mid to upper 80s in much of the rest of Pennsylvania will prove to be the warmest this week. A cold front will push in from the northwest Wednesday night, setting off several showers and thunderstorms late Wednesday in the northwest, and more widespread showers and thunderstorms Wednesday night and Thursday. Some of the storms later Wednesday across the northwest could be on the strong to severe side, with damaging wind gusts being the primary hazard. The cold front will push to our south late Thursday. Here is the latest National Weather Service forecast for Blair and Bedford counties, including the city of Altoona. Rest of tonight, partly cloudy. Lows in the lower 60s. Southwest winds around 5 miles an hour. Wednesday, mostly sunny. Highs in the mid 80s. Southwest winds 5 to 10 miles an hour with gusts up to 25 miles an hour. Wednesday night, partly cloudy through midnight, then becoming mostly cloudy. Showers likely and a slight chance of thunderstorms after midnight. Rainfall amounts around a tenth of an inch. Lows in the upper 60s. Southwest winds 5 to 10 miles an hour with gusts up to 35 miles an hour. Chance of rain 70%. Thursday, mostly cloudy, then becoming partly sunny between 8 a.m. and 4 p.m., then becoming mostly cloudy. A slight chance of showers in the morning. A slight chance of thunderstorms. Showers likely in the afternoon. Rainfall amounts between a tenth and a quarter of an inch. Highs in the upper 70s. West winds 5 to 10 miles an hour. Gusts up to 30 miles an hour in the morning. Chance of rain 70%. Thursday night, cooler. Mostly cloudy. A chance of showers and a slight chance of thunderstorms before 8 p.m., then a chance of showers between 8 p.m. and 2 a.m. Rainfall amounts around a tenth of an inch. Lows in the upper 50s. Northwest winds around 5 miles an hour. Chance of rain 50%. Here is the latest National Weather Service forecast for Cambria County, including the city of Johnstown. Rest of tonight, partly cloudy. Near steady temperature in the lower 60s. South winds 5 to 10 miles an hour. Wednesday, partly sunny. A slight chance of showers between 10 a.m. and noon. Highs in the lower 80s. Southwest winds 10 to 15 miles an hour with gusts up to 25 miles an hour. Chance of rain 20%. Wednesday night, partly cloudy through 10 p.m., then becoming mostly cloudy. A chance of showers through midnight. A slight chance of thunderstorms. Showers after midnight. Rainfall amounts between a tenth and a quarter of an inch. Lows in the mid-60s. Southwest winds 10 to 15 miles an hour with gusts up to 35 miles an hour. Chance of rain 90%. Thursday, mostly cloudy, then becoming partly sunny between 10 a.m. and 2 p.m., then becoming mostly cloudy. A slight chance of showers in the morning, then a chance of showers in the afternoon. A slight chance of thunderstorms after 2 p.m. Rainfall amounts between a tenth and a quarter of an inch. Highs in the lower 70s. West winds 5 to 10 miles an hour. Gusts up to 30 miles an hour in the morning. Chance of rain 50%. Thursday night, cooler. Mostly cloudy. A chance of showers and a slight chance of thunderstorms before 8 p.m., then a slight chance of showers between 8 p.m. and 2 a.m. Rainfall amounts less than a tenth of an inch. Lows in the mid-50s. Northwest winds 5 to 10 miles an hour. Chance of rain 50%. And now the extended forecast for South Central Pennsylvania. Friday, mostly sunny. Highs in the upper 70s. Friday night, mostly cloudy. Lows in the upper 50s. Saturday, showers likely and a chance of thunderstorms. Highs in the mid 70s. Chance of rain 70%. Saturday night, mostly cloudy with a 50% chance of showers. Lows in the mid-60s. Sunday, mostly cloudy with a chance of showers and a slight chance of thunderstorms. Highs around 80. Chance of rain 40%. Sunday night, partly cloudy. Lows in the

lower 60s. Monday, mostly sunny. Highs in the lower 80s. Monday night, partly cloudy. Lows in the mid-60s. Tuesday, mostly sunny with a chance of showers. Highs in the lower 80s. Chance of rain 40%. The 8 to 14 day outlook, from Wednesday, September 16th to Tuesday, September 22nd, calls for near normal temperatures and above normal precipitation. Normal high temperatures across central Pennsylvania during this period range from the upper 60s over the Allegheny Mountains to the mid-70s across the lower Susquehanna Valley. Normal lows range from the mid-40s over the Alleghenies to the mid-50s across the lower Susquehanna Valley. Here are the 3 a.m. conditions in the Altoona area. In Altoona, it was partly cloudy. The temperature was 59 degrees, the dew point 58, and the relative humidity 96%. The wind was calm. The pressure was 30.24 inches and steady. At State College, it was mostly cloudy. The temperature was 61 degrees, the dew point 61, and the relative humidity 100%. The wind was west at 2 miles an hour. The pressure was 30.23 inches and steady. Now, a few other local conditions: Johnstown, partly cloudy 64, Dubois, mostly cloudy 65, La Trobe, mostly cloudy 64, Pittsburgh, mostly cloudy 71, Bradford, mostly cloudy 60. To the south and east, York, partly cloudy 60, Selins Grove fog 57, Harrisburg partly cloudy 66, Philadelphia partly cloudy 73, Baltimore partly cloudy 69, Washington DC partly cloudy 68. Once again, in Altoona it was 59 degrees under partly cloudy skies. And at State College it was 61 degrees under mostly cloudy skies. 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Here's the hazardous weather outlook for the following counties: Bedford, Blair, Cambria, and Huntingdon. For tonight, the probability for widespread hazardous weather is low. And now the extended outlook for the period Wednesday through Monday. Heavy rainfall is possible tonight, night, and Thursday. The Altoona climate summary for yesterday, September 8, 2026. Yesterday's high temperature of 81 degrees occurred at 3:58 p.m. This high was 4 degrees above the normal high of 77. Yesterday's low temperature of 51 degrees occurred at 6:02 a.m. This low was 5 degrees below the normal low of 56. No precipitation fell yesterday, which leaves the monthly total at 1.82 inches. This is 0.81 inches above the normal amount of 1.01 inches for September. The total precipitation for the season since September 1st still stands at 1.82 inches, which is 0.81 inches above normal. The total precipitation for the year is still 29.57 inches, which is 4.21 inches above normal. There were no heating degree days yesterday, which is 2 below normal. This leaves the monthly total at 2, which is 10 below normal. The yearly total since July 1st is 17, which is 11 below normal. There was one cooling degree day yesterday, which is 2 below normal. This brings the monthly total to 49, which is 20 above normal. The yearly total since January 1st is 660, which is 18 above normal. The average wind speed was less than 5 miles per hour yesterday. The normal high temperature for today is 77 degrees, and the normal low is 55. The record high for today is 92, which occurred in 1964, and the record low is 37, which occurred in 2025. Sunrise today is at 6:48 a.m. and sunset is at 7:32 p.m. The low temperatures tonight will stay much milder than the last few nights as high pressure begins to slide off to the east. Temperatures will dip to the upper 50s in the northern mountains and the low to mid 60s across much of the rest of the Commonwealth. Wednesday will be warmer with higher humidity. Highs of upper 70s in the northeast and mid to upper 80s in much of the rest of Pennsylvania will prove to be the warmest this week. A cold front will push in from the northwest Wednesday night, setting off several showers and thunderstorms late Wednesday in the northwest, and more widespread showers and thunderstorms Wednesday night and Thursday. Some of the storms later Wednesday across the northwest could be on the strong to severe side, with damaging wind gusts being the primary hazard.
The cold front will push to our south late Thursday. Here is the latest National Weather Service forecast for Blair and Bedford counties, including the city of Altoona. Rest of tonight, partly cloudy. Lows in the lower 60s. Southwest winds around 5 miles an hour. Wednesday, mostly sunny. Highs in the mid-80s. Southwest winds 5 to 10 miles an hour with gusts up to 25 miles an hour. Wednesday night, partly cloudy through midnight, then becoming mostly cloudy. Showers likely and a slight chance of thunderstorms after midnight. Rainfall amounts around a tenth of an inch. Lows in the upper 60s. Southwest winds 5 to 10 miles an hour with gusts up to 35 miles an hour. Chance of rain 70%. Thursday, mostly cloudy, then becoming partly sunny between 8 a.m. and 4 p.m., then becoming mostly cloudy. A slight chance of showers in the morning. A slight chance of thunderstorms. Showers likely in the afternoon. Rainfall amounts between a tenth and a quarter of an inch. Highs in the upper 70s. West winds 5 to 10 miles an hour. Gusts up to 30 miles an hour in the morning. Chance of rain 70%. Thursday night, cooler. Mostly cloudy. A chance of showers and a slight chance of thunderstorms before 8 p.m., then a chance of showers between 8 p.m. and 2 a.m. Rainfall amounts around a tenth of an inch. Lows in the upper 50s. Northwest winds around 5 miles an hour. Chance of rain 50%. Here is the latest National Weather Service forecast for Cambria County, including the city of Johnstown. Rest of tonight, partly cloudy. Near steady temperature in the lower 60s. South winds 5 to 10 miles an hour. Wednesday, partly sunny. A slight chance of showers between 10 a.m. and noon. Highs in the lower 80s. Southwest winds 10 to 15 miles an hour with gusts up to 25 miles an hour. Chance of rain 20%. Wednesday night, partly cloudy through 10 p.m., then becoming mostly cloudy. A chance of showers through midnight. A slight chance of thunderstorms. Showers after midnight. Rainfall amounts between a tenth and a quarter of an inch. Lows in the mid-60s. Southwest winds 10 to 15 miles an hour with gusts up to 35 miles an hour. Chance of rain 90%. Thursday, mostly cloudy, then becoming partly sunny between 10 a.m. and 2 p.m., then becoming mostly cloudy. A slight chance of showers in the morning, then a chance of showers in the afternoon. A slight chance of thunderstorms after 2 p.m. Rainfall amounts between a tenth and a quarter of an inch. Highs in the lower 70s. West winds 5 to 10 miles an hour. Gusts up to 30 miles an hour in the morning. Chance of rain 50%. Thursday night, cooler. Mostly cloudy. A chance of showers and a slight chance of thunderstorms before 8 p.m., then a slight chance of showers between 8 p.m. and 2 a.m. Rainfall amounts less than a tenth of an inch. Lows in the mid-50s. Northwest winds 5 to 10 miles an hour. Chance of rain 50%. And now the extended forecast for South Central Pennsylvania. Friday, mostly sunny. Highs in the upper 70s. Friday night, mostly cloudy. Lows in the upper 50s. Saturday, showers likely and a chance of thunderstorms. Highs in the mid-70s. Chance of rain 70%. Saturday night, mostly cloudy with a 50% chance of showers. Lows in the mid-60s. Sunday, mostly cloudy with a chance of showers and a slight chance of thunderstorms. Highs around 80. Chance of rain 40%. Sunday night, partly cloudy. Lows in the lower 60s. Monday, mostly sunny. Highs in the lower 80s. Monday night, partly cloudy. Lows in the mid-60s. Tuesday, mostly sunny with a chance of showers. Highs in the lower 80s. Chance of rain 40%. 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Broadcasts originate from the National Weather Service and State College and are transmitted from the tower facilities provided by the Blair County Emergency Management Agency in Frankstown on a frequency of 162.425 megahertz. We are located at Innovation Park in State College.
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Properly set weather radios, with the alarm device, will alert you when severe weather warnings or watches are issued. Programming on this station will be temporarily changed during severe weather, to bring you the latest information. Warnings and safety information from the National Weather Service may someday save your life or protect your property. The 8 to 14 day outlook, from Wednesday, September 16th to Tuesday, September 22nd, calls for near normal temperatures and above normal precipitation. Normal high temperatures across central Pennsylvania during this period range from the upper 60s over the Allegheny Mountains to the mid-70s across the lower Susquehanna Valley. Normal lows range from the mid-40s over the Alleghenies to the mid-50s across the lower Susquehanna Valley. Here are the 3 a.m. conditions in the Altoona area. In Altoona, it was partly cloudy. The temperature was 59 degrees, the dew point 58, and the relative humidity 96%. The wind was calm. The pressure was 30.24 inches and steady. At State College, it was mostly cloudy. The temperature was 61 degrees, the dew point 61, and the relative humidity 100%. The wind was west at 2 miles an hour. The pressure was 30.23 inches and steady. Now, a few other local conditions: Johnstown, partly cloudy 64, DuBois, mostly cloudy 65, La Trobe, mostly cloudy 64, Pittsburgh, mostly cloudy 71, Bradford, mostly cloudy 60. To the south and east, York, partly cloudy 60, Selins Grove fog 57, Harrisburg partly cloudy 66, Philadelphia partly cloudy 73, Baltimore partly cloudy 69, Washington DC partly cloudy 68. Once again, in Altoona it was 59 degrees under partly cloudy skies. And at State College it was 61 degrees under mostly cloudy skies. 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Here's the hazardous weather outlook for the following counties: Bedford, Blair, Cambria, and Huntingdon. For tonight, the probability for widespread hazardous weather is low. And now the extended outlook for the period Wednesday through Monday. Heavy rainfall is possible tonight, night, and Thursday. The Altoona Climate Summary for yesterday, September 8, 2026. Yesterday's high temperature of 81 degrees occurred at 3:58 p.m. This high was 4 degrees above the normal high of 77. Yesterday's low temperature of 51 degrees occurred at 6:02 a.m. This low was 5 degrees below the normal low of 56. No precipitation fell yesterday, which leaves the monthly total at 1.82 inches. This is 0.81 inches above the normal amount of 1.01 inches for September. The total precipitation for the season since September 1st still stands at 1.82 inches, which is 0.81 inches above normal. The total precipitation for the year is still 29.57 inches, which is 4.21 inches above normal. There were no heating degree days yesterday, which is 2 below normal. This leaves the monthly total at 2, which is 10 below normal. The yearly total since July 1st is 17, which is 11 below normal. There was one cooling degree day yesterday, which is 2 below normal. This brings the monthly total to 49, which is 20 above normal. The yearly total since January 1st is 660, which is 18 above normal. The average wind speed was less than 5 miles per hour yesterday. The normal high temperature for today is 77 degrees, and the normal low is 55. The record high for today is 92, which occurred in 1964, and the record low is 37, which occurred in 2025. Sunrise today is at 6:48 a.m. and sunset is at 7:32 p.m. The low temperatures tonight will stay much milder than the last few nights as high pressure begins to slide off to the east. Temperatures will dip to the upper 50s in the northern mountains and the low to mid 60s across much of the rest of the Commonwealth. Wednesday will be warmer with higher humidity. Highs of upper 70s in the northeast and mid to upper 80s in much of the rest of Pennsylvania will prove to be the warmest this week. A cold front will push in from the northwest Wednesday night, setting off several showers and thunderstorms late Wednesday in the northwest, and more widespread showers and thunderstorms Wednesday night and Thursday.
Some of the storms later Wednesday across the northwest could be on the strong to severe side, with damaging wind gusts being the primary hazard. The cold front will push to our south late Thursday. Here is the latest National Weather Service forecast for Blair and Bedford counties, including the city of Altoona. Rest of tonight, partly cloudy. Lows in the lower 60s. Southwest winds around 5 miles an hour. Wednesday, mostly sunny. Highs in the mid-80s. Southwest winds 5 to 10 miles an hour with gusts up to 25 miles an hour. Wednesday night, partly cloudy through midnight, then becoming mostly cloudy. Showers likely and a slight chance of thunderstorms after midnight. Rainfall amounts around a tenth of an inch. Lows in the upper 60s. Southwest winds 5 to 10 miles an hour with gusts up to 35 miles an hour. Chance of rain 70%. Thursday, mostly cloudy, then becoming partly sunny between 8 a.m. and 4 p.m., then becoming mostly cloudy. A slight chance of showers in the morning. A slight chance of thunderstorms. Showers likely in the afternoon. Rainfall amounts between a tenth and a quarter of an inch. Highs in the upper 70s. West winds 5 to 10 miles an hour. Gusts up to 30 miles an hour in the morning. Chance of rain 70%. Thursday night, cooler. Mostly cloudy. A chance of showers and a slight chance of thunderstorms before 8 p.m., then a chance of showers between 8 p.m. and 2 a.m. Rainfall amounts around a tenth of an inch. Lows in the upper 50s. Northwest winds around 5 miles an hour. Chance of rain 50%. Here is the latest National Weather Service forecast for Cambria County, including the city of Johnstown. Rest of tonight, partly cloudy. Near steady temperature in the lower 60s. South winds 5 to 10 miles an hour. Wednesday, partly sunny. A slight chance of showers between 10 a.m. and noon. Highs in the lower 80s. Southwest winds 10 to 15 miles an hour with gusts up to 25 miles an hour. Chance of rain 20%. Wednesday night, partly cloudy through 10 p.m., then becoming mostly cloudy. A chance of showers through midnight. A slight chance of thunderstorms. Showers after midnight. Rainfall amounts between a tenth and a quarter of an inch. Lows in the mid-60s. Southwest winds 10 to 15 miles an hour with gusts up to 35 miles an hour. Chance of rain 90%. Thursday, mostly cloudy, then becoming partly sunny between 10 a.m. and 2 p.m., then becoming mostly cloudy. A slight chance of showers in the morning, then a chance of showers in the afternoon. A slight chance of thunderstorms after 2 p.m. Rainfall amounts between a tenth and a quarter of an inch. Highs in the lower 70s. West winds 5 to 10 miles an hour. Gusts up to 30 miles an hour in the morning. Chance of rain 50%. Thursday night, cooler. Mostly cloudy. A chance of showers and a slight chance of thunderstorms before 8 p.m., then a slight chance of showers between 8 p.m. and 2 a.m. Rainfall amounts less than a tenth of an inch. Lows in the mid-50s. Northwest winds 5 to 10 miles an hour. Chance of rain 50%. And now the extended forecast for South Central Pennsylvania. Friday, mostly sunny. Highs in the upper 70s. Friday night, mostly cloudy. Lows in the upper 50s. Saturday, showers likely and a chance of thunderstorms. Highs in the mid-70s. Chance of rain 70%. Saturday night, mostly cloudy with a 50% chance of showers. Lows in the mid-60s. Sunday, mostly cloudy with a chance of showers and a slight chance of thunderstorms. Highs around 80. Chance of rain 40%. Sunday night, partly cloudy. Lows in the lower 60s. Monday, mostly sunny. Highs in the lower 80s. Monday night, partly cloudy. Lows in the mid-60s. Tuesday, mostly sunny with a chance of showers. Highs in the lower 80s. Chance of rain 40%. The 8 to 14 day outlook, from Wednesday, September 16th to Tuesday, September 22nd, calls for near normal temperatures and above normal precipitation.
Normal high temperatures across central Pennsylvania during this period range from the upper 60s over the Allegheny Mountains to the mid-70s across the lower Susquehanna Valley. Normal lows range from the mid-40s over the Alleghenies to the mid-50s across the lower Susquehanna Valley. Here are the 3 a.m. conditions in the Altoona area. In Altoona, it was partly cloudy. The temperature was 59 degrees, the dew point 58, and the relative humidity 96%. The wind was calm. The pressure was 30.24 inches and steady. At State College, it was mostly cloudy. The temperature was 61 degrees, the dew point 61, and the relative humidity 100%. The wind was west at 2 miles an hour. The pressure was 30.23 inches and steady. Now, a few other local conditions. Johnstown, partly cloudy 64, Dubois, mostly cloudy 65, La Trobe, mostly cloudy 64, Pittsburgh, mostly cloudy 71, Bradford, mostly cloudy 60. To the south and east, York, partly cloudy 60, Selins Grove fog 57, Harrisburg partly cloudy 66, Philadelphia partly cloudy 73, Baltimore partly cloudy 69, Washington DC partly cloudy 68. Once again, in Altoona it was 59 degrees under partly cloudy skies. And at State College it was 61 degrees under mostly cloudy skies. This is NOAA Weather Radio, All Hazards Station WNG 589. 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Here's the hazardous weather outlook for the following counties: Bedford, Blair, Cambria, and Huntingdon. For tonight, the probability for widespread hazardous weather is low. And now the extended outlook for the period Wednesday through Monday. Heavy rainfall is possible tonight, night, and Thursday. The Altoona climate summary for yesterday, September 8, 2026. Yesterday's high temperature of 81 degrees occurred at 3:58 p.m. This high was 4 degrees above the normal high of 77. Yesterday's low temperature of 51 degrees occurred at 6:02 a.m. This low was 5 degrees below the normal low of 56. No precipitation fell yesterday, which leaves the monthly total at 1.82 inches. This is 0.81 inches above the normal amount of 1.01 inches for September. The total precipitation for the season since September 1st still stands at 1.82 inches, which is 0.81 inches above normal. The total precipitation for the year is still 29.57 inches, which is 4.21 inches above normal. There were no heating degree days yesterday, which is 2 below normal. This leaves the monthly total at 2, which is 10 below normal. The yearly total since July 1st is 17, which is 11 below normal. There was one cooling degree day yesterday, which is 2 below normal. This brings the monthly total to 49, which is 20 above normal. The yearly total since January 1st is 660, which is 18 above normal. The average wind speed was less than 5 miles per hour yesterday. The normal high temperature for today is 77 degrees, and the normal low is 55. The record high for today is 92, which occurred in 1964, and the record low is 37, which occurred in 2025. Sunrise today is at 6:48 a.m. and sunset is at 7:32 p.m. The low temperatures tonight will stay much milder than the last few nights as high pressure begins to slide off to the east. Temperatures will dip to the upper 50s in the northern mountains and the low to mid 60s across much of the rest of the Commonwealth. Wednesday will be warmer with higher humidity. Highs of upper 70s in the northeast and mid to upper 80s in much of the rest of Pennsylvania will prove to be the warmest this week. A cold front will push in from the northwest Wednesday night, setting off several showers and thunderstorms late Wednesday in the northwest, and more widespread showers and thunderstorms Wednesday night and Thursday. Some of the storms later Wednesday across the northwest could be on the strong to severe side, with damaging wind gusts being the primary hazard. The cold front will push to our south late Thursday. Here is the latest National Weather Service forecast for Blair and Bedford counties, including the city of Altoona. Rest of tonight, partly cloudy. Lows in the lower 60s. Southwest winds around 5 miles an hour. Wednesday, mostly sunny. Highs in the mid-80s. Southwest winds 5 to 10 miles an hour with gusts up to 25 miles an hour.
Wednesday night, partly cloudy through midnight, then becoming mostly cloudy. Showers likely and a slight chance of thunderstorms after midnight. Rainfall amounts around a tenth of an inch. Lows in the upper 60s. Southwest winds 5 to 10 miles an hour with gusts up to 35 miles an hour. Chance of rain 70%. Thursday, mostly cloudy, then becoming partly sunny between 8 a.m. and 4 p.m., then becoming mostly cloudy. A slight chance of showers in the morning. A slight chance of thunderstorms. Showers likely in the afternoon. Rainfall amounts between a tenth and a quarter of an inch. Highs in the upper 70s. West winds 5 to 10 miles an hour. Gusts up to 30 miles an hour in the morning. Chance of rain 70%. Thursday night, cooler. Mostly cloudy. A chance of showers and a slight chance of thunderstorms before 8 p.m., then a chance of showers between 8 p.m. and 2 a.m. Rainfall amounts around a tenth of an inch. Lows in the upper 50s. Northwest winds around 5 miles an hour. Chance of rain 50%. Here is the latest National Weather Service forecast for Cambria County, including the city of Johnstown. Rest of tonight, partly cloudy. Near steady temperature in the lower 60s. South winds 5 to 10 miles an hour. Wednesday, partly sunny. A slight chance of showers between 10 a.m. and noon. Highs in the lower 80s. Southwest winds 10 to 15 miles an hour with gusts up to 25 miles an hour. Chance of rain 20%. Wednesday night, partly cloudy through 10 p.m., then becoming mostly cloudy. A chance of showers through midnight. A slight chance of thunderstorms. Showers after midnight. Rainfall amounts between a tenth and a quarter of an inch. Lows in the mid-60s. Southwest winds 10 to 15 miles an hour with gusts up to 35 miles an hour. Chance of rain 90%. Thursday, mostly cloudy, then becoming partly sunny between 10 a.m. and 2 p.m., then becoming mostly cloudy. A slight chance of showers in the morning, then a chance of showers in the afternoon. A slight chance of thunderstorms after 2 p.m. Rainfall amounts between a tenth and a quarter of an inch. Highs in the lower 70s. West winds 5 to 10 miles an hour. Gusts up to 30 miles an hour in the morning. Chance of rain 50%. Thursday night, cooler. Mostly cloudy. A chance of showers and a slight chance of thunderstorms before 8 p.m., then a slight chance of showers between 8 p.m. and 2 a.m. Rainfall amounts less than a tenth of an inch. Lows in the mid-50s. Northwest winds 5 to 10 miles an hour. Chance of rain 50%. And now the extended forecast for South Central Pennsylvania. Friday, mostly sunny. Highs in the upper 70s. Friday night, mostly cloudy. Lows in the upper 50s. Saturday, showers likely and a chance of thunderstorms. Highs in the mid-70s. Chance of rain 70%. Saturday night, mostly cloudy with a 50% chance of showers. Lows in the mid-60s. Sunday, mostly cloudy with a chance of showers and a slight chance of thunderstorms. Highs around 80. Chance of rain 40%. Sunday night, partly cloudy. Lows in the lower 60s. Monday, mostly sunny. Highs in the lower 80s. Monday night, partly cloudy. Lows in the mid-60s. Tuesday, mostly sunny with a chance of showers. Highs in the lower 80s. Chance of rain 40%. The 8 to 14 day outlook, from Wednesday, September 16th to Tuesday, September 22nd, calls for near normal temperatures and above normal precipitation. Normal high temperatures across central Pennsylvania during this period range from the upper 60s over the Allegheny Mountains to the mid-70s across the lower Susquehanna Valley. Normal lows range from the mid-40s over the Alleghenies to the mid-50s across the lower Susquehanna Valley. Here are the 3 a.m. conditions in the Altoona area. In Altoona, it was partly cloudy. The temperature was 59 degrees, the dew point 58, and the relative humidity 96%. The wind was calm. The pressure was 30.24 inches and steady. At State College, it was mostly cloudy.
The temperature was 61 degrees, the dew point 61, and the relative humidity 100%. The wind was west at 2 miles an hour. The pressure was 30.23 inches and steady. Now, a few other local conditions: Johnstown, partly cloudy 64, Dubois, mostly cloudy 65, La Trobe, mostly cloudy 64, Pittsburgh, mostly cloudy 71, Bradford, mostly cloudy 60. To the south and east, York, partly cloudy 60, Selins Grove fog 57, Harrisburg partly cloudy 66, Philadelphia partly cloudy 73, Baltimore partly cloudy 69, Washington DC partly cloudy 68. Once again, in Altoona it was 59 degrees under partly cloudy skies. And at State College it was 61 degrees under mostly cloudy skies. This is NOAA Weather Radio, All Hazards Station WNG 589. 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Here's the hazardous weather outlook for the following counties: Bedford, Blair, Cambria, and Huntingdon. For tonight, the probability for widespread hazardous weather is low. And now the extended outlook for the period Wednesday through Monday. Heavy rainfall is possible tonight, night, and Thursday. The Altoona Climate Summary for yesterday, September 8, 2026. Yesterday's high temperature of 81 degrees occurred at 3:58 p.m. This high was 4 degrees above the normal high of 77. Yesterday's low temperature of 51 degrees occurred at 6:02 a.m. This low was 5 degrees below the normal low of 56. No precipitation fell yesterday, which leaves the monthly total at 1.82 inches. This is 0.81 inches above the normal amount of 1.01 inches for September. The total precipitation for the season since September 1st still stands at 1.82 inches, which is 0.81 inches above normal. The total precipitation for the year is still 29.57 inches, which is 4.21 inches above normal. There were no heating degree days yesterday, which is 2 below normal. This leaves the monthly total at 2, which is 10 below normal. The yearly total since July 1st is 17, which is 11 below normal. There was one cooling degree day yesterday, which is 2 below normal. This brings the monthly total to 49, which is 20 above normal. The yearly total since January 1st is 660, which is 18 above normal. The average wind speed was less than 5 miles per hour yesterday. The normal high temperature for today is 77 degrees, and the normal low is 55. The record high for today is 92, which occurred in 1964, and the record low is 37, which occurred in 2025. Sunrise today is at 6:48 a.m. and sunset is at 7:32 p.m. The low temperatures tonight will stay much milder than the last few nights as high pressure begins to slide off to the east. Temperatures will dip to the upper 50s in the northern mountains and the low to mid 60s across much of the rest of the Commonwealth. Wednesday will be warmer with higher humidity. Highs of upper 70s in the northeast and mid to upper 80s in much of the rest of Pennsylvania will prove to be the warmest this week. A cold front will push in from the northwest Wednesday night, setting off several showers and thunderstorms late Wednesday in the northwest, and more widespread showers and thunderstorms Wednesday night and Thursday. Some of the storms later Wednesday across the northwest could be on the strong to severe side, with damaging wind gusts being the primary hazard. The cold front will push to our south late Thursday. Here is the latest National Weather Service forecast for Blair and Bedford counties, including the city of Altoona. Rest of tonight, partly cloudy. Lows in the lower 60s. Southwest winds around 5 miles an hour. Wednesday, mostly sunny. Highs in the mid 80s. Southwest winds 5 to 10 miles an hour with gusts up to 25 miles an hour. Wednesday night, partly cloudy through midnight, then becoming mostly cloudy. Showers likely and a slight chance of thunderstorms after midnight. Rainfall amounts around a tenth of an inch. Lows in the upper 60s. Southwest winds 5 to 10 miles an hour with gusts up to 35 miles an hour. Chance of rain 70%. Thursday, mostly cloudy, then becoming partly sunny between 8 a.m. and 4 p.m., then becoming mostly cloudy. A slight chance of showers in the morning. A slight chance of thunderstorms. Showers likely in the afternoon.
Rainfall amounts between a tenth and a quarter of an inch. Highs in the upper 70s. West winds 5 to 10 miles an hour. Gusts up to 30 miles an hour in the morning. Chance of rain 70%. Thursday night, cooler. Mostly cloudy. A chance of showers and a slight chance of thunderstorms before 8 p.m., then a chance of showers between 8 p.m. and 2 a.m. Rainfall amounts around a tenth of an inch. Lows in the upper 50s. Northwest winds around 5 miles an hour. Chance of rain 50%. Here is the latest National Weather Service forecast for Cambria County, including the city of Johnstown. Rest of tonight, partly cloudy. Near steady temperature in the lower 60s. South winds 5 to 10 miles an hour. Wednesday, partly sunny. A slight chance of showers between 10 a.m. and noon. Highs in the lower 80s. Southwest winds 10 to 15 miles an hour with gusts up to 25 miles an hour. Chance of rain 20%. Wednesday night, partly cloudy through 10 p.m., then becoming mostly cloudy. A chance of showers through midnight. A slight chance of thunderstorms. Showers after midnight. Rainfall amounts between a tenth and a quarter of an inch. Lows in the mid-60s. Southwest winds 10 to 15 miles an hour with gusts up to 35 miles an hour. Chance of rain 90%. Thursday, mostly cloudy, then becoming partly sunny between 10 a.m. and 2 p.m., then becoming mostly cloudy. A slight chance of showers in the morning, then a chance of showers in the afternoon. A slight chance of thunderstorms after 2 p.m. Rainfall amounts between a tenth and a quarter of an inch. Highs in the lower 70s. West winds 5 to 10 miles an hour. Gusts up to 30 miles an hour in the morning. Chance of rain 50%. Thursday night, cooler. Mostly cloudy. A chance of showers and a slight chance of thunderstorms before 8 p.m., then a slight chance of showers between 8 p.m. and 2 a.m. Rainfall amounts less than a tenth of an inch. Lows in the mid-50s. Northwest winds 5 to 10 miles an hour. Chance of rain 50%. And now the extended forecast for South Central Pennsylvania. Friday, mostly sunny. Highs in the upper 70s. Friday night, mostly cloudy. Lows in the upper 50s. Saturday, showers likely and a chance of thunderstorms. Highs in the mid-70s. Chance of rain 70%. Saturday night, mostly cloudy with a 50% chance of showers. Lows in the mid-60s. Sunday, mostly cloudy with a chance of showers and a slight chance of thunderstorms. Highs around 80. Chance of rain 40%. Sunday night, partly cloudy. Lows in the lower 60s. Monday, mostly sunny. Highs in the lower 80s. Monday night, partly cloudy. Lows in the mid-60s. Tuesday, mostly sunny with a chance of showers. Highs in the lower 80s. Chance of rain 40%. The 8 to 14 day outlook, from Wednesday, September 16th to Tuesday, September 22nd, calls for near normal temperatures and above normal precipitation. Normal high temperatures across central Pennsylvania during this period range from the upper 60s over the Allegheny Mountains to the mid-70s across the lower Susquehanna Valley. Normal lows range from the mid-40s over the Alleghenies to the mid-50s across the lower Susquehanna Valley. Here are the 3 a.m. conditions in the Altoona area. In Altoona, it was partly cloudy. The temperature was 59 degrees, the dew point 58, and the relative humidity 96%. The wind was calm. The pressure was 30.24 inches and steady. At State College, it was mostly cloudy. The temperature was 61 degrees, the dew point 61, and the relative humidity 100%. The wind was west at 2 miles an hour. The pressure was 30.23 inches and steady. Now, a few other local conditions: Johnstown, partly cloudy 64, DuBois, mostly cloudy 65, La Trobe, mostly cloudy 64, Pittsburgh, mostly cloudy 71, Bradford, mostly cloudy 60. To the south and east, York, partly cloudy 60, Selins Grove fog 57, Harrisburg partly cloudy 66, Philadelphia partly cloudy 73, Baltimore partly cloudy 69, Washington DC partly cloudy 68.
Once again, in Altoona it was 59 degrees under partly cloudy skies. And at State College it was 61 degrees under mostly cloudy skies. This is NOAA Weather Radio, All Hazards Station WNG 589. 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Here's the hazardous weather outlook for the following counties: Bedford, Blair, Cambria, and Huntingdon. For tonight, the probability for widespread hazardous weather is low. And now the extended outlook for the period Wednesday through Monday. Heavy rainfall is possible tonight, night, and Thursday. The Altoona climate summary for yesterday, September 8, 2026. Yesterday's high temperature of 81 degrees occurred at 3:58 p.m. This high was 4 degrees above the normal high of 77. Yesterday's low temperature of 51 degrees occurred at 6:02 a.m. This low was 5 degrees below the normal low of 56. No precipitation fell yesterday, which leaves the monthly total at 1.82 inches. This is 0.81 inches above the normal amount of 1.01 inches for September. The total precipitation for the season since September 1st still stands at 1.82 inches, which is 0.81 inches above normal. The total precipitation for the year is still 29.57 inches, which is 4.21 inches above normal. There were no heating degree days yesterday, which is 2 below normal. This leaves the monthly total at 2, which is 10 below normal. The yearly total since July 1st is 17, which is 11 below normal. There was one cooling degree day yesterday, which is 2 below normal. This brings the monthly total to 49, which is 20 above normal. The yearly total since January 1st is 660, which is 18 above normal. The average wind speed was less than 5 miles per hour yesterday. The normal high temperature for today is 77 degrees, and the normal low is 55. The record high for today is 92, which occurred in 1964, and the record low is 37, which occurred in 2025. Sunrise today is at 6:48 a.m. and sunset is at 7:32 p.m. The low temperatures tonight will stay much milder than the last few nights as high pressure begins to slide off to the east. Temperatures will dip to the upper 50s in the northern mountains and the low to mid 60s across much of the rest of the Commonwealth. Wednesday will be warmer with higher humidity. Highs of upper 70s in the northeast and mid to upper 80s in much of the rest of Pennsylvania will prove to be the warmest this week. A cold front will push in from the northwest Wednesday night, setting off several showers and thunderstorms late Wednesday in the northwest, and more widespread showers and thunderstorms Wednesday night and Thursday. Some of the storms later Wednesday across the northwest could be on the strong to severe side, with damaging wind gusts being the primary hazard. The cold front will push to our south late Thursday. Here is the latest National Weather Service forecast for Blair and Bedford counties, including the city of Altoona. Rest of tonight, partly cloudy. Lows in the lower 60s. Southwest winds around 5 miles an hour. Wednesday, mostly sunny. Highs in the mid 80s. Southwest winds 5 to 10 miles an hour with gusts up to 25 miles an hour. Wednesday night, partly cloudy through midnight, then becoming mostly cloudy. Showers likely and a slight chance of thunderstorms after midnight. Rainfall amounts around a tenth of an inch. Lows in the upper 60s. Southwest winds 5 to 10 miles an hour with gusts up to 35 miles an hour. Chance of rain 70%. Thursday, mostly cloudy, then becoming partly sunny between 8 a.m. and 4 p.m., then becoming mostly cloudy. A slight chance of showers in the morning. A slight chance of thunderstorms. Showers likely in the afternoon. Rainfall amounts between a tenth and a quarter of an inch. Highs in the upper 70s. West winds 5 to 10 miles an hour. Gusts up to 30 miles an hour in the morning. Chance of rain 70%. Thursday night, cooler. Mostly cloudy. A chance of showers and a slight chance of thunderstorms before 8 p.m., then a chance of showers between 8 p.m. and 2 a.m. Rainfall amounts around a tenth of an inch. Lows in the upper 50s. Northwest winds around 5 miles an hour. Chance of rain 50%. Here is the latest National Weather Service forecast for Cambria County, including the city of Johnstown.
Rest of tonight, partly cloudy. Near steady temperature in the lower 60s. South winds 5 to 10 miles an hour. Wednesday, partly sunny. A slight chance of showers between 10 a.m. and noon. Highs in the lower 80s. Southwest winds 10 to 15 miles an hour with gusts up to 25 miles an hour. Chance of rain 20%. Wednesday night, partly cloudy through 10 p.m., then becoming mostly cloudy. A chance of showers through midnight. A slight chance of thunderstorms. Showers after midnight. Rainfall amounts between a tenth and a quarter of an inch. Lows in the mid-60s. Southwest winds 10 to 15 miles an hour with gusts up to 35 miles an hour. Chance of rain 90%. Thursday, mostly cloudy, then becoming partly sunny between 10 a.m. and 2 p.m., then becoming mostly cloudy. A slight chance of showers in the morning, then a chance of showers in the afternoon. A slight chance of thunderstorms after 2 p.m. Rainfall amounts between a tenth and a quarter of an inch. Highs in the lower 70s. West winds 5 to 10 miles an hour. Gusts up to 30 miles an hour in the morning. Chance of rain 50%. Thursday night, cooler. Mostly cloudy. A chance of showers and a slight chance of thunderstorms before 8 p.m., then a slight chance of showers between 8 p.m. and 2 a.m. Rainfall amounts less than a tenth of an inch. Lows in the mid-50s. Northwest winds 5 to 10 miles an hour. Chance of rain 50%. And now the extended forecast for South Central Pennsylvania. Friday, mostly sunny. Highs in the upper 70s. Friday night, mostly cloudy. Lows in the upper 50s. Saturday, showers likely and a chance of thunderstorms. Highs in the mid-70s. Chance of rain 70%. Saturday night, mostly cloudy with a 50% chance of showers. Lows in the mid-60s. Sunday, mostly cloudy with a chance of showers and a slight chance of thunderstorms. Highs around 80. Chance of rain 40%. Sunday night, partly cloudy. Lows in the lower 60s. Monday, mostly sunny. Highs in the lower 80s. Monday night, partly cloudy. Lows in the mid-60s. Tuesday, mostly sunny with a chance of showers. Highs in the lower 80s. Chance of rain 40%. The 8 to 14 day outlook, from Wednesday, September 16th to Tuesday, September 22nd, calls for near normal temperatures and above normal precipitation. Normal high temperatures across central Pennsylvania during this period range from the upper 60s over the Allegheny Mountains to the mid-70s across the lower Susquehanna Valley. Normal lows range from the mid-40s over the Alleghenies to the mid-50s across the lower Susquehanna Valley. Here are the 4 a.m. conditions in the Altoona area. In Altoona, it was partly cloudy. The temperature was 59 degrees, the dew point 59, and the relative humidity 100%. The wind was calm. The pressure was 30.23 inches and falling. At State College, it was mostly cloudy. The temperature was 61 degrees, the dew point 61, and the relative humidity 100%. The wind was west at 1 mile an hour. The pressure was 30.23 inches and steady. Now, a few other local conditions: Johnstown, partly cloudy 64, DuBois, cloudy 64, La Trobe, partly cloudy 64, Pittsburgh mostly cloudy 69, Bradford mostly cloudy 62. To the south and east, York, partly cloudy 60, Selins Grove cloudy 58, Harrisburg partly cloudy 66, Philadelphia mostly cloudy 71, Baltimore partly cloudy 69, Washington D.C. partly cloudy 67. Once again, in Altoona it was 59 degrees under partly cloudy skies. And at State College it was 61 degrees under mostly cloudy skies. 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Here's the hazardous weather outlook for the following counties: Bedford, Blair, Cambria, and Huntingdon. For tonight, the probability for widespread hazardous weather is low. And now the extended outlook for the period Wednesday through Monday. Heavy rainfall is possible tonight, night, and Thursday.
The Altoona climate summary for yesterday, September 8, 2026. Yesterday's high temperature of 81 degrees occurred at 3:58 p.m. This high was 4 degrees above the normal high of 77. Yesterday's low temperature of 51 degrees occurred at 6:02 a.m. This low was 5 degrees below the normal low of 56. No precipitation fell yesterday, which leaves the monthly total at 1.82 inches. This is 0.81 inches above the normal amount of 1.01 inches for September. The total precipitation for the season since September 1st still stands at 1.82 inches, which is 0.81 inches above normal. The total precipitation for the year is still 29.57 inches, which is 4.21 inches above normal. There were no heating degree days yesterday, which is 2 below normal. This leaves the monthly total at 2, which is 10 below normal. The yearly total since July 1st is 17, which is 11 below normal. There was one cooling degree day yesterday, which is 2 below normal. This brings the monthly total to 49, which is 20 above normal. The yearly total since January 1st is 660, which is 18 above normal. The average wind speed was less than 5 miles per hour yesterday. The normal high temperature for today is 77 degrees, and the normal low is 55. The record high for today is 92, which occurred in 1964, and the record low is 37, which occurred in 2025. Sunrise today is at 6:48 a.m. and sunset is at 7:32 p.m. The low temperatures tonight will stay much milder than the last few nights as high pressure begins to slide off to the east. Temperatures will dip to the upper 50s in the northern mountains and the low to mid 60s across much of the rest of the Commonwealth. Wednesday will be warmer with higher humidity. Highs of upper 70s in the northeast and mid to upper 80s in much of the rest of Pennsylvania will prove to be the warmest this week. A cold front will push in from the northwest Wednesday night, setting off several showers and thunderstorms late Wednesday in the northwest, and more widespread showers and thunderstorms Wednesday night and Thursday. Some of the storms later Wednesday across the northwest could be on the strong to severe side, with damaging wind gusts being the primary hazard. The cold front will push to our south late Thursday. Here is the latest National Weather Service forecast for Blair and Bedford counties, including the city of Altoona. Rest of tonight, partly cloudy. Lows in the lower 60s. Southwest winds around 5 miles an hour. Wednesday, mostly sunny. Highs in the mid 80s. Southwest winds 5 to 10 miles an hour with gusts up to 25 miles an hour. Wednesday night, partly cloudy through midnight, then becoming mostly cloudy. Showers likely and a slight chance of thunderstorms after midnight. Rainfall amounts around a tenth of an inch. Lows in the upper 60s. Southwest winds 5 to 10 miles an hour with gusts up to 35 miles an hour. Chance of rain 70%. Thursday, mostly cloudy, then becoming partly sunny between 8 a.m. and 4 p.m., then becoming mostly cloudy. A slight chance of showers in the morning. A slight chance of thunderstorms. Showers likely in the afternoon. Rainfall amounts between a tenth and a quarter of an inch. Highs in the upper 70s. West winds 5 to 10 miles an hour. Gusts up to 30 miles an hour in the morning. Chance of rain 70%. Thursday night, cooler. Mostly cloudy. A chance of showers and a slight chance of thunderstorms before 8 p.m., then a chance of showers between 8 p.m. and 2 a.m. Rainfall amounts around a tenth of an inch. Lows in the upper 50s. Northwest winds around 5 miles an hour. Chance of rain 50%. Here is the latest National Weather Service forecast for Cambria County, including the city of Johnstown. Rest of tonight, partly cloudy. Near steady temperature in the lower 60s. South winds 5 to 10 miles an hour. Wednesday, partly sunny. A slight chance of showers between 10 a.m. and noon. Highs in the lower 80s. Southwest winds 10 to 15 miles an hour with gusts up to 25 miles an hour. Chance of rain 20%. Wednesday night, partly cloudy through 10 p.m., then becoming mostly cloudy. A chance of showers through midnight. A slight chance of thunderstorms. Showers after midnight. Rainfall amounts between a tenth and a quarter of an inch. Lows in the mid-60s.
southwest winds 10 to 15 miles an hour with gusts up to 35 miles an hour. Chance of rain 90%. Thursday, mostly cloudy, then becoming partly sunny between 10 a.m. and 2 p.m., then becoming mostly cloudy. A slight chance of showers in the morning, then a chance of showers in the afternoon. A slight chance of thunderstorms after 2 p.m.

Friday night, mostly cloudy. Lows in the upper 50s. Saturday, showers likely and a chance of thunderstorms. Highs in the mid-70s. Chance of rain 70%. Saturday night, mostly cloudy with a 50% chance of showers. Lows in the mid-60s. Sunday, mostly cloudy with a chance of showers and a slight chance of thunderstorms. Highs around 80. Chance of rain 40%. Sunday night, partly cloudy. Lows in the lower 60s. Monday, mostly sunny. Highs in the lower 80s. Monday night, partly cloudy. Lows in the mid-60s. Tuesday, mostly sunny with a chance of showers. Highs in the lower 80s. Chance of rain 40%. The 8 to 14 day outlook, from Wednesday, September 16th to Tuesday, September 22nd, calls for near normal temperatures and above normal precipitation. Normal high temperatures across central Pennsylvania during this period range from the upper 60s over the Allegheny Mountains to the mid-70s across the lower Susquehanna Valley. Normal lows range from the mid-40s over the Alleghenies to the mid-50s across the lower Susquehanna Valley. Here are the 4 a.m. conditions in the Altoona area. In Altoona, it was partly cloudy. The temperature was 59 degrees, the dew point 59, and the relative humidity 100%. The wind was calm. The pressure was 30.23 inches and falling. At State College, it was mostly cloudy. The temperature was 61 degrees, the dew point 61, and the relative humidity 100%. The wind was west at 1 mile an hour. The pressure was 30.23 inches and steady. Now, a few other local conditions: Johnstown, partly cloudy 64, Dubois, cloudy 64, La Trobe, partly cloudy 64, Pittsburgh mostly cloudy 69, Bradford mostly cloudy 62. To the south and east, York, partly cloudy 60, Selins Grove cloudy 58, Harrisburg partly cloudy 66, Philadelphia mostly cloudy 71, Baltimore partly cloudy 69, Washington DC partly cloudy 67. Once again, in Altoona it was 59 degrees under partly cloudy skies. And at State College it was 61 degrees under mostly cloudy skies. This is NOAA Weather Radio, All Hazards Station WNG 589. 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Here's the hazardous weather outlook for the following counties: Bedford, Blair, Cambria, and Huntingdon. For tonight, the probability for widespread hazardous weather is low. And now the extended outlook for the period Wednesday through Monday. Heavy rainfall is possible tonight, night, and Thursday. The Altoona climate summary for yesterday, September 8, 2026. Yesterday's high temperature of 81 degrees occurred at 3:58 p.m. This high was 4 degrees above the normal high of 77. Yesterday's low temperature of 51 degrees occurred at 6:02 a.m. This low was 5 degrees below the normal low of 56. No precipitation fell yesterday, which leaves the monthly total at 1.82 inches. This is 0.81 inches above the normal amount of 1.01 inches for September. The total precipitation for the season since September 1st still stands at 1.82 inches, which is 0.81 inches above normal. The total precipitation for the year is still 29.57 inches, which is 4.21 inches above normal. There were no heating degree days yesterday, which is 2 below normal. This leaves the monthly total at 2, which is 10 below normal. The yearly total since July 1st is 17, which is 11 below normal. There was one cooling degree day yesterday, which is 2 below normal. This brings the monthly total to 49, which is 20 above normal. The yearly total since January 1st is 660, which is 18 above normal. The average wind speed was less than 5 miles per hour yesterday. The normal high temperature for today is 77 degrees, and the normal low is 55. The record high for today is 92, which occurred in 1964, and the record low is 37, which occurred in 2025. Sunrise today is at 6:48 a.m. and sunset is at 7:32 p.m. The low temperatures tonight will stay much milder than the last few nights as high pressure begins to slide off to the east. Temperatures will dip to the upper 50s in the northern mountains and the low to mid 60s across much of the

Commonwealth. Wednesday will be warmer with higher humidity. Highs of upper 70s in the northeast and mid to upper 80s in much of the rest of Pennsylvania will prove to be the warmest this week. A cold front will push in from the northwest Wednesday night, setting off several showers and thunderstorms late Wednesday in the northwest, and more widespread showers and thunderstorms Wednesday night and Thursday. Some of the storms later Wednesday across the northwest could be on the strong to severe side, with damaging wind gusts being the primary hazard. The cold front will push to our south late Thursday. Here is the latest National Weather Service forecast for Blair and Bedford counties, including the city of Altoona. Rest of tonight, partly cloudy. Lows in the lower 60s. Southwest winds around 5 miles an hour. Wednesday, mostly sunny. Highs in the mid-80s. Southwest winds 5 to 10 miles an hour with gusts up to 25 miles an hour. Wednesday night, partly cloudy through midnight, then becoming mostly cloudy. Showers likely and a slight chance of thunderstorms after midnight. Rainfall amounts around a tenth of an inch. Lows in the upper 60s. Southwest winds 5 to 10 miles an hour with gusts up to 35 miles an hour. Chance of rain 70%. Thursday, mostly cloudy, then becoming partly sunny between 8 a.m. and 4 p.m., then becoming mostly cloudy. A slight chance of showers in the morning. A slight chance of thunderstorms. Showers likely in the afternoon. Rainfall amounts between a tenth and a quarter of an inch. Highs in the upper 70s. West winds 5 to 10 miles an hour. Gusts up to 30 miles an hour in the morning. Chance of rain 70%. Thursday night, cooler. Mostly cloudy. A chance of showers and a slight chance of thunderstorms before 8 p.m., then a chance of showers between 8 p.m. and 2 a.m. Rainfall amounts around a tenth of an inch. Lows in the upper 50s. Northwest winds around 5 miles an hour. Chance of rain 50%. Here is the latest National Weather Service forecast for Cambria County, including the city of Johnstown. Rest of tonight, partly cloudy. Near steady temperature in the lower 60s. South winds 5 to 10 miles an hour. Wednesday, partly sunny. A slight chance of showers between 10 a.m. and noon. Highs in the lower 80s. Southwest winds 10 to 15 miles an hour with gusts up to 25 miles an hour. Chance of rain 20%. Wednesday night, partly cloudy through 10 p.m., then becoming mostly cloudy. A chance of showers through midnight. A slight chance of thunderstorms. Showers after midnight. Rainfall amounts between a tenth and a quarter of an inch. Lows in the mid-60s. Southwest winds 10 to 15 miles an hour with gusts up to 35 miles an hour. Chance of rain 90%. Thursday, mostly cloudy, then becoming partly sunny between 10 a.m. and 2 p.m., then becoming mostly cloudy. A slight chance of showers in the morning, then a chance of showers in the afternoon. A slight chance of thunderstorms after 2 p.m. Rainfall amounts between a tenth and a quarter of an inch. Highs in the lower 70s. West winds 5 to 10 miles an hour. Gusts up to 30 miles an hour in the morning. Chance of rain 50%. Thursday night, cooler. Mostly cloudy. A chance of showers and a slight chance of thunderstorms before 8 p.m., then a slight chance of showers between 8 p.m. and 2 a.m. Rainfall amounts less than a tenth of an inch. Lows in the mid-50s. Northwest winds 5 to 10 miles an hour. Chance of rain 50%. And now the extended forecast for South Central Pennsylvania. Friday, mostly sunny. Highs in the upper 70s. Friday night, mostly cloudy. Lows in the upper 50s. Saturday, showers likely and a chance of thunderstorms. Highs in the mid-70s. Chance of rain 70%. Saturday night, mostly cloudy with a 50% chance of showers. Lows in the mid-60s. Sunday, mostly cloudy with a chance of showers and a slight chance of thunderstorms. Highs around 80. Chance of rain 40%. Sunday night, partly cloudy. Lows in the lower 60s. Monday, mostly sunny. Highs in the lower 80s. Monday night, partly cloudy. Lows in the mid-60s.
Tuesday, mostly sunny with a chance of showers. Highs in the lower 80s. Chance of rain 40%. The 8 to 14 day outlook, from Wednesday, September 16th to Tuesday, September 22nd, calls for near normal temperatures and above normal precipitation. Normal high temperatures across central Pennsylvania during this period range from the upper 60s over the Allegheny Mountains to the mid-70s across the lower Susquehanna Valley. Normal lows range from the mid-40s over the Alleghenies to the mid-50s across the lower Susquehanna Valley. Here are the 4 a.m. conditions in the Altoona area. In Altoona, it was partly cloudy. The temperature was 59 degrees, the dew point 59, and the relative humidity 100%. The wind was calm. The pressure was 30.23 inches and falling. At State College, it was mostly cloudy. The temperature was 61 degrees, the dew point 61, and the relative humidity 100%. The wind was west at 1 mile an hour. The pressure was 30.23 inches and steady. Now, a few other local conditions: Johnstown, partly cloudy 64, Dubois, cloudy 64, La Trobe, partly cloudy 64, Pittsburgh mostly cloudy 69, Bradford mostly cloudy 62. To the south and east, York, partly cloudy 60, Selins Grove cloudy 58, Harrisburg partly cloudy 66, Philadelphia mostly cloudy 71, Baltimore partly cloudy 69, Washington DC partly cloudy 67. Once again, in Altoona it was 59 degrees under partly cloudy skies. And at State College it was 61 degrees under mostly cloudy skies. This is NOAA Weather Radio, All Hazards Station WNG 589. 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We are located at Innovation Park in State College. 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Properly set weather radios with the alarm device will alert you when severe weather warnings or watches are issued. Programming on this station will be temporarily changed during severe weather to bring you the latest information. Warnings and safety information from the National Weather Service may someday save your life or protect your property. Here's the hazardous weather outlook for the following counties: Bedford, Blair, Cambria, and Huntingdon. For tonight, the probability for widespread hazardous weather is low. And now the extended outlook for the period Wednesday through Monday. Heavy rainfall is possible tonight, night, and Thursday. The Altoona climate summary for yesterday, September 8, 2026. Yesterday's high temperature of 81 degrees occurred at 3:58 p.m. This high was 4 degrees above the normal high of 77. Yesterday's low temperature of 51 degrees occurred at 6:02 a.m. This low was 5 degrees below the normal low of 56. No precipitation fell yesterday, which leaves the monthly total at 1.82 inches. This is 0.81 inches above the normal amount of 1.01 inches for September. The total precipitation for the season since September 1st still stands at 1.82 inches, which is 0.81 inches above normal. The total precipitation for the year is still 29.57 inches, which is 4.21 inches above normal. There were no heating degree days yesterday, which is 2 below normal. This leaves the monthly total at 2, which is 10 below normal. The yearly total since July 1st is 17, which is 11 below normal. There was one cooling degree day yesterday, which is 2 below normal. This brings the monthly total to 49, which is 20 above normal. The yearly total since January 1st is 660, which is 18 above normal. The average wind speed was less than 5 miles per hour yesterday. The normal high temperature for today is 77 degrees, and the normal low is 55. The record high for today is 92, which occurred in 1964, and the record low is 37, which occurred in 2025. Sunrise today is at 6:48 a.m. and sunset is at 7:32 p.m. The low temperatures tonight will stay much milder than the last few nights as high pressure begins to slide off to the east.
temperatures will dip to the upper 50s in the northern mountains and the low to mid 60s across much of the rest of the Commonwealth. Wednesday will be warmer with higher humidity. Highs of upper 70s in the northeast and mid to upper 80s in much of the rest of Pennsylvania will prove to be the warmest this week. A cold front will push in from the northwest Wednesday night, setting off several showers and thunderstorms late Wednesday in the northwest, and more widespread showers and thunderstorms Wednesday night and Thursday. Some of the storms later Wednesday across the northwest could be on the strong to severe side, with damaging wind gusts being the primary hazard. The cold front will push to our south late Thursday. Here is the latest National Weather Service forecast for Blair and Bedford counties, including the city of Altoona. Rest of tonight, partly cloudy. Lows in the lower 60s. Southwest winds around 5 miles an hour. Wednesday, mostly sunny. Highs in the mid 80s. Southwest winds 5 to 10 miles an hour with gusts up to 25 miles an hour. Wednesday night, partly cloudy through midnight, then becoming mostly cloudy. Showers likely and a slight chance of thunderstorms after midnight. Rainfall amounts around a tenth of an inch. Lows in the upper 60s. Southwest winds 5 to 10 miles an hour with gusts up to 35 miles an hour. Chance of rain 70%. Thursday, mostly cloudy, then becoming partly sunny between 8 a.m. and 4 p.m., then becoming mostly cloudy. A slight chance of showers in the morning. A slight chance of thunderstorms. Showers likely in the afternoon. Rainfall amounts between a tenth and a quarter of an inch. Highs in the upper 70s. West winds 5 to 10 miles an hour. Gusts up to 30 miles an hour in the morning. Chance of rain 70%. Thursday night, cooler. Mostly cloudy. A chance of showers and a slight chance of thunderstorms before 8 p.m., then a chance of showers between 8 p.m. and 2 a.m. Rainfall amounts around a tenth of an inch. Lows in the upper 50s. Northwest winds around 5 miles an hour. Chance of rain 50%. Here is the latest National Weather Service forecast for Cambria County, including the city of Johnstown. Rest of tonight, partly cloudy. Near steady temperature in the lower 60s. South winds 5 to 10 miles an hour. Wednesday, partly sunny. A slight chance of showers between 10 a.m. and noon. Highs in the lower 80s. Southwest winds 10 to 15 miles an hour with gusts up to 25 miles an hour. Chance of rain 20%. Wednesday night, partly cloudy through 10 p.m., then becoming mostly cloudy. A chance of showers through midnight. A slight chance of thunderstorms. Showers after midnight. Rainfall amounts between a tenth and a quarter of an inch. Lows in the mid-60s. Southwest winds 10 to 15 miles an hour with gusts up to 35 miles an hour. Chance of rain 90%. Thursday, mostly cloudy, then becoming partly sunny between 10 a.m. and 2 p.m., then becoming mostly cloudy. A slight chance of showers in the morning, then a chance of showers in the afternoon. A slight chance of thunderstorms after 2 p.m. Rainfall amounts between a tenth and a quarter of an inch. Highs in the lower 70s. West winds 5 to 10 miles an hour. Gusts up to 30 miles an hour in the morning. Chance of rain 50%. Thursday night, cooler. Mostly cloudy. A chance of showers and a slight chance of thunderstorms before 8 p.m., then a slight chance of showers between 8 p.m. and 2 a.m. Rainfall amounts less than a tenth of an inch. Lows in the mid-50s. Northwest winds 5 to 10 miles an hour. Chance of rain 50%. And now the extended forecast for South Central Pennsylvania. Friday, mostly sunny. Highs in the upper 70s. Friday night, mostly cloudy. Lows in the upper 50s. Saturday, showers likely and a chance of thunderstorms. Highs in the mid 70s. Chance of rain 70%. Saturday night, mostly cloudy with a 50% chance of showers. Lows in the mid-60s. Sunday, mostly cloudy with a chance of showers and a slight chance of thunderstorms. Highs around 80. Chance of rain 40%. Sunday night, partly cloudy. Lows in the lower 60s. Monday, mostly sunny. Highs in the lower 80s.
Monday night, partly cloudy. Lows in the mid-60s. Tuesday, mostly sunny with a chance of showers. Highs in the lower 80s. Chance of rain 40%. The 8 to 14 day outlook, from Wednesday, September 16th to Tuesday, September 22nd, calls for near normal temperatures and above normal precipitation. Normal high temperatures across central Pennsylvania during this period range from the upper 60s over the Allegheny Mountains to the mid-70s across the lower Susquehanna Valley. Normal lows range from the mid-40s over the Alleghenies to the mid-50s across the lower Susquehanna Valley. Here are the 4 a.m. conditions in the Altoona area. In Altoona, it was partly cloudy. The temperature was 59 degrees, the dew point 59, and the relative humidity 100%. The wind was calm. The pressure was 30.23 inches and falling. At State College, it was mostly cloudy. The temperature was 61 degrees, the dew point 61, and the relative humidity 100%. The wind was west at 1 mile an hour. The pressure was 30.23 inches and steady. Now, a few other local conditions: Johnstown, partly cloudy 64, Dubois, cloudy 64, La Trobe, partly cloudy 64, Pittsburgh mostly cloudy 69, Bradford mostly cloudy 62. To the south and east, York, partly cloudy 60, Selins Grove cloudy 58, Harrisburg partly cloudy 66, Philadelphia mostly cloudy 71, Baltimore partly cloudy 69, Washington DC partly cloudy 67. Once again, in Altoona it was 59 degrees under partly cloudy skies. And at State College it was 61 degrees under mostly cloudy skies. This is NOAA Weather Radio, All Hazards Station WNG 589. 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Here's the hazardous weather outlook for the following counties: Bedford, Blair, Cambria, and Huntingdon. For tonight, the probability for widespread hazardous weather is low. And now the extended outlook for the period Wednesday through Monday. Heavy rainfall is possible tonight, night, and Thursday. The Altoona climate summary for yesterday, September 8, 2026. Yesterday's high temperature of 81 degrees occurred at 3:58 p.m. This high was 4 degrees above the normal high of 77. Yesterday's low temperature of 51 degrees occurred at 6:02 a.m. This low was 5 degrees below the normal low of 56. No precipitation fell yesterday, which leaves the monthly total at 1.82 inches. This is 0.81 inches above the normal amount of 1.01 inches for September. The total precipitation for the season since September 1st still stands at 1.82 inches, which is 0.81 inches above normal. The total precipitation for the year is still 29.57 inches, which is 4.21 inches above normal. There were no heating degree days yesterday, which is 2 below normal. This leaves the monthly total at 2, which is 10 below normal. The yearly total since July 1st is 17, which is 11 below normal. There was one cooling degree day yesterday, which is 2 below normal. This brings the monthly total to 49, which is 20 above normal. The yearly total since January 1st is 660, which is 18 above normal. The average wind speed was less than 5 miles per hour yesterday. The normal high temperature for today is 77 degrees, and the normal low is 55. The record high for today is 92, which occurred in 1964, and the record low is 37, which occurred in 2025. Sunrise today is at 6:48 a.m. and sunset is at 7:32 p.m. The low temperatures tonight will stay much milder than the last few nights as high pressure begins to slide off to the east. Temperatures will dip to the upper 50s in the northern mountains and the low to mid 60s across much of the rest of the Commonwealth. Wednesday will be warmer with higher humidity. Highs of upper 70s in the northeast and mid to upper 80s in much of the rest of Pennsylvania will prove to be the warmest this week. A cold front will push in from the northwest Wednesday night, setting off several showers and thunderstorms late Wednesday in the northwest, and more widespread showers and thunderstorms Wednesday night and Thursday. Some of the storms later Wednesday across the northwest could be on the strong to severe side, with damaging wind gusts being the primary hazard. The cold front will push to our south late Thursday.
Here is the latest National Weather Service forecast for Blair and Bedford counties, including the city of Altoona. Today, mostly sunny. Highs in the mid-80s. Southwest winds 5 to 10 miles an hour with gusts up to 25 miles an hour. Tonight, partly cloudy through midnight, then becoming mostly cloudy. Showers likely and a slight chance of thunderstorms after midnight. Rainfall amounts around a tenth of an inch. Lows in the upper 60s. Southwest winds 5 to 10 miles an hour with gusts up to 35 miles an hour. Chance of rain 70%. Thursday, mostly cloudy, then becoming partly sunny between 8 a.m. and 4 p.m., then becoming mostly cloudy. A slight chance of showers in the morning. A slight chance of thunderstorms. Showers likely in the afternoon. Rainfall amounts between a tenth and a quarter of an inch. Highs in the upper 70s. West winds 5 to 10 miles an hour. Gusts up to 30 miles an hour in the morning. Chance of rain 70%. Thursday night, cooler. Mostly cloudy. A chance of showers and a slight chance of thunderstorms before 8 p.m., then a chance of showers between 8 p.m. and 2 a.m. Rainfall amounts around a tenth of an inch. Lows in the upper 50s. Northwest winds around 5 miles an hour. Chance of rain 50%. Here is the latest National Weather Service forecast for Cambria County, including the city of Johnstown. Today, partly sunny. A slight chance of showers between 10 a.m. and noon. Highs in the lower 80s. Southwest winds 10 to 15 miles an hour with gusts up to 25 miles an hour. Chance of rain 20%. Tonight, partly cloudy through 10 p.m., then becoming mostly cloudy. A chance of showers through midnight. A slight chance of thunderstorms. Showers after midnight. Rainfall amounts between a tenth and a quarter of an inch. Lows in the mid-60s. Southwest winds 10 to 15 miles an hour with gusts up to 35 miles an hour. Chance of rain 90%. Thursday, mostly cloudy, then becoming partly sunny between 10 a.m. and 2 p.m., then becoming mostly cloudy. A slight chance of showers in the morning, then a chance of showers in the afternoon. A slight chance of thunderstorms after 2 p.m. Rainfall amounts between a tenth and a quarter of an inch. Highs in the lower 70s. West winds 5 to 10 miles an hour. Gusts up to 30 miles an hour in the morning. Chance of rain 50%. Thursday night, cooler. Mostly cloudy. A chance of showers and a slight chance of thunderstorms before 8 p.m., then a slight chance of showers between 8 p.m. and 2 a.m. Rainfall amounts less than a tenth of an inch. Lows in the mid-50s. Northwest winds 5 to 10 miles an hour. Chance of rain 50%. And now the extended forecast for South Central Pennsylvania. Friday, mostly sunny. Highs in the upper 70s. Friday night, mostly cloudy. Lows in the upper 50s. Saturday, showers likely and a chance of thunderstorms. Highs in the mid-70s. Chance of rain 70%. Saturday night, mostly cloudy with a 50% chance of showers. Lows in the mid-60s. Sunday, mostly cloudy with a chance of showers and a slight chance of thunderstorms. Highs around 80. Chance of rain 40%. Sunday night, partly cloudy. Lows in the lower 60s. Monday, mostly sunny. Highs in the lower 80s. Monday night, partly cloudy. Lows in the mid-60s. Tuesday, mostly sunny with a chance of showers. Highs in the lower 80s. Chance of rain 40%. The 8 to 14 day outlook, from Wednesday, September 16th to Tuesday, September 22nd, calls for near normal temperatures and above normal precipitation. Normal high temperatures across central Pennsylvania during this period range from the upper 60s over the Allegheny Mountains to the mid-70s across the lower Susquehanna Valley. Normal lows range from the mid-40s over the Alleghenies to the mid-50s across the lower Susquehanna Valley. Here are the 4 a.m. conditions in the Altoona area. In Altoona, it was partly cloudy. The temperature was 59 degrees, the dew point 59, and the relative humidity 100%. The wind was calm. The pressure was 30.23 inches and falling.
At State College, it was mostly cloudy. The temperature was 61 degrees, the dew point 61, and the relative humidity 100%. The wind was west at 1 mile an hour. The pressure was 30.23 inches and steady. Now, a few other local conditions: Johnstown, partly cloudy 64, DuBois, cloudy 64, La Trobe, partly cloudy 64, Pittsburgh mostly cloudy 69, Bradford mostly cloudy 62. To the south and east, York, partly cloudy 60, Selins Grove cloudy 58, Harrisburg partly cloudy 66, Philadelphia mostly cloudy 71, Baltimore partly cloudy 69, Washington DC partly cloudy 67. Once again, in Altoona it was 59 degrees under partly cloudy skies. And at State College it was 61 degrees under mostly cloudy skies. 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Here's the hazardous weather outlook for the following counties: Bedford, Blair, Cambria, and Huntingdon. For tonight, the probability for widespread hazardous weather is low. And now the extended outlook for the period Wednesday through Monday. Heavy rainfall is possible tonight, night, and Thursday. The Altoona climate summary for yesterday, September 8, 2026. Yesterday's high temperature of 81 degrees occurred at 3:58 p.m. This high was 4 degrees above the normal high of 77. Yesterday's low temperature of 51 degrees occurred at 6:02 a.m. This low was 5 degrees below the normal low of 56. No precipitation fell yesterday, which leaves the monthly total at 1.82 inches. This is 0.81 inches above the normal amount of 1.01 inches for September. The total precipitation for the season since September 1st still stands at 1.82 inches, which is 0.81 inches above normal. The total precipitation for the year is still 29.57 inches, which is 4.21 inches above normal. There were no heating degree days yesterday, which is 2 below normal. This leaves the monthly total at 2, which is 10 below normal. The yearly total since July 1st is 17, which is 11 below normal. There was one cooling degree day yesterday, which is 2 below normal. This brings the monthly total to 49, which is 20 above normal. The yearly total since January 1st is 660, which is 18 above normal. The average wind speed was less than 5 miles per hour yesterday. The normal high temperature for today is 77 degrees, and the normal low is 55. The record high for today is 92, which occurred in 1964, and the record low is 37, which occurred in 2025. Sunrise today is at 6:48 a.m. and sunset is at 7:32 p.m. The low temperatures tonight will stay much milder than the last few nights as high pressure begins to slide off to the east. Temperatures will dip to the upper 50s in the northern mountains and the low to mid 60s across much of the rest of the Commonwealth. Wednesday will be warmer with higher humidity. Highs of upper 70s in the northeast and mid to upper 80s in much of the rest of Pennsylvania will prove to be the warmest this week. A cold front will push in from the northwest Wednesday night, setting off several showers and thunderstorms late Wednesday in the northwest, and more widespread showers and thunderstorms Wednesday night and Thursday. Some of the storms later Wednesday across the northwest could be on the strong to severe side, with damaging wind gusts being the primary hazard. The cold front will push to our south late Thursday. Here is the latest National Weather Service forecast for Blair and Bedford counties, including the city of Altoona. Today, mostly sunny. Highs in the mid-80s. Southwest winds 5 to 10 miles an hour with gusts up to 25 miles an hour. Tonight, partly cloudy through midnight, then becoming mostly cloudy. Showers likely and a slight chance of thunderstorms after midnight. Rainfall amounts around a tenth of an inch. Lows in the upper 60s. Southwest winds 5 to 10 miles an hour with gusts up to 35 miles an hour. Chance of rain 70%. Thursday, mostly cloudy, then becoming partly sunny between 8 a.m. and 4 p.m., then becoming mostly cloudy. A slight chance of showers in the morning. A slight chance of thunderstorms. Showers likely in the afternoon. Rainfall amounts between a tenth and a quarter of an inch. Highs in the upper 70s. West winds 5 to 10 miles an hour.
Gusts up to 30 miles an hour in the morning. Chance of rain 70%. Thursday night, cooler. Mostly cloudy. A chance of showers and a slight chance of thunderstorms before 8 p.m., then a chance of showers between 8 p.m. and 2 a.m. Rainfall amounts around a tenth of an inch. Lows in the upper 50s. Northwest winds around 5 miles an hour. Chance of rain 50%. Here is the latest National Weather Service forecast for Cambria County, including the city of Johnstown. Today, partly sunny. A slight chance of showers between 10 a.m. and noon. Highs in the lower 80s. Southwest winds 10 to 15 miles an hour with gusts up to 25 miles an hour. Chance of rain 20%. Tonight, partly cloudy through 10 p.m., then becoming mostly cloudy. A chance of showers through midnight. A slight chance of thunderstorms. Showers after midnight. Rainfall amounts between a tenth and a quarter of an inch. Lows in the mid-60s. Southwest winds 10 to 15 miles an hour with gusts up to 35 miles an hour. Chance of rain 90%. Thursday, mostly cloudy, then becoming partly sunny between 10 a.m. and 2 p.m., then becoming mostly cloudy. A slight chance of showers in the morning, then a chance of showers in the afternoon. A slight chance of thunderstorms after 2 p.m. Rainfall amounts between a tenth and a quarter of an inch. Highs in the lower 70s. West winds 5 to 10 miles an hour. Gusts up to 30 miles an hour in the morning. Chance of rain 50%. Thursday night, cooler. Mostly cloudy. A chance of showers and a slight chance of thunderstorms before 8 p.m., then a slight chance of showers between 8 p.m. and 2 a.m. Rainfall amounts less than a tenth of an inch. Lows in the mid-50s. Northwest winds 5 to 10 miles an hour. Chance of rain 50%. And now the extended forecast for South Central Pennsylvania. Friday, mostly sunny. Highs in the upper 70s. Friday night, mostly cloudy. Lows in the upper 50s. Saturday, showers likely and a chance of thunderstorms. Highs in the mid-70s. Chance of rain 70%. Saturday night, mostly cloudy with a 50% chance of showers. Lows in the mid-60s. Sunday, mostly cloudy with a chance of showers and a slight chance of thunderstorms. Highs around 80. Chance of rain 40%. Sunday night, partly cloudy. Lows in the lower 60s. Monday, mostly sunny. Highs in the lower 80s. Monday night, partly cloudy. Lows in the mid-60s. Tuesday, mostly sunny with a chance of showers. Highs in the lower 80s. Chance of rain 40%. The 8 to 14 day outlook, from Wednesday, September 16th to Tuesday, September 22nd, calls for near normal temperatures and above normal precipitation. Normal high temperatures across central Pennsylvania during this period range from the upper 60s over the Allegheny Mountains to the mid-70s across the lower Susquehanna Valley. Normal lows range from the mid-40s over the Alleghenies to the mid-50s across the lower Susquehanna Valley. Here are the 4 a.m. conditions in the Altoona area. In Altoona, it was partly cloudy. The temperature was 59 degrees, the dew point 59, and the relative humidity 100%. The wind was calm. The pressure was 30.23 inches and falling. At State College, it was mostly cloudy. The temperature was 61 degrees, the dew point 61, and the relative humidity 100%. The wind was west at 1 mile an hour. The pressure was 30.23 inches and steady. Now, a few other local conditions: Johnstown, partly cloudy 64, Dubois, cloudy 64, La Trobe, partly cloudy 64, Pittsburgh mostly cloudy 69, Bradford mostly cloudy 62. To the south and east, York, partly cloudy 60, Selins Grove cloudy 58, Harrisburg partly cloudy 66, Philadelphia mostly cloudy 71, Baltimore partly cloudy 69, Washington D.C. partly cloudy 67. Once again, in Altoona it was 59 degrees under partly cloudy skies. And at State College it was 61 degrees under mostly cloudy skies. This is NOAA Weather Radio, all hazards station WNG 589.
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Here's the hazardous weather outlook for the following counties: Bedford, Blair, Cambria, and Huntingdon. For tonight, the probability for widespread hazardous weather is low. And now the extended outlook for the period Wednesday through Monday. Heavy rainfall is possible tonight, night, and Thursday. The Altoona climate summary for yesterday, September 8, 2026. Yesterday's high temperature of 81 degrees occurred at 3:58 p.m. This high was 4 degrees above the normal high of 77. Yesterday's low temperature of 51 degrees occurred at 6:02 a.m. This low was 5 degrees below the normal low of 56. No precipitation fell yesterday, which leaves the monthly total at 1.82 inches. This is 0.81 inches above the normal amount of 1.01 inches for September. The total precipitation for the season since September 1st still stands at 1.82 inches, which is 0.81 inches above normal. The total precipitation for the year is still 29.57 inches, which is 4.21 inches above normal. There were no heating degree days yesterday, which is 2 below normal. This leaves the monthly total at 2, which is 10 below normal. The yearly total since July 1st is 17, which is 11 below normal. There was one cooling degree day yesterday, which is 2 below normal. This brings the monthly total to 49, which is 20 above normal. The yearly total since January 1st is 660, which is 18 above normal. The average wind speed was less than 5 miles per hour yesterday. The normal high temperature for today is 77 degrees, and the normal low is 55. The record high for today is 92, which occurred in 1964, and the record low is 37, which occurred in 2025. Sunrise today is at 6:48 a.m. and sunset is at 7:32 p.m. The low temperatures tonight will stay much milder than the last few nights as high pressure begins to slide off to the east. Temperatures will dip to the upper 50s in the northern mountains and the low to mid 60s across much of the rest of the Commonwealth. Wednesday will be warmer with higher humidity. Highs of upper 70s in the northeast and mid to upper 80s in much of the rest of Pennsylvania will prove to be the warmest this week. A cold front will push in from the northwest Wednesday night, setting off several showers and thunderstorms late Wednesday in the northwest, and more widespread showers and thunderstorms Wednesday night and Thursday. Some of the storms later Wednesday across the northwest could be on the strong to severe side, with damaging wind gusts being the primary hazard. The cold front will push to our south late Thursday. Here is the latest National Weather Service forecast for Blair and Bedford counties, including the city of Altoona. Today, mostly sunny. Highs in the mid-80s. Southwest winds 5 to 10 miles an hour with gusts up to 25 miles an hour. Tonight, partly cloudy through midnight, then becoming mostly cloudy. Showers likely and a slight chance of thunderstorms after midnight. Rainfall amounts around a tenth of an inch. Lows in the upper 60s. Southwest winds 5 to 10 miles an hour with gusts up to 35 miles an hour. Chance of rain 70%. Thursday, mostly cloudy, then becoming partly sunny between 8 a.m. and 4 p.m., then becoming mostly cloudy. A slight chance of showers in the morning. A slight chance of thunderstorms. Showers likely in the afternoon. Rainfall amounts between a tenth and a quarter of an inch. Highs in the upper 70s. West winds 5 to 10 miles an hour. Gusts up to 30 miles an hour in the morning. Chance of rain 70%. Thursday night, cooler. Mostly cloudy. A chance of showers and a slight chance of thunderstorms before 8 p.m., then a chance of showers between 8 p.m. and 2 a.m. Rainfall amounts around a tenth of an inch. Lows in the upper 50s. Northwest winds around 5 miles an hour. Chance of rain 50%. Here is the latest National Weather Service forecast for Cambria County, including the city of Johnstown. Today, partly sunny. A slight chance of showers between 10 a.m. and noon. Highs in the lower 80s. Southwest winds 10 to 15 miles an hour with gusts up to 25 miles an hour. Chance of rain 20%. Tonight, partly cloudy through 10 p.m., then becoming mostly cloudy. A chance of showers through midnight.
A slight chance of thunderstorms. Showers after midnight. Rainfall amounts between the 10th and a quarter of an inch. Lows in the mid-60s. Southwest winds 10 to 15 miles an hour with gusts up to 35 miles an hour. Chance of rain 90%. Thursday, mostly cloudy, then becoming partly sunny between 10 a.m. and 2 p.m., then becoming mostly cloudy. A slight chance of showers in the morning, then a chance of showers in the afternoon. A slight chance of thunderstorms after 2 p.m. Rainfall amounts between the 10th and a quarter of an inch. Highs in the lower 70s. West winds 5 to 10 miles an hour. Gusts up to 30 miles an hour in the morning. Chance of rain 50%. Thursday night, cooler. Mostly cloudy. A chance of showers and a slight chance of thunderstorms before 8 p.m., then a slight chance of showers between 8 p.m. and 2 a.m. Rainfall amounts less than a tenth of an inch. Lows in the mid-50s. Northwest winds 5 to 10 miles an hour. Chance of rain 50%. And now the extended forecast for South Central Pennsylvania. Friday, mostly sunny. Highs in the upper 70s. Friday night, mostly cloudy. Lows in the upper 50s. Saturday, showers likely and a chance of thunderstorms. Highs in the mid 70s. Chance of rain 70%. Saturday night, mostly cloudy with a 50% chance of showers. Lows in the mid-60s. Sunday, mostly cloudy with a chance of showers and a slight chance of thunderstorms. Highs around 80. Chance of rain 40%. Sunday night, partly cloudy. Lows in the lower 60s. Monday, mostly sunny. Highs in the lower 80s. Monday night, partly cloudy. Lows in the mid-60s. Tuesday, mostly sunny with a chance of showers. Highs in the lower 80s. Chance of rain 40%. The 8 to 14 day outlook, from Wednesday, September 16th to Tuesday, September 22nd, calls for near normal temperatures and above normal precipitation. Normal high temperatures across central Pennsylvania during this period range from the upper 60s over the Allegheny Mountains to the mid 70s across the lower Susquehanna Valley. Normal lows range from the mid-40s over the Alleghenies to the mid-50s across the lower Susquehanna Valley. Here are the 4 a.m. conditions in the Altoona area. In Altoona, it was partly cloudy. The temperature was 59 degrees, the dew point 59, and the relative humidity 100%. The wind was calm. The pressure was 30.23 inches and falling. At State College, it was mostly cloudy. The temperature was 61 degrees, the dew point 61, and the relative humidity 100%. The wind was west at 1 mile an hour. The pressure was 30.23 inches and steady. Now, a few other local conditions: Johnstown, partly cloudy 64, DuBois, cloudy 64, La Trobe, partly cloudy 64, Pittsburgh mostly cloudy 69, Bradford mostly cloudy 62. To the south and east, York, partly cloudy 60, Selins Grove cloudy 58, Harrisburg partly cloudy 66, Philadelphia mostly cloudy 71, Baltimore partly cloudy 69, Washington DC partly cloudy 67. Once again, in Altoona it was 59 degrees under partly cloudy skies. And at State College it was 61 degrees under mostly cloudy skies. This is NOAA Weather Radio, All Hazards Station WNG 589. 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Here's the hazardous weather outlook for the following counties: Bedford, Blair, Cambria, and Huntingdon. For tonight, the probability for widespread hazardous weather is low. And now the extended outlook for the period Wednesday through Monday. Heavy rainfall is possible tonight, night, and Thursday. The Altoona climate summary for yesterday, September 8, 2026. Yesterday's high temperature of 81 degrees occurred at 3:58 p.m. This high was 4 degrees above the normal high of 77. Yesterday's low temperature of 51 degrees occurred at 6:02 a.m. This low was 5 degrees below the normal low of 56. No precipitation fell yesterday, which leaves the monthly total at 1.82 inches. This is 0.81 inches above the normal amount of 1.01 inches for September.
The total precipitation for the season since September 1st still stands at 1.82 inches, which is 0.81 inches above normal. The total precipitation for the year is still 29.57 inches, which is 4.21 inches above normal. There were no heating degree days yesterday, which is 2 below normal. This leaves the monthly total at 2, which is 10 below normal. The yearly total since July 1st is 17, which is 11 below normal. There was one cooling degree day yesterday, which is 2 below normal. This brings the monthly total to 49, which is 20 above normal. The yearly total since January 1st is 660, which is 18 above normal. The average wind speed was less than 5 miles per hour yesterday. The normal high temperature for today is 77 degrees, and the normal low is 55. The record high for today is 92, which occurred in 1964, and the record low is 37, which occurred in 2025. Sunrise today is at 6:48 a.m. and sunset is at 7:32 p.m. The low temperatures tonight will stay much milder than the last few nights as high pressure begins to slide off to the east. Temperatures will dip to the upper 50s in the northern mountains and the low to mid 60s across much of the rest of the Commonwealth. Wednesday will be warmer with higher humidity. Highs of upper 70s in the northeast and mid to upper 80s in much of the rest of Pennsylvania will prove to be the warmest this week. A cold front will push in from the northwest Wednesday night, setting off several showers and thunderstorms late Wednesday in the northwest, and more widespread showers and thunderstorms Wednesday night and Thursday. Some of the storms later Wednesday across the northwest could be on the strong to severe side, with damaging wind gusts being the primary hazard. The cold front will push to our south late Thursday. Mid and high clouds will be spreading east across the Commonwealth this morning, but periods of sunshine will help temperatures climb to highs this afternoon in the upper 70s over the northeast and mid to upper 80s across much of the rest of Pennsylvania. This will be 8 to 12 degrees above normal for early September and also the warmest day of the week, with a very noticeable increase in humidity later this afternoon and tonight. A cold front will push into the far northwest part of the state this afternoon and evening, leading to the development of showers and scattered thunderstorms late today, followed by more widespread showers and scattered thunderstorms tonight and Thursday. Some of the storms later today and this evening across the northwest could be accompanied by strong to damaging wind gusts. Lows tonight will be mainly in the 60s, with low 70s found across the greater Philly metro area. The cold front at the surface will push to our south by midday Thursday, but the boundary aloft will reside over southern and central Pennsylvania, keeping the chance for showers and perhaps an afternoon thunderstorm in play across the southern half of the state. Here is the latest National Weather Service forecast for Blair and Bedford counties, including the city of Altoona. Today, mostly sunny. Highs in the mid-80s. Southwest winds 5 to 10 miles an hour with gusts up to 25 miles an hour. Tonight, partly cloudy through midnight, then becoming mostly cloudy. Showers likely and a slight chance of thunderstorms after midnight. Rainfall amounts around a tenth of an inch. Lows in the upper 60s. Southwest winds 5 to 10 miles an hour with gusts up to 35 miles an hour. Chance of rain 70%. Thursday, mostly cloudy, then becoming partly sunny between 8 a.m. and 4 p.m., then becoming mostly cloudy. A slight chance of showers in the morning. A slight chance of thunderstorms. Showers likely in the afternoon. Rainfall amounts between a tenth and a quarter of an inch. Highs in the upper 70s. West winds 5 to 10 miles an hour. Gusts up to 30 miles an hour in the morning. Chance of rain 70%. Thursday night, cooler. Mostly cloudy. A chance of showers and a slight chance of thunderstorms before 8 p.m., then a chance of showers between 8 p.m. and 2 a.m. Rainfall amounts around a tenth of an inch. Lows in the upper 50s. Northwest winds around 5 miles an hour. Chance of rain 50%. Here is the latest National Weather Service forecast for Cambria County, including the city of Johnstown. Today, partly sunny. A slight chance of showers between 10 a.m. and noon. Highs in the lower 80s. Southwest winds 10 to 15 miles an hour with gusts up to 25 miles an hour. Chance of rain 20%. Tonight, partly cloudy through 10 p.m., then becoming mostly cloudy. A chance of showers through midnight.
a slight chance of thunderstorms. Showers after midnight. Rainfall amounts between a tenth and a quarter of an inch. Lows in the mid-60s. Southwest winds 10 to 15 miles an hour with gusts up to 35 miles an hour. Chance of rain 90%. Thursday, mostly cloudy, then becoming partly sunny between 10 a.m. and 2 p.m., then becoming mostly cloudy. A slight chance of showers in the morning, then a chance of showers in the afternoon. A slight chance of thunderstorms after 2 p.m. Rainfall amounts between a tenth and a quarter of an inch. Highs in the lower 70s. West winds 5 to 10 miles an hour. Gusts up to 30 miles an hour in the morning. Chance of rain 50%. Thursday night, cooler. Mostly cloudy. A chance of showers and a slight chance of thunderstorms before 8 p.m., then a slight chance of showers between 8 p.m. and 2 a.m. Rainfall amounts less than a tenth of an inch. Lows in the mid-50s. Northwest winds 5 to 10 miles an hour. Chance of rain 50%. And now the extended forecast for South Central Pennsylvania. Friday, mostly sunny. Highs in the upper 70s. Friday night, mostly cloudy. Lows in the upper 50s. Saturday, showers likely and a chance of thunderstorms. Highs in the mid-70s. Chance of rain 70%. Saturday night, mostly cloudy with a 50% chance of showers. Lows in the mid-60s. Sunday, mostly cloudy with a chance of showers and a slight chance of thunderstorms. Highs around 80. Chance of rain 40%. Sunday night, partly cloudy. Lows in the lower 60s. Monday, mostly sunny. Highs in the lower 80s. Monday night, partly cloudy. Lows in the mid-60s. Tuesday, mostly sunny with a chance of showers. Highs in the lower 80s. Chance of rain 40%. The 8 to 14 day outlook, from Wednesday, September 16th to Tuesday, September 22nd, calls for near normal temperatures and above normal precipitation. Normal high temperatures across central Pennsylvania during this period range from the upper 60s over the Allegheny Mountains to the mid-70s across the lower Susquehanna Valley. Normal lows range from the mid-40s over the Alleghenies to the mid-50s across the lower Susquehanna Valley. Here are the 5 a.m. conditions in the Altoona area. In Altoona, it was partly cloudy. The temperature was 59 degrees, the dew point 58, and the relative humidity 96%. The wind was calm. The pressure was 30.22 inches and falling. At State College, it was partly cloudy. The temperature was 61 degrees, the dew point 61, and the relative humidity 100%. The wind was west at 5 miles an hour. The pressure was 30.21 inches and falling. Now, a few other local conditions: Johnstown, partly cloudy 64, DuBois, cloudy 66, La Trobe, partly cloudy 64, Pittsburgh, partly cloudy 70, Bradford, partly cloudy 65. To the south and east, York, partly cloudy 60, Selins Grove fog 57, Harrisburg partly cloudy 64, Philadelphia mostly cloudy 72, Baltimore partly cloudy 68, Washington D.C. clear 67. Once again, in Altoona it was 59 degrees under partly cloudy skies. And at State College it was 61 degrees under partly cloudy skies. This is NOAA Weather Radio, All Hazards Station WNG 589. 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Here are the 5 a.m. conditions in the Altoona area. In Altoona, it was partly cloudy. The temperature was 59 degrees, the dew point 58, and the relative humidity 96%. The wind was calm. The pressure was 30.22 inches and falling. At State College, it was partly cloudy. The temperature was 61 degrees, the dew point 61, and the relative humidity 100%. The wind was west at 5 miles an hour. The pressure was 30.21 inches and falling. Now, a few other local conditions: Johnstown, partly cloudy 64, DuBois, cloudy 66, La Trobe, partly cloudy 64, Pittsburgh, partly cloudy 70, Bradford, partly cloudy 65. To the south and east, York, partly cloudy 60, Selins Grove fog 56,
Harrisburg partly cloudy 64, Philadelphia mostly cloudy 72, Baltimore partly cloudy 68, Washington D.C. clear 67. Once again, in Altoona it was 59 degrees under partly cloudy sky.

8 p.m. This high was 4 degrees above the normal high of 77. Yesterday's low temperature of 51 degrees occurred at 6:02 a.m. This low was 5 degrees below the normal low of 56. No precipitation fell yesterday, which leaves the monthly total at 1.82 inches. This is 0.81 inches above the normal amount of 1.01 inches for September. The total precipitation for the season since September 1st still stands at 1.82 inches, which is 0.81 inches above normal. The total precipitation for the year is still 29.57 inches, which is 4.21 inches above normal. There were no heating degree days yesterday, which is 2 below normal. This leaves the monthly total at 2, which is 10 below normal. The yearly total since July 1st is 17, which is 11 below normal. There was one cooling degree day yesterday, which is 2 below normal. This brings the monthly total to 49, which is 20 above normal. The yearly total since January 1st is 660, which is 18 above normal. The average wind speed was less than 5 miles per hour yesterday. The normal high temperature for today is 77 degrees, and the normal low is 55. The record high for today is 92, which occurred in 1964, and the record low is 37, which occurred in 2025. Sunrise today is at 6:48 a.m. and sunset is at 7:32 p.m. Mid and high clouds will be spreading east across the Commonwealth this morning, but periods of sunshine will help temperatures climb to highs this afternoon in the upper 70s over the northeast and mid to upper 80s across much of the rest of Pennsylvania. This will be 8 to 12 degrees above normal for early September and also the warmest day of the week with a very noticeable increase in humidity later this afternoon and tonight. A cold front will push into the far northwest part of the state this afternoon and evening, leading to the development of showers and scattered thunderstorms late today, followed by more widespread showers and scattered thunderstorms tonight and Thursday. Some of the storms later today and this evening across the northwest could be accompanied by strong to damaging wind gusts. Lows tonight will be mainly in the 60s with low 70s found across the greater Philly metro area. The cold front at the surface will push to our south by midday Thursday, but the boundary aloft will reside over southern and central Pennsylvania, keeping the chance for showers and perhaps an afternoon thunderstorm in play across the southern half of the state. Here is the latest National Weather Service forecast for Blair and Bedford counties, including the city of Altoona. Today, mostly sunny. Highs in the mid-80s. Southwest winds 5 to 10 miles an hour with gusts up to 25 miles an hour. Tonight, partly cloudy through midnight, then becoming mostly cloudy. Showers likely and a slight chance of thunderstorms after midnight. Rainfall amounts around a tenth of an inch. Lows in the upper 60s. Southwest winds 5 to 10 miles an hour with gusts up to 35 miles an hour. Chance of rain 70%. Thursday, mostly cloudy, then becoming partly sunny between 8 a.m. and 4 p.m., then becoming mostly cloudy. A slight chance of showers in the morning. A slight chance of thunderstorms. Showers likely in the afternoon. Rainfall amounts between a tenth and a quarter of an inch. Highs in the upper 70s. West winds 5 to 10 miles an hour. Gusts up to 30 miles an hour in the morning. Chance of rain 70%. Thursday night, cooler. Mostly cloudy. A chance of showers and a slight chance of thunderstorms before 8 p.m., then a chance of showers between 8 p.m. and 2 a.m. Rainfall amounts around a tenth of an inch. Lows in the upper 50s. Northwest winds around 5 miles an hour. Chance of rain 50%. Here is the latest National Weather Service forecast for Cambria County, including the city of Johnstown. Today, partly sunny. A slight chance of showers between 10 a.m. and noon. Highs in the lower 80s. Southwest winds 10 to 15 miles an hour with gusts up to 25 miles an hour. Chance of rain 20%. Tonight, partly cloudy through 10 p.m., then becoming mostly cloudy. A chance of showers through midnight. A slight chance of thunderstorms. Showers after midnight. Rainfall amounts between a tenth and a quarter of an inch. Lows in the mid-60s. Southwest winds 10 to 15 miles an hour with gusts up to 35 miles an hour. Chance of rain 90%. Thursday, mostly cloudy, then becoming partly

mostly sunny between 10 a.m. and 2 p.m., then becoming mostly cloudy. A slight chance of showers in the morning, then a chance of showers in the afternoon. A slight chance of thunderstorms after 2 p.m. Rainfall amounts between a tenth and a quarter of an inch. Highs in the lower 70s. West winds 5 to 10 miles an hour. Gusts up to 30 miles an hour in the morning. Chance of rain 50%. Thursday night, cooler. Mostly cloudy. A chance of showers and a slight chance of thunderstorms before 8 p.m., then a slight chance of showers between 8 p.m. and 2 a.m. Rainfall amounts less than a tenth of an inch. Lows in the mid-50s. Northwest winds 5 to 10 miles an hour. Chance of rain 50%. And now the extended forecast for South Central Pennsylvania. Friday, mostly sunny. Highs in the upper 70s. Friday night, mostly cloudy. Lows in the upper 50s. Saturday, showers likely and a chance of thunderstorms. Highs in the mid 70s. Chance of rain 70%. Saturday night, mostly cloudy with a 50% chance of showers. Lows in the mid 60s. Sunday, mostly cloudy with a chance of showers and a slight chance of thunderstorms. Highs around 80. Chance of rain 40%. Sunday night, partly cloudy. Lows in the lower 60s. Monday, mostly sunny. Highs in the lower 80s. Monday night, partly cloudy. Lows in the mid 60s. Tuesday, mostly sunny with a chance of showers. Highs in the lower 80s. Chance of rain 40%. The 8 to 14 day outlook, from Wednesday, September 16th to Tuesday, September 22nd, calls for near normal temperatures and above normal precipitation. Normal high temperatures across central Pennsylvania during this period range from the upper 60s over the Allegheny Mountains to the mid 70s across the lower Susquehanna Valley. Normal lows range from the mid 40s over the Alleghenies to the mid 50s across the lower Susquehanna Valley. Here are the 5 a.m. conditions in the Altoona area. In Altoona, it was partly cloudy. The temperature was 59 degrees, the dew point 58, and the relative humidity 96%. The wind was calm. The pressure was 30.22 inches and falling. At State College, it was partly cloudy. The temperature was 61 degrees, the dew point 61, and the relative humidity 100%. The wind was west at 5 miles an hour. The pressure was 30.21 inches and falling. Now, a few other local conditions: Johnstown, partly cloudy 64, DuBois, cloudy 66, La Trobe, partly cloudy 64, Pittsburgh, partly cloudy 70, Bradford, partly cloudy 65. To the south and east, York, partly cloudy 60, Selins Grove fog 56, Harrisburg partly cloudy 64, Philadelphia mostly cloudy 72, Baltimore partly cloudy 68, Washington D.C. clear 67. Once again, in Altoona it was 59 degrees under partly cloudy skies. And at State College it was 61 degrees under partly cloudy skies. This is NOAA Weather Radio, All Hazards Station WNG 589. 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Here's the hazardous weather outlook for the following counties: Bedford, Blair, Cambria, and Huntingdon. For tonight, the probability for widespread hazardous weather is low. And now the extended outlook for the period Wednesday through Monday. Heavy rainfall is possible tonight, night, and Thursday. The Altoona climate summary for yesterday, September 8, 2026. Yesterday's high temperature of 81 degrees occurred at 3:58 p.m. This high was 4 degrees above the normal high of 77. Yesterday's low temperature of 51 degrees occurred at 6:02 a.m. This low was 5 degrees below the normal low of 56. No precipitation fell yesterday, which leaves the monthly total at 1.82 inches. This is 0.81 inches above the normal amount of 1.01 inches for September. The total precipitation for the season since September 1st still stands at 1.82 inches, which is 0.81 inches above normal. The total precipitation for the year is still 29.57 inches, which is 4.21 inches above normal. There were no heating degree days yesterday, which is 2 below normal.
This leaves the monthly total at 2, which is 10 below normal. The yearly total since July 1st is 17, which is 11 below normal. There was one cooling degree day yesterday, which is 2 below normal. This brings the monthly total to 49, which is 20 above normal. The yearly total since January 1st is 660, which is 18 above normal. The average wind speed was less than 5 miles per hour yesterday. The normal high temperature for today is 77 degrees, and the normal low is 55. The record high for today is 92, which occurred in 1964, and the record low is 37, which occurred in 2025. Sunrise today is at 6:48 a.m. and sunset is at 7:32 p.m. This is NOAA Weather Radio WNG 589 in Frankstown, serving South Central Pennsylvania. Broadcasts originate from the National Weather Service in State College and are transmitted from the tower facilities provided by the Blair County Emergency Management Agency in Frankstown on a frequency of 162.425 MHz. We are located at Innovation Park in State College. 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Properly set weather radios with the alarm device will alert you when severe weather warnings or watches are issued. Programming on this station will be temporarily changed during severe weather to bring you the latest information. Warnings and safety information from the National Weather Service may someday save your life or protect your property. Mid and high clouds will be spreading east across the Commonwealth this morning, but periods of sunshine will help temperatures climb to highs this afternoon in the upper 70s over the northeast and mid to upper 80s across much of the rest of Pennsylvania. This will be 8 to 12 degrees above normal for early September and also the warmest day of the week with a very noticeable increase in humidity later this afternoon and tonight. A cold front will push into the far northwest part of the state this afternoon and evening, leading to the development of showers and scattered thunderstorms late today, followed by more widespread showers and scattered thunderstorms tonight and Thursday. Some of the storms later today and this evening across the northwest could be accompanied by strong to damaging wind gusts. Lows tonight will be mainly in the 60s with low 70s found across the greater Philly metro area. The cold front at the surface will push to our south by midday Thursday, but the boundary aloft will reside over southern and central Pennsylvania, keeping the chance for showers and perhaps an afternoon thunderstorm in play across the southern half of the state. Here is the latest National Weather Service forecast for Blair and Bedford counties, including the city of Altoona. Today, mostly sunny. Highs in the mid-80s. Southwest winds 5 to 10 miles an hour with gusts up to 25 miles an hour. Tonight, partly cloudy through midnight, then becoming mostly cloudy. Showers likely and a slight chance of thunderstorms after midnight. Rainfall amounts around a tenth of an inch. Lows in the upper 60s. Southwest winds 5 to 10 miles an hour with gusts up to 35 miles an hour. Chance of rain 70%. Thursday, mostly cloudy, then becoming partly sunny between 8 a.m. and 4 p.m., then becoming mostly cloudy. A slight chance of showers in the morning. A slight chance of thunderstorms. Showers likely in the afternoon. Rainfall amounts between a tenth and a quarter of an inch. Highs in the upper 70s. West winds 5 to 10 miles an hour. Gusts up to 30 miles an hour in the morning. Chance of rain 70%. Thursday night, cooler. Mostly cloudy. A chance of showers and a slight chance of thunderstorms before 8 p.m., then a chance of showers between 8 p.m. and 2 a.m. Rainfall amounts around a tenth of an inch. Lows in the upper 50s. Northwest winds around 5 miles an hour. Chance of rain 50%. Here is the latest National Weather Service forecast for Cambria County, including the city of Johnstown. Today, partly sunny. A slight chance of showers between 10 a.m. and noon. Highs in the lower 80s. Southwest winds 10 to 15 miles an hour with gusts up to 25 miles an hour. Chance of rain 20%. Tonight, partly cloudy through 10 p.m., then becoming mostly cloudy. A chance of showers through midnight. A slight chance of thunderstorms. Showers after midnight. Rainfall amounts between a tenth and a quarter of an inch. Lows in the mid-60s. Southwest winds 10 to 15 miles an hour with gusts up to 35 miles an hour. Chance of rain 90%.
Thursday, mostly cloudy, then becoming partly sunny between 10 a.m. and 2 p.m., then becoming mostly cloudy. A slight chance of showers in the morning, then a chance of showers in the afternoon. A slight chance of thunderstorms after 2 p.m. Rainfall amounts between a tenth and a quarter of an inch. Highs in the lower 70s. West winds 5 to 10 miles an hour. Gusts up to 30 miles an hour in the morning. Chance of rain 50%. Thursday night, cooler. Mostly cloudy. A chance of showers and a slight chance of thunderstorms before 8 p.m., then a slight chance of showers between 8 p.m. and 2 a.m. Rainfall amounts less than a tenth of an inch. Lows in the mid-50s. Northwest winds 5 to 10 miles an hour. Chance of rain 50%. And now the extended forecast for South Central Pennsylvania. Friday, mostly sunny. Highs in the upper 70s. Friday night, mostly cloudy. Lows in the upper 50s. Saturday, showers likely and a chance of thunderstorms. Highs in the mid 70s. Chance of rain 70%. Saturday night, mostly cloudy with a 50% chance of showers. Lows in the mid 60s. Sunday, mostly cloudy with a chance of showers and a slight chance of thunderstorms. Highs around 80. Chance of rain 40%. Sunday night, partly cloudy. Lows in the lower 60s. Monday, mostly sunny. Highs in the lower 80s. Monday night, partly cloudy. Lows in the mid 60s. Tuesday, mostly sunny with a chance of showers. Highs in the lower 80s. Chance of rain 40%. The 8 to 14 day outlook, from Wednesday, September 16th to Tuesday, September 22nd, calls for near normal temperatures and above normal precipitation. Normal high temperatures across central Pennsylvania during this period range from the upper 60s over the Allegheny Mountains to the mid 70s across the lower Susquehanna Valley. Normal lows range from the mid 40s over the Alleghenies to the mid 50s across the lower Susquehanna Valley. Here are the 5 a.m. conditions in the Altoona area. In Altoona, it was partly cloudy. The temperature was 59 degrees, the dew point 58, and the relative humidity 96%. The wind was calm. The pressure was 30.22 inches and falling. At State College, it was partly cloudy. The temperature was 61 degrees, the dew point 61, and the relative humidity 100%. The wind was west at 5 miles an hour. The pressure was 30.21 inches and falling. Now, a few other local conditions: Johnstown, partly cloudy 64, DuBois, cloudy 66, La Trobe, partly cloudy 64, Pittsburgh, partly cloudy 70, Bradford, partly cloudy 65. To the south and east, York, partly cloudy 60, Selins Grove fog 56, Harrisburg, partly cloudy 64, Philadelphia, mostly cloudy 72, Baltimore, partly cloudy 68, Washington, D.C., clear 67. Once again, in Altoona it was 59 degrees under partly cloudy skies. And at State College it was 61 degrees under partly cloudy skies. This is NOAA Weather Radio, All Hazards Station WNG 589. 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Here's the hazardous weather outlook for the following counties: Bedford, Blair, Cambria, and Huntingdon. For tonight, the probability for widespread hazardous weather is low. And now the extended outlook for the period Wednesday through Monday. Heavy rainfall is possible tonight, night, and Thursday. The Altoona climate summary for yesterday, September 8, 2026. Yesterday's high temperature of 81 degrees occurred at 3:58 p.m. This high was 4 degrees above the normal high of 77. Yesterday's low temperature of 51 degrees occurred at 6:02 a.m. This low was 5 degrees below the normal low of 56. No precipitation fell yesterday, which leaves the monthly total at 1.82 inches. This is 0.81 inches above the normal amount of 1.01 inches for September. The total precipitation for the season since September 1st still stands at 1.82 inches, which is 0.81 inches above normal. The total precipitation for the year is still 29.57 inches, which is 4.21 inches above normal. There were no heating degree days yesterday, which is 2 below normal.
This leaves the monthly total at 2, which is 10 below normal. The yearly total since July 1st is 17, which is 11 below normal. There was one cooling degree day yesterday, which is 2 below normal. This brings the monthly total to 49, which is 20 above normal. The yearly total since January 1st is 660, which is 18 above normal. The average wind speed was less than 5 miles per hour yesterday. The normal high temperature for today is 77 degrees, and the normal low is 55. The record high for today is 92, which occurred in 1964, and the record low is 37, which occurred in 2025. Sunrise today is at 6:48 a.m. and sunset is at 7:32 p.m. Mid and high clouds will be spreading east across the Commonwealth this morning, but periods of sunshine will help temperatures climb to highs this afternoon in the upper 70s over the northeast and mid to upper 80s across much of the rest of Pennsylvania. This will be 8 to 12 degrees above normal for early September and also the warmest day of the week, with a very noticeable increase in humidity later this afternoon and tonight. A cold front will push into the far northwest part of the state this afternoon and evening, leading to the development of showers and scattered thunderstorms late today, followed by more widespread showers and scattered thunderstorms tonight and Thursday. Some of the storms later today and this evening across the northwest could be accompanied by strong to damaging wind gusts. Lows tonight will be mainly in the 60s, with low 70s found across the greater Philly metro area. The cold front at the surface will push to our south by midday Thursday, but the boundary aloft will reside over southern and central Pennsylvania, keeping the chance for showers and perhaps an afternoon thunderstorm in play across the southern half of the state. Here is the latest National Weather Service forecast for Blair and Bedford counties, including the city of Altoona. Today, mostly sunny. Highs in the mid-80s. Southwest winds 5 to 10 miles an hour with gusts up to 25 miles an hour. Tonight, partly cloudy through midnight, then becoming mostly cloudy. Showers likely and a slight chance of thunderstorms after midnight. Rainfall amounts around a tenth of an inch. Lows in the upper 60s. Southwest winds 5 to 10 miles an hour with gusts up to 35 miles an hour. Chance of rain 70%. Thursday, mostly cloudy, then becoming partly sunny between 8 a.m. and 4 p.m., then becoming mostly cloudy. A slight chance of showers in the morning. A slight chance of thunderstorms. Showers likely in the afternoon. Rainfall amounts between a tenth and a quarter of an inch. Highs in the upper 70s. West winds 5 to 10 miles an hour. Gusts up to 30 miles an hour in the morning. Chance of rain 70%. Thursday night, cooler. Mostly cloudy. A chance of showers and a slight chance of thunderstorms before 8 p.m., then a chance of showers between 8 p.m. and 2 a.m. Rainfall amounts around a tenth of an inch. Lows in the upper 50s. Northwest winds around 5 miles an hour. Chance of rain 50%. Here is the latest National Weather Service forecast for Cambria County, including the city of Johnstown. Today, partly sunny. A slight chance of showers between 10 a.m. and noon. Highs in the lower 80s. Southwest winds 10 to 15 miles an hour with gusts up to 25 miles an hour. Chance of rain 20%. Tonight, partly cloudy through 10 p.m., then becoming mostly cloudy. A chance of showers through midnight. A slight chance of thunderstorms. Showers after midnight. Rainfall amounts between a tenth and a quarter of an inch. Lows in the mid-60s. Southwest winds 10 to 15 miles an hour with gusts up to 35 miles an hour. Chance of rain 90%. Thursday, mostly cloudy, then becoming partly sunny between 10 a.m. and 2 p.m., then becoming mostly cloudy. A slight chance of showers in the morning, then a chance of showers in the afternoon. A slight chance of thunderstorms after 2 p.m. Rainfall amounts between a tenth and a quarter of an inch. Highs in the lower 70s. West winds 5 to 10 miles an hour. Gusts up to 30 miles an hour in the morning. Chance of rain 50%. Thursday night, cooler. Mostly cloudy. A chance of showers and a slight chance of thunderstorms before 8 p.m., then a slight chance of showers between 8 p.m. and 2 a.m. Rainfall amounts less than a tenth of an inch. Lows in the mid-50s.
Northwest winds 5 to 10 miles an hour. Chance of rain 50%. And now the extended forecast for South Central Pennsylvania. Friday, mostly sunny. Highs in the upper 70s. Friday night, mostly cloudy. Lows in the upper 50s. Saturday, showers likely and a chance of thunderstorms. Highs in the mid-70s. Chance of rain 70%. Saturday night, mostly cloudy with a 50% chance of showers. Lows in the mid-60s. Sunday, mostly cloudy with a chance of showers and a slight chance of thunderstorms. Highs around 80. Chance of rain 40%. Sunday night, partly cloudy. Lows in the lower 60s. Monday, mostly sunny. Highs in the lower 80s. Monday night, partly cloudy. Lows in the mid-60s. Tuesday, mostly sunny with a chance of showers. Highs in the lower 80s. Chance of rain 40%. The 8 to 14 day outlook, from Wednesday, September 16th to Tuesday, September 22nd, calls for near normal temperatures and above normal precipitation. Normal high temperatures across central Pennsylvania during this period range from the upper 60s over the Allegheny Mountains to the mid-70s across the lower Susquehanna Valley. Normal lows range from the mid-40s over the Alleghenies to the mid-50s across the lower Susquehanna Valley. Here are the 5 a.m. conditions in the Altoona area. In Altoona, it was partly cloudy. The temperature was 59 degrees, the dew point 58, and the relative humidity 96%. The wind was calm. The pressure was 30.22 inches and falling. At State College, it was partly cloudy. The temperature was 61 degrees, the dew point 61, and the relative humidity 100%. The wind was west at 5 miles an hour. The pressure was 30.21 inches and falling. Now, a few other local conditions: Johnstown, partly cloudy 64, DuBois, cloudy 66, La Trobe, partly cloudy 64, Pittsburgh, partly cloudy 70, Bradford, partly cloudy 65. To the south and east, York, partly cloudy 60, Selins Grove fog 56, Harrisburg, partly cloudy 64, Philadelphia, mostly cloudy 72, Baltimore, partly cloudy 68, Washington, D.C., clear 67. Once again, in Altoona it was 59 degrees under partly cloudy skies. And at State College it was 61 degrees under partly cloudy skies. This is NOAA Weather Radio, All Hazards Station WNG 589. 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Here's the hazardous weather outlook for the following counties: Bedford, Blair, Cambria, and Huntingdon. For tonight, the probability for widespread hazardous weather is low. And now the extended outlook for the period Wednesday through Monday. Heavy rainfall is possible tonight, night, and Thursday. The Altoona climate summary for yesterday, September 8, 2026. Yesterday's high temperature of 81 degrees occurred at 3:58 p.m. This high was 4 degrees above the normal high of 77. Yesterday's low temperature of 51 degrees occurred at 6:02 a.m. This low was 5 degrees below the normal low of 56. No precipitation fell yesterday, which leaves the monthly total at 1.82 inches. This is 0.81 inches above the normal amount of 1.01 inches for September. The total precipitation for the season since September 1st still stands at 1.82 inches, which is 0.81 inches above normal. The total precipitation for the year is still 29.57 inches, which is 4.21 inches above normal. There were no heating degree days yesterday, which is 2 below normal. This leaves the monthly total at 2, which is 10 below normal. The yearly total since July 1st is 17, which is 11 below normal. There was one cooling degree day yesterday, which is 2 below normal. This brings the monthly total to 49, which is 20 above normal. The yearly total since January 1st is 660, which is 18 above normal. The average wind speed was less than 5 miles per hour yesterday. The normal high temperature for today is 77 degrees, and the normal low is 55. The record high for today is 92, which occurred in 1964, and the record low is 37, which occurred in 2025. Sunrise today is at 6:48 a.m. and sunset is at 7:32 p.m.
Mid and high clouds will be spreading east across the Commonwealth this morning, but periods of sunshine will help temperatures climb to highs this afternoon in the upper 70s over the northeast and mid to upper 80s across much of the rest of Pennsylvania. This will be 8 to 12 degrees above normal for early September and also the warmest day of the week, with a very noticeable increase in humidity later this afternoon and tonight. A cold front will push into the far northwest part of the state this afternoon and evening, leading to the development of showers and scattered thunderstorms late today, followed by more widespread showers and scattered thunderstorms tonight and Thursday. Some of the storms later today and this evening across the northwest could be accompanied by strong to damaging wind gusts. Lows tonight will be mainly in the 60s, with low 70s found across the greater Philly metro area. The cold front at the surface will push to our south by midday Thursday, but the boundary aloft will reside over southern and central Pennsylvania, keeping the chance for showers and perhaps an afternoon thunderstorm in play across the southern half of the state. Here is the latest National Weather Service forecast for Blair and Bedford counties, including the city of Altoona. Today, mostly sunny. Highs in the mid-80s. Southwest winds 5 to 10 miles an hour with gusts up to 25 miles an hour. Tonight, partly cloudy through midnight, then becoming mostly cloudy. Showers likely and a slight chance of thunderstorms after midnight. Rainfall amounts around a tenth of an inch. Lows in the upper 60s. Southwest winds 5 to 10 miles an hour with gusts up to 35 miles an hour. Chance of rain 70%. Thursday, mostly cloudy, then becoming partly sunny between 8 a.m. and 4 p.m., then becoming mostly cloudy. A slight chance of showers in the morning. A slight chance of thunderstorms. Showers likely in the afternoon. Rainfall amounts between a tenth and a quarter of an inch. Highs in the upper 70s. West winds 5 to 10 miles an hour. Gusts up to 30 miles an hour in the morning. Chance of rain 70%. Thursday night, cooler. Mostly cloudy. A chance of showers and a slight chance of thunderstorms before 8 p.m., then a chance of showers between 8 p.m. and 2 a.m. Rainfall amounts around a tenth of an inch. Lows in the upper 50s. Northwest winds around 5 miles an hour. Chance of rain 50%. Here is the latest National Weather Service forecast for Cambria County, including the city of Johnstown. Today, partly sunny. A slight chance of showers between 10 a.m. and noon. Highs in the lower 80s. Southwest winds 10 to 15 miles an hour with gusts up to 25 miles an hour. Chance of rain 20%. Tonight, partly cloudy through 10 p.m., then becoming mostly cloudy. A chance of showers through midnight. A slight chance of thunderstorms. Showers after midnight. Rainfall amounts between a tenth and a quarter of an inch. Lows in the mid-60s. Southwest winds 10 to 15 miles an hour with gusts up to 35 miles an hour. Chance of rain 90%. Thursday, mostly cloudy, then becoming partly sunny between 10 a.m. and 2 p.m., then becoming mostly cloudy. A slight chance of showers in the morning, then a chance of showers in the afternoon. A slight chance of thunderstorms after 2 p.m. Rainfall amounts between a tenth and a quarter of an inch. Highs in the lower 70s. West winds 5 to 10 miles an hour. Gusts up to 30 miles an hour in the morning. Chance of rain 50%. Thursday night, cooler. Mostly cloudy. A chance of showers and a slight chance of thunderstorms before 8 p.m., then a slight chance of showers between 8 p.m. and 2 a.m. Rainfall amounts less than a tenth of an inch. Lows in the mid-50s. Northwest winds 5 to 10 miles an hour. Chance of rain 50%. And now the extended forecast for South Central Pennsylvania. Friday, mostly sunny. Highs in the upper 70s. Friday night, mostly cloudy. Lows in the upper 50s. Saturday, showers likely and a chance of thunderstorms. Highs in the mid-70s. Chance of rain 70%. Saturday night, mostly cloudy with a 50% chance of showers. Lows in the mid-60s. Sunday, mostly cloudy with a chance of showers and a slight chance of thunderstorms. Highs around 80. Chance of rain 40%. Sunday night, partly cloudy. Lows in the lower 60s.
Monday, mostly sunny. Highs in the lower 80s. Monday night, partly cloudy. Lows in the mid-60s. Tuesday, mostly sunny with a chance of showers. Highs in the lower 80s. Chance of rain 40%. The 8 to 14 day outlook, from Wednesday, September 16th to Tuesday, September 22nd, calls for near normal temperatures and above normal precipitation. Normal high temperatures across central Pennsylvania during this period range from the upper 60s over the Allegheny Mountains to the mid-70s across the lower Susquehanna Valley. Normal lows range from the mid-40s over the Alleghenies to the mid-50s across the lower Susquehanna Valley. Here are the 5 a.m. conditions in the Altoona area. In Altoona, it was partly cloudy. The temperature was 59 degrees, the dew point 58, and the relative humidity 96%. The wind was calm. The pressure was 30.22 inches and falling. At State College, it was partly cloudy. The temperature was 61 degrees, the dew point 61, and the relative humidity 100%. The wind was west at 5 miles an hour. The pressure was 30.21 inches and falling. Now, a few other local conditions: Johnstown, partly cloudy 64, DuBois, cloudy 66, La Trobe, partly cloudy 64, Pittsburgh, partly cloudy 70, Bradford, partly cloudy 65. To the south and east, York, partly cloudy 60, Selins Grove fog 56, Harrisburg partly cloudy 64, Philadelphia mostly cloudy 72, Baltimore partly cloudy 68, Washington DC clear 67. Once again, in Altoona it was 59 degrees under partly cloudy skies. And at State College it was 61 degrees under partly cloudy skies. This is NOAA Weather Radio, All Hazards Station WNG 589. 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Here's the hazardous weather outlook for the following counties: Bedford, Blair, Cambria, and Huntingdon. For tonight, the probability for widespread hazardous weather is low. And now the extended outlook for the period Wednesday through Monday. Heavy rainfall is possible tonight, night, and Thursday. The Altoona Climate Summary for yesterday, September 8, 2026. Yesterday's high temperature of 81 degrees occurred at 3:58 p.m. This high was 4 degrees above the normal high of 77. Yesterday's low temperature of 51 degrees occurred at 6:02 a.m. This low was 5 degrees below the normal low of 56. No precipitation fell yesterday, which leaves the monthly total at 1.82 inches. This is 0.81 inches above the normal amount of 1.01 inches for September. The total precipitation for the season since September 1st still stands at 1.82 inches, which is 0.81 inches above normal. The total precipitation for the year is still 29.57 inches, which is 4.21 inches above normal. There were no heating degree days yesterday, which is 2 below normal. This leaves the monthly total at 2, which is 10 below normal. The yearly total since July 1st is 17, which is 11 below normal. There was one cooling degree day yesterday, which is 2 below normal. This brings the monthly total to 49, which is 20 above normal. The yearly total since January 1st is 660, which is 18 above normal. The average wind speed was less than 5 miles per hour yesterday. The normal high temperature for today is 77 degrees, and the normal low is 55. The record high for today is 92, which occurred in 1964, and the record low is 37, which occurred in 2025. Sunrise today is at 6:48 a.m. and sunset is at 7:32 p.m. Mid and high clouds will be spreading east across the Commonwealth this morning, but periods of sunshine will help temperatures climb to highs this afternoon in the upper 70s over the northeast and mid to upper 80s across much of the rest of Pennsylvania. This will be 8 to 12 degrees above normal for early September and also the warmest day of the week, with a very noticeable increase in humidity later this afternoon and tonight. A cold front will push into the far northwest part of the state this afternoon and evening, leading to the development of showers and scattered thunderstorms late today, followed by more widespread showers and scattered thunderstorms tonight and Thursday. Some of the storms later today and this evening across the northwest could be accompanied by strong to damaging wind gusts. Lows tonight will be mainly in the 60s, with low 70s found across the greater Philly metro area.
The cold front at the surface will push to our south by midday Thursday, but the boundary aloft will reside over southern and central Pennsylvania, keeping the chance for showers and perhaps an afternoon thunderstorm in play across the southern half of the state. Here is the latest National Weather Service forecast for Blair and Bedford counties, including the city of Altoona. Today, mostly sunny. Highs in the mid-80s. Southwest winds 5 to 10 miles an hour with gusts up to 25 miles an hour. Tonight, partly cloudy through midnight, then becoming mostly cloudy. Showers likely and a slight chance of thunderstorms after midnight. Rainfall amounts around a tenth of an inch. Lows in the upper 60s. Southwest winds 5 to 10 miles an hour with gusts up to 35 miles an hour. Chance of rain 70%. Thursday, mostly cloudy, then becoming partly sunny between 8 a.m. and 4 p.m., then becoming mostly cloudy. A slight chance of showers in the morning. A slight chance of thunderstorms. Showers likely in the afternoon. Rainfall amounts between a tenth and a quarter of an inch. Highs in the upper 70s. West winds 5 to 10 miles an hour. Gusts up to 30 miles an hour in the morning. Chance of rain 70%. Thursday night, cooler. Mostly cloudy. A chance of showers and a slight chance of thunderstorms before 8 p.m., then a chance of showers between 8 p.m. and 2 a.m. Rainfall amounts around a tenth of an inch. Lows in the upper 50s. Northwest winds around 5 miles an hour. Chance of rain 50%. Here is the latest National Weather Service forecast for Cambria County, including the city of Johnstown. Today, partly sunny. A slight chance of showers between 10 a.m. and noon. Highs in the lower 80s. Southwest winds 10 to 15 miles an hour with gusts up to 25 miles an hour. Chance of rain 20%. Tonight, partly cloudy through 10 p.m., then becoming mostly cloudy. A chance of showers through midnight. A slight chance of thunderstorms. Showers after midnight. Rainfall amounts between a tenth and a quarter of an inch. Lows in the mid-60s. Southwest winds 10 to 15 miles an hour with gusts up to 35 miles an hour. Chance of rain 90%. Thursday, mostly cloudy, then becoming partly sunny between 10 a.m. and 2 p.m., then becoming mostly cloudy. A slight chance of showers in the morning, then a chance of showers in the afternoon. A slight chance of thunderstorms after 2 p.m. Rainfall amounts between a tenth and a quarter of an inch. Highs in the lower 70s. West winds 5 to 10 miles an hour. Gusts up to 30 miles an hour in the morning. Chance of rain 50%. Thursday night, cooler. Mostly cloudy. A chance of showers and a slight chance of thunderstorms before 8 p.m., then a slight chance of showers between 8 p.m. and 2 a.m. Rainfall amounts less than a tenth of an inch. Lows in the mid-50s. Northwest winds 5 to 10 miles an hour. Chance of rain 50%. And now the extended forecast for South Central Pennsylvania. Friday, mostly sunny. Highs in the upper 70s. Friday night, mostly cloudy. Lows in the upper 50s. Saturday, showers likely and a chance of thunderstorms. Highs in the mid-70s. Chance of rain 70%. Saturday night, mostly cloudy with a 50% chance of showers. Lows in the mid-60s. Sunday, mostly cloudy with a chance of showers and a slight chance of thunderstorms. Highs around 80. Chance of rain 40%. Sunday night, partly cloudy. Lows in the lower 60s. Monday, mostly sunny. Highs in the lower 80s. Monday night, partly cloudy. Lows in the mid-60s. Tuesday, mostly sunny with a chance of showers. Highs in the lower 80s. Chance of rain 40%. The 8 to 14 day outlook, from Wednesday, September 16th to Tuesday, September 22nd, calls for near normal temperatures and above normal precipitation. Normal high temperatures across central Pennsylvania during this period range from the upper 60s over the Allegheny Mountains to the mid-70s across the lower Susquehanna Valley. Normal lows range from the mid-40s over the Alleghenies to the mid-50s across the lower Susquehanna Valley. Here are the 5 a.m. conditions in the Altoona area.
In Altoona, it was partly cloudy. The temperature was 59 degrees, the dew point 58, and the relative humidity 96%. The wind was calm. The pressure was 30.22 inches and falling. At State College, it was partly cloudy. The temperature was 61 degrees, the dew point 61, and the relative humidity 100%. The wind was west at 5 miles an hour. The pressure was 30.21 inches and falling. Now, a few other local conditions: Johnstown, partly cloudy 64, DuBois, cloudy 66, La Trobe, partly cloudy 64, Pittsburgh, partly cloudy 70, Bradford, partly cloudy 65. To the south and east, York, partly cloudy 60, Selams Grove fog 56, Harrisburg partly cloudy 64, Philadelphia mostly cloudy 72, Baltimore partly cloudy 68, Washington DC clear 67. Once again, in Altoona it was 59 degrees under partly cloudy skies. And at State College it was 61 degrees under partly cloudy skies. This is NOAA Weather Radio, All Hazards Station WMG 589. 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Here's the hazardous weather outlook for the following counties: Bedford, Blair, Cambria, and Huntingdon. For tonight, the probability for widespread hazardous weather is low. And now the extended outlook for the period Wednesday through Monday. Heavy rainfall is possible tonight, night, and Thursday. The Altoona Climate Summary for yesterday, September 8, 2026. Yesterday's high temperature of 81 degrees occurred at 3:58 p.m. This high was 4 degrees above the normal high of 77. Yesterday's low temperature of 51 degrees occurred at 6:02 a.m. This low was 5 degrees below the normal low of 56. No precipitation fell yesterday, which leaves the monthly total at 1.82 inches. This is 0.81 inches above the normal amount of 1.01 inches for September. The total precipitation for the season since September 1st still stands at 1.82 inches, which is 0.81 inches above normal. The total precipitation for the year is still 29.57 inches, which is 4.21 inches above normal. There were no heating degree days yesterday, which is 2 below normal. This leaves the monthly total at 2, which is 10 below normal. The yearly total since July 1st is 17, which is 11 below normal. There was one cooling degree day yesterday, which is 2 below normal. This brings the monthly total to 49, which is 20 above normal. The yearly total since January 1st is 660, which is 18 above normal. The average wind speed was less than 5 miles per hour yesterday. The normal high temperature for today is 77 degrees, and the normal low is 55. The record high for today is 92, which occurred in 1964, and the record low is 37, which occurred in 2025. Sunrise today is at 6:48 a.m. and sunset is at 7:32 p.m. Mid and high clouds will be spreading east across the Commonwealth this morning, but periods of sunshine will help temperatures climb to highs this afternoon in the upper 70s over the northeast and mid to upper 80s across much of the rest of Pennsylvania. This will be 8 to 12 degrees above normal for early September and also the warmest day of the week, with a very noticeable increase in humidity later this afternoon and tonight. A cold front will push into the far northwest part of the state this afternoon and evening, leading to the development of showers and scattered thunderstorms late today, followed by more widespread showers and scattered thunderstorms tonight and Thursday. Some of the storms later today and this evening across the northwest could be accompanied by strong to damaging wind gusts. Lows tonight will be mainly in the 60s, with low 70s found across the greater Philly metro area. The cold front at the surface will push to our south by midday Thursday, but the boundary aloft will reside over southern and central Pennsylvania, keeping the chance for showers and perhaps an afternoon thunderstorm in play across the southern half of the state. Here is the latest National Weather Service forecast for Blair and Bedford counties, including the city of Altoona. Today, mostly sunny. Highs in the mid-80s. Southwest winds 5 to 10 miles an hour with gusts up to 25 miles an hour. Tonight, partly cloudy through midnight, then becoming mostly cloudy. Showers likely and a slight chance of thunderstorms after midnight. Rainfall amounts around a tenth of an inch. Lows in the upper 60s.
southwest winds 5 to 10 miles an hour with gusts up to 35 miles an hour. Chance of rain 70%. Thursday, mostly cloudy, then becoming partly sunny between 8 a.m. and 4 p.m., then becoming mostly cloudy. A slight chance of showers in the morning. A slight chance of thunderstorms. Showers likely in the afternoon. Rainfall amounts between a tenth and a quarter of an inch. Highs in the upper 70s. West winds 5 to 10 miles an hour. Gusts up to 30 miles an hour in the morning. Chance of rain 70%. Thursday night, cooler. Mostly cloudy. A chance of showers and a slight chance of thunderstorms before 8 p.m., then a chance of showers between 8 p.m. and 2 a.m. Rainfall amounts around a tenth of an inch. Lows in the upper 50s. Northwest winds around 5 miles an hour. Chance of rain 50%. Here is the latest National Weather Service forecast for Cambria County, including the city of Johnstown. Today, partly sunny. A slight chance of showers between 10 a.m. and noon. Highs in the lower 80s. Southwest winds 10 to 15 miles an hour with gusts up to 25 miles an hour. Chance of rain 20%. Tonight, partly cloudy through 10 p.m., then becoming mostly cloudy. A chance of showers through midnight. A slight chance of thunderstorms. Showers after midnight. Rainfall amounts between a tenth and a quarter of an inch. Lows in the mid-60s. Southwest winds 10 to 15 miles an hour with gusts up to 35 miles an hour. Chance of rain 90%. Thursday, mostly cloudy, then becoming partly sunny between 10 a.m. and 2 p.m., then becoming mostly cloudy. A slight chance of showers in the morning, then a chance of showers in the afternoon. A slight chance of thunderstorms after 2 p.m. Rainfall amounts between a tenth and a quarter of an inch. Highs in the lower 70s. West winds 5 to 10 miles an hour. Gusts up to 30 miles an hour in the morning. Chance of rain 50%. Thursday night, cooler. Mostly cloudy. A chance of showers and a slight chance of thunderstorms before 8 p.m., then a slight chance of showers between 8 p.m. and 2 a.m. Rainfall amounts less than a tenth of an inch. Lows in the mid-50s. Northwest winds 5 to 10 miles an hour. Chance of rain 50%. And now the extended forecast for South Central Pennsylvania. Friday, mostly sunny. Highs in the upper 70s. Friday night, mostly cloudy. Lows in the upper 50s. Saturday, showers likely and a chance of thunderstorms. Highs in the mid-70s. Chance of rain 70%. Saturday night, mostly cloudy with a 50% chance of showers. Lows in the mid-60s. Sunday, mostly cloudy with a chance of showers and a slight chance of thunderstorms. Highs around 80. Chance of rain 40%. Sunday night, partly cloudy. Lows in the lower 60s. Monday, mostly sunny. Highs in the lower 80s. Monday night, partly cloudy. Lows in the mid-60s. Tuesday, mostly sunny with a chance of showers. Highs in the lower 80s. Chance of rain 40%. Here is the latest National Weather Service forecast for Blair and Bedford counties, including the city of Altoona. Today, mostly sunny. Highs in the mid-80s. Southwest winds 5 to 10 miles an hour with gusts up to 25 miles an hour. Tonight, partly cloudy through midnight, then becoming mostly cloudy. Showers likely and a slight chance of thunderstorms after midnight. Rainfall amounts around a tenth of an inch. Lows in the upper 60s. Southwest winds 5 to 10 miles an hour with gusts up to 35 miles an hour. Chance of rain 70%. Thursday, mostly cloudy, then becoming partly sunny between 8 a.m. and 4 p.m., then becoming mostly cloudy. A slight chance of showers in the morning. A slight chance of thunderstorms. Showers likely in the afternoon. Rainfall amounts between a tenth and a quarter of an inch. Highs in the upper 70s. West winds 5 to 10 miles an hour. Gusts up to 30 miles an hour in the morning. Chance of rain 70%. Thursday night, cooler. Mostly cloudy. A
a chance of showers and a slight chance of thunderstorms before 8 p.m., then a chance of showers between 8 p.m. and 2 a.m. Rainfall amounts around a tenth of an inch. Lows in the upper 50s. Northwest winds around 5 miles an hour. Chance of rain 50%. Here is the latest National Weather Service forecast for Cambria County, including the city of Johnstown. Today, partly sunny. A slight chance of showers between 10 a.m. and noon. Highs in the lower 80s. Southwest winds 10 to 15 miles an hour with gusts up to 25 miles an hour. Chance of rain 20%. Tonight, partly cloudy through 10 p.m., then becoming mostly cloudy. A chance of showers through midnight. A slight chance of thunderstorms. Showers after midnight. Rainfall amounts between a tenth and a quarter of an inch. Lows in the mid-60s. Southwest winds 10 to 15 miles an hour with gusts up to 35 miles an hour. Chance of rain 90%. Thursday, mostly cloudy, then becoming partly sunny between 10 a.m. and 2 p.m., then becoming mostly cloudy. A slight chance of showers in the morning, then a chance of showers in the afternoon. A slight chance of thunderstorms after 2 p.m. Rainfall amounts between a tenth and a quarter of an inch. Highs in the lower 70s. West winds 5 to 10 miles an hour. Gusts up to 30 miles an hour in the morning. Chance of rain 50%. Thursday night, cooler. Mostly cloudy. A chance of showers and a slight chance of thunderstorms before 8 p.m., then a slight chance of showers between 8 p.m. and 2 a.m. Rainfall amounts less than a tenth of an inch. Lows in the mid-50s. Northwest winds 5 to 10 miles an hour. Chance of rain 50%. And now the extended forecast for South Central Pennsylvania. Friday, mostly sunny. Highs in the upper 70s. Friday night, mostly cloudy. Lows in the upper 50s. Saturday, showers likely and a chance of thunderstorms. Highs in the mid-70s. Chance of rain 70%. Saturday night, mostly cloudy with a 50% chance of showers. Lows in the mid-60s. Sunday, mostly cloudy with a chance of showers and a slight chance of thunderstorms. Highs around 80. Chance of rain 40%. Sunday night, partly cloudy. Lows in the lower 60s. Monday, mostly sunny. Highs in the lower 80s. Monday night, partly cloudy. Lows in the mid-60s. Tuesday, mostly sunny with a chance of showers. Highs in the lower 80s. Chance of rain 40%. The 8 to 14 day outlook from Wednesday, September 16th to Tuesday, September 22nd, calls for near normal temperatures and above normal precipitation. Normal high temperatures across central Pennsylvania during this period range from the upper 60s over the Allegheny Mountains to the mid-70s across the lower Susquehanna Valley. Normal lows range from the mid-40s over the Alleghenies to the mid-50s across the lower Susquehanna Valley. Here are the 6 a.m. conditions in the Altoona area. In Altoona, it was mostly cloudy. The temperature was 60 degrees, the dew point 59, and the relative humidity 96%. The wind was calm. The pressure was 30.23 inches and rising. At State College, it was mostly cloudy. The temperature was 61 degrees, the dew point 61, and the relative humidity 100%. The wind was calm. The pressure was 30.22 inches and steady. Now, a few other local conditions: Johnstown, partly cloudy 65, Dubois, mostly cloudy 65, La Trobe, mostly cloudy 66, Pittsburgh cloudy 69, Bradford partly cloudy 65. To the south and east, York, clear 59, Selins Grove partly cloudy 57, Harrisburg partly cloudy 66, Philadelphia mostly cloudy 72, Baltimore partly cloudy 68, Washington D.C. clear 66. Once again, in Altoona it was 60 degrees under mostly cloudy skies. And at State College it was 61 degrees under mostly cloudy skies. This is NOAA Weather Radio, All Hazards Station WNG 589. 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Here's the hazardous weather outlook for the following counties: Bedford, Blair, Cambria, and Huntingdon.
for tonight. The probability for widespread hazardous weather is low. And now the extended outlook for the period Wednesday through Monday. Heavy rainfall is possible tonight, night, and Thursday.

inches, which is 4.21 inches above normal. There were no heating degree days yesterday, which is 2 below normal. This leaves the monthly total at 2, which is 10 below normal. The yearly total since July 1st is 17, which is 11 below normal. There was one cooling degree day yesterday, which is 2 below normal. This brings the monthly total to 49, which is 20 above normal. The yearly total since January 1st is 660, which is 18 above normal. The average wind speed was less than 5 miles per hour yesterday. The normal high temperature for today is 77 degrees, and the normal low is 55. The record high for today is 92, which occurred in 1964, and the record low is 37, which occurred in 2025. Sunrise today is at 6:48 a.m. and sunset is at 7:32 p.m. Mid and high clouds will be spreading east across the Commonwealth this morning, but periods of sunshine will help temperatures climb to highs this afternoon in the upper 70s over the northeast and mid to upper 80s across much of the rest of Pennsylvania. This will be 8 to 12 degrees above normal for early September and also the warmest day of the week, with a very noticeable increase in humidity later this afternoon and tonight. A cold front will push into the far northwest part of the state this afternoon and evening, leading to the development of showers and scattered thunderstorms late today, followed by more widespread showers and scattered thunderstorms tonight and Thursday. Some of the storms later today and this evening across the northwest could be accompanied by strong to damaging wind gusts. Lows tonight will be mainly in the 60s, with low 70s found across the greater Philly metro area. The cold front at the surface will push to our south by midday Thursday, but the boundary aloft will reside over southern and central Pennsylvania, keeping the chance for showers and perhaps an afternoon thunderstorm in play across the southern half of the state. Here is the latest National Weather Service forecast for Blair and Bedford counties, including the city of Altoona. Today, mostly sunny. Highs in the mid-80s. Southwest winds 5 to 10 miles an hour with gusts up to 25 miles an hour. Tonight, partly cloudy through midnight, then becoming mostly cloudy. Showers likely and a slight chance of thunderstorms after midnight. Rainfall amounts around a tenth of an inch. Lows in the upper 60s. Southwest winds 5 to 10 miles an hour with gusts up to 35 miles an hour. Chance of rain 70%. Thursday, mostly cloudy, then becoming partly sunny between 8 a.m. and 4 p.m., then becoming mostly cloudy. A slight chance of showers in the morning. A slight chance of thunderstorms. Showers likely in the afternoon. Rainfall amounts between a tenth and a quarter of an inch. Highs in the upper 70s. West winds 5 to 10 miles an hour. Gusts up to 30 miles an hour in the morning. Chance of rain 70%. Thursday night, cooler. Mostly cloudy. A chance of showers and a slight chance of thunderstorms before 8 p.m., then a chance of showers between 8 p.m. and 2 a.m. Rainfall amounts around a tenth of an inch. Lows in the upper 50s. Northwest winds around 5 miles an hour. Chance of rain 50%. Here is the latest National Weather Service forecast for Cambria County, including the city of Johnstown. Today, partly sunny. A slight chance of showers between 10 a.m. and noon. Highs in the lower 80s. Southwest winds 10 to 15 miles an hour with gusts up to 25 miles an hour. Chance of rain 20%. Tonight, partly cloudy through 10 p.m., then becoming mostly cloudy. A chance of showers through midnight. A slight chance of thunderstorms. Showers after midnight. Rainfall amounts between a tenth and a quarter of an inch. Lows in the mid-60s. Southwest winds 10 to 15 miles an hour with gusts up to 35 miles an hour. Chance of rain 90%. Thursday, mostly cloudy, then becoming partly sunny between 10 a.m. and 2 p.m., then becoming mostly cloudy. A slight chance of showers in the morning, then a chance of showers in the afternoon. A slight chance of thunderstorms after 2 p.m. Rainfall amounts between a tenth and a quarter of an inch. Highs in the lower 70s. West winds 5 to 10 miles an hour. Gusts up to 30 miles an hour in the morning. Chance of rain 50%. Thursday night, cooler. Mostly cloudy. A chance of showers and a slight chance of thunderstorms before 8 p.m., then a slight chance of showers between

rainfall amounts less than a tenth of an inch. Lows in the mid-50s. Northwest winds 5 to 10 miles an hour. Chance of rain 50%. And now the extended forecast for south central Pennsylvania. Friday, mostly sunny. Highs in the upper 70s. Friday night, mostly cloudy. Lows in the upper 50s. Saturday, showers likely and a chance of thunderstorms. Highs in the mid-70s. Chance of rain 70%. Saturday night, mostly cloudy with a 50% chance of showers. Lows in the mid-60s. Sunday, mostly cloudy with a chance of showers and a slight chance of thunderstorms. Highs around 80. Chance of rain 40%. Sunday night, partly cloudy. Lows in the lower 60s. Monday, mostly sunny. Highs in the lower 80s. Monday night, partly cloudy. Lows in the mid-60s. Tuesday, mostly sunny with a chance of showers. Highs in the lower 80s. Chance of rain 40%. The 8 to 14 day outlook, from Wednesday, September 16th to Tuesday, September 22nd, calls for near normal temperatures and above normal precipitation. Normal high temperatures across central Pennsylvania during this period range from the upper 60s over the Allegheny Mountains to the mid-70s across the lower Susquehanna Valley. Normal lows range from the mid-40s over the Alleghenies to the mid-50s across the lower Susquehanna Valley. Here are the 6 a.m. conditions in the Altoona area. In Altoona, it was mostly cloudy. The temperature was 60 degrees, the dew point 59, and the relative humidity 96%. The wind was calm. The pressure was 30.23 inches and rising. At State College, it was mostly cloudy. The temperature was 61 degrees, the dew point 61, and the relative humidity 100%. The wind was calm. The pressure was 30.22 inches and steady. Now, a few other local conditions: Johnstown, partly cloudy 65, Dubois, mostly cloudy 65, La Trobe, mostly cloudy 66, Pittsburgh cloudy 69, Bradford partly cloudy 65. To the south and east, York, clear 59, Selins Grove partly cloudy 57, Harrisburg partly cloudy 66, Philadelphia mostly cloudy 72, Baltimore partly cloudy 68, Washington D.C. clear 66. Once again, in Altoona it was 60 degrees under mostly cloudy skies. And at State College it was 61 degrees under mostly cloudy skies. This is NOAA Weather Radio, All Hazards Station WNG 589. 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Here's the hazardous weather outlook for the following counties: Bedford, Blair, Cambria, and Huntingdon. For tonight, the probability for widespread hazardous weather is low. And now the extended outlook for the period Wednesday through Monday. Heavy rainfall is possible tonight, night, and Thursday. The Altoona climate summary for yesterday, September 8, 2026. Yesterday's high temperature of 81 degrees occurred at 3:58 p.m. This high was 4 degrees above the normal high of 77. Yesterday's low temperature of 51 degrees occurred at 6:02 a.m. This low was 5 degrees below the normal low of 56. No precipitation fell yesterday, which leaves the monthly total at 1.82 inches. This is 0.81 inches above the normal amount of 1.01 inches for September. The total precipitation for the season since September 1st still stands at 1.82 inches, which is 0.81 inches above normal. The total precipitation for the year is still 29.57 inches, which is 4.21 inches above normal. There were no heating degree days yesterday, which is 2 below normal. This leaves the monthly total at 2, which is 10 below normal. The yearly total since July 1st is 17, which is 11 below normal. There was one cooling degree day yesterday, which is 2 below normal. This brings the monthly total to 49, which is 20 above normal. The yearly total since January 1st is 660, which is 18 above normal. The average wind speed was less than 5 miles per hour yesterday. The normal high temperature for today is 77 degrees, and the normal low is 55. The record high for today is 92, which occurred in 1964, and the record low is 37, which occurred in 2025.
Sunrise today is at 6:48 a.m. and sunset is at 7:32 p.m. This is NOAA Weather Radio WNG 589 in Frankstown, serving South Central Pennsylvania. Broadcasts originate from the National Weather Service in State College and are transmitted from the tower facilities provided by the Blair County Emergency Management Agency in Frankstown on a frequency of 162.425 MHz. We are located at Innovation Park in State College. 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Properly set weather radios, with the alarm device, will alert you when severe weather warnings or watches are issued. Programming on this station will be temporarily changed during severe weather, to bring you the latest information. Warnings and safety information from the National Weather Service may someday save your life or protect your property. Mid and high clouds will be spreading east across the Commonwealth this morning, but periods of sunshine will help temperatures climb to highs this afternoon in the upper 70s over the northeast and mid to upper 80s across much of the rest of Pennsylvania. This will be 8 to 12 degrees above normal for early September and also the warmest day of the week with a very noticeable increase in humidity later this afternoon and tonight. A cold front will push into the far northwest part of the state this afternoon and evening, leading to the development of showers and scattered thunderstorms late today, followed by more widespread showers and scattered thunderstorms tonight and Thursday. Some of the storms later today and this evening across the northwest could be accompanied by strong to damaging wind gusts. Lows tonight will be mainly in the 60s with low 70s found across the greater Philly metro area. The cold front at the surface will push to our south by midday Thursday, but the boundary aloft will reside over southern and central Pennsylvania, keeping the chance for showers and perhaps an afternoon thunderstorm in play across the southern half of the state. Here is the latest National Weather Service forecast for Blair and Bedford counties, including the city of Altoona. Today, mostly sunny. Highs in the mid-80s. Southwest winds 5 to 10 miles an hour with gusts up to 25 miles an hour. Tonight, partly cloudy through midnight, then becoming mostly cloudy. Showers likely and a slight chance of thunderstorms after midnight. Rainfall amounts around a tenth of an inch. Lows in the upper 60s. Southwest winds 5 to 10 miles an hour with gusts up to 35 miles an hour. Chance of rain 70%. Thursday, mostly cloudy, then becoming partly sunny between 8 a.m. and 4 p.m., then becoming mostly cloudy. A slight chance of showers in the morning. A slight chance of thunderstorms. Showers likely in the afternoon. Rainfall amounts between a tenth and a quarter of an inch. Highs in the upper 70s. West winds 5 to 10 miles an hour. Gusts up to 30 miles an hour in the morning. Chance of rain 70%. Thursday night, cooler. Mostly cloudy. A chance of showers and a slight chance of thunderstorms before 8 p.m., then a chance of showers between 8 p.m. and 2 a.m. Rainfall amounts around a tenth of an inch. Lows in the upper 50s. Northwest winds around 5 miles an hour. Chance of rain 50%. Here is the latest National Weather Service forecast for Cambria County, including the city of Johnstown. Today, partly sunny. A slight chance of showers between 10 a.m. and noon. Highs in the lower 80s. Southwest winds 10 to 15 miles an hour with gusts up to 25 miles an hour. Chance of rain 20%. Tonight, partly cloudy through 10 p.m., then becoming mostly cloudy. A chance of showers through midnight. A slight chance of thunderstorms. Showers after midnight. Rainfall amounts between a tenth and a quarter of an inch. Lows in the mid-60s. Southwest winds 10 to 15 miles an hour with gusts up to 35 miles an hour. Chance of rain 90%. Thursday, mostly cloudy, then becoming partly sunny between 10 a.m. and 2 p.m., then becoming mostly cloudy. A slight chance of showers in the morning, then a chance of showers in the afternoon. A slight chance of thunderstorms after 2 p.m. Rainfall amounts between a tenth and a quarter of an inch. Highs in the lower 70s. West winds 5 to 10 miles an hour. Gusts up to 30 miles an hour in the morning. Chance of rain 50%. Thursday night, cooler. Mostly cloudy. A chance of showers and a slight chance of thunderstorms before 8 p.m., then a slight chance of showers between 8 p.m. and 2 a.m.
Rainfall amounts less than a tenth of an inch. Lows in the mid-50s. Northwest winds 5 to 10 miles an hour. Chance of rain 50%. And now the extended forecast for south central Pennsylvania. Friday, mostly sunny. Highs in the upper 70s. Friday night, mostly cloudy. Lows in the upper 50s. Saturday, showers likely and a chance of thunderstorms. Highs in the mid-70s. Chance of rain 70%. Saturday night, mostly cloudy with a 50% chance of showers. Lows in the mid-60s. Sunday, mostly cloudy with a chance of showers and a slight chance of thunderstorms. Highs around 80. Chance of rain 40%. Sunday night, partly cloudy. Lows in the lower 60s. Monday, mostly sunny. Highs in the lower 80s. Monday night, partly cloudy. Lows in the mid-60s. Tuesday, mostly sunny with a chance of showers. Highs in the lower 80s. Chance of rain 40%. The 8 to 14 day outlook, from Wednesday, September 16th to Tuesday, September 22nd, calls for near normal temperatures and above normal precipitation. Normal high temperatures across central Pennsylvania during this period range from the upper 60s over the Allegheny Mountains to the mid-70s across the lower Susquehanna Valley. Normal lows range from the mid-40s over the Alleghenies to the mid-50s across the lower Susquehanna Valley. Here are the 6 a.m. conditions in the Altoona area. In Altoona, it was mostly cloudy. The temperature was 60 degrees, the dew point 59, and the relative humidity 96%. The wind was calm. The pressure was 30.23 inches and rising. At State College, it was mostly cloudy. The temperature was 61 degrees, the dew point 61, and the relative humidity 100%. The wind was calm. The pressure was 30.22 inches and steady. Now, a few other local conditions: Johnstown, partly cloudy 65, Dubois, mostly cloudy 65, La Trobe, mostly cloudy 66, Pittsburgh cloudy 69, Bradford partly cloudy 65. To the south and east, York, clear 59, Selins Grove partly cloudy 57, Harrisburg partly cloudy 66, Philadelphia mostly cloudy 72, Baltimore partly cloudy 68, Washington D.C. clear 66. Once again, in Altoona it was 60 degrees under mostly cloudy skies. And at State College it was 61 degrees under mostly cloudy skies. 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Here's the hazardous weather outlook for the following counties: Bedford, Blair, Cambria, and Huntingdon. For tonight, the probability for widespread hazardous weather is low. And now the extended outlook for the period Wednesday through Monday. Heavy rainfall is possible tonight, night, and Thursday. The Altoona climate summary for yesterday, September 8, 2026. Yesterday's high temperature of 81 degrees occurred at 3:58 p.m. This high was 4 degrees above the normal high of 77. Yesterday's low temperature of 51 degrees occurred at 6:02 a.m. This low was 5 degrees below the normal low of 56. No precipitation fell yesterday, which leaves the monthly total at 1.82 inches. This is 0.81 inches above the normal amount of 1.01 inches for September. The total precipitation for the season since September 1st still stands at 1.82 inches, which is 0.81 inches above normal. The total precipitation for the year is still 29.57 inches, which is 4.21 inches above normal. There were no heating degree days yesterday, which is 2 below normal. This leaves the monthly total at 2, which is 10 below normal. The yearly total since July 1st is 17, which is 11 below normal. There was one cooling degree day yesterday, which is 2 below normal. This brings the monthly total to 49, which is 20 above normal. The yearly total since January 1st is 660, which is 18 above normal. The average wind speed was less than 5 miles per hour yesterday. The normal high temperature for today is 77 degrees, and the normal low is 55. The record high for today is 92, which occurred in 1964, and the record low is 37, which occurred in 2025.
Sunrise today is at 6:48 a.m. and sunset is at 7:32 p.m. Mid and high clouds will be spreading east across the Commonwealth this morning, but periods of sunshine will help temperatures climb to highs this afternoon in the upper 70s over the northeast and mid to upper 80s across much of the rest of Pennsylvania. This will be 8 to 12 degrees above normal for early September and also the warmest day of the week with a very noticeable increase in humidity later this afternoon and tonight. A cold front will push into the far northwest part of the state this afternoon and evening, leading to the development of showers and scattered thunderstorms late today, followed by more widespread showers and scattered thunderstorms tonight and Thursday. Some of the storms later today and this evening across the northwest could be accompanied by strong to damaging wind gusts. Lows tonight will be mainly in the 60s with low 70s found across the greater Philly metro area. The cold front at the surface will push to our south by midday Thursday, but the boundary aloft will reside over southern and central Pennsylvania, keeping the chance for showers and perhaps an afternoon thunderstorm in play across the southern half of the state. Here is the latest National Weather Service forecast for Blair and Bedford counties, including the city of Altoona. Today, mostly sunny. Highs in the mid-80s. Southwest winds 5 to 10 miles an hour with gusts up to 25 miles an hour. Tonight, partly cloudy through midnight, then becoming mostly cloudy. Showers likely and a slight chance of thunderstorms after midnight. Rainfall amounts around a tenth of an inch. Lows in the upper 60s. Southwest winds 5 to 10 miles an hour with gusts up to 35 miles an hour. Chance of rain 70%. Thursday, mostly cloudy, then becoming partly sunny between 8 a.m. and 4 p.m., then becoming mostly cloudy. A slight chance of showers in the morning. A slight chance of thunderstorms. Showers likely in the afternoon. Rainfall amounts between a tenth and a quarter of an inch. Highs in the upper 70s. West winds 5 to 10 miles an hour. Gusts up to 30 miles an hour in the morning. Chance of rain 70%. Thursday night, cooler. Mostly cloudy. A chance of showers and a slight chance of thunderstorms before 8 p.m., then a chance of showers between 8 p.m. and 2 a.m. Rainfall amounts around a tenth of an inch. Lows in the upper 50s. Northwest winds around 5 miles an hour. Chance of rain 50%. Here is the latest National Weather Service forecast for Cambria County, including the city of Johnstown. Today, partly sunny. A slight chance of showers between 10 a.m. and noon. Highs in the lower 80s. Southwest winds 10 to 15 miles an hour with gusts up to 25 miles an hour. Chance of rain 20%. Tonight, partly cloudy through 10 p.m., then becoming mostly cloudy. A chance of showers through midnight. A slight chance of thunderstorms. Showers after midnight. Rainfall amounts between a tenth and a quarter of an inch. Lows in the mid-60s. Southwest winds 10 to 15 miles an hour with gusts up to 35 miles an hour. Chance of rain 90%. Thursday, mostly cloudy, then becoming partly sunny between 10 a.m. and 2 p.m., then becoming mostly cloudy. A slight chance of showers in the morning, then a chance of showers in the afternoon. A slight chance of thunderstorms after 2 p.m. Rainfall amounts between a tenth and a quarter of an inch. Highs in the lower 70s. West winds 5 to 10 miles an hour. Gusts up to 30 miles an hour in the morning. Chance of rain 50%. Thursday night, cooler. Mostly cloudy. A chance of showers and a slight chance of thunderstorms before 8 p.m., then a slight chance of showers between 8 p.m. and 2 a.m. Rainfall amounts less than a tenth of an inch. Lows in the mid-50s. Northwest winds 5 to 10 miles an hour. Chance of rain 50%. And now the extended forecast for South Central Pennsylvania. Friday, mostly sunny. Highs in the upper 70s. Friday night, mostly cloudy. Lows in the upper 50s. Saturday, showers likely and a chance of thunderstorms. Highs in the mid-70s. Chance of rain 70%. Saturday night, mostly cloudy with a 50% chance of showers. Lows in the mid-60s. Sunday, mostly cloudy with a chance of showers and a slight chance of thunderstorms. Highs around 80. Chance of rain 40%.
Sunday night, partly cloudy. Lows in the lower 60s. Monday, mostly sunny. Highs in the lower 80s. Monday night, partly cloudy. Lows in the mid 60s. Tuesday, mostly sunny with a chance of showers. Highs in the lower 80s. Chance of rain 40%. The 8 to 14 day outlook, from Wednesday, September 16th to Tuesday, September 22nd, calls for near normal temperatures and above normal precipitation. Normal high temperatures across central Pennsylvania during this period range from the upper 60s over the Allegheny Mountains to the mid-70s across the lower Susquehanna Valley. Normal lows range from the mid-40s over the Alleghenies to the mid-50s across the lower Susquehanna Valley. Here are the 6 a.m. conditions in the Altoona area. In Altoona, it was mostly cloudy. The temperature was 60 degrees, the dew point 59, and the relative humidity 96%. The wind was calm. The pressure was 30.23 inches and rising. At State College, it was mostly cloudy. The temperature was 61 degrees, the dew point 61, and the relative humidity 100%. The wind was calm. The pressure was 30.22 inches and steady. Now, a few other local conditions. Johnstown, partly cloudy 65, Dubois, mostly cloudy 65, La Trobe, mostly cloudy 66, Pittsburgh cloudy 69, Bradford partly cloudy 65. To the south and east, York, clear 59, Selins Grove partly cloudy 57, Harrisburg partly cloudy 66, Philadelphia mostly cloudy 72, Baltimore partly cloudy 68, Washington DC clear 66. Once again, in Altoona it was 60 degrees under mostly cloudy skies. And at State College it was 61 degrees under mostly cloudy skies. This is NOAA Weather Radio, All Hazards Station WNG 589. 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Here's the hazardous weather outlook for the following counties: Bedford, Blair, Cambria, and Huntingdon. For tonight, the probability for widespread hazardous weather is low. And now the extended outlook for the period Wednesday through Monday. Heavy rainfall is possible tonight, night and Thursday. The Altoona climate summary for yesterday, September 8, 2026. Yesterday's high temperature of 81 degrees occurred at 3:58 p.m. This high was 4 degrees above the normal high of 77. Yesterday's low temperature of 51 degrees occurred at 6:02 a.m. This low was 5 degrees below the normal low of 56. No precipitation fell yesterday, which leaves the monthly total at 1.82 inches. This is 0.81 inches above the normal amount of 1.01 inches for September. The total precipitation for the season since September 1st still stands at 1.82 inches, which is 0.81 inches above normal. The total precipitation for the year is still 29.57 inches, which is 4.21 inches above normal. There were no heating degree days yesterday, which is 2 below normal. This leaves the monthly total at 2, which is 10 below normal. The yearly total since July 1st is 17, which is 11 below normal. There was one cooling degree day yesterday, which is 2 below normal. This brings the monthly total to 49, which is 20 above normal. The yearly total since January 1st is 660, which is 18 above normal. The average wind speed was less than 5 miles per hour yesterday. The normal high temperature for today is 77 degrees, and the normal low is 55. The record high for today is 92, which occurred in 1964, and the record low is 37, which occurred in 2025. Sunrise today is at 6:48 a.m. and sunset is at 7:32 p.m. Mid and high clouds will be spreading east across the Commonwealth this morning, but periods of sunshine will help temperatures climb to highs this afternoon in the upper 70s over the northeast and mid to upper 80s across much of the rest of Pennsylvania. This will be 8 to 12 degrees above normal for early September and also the warmest day of the week, with a very noticeable increase in humidity later this afternoon and tonight. A cold front will push into the far northwest part of the state this afternoon and evening, leading to the development of showers and scattered thunderstorms late today, followed by more widespread showers and scattered thunderstorms tonight and Thursday. Some of the storms later today and this evening across the northwest could be accompanied by strong to damaging wind gusts.
Lows tonight will be mainly in the 60s with low 70s found across the greater Philly metro area. The cold front at the surface will push to our south by midday Thursday, but the boundary aloft will reside over southern and central Pennsylvania, keeping the chance for showers and perhaps an afternoon thunderstorm in play across the southern half of the state. Here is the latest National Weather Service forecast for Blair and Bedford counties, including the city of Altoona. Today, mostly sunny. Highs in the mid-80s. Southwest winds 5 to 10 miles an hour with gusts up to 25 miles an hour. Tonight, partly cloudy through midnight, then becoming mostly cloudy. Showers likely and a slight chance of thunderstorms after midnight. Rainfall amounts around a tenth of an inch. Lows in the upper 60s. Southwest winds 5 to 10 miles an hour with gusts up to 35 miles an hour. Chance of rain 70%. Thursday, mostly cloudy, then becoming partly sunny between 8 a.m. and 4 p.m., then becoming mostly cloudy. A slight chance of showers in the morning. A slight chance of thunderstorms. Showers likely in the afternoon. Rainfall amounts between a tenth and a quarter of an inch. Highs in the upper 70s. West winds 5 to 10 miles an hour. Gusts up to 30 miles an hour in the morning. Chance of rain 70%. Thursday night, cooler. Mostly cloudy. A chance of showers and a slight chance of thunderstorms before 8 p.m., then a chance of showers between 8 p.m. and 2 a.m. Rainfall amounts around a tenth of an inch. Lows in the upper 50s. Northwest winds around 5 miles an hour. Chance of rain 50%. Here is the latest National Weather Service forecast for Cambria County, including the city of Johnstown. Today, partly sunny. A slight chance of showers between 10 a.m. and noon. Highs in the lower 80s. Southwest winds 10 to 15 miles an hour with gusts up to 25 miles an hour. Chance of rain 20%. Tonight, partly cloudy through 10 p.m., then becoming mostly cloudy. A chance of showers through midnight. A slight chance of thunderstorms. Showers after midnight. Rainfall amounts between a tenth and a quarter of an inch. Lows in the mid-60s. Southwest winds 10 to 15 miles an hour with gusts up to 35 miles an hour. Chance of rain 90%. Thursday, mostly cloudy, then becoming partly sunny between 10 a.m. and 2 p.m., then becoming mostly cloudy. A slight chance of showers in the morning, then a chance of showers in the afternoon. A slight chance of thunderstorms after 2 p.m. Rainfall amounts between a tenth and a quarter of an inch. Highs in the lower 70s. West winds 5 to 10 miles an hour. Gusts up to 30 miles an hour in the morning. Chance of rain 50%. Thursday night, cooler. Mostly cloudy. A chance of showers and a slight chance of thunderstorms before 8 p.m., then a slight chance of showers between 8 p.m. and 2 a.m. Rainfall amounts less than a tenth of an inch. Lows in the mid-50s. Northwest winds 5 to 10 miles an hour. Chance of rain 50%. And now the extended forecast for South Central Pennsylvania. Friday, mostly sunny. Highs in the upper 70s. Friday night, mostly cloudy. Lows in the upper 50s. Saturday, showers likely and a chance of thunderstorms. Highs in the mid-70s. Chance of rain 70%. Saturday night, mostly cloudy with a 50% chance of showers. Lows in the mid-60s. Sunday, mostly cloudy with a chance of showers and a slight chance of thunderstorms. Highs around 80. Chance of rain 40%. Sunday night, partly cloudy. Lows in the lower 60s. Monday, mostly sunny. Highs in the lower 80s. Monday night, partly cloudy. Lows in the mid-60s. Tuesday, mostly sunny with a chance of showers. Highs in the lower 80s. Chance of rain 40%. The 8 to 14 day outlook, from Wednesday, September 16th to Tuesday, September 22nd, calls for near normal temperatures and above normal precipitation. Normal high temperatures across central Pennsylvania during this period range from the upper 60s over the Allegheny Mountains to the mid 70s across the lower Susquehanna Valley.
Normal lows range from the mid-40s over the Alleghenies to the mid-50s across the lower Susquehanna Valley. Here are the 6 a.m. conditions in the Altoona area. In Altoona, it was mostly cloudy. The temperature was 60 degrees, the dew point 59, and the relative humidity 96%. The wind was calm. The pressure was 30.23 inches and rising. At State College, it was mostly cloudy. The temperature was 61 degrees, the dew point 61, and the relative humidity 100%. The wind was calm. The pressure was 30.22 inches and steady. Now, a few other local conditions: Johnstown, partly cloudy 65, Du Bois, mostly cloudy 65, La Trobe, mostly cloudy 66, Pittsburgh cloudy 69, Bradford partly cloudy 65. To the south and east, York, clear 59, Selins Grove partly cloudy 57, Harrisburg partly cloudy 66, Philadelphia mostly cloudy 72, Baltimore partly cloudy 68, Washington DC clear 66. Once again, in Altoona it was 60 degrees under mostly cloudy skies. And at State College it was 61 degrees under mostly cloudy skies. This is NOAA Weather Radio, All Hazards Station WNG 589. 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Here's the hazardous weather outlook for the following counties: Bedford, Blair, Cambria, and Huntingdon. For tonight, the probability for widespread hazardous weather is low. And now the extended outlook for the period Wednesday through Monday. Heavy rainfall is possible tonight, night, and Thursday. The Altoona climate summary for yesterday, September 8, 2026. Yesterday's high temperature of 81 degrees occurred at 3:58 p.m. This high was 4 degrees above the normal high of 77. Yesterday's low temperature of 51 degrees occurred at 6:02 a.m. This low was 5 degrees below the normal low of 56. No precipitation fell yesterday, which leaves the monthly total at 1.82 inches. This is 0.81 inches above the normal amount of 1.01 inches for September. The total precipitation for the season since September 1st still stands at 1.82 inches, which is 0.81 inches above normal. The total precipitation for the year is still 29.57 inches, which is 4.21 inches above normal. There were no heating degree days yesterday, which is 2 below normal. This leaves the monthly total at 2, which is 10 below normal. The yearly total since July 1st is 17, which is 11 below normal. There was one cooling degree day yesterday, which is 2 below normal. This brings the monthly total to 49, which is 20 above normal. The yearly total since January 1st is 660, which is 18 above normal. The average wind speed was less than 5 miles per hour yesterday. The normal high temperature for today is 77 degrees, and the normal low is 55. The record high for today is 92, which occurred in 1964, and the record low is 37, which occurred in 2025. Sunrise today is at 6:48 a.m. and sunset is at 7:32 p.m. Mid and high clouds will be spreading east across the Commonwealth this morning, but periods of sunshine will help temperatures climb to highs this afternoon in the upper 70s over the northeast and mid to upper 80s across much of the rest of Pennsylvania. This will be 8 to 12 degrees above normal for early September and also the warmest day of the week, with a very noticeable increase in humidity later this afternoon and tonight. A cold front will push into the far northwest part of the state this afternoon and evening, leading to the development of showers and scattered thunderstorms late today, followed by more widespread showers and scattered thunderstorms tonight and Thursday. Some of the storms later today and this evening across the northwest could be accompanied by strong to damaging wind gusts. Lows tonight will be mainly in the 60s, with low 70s found across the greater Philly metro area. The cold front at the surface will push to our south by midday Thursday, but the boundary aloft will reside over southern and central Pennsylvania, keeping the chance for showers and perhaps an afternoon thunderstorm in play across the southern half of the state. Here is the latest National Weather Service forecast for Blair and Bedford counties, including the city of Altoona. Today, mostly sunny. Highs in the mid-80s. Southwest winds 5 to 10 miles an hour with gusts up to 25 miles an hour. Tonight, partly cloudy through midnight, then becoming mostly cloudy.
Showers likely and a slight chance of thunderstorms after midnight. Rainfall amounts around a tenth of an inch. Lows in the upper 60s. Southwest winds 5 to 10 miles an hour with gusts up to 35 miles an hour. Chance of rain 70%. Thursday, mostly cloudy, then becoming partly sunny between 8 a.m. and 4 p.m., then becoming mostly cloudy. A slight chance of showers in the morning. A slight chance of thunderstorms. Showers likely in the afternoon. Rainfall amounts between a tenth and a quarter of an inch. Highs in the upper 70s. West winds 5 to 10 miles an hour. Gusts up to 30 miles an hour in the morning. Chance of rain 70%. Thursday night, cooler. Mostly cloudy. A chance of showers and a slight chance of thunderstorms before 8 p.m., then a chance of showers between 8 p.m. and 2 a.m. Rainfall amounts around a tenth of an inch. Lows in the upper 50s. Northwest winds around 5 miles an hour. Chance of rain 50%. Here is the latest National Weather Service forecast for Cambria County, including the city of Johnstown. Today, partly sunny. A slight chance of showers between 10 a.m. and noon. Highs in the lower 80s. Southwest winds 10 to 15 miles an hour with gusts up to 25 miles an hour. Chance of rain 20%. Tonight, partly cloudy through 10 p.m., then becoming mostly cloudy. A chance of showers through midnight. A slight chance of thunderstorms. Showers after midnight. Rainfall amounts between a tenth and a quarter of an inch. Lows in the mid-60s. Southwest winds 10 to 15 miles an hour with gusts up to 35 miles an hour. Chance of rain 90%. Thursday, mostly cloudy, then becoming partly sunny between 10 a.m. and 2 p.m., then becoming mostly cloudy. A slight chance of showers in the morning, then a chance of showers in the afternoon. A slight chance of thunderstorms after 2 p.m. Rainfall amounts between a tenth and a quarter of an inch. Highs in the lower 70s. West winds 5 to 10 miles an hour. Gusts up to 30 miles an hour in the morning. Chance of rain 50%. Thursday night, cooler. Mostly cloudy. A chance of showers and a slight chance of thunderstorms before 8 p.m., then a slight chance of showers between 8 p.m. and 2 a.m. Rainfall amounts less than a tenth of an inch. Lows in the mid-50s. Northwest winds 5 to 10 miles an hour. Chance of rain 50%. And now the extended forecast for South Central Pennsylvania. Friday, mostly sunny. Highs in the upper 70s. Friday night, mostly cloudy. Lows in the upper 50s. Saturday, showers likely and a chance of thunderstorms. Highs in the mid-70s. Chance of rain 70%. Saturday night, mostly cloudy with a 50% chance of showers. Lows in the mid-60s. Sunday, mostly cloudy with a chance of showers and a slight chance of thunderstorms. Highs around 80. Chance of rain 40%. Sunday night, partly cloudy. Lows in the lower 60s. Monday, mostly sunny. Highs in the lower 80s. Monday night, partly cloudy. Lows in the mid-60s. Tuesday, mostly sunny with a chance of showers. Highs in the lower 80s. Chance of rain 40%. The 8 to 14 day outlook, from Wednesday, September 16th to Tuesday, September 22nd, calls for near normal temperatures and above normal precipitation. Normal high temperatures across central Pennsylvania during this period range from the upper 60s over the Allegheny Mountains to the mid-70s across the lower Susquehanna Valley. Normal lows range from the mid-40s over the Alleghenies to the mid-50s across the lower Susquehanna Valley. Here are the 6 a.m. conditions in the Altoona area. In Altoona, it was mostly cloudy. The temperature was 60 degrees, the dew point 59, and the relative humidity 96%. The wind was calm. The pressure was 30.23 inches and rising. At State College, it was mostly cloudy. The temperature was 61 degrees, the dew point 61, and the relative humidity 100%. The wind was calm. The pressure was 30.22 inches and steady. Now, a few other local conditions: Johnstown, partly cloudy 65, Du Bois,
mostly cloudy 65, La Trobe, mostly cloudy 66, Pittsburgh cloudy 69, Bradford partly cloudy 65. To the south and east, York, clear 59, Selins Grove partly cloudy 57, Harrisburg partly cloudy 66, Philadelphia mostly cloudy 72, Baltimore partly cloudy 68, Washington DC clear 66. Once again, in Altoona it was 60 degrees under mostly cloudy skies. And at State College it was 61 degrees under mostly cloudy skies. This is NOAA Weather Radio, All Hazards Station WNG 589. 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Here's the hazardous weather outlook for the following counties, Bedford, Blair, Cambria, and Huntingdon. For tonight, the probability for widespread hazardous weather is low. And now the extended outlook for the period Wednesday through Monday. Heavy rainfall is possible tonight, night, and Thursday. The Altoona Climate Summary for yesterday, September 8, 2026. Yesterday's high temperature of 81 degrees occurred at 3:58 p.m. This high was 4 degrees above the normal high of 77. Yesterday's low temperature of 51 degrees occurred at 6:02 a.m. This low was 5 degrees below the normal low of 56. No precipitation fell yesterday, which leaves the monthly total at 1.82 inches. This is 0.81 inches above the normal amount of 1.01 inches for September. The total precipitation for the season since September 1st still stands at 1.82 inches, which is 0.81 inches above normal. The total precipitation for the year is still 29.57 inches, which is 4.21 inches above normal. There were no heating degree days yesterday, which is 2 below normal. This leaves the monthly total at 2, which is 10 below normal. The yearly total since July 1st is 17, which is 11 below normal. There was one cooling degree day yesterday, which is 2 below normal. This brings the monthly total to 49, which is 20 above normal. The yearly total since January 1st is 660, which is 18 above normal. The average wind speed was less than 5 miles per hour yesterday. The normal high temperature for today is 77 degrees, and the normal low is 55. The record high for today is 92, which occurred in 1964, and the record low is 37, which occurred in 2025. Sunrise today is at 6:48 a.m. and sunset is at 7:32 p.m. Mid and high clouds will be spreading east across the Commonwealth this morning, but periods of sunshine will help temperatures climb to highs this afternoon in the upper 70s over the northeast and mid to upper 80s across much of the rest of Pennsylvania. This will be 8 to 12 degrees above normal for early September and also the warmest day of the week with a very noticeable increase in humidity later this afternoon and tonight. A cold front will push into the far northwest part of the state this afternoon and evening, leading to the development of showers and scattered thunderstorms late today, followed by more widespread showers and scattered thunderstorms tonight and Thursday. Some of the storms later today and this evening across the northwest could be accompanied by strong to damaging wind gusts. Lows tonight will be mainly in the 60s with low 70s found across the greater Philly metro area. The cold front at the surface will push to our south by midday Thursday, but the boundary aloft will reside over southern and central Pennsylvania, keeping the chance for showers and perhaps an afternoon thunderstorm in play across the southern half of the state. Here is the latest National Weather Service forecast for Blair and Bedford counties, including the city of Altoona. Today, mostly sunny. Highs in the mid-80s. Southwest winds 5 to 10 miles an hour with gusts up to 25 miles an hour. Tonight, partly cloudy through midnight, then becoming mostly cloudy. Showers likely and a slight chance of thunderstorms after midnight. Rainfall amounts around a tenth of an inch. Lows in the upper 60s. Southwest winds 5 to 10 miles an hour with gusts up to 35 miles an hour. Chance of rain 70%. Thursday, mostly cloudy, then becoming partly sunny between 8 a.m. and 4 p.m., then becoming mostly cloudy. A slight chance of showers in the morning. A slight chance of thunderstorms. Showers likely in the afternoon. Rainfall amounts between a tenth and a quarter of an inch. Highs in the upper 70s. West winds 5 to 10 miles an hour. Gusts up to 30 miles an hour in the morning. Chance of rain 70%.
Thursday night, cooler. Mostly cloudy. A chance of showers and a slight chance of thunderstorms before 8 p.m., then a chance of showers between 8 p.m. and 2 a.m. Rainfall amounts around a tenth of an inch. Lows in the upper 50s. Northwest winds around 5 miles an hour. Chance of rain 50%. Here is the latest National Weather Service forecast for Cambria County, including the city of Johnstown. Today, partly sunny. A slight chance of showers between 10 a.m. and noon. Highs in the lower 80s. Southwest winds 10 to 15 miles an hour with gusts up to 25 miles an hour. Chance of rain 20%. Tonight, partly cloudy through 10 p.m., then becoming mostly cloudy. A chance of showers through midnight. A slight chance of thunderstorms. Showers after midnight. Rainfall amounts between a tenth and a quarter of an inch. Lows in the mid-60s. Southwest winds 10 to 15 miles an hour with gusts up to 35 miles an hour. Chance of rain 90%. Thursday, mostly cloudy, then becoming partly sunny between 10 a.m. and 2 p.m., then becoming mostly cloudy. A slight chance of showers in the morning, then a chance of showers in the afternoon. A slight chance of thunderstorms after 2 p.m. Rainfall amounts between a tenth and a quarter of an inch. Highs in the lower 70s. West winds 5 to 10 miles an hour. Gusts up to 30 miles an hour in the morning. Chance of rain 50%. Thursday night, cooler. Mostly cloudy. A chance of showers and a slight chance of thunderstorms before 8 p.m., then a slight chance of showers between 8 p.m. and 2 a.m. Rainfall amounts less than a tenth of an inch. Lows in the mid-50s. Northwest winds 5 to 10 miles an hour. Chance of rain 50%. And now the extended forecast for South Central Pennsylvania. Friday, mostly sunny. Highs in the upper 70s. Friday night, mostly cloudy. Lows in the upper 50s. Saturday, showers likely and a chance of thunderstorms. Highs in the mid 70s. Chance of rain 70%. Saturday night, mostly cloudy with a 50% chance of showers. Lows in the mid-60s. Sunday, mostly cloudy with a chance of showers and a slight chance of thunderstorms. Highs around 80. Chance of rain 40%. Sunday night, partly cloudy. Lows in the lower 60s. Monday, mostly sunny. Highs in the lower 80s. Monday night, partly cloudy. Lows in the mid-60s. Tuesday, mostly sunny with a chance of showers. Highs in the lower 80s. Chance of rain 40%. The 8 to 14 day outlook, from Wednesday, September 16th to Tuesday, September 22nd, calls for near normal temperatures and above normal precipitation. Normal high temperatures across central Pennsylvania during this period range from the upper 60s over the Allegheny Mountains to the mid 70s across the lower Susquehanna Valley. Normal lows range from the mid-40s over the Alleghenies to the mid-50s across the lower Susquehanna Valley. Here are the 7 a.m. conditions in the Altoona area. In Altoona, it was partly cloudy. The temperature was 61 degrees, the dew point 60, and the relative humidity 97%. The wind was south at 3 miles an hour. The pressure was 30.22 inches and falling. At State College, it was mostly cloudy. The temperature was 61 degrees, the dew point 61, and the relative humidity 100%. The wind was southwest at 3 miles an hour. The pressure was 30.21 inches and falling. Now, a few other local conditions: Johnstown, partly cloudy 66, DuBois, partly cloudy 66, La Trobe, partly cloudy 68, Pittsburgh, partly cloudy 71, Bradford, light rain 65. To the south and east, York, clear 58, Selins Grove cloudy 58, Harrisburg partly cloudy 64, Philadelphia mostly cloudy 71, Baltimore mostly cloudy 67, Washington D.C. partly cloudy 66. Once again, in Altoona it was 61 degrees under partly cloudy skies. And at State College it was 61 degrees under mostly cloudy skies. This is NOAA Weather Radio, all hazards station WNG 589. 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
Here's the hazardous weather outlook for the following counties: Bedford, Blair, Cambria, and Huntingdon. For tonight, the probability for widespread hazardous weather is low. And now the extended outlook for the period Wednesday through Monday. Heavy rainfall is possible tonight, night, and Thursday. The Altoona climate summary for yesterday, September 8, 2026. Yesterday's high temperature of 81 degrees occurred at 3:58 p.m. This high was 4 degrees above the normal high of 77. Yesterday's low temperature of 51 degrees occurred at 6:02 a.m. This low was 5 degrees below the normal low of 56. No precipitation fell yesterday, which leaves the monthly total at 1.82 inches. This is 0.81 inches above the normal amount of 1.01 inches for September. The total precipitation for the season since September 1st still stands at 1.82 inches, which is 0.81 inches above normal. The total precipitation for the year is still 29.57 inches, which is 4.21 inches above normal. There were no heating degree days yesterday, which is 2 below normal. This leaves the monthly total at 2, which is 10 below normal. The yearly total since July 1st is 17, which is 11 below normal. There was one cooling degree day yesterday, which is 2 below normal. This brings the monthly total to 49, which is 20 above normal. The yearly total since January 1st is 660, which is 18 above normal. The average wind speed was less than 5 miles per hour yesterday. The normal high temperature for today is 77 degrees, and the normal low is 55. The record high for today is 92, which occurred in 1964, and the record low is 37, which occurred in 2025. Sunrise today is at 6:48 a.m. and sunset is at 7:32 p.m. Mid and high clouds will be spreading east across the Commonwealth this morning, but periods of sunshine will help temperatures climb to highs this afternoon in the upper 70s over the northeast and mid to upper 80s across much of the rest of Pennsylvania. This will be 8 to 12 degrees above normal for early September and also the warmest day of the week, with a very noticeable increase in humidity later this afternoon and tonight. A cold front will push into the far northwest part of the state this afternoon and evening, leading to the development of showers and scattered thunderstorms late today, followed by more widespread showers and scattered thunderstorms tonight and Thursday. Some of the storms later today and this evening across the northwest could be accompanied by strong to damaging wind gusts. Lows tonight will be mainly in the 60s, with low 70s found across the greater Philly metro area. The cold front at the surface will push to our south by midday Thursday, but the boundary aloft will reside over southern and central Pennsylvania, keeping the chance for showers and perhaps an afternoon thunderstorm in play across the southern half of the state. Here is the latest National Weather Service forecast for Blair and Bedford counties, including the city of Altoona. Today, mostly sunny. Highs in the mid-80s. Southwest winds 5 to 10 miles an hour with gusts up to 25 miles an hour. Tonight, partly cloudy through midnight, then becoming mostly cloudy. Showers likely and a slight chance of thunderstorms after midnight. Rainfall amounts around a tenth of an inch. Lows in the upper 60s. Southwest winds 5 to 10 miles an hour with gusts up to 35 miles an hour. Chance of rain 70%. Thursday, mostly cloudy, then becoming partly sunny between 8 a.m. and 4 p.m., then becoming mostly cloudy. A slight chance of showers in the morning. A slight chance of thunderstorms. Showers likely in the afternoon. Rainfall amounts between a tenth and a quarter of an inch. Highs in the upper 70s. West winds 5 to 10 miles an hour. Gusts up to 30 miles an hour in the morning. Chance of rain 70%. Thursday night, cooler. Mostly cloudy. A chance of showers and a slight chance of thunderstorms before 8 p.m., then a chance of showers between 8 p.m. and 2 a.m. Rainfall amounts around a tenth of an inch. Lows in the upper 50s. Northwest winds around 5 miles an hour. Chance of rain 50%. Here is the latest National Weather Service forecast for Cambria County, including the city of Johnstown. Today, partly sunny. A slight chance of showers between 10 a.m. and noon. Highs in the lower 80s. Southwest winds 10 to 15 miles an hour with gusts up to 25 miles an hour. Chance of rain 20%.
Tonight, partly cloudy through 10 p.m., then becoming mostly cloudy. A chance of showers through midnight. A slight chance of thunderstorms. Showers after midnight. Rainfall amount.

and a slight chance of thunderstorms before 8 p.m., then a slight chance of showers between 8 p.m. and 2 a.m. Rainfall amounts less than a tenth of an inch. Lows in the mid-50s. Northwest winds 5 to 10 miles an hour. Chance of rain 50%. And now the extended forecast for South Central Pennsylvania. Friday, mostly sunny. Highs in the upper 70s. Friday night, mostly cloudy. Lows in the upper 50s. Saturday, showers likely and a chance of thunderstorms. Highs in the mid 70s. Chance of rain 70%. Saturday night, mostly cloudy with a 50% chance of showers. Lows in the mid 60s. Sunday, mostly cloudy with a chance of showers and a slight chance of thunderstorms. Highs around 80. Chance of rain 40%. Sunday night, partly cloudy. Lows in the lower 60s. Monday, mostly sunny. Highs in the lower 80s. Monday night, partly cloudy. Lows in the mid 60s. Tuesday, mostly sunny with a chance of showers. Highs in the lower 80s. Chance of rain 40%. The 8 to 14 day outlook, from Wednesday, September 16th to Tuesday, September 22nd, calls for near normal temperatures and above normal precipitation. Normal high temperatures across central Pennsylvania during this period range from the upper 60s over the Allegheny Mountains to the mid 70s across the lower Susquehanna Valley. Normal lows range from the mid 40s over the Alleghenies to the mid 50s across the lower Susquehanna Valley. Here are the 7 a.m. conditions in the Altoona area. In Altoona, it was partly cloudy. The temperature was 61 degrees, the dew point 60, and the relative humidity 97%. The wind was south at 3 miles an hour. The pressure was 30.22 inches and falling. At State College, it was mostly cloudy. The temperature was 61 degrees, the dew point 61, and the relative humidity 100%. The wind was southwest at 3 miles an hour. The pressure was 30.21 inches and falling. Now, a few other local conditions: Johnstown, partly cloudy 66, DuBois, partly cloudy 66, Latrobe, partly cloudy 68, Pittsburgh, partly cloudy 71, Bradford, light rain 65. To the south and east, York, clear 58, Selins Grove, cloudy 58, Harrisburg, partly cloudy 64, Philadelphia, mostly cloudy 71, Baltimore, mostly cloudy 67, Washington, D.C., partly cloudy 66. Once again, in Altoona, it was 61 degrees under partly cloudy skies. And at State College, it was 61 degrees under mostly cloudy skies. 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Here's the hazardous weather outlook for the following counties: Bedford, Blair, Cambria, and Huntingdon. For tonight, the probability for widespread hazardous weather is low. And now the extended outlook for the period Wednesday through Monday. Heavy rainfall is possible tonight, night, and Thursday. The Altoona climate summary for yesterday, September 8, 2026. Yesterday's high temperature of 81 degrees occurred at 3:58 p.m. This high was 4 degrees above the normal high of 77. Yesterday's low temperature of 51 degrees occurred at 6:02 a.m. This low was 5 degrees below the normal low of 56. No precipitation fell yesterday, which leaves the monthly total at 1.82 inches. This is 0.81 inches above the normal amount of 1.01 inches for September. The total precipitation for the season since September 1st still stands at 1.82 inches, which is 0.81 inches above normal. The total precipitation for the year is still 29.57 inches, which is 4.21 inches above normal. There were no heating degree days yesterday, which is 2 below normal. This leaves the monthly total at 2, which is 10 below normal. The yearly total since July 1st is 17, which is 11 below normal. There was one cooling degree day yesterday, which is 2 below normal. This brings the monthly total to 49, which is 20 above normal. The yearly total since January 1st is 660, which is 18 above normal. The average wind speed was less than 5 miles per hour yesterday. The normal high temperature for today is 77 degrees, and the normal low is 55.

The record high for today is 92, which occurred in 1964, and the record low is 37, which occurred in 2025. Sunrise today is at 6:48 a.m. and sunset is at 7:32 p.m. Mid and high clouds will be spreading east across the Commonwealth this morning, but periods of sunshine will help temperatures climb to highs this afternoon in the upper 70s over the northeast and mid to upper 80s across much of the rest of Pennsylvania. This will be 8 to 12 degrees above normal for early September and also the warmest day of the week with a very noticeable increase in humidity later this afternoon and tonight. A cold front will push into the far northwest part of the state this afternoon and evening, leading to the development of showers and scattered thunderstorms late today, followed by more widespread showers and scattered thunderstorms tonight and Thursday. Some of the storms later today and this evening across the northwest could be accompanied by strong to damaging wind gusts. Lows tonight will be mainly in the 60s with low 70s found across the greater Philly metro area. The cold front at the surface will push to our south by midday Thursday, but the boundary aloft will reside over southern and central Pennsylvania, keeping the chance for showers and perhaps an afternoon thunderstorm in play across the southern half of the state. Here is the latest National Weather Service forecast for Blair and Bedford counties, including the city of Altoona. Today, mostly sunny. Highs in the mid-80s. Southwest winds 5 to 10 miles an hour with gusts up to 25 miles an hour. Tonight, partly cloudy through midnight, then becoming mostly cloudy. Showers likely and a slight chance of thunderstorms after midnight. Rainfall amounts around a tenth of an inch. Lows in the upper 60s. Southwest winds 5 to 10 miles an hour with gusts up to 35 miles an hour. Chance of rain 70%. Thursday, mostly cloudy, then becoming partly sunny between 8 a.m. and 4 p.m., then becoming mostly cloudy. A slight chance of showers in the morning. A slight chance of thunderstorms. Showers likely in the afternoon. Rainfall amounts between a tenth and a quarter of an inch. Highs in the upper 70s. West winds 5 to 10 miles an hour. Gusts up to 30 miles an hour in the morning. Chance of rain 70%. Thursday night, cooler. Mostly cloudy. A chance of showers and a slight chance of thunderstorms before 8 p.m., then a chance of showers between 8 p.m. and 2 a.m. Rainfall amounts around a tenth of an inch. Lows in the upper 50s. Northwest winds around 5 miles an hour. Chance of rain 50%. Here is the latest National Weather Service forecast for Cambria County, including the city of Johnstown. Today, partly sunny. A slight chance of showers between 10 a.m. and noon. Highs in the lower 80s. Southwest winds 10 to 15 miles an hour with gusts up to 25 miles an hour. Chance of rain 20%. Tonight, partly cloudy through 10 p.m., then becoming mostly cloudy. A chance of showers through midnight. A slight chance of thunderstorms. Showers after midnight. Rainfall amounts between a tenth and a quarter of an inch. Lows in the mid-60s. Southwest winds 10 to 15 miles an hour with gusts up to 35 miles an hour. Chance of rain 90%. Thursday, mostly cloudy, then becoming partly sunny between 10 a.m. and 2 p.m., then becoming mostly cloudy. A slight chance of showers in the morning, then a chance of showers in the afternoon. A slight chance of thunderstorms after 2 p.m. Rainfall amounts between a tenth and a quarter of an inch. Highs in the lower 70s. West winds 5 to 10 miles an hour. Gusts up to 30 miles an hour in the morning. Chance of rain 50%. Thursday night, cooler. Mostly cloudy. A chance of showers and a slight chance of thunderstorms before 8 p.m., then a slight chance of showers between 8 p.m. and 2 a.m. Rainfall amounts less than a tenth of an inch. Lows in the mid-50s. Northwest winds 5 to 10 miles an hour. Chance of rain 50%. And now the extended forecast for South Central Pennsylvania. Friday, mostly sunny. Highs in the upper 70s. Friday night, mostly cloudy. Lows in the upper 50s. Saturday, showers likely and a chance of thunderstorms. Highs in the mid-70s. Chance of rain 70%. Saturday night, mostly cloudy with a 50% chance of showers. Lows in the mid-60s.
Sunday, mostly cloudy with a chance of showers and a slight chance of thunderstorms. Highs around 80. Chance of rain 40%. Sunday night, partly cloudy. Lows in the lower 60s. Monday, mostly sunny. Highs in the lower 80s. Monday night, partly cloudy. Lows in the mid-60s. Tuesday, mostly sunny with a chance of showers. Highs in the lower 80s. Chance of rain 40%. 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Broadcasts originate from the National Weather Service and State College and are transmitted from the tower facilities provided by the Blair County Emergency Management Agency in Frankstown on a frequency of 162.425 MHz. We are located at Innovation Park in State College. 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Properly set weather radios with the alarm device will alert you when severe weather warnings or watches are issued. Programming on this station will be temporarily changed during severe weather to bring you the latest information. Warnings and safety information from the National Weather Service may someday save your life or protect your property. The 8 to 14 day outlook from Wednesday, September 16th to Tuesday, September 22nd calls for near normal temperatures and above normal precipitation. Normal high temperatures across central Pennsylvania during this period range from the upper 60s over the Allegheny Mountains to the mid-70s across the lower Susquehanna Valley. Normal lows range from the mid-40s over the Alleghenies to the mid-50s across the lower Susquehanna Valley. Here are the 7 a.m. conditions in the Altoona area. In Altoona, it was partly cloudy. The temperature was 61 degrees, the dew point 60, and the relative humidity 97%. The wind was south at 3 miles an hour. The pressure was 30.22 inches and falling. At State College, it was mostly cloudy. The temperature was 61 degrees, the dew point 61, and the relative humidity 100%. The wind was southwest at 3 miles an hour. The pressure was 30.21 inches and falling. Now, a few other local conditions. Johnstown, partly cloudy 66, Dubois, partly cloudy 66, Latrobe, partly cloudy 68, Pittsburgh, partly cloudy 71, Bradford, light rain 65. To the south and east, York, clear 58, Selams Grove, cloudy 58, Harrisburg, partly cloudy 64, Philadelphia, mostly cloudy 71, Baltimore, mostly cloudy 67, Washington, D.C., partly cloudy 66. Once again, in Altoona it was 61 degrees under partly cloudy skies. And at State College it was 61 degrees under mostly cloudy skies. This is NOAA Weather Radio, All Hazards Station WNG 589. 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Here's the hazardous weather outlook for the following counties: Bedford, Blair, Cambria, and Huntingdon. For tonight, the probability for widespread hazardous weather is low. And now the extended outlook for the period Wednesday through Monday. Heavy rainfall is possible tonight, night, and Thursday. The Altoona climate summary for yesterday, September 8, 2026. Yesterday's high temperature of 81 degrees occurred at 3:58 p.m. This high was 4 degrees above the normal high of 77. Yesterday's low temperature of 51 degrees occurred at 6:02 a.m. This low was 5 degrees below the normal low of 56. No precipitation fell yesterday, which leaves the monthly total at 1.82 inches. This is 0.81 inches above the normal amount of 1.01 inches for September. The total precipitation for the season since September 1st still stands at 1.82 inches, which is 0.81 inches above normal. The total precipitation for the year is still 29.57 inches, which is 4.21 inches above normal. There were no heating degree days yesterday, which is 2 below normal. This leaves the monthly total at 2, which is 10 below normal. The yearly total since July 1st is 17, which is 11 below normal. There was one cooling degree day yesterday, which is 2 below normal. This brings the monthly total to 49, which is 20 above normal. The yearly total since January 1st is 660, which is 18 above normal. The average wind speed was less than 5 miles per hour yesterday. The normal high temperature for today is 77 degrees, and the normal low is 55.
The record high for today is 92, which occurred in 1964, and the record low is 37, which occurred in 2025. Sunrise today is at 6:48 a.m. and sunset is at 7:32 p.m. Mid and high clouds will be spreading east across the Commonwealth this morning, but periods of sunshine will help temperatures climb to highs this afternoon in the upper 70s over the northeast and mid to upper 80s across much of the rest of Pennsylvania. This will be 8 to 12 degrees above normal for early September and also the warmest day of the week with a very noticeable increase in humidity later this afternoon and tonight. A cold front will push into the far northwest part of the state this afternoon and evening, leading to the development of showers and scattered thunderstorms late today, followed by more widespread showers and scattered thunderstorms tonight and Thursday. Some of the storms later today and this evening across the northwest could be accompanied by strong to damaging wind gusts. Lows tonight will be mainly in the 60s with low 70s found across the greater Philly metro area. The cold front at the surface will push to our south by midday Thursday, but the boundary aloft will reside over southern and central Pennsylvania, keeping the chance for showers and perhaps an afternoon thunderstorm in play across the southern half of the state. Here is the latest National Weather Service forecast for Blair and Bedford counties, including the city of Altoona. Today, mostly sunny. Highs in the mid-80s. Southwest winds 5 to 10 miles an hour with gusts up to 25 miles an hour. Tonight, partly cloudy through midnight, then becoming mostly cloudy. Showers likely and a slight chance of thunderstorms after midnight. Rainfall amounts around a tenth of an inch. Lows in the upper 60s. Southwest winds 5 to 10 miles an hour with gusts up to 35 miles an hour. Chance of rain 70%. Thursday, mostly cloudy, then becoming partly sunny between 8 a.m. and 4 p.m., then becoming mostly cloudy. A slight chance of showers in the morning. A slight chance of thunderstorms. Showers likely in the afternoon. Rainfall amounts between a tenth and a quarter of an inch. Highs in the upper 70s. West winds 5 to 10 miles an hour. Gusts up to 30 miles an hour in the morning. Chance of rain 70%. Thursday night, cooler. Mostly cloudy. A chance of showers and a slight chance of thunderstorms before 8 p.m., then a chance of showers between 8 p.m. and 2 a.m. Rainfall amounts around a tenth of an inch. Lows in the upper 50s. Northwest winds around 5 miles an hour. Chance of rain 50%. Here is the latest National Weather Service forecast for Cambria County, including the city of Johnstown. Today, partly sunny. A slight chance of showers between 10 a.m. and noon. Highs in the lower 80s. Southwest winds 10 to 15 miles an hour with gusts up to 25 miles an hour. Chance of rain 20%. Tonight, partly cloudy through 10 p.m., then becoming mostly cloudy. A chance of showers through midnight. A slight chance of thunderstorms. Showers after midnight. Rainfall amounts between a tenth and a quarter of an inch. Lows in the mid-60s. Southwest winds 10 to 15 miles an hour with gusts up to 35 miles an hour. Chance of rain 90%. Thursday, mostly cloudy, then becoming partly sunny between 10 a.m. and 2 p.m., then becoming mostly cloudy. A slight chance of showers in the morning, then a chance of showers in the afternoon. A slight chance of thunderstorms after 2 p.m. Rainfall amounts between a tenth and a quarter of an inch. Highs in the lower 70s. West winds 5 to 10 miles an hour. Gusts up to 30 miles an hour in the morning. Chance of rain 50%. Thursday night, cooler. Mostly cloudy. A chance of showers and a slight chance of thunderstorms before 8 p.m., then a slight chance of showers between 8 p.m. and 2 a.m. Rainfall amounts less than a tenth of an inch. Lows in the mid-50s. Northwest winds 5 to 10 miles an hour. Chance of rain 50%. And now the extended forecast for South Central Pennsylvania. Friday, mostly sunny. Highs in the upper 70s. Friday night, mostly cloudy. Lows in the upper 50s. Saturday, showers likely and a chance of thunderstorms. Highs in the mid-70s. Chance of rain 70%. Saturday night, mostly cloudy with a 50% chance of showers. Lows in the mid-60s.
Sunday, mostly cloudy with a chance of showers and a slight chance of thunderstorms. Highs around 80. Chance of rain 40%. Sunday night, partly cloudy. Lows in the lower 60s. Monday, mostly sunny. Highs in the lower 80s. Monday night, partly cloudy. Lows in the mid-60s. Tuesday, mostly sunny with a chance of showers. Highs in the lower 80s. Chance of rain 40%. Here is the latest National Weather Service forecast for Blair and Bedford counties, including the city of Altoona. Rest of today, partly sunny. A slight chance of showers between 8 a.m. and 10 a.m. Highs in the mid-80s. Southwest winds 5 to 10 miles an hour with gusts up to 25 miles an hour. Chance of rain 20%. Tonight, partly cloudy through midnight, then becoming mostly cloudy. Showers likely and a slight chance of thunderstorms after midnight. Rainfall amounts around a tenth of an inch. Lows in the upper 60s. Southwest winds 5 to 10 miles an hour with gusts up to 35 miles an hour. Chance of rain 70%. Thursday, mostly cloudy, then becoming partly sunny between 8 a.m. and 4 p.m., then becoming mostly cloudy. A slight chance of showers in the morning. A slight chance of thunderstorms. Showers likely in the afternoon. Rainfall amounts between a tenth and a quarter of an inch. Highs in the upper 70s. West winds 5 to 10 miles an hour. Gusts up to 30 miles an hour in the morning. Chance of rain 70%. Thursday night, cooler. Mostly cloudy. A chance of showers and a slight chance of thunderstorms before 8 p.m., then a chance of showers between 8 p.m. and 2 a.m. Rainfall amounts around a tenth of an inch. Lows in the upper 50s. Northwest winds around 5 miles an hour. Chance of rain 50%. Here is the latest National Weather Service forecast for Cambria County, including the city of Johnstown. Rest of today, partly sunny. A slight chance of showers between 8 a.m. and noon. Highs in the lower 80s. Southwest winds 10 to 15 miles an hour with gusts up to 25 miles an hour. Chance of rain 20%. Tonight, partly cloudy through 10 p.m., then becoming mostly cloudy. A chance of showers through midnight. A slight chance of thunderstorms. Showers after midnight. Rainfall amounts between a tenth and a quarter of an inch. Lows in the mid-60s. Southwest winds 10 to 15 miles an hour with gusts up to 35 miles an hour. Chance of rain 90%. Thursday, mostly cloudy, then becoming partly sunny between 10 a.m. and 2 p.m., then becoming mostly cloudy. A slight chance of showers in the morning, then a chance of showers in the afternoon. A slight chance of thunderstorms after 2 p.m. Rainfall amounts between a tenth and a quarter of an inch. Highs in the lower 70s. West winds 5 to 10 miles an hour. Gusts up to 30 miles an hour in the morning. Chance of rain 50%. Thursday night, cooler. Mostly cloudy. A chance of showers and a slight chance of thunderstorms before 8 p.m., then a slight chance of showers between 8 p.m. and 2 a.m. Rainfall amounts less than a tenth of an inch. Lows in the mid-50s. Northwest winds 5 to 10 miles an hour. Chance of rain 50%. And now the extended forecast for South Central Pennsylvania. Friday, mostly sunny. Highs in the upper 70s. Friday night, mostly cloudy. Lows in the upper 50s. Saturday, showers likely and a chance of thunderstorms. Highs in the mid-70s. Chance of rain 70%. Saturday night, mostly cloudy with a 50% chance of showers. Lows in the mid-60s. Sunday, mostly cloudy with a chance of showers and a slight chance of thunderstorms. Highs around 80. Chance of rain 40%. Sunday night, partly cloudy. Lows in the lower 60s. Monday, mostly sunny. Highs in the lower 80s. Monday night, partly cloudy. Lows in the mid-60s. Tuesday, mostly sunny with a chance of showers. Highs in the lower 80s. Chance of rain 40%.
the 8 to 14 day outlook, from Wednesday, September 16th to Tuesday, September 22nd, calls for near normal temperatures and above normal precipitation. Normal high temperatures across central Pennsylvania during this period range from the upper 60s over the Allegheny Mountains to the mid-70s across the lower Susquehanna Valley. Normal lows range from the mid-40s over the Alleghenies to the mid-50s across the lower Susquehanna Valley. Here are the 7 a.m. conditions in the Altoona area. In Altoona, it was partly cloudy. The temperature was 61 degrees, the dew point 60, and the relative humidity 97%. The wind was south at 3 miles an hour. The pressure was 30.22 inches and falling. At State College, it was mostly cloudy. The temperature was 61 degrees, the dew point 61, and the relative humidity 100%. The wind was southwest at 3 miles an hour. The pressure was 30.21 inches and falling. Now, a few other local conditions: Johnstown, partly cloudy 66, DuBois, partly cloudy 66, La Trobe, partly cloudy 68, Pittsburgh, partly cloudy 71, Bradford, light rain 65. To the south and east, York, clear 58, Selams Grove cloudy 58, Harrisburg partly cloudy 64, Philadelphia mostly cloudy 71, Baltimore mostly cloudy 67, Washington DC partly cloudy 66. Once again, in Altoona it was 61 degrees under partly cloudy skies. And at State College it was 61 degrees under mostly cloudy skies. 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Here's the hazardous weather outlook for the following counties: Bedford, Blair, Cambria, and Huntingdon. For tonight, the probability for widespread hazardous weather is low. And now the extended outlook for the period Wednesday through Monday. Heavy rainfall is possible tonight, night, and Thursday. The Altoona Climate Summary for yesterday, September 8, 2026. Yesterday's high temperature of 81 degrees occurred at 3:58 p.m. This high was 4 degrees above the normal high of 77. Yesterday's low temperature of 51 degrees occurred at 6:02 a.m. This low was 5 degrees below the normal low of 56. No precipitation fell yesterday, which leaves the monthly total at 1.82 inches. This is 0.81 inches above the normal amount of 1.01 inches for September. The total precipitation for the season since September 1st still stands at 1.82 inches, which is 0.81 inches above normal. The total precipitation for the year is still 29.57 inches, which is 4.21 inches above normal. There were no heating degree days yesterday, which is 2 below normal. This leaves the monthly total at 2, which is 10 below normal. The yearly total since July 1st is 17, which is 11 below normal. There was one cooling degree day yesterday, which is 2 below normal. This brings the monthly total to 49, which is 20 above normal. The yearly total since January 1st is 660, which is 18 above normal. The average wind speed was less than 5 miles per hour yesterday. The normal high temperature for today is 77 degrees, and the normal low is 55. The record high for today is 92, which occurred in 1964, and the record low is 37, which occurred in 2025. Sunrise today is at 6:48 a.m. and sunset is at 7:32 p.m. Mid and high clouds will be spreading east across the Commonwealth this morning, but periods of sunshine will help temperatures climb to highs this afternoon in the upper 70s over the northeast and mid to upper 80s across much of the rest of Pennsylvania. This will be 8 to 12 degrees above normal for early September and also the warmest day of the week, with a very noticeable increase in humidity later this afternoon and tonight. A cold front will push into the far northwest part of the state this afternoon and evening, leading to the development of showers and scattered thunderstorms late today, followed by more widespread showers and scattered thunderstorms tonight and Thursday. Some of the storms later today and this evening across the northwest could be accompanied by strong to damaging wind gusts. Lows tonight will be mainly in the 60s, with low 70s found across the greater Philly metro area. The cold front at the surface will push to our south by midday Thursday, but the boundary aloft will reside over southern and central Pennsylvania, keeping the chance for showers and perhaps an afternoon thunderstorm in play across the southern half of the state.
Here is the latest National Weather Service forecast for Blair and Bedford counties, including the city of Altoona. Rest of today, partly sunny. A slight chance of showers between 8 a.m. and 10 a.m. Highs in the mid-80s. Southwest winds 5 to 10 miles an hour with gusts up to 25 miles an hour. Chance of rain 20%. Tonight, partly cloudy through midnight, then becoming mostly cloudy. Showers likely and a slight chance of thunderstorms after midnight. Rainfall amounts around a tenth of an inch. Lows in the upper 60s. Southwest winds 5 to 10 miles an hour with gusts up to 35 miles an hour. Chance of rain 70%. Thursday, mostly cloudy, then becoming partly sunny between 8 a.m. and 4 p.m., then becoming mostly cloudy. A slight chance of showers in the morning. A slight chance of thunderstorms. Showers likely in the afternoon. Rainfall amounts between a tenth and a quarter of an inch. Highs in the upper 70s. West winds 5 to 10 miles an hour. Gusts up to 30 miles an hour in the morning. Chance of rain 70%. Thursday night, cooler. Mostly cloudy. A chance of showers and a slight chance of thunderstorms before 8 p.m., then a chance of showers between 8 p.m. and 2 a.m. Rainfall amounts around a tenth of an inch. Lows in the upper 50s. Northwest winds around 5 miles an hour. Chance of rain 50%. Here is the latest National Weather Service forecast for Cambria County, including the city of Johnstown. Rest of today, partly sunny. A slight chance of showers between 8 a.m. and noon. Highs in the lower 80s. Southwest winds 10 to 15 miles an hour with gusts up to 25 miles an hour. Chance of rain 20%. Tonight, partly cloudy through 10 p.m., then becoming mostly cloudy. A chance of showers through midnight. A slight chance of thunderstorms. Showers after midnight. Rainfall amounts between a tenth and a quarter of an inch. Lows in the mid-60s. Southwest winds 10 to 15 miles an hour with gusts up to 35 miles an hour. Chance of rain 90%. Thursday, mostly cloudy, then becoming partly sunny between 10 a.m. and 2 p.m., then becoming mostly cloudy. A slight chance of showers in the morning, then a chance of showers in the afternoon. A slight chance of thunderstorms after 2 p.m. Rainfall amounts between a tenth and a quarter of an inch. Highs in the lower 70s. West winds 5 to 10 miles an hour. Gusts up to 30 miles an hour in the morning. Chance of rain 50%. Thursday night, cooler. Mostly cloudy. A chance of showers and a slight chance of thunderstorms before 8 p.m., then a slight chance of showers between 8 p.m. and 2 a.m. Rainfall amounts less than a tenth of an inch. Lows in the mid-50s. Northwest winds 5 to 10 miles an hour. Chance of rain 50%. And now the extended forecast for South Central Pennsylvania. Friday, mostly sunny. Highs in the upper 70s. Friday night, mostly cloudy. Lows in the upper 50s. Saturday, showers likely and a chance of thunderstorms. Highs in the mid-70s. Chance of rain 70%. Saturday night, mostly cloudy with a 50% chance of showers. Lows in the mid-60s. Sunday, mostly cloudy with a chance of showers and a slight chance of thunderstorms. Highs around 80. Chance of rain 40%. Sunday night, partly cloudy. Lows in the lower 60s. Monday, mostly sunny. Highs in the lower 80s. Monday night, partly cloudy. Lows in the mid-60s. Tuesday, mostly sunny with a chance of showers. Highs in the lower 80s. Chance of rain 40%. The 8 to 14 day outlook, from Wednesday, September 16th to Tuesday, September 22nd, calls for near normal temperatures and above normal precipitation. Normal high temperatures across central Pennsylvania during this period range from the upper 60s over the Allegheny Mountains to the mid-70s across the lower Susquehanna Valley. Normal lows range from the mid-40s over the Alleghenies to the mid-50s across the lower Susquehanna Valley. Here are the 7 a.m. conditions in the Altoona area. In Altoona, it was partly cloudy.
The temperature was 61 degrees, the dew point 60, and the relative humidity 97%. The wind was south at 3 miles an hour. The pressure was 30.22 inches and falling. At State College, it was mostly cloudy. The temperature was 61 degrees, the dew point 61, and the relative humidity 100%. The wind was southwest at 3 miles an hour. The pressure was 30.21 inches and falling. Now, a few other local conditions: Johnstown, partly cloudy 66, DuBois, partly cloudy 66, La Trobe, partly cloudy 68, Pittsburgh, partly cloudy 71, Bradford, light rain 65. To the south and east, York, clear 58, Selins Grove, cloudy 58, Harrisburg, partly cloudy 64, Philadelphia, mostly cloudy 71, Baltimore, mostly cloudy 67, Washington, D.C., partly cloudy 66. Once again, in Altoona it was 61 degrees under partly cloudy skies. And at State College it was 61 degrees under mostly cloudy skies. This is NOAA Weather Radio, All Hazards Station WNG 589. 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Here's the hazardous weather outlook for the following counties: Bedford, Blair, Cambria, and Huntingdon. For tonight, the probability for widespread hazardous weather is low. And now the extended outlook for the period Wednesday through Monday. Heavy rainfall is possible tonight, night, and Thursday. The Altoona climate summary for yesterday, September 8, 2026. Yesterday's high temperature of 81 degrees occurred at 3:58 p.m. This high was 4 degrees above the normal high of 77. Yesterday's low temperature of 51 degrees occurred at 6:02 a.m. This low was 5 degrees below the normal low of 56. No precipitation fell yesterday, which leaves the monthly total at 1.82 inches. This is 0.81 inches above the normal amount of 1.01 inches for September. The total precipitation for the season since September 1st still stands at 1.82 inches, which is 0.81 inches above normal. The total precipitation for the year is still 29.57 inches, which is 4.21 inches above normal. There were no heating degree days yesterday, which is 2 below normal. This leaves the monthly total at 2, which is 10 below normal. The yearly total since July 1st is 17, which is 11 below normal. There was one cooling degree day yesterday, which is 2 below normal. This brings the monthly total to 49, which is 20 above normal. The yearly total since January 1st is 660, which is 18 above normal. The average wind speed was less than 5 miles per hour yesterday. The normal high temperature for today is 77 degrees, and the normal low is 55. The record high for today is 92, which occurred in 1964, and the record low is 37, which occurred in 2025. Sunrise today is at 6:48 a.m. and sunset is at 7:32 p.m. Mid and high clouds will be spreading east across the Commonwealth this morning, but periods of sunshine will help temperatures climb to highs this afternoon in the upper 70s over the northeast and mid to upper 80s across much of the rest of Pennsylvania. This will be 8 to 12 degrees above normal for early September and also the warmest day of the week, with a very noticeable increase in humidity later this afternoon and tonight. A cold front will push into the far northwest part of the state this afternoon and evening, leading to the development of showers and scattered thunderstorms late today, followed by more widespread showers and scattered thunderstorms tonight and Thursday. Some of the storms later today and this evening across the northwest could be accompanied by strong to damaging wind gusts. Lows tonight will be mainly in the 60s, with low 70s found across the greater Philly metro area. The cold front at the surface will push to our south by midday Thursday, but the boundary aloft will reside over southern and central Pennsylvania, keeping the chance for showers and perhaps an afternoon thunderstorm in play across the southern half of the state. Here is the latest National Weather Service forecast for Blair and Bedford counties, including the city of Altoona. Rest of today, partly sunny. A slight chance of showers between 8 a.m. and 10 a.m. Highs in the mid-80s. Southwest winds 5 to 10 miles an hour with gusts up to 25 miles an hour. Chance of rain 20%. Tonight, partly cloudy through midnight, then becoming mostly cloudy. Showers likely and a slight chance of thunderstorms after midnight. Rainfall amounts around a tenth of an inch.
lows in the upper 60s. Southwest winds 5 to 10 miles an hour with gusts up to 35 miles an hour. Chance of rain 70%. Thursday, mostly cloudy, then becoming partly sunny between 8 a.m. and 4 p.m.

then becoming mostly cloudy. A slight chance of showers in the morning. A slight chance of thunderstorms. Showers likely in the afternoon. Rainfall amounts between a tenth and a quarter of an inch. Highs in the upper 70s. West winds 5 to 10 miles an hour. Gusts up to 30 miles an hour in the morning. Chance of rain 70%. Thursday night, cooler. Mostly cloudy. A chance of showers and a slight chance of thunderstorms before 8 p.m., then a chance of showers between 8 p.m. and 2 a.m. Rainfall amounts around a tenth of an inch. Lows in the upper 50s. Northwest winds around 5 miles an hour. Chance of rain 50%. Here is the latest National Weather Service forecast for Cambria County, including the city of Johnstown. Rest of today, partly sunny. A slight chance of showers between 8 a.m. and noon. Highs in the lower 80s. Southwest winds 10 to 15 miles an hour with gusts up to 25 miles an hour. Chance of rain 20%. Tonight, partly cloudy through 10 p.m., then becoming mostly cloudy. A chance of showers through midnight. A slight chance of thunderstorms. Showers after midnight. Rainfall amounts between a tenth and a quarter of an inch. Lows in the mid-60s. Southwest winds 10 to 15 miles an hour with gusts up to 35 miles an hour. Chance of rain 90%. Thursday, mostly cloudy, then becoming partly sunny between 10 a.m. and 2 p.m., then becoming mostly cloudy. A slight chance of showers in the morning, then a chance of showers in the afternoon. A slight chance of thunderstorms after 2 p.m. Rainfall amounts between a tenth and a quarter of an inch. Highs in the lower 70s. West winds 5 to 10 miles an hour. Gusts up to 30 miles an hour in the morning. Chance of rain 50%. Thursday night, cooler. Mostly cloudy. A chance of showers and a slight chance of thunderstorms before 8 p.m., then a slight chance of showers between 8 p.m. and 2 a.m. Rainfall amounts less than a tenth of an inch. Lows in the mid-50s. Northwest winds 5 to 10 miles an hour. Chance of rain 50%. And now the extended forecast for South Central Pennsylvania. Friday, mostly sunny. Highs in the upper 70s. Friday night, mostly cloudy. Lows in the upper 50s. Saturday, showers likely and a chance of thunderstorms. Highs in the mid-70s. Chance of rain 70%. Saturday night, mostly cloudy with a 50% chance of showers. Lows in the mid-60s. Sunday, mostly cloudy with a chance of showers and a slight chance of thunderstorms. Highs around 80. Chance of rain 40%. Sunday night, partly cloudy. Lows in the lower 60s. Monday, mostly sunny. Highs in the lower 80s. Monday night, partly cloudy. Lows in the mid-60s. Tuesday, mostly sunny with a chance of showers. Highs in the lower 80s. Chance of rain 40%. The 8 to 14 day outlook, from Wednesday, September 16th to Tuesday, September 22nd, calls for near normal temperatures and above normal precipitation. Normal high temperatures across central Pennsylvania during this period range from the upper 60s over the Allegheny Mountains to the mid-70s across the lower Susquehanna Valley. Normal lows range from the mid-40s over the Alleghenies to the mid-50s across the lower Susquehanna Valley. Here are the 7 a.m. conditions in the Altoona area. In Altoona, it was partly cloudy. The temperature was 61 degrees, the dew point 60, and the relative humidity 97%. The wind was south at 3 miles an hour. The pressure was 30.22 inches and falling. At State College, it was mostly cloudy. The temperature was 61 degrees, the dew point 61, and the relative humidity 100%. The wind was southwest at 3 miles an hour. The pressure was 30.21 inches and falling. Now, a few other local conditions. Johnstown, partly cloudy 66, DuBois, partly cloudy 66, La Trobe, partly cloudy 68, Pittsburgh, partly cloudy 71, Bradford, light rain 65. To the south and east, York, clear 58, Selins Grove, cloudy 58, Harrisburg, partly cloudy 64, Philadelphia, mostly cloudy 71, Baltimore, mostly cloudy 67, Washington,

see partly cloudy 66. Once again, in Altoona it was 61 degrees under partly cloudy skies. And at State College it was 61 degrees under mostly cloudy skies. This is NOAA Weather Radio, All Hazards Station WNG 589. 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Here's the hazardous weather outlook for the following counties: Bedford, Blair, Cambria, and Huntingdon. For tonight, the probability for widespread hazardous weather is low. And now the extended outlook for the period Wednesday through Monday. Heavy rainfall is possible tonight, night, and Thursday. The Altoona climate summary for yesterday, September 8, 2026. Yesterday's high temperature of 81 degrees occurred at 3:58 p.m. This high was 4 degrees above the normal high of 77. Yesterday's low temperature of 51 degrees occurred at 6:02 a.m. This low was 5 degrees below the normal low of 56. No precipitation fell yesterday, which leaves the monthly total at 1.82 inches. This is 0.81 inches above the normal amount of 1.01 inches for September. The total precipitation for the season since September 1st still stands at 1.82 inches, which is 0.81 inches above normal. The total precipitation for the year is still 29.57 inches, which is 4.21 inches above normal. There were no heating degree days yesterday, which is 2 below normal. This leaves the monthly total at 2, which is 10 below normal. The yearly total since July 1st is 17, which is 11 below normal. There was one cooling degree day yesterday, which is 2 below normal. This brings the monthly total to 49, which is 20 above normal. The yearly total since January 1st is 660, which is 18 above normal. The average wind speed was less than 5 miles per hour yesterday. The normal high temperature for today is 77 degrees, and the normal low is 55. The record high for today is 92, which occurred in 1964, and the record low is 37, which occurred in 2025. Sunrise today is at 6:48 a.m. and sunset is at 7:32 p.m. Mid and high clouds will be spreading east across the Commonwealth this morning, but periods of sunshine will help temperatures climb to highs this afternoon in the upper 70s over the northeast and mid to upper 80s across much of the rest of Pennsylvania. This will be 8 to 12 degrees above normal for early September and also the warmest day of the week, with a very noticeable increase in humidity later this afternoon and tonight. A cold front will push into the far northwest part of the state this afternoon and evening, leading to the development of showers and scattered thunderstorms late today, followed by more widespread showers and scattered thunderstorms tonight and Thursday. Some of the storms later today and this evening across the northwest could be accompanied by strong to damaging wind gusts. Lows tonight will be mainly in the 60s, with low 70s found across the greater Philly metro area. The cold front at the surface will push to our south by midday Thursday, but the boundary aloft will reside over southern and central Pennsylvania, keeping the chance for showers and perhaps an afternoon thunderstorm in play across the southern half of the state. Here is the latest National Weather Service forecast for Blair and Bedford counties, including the city of Altoona. Rest of today, partly sunny. A slight chance of showers between 8 a.m. and 10 a.m. Highs in the mid-80s. Southwest winds 5 to 10 miles an hour with gusts up to 25 miles an hour. Chance of rain 20%. Tonight, partly cloudy through midnight, then becoming mostly cloudy. Showers likely and a slight chance of thunderstorms after midnight. Rainfall amounts around a tenth of an inch. Lows in the upper 60s. Southwest winds 5 to 10 miles an hour with gusts up to 35 miles an hour. Chance of rain 70%. Thursday, mostly cloudy, then becoming partly sunny between 8 a.m. and 4 p.m., then becoming mostly cloudy. A slight chance of showers in the morning. A slight chance of thunderstorms. Showers likely in the afternoon. Rainfall amounts between a tenth and a quarter of an inch. Highs in the upper 70s. West winds 5 to 10 miles an hour. Gusts up to 30 miles an hour in the morning. Chance of rain 70%. Thursday night, cooler. Mostly cloudy. A chance of showers and a slight chance of thunderstorms before 8 p.m., then a chance of showers between 8 p.m. and 2 a.m. Rainfall amounts around a tenth of an inch.
lows in the upper 50s. Northwest winds around 5 miles an hour. Chance of rain 50%. Here is the latest National Weather Service forecast for Cambria County, including the city of Johnstown. Rest of today, partly sunny. A slight chance of showers between 8 a.m. and noon. Highs in the lower 80s. Southwest winds 10 to 15 miles an hour with gusts up to 25 miles an hour. Chance of rain 20%. Tonight, partly cloudy through 10 p.m., then becoming mostly cloudy. A chance of showers through midnight. A slight chance of thunderstorms. Showers after midnight. Rainfall amounts between a tenth and a quarter of an inch. Lows in the mid-60s. Southwest winds 10 to 15 miles an hour with gusts up to 35 miles an hour. Chance of rain 90%. Thursday, mostly cloudy, then becoming partly sunny between 10 a.m. and 2 p.m., then becoming mostly cloudy. A slight chance of showers in the morning, then a chance of showers in the afternoon. A slight chance of thunderstorms after 2 p.m. Rainfall amounts between a tenth and a quarter of an inch. Highs in the lower 70s. West winds 5 to 10 miles an hour. Gusts up to 30 miles an hour in the morning. Chance of rain 50%. Thursday night, cooler. Mostly cloudy. A chance of showers and a slight chance of thunderstorms before 8 p.m., then a slight chance of showers between 8 p.m. and 2 a.m. Rainfall amounts less than a tenth of an inch. Lows in the mid-50s. Northwest winds 5 to 10 miles an hour. Chance of rain 50%. And now the extended forecast for South Central Pennsylvania. Friday, mostly sunny. Highs in the upper 70s. Friday night, mostly cloudy. Lows in the upper 50s. Saturday, showers likely and a chance of thunderstorms. Highs in the mid-70s. Chance of rain 70%. Saturday night, mostly cloudy with a 50% chance of showers. Lows in the mid-60s. Sunday, mostly cloudy with a chance of showers and a slight chance of thunderstorms. Highs around 80. Chance of rain 40%. Sunday night, partly cloudy. Lows in the lower 60s. Monday, mostly sunny. Highs in the lower 80s. Monday night, partly cloudy. Lows in the mid-60s. Tuesday, mostly sunny with a chance of showers. Highs in the lower 80s. Chance of rain 40%. The 8 to 14 day outlook, from Wednesday, September 16th to Tuesday, September 22nd, calls for near normal temperatures and above normal precipitation. Normal high temperatures across central Pennsylvania during this period range from the upper 60s over the Allegheny Mountains to the mid-70s across the lower Susquehanna Valley. Normal lows range from the mid-40s over the Alleghenies to the mid-50s across the lower Susquehanna Valley. Here are the 8 a.m. conditions in the Altoona area. In Altoona, it was mostly sunny. The temperature was 63 degrees, the dew point 62, and the relative humidity 97%. The wind was calm. The pressure was 30.23 inches and rising. At State College, light rain was falling. The temperature was 63 degrees, the dew point 63, and the relative humidity 100%. The wind was south at 5 miles an hour. The pressure was 30.22 inches and rising. Now, a few other local conditions: Johnstown, partly sunny 66, DuBois, mostly sunny 66, La Trobe, mostly sunny 70, Pittsburgh, mostly sunny 72, Bradford, partly sunny 65. To the south and east, York, sunny 63, Selins Grove, cloudy 61, Harrisburg, mostly sunny 67, Philadelphia, partly sunny 72, Baltimore, partly sunny 69, Washington, D.C., mostly sunny 68. Once again, in Altoona, it was 63 degrees under mostly sunny skies. And at State College, it was 63 degrees with light rain. This is NOAA Weather Radio, All Hazards Station WNG 589. 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Here's the hazardous weather outlook for the following counties: Bedford, Blair, Cambria, and Huntingdon. For tonight, the probability for widespread hazardous weather is low. And now the extended outlook for the period Wednesday through Monday.
Heavy rainfall is possible tonight, night and Thursday. The Altoona climate summary for yesterday, September 8, 2026. Yesterday's high temperature of 81 degrees occurred at 3:58 p.m. This high was 4 degrees above the normal high of 77. Yesterday's low temperature of 51 degrees occurred at 6:02 a.m. This low was 5 degrees below the normal low of 56. No precipitation fell yesterday, which leaves the monthly total at 1.82 inches. This is 0.81 inches above the normal amount of 1.01 inches for September. The total precipitation for the season since September 1st still stands at 1.82 inches, which is 0.81 inches above normal. The total precipitation for the year is still 29.57 inches, which is 4.21 inches above normal. There were no heating degree days yesterday, which is 2 below normal. This leaves the monthly total at 2, which is 10 below normal. The yearly total since July 1st is 17, which is 11 below normal. There was one cooling degree day yesterday, which is 2 below normal. This brings the monthly total to 49, which is 20 above normal. The yearly total since January 1st is 660, which is 18 above normal. The average wind speed was less than 5 miles per hour yesterday. The normal high temperature for today is 77 degrees, and the normal low is 55. The record high for today is 92, which occurred in 1964, and the record low is 37, which occurred in 2025. Sunrise today is at 6:48 a.m. and sunset is at 7:32 p.m. Mid and high clouds will be spreading east across the Commonwealth this morning, but periods of sunshine will help temperatures climb to highs this afternoon in the upper 70s over the northeast and mid to upper 80s across much of the rest of Pennsylvania. This will be 8 to 12 degrees above normal for early September and also the warmest day of the week, with a very noticeable increase in humidity later this afternoon and tonight. A cold front will push into the far northwest part of the state this afternoon and evening, leading to the development of showers and scattered thunderstorms late today, followed by more widespread showers and scattered thunderstorms tonight and Thursday. Some of the storms later today and this evening across the northwest could be accompanied by strong to damaging wind gusts. Lows tonight will be mainly in the 60s, with low 70s found across the greater Philly metro area. The cold front at the surface will push to our south by midday Thursday, but the boundary aloft will reside over southern and central Pennsylvania, keeping the chance for showers and perhaps an afternoon thunderstorm in play across the southern half of the state. Here is the latest National Weather Service forecast for Blair and Bedford counties, including the city of Altoona. Rest of today, partly sunny. A slight chance of showers between 8 a.m. and 10 a.m. Highs in the mid-80s. Southwest winds 5 to 10 miles an hour with gusts up to 25 miles an hour. Chance of rain 20%. Tonight, partly cloudy through midnight, then becoming mostly cloudy. Showers likely and a slight chance of thunderstorms after midnight. Rainfall amounts around a tenth of an inch. Lows in the upper 60s. Southwest winds 5 to 10 miles an hour with gusts up to 35 miles an hour. Chance of rain 70%. Thursday, mostly cloudy, then becoming partly sunny between 8 a.m. and 4 p.m., then becoming mostly cloudy. A slight chance of showers in the morning. A slight chance of thunderstorms. Showers likely in the afternoon. Rainfall amounts between a tenth and a quarter of an inch. Highs in the upper 70s. West winds 5 to 10 miles an hour. Gusts up to 30 miles an hour in the morning. Chance of rain 70%. Thursday night, cooler. Mostly cloudy. A chance of showers and a slight chance of thunderstorms before 8 p.m., then a chance of showers between 8 p.m. and 2 a.m. Rainfall amounts around a tenth of an inch. Lows in the upper 50s. Northwest winds around 5 miles an hour. Chance of rain 50%. Here is the latest National Weather Service forecast for Cambria County, including the city of Johnstown. Rest of today, partly sunny. A slight chance of showers between 8 a.m. and noon. Highs in the lower 80s. Southwest winds 10 to 15 miles an hour with gusts up to 25 miles an hour. Chance of rain 20%. Tonight, partly cloudy through 10 p.m., then becoming mostly cloudy. A chance of showers through midnight. A slight chance of thunderstorms.
showers after midnight. Rainfall

mostly cloudy. A chance of showers and a slight chance of thunderstorms before 8 p.m., then a slight chance of showers between 8 p.m. and 2 a.m. Rainfall amounts less than a tenth of an inch. Lows in the mid-50s. Northwest winds 5 to 10 miles an hour. Chance of rain 50%. And now the extended forecast for South Central Pennsylvania. Friday, mostly sunny. Highs in the upper 70s. Friday night, mostly cloudy. Lows in the upper 50s. Saturday, showers likely and a chance of thunderstorms. Highs in the mid 70s. Chance of rain 70%. Saturday night, mostly cloudy with a 50% chance of showers. Lows in the mid 60s. Sunday, mostly cloudy with a chance of showers and a slight chance of thunderstorms. Highs around 80. Chance of rain 40%. Sunday night, partly cloudy. Lows in the lower 60s. Monday, mostly sunny. Highs in the lower 80s. Monday night, partly cloudy. Lows in the mid 60s. Tuesday, mostly sunny with a chance of showers. Highs in the lower 80s. Chance of rain 40%. The 8 to 14 day outlook, from Wednesday, September 16th to Tuesday, September 22nd, calls for near normal temperatures and above normal precipitation. Normal high temperatures across central Pennsylvania during this period range from the upper 60s over the Allegheny Mountains to the mid-70s across the lower Susquehanna Valley. Normal lows range from the mid-40s over the Alleghenies to the mid-50s across the lower Susquehanna Valley. Here are the 8 a.m. conditions in the Altoona area. In Altoona, it was mostly sunny. The temperature was 63 degrees, the dew point 62, and the relative humidity 97%. The wind was calm. The pressure was 30.23 inches and rising. At State College, light rain was falling. The temperature was 63 degrees, the dew point 63, and the relative humidity 100%. The wind was south at 5 miles an hour. The pressure was 30.22 inches and rising. Now, a few other local conditions: Johnstown, partly sunny 66, Dubois, mostly sunny 66, La Trobe, mostly sunny 70, Pittsburgh, mostly sunny 72, Bradford, partly sunny 65. To the south and east, York, sunny 63, Selins Grove, cloudy 62, Harrisburg, mostly sunny 67, Philadelphia, partly sunny 72, Baltimore, partly sunny 69, Washington, D.C., mostly sunny 68. Once again, in Altoona it was 63 degrees under mostly sunny skies. And at State College it was 63 degrees with light rain. This is NOAA Weather Radio, All Hazards Station WNG 589. 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Here's the hazardous weather outlook for the following counties: Bedford, Blair, Cambria, and Huntingdon. For tonight, the probability for widespread hazardous weather is low. And now the extended outlook for the period Wednesday through Monday. Heavy rainfall is possible tonight, night, and Thursday. The Altoona climate summary for yesterday, September 8, 2026. Yesterday's high temperature of 81 degrees occurred at 3:58 p.m. This high was 4 degrees above the normal high of 77. Yesterday's low temperature of 51 degrees occurred at 6:02 a.m. This low was 5 degrees below the normal low of 56. No precipitation fell yesterday, which leaves the monthly total at 1.82 inches. This is 0.81 inches above the normal amount of 1.01 inches for September. The total precipitation for the season since September 1st still stands at 1.82 inches, which is 0.81 inches above normal. The total precipitation for the year is still 29.57 inches, which is 4.21 inches above normal. There were no heating degree days yesterday, which is 2 below normal. This leaves the monthly total at 2, which is 10 below normal. The yearly total since July 1st is 17, which is 11 below normal. There was one cooling degree day yesterday, which is 2 below normal. This brings the monthly total to 49, which is 20 above normal. The yearly total since January 1st is 660, which is 18 above normal. The average wind speed was less than 5 miles per hour yesterday. The normal high temperature for today is 77 degrees, and the normal low is

5. The record high for today is 92, which occurred in 1964, and the record low is 37, which occurred in 2025. Sunrise today is at 6:48 a.m. and sunset is at 7:32 p.m. Mid and high clouds will be spreading east across the Commonwealth this morning, but periods of sunshine will help temperatures climb to highs this afternoon in the upper 70s over the northeast and mid to upper 80s across much of the rest of Pennsylvania. This will be 8 to 12 degrees above normal for early September and also the warmest day of the week with a very noticeable increase in humidity later this afternoon and tonight. A cold front will push into the far northwest part of the state this afternoon and evening, leading to the development of showers and scattered thunderstorms late today, followed by more widespread showers and scattered thunderstorms tonight and Thursday. Some of the storms later today and this evening across the northwest could be accompanied by strong to damaging wind gusts. Lows tonight will be mainly in the 60s with low 70s found across the greater Philly metro area. The cold front at the surface will push to our south by midday Thursday, but the boundary aloft will reside over southern and central Pennsylvania, keeping the chance for showers and perhaps an afternoon thunderstorm in play across the southern half of the state. Here is the latest National Weather Service forecast for Blair and Bedford counties, including the city of Altoona. Rest of today, partly sunny. A slight chance of showers between 8 a.m. and 10 a.m. Highs in the mid-80s. Southwest winds 5 to 10 miles an hour with gusts up to 25 miles an hour. Chance of rain 20%. Tonight, partly cloudy through midnight, then becoming mostly cloudy. Showers likely and a slight chance of thunderstorms after midnight. Rainfall amounts around a tenth of an inch. Lows in the upper 60s. Southwest winds 5 to 10 miles an hour with gusts up to 35 miles an hour. Chance of rain 70%. Thursday, mostly cloudy, then becoming partly sunny between 8 a.m. and 4 p.m., then becoming mostly cloudy. A slight chance of showers in the morning. A slight chance of thunderstorms. Showers likely in the afternoon. Rainfall amounts between a tenth and a quarter of an inch. Highs in the upper 70s. West winds 5 to 10 miles an hour. Gusts up to 30 miles an hour in the morning. Chance of rain 70%. Thursday night, cooler. Mostly cloudy. A chance of showers and a slight chance of thunderstorms before 8 p.m., then a chance of showers between 8 p.m. and 2 a.m. Rainfall amounts around a tenth of an inch. Lows in the upper 50s. Northwest winds around 5 miles an hour. Chance of rain 50%. Here is the latest National Weather Service forecast for Cambria County, including the city of Johnstown. Rest of today, partly sunny. A slight chance of showers between 8 a.m. and noon. Highs in the lower 80s. Southwest winds 10 to 15 miles an hour with gusts up to 25 miles an hour. Chance of rain 20%. Tonight, partly cloudy through 10 p.m., then becoming mostly cloudy. A chance of showers through midnight. A slight chance of thunderstorms. Showers after midnight. Rainfall amounts between a tenth and a quarter of an inch. Lows in the mid-60s. Southwest winds 10 to 15 miles an hour with gusts up to 35 miles an hour. Chance of rain 90%. Thursday, mostly cloudy, then becoming partly sunny between 10 a.m. and 2 p.m., then becoming mostly cloudy. A slight chance of showers in the morning, then a chance of showers in the afternoon. A slight chance of thunderstorms after 2 p.m. Rainfall amounts between a tenth and a quarter of an inch. Highs in the lower 70s. West winds 5 to 10 miles an hour. Gusts up to 30 miles an hour in the morning. Chance of rain 50%. Thursday night, cooler. Mostly cloudy. A chance of showers and a slight chance of thunderstorms before 8 p.m., then a slight chance of showers between 8 p.m. and 2 a.m. Rainfall amounts less than a tenth of an inch. Lows in the mid-50s. Northwest winds 5 to 10 miles an hour. Chance of rain 50%. And now the extended forecast for South Central Pennsylvania. Friday, mostly sunny. Highs in the upper 70s. Friday night, mostly cloudy. Lows in the upper 50s. Saturday, showers likely and a chance of thunderstorms. Highs in the mid-70s. Chance of rain 70%.
Saturday night, mostly cloudy with a 50% chance of showers. Lows in the mid-60s. Sunday, mostly cloudy with a chance of showers and a slight chance of thunderstorms. Highs around 80. Chance of rain 40%. Sunday night, partly cloudy. Lows in the lower 60s. Monday, mostly sunny. Highs in the lower 80s. Monday night, partly cloudy. Lows in the mid-60s. Tuesday, mostly sunny with a chance of showers. Highs in the lower 80s. Chance of rain 40%. 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Broadcasts originate from the National Weather Service in State College and are transmitted from the tower facilities provided by the Blair County Emergency Management Agency in Frankstown on a frequency of 162.425 MHz. We are located at Innovation Park in State College. 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Properly set weather radios with the alarm device will alert you when severe weather warnings or watches are issued. Programming on this station will be temporarily changed during severe weather to bring you the latest information. Warnings and safety information from the National Weather Service may someday save your life or protect your property. The 8 to 14 day outlook from Wednesday, September 16th to Tuesday, September 22nd calls for near normal temperatures and above normal precipitation. Normal high temperatures across central Pennsylvania during this period range from the upper 60s over the Allegheny Mountains to the mid-70s across the lower Susquehanna Valley. Normal lows range from the mid-40s over the Alleghenies to the mid-50s across the lower Susquehanna Valley. Here are the 8 a.m. conditions in the Altoona area. In Altoona, it was mostly sunny. The temperature was 63 degrees, the dew point 62, and the relative humidity 97%. The wind was calm. The pressure was 30.23 inches and rising. At State College, light rain was falling. The temperature was 63 degrees, the dew point 63, and the relative humidity 100%. The wind was south at 5 miles an hour. The pressure was 30.22 inches and rising. Now, a few other local conditions: Johnstown, partly sunny 66, Dubois, mostly sunny 66, La Trobe, mostly sunny 70, Pittsburgh, mostly sunny 72, Bradford, partly sunny 65. To the south and east, York, sunny 63, Selins Grove, cloudy 62, Harrisburg, mostly sunny 67, Philadelphia, partly sunny 72, Baltimore, partly sunny 69, Washington, D.C., mostly sunny 68. Once again, in Altoona it was 63 degrees under mostly sunny skies. And at State College it was 63 degrees with light rain. This is NOAA Weather Radio, All Hazards Station WMG 589. 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Here's the hazardous weather outlook for the following counties: Bedford, Blair, Cambria, and Huntingdon. For tonight, the probability for widespread hazardous weather is low. And now the extended outlook for the period Wednesday through Monday. Heavy rainfall is possible tonight, night, and Thursday. The Altoona climate summary for yesterday, September 8, 2026. Yesterday's high temperature of 81 degrees occurred at 3:58 p.m. This high was 4 degrees above the normal high of 77. Yesterday's low temperature of 51 degrees occurred at 6:02 a.m. This low was 5 degrees below the normal low of 56. No precipitation fell yesterday, which leaves the monthly total at 1.82 inches. This is 0.81 inches above the normal amount of 1.01 inches for September. The total precipitation for the season since September 1st still stands at 1.82 inches, which is 0.81 inches above normal. The total precipitation for the year is still 29.57 inches, which is 4.21 inches above normal. There were no heating degree days yesterday, which is 2 below normal. This leaves the monthly total at 2, which is 10 below normal. The yearly total since July 1st is 17, which is 11 below normal. There was one cooling degree day yesterday, which is 2 below normal. This brings the monthly total to 49, which is 20 above normal. The yearly total since January 1st is 660, which is 18 above normal. The average wind speed was less than 5 miles per hour yesterday.
The normal high temperature for today is 77 degrees, and the normal low is 55. The record high for today is 92, which occurred in 1964, and the record low is 37, which occurred in 2025. Sunrise today is at 6:48 a.m. and sunset is at 7:32 p.m. Mid and high clouds will be spreading east across the Commonwealth this morning, but periods of sunshine will help temperatures climb to highs this afternoon in the upper 70s over the northeast and mid to upper 80s across much of the rest of Pennsylvania. This will be 8 to 12 degrees above normal for early September and also the warmest day of the week with a very noticeable increase in humidity later this afternoon and tonight. A cold front will push into the far northwest part of the state this afternoon and evening, leading to the development of showers and scattered thunderstorms late today, followed by more widespread showers and scattered thunderstorms tonight and Thursday. Some of the storms later today and this evening across the northwest could be accompanied by strong to damaging wind gusts. Lows tonight will be mainly in the 60s with low 70s found across the greater Philly metro area. The cold front at the surface will push to our south by midday Thursday, but the boundary aloft will reside over southern and central Pennsylvania, keeping the chance for showers and perhaps an afternoon thunderstorm in play across the southern half of the state. Here is the latest National Weather Service forecast for Blair and Bedford counties, including the city of Altoona. Rest of today, partly sunny. A slight chance of showers between 8 a.m. and 10 a.m. Highs in the mid-80s. Southwest winds 5 to 10 miles an hour with gusts up to 25 miles an hour. Chance of rain 20%. Tonight, partly cloudy through midnight, then becoming mostly cloudy. Showers likely and a slight chance of thunderstorms after midnight. Rainfall amounts around a tenth of an inch. Lows in the upper 60s. Southwest winds 5 to 10 miles an hour with gusts up to 35 miles an hour. Chance of rain 70%. Thursday, mostly cloudy, then becoming partly sunny between 8 a.m. and 4 p.m., then becoming mostly cloudy. A slight chance of showers in the morning. A slight chance of thunderstorms. Showers likely in the afternoon. Rainfall amounts between a tenth and a quarter of an inch. Highs in the upper 70s. West winds 5 to 10 miles an hour. Gusts up to 30 miles an hour in the morning. Chance of rain 70%. Thursday night, cooler. Mostly cloudy. A chance of showers and a slight chance of thunderstorms before 8 p.m., then a chance of showers between 8 p.m. and 2 a.m. Rainfall amounts around a tenth of an inch. Lows in the upper 50s. Northwest winds around 5 miles an hour. Chance of rain 50%. Here is the latest National Weather Service forecast for Cambria County, including the city of Johnstown. Rest of today, partly sunny. A slight chance of showers between 8 a.m. and noon. Highs in the lower 80s. Southwest winds 10 to 15 miles an hour with gusts up to 25 miles an hour. Chance of rain 20%. Tonight, partly cloudy through 10 p.m., then becoming mostly cloudy. A chance of showers through midnight. A slight chance of thunderstorms. Showers after midnight. Rainfall amounts between a tenth and a quarter of an inch. Lows in the mid-60s. Southwest winds 10 to 15 miles an hour with gusts up to 35 miles an hour. Chance of rain 90%. Thursday, mostly cloudy, then becoming partly sunny between 10 a.m. and 2 p.m., then becoming mostly cloudy. A slight chance of showers in the morning, then a chance of showers in the afternoon. A slight chance of thunderstorms after 2 p.m. Rainfall amounts between a tenth and a quarter of an inch. Highs in the lower 70s. West winds 5 to 10 miles an hour. Gusts up to 30 miles an hour in the morning. Chance of rain 50%. Thursday night, cooler. Mostly cloudy. A chance of showers and a slight chance of thunderstorms before 8 p.m., then a slight chance of showers between 8 p.m. and 2 a.m. Rainfall amounts less than a tenth of an inch. Lows in the mid-50s. Northwest winds 5 to 10 miles an hour. Chance of rain 50%. And now the extended forecast for South Central Pennsylvania. Friday, mostly sunny. Highs in the upper 70s. Friday night, mostly cloudy. Lows in the upper 50s. Saturday, showers likely and a chance of thunderstorms.
highs in the mid-70s. Chance of rain 70%. Saturday night, mostly cloudy with a 50% chance of showers. Lows in the mid-60s. Sunday, mostly cloudy with a chance of showers and a slight chance of thunderstorms. Highs around 80. Chance of rain 40%. Sunday night, partly cloudy. Lows in the lower 60s. Monday, mostly sunny. Highs in the lower 80s. Monday night, partly cloudy. Lows in the mid-60s. Tuesday, mostly sunny with a chance of showers. Highs in the lower 80s. Chance of rain 40%. The 8 to 14 day outlook, from Wednesday, September 16th to Tuesday, September 22nd, calls for near normal temperatures and above normal precipitation. Normal high temperatures across central Pennsylvania during this period range from the upper 60s over the Allegheny Mountains to the mid-70s across the lower Susquehanna Valley. Normal lows range from the mid-40s over the Alleghenies to the mid-50s across the lower Susquehanna Valley. Here are the 8 a.m. conditions in the Altoona area. In Altoona, it was mostly sunny. The temperature was 63 degrees, the dew point 62, and the relative humidity 97%. The wind was calm. The pressure was 30.23 inches and rising. At State College, light rain was falling. The temperature was 63 degrees, the dew point 63, and the relative humidity 100%. The wind was south at 5 miles an hour. The pressure was 30.22 inches and rising. Now, a few other local conditions: Johnstown, partly sunny 66, Dubois, mostly sunny 66, Latrobe, mostly sunny 70, Pittsburgh, mostly sunny 72, Bradford, partly sunny 65. To the south and east, York, sunny 63, Selins Grove, cloudy 62, Harrisburg, mostly sunny 67, Philadelphia, partly sunny 72, Baltimore, partly sunny 69, Washington, D.C., mostly sunny 68. Once again, in Altoona, it was 63 degrees under mostly sunny skies. And at State College, it was 63 degrees with light rain. This is NOAA Weather Radio, All Hazards Station WNG 589. 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Here's the hazardous weather outlook for the following counties: Bedford, Blair, Cambria, and Huntingdon. For tonight, the probability for widespread hazardous weather is low. And now the extended outlook for the period Wednesday through Monday. Heavy rainfall is possible tonight, night, and Thursday. The Altoona climate summary for yesterday, September 8, 2026. Yesterday's high temperature of 81 degrees occurred at 3:58 p.m. This high was 4 degrees above the normal high of 77. Yesterday's low temperature of 51 degrees occurred at 6:02 a.m. This low was 5 degrees below the normal low of 56. No precipitation fell yesterday, which leaves the monthly total at 1.82 inches. This is 0.81 inches above the normal amount of 1.01 inches for September. The total precipitation for the season since September 1st still stands at 1.82 inches, which is 0.81 inches above normal. The total precipitation for the year is still 29.57 inches, which is 4.21 inches above normal. There were no heating degree days yesterday, which is 2 below normal. This leaves the monthly total at 2, which is 10 below normal. The yearly total since July 1st is 17, which is 11 below normal. There was one cooling degree day yesterday, which is 2 below normal. This brings the monthly total to 49, which is 20 above normal. The yearly total since January 1st is 660, which is 18 above normal. The average wind speed was less than 5 miles per hour yesterday. The normal high temperature for today is 77 degrees, and the normal low is 55. The record high for today is 92, which occurred in 1964, and the record low is 37, which occurred in 2025. Sunrise today is at 6:48 a.m. and sunset is at 7:32 p.m. Mid and high clouds will be spreading east across the Commonwealth this morning, but periods of sunshine will help temperatures climb to highs this afternoon in the upper 70s over the northeast and mid to upper 80s across much of the rest of Pennsylvania. This will be 8 to 12 degrees above normal for early September and also the warmest day of the week, with a very noticeable increase in humidity later this afternoon and tonight.
A cold front will push into the far northwest part of the state this afternoon and evening, leading to the development of showers and scattered thunderstorms late today, followed by more widespread showers and scattered thunderstorms tonight and Thursday. Some of the storms later today and this evening across the northwest could be accompanied by strong to damaging wind gusts. Lows tonight will be mainly in the 60s with low 70s found across the greater Philly metro area. The cold front at the surface will push to our south by midday Thursday, but the boundary aloft will reside over southern and central Pennsylvania, keeping the chance for showers and perhaps an afternoon thunderstorm in play across the southern half of the state. Here is the latest National Weather Service forecast for Blair and Bedford counties, including the city of Altoona. Rest of today, partly sunny. A slight chance of showers between 8 a.m. and 10 a.m. Highs in the mid-80s. Southwest winds 5 to 10 miles an hour with gusts up to 25 miles an hour. Chance of rain 20%. Tonight, partly cloudy through midnight, then becoming mostly cloudy. Showers likely and a slight chance of thunderstorms after midnight. Rainfall amounts around a tenth of an inch. Lows in the upper 60s. Southwest winds 5 to 10 miles an hour with gusts up to 35 miles an hour. Chance of rain 70%. Thursday, mostly cloudy, then becoming partly sunny between 8 a.m. and 4 p.m., then becoming mostly cloudy. A slight chance of showers in the morning. A slight chance of thunderstorms. Showers likely in the afternoon. Rainfall amounts between a tenth and a quarter of an inch. Highs in the upper 70s. West winds 5 to 10 miles an hour. Gusts up to 30 miles an hour in the morning. Chance of rain 70%. Thursday night, cooler. Mostly cloudy. A chance of showers and a slight chance of thunderstorms before 8 p.m., then a chance of showers between 8 p.m. and 2 a.m. Rainfall amounts around a tenth of an inch. Lows in the upper 50s. Northwest winds around 5 miles an hour. Chance of rain 50%. Here is the latest National Weather Service forecast for Cambria County, including the city of Johnstown. Rest of today, partly sunny. A slight chance of showers between 8 a.m. and noon. Highs in the lower 80s. Southwest winds 10 to 15 miles an hour with gusts up to 25 miles an hour. Chance of rain 20%. Tonight, partly cloudy through 10 p.m., then becoming mostly cloudy. A chance of showers through midnight. A slight chance of thunderstorms. Showers after midnight. Rainfall amounts between a tenth and a quarter of an inch. Lows in the mid-60s. Southwest winds 10 to 15 miles an hour with gusts up to 35 miles an hour. Chance of rain 90%. Thursday, mostly cloudy, then becoming partly sunny between 10 a.m. and 2 p.m., then becoming mostly cloudy. A slight chance of showers in the morning, then a chance of showers in the afternoon. A slight chance of thunderstorms after 2 p.m. Rainfall amounts between a tenth and a quarter of an inch. Highs in the lower 70s. West winds 5 to 10 miles an hour. Gusts up to 30 miles an hour in the morning. Chance of rain 50%. Thursday night, cooler. Mostly cloudy. A chance of showers and a slight chance of thunderstorms before 8 p.m., then a slight chance of showers between 8 p.m. and 2 a.m. Rainfall amounts less than a tenth of an inch. Lows in the mid-50s. Northwest winds 5 to 10 miles an hour. Chance of rain 50%. And now the extended forecast for South Central Pennsylvania. Friday, mostly sunny. Highs in the upper 70s. Friday night, mostly cloudy. Lows in the upper 50s. Saturday, showers likely and a chance of thunderstorms. Highs in the mid-70s. Chance of rain 70%. Saturday night, mostly cloudy with a 50% chance of showers. Lows in the mid-60s. Sunday, mostly cloudy with a chance of showers and a slight chance of thunderstorms. Highs around 80. Chance of rain 40%. Sunday night, partly cloudy. Lows in the lower 60s. Monday, mostly sunny. Highs in the lower 80s. Monday night, partly cloudy. Lows in the mid-60s. Tuesday, mostly sunny with a chance of showers. Highs in the lower 80s. Chance of rain 40%.
8 to 14 day outlook, from Wednesday, September 16th to Tuesday, September 22nd, calls for near normal temperatures and above normal precipitation. Normal high temperatures across central Pennsylvania during this period range from the upper 60s over the Allegheny Mountains to the mid-70s across the lower Susquehanna Valley. Normal lows range from the mid-40s over the Alleghenies to the mid-50s across the lower Susquehanna Valley. Here are the 8 a.m. conditions in the Altoona area. In Altoona, it was mostly sunny. The temperature was 63 degrees, the dew point 62, and the relative humidity 97%. The wind was calm. The pressure was 30.23 inches and rising. At State College, light rain was falling. The temperature was 63 degrees, the dew point 63, and the relative humidity 100%. The wind was south at 5 miles an hour. The pressure was 30.22 inches and rising. Now, a few other local conditions: Johnstown, partly sunny 66, DuBois, mostly sunny 66, La Trobe, mostly sunny 70, Pittsburgh, mostly sunny 72, Bradford, partly sunny 65. To the south and east, York, sunny 63, Selins Grove, cloudy 62, Harrisburg, mostly sunny 67, Philadelphia, partly sunny 72, Baltimore, partly sunny 69, Washington, D.C., mostly sunny 68. Once again, in Altoona, it was 63 degrees under mostly sunny skies. And at State College, it was 63 degrees with light rain. This is NOAA Weather Radio, All Hazards Station WNG 589. 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Here's the hazardous weather outlook for the following counties: Bedford, Blair, Cambria, and Huntingdon. For tonight, the probability for widespread hazardous weather is low. And now the extended outlook for the period Wednesday through Monday. Heavy rainfall is possible tonight, night, and Thursday. The Altoona climate summary for yesterday, September 8, 2026. Yesterday's high temperature of 81 degrees occurred at 3:58 p.m. This high was 4 degrees above the normal high of 77. Yesterday's low temperature of 51 degrees occurred at 6:02 a.m. This low was 5 degrees below the normal low of 56. No precipitation fell yesterday, which leaves the monthly total at 1.82 inches. This is 0.81 inches above the normal amount of 1.01 inches for September. The total precipitation for the season since September 1st still stands at 1.82 inches, which is 0.81 inches above normal. The total precipitation for the year is still 29.57 inches, which is 4.21 inches above normal. There were no heating degree days yesterday, which is 2 below normal. This leaves the monthly total at 2, which is 10 below normal. The yearly total since July 1st is 17, which is 11 below normal. There was one cooling degree day yesterday, which is 2 below normal. This brings the monthly total to 49, which is 20 above normal. The yearly total since January 1st is 660, which is 18 above normal. The average wind speed was less than 5 miles per hour yesterday. The normal high temperature for today is 77 degrees, and the normal low is 55. The record high for today is 92, which occurred in 1964, and the record low is 37, which occurred in 2025. Sunrise today is at 6:48 a.m. and sunset is at 7:32 p.m. Mid and high clouds will be spreading east across the Commonwealth this morning, but periods of sunshine will help temperatures climb to highs this afternoon in the upper 70s over the northeast and mid to upper 80s across much of the rest of Pennsylvania. This will be 8 to 12 degrees above normal for early September and also the warmest day of the week, with a very noticeable increase in humidity later this afternoon and tonight. A cold front will push into the far northwest part of the state this afternoon and evening, leading to the development of showers and scattered thunderstorms late today, followed by more widespread showers and scattered thunderstorms tonight and Thursday. Some of the storms later today and this evening across the northwest could be accompanied by strong to damaging wind gusts. Lows tonight will be mainly in the 60s, with low 70s found across the greater Philly metro area. The cold front at the surface will push to our south by midday Thursday, but the boundary aloft will reside over southern and central Pennsylvania, keeping the chance for showers and perhaps an afternoon thunderstorm in play across the southern half of the state.
Here is the latest National Weather Service forecast for Blair and Bedford counties, including the city of Altoona. Rest of today, partly sunny. A slight chance of showers between 8 a.m. and 10 a.m. Highs in the mid-80s. Southwest winds 5 to 10 miles an hour with gusts up to 25 miles an hour. Chance of rain 20%. Tonight, partly cloudy through midnight, then becoming mostly cloudy. Showers likely and a slight chance of thunderstorms after midnight. Rainfall amounts around a tenth of an inch. Lows in the upper 60s. Southwest winds 5 to 10 miles an hour with gusts up to 35 miles an hour. Chance of rain 70%. Thursday, mostly cloudy, then becoming partly sunny between 8 a.m. and 4 p.m., then becoming mostly cloudy. A slight chance of showers in the morning. A slight chance of thunderstorms. Showers likely in the afternoon. Rainfall amounts between a tenth and a quarter of an inch. Highs in the upper 70s. West winds 5 to 10 miles an hour. Gusts up to 30 miles an hour in the morning. Chance of rain 70%. Thursday night, cooler. Mostly cloudy. A chance of showers and a slight chance of thunderstorms before 8 p.m., then a chance of showers between 8 p.m. and 2 a.m. Rainfall amounts around a tenth of an inch. Lows in the upper 50s. Northwest winds around 5 miles an hour. Chance of rain 50%. Here is the latest National Weather Service forecast for Cambria County, including the city of Johnstown. Rest of today, partly sunny. A slight chance of showers between 8 a.m. and noon. Highs in the lower 80s. Southwest winds 10 to 15 miles an hour with gusts up to 25 miles an hour. Chance of rain 20%. Tonight, partly cloudy through 10 p.m., then becoming mostly cloudy. A chance of showers through midnight. A slight chance of thunderstorms. Showers after midnight. Rainfall amounts between a tenth and a quarter of an inch. Lows in the mid-60s. Southwest winds 10 to 15 miles an hour with gusts up to 35 miles an hour. Chance of rain 90%. Thursday, mostly cloudy, then becoming partly sunny between 10 a.m. and 2 p.m., then becoming mostly cloudy. A slight chance of showers in the morning, then a chance of showers in the afternoon. A slight chance of thunderstorms after 2 p.m. Rainfall amounts between a tenth and a quarter of an inch. Highs in the lower 70s. West winds 5 to 10 miles an hour. Gusts up to 30 miles an hour in the morning. Chance of rain 50%. Thursday night, cooler. Mostly cloudy. A chance of showers and a slight chance of thunderstorms before 8 p.m., then a slight chance of showers between 8 p.m. and 2 a.m. Rainfall amounts less than a tenth of an inch. Lows in the mid-50s. Northwest winds 5 to 10 miles an hour. Chance of rain 50%. And now the extended forecast for South Central Pennsylvania. Friday, mostly sunny. Highs in the upper 70s. Friday night, mostly cloudy. Lows in the upper 50s. Saturday, showers likely and a chance of thunderstorms. Highs in the mid-70s. Chance of rain 70%. Saturday night, mostly cloudy with a 50% chance of showers. Lows in the mid-60s. Sunday, mostly cloudy with a chance of showers and a slight chance of thunderstorms. Highs around 80. Chance of rain 40%. Sunday night, partly cloudy. Lows in the lower 60s. Monday, mostly sunny. Highs in the lower 80s. Monday night, partly cloudy. Lows in the mid-60s. Tuesday, mostly sunny with a chance of showers. Highs in the lower 80s. Chance of rain 40%. The 8 to 14 day outlook, from Wednesday, September 16th to Tuesday, September 22nd, calls for near normal temperatures and above normal precipitation. Normal high temperatures across central Pennsylvania during this period range from the upper 60s over the Allegheny Mountains to the mid-70s across the lower Susquehanna Valley. Normal lows range from the mid-40s over the Alleghenies to the mid-50s across the lower Susquehanna Valley. Here are the 8 a.m. conditions in the Altoona area. In Altoona, it was mostly sunny.
The temperature was 63 degrees, the dew point 62, and the relative humidity 97%. The wind was calm. The pressure was 30.23 inches and rising. At State College, light rain was falling. The temperature was 63 degrees, the dew point 63, and the relative humidity 100%. The wind was south at 5 miles an hour. The pressure was 30.22 inches and rising. Now, a few other local conditions: Johnstown, partly sunny 66, Dubois, mostly sunny 66, La Trobe, mostly sunny 70, Pittsburgh, mostly sunny 72, Bradford, partly sunny 65. To the south and east, York, sunny 63, Selins Grove, cloudy 62, Harrisburg, mostly sunny 67, Philadelphia, partly sunny 72, Baltimore, partly sunny 69, Washington, D.C., mostly sunny 68. Once again, in Altoona, it was 63 degrees under mostly sunny skies. And at State College, it was 63 degrees with light rain. This is NOAA Weather Radio, all hazards station WNG 589. 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Here's the hazardous weather outlook for the following counties: Bedford, Blair, Cambria, and Huntingdon. For tonight, the probability for widespread hazardous weather is low. And now the extended outlook for the period Wednesday through Monday. Heavy rainfall is possible tonight, night, and Thursday. The Altoona climate summary for yesterday, September 8, 2026. Yesterday's high temperature of 81 degrees occurred at 3:58 p.m. This high was 4 degrees above the normal high of 77. Yesterday's low temperature of 51 degrees occurred at 6:02 a.m. This low was 5 degrees below the normal low of 56. No precipitation fell yesterday, which leaves the monthly total at 1.82 inches. This is 0.81 inches above the normal amount of 1.01 inches for September. The total precipitation for the season since September 1st still stands at 1.82 inches, which is 0.81 inches above normal. The total precipitation for the year is still 29.57 inches, which is 4.21 inches above normal. There were no heating degree days yesterday, which is 2 below normal. This leaves the monthly total at 2, which is 10 below normal. The yearly total since July 1st is 17, which is 11 below normal. There was one cooling degree day yesterday, which is 2 below normal. This brings the monthly total to 49, which is 20 above normal. The yearly total since January 1st is 660, which is 18 above normal. The average wind speed was less than 5 miles per hour yesterday. The normal high temperature for today is 77 degrees, and the normal low is 55. The record high for today is 92, which occurred in 1964, and the record low is 37, which occurred in 2025. Sunrise today is at 6:48 a.m. and sunset is at 7:32 p.m. Mid and high clouds will be spreading east across the Commonwealth this morning, but periods of sunshine will help temperatures climb to highs this afternoon in the upper 70s over the northeast and mid to upper 80s across much of the rest of Pennsylvania. This will be 8 to 12 degrees above normal for early September and also the warmest day of the week, with a very noticeable increase in humidity later this afternoon and tonight. A cold front will push into the far northwest part of the state this afternoon and evening, leading to the development of showers and scattered thunderstorms late today, followed by more widespread showers and scattered thunderstorms tonight and Thursday. Some of the storms later today and this evening across the northwest could be accompanied by strong to damaging wind gusts. Lows tonight will be mainly in the 60s, with low 70s found across the greater Philly metro area. The cold front at the surface will push to our south by midday Thursday, but the boundary aloft will reside over southern and central Pennsylvania, keeping the chance for showers and perhaps an afternoon thunderstorm in play across the southern half of the state. Here is the latest National Weather Service forecast for Blair and Bedford counties, including the city of Altoona. Rest of today, partly sunny. A slight chance of showers between 8 a.m. and 10 a.m. Highs in the mid-80s. Southwest winds 5 to 10 miles an hour with gusts up to 25 miles an hour. Chance of rain 20%. Tonight, partly cloudy through midnight, then becoming mostly cloudy. Showers likely and a slight chance of thunderstorms after midnight. Rainfall amounts around a tenth of an inch. Lows in the upper 60s.
southwest winds 5 to 10 miles an hour with gusts up to 35 miles an hour. Chance of rain 70%. Thursday, mostly cloudy, then becoming partly sunny between 8 a.m. and 4 p.m., then becoming mostly cloudy. A slight chance of showers in the morning. A slight chance of thunderstorms. Showers likely in the afternoon. Rainfall amounts between a tenth and a quarter of an inch. Highs in the upper 70s. West winds 5 to 10 miles an hour. Gusts up to 30 miles an hour in the morning. Chance of rain 70%. Thursday night, cooler. Mostly cloudy. A chance of showers and a slight chance of thunderstorms before 8 p.m., then a chance of showers between 8 p.m. and 2 a.m. Rainfall amounts around a tenth of an inch. Lows in the upper 50s. Northwest winds around 5 miles an hour. Chance of rain 50%. Here is the latest National Weather Service forecast for Cambria County, including the city of Johnstown. Rest of today, partly sunny. A slight chance of showers between 8 a.m. and noon. Highs in the lower 80s. Southwest winds 10 to 15 miles an hour with gusts up to 25 miles an hour. Chance of rain 20%. Tonight, partly cloudy through 10 p.m., then becoming mostly cloudy. A chance of showers through midnight. A slight chance of thunderstorms. Showers after midnight. Rainfall amounts between a tenth and a quarter of an inch. Lows in the mid-60s. Southwest winds 10 to 15 miles an hour with gusts up to 35 miles an hour. Chance of rain 90%. Thursday, mostly cloudy, then becoming partly sunny between 10 a.m. and 2 p.m., then becoming mostly cloudy. A slight chance of showers in the morning, then a chance of showers in the afternoon. A slight chance of thunderstorms after 2 p.m. Rainfall amounts between a tenth and a quarter of an inch. Highs in the lower 70s. West winds 5 to 10 miles an hour. Gusts up to 30 miles an hour in the morning. Chance of rain 50%. Thursday night, cooler. Mostly cloudy. A chance of showers and a slight chance of thunderstorms before 8 p.m., then a slight chance of showers between 8 p.m. and 2 a.m. Rainfall amounts less than a tenth of an inch. Lows in the mid-50s. Northwest winds 5 to 10 miles an hour. Chance of rain 50%. And now the extended forecast for South Central Pennsylvania. Friday, mostly sunny. Highs in the upper 70s. Friday night, mostly cloudy. Lows in the upper 50s. Saturday, showers likely and a chance of thunderstorms. Highs in the mid-70s. Chance of rain 70%. Saturday night, mostly cloudy with a 50% chance of showers. Lows in the mid-60s. Sunday, mostly cloudy with a chance of showers and a slight chance of thunderstorms. Highs around 80. Chance of rain 40%. Sunday night, partly cloudy. Lows in the lower 60s. Monday, mostly sunny. Highs in the lower 80s. Monday night, partly cloudy. Lows in the mid-60s. Tuesday, mostly sunny with a chance of showers. Highs in the lower 80s. Chance of rain 40%. Here is the latest National Weather Service forecast for Blair and Bedford counties, including the city of Altoona. Rest of today, mostly sunny. A slight chance of showers between 8 a.m. and 10 a.m. Highs in the mid-80s. Southwest winds 5 to 10 miles an hour with gusts up to 25 miles an hour. Chance of rain 20%. Tonight, partly cloudy through midnight, then becoming mostly cloudy. Showers likely and a slight chance of thunderstorms after midnight. Rainfall amounts around a tenth of an inch. Lows in the upper 60s. Southwest winds 5 to 10 miles an hour with gusts up to 35 miles an hour. Chance of rain 70%. Thursday, mostly cloudy, then becoming partly sunny between 8 a.m. and 4 p.m., then becoming mostly cloudy. A slight chance of showers in the morning. A slight chance of thunderstorms. Showers likely in the afternoon. Rainfall amounts between a tenth and a quarter of an inch. Highs in the upper 70s. West winds 5 to 10 miles an hour. Gusts up to 30 miles an hour in the morning. Chance of rain 70%.
Thursday night, cooler. Mostly cloudy. A chance of showers and a slight chance of thunderstorms before 8 p.m., then a chance of showers between 8 p.m. and 2 a.m. Rainfall amounts around a tenth of an inch. Lows in the upper 50s. Northwest winds around 5 miles an hour. Chance of rain 50%. Here is the latest National Weather Service forecast for Cambria County, including the city of Johnstown. Rest of today, partly sunny. A slight chance of showers between 8 a.m. and noon. Highs in the lower 80s. Southwest winds 10 to 15 miles an hour with gusts up to 25 miles an hour. Chance of rain 20%. Tonight, partly cloudy through 10 p.m., then becoming mostly cloudy. A chance of showers through midnight. A slight chance of thunderstorms. Showers after midnight. Rainfall amounts between a tenth and a quarter of an inch. Lows in the mid-60s. Southwest winds 10 to 15 miles an hour with gusts up to 35 miles an hour. Chance of rain 90%. Thursday, mostly cloudy, then becoming partly sunny between 10 a.m. and 2 p.m., then becoming mostly cloudy. A slight chance of showers in the morning, then a chance of showers in the afternoon. A slight chance of thunderstorms after 2 p.m. Rainfall amounts between a tenth and a quarter of an inch. Highs in the lower 70s. West winds 5 to 10 miles an hour. Gusts up to 30 miles an hour in the morning. Chance of rain 50%. Thursday night, cooler. Mostly cloudy. A chance of showers and a slight chance of thunderstorms before 8 p.m., then a slight chance of showers between 8 p.m. and 2 a.m. Rainfall amounts less than a tenth of an inch. Lows in the mid-50s. Northwest winds 5 to 10 miles an hour. Chance of rain 50%. And now the extended forecast for South Central Pennsylvania. Friday, mostly sunny. Highs in the upper 70s. Friday night, mostly cloudy. Lows in the upper 50s. Saturday, showers likely and a chance of thunderstorms. Highs in the mid 70s. Chance of rain 70%. Saturday night, mostly cloudy with a 50% chance of showers. Lows in the mid-60s. Sunday, mostly cloudy with a chance of showers and a slight chance of thunderstorms. Highs around 80. Chance of rain 40%. Sunday night, partly cloudy. Lows in the lower 60s. Monday, mostly sunny. Highs in the lower 80s. Monday night, partly cloudy. Lows in the mid-60s. Tuesday, mostly sunny with a chance of showers. Highs in the lower 80s. Chance of rain 40%. The 8 to 14 day outlook, from Wednesday, September 16th to Tuesday, September 22nd, calls for near normal temperatures and above normal precipitation. Normal high temperatures across central Pennsylvania during this period range from the upper 60s over the Allegheny Mountains to the mid-70s across the lower Susquehanna Valley. Normal lows range from the mid-40s over the Alleghenies to the mid-50s across the lower Susquehanna Valley. Here are the 9 a.m. conditions in the Altoona area. In Altoona, it was mostly sunny. The temperature was 69 degrees, the dew point 64, and the relative humidity 84%. The wind was southwest at 5 miles an hour. The pressure was 30.22 inches and falling. At State College, it was cloudy. The temperature was 63 degrees, the dew point 63, and the relative humidity 100%. The wind was southwest at 3 miles an hour. The pressure was 30.21 inches and falling. Now, a few other local conditions: Johnstown, partly sunny 69, DuBois, mostly sunny 68, Latrobe, mostly sunny 73, Pittsburgh, partly sunny 74, Bradford, cloudy 67. To the south and east, York, partly sunny 70, Selams Grove, mostly sunny 66, Harrisburg, mostly sunny 70, Philadelphia, mostly sunny 74, Baltimore, mostly sunny 73, Washington, D.C., mostly sunny 71. Once again, in Altoona, it was 69 degrees under mostly sunny skies. And at State College, it was 63 degrees under cloudy skies. This is NOAA Weather Radio, All Hazards Station WNG589. 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
Here's the hazardous weather outlook for the following counties: Bedford, Blair, Cambria, and Huntingdon. For tonight, the probability for widespread hazardous weather is low. And now the extended outlook for the period Wednesday through Monday. Heavy rainfall is possible tonight, night, and Thursday. The Altoona climate summary for yesterday, September 8, 2026. Yesterday's high temperature of 81 degrees occurred at 3:58 p.m. This high was 4 degrees above the normal high of 77. Yesterday's low temperature of 51 degrees occurred at 6:02 a.m. This low was 5 degrees below the normal low of 56. No precipitation fell yesterday, which leaves the monthly total at 1.82 inches. This is 0.81 inches above the normal amount of 1.01 inches for September. The total precipitation for the season since September 1st still stands at 1.82 inches, which is 0.81 inches above normal. The total precipitation for the year is still 29.57 inches, which is 4.21 inches above normal. There were no heating degree days yesterday, which is 2 below normal. This leaves the monthly total at 2, which is 10 below normal. The yearly total since July 1st is 17, which is 11 below normal. There was one cooling degree day yesterday, which is 2 below normal. This brings the monthly total to 49, which is 20 above normal. The yearly total since January 1st is 660, which is 18 above normal. The average wind speed was less than 5 miles per hour yesterday. The normal high temperature for today is 77 degrees, and the normal low is 55. The record high for today is 92, which occurred in 1964, and the record low is 37, which occurred in 2025. Sunrise today is at 6:48 a.m. and sunset is at 7:32 p.m. Mid and high clouds will be spreading east across the Commonwealth this morning, but periods of sunshine will help temperatures climb to highs this afternoon in the upper 70s over the northeast and mid to upper 80s across much of the rest of Pennsylvania. This will be 8 to 12 degrees above normal for early September and also the warmest day of the week, with a very noticeable increase in humidity later this afternoon and tonight. A cold front will push into the far northwest part of the state this afternoon and evening, leading to the development of showers and scattered thunderstorms late today, followed by more widespread showers and scattered thunderstorms tonight and Thursday. Some of the storms later today and this evening across the northwest could be accompanied by strong to damaging wind gusts. Lows tonight will be mainly in the 60s, with low 70s found across the greater Philly metro area. The cold front at the surface will push to our south by midday Thursday, but the boundary aloft will reside over southern and central Pennsylvania, keeping the chance for showers and perhaps an afternoon thunderstorm in play across the southern half of the state. Here is the latest National Weather Service forecast for Blair and Bedford counties, including the city of Altoona. Rest of today, mostly sunny. A slight chance of showers between 8 a.m. and 10 a.m. Highs in the mid-80s. Southwest winds 5 to 10 miles an hour with gusts up to 25 miles an hour. Chance of rain 20%. Tonight, partly cloudy through midnight, then becoming mostly cloudy. Showers likely and a slight chance of thunderstorms after midnight. Rainfall amounts around a tenth of an inch. Lows in the upper 60s. Southwest winds 5 to 10 miles an hour with gusts up to 35 miles an hour. Chance of rain 70%. Thursday, mostly cloudy, then becoming partly sunny between 8 a.m. and 4 p.m., then becoming mostly cloudy. A slight chance of showers in the morning. A slight chance of thunderstorms. Showers likely in the afternoon. Rainfall amounts between a tenth and a quarter of an inch. Highs in the upper 70s. West winds 5 to 10 miles an hour. Gusts up to 30 miles an hour in the morning. Chance of rain 70%. Thursday night, cooler. Mostly cloudy. A chance of showers and a slight chance of thunderstorms before 8 p.m., then a chance of showers between 8 p.m. and 2 a.m. Rainfall amounts around a tenth of an inch. Lows in the upper 50s. Northwest winds around 5 miles an hour. Chance of rain 50%. Here is the latest National Weather Service forecast for Cambria County, including the city of Johnstown. Rest of today, partly sunny. A slight chance of showers between 8 a.m. and noon. Highs in the lower 80s.
Southwest winds 10 to 15 miles an hour with gusts up to 25 miles an hour. Chance of rain 20%. Tonight, partly cloudy through 10 p.m.

10 miles an hour. Gusts up to 30 miles an hour in the morning. Chance of rain 50%. Thursday night, cooler. Mostly cloudy. A chance of showers and a slight chance of thunderstorms before 8 p.m., then a slight chance of showers between 8 p.m. and 2 a.m. Rainfall amounts less than a tenth of an inch. Lows in the mid-50s. Northwest winds 5 to 10 miles an hour. Chance of rain 50%. And now the extended forecast for South Central Pennsylvania. Friday, mostly sunny. Highs in the upper 70s. Friday night, mostly cloudy. Lows in the upper 50s. Saturday, showers likely and a chance of thunderstorms. Highs in the mid 70s. Chance of rain 70%. Saturday night, mostly cloudy with a 50% chance of showers. Lows in the mid 60s. Sunday, mostly cloudy with a chance of showers and a slight chance of thunderstorms. Highs around 80. Chance of rain 40%. Sunday night, partly cloudy. Lows in the lower 60s. Monday, mostly sunny. Highs in the lower 80s. Monday night, partly cloudy. Lows in the mid 60s. Tuesday, mostly sunny with a chance of showers. Highs in the lower 80s. Chance of rain 40%. The 8 to 14 day outlook, from Wednesday, September 16th to Tuesday, September 22nd, calls for near normal temperatures and above normal precipitation. Normal high temperatures across central Pennsylvania during this period range from the upper 60s over the Allegheny Mountains to the mid 70s across the lower Susquehanna Valley. Normal lows range from the mid 40s over the Alleghenies to the mid 50s across the lower Susquehanna Valley. Here are the 9 a.m. conditions in the Altoona area. In Altoona, it was mostly sunny. The temperature was 69 degrees, the dew point 64, and the relative humidity 84%. The wind was southwest at 5 miles an hour. The pressure was 30.22 inches and falling. At State College, it was cloudy. The temperature was 63 degrees, the dew point 63, and the relative humidity 100%. The wind was southwest at 3 miles an hour. The pressure was 30.21 inches and falling. Now, a few other local conditions: Johnstown, partly sunny 69, DuBois, mostly sunny 68, La Trobe, mostly sunny 73, Pittsburgh, partly sunny 74, Bradford, cloudy 67. To the south and east, York, partly sunny 70, Selins Grove, mostly sunny 66, Harrisburg, mostly sunny 70, Philadelphia, mostly sunny 74, Baltimore, mostly sunny 73, Washington, D.C., mostly sunny 71. Once again, in Altoona it was 69 degrees under mostly sunny skies. And at State College it was 63 degrees under cloudy skies. This is NOAA Weather Radio, All Hazards Station WMG 589. 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Here's the hazardous weather outlook for the following counties: Bedford, Blair, Cambria, and Huntingdon. For tonight, the probability for widespread hazardous weather is low. And now the extended outlook for the period Wednesday through Monday. Heavy rainfall is possible tonight, night, and Thursday. The Altoona climate summary for yesterday, September 8, 2026. Yesterday's high temperature of 81 degrees occurred at 3:58 p.m. This high was 4 degrees above the normal high of 77. Yesterday's low temperature of 51 degrees occurred at 6:02 a.m. This low was 5 degrees below the normal low of 56. No precipitation fell yesterday, which leaves the monthly total at 1.82 inches. This is 0.81 inches above the normal amount of 1.01 inches for September. The total precipitation for the season since September 1st still stands at 1.82 inches, which is 0.81 inches above normal. The total precipitation for the year is still 29.57 inches, which is 4.21 inches above normal. There were no heating degree days yesterday, which is 2 below normal. This leaves the monthly total at 2, which is 10 below normal. The yearly total since July 1st is 17, which is 11 below normal. There was one cooling degree day yesterday, which is 2 below normal. This brings the monthly total to 49, which is 20 above normal. The yearly total since January 1st is 600.

60, which is 18 above normal. The average wind speed was less than 5 miles per hour yesterday. The normal high temperature for today is 77 degrees, and the normal low is 55. The record high for today is 92, which occurred in 1964, and the record low is 37, which occurred in 2025. Sunrise today is at 6:48 a.m. and sunset is at 7:32 p.m. Mid and high clouds will be spreading east across the Commonwealth this morning, but periods of sunshine will help temperatures climb to highs this afternoon in the upper 70s over the northeast and mid to upper 80s across much of the rest of Pennsylvania. This will be 8 to 12 degrees above normal for early September and also the warmest day of the week, with a very noticeable increase in humidity later this afternoon and tonight. A cold front will push into the far northwest part of the state this afternoon and evening, leading to the development of showers and scattered thunderstorms late today, followed by more widespread showers and scattered thunderstorms tonight and Thursday. Some of the storms later today and this evening across the northwest could be accompanied by strong to damaging wind gusts. Lows tonight will be mainly in the 60s, with low 70s found across the greater Philly metro area. The cold front at the surface will push to our south by midday Thursday, but the boundary aloft will reside over southern and central Pennsylvania, keeping the chance for showers and perhaps an afternoon thunderstorm in play across the southern half of the state. Here is the latest National Weather Service forecast for Blair and Bedford counties, including the city of Altoona. Rest of today, mostly sunny. A slight chance of showers between 8 a.m. and 10 a.m. Highs in the mid-80s. Southwest winds 5 to 10 miles an hour with gusts up to 25 miles an hour. Chance of rain 20%. Tonight, partly cloudy through midnight, then becoming mostly cloudy. Showers likely and a slight chance of thunderstorms after midnight. Rainfall amounts around a tenth of an inch. Lows in the upper 60s. Southwest winds 5 to 10 miles an hour with gusts up to 35 miles an hour. Chance of rain 70%. Thursday, mostly cloudy, then becoming partly sunny between 8 a.m. and 4 p.m., then becoming mostly cloudy. A slight chance of showers in the morning. A slight chance of thunderstorms. Showers likely in the afternoon. Rainfall amounts between a tenth and a quarter of an inch. Highs in the upper 70s. West winds 5 to 10 miles an hour. Gusts up to 30 miles an hour in the morning. Chance of rain 70%. Thursday night, cooler. Mostly cloudy. A chance of showers and a slight chance of thunderstorms before 8 p.m., then a chance of showers between 8 p.m. and 2 a.m. Rainfall amounts around a tenth of an inch. Lows in the upper 50s. Northwest winds around 5 miles an hour. Chance of rain 50%. Here is the latest National Weather Service forecast for Cambria County, including the city of Johnstown. Rest of today, partly sunny. A slight chance of showers between 8 a.m. and noon. Highs in the lower 80s. Southwest winds 10 to 15 miles an hour with gusts up to 25 miles an hour. Chance of rain 20%. Tonight, partly cloudy through 10 p.m., then becoming mostly cloudy. A chance of showers through midnight. A slight chance of thunderstorms. Showers after midnight. Rainfall amounts between a tenth and a quarter of an inch. Lows in the mid-60s. Southwest winds 10 to 15 miles an hour with gusts up to 35 miles an hour. Chance of rain 90%. Thursday, mostly cloudy, then becoming partly sunny between 10 a.m. and 2 p.m., then becoming mostly cloudy. A slight chance of showers in the morning, then a chance of showers in the afternoon. A slight chance of thunderstorms after 2 p.m. Rainfall amounts between a tenth and a quarter of an inch. Highs in the lower 70s. West winds 5 to 10 miles an hour. Gusts up to 30 miles an hour in the morning. Chance of rain 50%. Thursday night, cooler. Mostly cloudy. A chance of showers and a slight chance of thunderstorms before 8 p.m., then a slight chance of showers between 8 p.m. and 2 a.m. Rainfall amounts less than a tenth of an inch. Lows in the mid-50s. Northwest winds 5 to 10 miles an hour. Chance of rain 50%. And now the extended forecast for South Central Pennsylvania. Friday, mostly sunny. Highs in the upper 70s.
Friday night, mostly cloudy. Lows in the upper 50s. Saturday, showers likely and a chance of thunderstorms. Highs in the mid-70s. Chance of rain 70%. Saturday night, mostly cloudy with a 50% chance of showers. Lows in the mid-60s. Sunday, mostly cloudy with a chance of showers and a slight chance of thunderstorms. Highs around 80. Chance of rain 40%. Sunday night, partly cloudy. Lows in the lower 60s. Monday, mostly sunny. Highs in the lower 80s. Monday night, partly cloudy. Lows in the mid-60s. Tuesday, mostly sunny with a chance of showers. Highs in the lower 80s. Chance of rain 40%. 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Broadcasts originate from the National Weather Service in State College and are transmitted from the tower facilities provided by the Blair County Emergency Management Agency in Frankstown on a frequency of 162.425 MHz. 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Properly set weather radios with the alarm device will alert you when severe weather warnings or watches are issued. Programming on this station will be temporarily changed during severe weather to bring you the latest information. Warnings and safety information from the National Weather Service may someday save your life or protect your property. The 8 to 14 day outlook from Wednesday, September 16th to Tuesday, September 22nd calls for near normal temperatures and above normal precipitation. Normal high temperatures across central Pennsylvania during this period range from the upper 60s over the Allegheny Mountains to the mid-70s across the lower Susquehanna Valley. Normal lows range from the mid-40s over the Alleghenies to the mid-50s across the lower Susquehanna Valley. Here are the 9 a.m. conditions in the Altoona area. In Altoona, it was mostly sunny. The temperature was 69 degrees, the dew point 64, and the relative humidity 84%. The wind was southwest at 5 miles an hour. The pressure was 30.22 inches and falling. At State College, it was cloudy. The temperature was 63 degrees, the dew point 63, and the relative humidity 100%. The wind was southwest at 3 miles an hour. The pressure was 30.21 inches and falling. Now, a few other local conditions. Johnstown, partly sunny 69, DuBois, mostly sunny 68, Latrobe, mostly sunny 73, Pittsburgh, partly sunny 74, Bradford, cloudy 67. To the south and east, York, partly sunny 70, Selins Grove, mostly sunny 66, Harrisburg, mostly sunny 70, Philadelphia, mostly sunny 74, Baltimore, mostly sunny 73, Washington, D.C., mostly sunny 71. Once again, in Altoona it was 69 degrees under mostly sunny skies. And at State College it was 63 degrees under cloudy skies. This is NOAA Weather Radio, All Hazards Station WMG 589. 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Here's the hazardous weather outlook for the following counties, Bedford, Blair, Cambria, and Huntingdon. For tonight, the probability for widespread hazardous weather is low. And now the extended outlook for the period Wednesday through Monday. Heavy rainfall is possible tonight, night, and Thursday. The Altoona climate summary for yesterday, September 8, 2026. Yesterday's high temperature of 81 degrees occurred at 3:58 p.m. This high was 4 degrees above the normal high of 77. Yesterday's low temperature of 51 degrees occurred at 6:02 a.m. This low was 5 degrees below the normal low of 56. No precipitation fell yesterday, which leaves the monthly total at 1.82 inches. This is 0.81 inches above the normal amount of 1.01 inches for September. The total precipitation for the season since September 1st still stands at 1.82 inches, which is 0.81 inches above normal. The total precipitation for the year is still 29.57 inches, which is 4.21 inches above normal. There were no heating degree days yesterday, which is 2 below normal. This leaves the monthly total at 2, which is 10 below normal. The yearly total since July 1st is 17, which is 11 below normal.
There was one cooling degree day yesterday, which is 2 below normal. This brings the monthly total to 49, which is 20 above normal. The yearly total since January 1st is 660, which is 18 above normal. The average wind speed was less than 5 miles per hour yesterday. The normal high temperature for today is 77 degrees, and the normal low is 55. The record high for today is 92, which occurred in 1964, and the record low is 37, which occurred in 2025. Sunrise today is at 6:48 a.m. and sunset is at 7:32 p.m. Mid and high clouds will be spreading east across the Commonwealth this morning, but periods of sunshine will help temperatures climb to highs this afternoon in the upper 70s over the northeast and mid to upper 80s across much of the rest of Pennsylvania. This will be 8 to 12 degrees above normal for early September and also the warmest day of the week with a very noticeable increase in humidity later this afternoon and tonight. A cold front will push into the far northwest part of the state this afternoon and evening, leading to the development of showers and scattered thunderstorms late today, followed by more widespread showers and scattered thunderstorms tonight and Thursday. Some of the storms later today and this evening across the northwest could be accompanied by strong to damaging wind gusts. Lows tonight will be mainly in the 60s with low 70s found across the greater Philly metro area. The cold front at the surface will push to our south by midday Thursday, but the boundary aloft will reside over southern and central Pennsylvania, keeping the chance for showers and perhaps an afternoon thunderstorm in play across the southern half of the state. Here is the latest National Weather Service forecast for Blair and Bedford counties, including the city of Altoona. Rest of today, mostly sunny. A slight chance of showers between 8 a.m. and 10 a.m. Highs in the mid-80s. Southwest winds 5 to 10 miles an hour with gusts up to 25 miles an hour. Chance of rain 20%. Tonight, partly cloudy through midnight, then becoming mostly cloudy. Showers likely and a slight chance of thunderstorms after midnight. Rainfall amounts around a tenth of an inch. Lows in the upper 60s. Southwest winds 5 to 10 miles an hour with gusts up to 35 miles an hour. Chance of rain 70%. Thursday, mostly cloudy, then becoming partly sunny between 8 a.m. and 4 p.m., then becoming mostly cloudy. A slight chance of showers in the morning. A slight chance of thunderstorms. Showers likely in the afternoon. Rainfall amounts between a tenth and a quarter of an inch. Highs in the upper 70s. West winds 5 to 10 miles an hour. Gusts up to 30 miles an hour in the morning. Chance of rain 70%. Thursday night, cooler. Mostly cloudy. A chance of showers and a slight chance of thunderstorms before 8 p.m., then a chance of showers between 8 p.m. and 2 a.m. Rainfall amounts around a tenth of an inch. Lows in the upper 50s. Northwest winds around 5 miles an hour. Chance of rain 50%. Here is the latest National Weather Service forecast for Cambria County, including the city of Johnstown. Rest of today, partly sunny. A slight chance of showers between 8 a.m. and noon. Highs in the lower 80s. Southwest winds 10 to 15 miles an hour with gusts up to 25 miles an hour. Chance of rain 20%. Tonight, partly cloudy through 10 p.m., then becoming mostly cloudy. A chance of showers through midnight. A slight chance of thunderstorms. Showers after midnight. Rainfall amounts between a tenth and a quarter of an inch. Lows in the mid-60s. Southwest winds 10 to 15 miles an hour with gusts up to 35 miles an hour. Chance of rain 90%. Thursday, mostly cloudy, then becoming partly sunny between 10 a.m. and 2 p.m., then becoming mostly cloudy. A slight chance of showers in the morning, then a chance of showers in the afternoon. A slight chance of thunderstorms after 2 p.m. Rainfall amounts between a tenth and a quarter of an inch. Highs in the lower 70s. West winds 5 to 10 miles an hour. Gusts up to 30 miles an hour in the morning. Chance of rain 50%. Thursday night, cooler. Mostly cloudy. A chance of showers and a slight chance of thunderstorms before 8 p.m., then a slight chance of showers between 8 p.m. and 2 a.m. Rainfall amounts less than a tenth of an inch. Lows in the mid-50s. Northwest winds 5 to 10 miles an hour.
chance of rain 50%. And now the extended forecast for South Central Pennsylvania. Friday, mostly sunny. Highs in the upper 70s. Friday night, mostly cloudy. Lows in the upper 50s. Saturday, showers likely and a chance of thunderstorms. Highs in the mid-70s. Chance of rain 70%. Saturday night, mostly cloudy with a 50% chance of showers. Lows in the mid-60s. Sunday, mostly cloudy with a chance of showers and a slight chance of thunderstorms. Highs around 80. Chance of rain 40%. Sunday night, partly cloudy. Lows in the lower 60s. Monday, mostly sunny. Highs in the lower 80s. Monday night, partly cloudy. Lows in the mid-60s. Tuesday, mostly sunny with a chance of showers. Highs in the lower 80s. Chance of rain 40%. The 8 to 14 day outlook, from Wednesday, September 16th to Tuesday, September 22nd, calls for near normal temperatures and above normal precipitation. Normal high temperatures across central Pennsylvania during this period range from the upper 60s over the Allegheny Mountains to the mid-70s across the lower Susquehanna Valley. Normal lows range from the mid-40s over the Alleghenies to the mid-50s across the lower Susquehanna Valley. Here are the 9 a.m. conditions in the Altoona area. In Altoona, it was mostly sunny. The temperature was 69 degrees, the dew point 64, and the relative humidity 84%. The wind was southwest at 5 miles an hour. The pressure was 30.22 inches and falling. At State College, it was cloudy. The temperature was 63 degrees, the dew point 63, and the relative humidity 100%. The wind was southwest at 3 miles an hour. The pressure was 30.21 inches and falling. Now, a few other local conditions: Johnstown, partly sunny 69, DuBois, mostly sunny 68, La Trobe, mostly sunny 73, Pittsburgh, partly sunny 74, Bradford, cloudy 67. To the south and east, York, partly sunny 70, Selins Grove, mostly sunny 66, Harrisburg, mostly sunny 70, Philadelphia, mostly sunny 74, Baltimore, mostly sunny 73, Washington, D.C., mostly sunny 71. Once again, in Altoona, it was 69 degrees under mostly sunny skies. And at State College, it was 63 degrees under cloudy skies. This is NOAA Weather Radio, All Hazards Station WNG 589. 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Here's the hazardous weather outlook for the following counties: Bedford, Blair, Cambria, and Huntingdon. For tonight, the probability for widespread hazardous weather is low. And now the extended outlook for the period Wednesday through Monday. Heavy rainfall is possible tonight, night, and Thursday. The Altoona Climate Summary for yesterday, September 8, 2026. Yesterday's high temperature of 81 degrees occurred at 3:58 p.m. This high was 4 degrees above the normal high of 77. Yesterday's low temperature of 51 degrees occurred at 6:02 a.m. This low was 5 degrees below the normal low of 56. No precipitation fell yesterday, which leaves the monthly total at 1.82 inches. This is 0.81 inches above the normal amount of 1.01 inches for September. The total precipitation for the season since September 1st still stands at 1.82 inches, which is 0.81 inches above normal. The total precipitation for the year is still 29.57 inches, which is 4.21 inches above normal. There were no heating degree days yesterday, which is 2 below normal. This leaves the monthly total at 2, which is 10 below normal. The yearly total since July 1st is 17, which is 11 below normal. There was one cooling degree day yesterday, which is 2 below normal. This brings the monthly total to 49, which is 20 above normal. The yearly total since January 1st is 660, which is 18 above normal. The average wind speed was less than 5 miles per hour yesterday. The normal high temperature for today is 77 degrees, and the normal low is 55. The record high for today is 92, which occurred in 1964, and the record low is 37, which occurred in 2025. Sunrise today is at 6:48 a.m. and sunset is at 7:32 p.m.
Mid and high clouds will be spreading east across the Commonwealth this morning, but periods of sunshine will help temperatures climb to highs this afternoon in the upper 70s over the northeast and mid to upper 80s across much of the rest of Pennsylvania. This will be 8 to 12 degrees above normal for early September and also the warmest day of the week with a very noticeable increase in humidity later this afternoon and tonight. A cold front will push into the far northwest part of the state this afternoon and evening, leading to the development of showers and scattered thunderstorms late today, followed by more widespread showers and scattered thunderstorms tonight and Thursday. Some of the storms later today and this evening across the northwest could be accompanied by strong to damaging wind gusts. Lows tonight will be mainly in the 60s with low 70s found across the greater Philly metro area. The cold front at the surface will push to our south by midday Thursday, but the boundary aloft will reside over southern and central Pennsylvania, keeping the chance for showers and perhaps an afternoon thunderstorm in play across the southern half of the state. Here is the latest National Weather Service forecast for Blair and Bedford counties, including the city of Altoona. Rest of today, mostly sunny. A slight chance of showers between 8 a.m. and 10 a.m. Highs in the mid-80s. Southwest winds 5 to 10 miles an hour with gusts up to 25 miles an hour. Chance of rain 20%. Tonight, partly cloudy through midnight, then becoming mostly cloudy. Showers likely and a slight chance of thunderstorms after midnight. Rainfall amounts around a tenth of an inch. Lows in the upper 60s. Southwest winds 5 to 10 miles an hour with gusts up to 35 miles an hour. Chance of rain 70%. Thursday, mostly cloudy, then becoming partly sunny between 8 a.m. and 4 p.m., then becoming mostly cloudy. A slight chance of showers in the morning. A slight chance of thunderstorms. Showers likely in the afternoon. Rainfall amounts between a tenth and a quarter of an inch. Highs in the upper 70s. West winds 5 to 10 miles an hour. Gusts up to 30 miles an hour in the morning. Chance of rain 70%. Thursday night, cooler. Mostly cloudy. A chance of showers and a slight chance of thunderstorms before 8 p.m., then a chance of showers between 8 p.m. and 2 a.m. Rainfall amounts around a tenth of an inch. Lows in the upper 50s. Northwest winds around 5 miles an hour. Chance of rain 50%. Here is the latest National Weather Service forecast for Cambria County, including the city of Johnstown. Rest of today, partly sunny. A slight chance of showers between 8 a.m. and noon. Highs in the lower 80s. Southwest winds 10 to 15 miles an hour with gusts up to 25 miles an hour. Chance of rain 20%. Tonight, partly cloudy through 10 p.m., then becoming mostly cloudy. A chance of showers through midnight. A slight chance of thunderstorms. Showers after midnight. Rainfall amounts between a tenth and a quarter of an inch. Lows in the mid-60s. Southwest winds 10 to 15 miles an hour with gusts up to 35 miles an hour. Chance of rain 90%. Thursday, mostly cloudy, then becoming partly sunny between 10 a.m. and 2 p.m., then becoming mostly cloudy. A slight chance of showers in the morning, then a chance of showers in the afternoon. A slight chance of thunderstorms after 2 p.m. Rainfall amounts between a tenth and a quarter of an inch. Highs in the lower 70s. West winds 5 to 10 miles an hour. Gusts up to 30 miles an hour in the morning. Chance of rain 50%. Thursday night, cooler. Mostly cloudy. A chance of showers and a slight chance of thunderstorms before 8 p.m., then a slight chance of showers between 8 p.m. and 2 a.m. Rainfall amounts less than a tenth of an inch. Lows in the mid-50s. Northwest winds 5 to 10 miles an hour. Chance of rain 50%. And now the extended forecast for South Central Pennsylvania. Friday, mostly sunny. Highs in the upper 70s. Friday night, mostly cloudy. Lows in the upper 50s. Saturday, showers likely and a chance of thunderstorms. Highs in the mid-70s. Chance of rain 70%. Saturday night, mostly cloudy with a 50% chance of showers. Lows in the mid-60s. Sunday, mostly cloudy with a chance of showers and a slight chance of thunderstorms. Highs around 80.
Chance of rain 40%. Sunday night, partly cloudy. Lows in the lower 60s. Monday, mostly sunny. Highs in the lower 80s. Monday night, partly cloudy. Lows in the mid-60s. Tuesday, mostly sunny with a chance of showers. Highs in the lower 80s. Chance of rain 40%. The 8 to 14 day outlook, from Wednesday, September 16th to Tuesday, September 22nd, calls for near normal temperatures and above normal precipitation. Normal high temperatures across central Pennsylvania during this period range from the upper 60s over the Allegheny Mountains to the mid-70s across the lower Susquehanna Valley. Normal lows range from the mid-40s over the Alleghenies to the mid-50s across the lower Susquehanna Valley. Here are the 9 a.m. conditions in the Altoona area. In Altoona, it was mostly sunny. The temperature was 69 degrees, the dew point 64, and the relative humidity 84%. The wind was southwest at 5 miles an hour. The pressure was 30.22 inches and falling. At State College, it was cloudy. The temperature was 63 degrees, the dew point 63, and the relative humidity 100%. The wind was southwest at 3 miles an hour. The pressure was 30.21 inches and falling. Now, a few other local conditions: Johnstown, partly sunny 69, DuBois, mostly sunny 68, La Trobe, mostly sunny 73, Pittsburgh, partly sunny 74, Bradford, cloudy 67. To the south and east, York, partly sunny 70, Selins Grove, mostly sunny 66, Harrisburg, mostly sunny 70, Philadelphia, mostly sunny 74, Baltimore, mostly sunny 73, Washington, D.C., mostly sunny 71. Once again, in Altoona, it was 69 degrees under mostly sunny skies. And at State College, it was 63 degrees under cloudy skies. This is NOAA Weather Radio, All Hazards Station WNG 589. 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Here's the hazardous weather outlook for the following counties: Bedford, Blair, Cambria, and Huntingdon. For tonight, the probability for widespread hazardous weather is low. And now the extended outlook for the period Wednesday through Monday. Heavy rainfall is possible tonight, night, and Thursday. The Altoona climate summary for yesterday, September 8, 2026. Yesterday's high temperature of 81 degrees occurred at 3:58 p.m. This high was 4 degrees above the normal high of 77. Yesterday's low temperature of 51 degrees occurred at 6:02 a.m. This low was 5 degrees below the normal low of 56. No precipitation fell yesterday, which leaves the monthly total at 1.82 inches. This is 0.81 inches above the normal amount of 1.01 inches for September. The total precipitation for the season since September 1st still stands at 1.82 inches, which is 0.81 inches above normal. The total precipitation for the year is still 29.57 inches, which is 4.21 inches above normal. There were no heating degree days yesterday, which is 2 below normal. This leaves the monthly total at 2, which is 10 below normal. The yearly total since July 1st is 17, which is 11 below normal. There was one cooling degree day yesterday, which is 2 below normal. This brings the monthly total to 49, which is 20 above normal. The yearly total since January 1st is 660, which is 18 above normal. The average wind speed was less than 5 miles per hour yesterday. The normal high temperature for today is 77 degrees, and the normal low is 55. The record high for today is 92, which occurred in 1964, and the record low is 37, which occurred in 2025. Sunrise today is at 6:48 a.m. and sunset is at 7:32 p.m. Mid and high clouds will be spreading east across the Commonwealth this morning, but periods of sunshine will help temperatures climb to highs this afternoon in the upper 70s over the northeast and mid to upper 80s across much of the rest of Pennsylvania. This will be 8 to 12 degrees above normal for early September and also the warmest day of the week, with a very noticeable increase in humidity later this afternoon and tonight. A cold front will push into the far northwest part of the state this afternoon and evening, leading to the development of showers and scattered thunderstorms late today, followed by more widespread showers and scattered thunderstorms tonight and Thursday.
Some of the storms later today and this evening across the northwest could be accompanied by strong to damaging wind gusts. Lows tonight will be mainly in the 60s with low 70s found across the greater Philly metro area. The cold front at the surface will push to our south by midday Thursday, but the boundary aloft will reside over southern and central Pennsylvania, keeping the chance for showers and perhaps an afternoon thunderstorm in play across the southern half of the state. Here is the latest National Weather Service forecast for Blair and Bedford counties, including the city of Altoona. Rest of today, mostly sunny. A slight chance of showers between 8 a.m. and 10 a.m. Highs in the mid-80s. Southwest winds 5 to 10 miles an hour with gusts up to 25 miles an hour. Chance of rain 20%. Tonight, partly cloudy through midnight, then becoming mostly cloudy. Showers likely and a slight chance of thunderstorms after midnight. Rainfall amounts around a tenth of an inch. Lows in the upper 60s. Southwest winds 5 to 10 miles an hour with gusts up to 35 miles an hour. Chance of rain 70%. Thursday, mostly cloudy, then becoming partly sunny between 8 a.m. and 4 p.m., then becoming mostly cloudy. A slight chance of showers in the morning. A slight chance of thunderstorms. Showers likely in the afternoon. Rainfall amounts between a tenth and a quarter of an inch. Highs in the upper 70s. West winds 5 to 10 miles an hour. Gusts up to 30 miles an hour in the morning. Chance of rain 70%. Thursday night, cooler. Mostly cloudy. A chance of showers and a slight chance of thunderstorms before 8 p.m., then a chance of showers between 8 p.m. and 2 a.m. Rainfall amounts around a tenth of an inch. Lows in the upper 50s. Northwest winds around 5 miles an hour. Chance of rain 50%. Here is the latest National Weather Service forecast for Cambria County, including the city of Johnstown. Rest of today, partly sunny. A slight chance of showers between 8 a.m. and noon. Highs in the lower 80s. Southwest winds 10 to 15 miles an hour with gusts up to 25 miles an hour. Chance of rain 20%. Tonight, partly cloudy through 10 p.m., then becoming mostly cloudy. A chance of showers through midnight. A slight chance of thunderstorms. Showers after midnight. Rainfall amounts between a tenth and a quarter of an inch. Lows in the mid-60s. Southwest winds 10 to 15 miles an hour with gusts up to 35 miles an hour. Chance of rain 90%. Thursday, mostly cloudy, then becoming partly sunny between 10 a.m. and 2 p.m., then becoming mostly cloudy. A slight chance of showers in the morning, then a chance of showers in the afternoon. A slight chance of thunderstorms after 2 p.m. Rainfall amounts between a tenth and a quarter of an inch. Highs in the lower 70s. West winds 5 to 10 miles an hour. Gusts up to 30 miles an hour in the morning. Chance of rain 50%. Thursday night, cooler. Mostly cloudy. A chance of showers and a slight chance of thunderstorms before 8 p.m., then a slight chance of showers between 8 p.m. and 2 a.m. Rainfall amounts less than a tenth of an inch. Lows in the mid-50s. Northwest winds 5 to 10 miles an hour. Chance of rain 50%. And now the extended forecast for South Central Pennsylvania. Friday, mostly sunny. Highs in the upper 70s. Friday night, mostly cloudy. Lows in the upper 50s. Saturday, showers likely and a chance of thunderstorms. Highs in the mid-70s. Chance of rain 70%. Saturday night, mostly cloudy with a 50% chance of showers. Lows in the mid-60s. Sunday, mostly cloudy with a chance of showers and a slight chance of thunderstorms. Highs around 80. Chance of rain 40%. Sunday night, partly cloudy. Lows in the lower 60s. Monday, mostly sunny. Highs in the lower 80s. Monday night, partly cloudy. Lows in the mid-60s. Tuesday, mostly sunny with a chance of showers. Highs in the lower 80s. Chance of rain 40%. The 8 to 14 day outlook, from Wednesday, September 16th to Tuesday, September 22nd, calls for near normal temperatures and above normal precipitation.
Normal high temperatures across central Pennsylvania during this period range from the upper 60s over the Allegheny Mountains to the mid-70s across the lower Susquehanna Valley. Normal lows range from the mid-40s over the Alleghenies to the mid-50s across the lower Susquehanna Valley. Here are the 9 a.m. conditions in the Altoona area. In Altoona, it was mostly sunny. The temperature was 69 degrees, the dew point 64, and the relative humidity 84%. The wind was southwest at 5 miles an hour. The pressure was 30.22 inches and falling. At State College, it was cloudy. The temperature was 63 degrees, the dew point 63, and the relative humidity 100%. The wind was southwest at 3 miles an hour. The pressure was 30.21 inches and falling. Now, a few other local conditions: Johnstown, partly sunny 69, Dubois, mostly sunny 68, La Trobe, mostly sunny 73, Pittsburgh, partly sunny 74, Bradford, cloudy 67. To the south and east, York, partly sunny 70, Selins Grove, mostly sunny 66, Harrisburg, mostly sunny 70, Philadelphia, mostly sunny 74, Baltimore, mostly sunny 73, Washington, D.C., mostly sunny 71. Once again, in Altoona it was 69 degrees under mostly sunny skies. And at State College it was 63 degrees under cloudy skies. This is NOAA Weather Radio, All Hazards Station WNG 589. 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Here's the hazardous weather outlook for the following counties: Bedford, Blair, Cambria, and Huntingdon. For tonight, the probability for widespread hazardous weather is low. And now the extended outlook for the period Wednesday through Monday. Heavy rainfall is possible tonight, night, and Thursday. The Altoona climate summary for yesterday, September 8, 2026. Yesterday's high temperature of 81 degrees occurred at 3:58 p.m. This high was 4 degrees above the normal high of 77. Yesterday's low temperature of 51 degrees occurred at 6:02 a.m. This low was 5 degrees below the normal low of 56. No precipitation fell yesterday, which leaves the monthly total at 1.82 inches. This is 0.81 inches above the normal amount of 1.01 inches for September. The total precipitation for the season since September 1st still stands at 1.82 inches, which is 0.81 inches above normal. The total precipitation for the year is still 29.57 inches, which is 4.21 inches above normal. There were no heating degree days yesterday, which is 2 below normal. This leaves the monthly total at 2, which is 10 below normal. The yearly total since July 1st is 17, which is 11 below normal. There was one cooling degree day yesterday, which is 2 below normal. This brings the monthly total to 49, which is 20 above normal. The yearly total since January 1st is 660, which is 18 above normal. The average wind speed was less than 5 miles per hour yesterday. The normal high temperature for today is 77 degrees, and the normal low is 55. The record high for today is 92, which occurred in 1964, and the record low is 37, which occurred in 2025. Sunrise today is at 6:48 a.m. and sunset is at 7:32 p.m. Mid and high clouds will be spreading east across the Commonwealth this morning, but periods of sunshine will help temperatures climb to highs this afternoon in the upper 70s over the northeast and mid to upper 80s across much of the rest of Pennsylvania. This will be 8 to 12 degrees above normal for early September and also the warmest day of the week, with a very noticeable increase in humidity later this afternoon and tonight. A cold front will push into the far northwest part of the state this afternoon and evening, leading to the development of showers and scattered thunderstorms late today, followed by more widespread showers and scattered thunderstorms tonight and Thursday. Some of the storms later today and this evening across the northwest could be accompanied by strong to damaging wind gusts. Lows tonight will be mainly in the 60s, with low 70s found across the greater Philly metro area. The cold front at the surface will push to our south by midday Thursday, but the boundary aloft will reside over southern and central Pennsylvania, keeping the chance for showers and perhaps an afternoon thunderstorm in play across the southern half of the state. Here is the latest National Weather Service forecast for Blair and Bedford counties, including the city of Altoona. Rest of today, mostly sunny.
A slight chance of showers between 8 a.m. and 10 a.m. Highs in the mid-80s. Southwest winds 5 to 10 miles an hour with gusts up to 25 miles an hour. Chance of rain 20%. Tonight, partly cloudy through midnight, then becoming mostly cloudy. Showers likely and a slight chance of thunderstorms after midnight. Rainfall amounts around a tenth of an inch. Lows in the upper 60s. Southwest winds 5 to 10 miles an hour with gusts up to 35 miles an hour. Chance of rain 70%. Thursday, mostly cloudy, then becoming partly sunny between 8 a.m. and 4 p.m., then becoming mostly cloudy. A slight chance of showers in the morning. A slight chance of thunderstorms. Showers likely in the afternoon. Rainfall amounts between a tenth and a quarter of an inch. Highs in the upper 70s. West winds 5 to 10 miles an hour. Gusts up to 30 miles an hour in the morning. Chance of rain 70%. Thursday night, cooler. Mostly cloudy. A chance of showers and a slight chance of thunderstorms before 8 p.m., then a chance of showers between 8 p.m. and 2 a.m. Rainfall amounts around a tenth of an inch. Lows in the upper 50s. Northwest winds around 5 miles an hour. Chance of rain 50%. Here is the latest National Weather Service forecast for Cambria County, including the city of Johnstown. Rest of today, partly sunny. A slight chance of showers between 8 a.m. and noon. Highs in the lower 80s. Southwest winds 10 to 15 miles an hour with gusts up to 25 miles an hour. Chance of rain 20%. Tonight, partly cloudy through 10 p.m., then becoming mostly cloudy. A chance of showers through midnight. A slight chance of thunderstorms. Showers after midnight. Rainfall amounts between a tenth and a quarter of an inch. Lows in the mid-60s. Southwest winds 10 to 15 miles an hour with gusts up to 35 miles an hour. Chance of rain 90%. Thursday, mostly cloudy, then becoming partly sunny between 10 a.m. and 2 p.m., then becoming mostly cloudy. A slight chance of showers in the morning, then a chance of showers in the afternoon. A slight chance of thunderstorms after 2 p.m. Rainfall amounts between a tenth and a quarter of an inch. Highs in the lower 70s. West winds 5 to 10 miles an hour. Gusts up to 30 miles an hour in the morning. Chance of rain 50%. Thursday night, cooler. Mostly cloudy. A chance of showers and a slight chance of thunderstorms before 8 p.m., then a slight chance of showers between 8 p.m. and 2 a.m. Rainfall amounts less than a tenth of an inch. Lows in the mid-50s. Northwest winds 5 to 10 miles an hour. Chance of rain 50%. And now the extended forecast for South Central Pennsylvania. Friday, mostly sunny. Highs in the upper 70s. Friday night, mostly cloudy. Lows in the upper 50s. Saturday, showers likely and a chance of thunderstorms. Highs in the mid-70s. Chance of rain 70%. Saturday night, mostly cloudy with a 50% chance of showers. Lows in the mid-60s. Sunday, mostly cloudy with a chance of showers and a slight chance of thunderstorms. Highs around 80. Chance of rain 40%. Sunday night, partly cloudy. Lows in the lower 60s. Monday, mostly sunny. Highs in the lower 80s. Monday night, partly cloudy. Lows in the mid-60s. Tuesday, mostly sunny with a chance of showers. Highs in the lower 80s. Chance of rain 40%. The 8 to 14 day outlook, from Wednesday, September 16th to Tuesday, September 22nd, calls for near normal temperatures and above normal precipitation. Normal high temperatures across central Pennsylvania during this period range from the upper 60s over the Allegheny Mountains to the mid-70s across the lower Susquehanna Valley. Normal lows range from the mid-40s over the Alleghenies to the mid-50s across the lower Susquehanna Valley. Here are the 10 a.m. conditions in the Altoona area. In Altoona, it was sunny. The temperature was 74 degrees, the dew point 64, and the relative humidity 71%. The wind was south at 8 miles an hour. The pressure was 30.21 inches and falling. A
At State College, it was mostly sunny. The temperature was 68 degrees, the dew point 68, and the relative humidity 100%. The wind was southwest at 3 miles an hour. The pressure was 30.20 inches and falling. Now, a few other local conditions: Johnstown, sunny 71, Du Bois, partly sunny 73, La Trobe, mostly sunny 77, Pittsburgh, mostly sunny 77, Bradford, cloudy 67. To the south and east, York, mostly sunny 76, Selins Grove, rain and fog 66, Harrisburg, mostly sunny 74, Philadelphia, mostly sunny 79, Baltimore, partly sunny 77, Washington, D.C., partly sunny 76. Once again, in Altoona it was 74 degrees under sunny skies. And at State College it was 68 degrees under mostly sunny skies. This is NOAA Weather Radio, All Hazards Station WNG 589. 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Here's the hazardous weather outlook for the following counties: Bedford, Blair, Cambria, and Huntingdon. For tonight, the probability for widespread hazardous weather is low. And now the extended outlook for the period Wednesday through Monday. Heavy rainfall is possible tonight, night, and Thursday. The Altoona climate summary for yesterday, September 8, 2026. Yesterday's high temperature of 81 degrees occurred at 3:58 p.m. This high was 4 degrees above the normal high of 77. Yesterday's low temperature of 51 degrees occurred at 6:02 a.m. This low was 5 degrees below the normal low of 56. No precipitation fell yesterday, which leaves the monthly total at 1.82 inches. This is 0.81 inches above the normal amount of 1.01 inches for September. The total precipitation for the season since September 1st still stands at 1.82 inches, which is 0.81 inches above normal. The total precipitation for the year is still 29.57 inches, which is 4.21 inches above normal. There were no heating degree days yesterday, which is 2 below normal. This leaves the monthly total at 2, which is 10 below normal. The yearly total since July 1st is 17, which is 11 below normal. There was one cooling degree day yesterday, which is 2 below normal. This brings the monthly total to 49, which is 20 above normal. The yearly total since January 1st is 660, which is 18 above normal. The average wind speed was less than 5 miles per hour yesterday. The normal high temperature for today is 77 degrees, and the normal low is 55. The record high for today is 92, which occurred in 1964, and the record low is 37, which occurred in 2025. Sunrise today is at 6:48 a.m. and sunset is at 7:32 p.m. Mid and high clouds will be spreading east across the Commonwealth this morning, but periods of sunshine will help temperatures climb to highs this afternoon in the upper 70s over the northeast and mid to upper 80s across much of the rest of Pennsylvania. This will be 8 to 12 degrees above normal for early September and also the warmest day of the week, with a very noticeable increase in humidity later this afternoon and tonight. A cold front will push into the far northwest part of the state this afternoon and evening, leading to the development of showers and scattered thunderstorms late today, followed by more widespread showers and scattered thunderstorms tonight and Thursday. Some of the storms later today and this evening across the northwest could be accompanied by strong to damaging wind gusts. Lows tonight will be mainly in the 60s, with low 70s found across the greater Philly metro area. The cold front at the surface will push to our south by midday Thursday, but the boundary aloft will reside over southern and central Pennsylvania, keeping the chance for showers and perhaps an afternoon thunderstorm in play across the southern half of the state. Here is the latest National Weather Service forecast for Blair and Bedford counties, including the city of Altoona. Rest of today, mostly sunny. A slight chance of showers between 8 a.m. and 10 a.m. Highs in the mid-80s. Southwest winds 5 to 10 miles an hour with gusts up to 25 miles an hour. Chance of rain 20%. Tonight, partly cloudy through midnight, then becoming mostly cloudy. Showers likely and a slight chance of thunderstorms after midnight. Rainfall amounts around a tenth of an inch. Lows in the upper 60s. Southwest winds 5 to 10 miles an hour with gusts up to 35 miles an hour. Chance of rain 70%. Thursday,
mostly cloudy, then becoming partly sunny between 8 a.m. and 4 p.m., then becoming mostly cloudy. A slight chance of showers in the morning. A slight chance of thunderstorms. Showers likely in the afternoon. Rainfall amounts between a tenth and a quarter of an inch. Highs in the upper 70s. West winds 5 to 10 miles an hour. Gusts up to 30 miles an hour in the morning. Chance of rain 70%. Thursday night, cooler. Mostly cloudy. A chance of showers and a slight chance of thunderstorms before 8 p.m., then a chance of showers between 8 p.m. and 2 a.m. Rainfall amounts around a tenth of an inch. Lows in the upper 50s. Northwest winds around 5 miles an hour. Chance of rain 50%. Here is the latest National Weather Service forecast for Cambria County, including the city of Johnstown. Rest of today, partly sunny. A slight chance of showers between 8 a.m. and noon. Highs in the lower 80s. Southwest winds 10 to 15 miles an hour with gusts up to 25 miles an hour. Chance of rain 20%. Tonight, partly cloudy through 10 p.m., then becoming mostly cloudy. A chance of showers through midnight. A slight chance of thunderstorms. Showers after midnight. Rainfall amounts between a tenth and a quarter of an inch. Lows in the mid-60s. Southwest winds 10 to 15 miles an hour with gusts up to 35 miles an hour. Chance of rain 90%. Thursday, mostly cloudy, then becoming partly sunny between 10 a.m. and 2 p.m., then becoming mostly cloudy. A slight chance of showers in the morning, then a chance of showers in the afternoon. A slight chance of thunderstorms after 2 p.m. Rainfall amounts between a tenth and a quarter of an inch. Highs in the lower 70s. West winds 5 to 10 miles an hour. Gusts up to 30 miles an hour in the morning. Chance of rain 50%. Thursday night, cooler. Mostly cloudy. A chance of showers and a slight chance of thunderstorms before 8 p.m., then a slight chance of showers between 8 p.m. and 2 a.m. Rainfall amounts less than a tenth of an inch. Lows in the mid-50s. Northwest winds 5 to 10 miles an hour. Chance of rain 50%. And now the extended forecast for South Central Pennsylvania. Friday, mostly sunny. Highs in the upper 70s. Friday night, mostly cloudy. Lows in the upper 50s. Saturday, showers likely and a chance of thunderstorms. Highs in the mid-70s. Chance of rain 70%. Saturday night, mostly cloudy with a 50% chance of showers. Lows in the mid-60s. Sunday, mostly cloudy with a chance of showers and a slight chance of thunderstorms. Highs around 80. Chance of rain 40%. Sunday night, partly cloudy. Lows in the lower 60s. Monday, mostly sunny. Highs in the lower 80s. Monday night, partly cloudy. Lows in the mid-60s. Tuesday, mostly sunny with a chance of showers. Highs in the lower 80s. Chance of rain 40%. The 8 to 14 day outlook, from Wednesday, September 16th to Tuesday, September 22nd, calls for near normal temperatures and above normal precipitation. Normal high temperatures across central Pennsylvania during this period range from the upper 60s over the Allegheny Mountains to the mid-70s across the lower Susquehanna Valley. Normal lows range from the mid-40s over the Alleghenies to the mid-50s across the lower Susquehanna Valley. Here are the 10 a.m. conditions in the Altoona area. In Altoona, it was sunny. The temperature was 74 degrees, the dew point 64, and the relative humidity 71%. The wind was south at 8 miles an hour. The pressure was 30.21 inches and falling. At State College, it was mostly sunny. The temperature was 68 degrees, the dew point 68, and the relative humidity 100%. The wind was southwest at 3 miles an hour. The pressure was 30.20 inches and falling. Now, a few other local conditions: Johnstown, sunny 71, DuBois, partly sunny 73, La Trobe, mostly sunny 77, Pittsburgh, mostly sunny 77, Bradford, cloudy 67.
to the south and east, York, mostly sunny 76, Selams Grove light rain 65, Harrisburg mostly sunny 74, Philadelphia mostly sunny 79, Baltimore partly sunny 77, Washington DC partly sunny 76. Once again, in Altoona it was 74 degrees under sunny skies. And at State College it was 68 degrees under mostly sunny skies.

1 degrees occurred at 6:02 a.m. This low was 5 degrees below the normal low of 56. No precipitation fell yesterday, which leaves the monthly total at 1.82 inches. This is 0.81 inches above the normal amount of 1.01 inches for September. The total precipitation for the season since September 1st still stands at 1.82 inches, which is 0.81 inches above normal. The total precipitation for the year is still 29.57 inches, which is 4.21 inches above normal. There were no heating degree days yesterday, which is 2 below normal. This leaves the monthly total at 2, which is 10 below normal. The yearly total since July 1st is 17, which is 11 below normal. There was one cooling degree day yesterday, which is 2 below normal. This brings the monthly total to 49, which is 20 above normal. The yearly total since January 1st is 660, which is 18 above normal. The average wind speed was less than 5 miles per hour yesterday. The normal high temperature for today is 77 degrees, and the normal low is 55. The record high for today is 92, which occurred in 1964, and the record low is 37, which occurred in 2025. Sunrise today is at 6:48 a.m. and sunset is at 7:32 p.m. Mid and high clouds will be spreading east across the Commonwealth this morning, but periods of sunshine will help temperatures climb to highs this afternoon in the upper 70s over the northeast and mid to upper 80s across much of the rest of Pennsylvania. This will be 8 to 12 degrees above normal for early September and also the warmest day of the week, with a very noticeable increase in humidity later this afternoon and tonight. A cold front will push into the far northwest part of the state this afternoon and evening, leading to the development of showers and scattered thunderstorms late today, followed by more widespread showers and scattered thunderstorms tonight and Thursday. Some of the storms later today and this evening across the northwest could be accompanied by strong to damaging wind gusts. Lows tonight will be mainly in the 60s, with low 70s found across the greater Philly metro area. The cold front at the surface will push to our south by midday Thursday, but the boundary aloft will reside over southern and central Pennsylvania, keeping the chance for showers and perhaps an afternoon thunderstorm in play across the southern half of the state. Here is the latest National Weather Service forecast for Blair and Bedford counties, including the city of Altoona. Rest of today, mostly sunny. A slight chance of showers between 8 a.m. and 10 a.m. Highs in the mid-80s. Southwest winds 5 to 10 miles an hour with gusts up to 25 miles an hour. Chance of rain 20%. Tonight, partly cloudy through midnight, then becoming mostly cloudy. Showers likely and a slight chance of thunderstorms after midnight. Rainfall amounts around a tenth of an inch. Lows in the upper 60s. Southwest winds 5 to 10 miles an hour with gusts up to 35 miles an hour. Chance of rain 70%. Thursday, mostly cloudy, then becoming partly sunny between 8 a.m. and 4 p.m., then becoming mostly cloudy. A slight chance of showers in the morning. A slight chance of thunderstorms. Showers likely in the afternoon. Rainfall amounts between a tenth and a quarter of an inch. Highs in the upper 70s. West winds 5 to 10 miles an hour. Gusts up to 30 miles an hour in the morning. Chance of rain 70%. Thursday night, cooler. Mostly cloudy. A chance of showers and a slight chance of thunderstorms before 8 p.m., then a chance of showers between 8 p.m. and 2 a.m. Rainfall amounts around a tenth of an inch. Lows in the upper 50s. Northwest winds around 5 miles an hour. Chance of rain 50%. Here is the latest National Weather Service forecast for Cambria County, including the city of Johnstown. Rest of today, partly sunny. A slight chance of showers between 8 a.m. and noon. Highs in the lower 80s. Southwest winds 10 to 15 miles an hour with gusts up to 25 miles an hour. Chance of rain 20%. Tonight, partly cloudy through 10 p.m., then becoming mostly cloudy. A chance of showers through midnight. A slight chance of thunderstorms. Showers after midnight. Rainfall amounts between a tenth and a quarter of an inch. Lows in the mid-60s. Southwest winds 10 to 15 miles an hour with gusts up to 35 miles an hour. Chance of rain 90%. Thursday, mostly cloudy, then becoming partly sunny between 10

a.m. and 2 p.m., then becoming mostly cloudy. A slight chance of showers in the morning, then a chance of showers in the afternoon. A slight chance of thunderstorms after 2 p.m. Rainfall amounts between a tenth and a quarter of an inch. Highs in the lower 70s. West winds 5 to 10 miles an hour. Gusts up to 30 miles an hour in the morning. Chance of rain 50%. Thursday night, cooler. Mostly cloudy. A chance of showers and a slight chance of thunderstorms before 8 p.m., then a slight chance of showers between 8 p.m. and 2 a.m. Rainfall amounts less than a tenth of an inch. Lows in the mid-50s. Northwest winds 5 to 10 miles an hour. Chance of rain 50%. And now the extended forecast for South Central Pennsylvania. Friday, mostly sunny. Highs in the upper 70s. Friday night, mostly cloudy. Lows in the upper 50s. Saturday, showers likely and a chance of thunderstorms. Highs in the mid 70s. Chance of rain 70%. Saturday night, mostly cloudy with a 50% chance of showers. Lows in the mid 60s. Sunday, mostly cloudy with a chance of showers and a slight chance of thunderstorms. Highs around 80. Chance of rain 40%. Sunday night, partly cloudy. Lows in the lower 60s. Monday, mostly sunny. Highs in the lower 80s. Monday night, partly cloudy. Lows in the mid 60s. Tuesday, mostly sunny with a chance of showers. Highs in the lower 80s. Chance of rain 40%. 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Broadcasts originate from the National Weather Service in State College and are transmitted from the tower facilities provided by the Blair County Emergency Management Agency in Frankstown on a frequency of 162.425 MHz. 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Properly set weather radios, with the alarm device, will alert you when severe weather warnings or watches are issued. Programming on this station will be temporarily changed during severe weather, to bring you the latest information. Warnings and safety information from the National Weather Service may someday save your life or protect your property. The 8 to 14 day outlook, from Wednesday, September 16th to Tuesday, September 22nd, calls for near normal temperatures and above normal precipitation. Normal high temperatures across central Pennsylvania during this period range from the upper 60s over the Allegheny Mountains to the mid-70s across the lower Susquehanna Valley. Normal lows range from the mid-40s over the Alleghenies to the mid-50s across the lower Susquehanna Valley. Here are the 10 a.m. conditions in the Altoona area. In Altoona, it was sunny. The temperature was 74 degrees, the dew point 64, and the relative humidity 71%. The wind was south at 8 miles an hour. The pressure was 30.21 inches and falling. At State College, it was mostly sunny. The temperature was 68 degrees, the dew point 68, and the relative humidity 100%. The wind was southwest at 3 miles an hour. The pressure was 30.20 inches and falling. Now, a few other local conditions: Johnstown, sunny 71, DuBois, partly sunny 73, La Trobe, mostly sunny 77, Pittsburgh, mostly sunny 77, Bradford, cloudy 67. To the south and east, York, mostly sunny 76, Selins Grove, light rain 65, Harrisburg, mostly sunny 74, Philadelphia, mostly sunny 79, Baltimore, partly sunny 77, Washington, D.C., partly sunny 76. Once again, in Altoona it was 74 degrees under sunny skies. And at State College it was 68 degrees under mostly sunny skies. This is NOAA Weather Radio, All Hazards Station WMG 589. 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Here's the hazardous weather outlook for the following counties: Bedford, Blair, Cambria, and Huntingdon. For tonight, the probability for widespread hazardous weather is low. And now the extended outlook for the period Wednesday through Monday. Heavy rainfall is possible tonight, night and Thursday. The Altoona climate summary for yesterday, September 8, 2026. Yesterday's high temperature of 81 degrees occurred at 3:58 p.m.
This high was 4 degrees above the normal high of 77. Yesterday's low temperature of 51 degrees occurred at 6:02 a.m. This low was 5 degrees below the normal low of 56. No precipitation fell yesterday, which leaves the monthly total at 1.82 inches. This is 0.81 inches above the normal amount of 1.01 inches for September. The total precipitation for the season since September 1st still stands at 1.82 inches, which is 0.81 inches above normal. The total precipitation for the year is still 29.57 inches, which is 4.21 inches above normal. There were no heating degree days yesterday, which is 2 below normal. This leaves the monthly total at 2, which is 10 below normal. The yearly total since July 1st is 17, which is 11 below normal. There was one cooling degree day yesterday, which is 2 below normal. This brings the monthly total to 49, which is 20 above normal. The yearly total since January 1st is 660, which is 18 above normal. The average wind speed was less than 5 miles per hour yesterday. The normal high temperature for today is 77 degrees, and the normal low is 55. The record high for today is 92, which occurred in 1964, and the record low is 37, which occurred in 2025. Sunrise today is at 6:48 a.m. and sunset is at 7:32 p.m. Mid and high clouds will be spreading east across the Commonwealth this morning, but periods of sunshine will help temperatures climb to highs this afternoon in the upper 70s over the northeast and mid to upper 80s across much of the rest of Pennsylvania. This will be 8 to 12 degrees above normal for early September and also the warmest day of the week, with a very noticeable increase in humidity later this afternoon and tonight. A cold front will push into the far northwest part of the state this afternoon and evening, leading to the development of showers and scattered thunderstorms late today, followed by more widespread showers and scattered thunderstorms tonight and Thursday. Some of the storms later today and this evening across the northwest could be accompanied by strong to damaging wind gusts. Lows tonight will be mainly in the 60s, with low 70s found across the greater Philly metro area. The cold front at the surface will push to our south by midday Thursday, but the boundary aloft will reside over southern and central Pennsylvania, keeping the chance for showers and perhaps an afternoon thunderstorm in play across the southern half of the state. Here is the latest National Weather Service forecast for Blair and Bedford counties, including the city of Altoona. Rest of today, mostly sunny. A slight chance of showers between 8 a.m. and 10 a.m. Highs in the mid-80s. Southwest winds 5 to 10 miles an hour with gusts up to 25 miles an hour. Chance of rain 20%. Tonight, partly cloudy through midnight, then becoming mostly cloudy. Showers likely and a slight chance of thunderstorms after midnight. Rainfall amounts around a tenth of an inch. Lows in the upper 60s. Southwest winds 5 to 10 miles an hour with gusts up to 35 miles an hour. Chance of rain 70%. Thursday, mostly cloudy, then becoming partly sunny between 8 a.m. and 4 p.m., then becoming mostly cloudy. A slight chance of showers in the morning. A slight chance of thunderstorms. Showers likely in the afternoon. Rainfall amounts between a tenth and a quarter of an inch. Highs in the upper 70s. West winds 5 to 10 miles an hour. Gusts up to 30 miles an hour in the morning. Chance of rain 70%. Thursday night, cooler. Mostly cloudy. A chance of showers and a slight chance of thunderstorms before 8 p.m., then a chance of showers between 8 p.m. and 2 a.m. Rainfall amounts around a tenth of an inch. Lows in the upper 50s. Northwest winds around 5 miles an hour. Chance of rain 50%. Here is the latest National Weather Service forecast for Cambria County, including the city of Johnstown. Rest of today, partly sunny. A slight chance of showers between 8 a.m. and noon. Highs in the lower 80s. Southwest winds 10 to 15 miles an hour with gusts up to 25 miles an hour. Chance of rain 20%. Tonight, partly cloudy through 10 p.m., then becoming mostly cloudy. A chance of showers through midnight. A slight chance of thunderstorms. Showers after midnight. Rainfall amounts between a tenth and a quarter of an inch. Lows in the mid-60s. Southwest winds 10 to 15 miles an hour with gusts up to 35 miles an hour.
chance of rain 90%. Thursday, mostly cloudy, then becoming partly sunny between 10 a.m. and 2 p.m., then becoming mostly cloudy. A slight chance of showers in the morning, then a chance of showers in the afternoon. A slight chance of thunderstorms after 2 p.m. Rainfall amounts between a tenth and a quarter of an inch. Highs in the lower 70s. West winds 5 to 10 miles an hour. Gusts up to 30 miles an hour in the morning. Chance of rain 50%. Thursday night, cooler. Mostly cloudy. A chance of showers and a slight chance of thunderstorms before 8 p.m., then a slight chance of showers between 8 p.m. and 2 a.m. Rainfall amounts less than a tenth of an inch. Lows in the mid-50s. Northwest winds 5 to 10 miles an hour. Chance of rain 50%. And now the extended forecast for South Central Pennsylvania. Friday, mostly sunny. Highs in the upper 70s. Friday night, mostly cloudy. Lows in the upper 50s. Saturday, showers likely and a chance of thunderstorms. Highs in the mid 70s. Chance of rain 70%. Saturday night, mostly cloudy with a 50% chance of showers. Lows in the mid 60s. Sunday, mostly cloudy with a chance of showers and a slight chance of thunderstorms. Highs around 80. Chance of rain 40%. Sunday night, partly cloudy. Lows in the lower 60s. Monday, mostly sunny. Highs in the lower 80s. Monday night, partly cloudy. Lows in the mid 60s. Tuesday, mostly sunny with a chance of showers. Highs in the lower 80s. Chance of rain 40%. Here is the latest National Weather Service forecast for Blair and Bedford counties, including the city of Altoona. Rest of today, mostly sunny. Highs in the mid-80s. Southwest winds 5 to 10 miles an hour with gusts up to 25 miles an hour. Tonight, partly cloudy through midnight, then becoming mostly cloudy. Showers likely and a slight chance of thunderstorms after midnight. Rainfall amounts around a tenth of an inch. Lows in the upper 60s. Southwest winds 5 to 10 miles an hour with gusts up to 35 miles an hour. Chance of rain 70%. Thursday, mostly cloudy, then becoming partly sunny between 8 a.m. and 4 p.m., then becoming mostly cloudy. A slight chance of showers in the morning. A slight chance of thunderstorms. Showers likely in the afternoon. Rainfall amounts between a tenth and a quarter of an inch. Highs in the upper 70s. West winds 5 to 10 miles an hour. Gusts up to 30 miles an hour in the morning. Chance of rain 70%. Thursday night, cooler. Mostly cloudy. A chance of showers and a slight chance of thunderstorms before 8 p.m., then a chance of showers between 8 p.m. and 2 a.m. Rainfall amounts around a tenth of an inch. Lows in the upper 50s. Northwest winds around 5 miles an hour. Chance of rain 50%. Here is the latest National Weather Service forecast for Cambria County, including the city of Johnstown. Rest of today, partly sunny. A slight chance of showers between 10 a.m. and noon. Highs in the lower 80s. Southwest winds 10 to 15 miles an hour with gusts up to 25 miles an hour. Chance of rain 20%. Tonight, partly cloudy through 10 p.m., then becoming mostly cloudy. A chance of showers through midnight. A slight chance of thunderstorms. Showers after midnight. Rainfall amounts between a tenth and a quarter of an inch. Lows in the mid-60s. Southwest winds 10 to 15 miles an hour with gusts up to 35 miles an hour. Chance of rain 90%. Thursday, mostly cloudy, then becoming partly sunny between 10 a.m. and 2 p.m., then becoming mostly cloudy. A slight chance of showers in the morning, then a chance of showers in the afternoon. A slight chance of thunderstorms after 2 p.m. Rainfall amounts between a tenth and a quarter of an inch. Highs in the lower 70s. West winds 5 to 10 miles an hour. Gusts up to 30 miles an hour in the morning. Chance of rain 50%. Thursday night, cooler. Mostly cloudy. A chance of showers and a slight chance of thunderstorms before 8 p.m., then a slight chance of showers between 8 p.m. and 2 a.m.
Rainfall amounts less than a tenth of an inch. Lows in the mid-50s. Northwest winds 5 to 10 miles an hour. Chance of rain 50%. And now the extended forecast for South Central Pennsylvania. Friday, mostly sunny. Highs in the upper 70s. Friday night, mostly cloudy. Lows in the upper 50s. Saturday, showers likely and a chance of thunderstorms. Highs in the mid-70s. Chance of rain 70%. Saturday night, mostly cloudy with a 50% chance of showers. Lows in the mid-60s. Sunday, mostly cloudy with a chance of showers and a slight chance of thunderstorms. Highs around 80. Chance of rain 40%. Sunday night, partly cloudy. Lows in the lower 60s. Monday, mostly sunny. Highs in the lower 80s. Monday night, partly cloudy. Lows in the mid-60s. Tuesday, mostly sunny with a chance of showers. Highs in the lower 80s. Chance of rain 40%. The 8 to 14 day outlook, from Wednesday, September 16th to Tuesday, September 22nd, calls for near normal temperatures and above normal precipitation. Normal high temperatures across central Pennsylvania during this period range from the upper 60s over the Allegheny Mountains to the mid-70s across the lower Susquehanna Valley. Normal lows range from the mid-40s over the Alleghenies to the mid-50s across the lower Susquehanna Valley. Here are the 10 a.m. conditions in the Altoona area. In Altoona, it was sunny. The temperature was 74 degrees, the dew point 64, and the relative humidity 71%. The wind was south at 8 miles an hour. The pressure was 30.21 inches and falling. At State College, it was mostly sunny. The temperature was 68 degrees, the dew point 68, and the relative humidity 100%. The wind was southwest at 3 miles an hour. The pressure was 30.20 inches and falling. Now, a few other local conditions: Johnstown, sunny 71, Dubois, partly sunny 73, La Trobe, mostly sunny 77, Pittsburgh, mostly sunny 77, Bradford, cloudy 67. To the south and east, York, mostly sunny 76, Selins Grove, light rain 65, Harrisburg, mostly sunny 74, Philadelphia, mostly sunny 79, Baltimore, partly sunny 77, Washington, D.C., partly sunny 76. Once again, in Altoona, it was 74 degrees under sunny skies. And at State College, it was 68 degrees under mostly sunny skies. This is NOAA Weather Radio, All Hazards Station WMG 589. 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Here's the hazardous weather outlook for the following counties: Bedford, Blair, Cambria, and Huntingdon. For tonight, the probability for widespread hazardous weather is low. And now the extended outlook for the period Wednesday through Monday. Heavy rainfall is possible tonight, night, and Thursday. Mid and high clouds will be spreading east across the Commonwealth this morning, but periods of sunshine will help temperatures climb to highs this afternoon in the upper 70s over the northeast and mid to upper 80s across much of the rest of Pennsylvania. A notable uptick in humidity will occur with dew points in the upper 60s. A cold front will push into the far northwest part of the state this afternoon and evening, leading to the development of showers and scattered thunderstorms late today, followed by more widespread showers and scattered thunderstorms tonight and Thursday. Some of the storms later today and this evening across the northwest could be accompanied by strong to damaging wind gusts. Lows tonight will be mainly in the 60s, with low 70s found across the greater Philly metro area. The cold front at the surface will push to our south by midday Thursday, but the boundary aloft will reside over southern and central Pennsylvania, keeping the chance for showers and perhaps an afternoon thunderstorm in play across the southern half of the state. Here is the latest National Weather Service forecast for Blair and Bedford counties, including the city of Altoona. Rest of today, mostly sunny. Highs in the mid-80s. Southwest winds 5 to 10 miles an hour with gusts up to 25 miles an hour. Tonight, partly cloudy through midnight, then becoming mostly cloudy. Showers likely and a slight chance of thunderstorms after midnight. Rainfall amounts around a tenth of an inch. Lows in the upper 60s. Southwest winds 5 to 10 miles an hour with gusts up to 35 miles an hour.
chance of rain 70%. Thursday, mostly cloudy, then becoming partly sunny between 8 a.m. and 4 p.m., then becoming mostly cloudy. A slight chance of showers in the morning. A slight chance of thunderstorms. Showers likely in the afternoon. Rainfall amounts between a tenth and a quarter of an inch. Highs in the upper 70s. West winds 5 to 10 miles an hour. Gusts up to 30 miles an hour in the morning. Chance of rain 70%. Thursday night, cooler. Mostly cloudy. A chance of showers and a slight chance of thunderstorms before 8 p.m., then a chance of showers between 8 p.m. and 2 a.m. Rainfall amounts around a tenth of an inch. Lows in the upper 50s. Northwest winds around 5 miles an hour. Chance of rain 50%. Here is the latest National Weather Service forecast for Cambria County, including the city of Johnstown. Rest of today, partly sunny. A slight chance of showers between 10 a.m. and noon. Highs in the lower 80s. Southwest winds 10 to 15 miles an hour with gusts up to 25 miles an hour. Chance of rain 20%. Tonight, partly cloudy through 10 p.m., then becoming mostly cloudy. A chance of showers through midnight. A slight chance of thunderstorms. Showers after midnight. Rainfall amounts between a tenth and a quarter of an inch. Lows in the mid-60s. Southwest winds 10 to 15 miles an hour with gusts up to 35 miles an hour. Chance of rain 90%. Thursday, mostly cloudy, then becoming partly sunny between 10 a.m. and 2 p.m., then becoming mostly cloudy. A slight chance of showers in the morning, then a chance of showers in the afternoon. A slight chance of thunderstorms after 2 p.m. Rainfall amounts between a tenth and a quarter of an inch. Highs in the lower 70s. West winds 5 to 10 miles an hour. Gusts up to 30 miles an hour in the morning. Chance of rain 50%. Thursday night, cooler. Mostly cloudy. A chance of showers and a slight chance of thunderstorms before 8 p.m., then a slight chance of showers between 8 p.m. and 2 a.m. Rainfall amounts less than a tenth of an inch. Lows in the mid-50s. Northwest winds 5 to 10 miles an hour. Chance of rain 50%. And now the extended forecast for South Central Pennsylvania. Friday, mostly sunny. Highs in the upper 70s. Friday night, mostly cloudy. Lows in the upper 50s. Saturday, showers likely and a chance of thunderstorms. Highs in the mid-70s. Chance of rain 70%. Saturday night, mostly cloudy with a 50% chance of showers. Lows in the mid-60s. Sunday, mostly cloudy with a chance of showers and a slight chance of thunderstorms. Highs around 80. Chance of rain 40%. Sunday night, partly cloudy. Lows in the lower 60s. Monday, mostly sunny. Highs in the lower 80s. Monday night, partly cloudy. Lows in the mid-60s. Tuesday, mostly sunny with a chance of showers. Highs in the lower 80s. Chance of rain 40%. The 8 to 14 day outlook, from Wednesday, September 16th to Tuesday, September 22nd, calls for near normal temperatures and above normal precipitation. Normal high temperatures across central Pennsylvania during this period range from the upper 60s over the Allegheny Mountains to the mid-70s across the lower Susquehanna Valley. Normal lows range from the mid-40s over the Alleghenies to the mid-50s across the lower Susquehanna Valley. Here are the 10 a.m. conditions in the Altoona area. In Altoona, it was sunny. The temperature was 74 degrees, the dew point 64, and the relative humidity 71%. The wind was south at 8 miles an hour. The pressure was 30.21 inches and falling. At State College, it was mostly sunny. The temperature was 68 degrees, the dew point 68, and the relative humidity 100%. The wind was southwest at 3 miles an hour. The pressure was 30.20 inches and falling. Now, a few other local conditions: Johnstown, sunny 71, Dubois, partly sunny 73, La Trobe, mostly sunny 77, Pittsburgh, mostly sunny 77, Bradford, cloudy 67. To the south and east,
York, mostly sunny 76, Selams Grove light rain 65, Harrisburg mostly sunny 74, Philadelphia mostly sunny 79, Baltimore partly sunny 77, Washington DC partly sunny 76. Once again, in Altoona it was 74 degrees under sunny skies. And at State College it was 68 degrees under mostly sunny skies. This is NOAA Weather Radio, All Hazards Station WNG 589. 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Here's the hazardous weather outlook for the following counties: Bedford, Blair, Cambria, and Huntingdon. For tonight, the probability for widespread hazardous weather is low. And now the extended outlook for the period Wednesday through Monday. Heavy rainfall is possible tonight, night, and Thursday. Mid and high clouds will be spreading east across the Commonwealth this morning, but periods of sunshine will help temperatures climb to highs this afternoon in the upper 70s over the northeast and mid to upper 80s across much of the rest of Pennsylvania. A notable uptick in humidity will occur with dew points in the upper 60s. A cold front will push into the far northwest part of the state this afternoon and evening, leading to the development of showers and scattered thunderstorms late today, followed by more widespread showers and scattered thunderstorms tonight and Thursday. Some of the storms later today and this evening across the northwest could be accompanied by strong to damaging wind gusts. Lows tonight will be mainly in the 60s, with low 70s found across the greater Philly metro area. The cold front at the surface will push to our south by midday Thursday, but the boundary aloft will reside over southern and central Pennsylvania, keeping the chance for showers and perhaps an afternoon thunderstorm in play across the southern half of the state. Here is the latest National Weather Service forecast for Blair and Bedford counties, including the city of Altoona. Rest of today, mostly sunny. Highs in the mid-80s. Southwest winds 5 to 10 miles an hour with gusts up to 25 miles an hour. Tonight, partly cloudy through midnight, then becoming mostly cloudy. Showers likely and a slight chance of thunderstorms after midnight. Rainfall amounts around a tenth of an inch. Lows in the upper 60s. Southwest winds 5 to 10 miles an hour with gusts up to 35 miles an hour. Chance of rain 70%. Thursday, mostly cloudy, then becoming partly sunny between 8 a.m. and 4 p.m., then becoming mostly cloudy. A slight chance of showers in the morning. A slight chance of thunderstorms. Showers likely in the afternoon. Rainfall amounts between a tenth and a quarter of an inch. Highs in the upper 70s. West winds 5 to 10 miles an hour. Gusts up to 30 miles an hour in the morning. Chance of rain 70%. Thursday night, cooler. Mostly cloudy. A chance of showers and a slight chance of thunderstorms before 8 p.m., then a chance of showers between 8 p.m. and 2 a.m. Rainfall amounts around a tenth of an inch. Lows in the upper 50s. Northwest winds around 5 miles an hour. Chance of rain 50%. Here is the latest National Weather Service forecast for Cambria County, including the city of Johnstown. Rest of today, partly sunny. A slight chance of showers between 10 a.m. and noon. Highs in the lower 80s. Southwest winds 10 to 15 miles an hour with gusts up to 25 miles an hour. Chance of rain 20%. Tonight, partly cloudy through 10 p.m., then becoming mostly cloudy. A chance of showers through midnight. A slight chance of thunderstorms. Showers after midnight. Rainfall amounts between a tenth and a quarter of an inch. Lows in the mid-60s. Southwest winds 10 to 15 miles an hour with gusts up to 35 miles an hour. Chance of rain 90%. Thursday, mostly cloudy, then becoming partly sunny between 10 a.m. and 2 p.m., then becoming mostly cloudy. A slight chance of showers in the morning, then a chance of showers in the afternoon. A slight chance of thunderstorms after 2 p.m. Rainfall amounts between a tenth and a quarter of an inch. Highs in the lower 70s. West winds 5 to 10 miles an hour. Gusts up to 30 miles an hour in the morning. Chance of rain 50%. Thursday night, cooler. Mostly cloudy. A chance of showers and a slight chance of thunderstorms before 8 p.m., then a slight chance of showers between 8 p.m. and 2 a.m.
Rainfall amounts less than a tenth of an inch. Lows in the mid-50s. Northwest winds 5 to 10 miles an hour. Chance of rain 50%. And now the extended forecast for South Central Pennsylvania. Friday, mostly sunny. Highs in the upper 70s. Friday night, mostly cloudy. Lows in the upper 50s. Saturday, showers likely and a chance of thunderstorms. Highs in the mid-70s. Chance of rain 70%. Saturday night, mostly cloudy with a 50% chance of showers. Lows in the mid-60s. Sunday, mostly cloudy with a chance of showers and a slight chance of thunderstorms. Highs around 80. Chance of rain 40%. Sunday night, partly cloudy. Lows in the lower 60s. Monday, mostly sunny. Highs in the lower 80s. Monday night, partly cloudy. Lows in the mid-60s. Tuesday, mostly sunny with a chance of showers. Highs in the lower 80s. Chance of rain 40%. The 8 to 14 day outlook, from Wednesday, September 16th to Tuesday, September 22nd, calls for near normal temperatures and above normal precipitation. Normal high temperatures across central Pennsylvania during this period range from the upper 60s over the Allegheny Mountains to the mid-70s across the lower Susquehanna Valley. Normal lows range from the mid-40s over the Alleghenies to the mid-50s across the lower Susquehanna Valley. Here are the 10 a.m. conditions in the Altoona area. In Altoona, it was sunny. The temperature was 74 degrees, the dew point 64, and the relative humidity 71%. The wind was south at 8 miles an hour. The pressure was 30.21 inches and falling. At State College, it was mostly sunny. The temperature was 68 degrees, the dew point 68, and the relative humidity 100%. The wind was southwest at 3 miles an hour. The pressure was 30.20 inches and falling. Now, a few other local conditions: Johnstown, sunny 71, Du Bois, partly sunny 73, La Trobe, mostly sunny 77, Pittsburgh, mostly sunny 77, Bradford, cloudy 67. To the south and east, York, mostly sunny 76, Selams Grove light rain 65, Harrisburg mostly sunny 74, Philadelphia mostly sunny 79, Baltimore partly sunny 77, Washington DC partly sunny 76. Once again, in Altoona it was 74 degrees under sunny skies. And at State College it was 68 degrees under mostly sunny skies. This is NOAA Weather Radio, All Hazards Station WMG 589. 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Here's the hazardous weather outlook for the following counties: Bedford, Blair, Cambria, and Huntingdon. For tonight, the probability for widespread hazardous weather is low. And now the extended outlook for the period Wednesday through Monday. Heavy rainfall is possible tonight, night, and Thursday. Mid and high clouds will be spreading east across the Commonwealth this morning, but periods of sunshine will help temperatures climb to highs this afternoon in the upper 70s over the northeast and mid to upper 80s across much of the rest of Pennsylvania. A notable uptick in humidity will occur with dew points in the upper 60s. A cold front will push into the far northwest part of the state this afternoon and evening, leading to the development of showers and scattered thunderstorms late today, followed by more widespread showers and scattered thunderstorms tonight and Thursday. Some of the storms later today and this evening across the northwest could be accompanied by strong to damaging wind gusts. Lows tonight will be mainly in the 60s, with low 70s found across the greater Philly metro area. The cold front at the surface will push to our south by midday Thursday, but the boundary aloft will reside over southern and central Pennsylvania, keeping the chance for showers and perhaps an afternoon thunderstorm in play across the southern half of the state. Here is the latest National Weather Service forecast for Blair and Bedford counties, including the city of Altoona. Rest of today, mostly sunny. Highs in the mid-80s. Southwest winds 5 to 10 miles an hour with gusts up to 25 miles an hour. Tonight, partly cloudy through midnight, then becoming mostly cloudy. Showers likely and a slight chance of thunderstorms after midnight. Rainfall amounts around a tenth of an inch. Lows in the upper 60s. Southwest winds 5 to 10 miles an hour with gusts up to 35 miles an hour.
chance of rain 70%. Thursday, mostly cloudy, then becoming partly sunny between 8 a.m. and 4 p.m., then becoming mostly cloudy. A slight chance of showers in the morning. A slight chance of thunderstorms. Showers likely in the afternoon. Rainfall amounts between a tenth and a quarter of an inch. Highs in the upper 70s. West winds 5 to 10 miles an hour. Gusts up to 30 miles an hour in the morning. Chance of rain 70%. Thursday night, cooler. Mostly cloudy. A chance of showers and a slight chance of thunderstorms before 8 p.m., then a chance of showers between 8 p.m. and 2 a.m. Rainfall amounts around a tenth of an inch. Lows in the upper 50s. Northwest winds around 5 miles an hour. Chance of rain 50%. Here is the latest National Weather Service forecast for Cambria County, including the city of Johnstown. Rest of today, partly sunny. A slight chance of showers between 10 a.m. and noon. Highs in the lower 80s. Southwest winds 10 to 15 miles an hour with gusts up to 25 miles an hour. Chance of rain 20%. Tonight, partly cloudy through 10 p.m., then becoming mostly cloudy. A chance of showers through midnight. A slight chance of thunderstorms. Showers after midnight. Rainfall amounts between a tenth and a quarter of an inch. Lows in the mid-60s. Southwest winds 10 to 15 miles an hour with gusts up to 35 miles an hour. Chance of rain 90%. Thursday, mostly cloudy, then becoming partly sunny between 10 a.m. and 2 p.m., then becoming mostly cloudy. A slight chance of showers in the morning, then a chance of showers in the afternoon. A slight chance of thunderstorms after 2 p.m. Rainfall amounts between a tenth and a quarter of an inch. Highs in the lower 70s. West winds 5 to 10 miles an hour. Gusts up to 30 miles an hour in the morning. Chance of rain 50%. Thursday night, cooler. Mostly cloudy. A chance of showers and a slight chance of thunderstorms before 8 p.m., then a slight chance of showers between 8 p.m. and 2 a.m. Rainfall amounts less than a tenth of an inch. Lows in the mid-50s. Northwest winds 5 to 10 miles an hour. Chance of rain 50%. And now the extended forecast for South Central Pennsylvania. Friday, mostly sunny. Highs in the upper 70s. Friday night, mostly cloudy. Lows in the upper 50s. Saturday, showers likely and a chance of thunderstorms. Highs in the mid-70s. Chance of rain 70%. Saturday night, mostly cloudy with a 50% chance of showers. Lows in the mid-60s. Sunday, mostly cloudy with a chance of showers and a slight chance of thunderstorms. Highs around 80. Chance of rain 40%. Sunday night, partly cloudy. Lows in the lower 60s. Monday, mostly sunny. Highs in the lower 80s. Monday night, partly cloudy. Lows in the mid-60s. Tuesday, mostly sunny with a chance of showers. Highs in the lower 80s. Chance of rain 40%. The 8 to 14 day outlook, from Wednesday, September 16th to Tuesday, September 22nd, calls for near normal temperatures and above normal precipitation. Normal high temperatures across central Pennsylvania during this period range from the upper 60s over the Allegheny Mountains to the mid-70s across the lower Susquehanna Valley. Normal lows range from the mid-40s over the Alleghenies to the mid-50s across the lower Susquehanna Valley. Here are the 10 a.m. conditions in the Altoona area. In Altoona, it was sunny. The temperature was 74 degrees, the dew point 64, and the relative humidity 71%. The wind was south at 8 miles an hour. The pressure was 30.21 inches and falling. At State College, it was mostly sunny. The temperature was 68 degrees, the dew point 68, and the relative humidity 100%. The wind was southwest at 3 miles an hour. The pressure was 30.20 inches and falling. Now, a few other local conditions: Johnstown, sunny 71, Dubois, partly sunny 73, La Trobe, mostly sunny 77, Pittsburgh, mostly sunny 77, Bradford, cloudy 67. To the south and east,
York, mostly sunny 76, Selams Grove light rain 65, Harrisburg mostly sunny 74, Philadelphia mostly sunny 79, Baltimore partly sunny 77, Washington DC partly sunny 76. Once again, in Altoona it was 74 degrees under sunny skies. And at State College it was 68 degrees under mostly sunny skies. This is NOAA Weather Radio, All Hazards Station WNG 589. 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Here's the hazardous weather outlook for the following counties, Bedford, Blair, Cambria, and Huntingdon. For tonight, the probability for widespread hazardous weather is low. And now the extended outlook for the period Wednesday through Monday. Heavy rainfall is possible tonight, night, and Thursday. Mid and high clouds will be spreading east across the Commonwealth this morning, but periods of sunshine will help temperatures climb to highs this afternoon in the upper 70s over the northeast and mid to upper 80s across much of the rest of Pennsylvania. A notable uptick in humidity will occur with dew points in the upper 60s. A cold front will push into the far northwest part of the state this afternoon and evening, leading to the development of showers and scattered thunderstorms late today, followed by more widespread showers and scattered thunderstorms tonight and Thursday. Some of the storms later today and this evening across the northwest could be accompanied by strong to damaging wind gusts. Lows tonight will be mainly in the 60s with low 70s found across the greater Philly metro area. The cold front at the surface will push to our south by midday Thursday, but the boundary aloft will reside over southern and central Pennsylvania, keeping the chance for showers and perhaps an afternoon thunderstorm in play across the southern half of the state. Here is the latest National Weather Service forecast for Blair and Bedford counties, including the city of Altoona. Rest of today, mostly sunny. Highs in the mid-80s. Southwest winds 5 to 10 miles an hour with gusts up to 25 miles an hour. Tonight, partly cloudy through midnight, then becoming mostly cloudy. Showers likely and a slight chance of thunderstorms after midnight. Rainfall amounts around a tenth of an inch. Lows in the upper 60s. Southwest winds 5 to 10 miles an hour with gusts up to 35 miles an hour. Chance of rain 70%. Thursday, mostly cloudy, then becoming partly sunny between 8 a.m. and 4 p.m., then becoming mostly cloudy. A slight chance of showers in the morning. A slight chance of thunderstorms. Showers likely in the afternoon. Rainfall amounts between a tenth and a quarter of an inch. Highs in the upper 70s. West winds 5 to 10 miles an hour. Gusts up to 30 miles an hour in the morning. Chance of rain 70%. Thursday night, cooler. Mostly cloudy. A chance of showers and a slight chance of thunderstorms before 8 p.m., then a chance of showers between 8 p.m. and 2 a.m. Rainfall amounts around a tenth of an inch. Lows in the upper 50s. Northwest winds around 5 miles an hour. Chance of rain 50%. Here is the latest National Weather Service forecast for Cambria County, including the city of Johnstown. Rest of today, partly sunny. A slight chance of showers between 10 a.m. and noon. Highs in the lower 80s. Southwest winds 10 to 15 miles an hour with gusts up to 25 miles an hour. Chance of rain 20%. Tonight, partly cloudy through 10 p.m., then becoming mostly cloudy. A chance of showers through midnight. A slight chance of thunderstorms. Showers after midnight. Rainfall amounts between a tenth and a quarter of an inch. Lows in the mid-60s. Southwest winds 10 to 15 miles an hour with gusts up to 35 miles an hour. Chance of rain 90%. Thursday, mostly cloudy, then becoming partly sunny between 10 a.m. and 2 p.m., then becoming mostly cloudy. A slight chance of showers in the morning, then a chance of showers in the afternoon. A slight chance of thunderstorms after 2 p.m. Rainfall amounts between a tenth and a quarter of an inch. Highs in the lower 70s. West winds 5 to 10 miles an hour. Gusts up to 30 miles an hour in the morning. Chance of rain 50%. Thursday night, cooler. Mostly cloudy. A chance of showers and a slight chance of thunderstorms before 8 p.m., then a slight chance of showers between 8 p.m. and 2 a.m.
Rainfall amounts less than a tenth of an inch. Lows in the mid-50s. Northwest winds 5 to 10 miles an hour. Chance of rain 50%. And now the extended forecast for South Central Pennsylvania. Friday, mostly sunny. Highs in the upper 70s. Friday night, mostly cloudy. Lows in the upper 50s. Saturday, showers likely and a chance of thunderstorms. Highs in the mid-70s. Chance of rain 70%. Saturday night, mostly cloudy with a 50% chance of showers. Lows in the mid-60s. Sunday, mostly cloudy with a chance of showers and a slight chance of thunderstorms. Highs around 80. Chance of rain 40%. Sunday night, partly cloudy. Lows in the lower 60s. Monday, mostly sunny. Highs in the lower 80s. Monday night, partly cloudy. Lows in the mid-60s. Tuesday, mostly sunny with a chance of showers. Highs in the lower 80s. Chance of rain 40%. The 8 to 14 day outlook, from Wednesday, September 16th to Tuesday, September 22nd, calls for near normal temperatures and above normal precipitation. Normal high temperatures across central Pennsylvania during this period range from the upper 60s over the Allegheny Mountains to the mid-70s across the lower Susquehanna Valley. Normal lows range from the mid-40s over the Alleghenies to the mid-50s across the lower Susquehanna Valley. Here are the 11 a.m. conditions in the Altoona area. In Altoona, it was mostly sunny. The temperature was 78 degrees, the dew point 65, and the relative humidity 63%. The wind was southwest at 8 miles an hour. The pressure was 30.21 inches and steady. At State College, it was mostly sunny. The temperature was 73 degrees, the dew point 68, and the relative humidity 83%. The wind was south at 7 miles an hour. The pressure was 30.18 inches and falling. Now, a few other local conditions: Johnstown, mostly sunny 75, DuBois, mostly sunny 76, Pittsburgh partly sunny 79, Bradford mostly sunny 69. To the south and east, York, sunny 80, Selins Grove cloudy 67, Harrisburg partly sunny 77, Philadelphia partly sunny 81, Baltimore partly sunny 81, Washington DC partly sunny 79. Once again, in Altoona it was 78 degrees under mostly sunny skies. And at State College it was 73 degrees under mostly sunny skies. This is NOAA Weather Radio, All Hazards Station WNG 589. 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Here's the hazardous weather outlook for the following counties: Bedford, Blair, Cambria, and Huntingdon. For tonight, the probability for widespread hazardous weather is low. And now the extended outlook for the period Wednesday through Monday. Heavy rainfall is possible tonight, night, and Thursday. Mid and high clouds will be spreading east across the Commonwealth this morning, but periods of sunshine will help temperatures climb to highs this afternoon in the upper 70s over the northeast and mid to upper 80s across much of the rest of Pennsylvania. A notable uptick in humidity will occur with dew points in the upper 60s. A cold front will push into the far northwest part of the state this afternoon and evening, leading to the development of showers and scattered thunderstorms.

This is the National Weather Service office in State College, Pennsylvania. The tones you just heard were a test of the specific area message encoding and tone alert systems. During dangerous weather events, NOAA weather radio receivers can be activated by these systems. A message with information about a watch or warning would follow. Tests of these systems are normally conducted by the National Weather Service between 11 a.m. and noon each Wednesday. If there is a threat of severe weather, the test may be postponed until the next good weather day. Repeating, this was a test of the specific area message encoding and tone alert systems. Mid and high clouds will be spreading east across the Commonwealth this morning, but periods of sunshine will help temperatures climb to highs this afternoon in the upper 70s over the northeast and mid to upper 80s across much of the rest of Pennsylvania. A notable uptick in humidity will occur with dew points in the upper 60s. A cold front will push into the far northwest part of the state this afternoon and evening, leading to the development of showers and scattered thunderstorms late today, followed by more widespread showers and scattered thunderstorms tonight and Thursday. Some of the storms later today and this evening across the northwest could be accompanied by strong to damaging wind gusts. Lows tonight will be mainly in the 60s with low 70s found across the greater Philly metro area. The cold front at the surface will push to our south by midday Thursday, but the boundary aloft will reside over southern and central Pennsylvania, keeping the chance for showers and perhaps an afternoon thunderstorm in play across the southern half of the state. Here is the latest National Weather Service forecast for Blair and Bedford counties, including the city of Altoona. Rest of today, mostly sunny. Highs in the mid-80s. Southwest winds 5 to 10 miles an hour with gusts up to 25 miles an hour. Tonight, partly cloudy through midnight, then becoming mostly cloudy. Showers likely and a slight chance of thunderstorms after midnight. Rainfall amounts around a tenth of an inch. Lows in the upper 60s. Southwest winds 5 to 10 miles an hour with gusts up to 35 miles an hour. Chance of rain 70%. Thursday, mostly cloudy, then becoming partly sunny between 8 a.m. and 4 p.m., then becoming mostly cloudy. A slight chance of showers in the morning. A slight chance of thunderstorms. Showers likely in the afternoon. Rainfall amounts between a tenth and a quarter of an inch. Highs in the upper 70s. West winds 5 to 10 miles an hour. Gusts up to 30 miles an hour in the morning. Chance of rain 70%. Thursday night, cooler. Mostly cloudy. A chance of showers and a slight chance of thunderstorms before 8 p.m., then a chance of showers between 8 p.m. and 2 a.m. Rainfall amounts around a tenth of an inch. Lows in the upper 50s. Northwest winds around 5 miles an hour. Chance of rain 50%. Here is the latest National Weather Service forecast for Cambria County, including the city of Johnstown. Rest of today, partly sunny. A slight chance of showers between 10 a.m. and noon. Highs in the lower 80s. Southwest winds 10 to 15 miles an hour with gusts up to 25 miles an hour. Chance of rain 20%. Tonight, partly cloudy through 10 p.m., then becoming mostly cloudy. A chance of showers through midnight. A slight chance of thunderstorms. Showers after midnight. Rainfall amounts between a tenth and a quarter of an inch. Lows in the mid-60s. Southwest winds 10 to 15 miles an hour with gusts up to 35 miles an hour. Chance of rain 90%. Thursday, mostly cloudy, then becoming partly sunny between 10 a.m. and 2 p.m., then becoming mostly cloudy. A slight chance of showers in the morning, then a chance of showers in the afternoon. A slight chance of thunderstorms after 2 p.m. Rainfall amounts between a tenth and a quarter of an inch. Highs in the lower 70s. West winds 5 to 10 miles an hour. Gusts up to 30 miles an hour in the morning. Chance of rain 50%. Thursday night, cooler. Mostly cloudy. A chance of showers and a slight chance of thunderstorms before 8 p.m., then a slight chance of showers between 8 p.m. and 2 a.m. Rainfall amounts less than a tenth of an inch. Lows in the mid-50s. Northwest winds 5 to 10 miles an hour. Chance of rain 50%. And now the extended forecast for south central Pennsylvania.
Friday, mostly sunny. Highs in the upper 70s. Friday night, mostly cloudy. Lows in the upper 50s. Saturday, showers likely and a chance of thunderstorms. Highs in the mid 70s. Chance of rain 70%. Saturday night, mostly cloudy with a 50% chance of showers. Lows in the mid 60s. Sunday, mostly cloudy with a chance of showers and a slight chance of thunderstorms. Highs around 80. Chance of rain 40%. Sunday night, partly cloudy. Lows in the lower 60s. Monday, mostly sunny. Highs in the lower 80s. Monday night, partly cloudy. Lows in the mid 60s. Tuesday, mostly sunny with a chance of showers. Highs in the lower 80s. Chance of rain 40%. The 8 to 14 day outlook, from Wednesday, September 16th to Tuesday, September 22nd, calls for near normal temperatures and above normal precipitation.

68, and the relative humidity 83%. The wind was south at 7 miles an hour. The pressure was 30.18 inches and falling. Now, a few other local conditions: Johnstown, mostly sunny 75, Dubois, mostly sunny 76, La Trobe, mostly sunny 79, Pittsburgh partly sunny 79, Bradford mostly sunny 69. To the south and east, York, sunny 80, Selins Grove cloudy 67, Harrisburg partly sunny 77, Philadelphia partly sunny 81, Baltimore partly sunny 81, Washington DC partly sunny 79. Once again, in Altoona it was 78 degrees under mostly sunny skies. And at State College it was 73 degrees under mostly sunny skies. This is NOAA Weather Radio, All Hazards Station WNG 589. 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Here's the hazardous weather outlook for the following counties: Bedford, Blair, Cambria, and Huntingdon. For tonight, the probability for widespread hazardous weather is low. And now the extended outlook for the period Wednesday through Monday. Heavy rainfall is possible tonight, night, and Thursday. Mid and high clouds will be spreading east across the Commonwealth this morning, but periods of sunshine will help temperatures climb to highs this afternoon in the upper 70s over the northeast and mid to upper 80s across much of the rest of Pennsylvania. A notable uptick in humidity will occur with dew points in the upper 60s. A cold front will push into the far northwest part of the state this afternoon and evening, leading to the development of showers and scattered thunderstorms late today, followed by more widespread showers and scattered thunderstorms tonight and Thursday. Some of the storms later today and this evening across the northwest could be accompanied by strong to damaging wind gusts. Lows tonight will be mainly in the 60s with low 70s found across the greater Philly metro area. The cold front at the surface will push to our south by midday Thursday, but the boundary aloft will reside over southern and central Pennsylvania, keeping the chance for showers and perhaps an afternoon thunderstorm in play across the southern half of the state. Here is the latest National Weather Service forecast for Blair and Bedford counties, including the city of Altoona. Rest of today, mostly sunny. Highs in the mid-80s. Southwest winds 5 to 10 miles an hour with gusts up to 25 miles an hour. Tonight, partly cloudy through midnight, then becoming mostly cloudy. Showers likely and a slight chance of thunderstorms after midnight. Rainfall amounts around a tenth of an inch. Lows in the upper 60s. Southwest winds 5 to 10 miles an hour with gusts up to 35 miles an hour. Chance of rain 70%. Thursday, mostly cloudy, then becoming partly sunny between 8 a.m. and 4 p.m., then becoming mostly cloudy. A slight chance of showers in the morning. A slight chance of thunderstorms. Showers likely in the afternoon. Rainfall amounts between a tenth and a quarter of an inch. Highs in the upper 70s. West winds 5 to 10 miles an hour. Gusts up to 30 miles an hour in the morning. Chance of rain 70%. Thursday night, cooler. Mostly cloudy. A chance of showers and a slight chance of thunderstorms before 8 p.m., then a chance of showers between 8 p.m. and 2 a.m. Rainfall amounts around a tenth of an inch. Lows in the upper 50s. Northwest winds around 5 miles an hour. Chance of rain 50%. Here is the latest National Weather Service forecast for Cambria County, including the city of Johnstown. Rest of today, partly sunny. A slight chance of showers between 10 a.m. and noon. Highs in the lower 80s. Southwest winds 10 to 15 miles an hour with gusts up to 25 miles an hour. Chance of rain 20%. Tonight, partly cloudy through 10 p.m., then becoming mostly cloudy. A chance of showers through midnight. A slight chance of thunderstorms. Showers after midnight. Rainfall amounts between a tenth and a quarter of an inch. Lows in the mid-60s. Southwest winds 10 to 15 miles an hour with gusts up to 35 miles an hour. Chance of rain 90%. Thursday, mostly cloudy, then becoming partly sunny between 10 a.m. and 2 p.m., then becoming mostly cloudy. A slight chance of showers in the morning, then a chance of showers in the afternoon. A slight chance of thunderstorms after 2 p.m. Rainfall amounts between a tenth and a quarter of an inch.

highs in the lower 70s. West winds 5 to 10 miles an hour. Gusts up to 30 miles an hour in the morning. Chance of rain 50%. Thursday night, cooler. Mostly cloudy. A chance of showers and a slight chance of thunderstorms before 8 p.m., then a slight chance of showers between 8 p.m. and 2 a.m. Rainfall amounts less than a tenth of an inch. Lows in the mid-50s. Northwest winds 5 to 10 miles an hour. Chance of rain 50%. And now the extended forecast for South Central Pennsylvania. Friday, mostly sunny. Highs in the upper 70s. Friday night, mostly cloudy. Lows in the upper 50s. Saturday, showers likely and a chance of thunderstorms. Highs in the mid 70s. Chance of rain 70%. Saturday night, mostly cloudy with a 50% chance of showers. Lows in the mid 60s. Sunday, mostly cloudy with a chance of showers and a slight chance of thunderstorms. Highs around 80. Chance of rain 40%. Sunday night, partly cloudy. Lows in the lower 60s. Monday, mostly sunny. Highs in the lower 80s. Monday night, partly cloudy. Lows in the mid 60s. Tuesday, mostly sunny with a chance of showers. Highs in the lower 80s. Chance of rain 40%. 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Broadcasts originate from the National Weather Service in State College and are transmitted from the tower facilities provided by the Blair County Emergency Management Agency in Frankstown on a frequency of 162.425 MHz. We are located at Innovation Park in State College. 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Properly set weather radios with the alarm device will alert you when severe weather warnings or watches are issued. Programming on this station will be temporarily changed during severe weather to bring you the latest information. Warnings and safety information from the National Weather Service may someday save your life or protect your property. The 8 to 14 day outlook from Wednesday, September 16th to Tuesday, September 22nd calls for near normal temperatures and above normal precipitation. Normal high temperatures across central Pennsylvania during this period range from the upper 60s over the Allegheny Mountains to the mid-70s across the lower Susquehanna Valley. Normal lows range from the mid-40s over the Alleghenies to the mid-50s across the lower Susquehanna Valley. Here are the 11 a.m. conditions in the Altoona area. In Altoona, it was mostly sunny. The temperature was 78 degrees, the dew point 65, and the relative humidity 63%. The wind was southwest at 8 miles an hour. The pressure was 30.21 inches and steady. At State College, it was mostly sunny. The temperature was 73 degrees, the dew point 68, and the relative humidity 83%. The wind was south at 7 miles an hour. The pressure was 30.18 inches and falling. Now, a few other local conditions. Johnstown, mostly sunny 75, Du Bois, mostly sunny 76, La Trobe, mostly sunny 79, Pittsburgh partly sunny 79, Bradford mostly sunny 69. To the south and east, York, sunny 80, Selins Grove cloudy 67, Harrisburg partly sunny 77, Philadelphia partly sunny 81, Baltimore partly sunny 81, Washington DC partly sunny 79. Once again, in Altoona it was 78 degrees under mostly sunny skies. And at State College it was 73 degrees under mostly sunny skies. This is NOAA Weather Radio, All Hazards Station WNG 589. 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Here's the hazardous weather outlook for the following counties, Bedford, Blair, Cambria and Huntingdon. For tonight, the probability for widespread hazardous weather is low. And now the extended outlook for the period Wednesday through Monday. Heavy rainfall is possible tonight, night and Thursday. Mid and high clouds will be spreading east across the Commonwealth this morning, but periods of sunshine will help temperatures climb to highs this afternoon in the upper 70s over the northeast and mid to upper 80s across much of the rest of Pennsylvania. A notable uptick in humidity will occur with dew points in the upper 60s.
A cold front will push into the far northwest part of the state this afternoon and evening, leading to the development of showers and scattered thunderstorms late today, followed by more widespread showers and scattered thunderstorms tonight and Thursday. Some of the storms later today and this evening across the northwest could be accompanied by strong to damaging wind gusts. Lows tonight will be mainly in the 60s with low 70s found across the greater Philly metro area. The cold front at the surface will push to our south by midday Thursday, but the boundary aloft will reside over southern and central Pennsylvania, keeping the chance for showers and perhaps an afternoon thunderstorm in play across the southern half of the state. Here is the latest National Weather Service forecast for Blair and Bedford counties, including the city of Altoona. Rest of today, mostly sunny. Highs in the mid-80s. Southwest winds 5 to 10 miles an hour with gusts up to 25 miles an hour. Tonight, partly cloudy through midnight, then becoming mostly cloudy. Showers likely and a slight chance of thunderstorms after midnight. Rainfall amounts around a tenth of an inch. Lows in the upper 60s. Southwest winds 5 to 10 miles an hour with gusts up to 35 miles an hour. Chance of rain 70%. Thursday, mostly cloudy, then becoming partly sunny between 8 a.m. and 4 p.m., then becoming mostly cloudy. A slight chance of showers in the morning. A slight chance of thunderstorms. Showers likely in the afternoon. Rainfall amounts between a tenth and a quarter of an inch. Highs in the upper 70s. West winds 5 to 10 miles an hour. Gusts up to 30 miles an hour in the morning. Chance of rain 70%. Thursday night, cooler. Mostly cloudy. A chance of showers and a slight chance of thunderstorms before 8 p.m., then a chance of showers between 8 p.m. and 2 a.m. Rainfall amounts around a tenth of an inch. Lows in the upper 50s. Northwest winds around 5 miles an hour. Chance of rain 50%. Here is the latest National Weather Service forecast for Cambria County, including the city of Johnstown. Rest of today, partly sunny. A slight chance of showers between 10 a.m. and noon. Highs in the lower 80s. Southwest winds 10 to 15 miles an hour with gusts up to 25 miles an hour. Chance of rain 20%. Tonight, partly cloudy through 10 p.m., then becoming mostly cloudy. A chance of showers through midnight. A slight chance of thunderstorms. Showers after midnight. Rainfall amounts between a tenth and a quarter of an inch. Lows in the mid-60s. Southwest winds 10 to 15 miles an hour with gusts up to 35 miles an hour. Chance of rain 90%. Thursday, mostly cloudy, then becoming partly sunny between 10 a.m. and 2 p.m., then becoming mostly cloudy. A slight chance of showers in the morning, then a chance of showers in the afternoon. A slight chance of thunderstorms after 2 p.m. Rainfall amounts between a tenth and a quarter of an inch. Highs in the lower 70s. West winds 5 to 10 miles an hour. Gusts up to 30 miles an hour in the morning. Chance of rain 50%. Thursday night, cooler. Mostly cloudy. A chance of showers and a slight chance of thunderstorms before 8 p.m., then a slight chance of showers between 8 p.m. and 2 a.m. Rainfall amounts less than a tenth of an inch. Lows in the mid-50s. Northwest winds 5 to 10 miles an hour. Chance of rain 50%. And now the extended forecast for South Central Pennsylvania. Friday, mostly sunny. Highs in the upper 70s. Friday night, mostly cloudy. Lows in the upper 50s. Saturday, showers likely and a chance of thunderstorms. Highs in the mid-70s. Chance of rain 70%. Saturday night, mostly cloudy with a 50% chance of showers. Lows in the mid-60s. Sunday, mostly cloudy with a chance of showers and a slight chance of thunderstorms. Highs around 80. Chance of rain 40%. Sunday night, partly cloudy. Lows in the lower 60s. Monday, mostly sunny. Highs in the lower 80s. Monday night, partly cloudy. Lows in the mid-60s. Tuesday, mostly sunny with a chance of showers. Highs in the lower 80s. Chance of rain 40%.
the 8 to 14 day outlook, from Wednesday, September 16th to Tuesday, September 22nd, calls for near normal temperatures and above normal precipitation. Normal high temperatures across central Pennsylvania during this period range from the upper 60s over the Allegheny Mountains to the mid-70s across the lower Susquehanna Valley. Normal lows range from the mid-40s over the Alleghenies to the mid-50s across the lower Susquehanna Valley. Here are the 11 a.m. conditions in the Altoona area. In Altoona, it was mostly sunny. The temperature was 78 degrees, the dew point 65, and the relative humidity 63%. The wind was southwest at 8 miles an hour. The pressure was 30.21 inches and steady. At State College, it was mostly sunny. The temperature was 73 degrees, the dew point 68, and the relative humidity 83%. The wind was south at 7 miles an hour. The pressure was 30.18 inches and falling. Now, a few other local conditions: Johnstown, mostly sunny 75, Dubois, mostly sunny 76, La Trobe, mostly sunny 79, Pittsburgh, partly sunny 79, Bradford, mostly sunny 69. To the south and east, York, sunny 80, Selins Grove, cloudy 67, Harrisburg, partly sunny 77, Philadelphia, partly sunny 81, Baltimore, partly sunny 81, Washington, D.C., partly sunny 79. Once again, in Altoona it was 78 degrees under mostly sunny skies. And at State College it was 73 degrees under mostly sunny skies. This is NOAA Weather Radio, All Hazards Station WNG 589. 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Here's the hazardous weather outlook for the following counties: Bedford, Blair, Cambria, and Huntingdon. For tonight, the probability for widespread hazardous weather is low. And now the extended outlook for the period Wednesday through Monday. Heavy rainfall is possible tonight, night, and Thursday. Mid and high clouds will be spreading east across the Commonwealth this morning, but periods of sunshine will help temperatures climb to highs this afternoon in the upper 70s over the northeast and mid to upper 80s across much of the rest of Pennsylvania. A notable uptick in humidity will occur with dew points in the upper 60s. A cold front will push into the far northwest part of the state this afternoon and evening, leading to the development of showers and scattered thunderstorms late today, followed by more widespread showers and scattered thunderstorms tonight and Thursday. Some of the storms later today and this evening across the northwest could be accompanied by strong to damaging wind gusts. Lows tonight will be mainly in the 60s, with low 70s found across the greater Philly metro area. The cold front at the surface will push to our south by midday Thursday, but the boundary aloft will reside over southern and central Pennsylvania, keeping the chance for showers and perhaps an afternoon thunderstorm in play across the southern half of the state. Here is the latest National Weather Service forecast for Blair and Bedford counties, including the city of Altoona. Rest of today, mostly sunny. Highs in the mid-80s. Southwest winds 5 to 10 miles an hour with gusts up to 25 miles an hour. Tonight, partly cloudy through midnight, then becoming mostly cloudy. Showers likely and a slight chance of thunderstorms after midnight. Rainfall amounts around a tenth of an inch. Lows in the upper 60s. Southwest winds 5 to 10 miles an hour with gusts up to 35 miles an hour. Chance of rain 70%. Thursday, mostly cloudy, then becoming partly sunny between 8 a.m. and 4 p.m., then becoming mostly cloudy. A slight chance of showers in the morning. A slight chance of thunderstorms. Showers likely in the afternoon. Rainfall amounts between a tenth and a quarter of an inch. Highs in the upper 70s. West winds 5 to 10 miles an hour. Gusts up to 30 miles an hour in the morning. Chance of rain 70%. Thursday night, cooler. Mostly cloudy. A chance of showers and a slight chance of thunderstorms before 8 p.m., then a chance of showers between 8 p.m. and 2 a.m. Rainfall amounts around a tenth of an inch. Lows in the upper 50s. Northwest winds around 5 miles an hour. Chance of rain 50%. Here is the latest National Weather Service forecast for Cambria County, including the city of Johnstown. Rest of today, partly sunny. A slight chance of showers between 10 a.m. and noon. Highs in the lower 80s.
southwest winds 10 to 15 miles an hour with gusts up to 25 miles an hour. Chance of rain 20%. Tonight, partly cloudy through 10 p.m., then becoming mostly cloudy. A chance of showers through midnight. A slight chance of thunderstorms. Showers after midnight. Rainfall amounts between a tenth and a quarter of an inch. Lows in the mid-60s. Southwest winds 10 to 15 miles an hour with gusts up to 35 miles an hour. Chance of rain 90%. Thursday, mostly cloudy, then becoming partly sunny between 10 a.m. and 2 p.m., then becoming mostly cloudy. A slight chance of showers in the morning, then a chance of showers in the afternoon. A slight chance of thunderstorms after 2 p.m. Rainfall amounts between a tenth and a quarter of an inch. Highs in the lower 70s. West winds 5 to 10 miles an hour. Gusts up to 30 miles an hour in the morning. Chance of rain 50%. Thursday night, cooler. Mostly cloudy. A chance of showers and a slight chance of thunderstorms before 8 p.m., then a slight chance of showers between 8 p.m. and 2 a.m. Rainfall amounts less than a tenth of an inch. Lows in the mid-50s. Northwest winds 5 to 10 miles an hour. Chance of rain 50%. And now the extended forecast for South Central Pennsylvania. Friday, mostly sunny. Highs in the upper 70s. Friday night, mostly cloudy. Lows in the upper 50s. Saturday, showers likely and a chance of thunderstorms. Highs in the mid-70s. Chance of rain 70%. Saturday night, mostly cloudy with a 50% chance of showers. Lows in the mid-60s. Sunday, mostly cloudy with a chance of showers and a slight chance of thunderstorms. Highs around 80. Chance of rain 40%. Sunday night, partly cloudy. Lows in the lower 60s. Monday, mostly sunny. Highs in the lower 80s. Monday night, partly cloudy. Lows in the mid-60s. Tuesday, mostly sunny with a chance of showers. Highs in the lower 80s. Chance of rain 40%. The 8 to 14 day outlook, from Wednesday, September 16th to Tuesday, September 22nd, calls for near normal temperatures and above normal precipitation. Normal high temperatures across central Pennsylvania during this period range from the upper 60s over the Allegheny Mountains to the mid-70s across the lower Susquehanna Valley. Normal lows range from the mid-40s over the Alleghenies to the mid-50s across the lower Susquehanna Valley. Here are the 11 a.m. conditions in the Altoona area. In Altoona, it was mostly sunny. The temperature was 78 degrees, the dew point 65, and the relative humidity 63%. The wind was southwest at 8 miles an hour. The pressure was 30.21 inches and steady. At State College, it was mostly sunny. The temperature was 73 degrees, the dew point 68, and the relative humidity 83%. The wind was south at 7 miles an hour. The pressure was 30.18 inches and falling. Now, a few other local conditions: Johnstown, mostly sunny 75, Dubois, mostly sunny 76, Latrobe, mostly sunny 79, Pittsburgh, partly sunny 79, Bradford, mostly sunny 69. To the south and east, York, sunny 80, Selins Grove, cloudy 67, Harrisburg, partly sunny 77, Philadelphia, partly sunny 81, Baltimore, partly sunny 81, Washington, D.C., partly sunny 79. Once again, in Altoona, it was 78 degrees under mostly sunny skies. And at State College, it was 73 degrees under mostly sunny skies. 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Here's the hazardous weather outlook for the following counties: Bedford, Blair, Cambria, and Huntingdon. For tonight, the probability for widespread hazardous weather is low. And now the extended outlook for the period Wednesday through Monday. Heavy rainfall is possible tonight, night, and Thursday. Mid and high clouds will be spreading east across the Commonwealth this morning, but periods of sunshine will help temperatures climb to highs this afternoon in the upper 70s over the northeast and mid to upper 80s across much of the rest of Pennsylvania.
a notable uptick in humidity will occur with dew points in the upper 60s. A cold front will push into the far northwest part of the state this afternoon and evening, leading to the development of showers and scattered thunderstorms late today, followed by more widespread showers and scattered thunderstorms tonight and Thursday. Some of the storms later today and this evening across the northwest could be accompanied by strong to damaging wind gusts. Lows tonight will be mainly in the 60s with low 70s found across the greater Philly metro area. The cold front at the surface will push to our south by midday Thursday, but the boundary aloft will reside over southern and central Pennsylvania, keeping the chance for showers and perhaps an afternoon thunderstorm in play across the southern half of the state. Here is the latest National Weather Service forecast for Blair and Bedford counties, including the city of Altoona. Rest of today, mostly sunny. Highs in the mid-80s. Southwest winds 5 to 10 miles an hour with gusts up to 25 miles an hour. Tonight, partly cloudy through midnight, then becoming mostly cloudy. Showers likely and a slight chance of thunderstorms after midnight. Rainfall amounts around a tenth of an inch. Lows in the upper 60s. Southwest winds 5 to 10 miles an hour with gusts up to 35 miles an hour. Chance of rain 70%. Thursday, mostly cloudy, then becoming partly sunny between 8 a.m. and 4 p.m., then becoming mostly cloudy. A slight chance of showers in the morning. A slight chance of thunderstorms. Showers likely in the afternoon. Rainfall amounts between a tenth and a quarter of an inch. Highs in the upper 70s. West winds 5 to 10 miles an hour. Gusts up to 30 miles an hour in the morning. Chance of rain 70%. Thursday night, cooler. Mostly cloudy. A chance of showers and a slight chance of thunderstorms before 8 p.m., then a chance of showers between 8 p.m. and 2 a.m. Rainfall amounts around a tenth of an inch. Lows in the upper 50s. Northwest winds around 5 miles an hour. Chance of rain 50%. Here is the latest National Weather Service forecast for Cambria County, including the city of Johnstown. Rest of today, partly sunny. A slight chance of showers between 10 a.m. and noon. Highs in the lower 80s. Southwest winds 10 to 15 miles an hour with gusts up to 25 miles an hour. Chance of rain 20%. Tonight, partly cloudy through 10 p.m., then becoming mostly cloudy. A chance of showers through midnight. A slight chance of thunderstorms. Showers after midnight. Rainfall amounts between a tenth and a quarter of an inch. Lows in the mid-60s. Southwest winds 10 to 15 miles an hour with gusts up to 35 miles an hour. Chance of rain 90%. Thursday, mostly cloudy, then becoming partly sunny between 10 a.m. and 2 p.m., then becoming mostly cloudy. A slight chance of showers in the morning, then a chance of showers in the afternoon. A slight chance of thunderstorms after 2 p.m. Rainfall amounts between a tenth and a quarter of an inch. Highs in the lower 70s. West winds 5 to 10 miles an hour. Gusts up to 30 miles an hour in the morning. Chance of rain 50%. Thursday night, cooler. Mostly cloudy. A chance of showers and a slight chance of thunderstorms before 8 p.m., then a slight chance of showers between 8 p.m. and 2 a.m. Rainfall amounts less than a tenth of an inch. Lows in the mid-50s. Northwest winds 5 to 10 miles an hour. Chance of rain 50%. And now the extended forecast for South Central Pennsylvania. Friday, mostly sunny. Highs in the upper 70s. Friday night, mostly cloudy. Lows in the upper 50s. Saturday, showers likely and a chance of thunderstorms. Highs in the mid-70s. Chance of rain 70%. Saturday night, mostly cloudy with a 50% chance of showers. Lows in the mid-60s. Sunday, mostly cloudy with a chance of showers and a slight chance of thunderstorms. Highs around 80. Chance of rain 40%. Sunday night, partly cloudy. Lows in the lower 60s. Monday, mostly sunny. Highs in the lower 80s. Monday night, partly cloudy. Lows in the mid-60s. Tuesday, mostly sunny with a chance of showers. Highs in the lower 80s. Chance of rain 40%. The
8 to 14 day outlook, from Wednesday, September 16th to Tuesday, September 22nd, calls for near normal temperatures and above normal precipitation. Normal high temperatures across central Pennsylvania during this period range from the upper 60s over the Allegheny Mountains to the mid-70s across the lower Susquehanna Valley. Normal lows range from the mid-40s over the Alleghenies to the mid-50s across the lower Susquehanna Valley. Here are the 11 a.m. conditions in the Altoona area. In Altoona, it was mostly sunny. The temperature was 78 degrees, the dew point 65, and the relative humidity 63%. The wind was southwest at 8 miles an hour. The pressure was 30.21 inches and steady. At State College, it was mostly sunny. The temperature was 73 degrees, the dew point 68, and the relative humidity 83%. The wind was south at 7 miles an hour. The pressure was 30.18 inches and falling. Now, a few other local conditions. Johnstown, mostly sunny 75, Du Bois, mostly sunny 76, La Trobe, mostly sunny 79, Pittsburgh partly sunny 79, Bradford mostly sunny 69. To the south and east, York, sunny 80, Selins Grove cloudy 67, Harrisburg partly sunny 77, Philadelphia partly sunny 81, Baltimore partly sunny 81, Washington DC partly sunny 79. Once again, in Altoona it was 78 degrees under mostly sunny skies. And at State College it was 73 degrees under mostly sunny skies. This is NOAA Weather Radio, All Hazards Station WNG 589. 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Here's the hazardous weather outlook for the following counties: Bedford, Blair, Cambria, and Huntingdon. For tonight, the probability for widespread hazardous weather is low. And now the extended outlook for the period Wednesday through Monday. Heavy rainfall is possible tonight, night and Thursday. Mid and high clouds will be spreading east across the Commonwealth this morning, but periods of sunshine will help temperatures climb to highs this afternoon in the upper 70s over the northeast and mid to upper 80s across much of the rest of Pennsylvania. A notable uptick in humidity will occur with dew points in the upper 60s. A cold front will push into the far northwest part of the state this afternoon and evening, leading to the development of showers and scattered thunderstorms late today, followed by more widespread showers and scattered thunderstorms tonight and Thursday. Some of the storms later today and this evening across the northwest could be accompanied by strong to damaging wind gusts. Lows tonight will be mainly in the 60s with low 70s found across the greater Philly metro area. The cold front at the surface will push to our south by midday Thursday, but the boundary aloft will reside over southern and central Pennsylvania, keeping the chance for showers and perhaps an afternoon thunderstorm in play across the southern half of the state. Here is the latest National Weather Service forecast for Blair and Bedford counties, including the city of Altoona. Rest of today, mostly sunny. Highs in the mid-80s. Southwest winds 5 to 10 miles an hour with gusts up to 25 miles an hour. Tonight, partly cloudy through midnight, then becoming mostly cloudy. Showers likely and a slight chance of thunderstorms after midnight. Rainfall amounts around a tenth of an inch. Lows in the upper 60s. Southwest winds 5 to 10 miles an hour with gusts up to 35 miles an hour. Chance of rain 70%. Thursday, mostly cloudy, then becoming partly sunny between 8 a.m. and 4 p.m., then becoming mostly cloudy. A slight chance of showers in the morning. A slight chance of thunderstorms. Showers likely in the afternoon. Rainfall amounts between a tenth and a quarter of an inch. Highs in the upper 70s. West winds 5 to 10 miles an hour. Gusts up to 30 miles an hour in the morning. Chance of rain 70%. Thursday night, cooler. Mostly cloudy. A chance of showers and a slight chance of thunderstorms before 8 p.m., then a chance of showers between 8 p.m. and 2 a.m. Rainfall amounts around a tenth of an inch. Lows in the upper 50s. Northwest winds around 5 miles an hour. Chance of rain 50%. Here is the latest National Weather Service forecast for Cambria County, including the city of Johnstown. Rest of today, partly sunny. A slight chance of showers between 10 a.m. and noon. Highs in the lower 80s.
Southwest winds 10 to 15 miles an hour with gusts up to 25 miles an hour. Chance of rain 20%. Tonight, partly cloudy through 10 p.m., then becoming mostly cloudy. A chance of showers through midnight. A slight chance of thunderstorms. Showers after midnight. Rainfall amounts between a tenth and a quarter of an inch. Lows in the mid-60s. Southwest winds 10 to 15 miles an hour with gusts up to 35 miles an hour. Chance of rain 90%. Thursday, mostly cloudy, then becoming partly sunny between 10 a.m. and 2 p.m., then becoming mostly cloudy. A slight chance of showers in the morning, then a chance of showers in the afternoon. A slight chance of thunderstorms after 2 p.m. Rainfall amounts between a tenth and a quarter of an inch. Highs in the lower 70s. West winds 5 to 10 miles an hour. Gusts up to 30 miles an hour in the morning. Chance of rain 50%. Thursday night, cooler. Mostly cloudy. A chance of showers and a slight chance of thunderstorms before 8 p.m., then a slight chance of showers between 8 p.m. and 2 a.m. Rainfall amounts less than a tenth of an inch. Lows in the mid-50s. Northwest winds 5 to 10 miles an hour. Chance of rain 50%. And now the extended forecast for South Central Pennsylvania. Friday, mostly sunny. Highs in the upper 70s. Friday night, mostly cloudy. Lows in the upper 50s. Saturday, showers likely and a chance of thunderstorms. Highs in the mid-70s. Chance of rain 70%. Saturday night, mostly cloudy with a 50% chance of showers. Lows in the mid-60s. Sunday, mostly cloudy with a chance of showers and a slight chance of thunderstorms. Highs around 80. Chance of rain 40%. Sunday night, partly cloudy. Lows in the lower 60s. Monday, mostly sunny. Highs in the lower 80s. Monday night, partly cloudy. Lows in the mid-60s. Tuesday, mostly sunny with a chance of showers. Highs in the lower 80s. Chance of rain 40%. The 8 to 14 day outlook, from Wednesday, September 16th to Tuesday, September 22nd, calls for near normal temperatures and above normal precipitation. Normal high temperatures across central Pennsylvania during this period range from the upper 60s over the Allegheny Mountains to the mid-70s across the lower Susquehanna Valley. Normal lows range from the mid-40s over the Alleghenies to the mid-50s across the lower Susquehanna Valley. Here are the 11 a.m. conditions in the Altoona area. In Altoona, it was mostly sunny. The temperature was 78 degrees, the dew point 65, and the relative humidity 63%. The wind was southwest at 8 miles an hour. The pressure was 30.21 inches and steady. At State College, it was mostly sunny. The temperature was 73 degrees, the dew point 68, and the relative humidity 83%. The wind was south at 7 miles an hour. The pressure was 30.18 inches and falling. Now, a few other local conditions. Johnstown, mostly sunny 75, Du Bois, mostly sunny 76, La Trobe, mostly sunny 79, Pittsburgh partly sunny 79, Bradford mostly sunny 69. To the south and east, York, sunny 80, Selins Grove cloudy 67, Harrisburg partly sunny 77, Philadelphia partly sunny 81, Baltimore partly sunny 81, Washington D.C. partly sunny 79. Once again, in Altoona it was 78 degrees under mostly sunny skies. And at State College it was 73 degrees under mostly sunny skies. This is NOAA Weather Radio, All Hazards Station WNG 589. 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Here's the hazardous weather outlook for the following counties: Bedford, Blair, Cambria, and Huntingdon. For tonight, the probability for widespread hazardous weather is low. And now the extended outlook for the period Wednesday through Monday. Heavy rainfall is possible tonight, night, and Thursday. Mid and high clouds will be spreading east across the Commonwealth this morning, but periods of sunshine will help temperatures climb to highs this afternoon in the upper 70s over the northeast and mid to upper 80s across much of the rest of Pennsylvania.
a notable uptick in humidity will occur with dew points in the upper 60s. A cold front will push into the far northwest part of the state this afternoon and evening, leading to the development of showers and scattered thunderstorms late today, followed by more widespread showers and scattered thunderstorms tonight and Thursday. Some of the storms later today and this evening across the northwest could be accompanied by strong to damaging wind gusts. Lows tonight will be mainly in the 60s with low 70s found across the greater Philly metro area. The cold front at the surface will push to our south by midday Thursday, but the boundary aloft will reside over southern and central Pennsylvania, keeping the chance for showers and perhaps an afternoon thunderstorm in play across the southern half of the state. Here is the latest National Weather Service forecast for Blair and Bedford counties, including the city of Altoona. Rest of today, mostly sunny. Highs in the mid-80s. Southwest winds 5 to 10 miles an hour with gusts up to 25 miles an hour. Tonight, partly cloudy through midnight, then becoming mostly cloudy. Showers likely and a slight chance of thunderstorms after midnight. Rainfall amounts around a tenth of an inch. Lows in the upper 60s. Southwest winds 5 to 10 miles an hour with gusts up to 35 miles an hour. Chance of rain 70%. Thursday, mostly cloudy, then becoming partly sunny between 8 a.m. and 4 p.m., then becoming mostly cloudy. A slight chance of showers in the morning. A slight chance of thunderstorms. Showers likely in the afternoon. Rainfall amounts between a tenth and a quarter of an inch. Highs in the upper 70s. West winds 5 to 10 miles an hour. Gusts up to 30 miles an hour in the morning. Chance of rain 70%. Thursday night, cooler. Mostly cloudy. A chance of showers and a slight chance of thunderstorms before 8 p.m., then a chance of showers between 8 p.m. and 2 a.m. Rainfall amounts around a tenth of an inch. Lows in the upper 50s. Northwest winds around 5 miles an hour. Chance of rain 50%. Here is the latest National Weather Service forecast for Cambria County, including the city of Johnstown. Rest of today, partly sunny. A slight chance of showers between 10 a.m. and noon. Highs in the lower 80s. Southwest winds 10 to 15 miles an hour with gusts up to 25 miles an hour. Chance of rain 20%. Tonight, partly cloudy through 10 p.m., then becoming mostly cloudy. A chance of showers through midnight. A slight chance of thunderstorms. Showers after midnight. Rainfall amounts between a tenth and a quarter of an inch. Lows in the mid-60s. Southwest winds 10 to 15 miles an hour with gusts up to 35 miles an hour. Chance of rain 90%. Thursday, mostly cloudy, then becoming partly sunny between 10 a.m. and 2 p.m., then becoming mostly cloudy. A slight chance of showers in the morning, then a chance of showers in the afternoon. A slight chance of thunderstorms after 2 p.m. Rainfall amounts between a tenth and a quarter of an inch. Highs in the lower 70s. West winds 5 to 10 miles an hour. Gusts up to 30 miles an hour in the morning. Chance of rain 50%. Thursday night, cooler. Mostly cloudy. A chance of showers and a slight chance of thunderstorms before 8 p.m., then a slight chance of showers between 8 p.m. and 2 a.m. Rainfall amounts less than a tenth of an inch. Lows in the mid-50s. Northwest winds 5 to 10 miles an hour. Chance of rain 50%. And now the extended forecast for South Central Pennsylvania. Friday, mostly sunny. Highs in the upper 70s. Friday night, mostly cloudy. Lows in the upper 50s. Saturday, showers likely and a chance of thunderstorms. Highs in the mid-70s. Chance of rain 70%. Saturday night, mostly cloudy with a 50% chance of showers. Lows in the mid-60s. Sunday, mostly cloudy with a chance of showers and a slight chance of thunderstorms. Highs around 80. Chance of rain 40%. Sunday night, partly cloudy. Lows in the lower 60s. Monday, mostly sunny. Highs in the lower 80s. Monday night, partly cloudy. Lows in the mid-60s. Tuesday, mostly sunny with a chance of showers. Highs in the lower 80s. Chance of rain 40%.
The 8 to 14 day outlook, from Wednesday, September 16th to Tuesday, September 22nd, calls for near normal temperatures and above normal precipitation. Normal high temperatures across central Pennsylvania during this period range from the upper 60s over the Allegheny Mountains to the mid-70s across the lower Susquehanna Valley. Normal lows range from the mid-40s over the Alleghenies to the mid-50s across the lower Susquehanna Valley. Here are the 11 a.m. conditions in the Altoona area. In Altoona, it was mostly sunny. The temperature was 78 degrees, the dew point 65, and the relative humidity 63%. The wind was southwest at 8 miles an hour. The pressure was 30.21 inches and steady. At State College, it was mostly sunny. The temperature was 73 degrees, the dew point 68, and the relative humidity 83%. The wind was south at 7 miles an hour. The pressure was 30.18 inches and falling. Now, a few other local conditions. Johnstown, mostly sunny 75, Du Bois, mostly sunny 76, La Trobe, mostly sunny 79, Pittsburgh partly sunny 79, Bradford mostly sunny 69. To the south and east, York, sunny 80, Selins Grove cloudy 67, Harrisburg partly sunny 77, Philadelphia partly sunny 81, Baltimore partly sunny 81, Washington DC partly sunny 79. Once again, in Altoona it was 78 degrees under mostly sunny skies. And at State College it was 73 degrees under mostly sunny skies. This is NOAA Weather Radio, All Hazards Station WNG 589. 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Here are the noon conditions in the Altoona area. In Altoona, it was sunny. The temperature was 81 degrees, the dew point 68, and the relative humidity 64%. The wind was southwest at 8 miles an hour. The pressure was 30.19 inches and falling. At State College, it was mostly sunny. The temperature was 79 degrees, the dew point 70, and the relative humidity 73%. The wind was southwest at 8 miles an hour. The pressure was 30.16 inches and falling. Now, a few other local conditions. Johnstown, cloudy 75, Du Bois, mostly sunny 78, La Trobe, mostly sunny 81, Pittsburgh mostly sunny 81, Bradford partly sunny 72. To the south and east, York, partly sunny 82, Selins Grove cloudy 73, Harrisburg partly sunny 79, Philadelphia partly sunny 84, Baltimore mostly sunny 85, Washington DC mostly sunny 82. Once again, in Altoona it was 81 degrees under sunny skies. And at State College it was 79 degrees under mostly sunny skies. This is NOAA Weather Radio, All Hazards Station WNG 589. 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Here's the hazardous weather outlook for the following counties: Bedford, Blair, Cambria, and Huntingdon. For tonight, the probability for widespread hazardous weather is low. And now the extended outlook for the period Wednesday through Monday. Heavy rainfall is possible tonight, night and Thursday. Mid and high clouds will be spreading east across the Commonwealth this morning, but periods of sunshine will help temperatures climb to highs this afternoon in the upper 70s over the northeast and mid to upper 80s across much of the rest of Pennsylvania. A notable uptick in humidity will occur with dew points in the upper 60s. A cold front will push into the far northwest part of the state this afternoon and evening, leading to the development of showers and scattered thunderstorms late today, followed by more widespread showers and scattered thunderstorms tonight and Thursday. Some of the storms later today and this evening across the northwest could be accompanied by strong to damaging wind gusts. Lows tonight will be mainly in the 60s with low 70s found across the greater Philly metro area. The cold front at the surface will push to our south by midday Thursday, but the boundary aloft will reside over southern and central Pennsylvania, keeping the chance for showers and perhaps an afternoon thunderstorm in play across the southern half of the state. Here is the latest National Weather Service forecast for Blair and Bedford counties, including the city of Altoona. This afternoon, partly sunny. Highs in the mid-80s. Southwest winds 5 to 10 miles an hour with gusts up to 25 miles an hour.
Tonight, partly cloudy through midnight, then becoming mostly cloudy. Showers likely and a slight chance of thunderstorms after midnight. Rainfall amounts around a tenth of an inch. Lows in the upper 60s. Southwest winds 5 to 10 miles an hour with gusts up to 35 miles an hour. Chance of rain 70%. Thursday, mostly cloudy, then becoming partly sunny between 8 a.m. and 4 p.m., then becoming mostly cloudy. A slight chance of showers in the morning. A slight chance of thunderstorms. Showers likely in the afternoon. Rainfall amounts between a tenth and a quarter of an inch. Highs in the upper 70s. West winds 5 to 10 miles an hour. Gusts up to 30 miles an hour in the morning. Chance of rain 70%. Thursday night, cooler. Mostly cloudy. A chance of showers and a slight chance of thunderstorms before 8 p.m., then a chance of showers between 8 p.m. and 2 a.m. Rainfall amounts around a tenth of an inch. Lows in the upper 50s. Northwest winds around 5 miles an hour. Chance of rain 50%. Here is the latest National Weather Service forecast for Cambria County, including the city of Johnstown. This afternoon, partly sunny. Highs in the lower 80s. Southwest winds 10 to 15 miles an hour with gusts up to 25 miles an hour. Tonight, partly cloudy through 10 p.m., then becoming mostly cloudy. A chance of showers through midnight. A slight chance of thunderstorms. Showers after midnight. Rainfall amounts between a tenth and a quarter of an inch. Lows in the mid-60s. Southwest winds 10 to 15 miles an hour with gusts up to 35 miles an hour. Chance of rain 90%. Thursday, mostly cloudy, then becoming partly sunny between 10 a.m. and 2 p.m., then becoming mostly cloudy. A slight chance of showers in the morning, then a chance of showers in the afternoon. A slight chance of thunderstorms after 2 p.m. Rainfall amounts between a tenth and a quarter of an inch. Highs in the lower 70s. West winds 5 to 10 miles an hour. Gusts up to 30 miles an hour in the morning. Chance of rain 50%. Thursday night, cooler. Mostly cloudy. A chance of showers and a slight chance of thunderstorms before 8 p.m., then a slight chance of showers between 8 p.m. and 2 a.m. Rainfall amounts less than a tenth of an inch. Lows in the mid-50s. Northwest winds 5 to 10 miles an hour. Chance of rain 50%. And now the extended forecast for South Central Pennsylvania. Friday, mostly sunny. Highs in the upper 70s. Friday night, mostly cloudy. Lows in the upper 50s. Saturday, showers likely and a chance of thunderstorms. Highs in the mid-70s. Chance of rain 70%. Saturday night, mostly cloudy with a 50% chance of showers. Lows in the mid-60s. Sunday, mostly cloudy with a chance of showers and a slight chance of thunderstorms. Highs around 80. Chance of rain 40%. Sunday night, partly cloudy. Lows in the lower 60s. Monday, mostly sunny. Highs in the lower 80s. Monday night, partly cloudy. Lows in the mid-60s. Tuesday, mostly sunny with a chance of showers. Highs in the lower 80s. Chance of rain 40%. The 8 to 14 day outlook, from Wednesday, September 16th to Tuesday, September 22nd, calls for near normal temperatures and above normal precipitation. Normal high temperatures across central Pennsylvania during this period range from the upper 60s over the Allegheny Mountains to the mid-70s across the lower Susquehanna Valley. Normal lows range from the mid-40s over the Alleghenies to the mid-50s across the lower Susquehanna Valley. Here are the noon conditions in the Altoona area. In Altoona, it was sunny. The temperature was 81 degrees, the dew point 68, and the relative humidity 64%. The wind was southwest at 8 miles an hour. The pressure was 30.19 inches and falling. At State College, it was mostly sunny. The temperature was 79 degrees, the dew point 70, and the relative humidity 73%. The wind was southwest at 8 miles an hour. The pressure was 30.16 inches and falling.
Now, a few other local conditions: Johnstown, cloudy 75, Dubois, mostly sunny 78, La Trobe, mostly sunny 81, Pittsburgh, mostly sunny 81, Bradford, partly sunny 72. To the south and east, York, partly sunny 82, Selins Grove, cloudy 73, Harrisburg, partly sunny 79, Philadelphia, partly sunny 84, Baltimore, mostly sunny 85, Washington, D.C., mostly sunny 82. Once again, in Altoona, it was 81 degrees under sunny skies. And at State College, it was 79 degrees under mostly sunny skies. This is NOAA Weather Radio, All Hazards Station WNG 589. 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Here's the hazardous weather outlook for the following counties: Bedford, Blair, Cambria, and Huntingdon. For tonight, the probability for widespread hazardous weather is low. And now the extended outlook for the period Wednesday through Monday. Heavy rainfall is possible tonight, night, and Thursday. Mid and high clouds will be spreading east across the Commonwealth this morning, but periods of sunshine will help temperatures climb to highs this afternoon in the upper 70s over the northeast and mid to upper 80s across much of the rest of Pennsylvania. A notable uptick in humidity will occur with dew points in the upper 60s. A cold front will push into the far northwest part of the state this afternoon and evening, leading to the development of showers and scattered thunderstorms late today, followed by more widespread showers and scattered thunderstorms tonight and Thursday. Some of the storms later today and this evening across the northwest could be accompanied by strong to damaging wind gusts. Lows tonight will be mainly in the 60s, with low 70s found across the greater Philly metro area. The cold front at the surface will push to our south by midday Thursday, but the boundary aloft will reside over southern and central Pennsylvania, keeping the chance for showers and perhaps an afternoon thunderstorm in play across the southern half of the state. Here is the latest National Weather Service forecast for Blair and Bedford counties, including the city of Altoona. This afternoon, partly sunny. Highs in the mid-80s. Southwest winds 5 to 10 miles an hour with gusts up to 25 miles an hour. Tonight, partly cloudy through midnight, then becoming mostly cloudy. Showers likely and a slight chance of thunderstorms after midnight. Rainfall amounts around a tenth of an inch. Lows in the upper 60s. Southwest winds 5 to 10 miles an hour with gusts up to 35 miles an hour. Chance of rain 70%. Thursday, mostly cloudy, then becoming partly sunny between 8 a.m. and 4 p.m., then becoming mostly cloudy. A slight chance of showers in the morning. A slight chance of thunderstorms. Showers likely in the afternoon. Rainfall amounts between a tenth and a quarter of an inch. Highs in the upper 70s. West winds 5 to 10 miles an hour. Gusts up to 30 miles an hour in the morning. Chance of rain 70%. Thursday night, cooler. Mostly cloudy. A chance of showers and a slight chance of thunderstorms before 8 p.m., then a chance of showers between 8 p.m. and 2 a.m. Rainfall amounts around a tenth of an inch. Lows in the upper 50s. Northwest winds around 5 miles an hour. Chance of rain 50%. Here is the latest National Weather Service forecast for Cambria County, including the city of Johnstown. This afternoon, partly sunny. Highs in the lower 80s. Southwest winds 10 to 15 miles an hour with gusts up to 25 miles an hour. Tonight, partly cloudy through 10 p.m., then becoming mostly cloudy. A chance of showers through midnight. A slight chance of thunderstorms. Showers after midnight. Rainfall amounts between a tenth and a quarter of an inch. Lows in the mid-60s. Southwest winds 10 to 15 miles an hour with gusts up to 35 miles an hour. Chance of rain 90%. Thursday, mostly cloudy, then becoming partly sunny between 10 a.m. and 2 p.m., then becoming mostly cloudy. A slight chance of showers in the morning, then a chance of showers in the afternoon. A slight chance of thunderstorms after 2 p.m. Rainfall amounts between a tenth and a quarter of an inch. Highs in the lower 70s. West winds 5 to 10 miles an hour. Gusts up to 30 miles an hour in the morning. Chance of rain 50%. Thursday night, cooler. Mostly cloudy.
a chance of showers and a slight chance of thunderstorms before 8 p.m., then a slight chance of showers between 8 p.m. and 2 a.m. Rainfall amounts less than a tenth of an inch. Lows in the mid-50s. Northwest winds 5 to 10 miles an hour. Chance of rain 50%. And now the extended forecast for South Central Pennsylvania. Friday, mostly sunny. Highs in the upper 70s. Friday night.

80s. Chance of rain 40%. The 8 to 14 day outlook from Wednesday, September 16th to Tuesday, September 22nd calls for near normal temperatures and above normal precipitation. Normal high temperatures across central Pennsylvania during this period range from the upper 60s over the Allegheny Mountains to the mid-70s across the lower Susquehanna Valley. Normal lows range from the mid-40s over the Alleghenies to the mid-50s across the lower Susquehanna Valley. Here are the noon conditions in the Altoona area. In Altoona, it was sunny. The temperature was 81 degrees, the dew point 68, and the relative humidity 64%. The wind was southwest at 8 miles an hour. The pressure was 30.19 inches and falling. At State College, it was mostly sunny. The temperature was 79 degrees, the dew point 70, and the relative humidity 73%. The wind was southwest at 8 miles an hour. The pressure was 30.16 inches and falling. Now, a few other local conditions. Johnstown, cloudy 75, DuBois, mostly sunny 78, La Trobe, mostly sunny 81, Pittsburgh mostly sunny 81, Bradford partly sunny 72. To the south and east, York, partly sunny 82, Selins Grove cloudy 73, Harrisburg partly sunny 79, Philadelphia partly sunny 84, Baltimore mostly sunny 85, Washington DC mostly sunny 82. Once again, in Altoona it was 81 degrees under sunny skies. And at State College it was 79 degrees under mostly sunny skies. This is NOAA Weather Radio, All Hazards Station WNG 589. 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Here's the hazardous weather outlook for the following counties: Bedford, Blair, Cambria, and Huntingdon. For tonight, the probability for widespread hazardous weather is low. And now the extended outlook for the period Wednesday through Monday. Heavy rainfall is possible tonight, night, and Thursday. Mid and high clouds will be spreading east across the Commonwealth this morning, but periods of sunshine will help temperatures climb to highs this afternoon in the upper 70s over the northeast and mid to upper 80s across much of the rest of Pennsylvania. A notable uptick in humidity will occur with dew points in the upper 60s. A cold front will push into the far northwest part of the state this afternoon and evening, leading to the development of showers and scattered thunderstorms late today, followed by more widespread showers and scattered thunderstorms tonight and Thursday. Some of the storms later today and this evening across the northwest could be accompanied by strong to damaging wind gusts. Lows tonight will be mainly in the 60s with low 70s found across the greater Philly metro area. The cold front at the surface will push to our south by midday Thursday, but the boundary aloft will reside over southern and central Pennsylvania, keeping the chance for showers and perhaps an afternoon thunderstorm in play across the southern half of the state. Here is the latest National Weather Service forecast for Blair and Bedford counties, including the city of Altoona. This afternoon, partly sunny. Highs in the mid-80s. Southwest winds 5 to 10 miles an hour with gusts up to 25 miles an hour. Tonight, partly cloudy through midnight, then becoming mostly cloudy. Showers likely and a slight chance of thunderstorms after midnight. Rainfall amounts around a tenth of an inch. Lows in the upper 60s. Southwest winds 5 to 10 miles an hour with gusts up to 35 miles an hour. Chance of rain 70%. Thursday, mostly cloudy, then becoming partly sunny between 8 a.m. and 4 p.m., then becoming mostly cloudy. A slight chance of showers in the morning. A slight chance of thunderstorms. Showers likely in the afternoon. Rainfall amounts between a tenth and a quarter of an inch. Highs in the upper 70s. West winds 5 to 10 miles an hour. Gusts up to 30 miles an hour in the morning. Chance of rain 70%. Thursday night, cooler. Mostly cloudy. A chance of showers and a slight chance of thunderstorms before 8 p.m., then a chance of showers between 8 p.m. and 2 a.m. Rainfall amounts around a tenth of an inch. Lows in the upper 50s. Northwest winds around 5 miles an hour. Chance of rain 50%. Here is the latest National Weather Service forecast for Cambria County, including the city of Johnstown. This afternoon, partly sunny. Highs in the lower 80s. Southwest winds

10 to 15 miles an hour with gusts up to 25 miles an hour. Tonight, partly cloudy through 10 p.m., then becoming mostly cloudy. A chance of showers through midnight. A slight chance of thunderstorms. Showers after midnight. Rainfall amounts between a tenth and a quarter of an inch. Lows in the mid-60s. Southwest winds 10 to 15 miles an hour with gusts up to 35 miles an hour. Chance of rain 90%. Thursday, mostly cloudy, then becoming partly sunny between 10 a.m. and 2 p.m., then becoming mostly cloudy. A slight chance of showers in the morning, then a chance of showers in the afternoon. A slight chance of thunderstorms after 2 p.m. Rainfall amounts between a tenth and a quarter of an inch. Highs in the lower 70s. West winds 5 to 10 miles an hour. Gusts up to 30 miles an hour in the morning. Chance of rain 50%. Thursday night, cooler. Mostly cloudy. A chance of showers and a slight chance of thunderstorms before 8 p.m., then a slight chance of showers between 8 p.m. and 2 a.m. Rainfall amounts less than a tenth of an inch. Lows in the mid-50s. Northwest winds 5 to 10 miles an hour. Chance of rain 50%. And now the extended forecast for South Central Pennsylvania. Friday, mostly sunny. Highs in the upper 70s. Friday night, mostly cloudy. Lows in the upper 50s. Saturday, showers likely and a chance of thunderstorms. Highs in the mid 70s. Chance of rain 70%. Saturday night, mostly cloudy with a 50% chance of showers. Lows in the mid-60s. Sunday, mostly cloudy with a chance of showers and a slight chance of thunderstorms. Highs around 80. Chance of rain 40%. Sunday night, partly cloudy. Lows in the lower 60s. Monday, mostly sunny. Highs in the lower 80s. Monday night, partly cloudy. Lows in the mid-60s. Tuesday, mostly sunny with a chance of showers. Highs in the lower 80s. Chance of rain 40%. 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Broadcasts originate from the National Weather Service in State College and are transmitted from the tower facilities provided by the Blair County Emergency Management Agency in Frankstown on a frequency of 162.425 MHz. We are located at Innovation Park in State College. 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Properly set weather radios, with the alarm device, will alert you when severe weather warnings or watches are issued. Programming on this station will be temporarily changed during severe weather, to bring you the latest information. Warnings and safety information from the National Weather Service may someday save your life or protect your property. The 8 to 14 day outlook, from Wednesday, September 16th to Tuesday, September 22nd, calls for near normal temperatures and above normal precipitation. Normal high temperatures across central Pennsylvania during this period range from the upper 60s over the Allegheny Mountains to the mid 70s across the lower Susquehanna Valley. Normal lows range from the mid 40s over the Alleghenies to the mid 50s across the lower Susquehanna Valley. Here are the noon conditions in the Altoona area. In Altoona, it was sunny. The temperature was 81 degrees, the dew point 68, and the relative humidity 64%. The wind was southwest at 8 miles an hour. The pressure was 30.19 inches and falling. At State College, it was mostly sunny. The temperature was 79 degrees, the dew point 70, and the relative humidity 73%. The wind was southwest at 8 miles an hour. The pressure was 30.16 inches and falling. Now, a few other local conditions: Johnstown, cloudy 75, Dubois, mostly sunny 78, La Trobe, mostly sunny 81, Pittsburgh, mostly sunny 81, Bradford, partly sunny 72. To the south and east, York, partly sunny 82, Selins Grove, cloudy 73, Harrisburg, partly sunny 79, Philadelphia, partly sunny 84, Baltimore, mostly sunny 85, Washington, D.C., mostly sunny 82. Once again, in Altoona it was 81 degrees under sunny skies. And at State College it was 79 degrees under mostly sunny skies. This is NOAA Weather Radio, all hazards station WNG 589.
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Here's the hazardous weather outlook for the following counties: Bedford, Blair, Cambria, and Huntingdon. For tonight, the probability for widespread hazardous weather is low. And now the extended outlook for the period Wednesday through Monday. Heavy rainfall is possible tonight, night, and Thursday. Mid and high clouds will be spreading east across the Commonwealth this morning, but periods of sunshine will help temperatures climb to highs this afternoon in the upper 70s over the northeast and mid to upper 80s across much of the rest of Pennsylvania. A notable uptick in humidity will occur with dew points in the upper 60s. A cold front will push into the far northwest part of the state this afternoon and evening, leading to the development of showers and scattered thunderstorms late today, followed by more widespread showers and scattered thunderstorms tonight and Thursday. Some of the storms later today and this evening across the northwest could be accompanied by strong to damaging wind gusts. Lows tonight will be mainly in the 60s with low 70s found across the greater Philly metro area. The cold front at the surface will push to our south by midday Thursday, but the boundary aloft will reside over southern and central Pennsylvania, keeping the chance for showers and perhaps an afternoon thunderstorm in play across the southern half of the state. Here is the latest National Weather Service forecast for Blair and Bedford counties, including the city of Altoona. This afternoon, partly sunny. Highs in the mid-80s. Southwest winds 5 to 10 miles an hour with gusts up to 25 miles an hour. Tonight, partly cloudy through midnight, then becoming mostly cloudy. Showers likely and a slight chance of thunderstorms after midnight. Rainfall amounts around a tenth of an inch. Lows in the upper 60s. Southwest winds 5 to 10 miles an hour with gusts up to 35 miles an hour. Chance of rain 70%. Thursday, mostly cloudy, then becoming partly sunny between 8 a.m. and 4 p.m., then becoming mostly cloudy. A slight chance of showers in the morning. A slight chance of thunderstorms. Showers likely in the afternoon. Rainfall amounts between a tenth and a quarter of an inch. Highs in the upper 70s. West winds 5 to 10 miles an hour. Gusts up to 30 miles an hour in the morning. Chance of rain 70%. Thursday night, cooler. Mostly cloudy. A chance of showers and a slight chance of thunderstorms before 8 p.m., then a chance of showers between 8 p.m. and 2 a.m. Rainfall amounts around a tenth of an inch. Lows in the upper 50s. Northwest winds around 5 miles an hour. Chance of rain 50%. Here is the latest National Weather Service forecast for Cambria County, including the city of Johnstown. This afternoon, partly sunny. Highs in the lower 80s. Southwest winds 10 to 15 miles an hour with gusts up to 25 miles an hour. Tonight, partly cloudy through 10 p.m., then becoming mostly cloudy. A chance of showers through midnight. A slight chance of thunderstorms. Showers after midnight. Rainfall amounts between a tenth and a quarter of an inch. Lows in the mid-60s. Southwest winds 10 to 15 miles an hour with gusts up to 35 miles an hour. Chance of rain 90%. Thursday, mostly cloudy, then becoming partly sunny between 10 a.m. and 2 p.m., then becoming mostly cloudy. A slight chance of showers in the morning, then a chance of showers in the afternoon. A slight chance of thunderstorms after 2 p.m. Rainfall amounts between a tenth and a quarter of an inch. Highs in the lower 70s. West winds 5 to 10 miles an hour. Gusts up to 30 miles an hour in the morning. Chance of rain 50%. Thursday night, cooler. Mostly cloudy. A chance of showers and a slight chance of thunderstorms before 8 p.m., then a slight chance of showers between 8 p.m. and 2 a.m. Rainfall amounts less than a tenth of an inch. Lows in the mid-50s. Northwest winds 5 to 10 miles an hour. Chance of rain 50%. And now the extended forecast for South Central Pennsylvania. Friday, mostly sunny. Highs in the upper 70s. Friday night, mostly cloudy. Lows in the upper 50s. Saturday, showers likely and a chance of thunderstorms. Highs in the mid-70s. Chance of rain 70%. Saturday night, mostly cloudy with a 50% chance of showers.
lows in the mid-60s. Sunday, mostly cloudy with a chance of showers and a slight chance of thunderstorms. Highs around 80. Chance of rain 40%. Sunday night, partly cloudy. Lows in the lower 60s. Monday, mostly sunny. Highs in the lower 80s. Monday night, partly cloudy. Lows in the mid-60s. Tuesday, mostly sunny with a chance of showers. Highs in the lower 80s. Chance of rain 40%. The 8 to 14 day outlook, from Wednesday, September 16th to Tuesday, September 22nd, calls for near normal temperatures and above normal precipitation. Normal high temperatures across central Pennsylvania during this period range from the upper 60s over the Allegheny Mountains to the mid-70s across the lower Susquehanna Valley. Normal lows range from the mid-40s over the Alleghenies to the mid-50s across the lower Susquehanna Valley. Here are the noon conditions in the Altoona area. In Altoona, it was sunny. The temperature was 81 degrees, the dew point 68, and the relative humidity 64%. The wind was southwest at 8 miles an hour. The pressure was 30.19 inches and falling. At State College, it was mostly sunny. The temperature was 79 degrees, the dew point 70, and the relative humidity 73%. The wind was southwest at 8 miles an hour. The pressure was 30.16 inches and falling. Now, a few other local conditions: Johnstown, cloudy 75, Dubois, mostly sunny 78, La Trobe, mostly sunny 81, Pittsburgh, mostly sunny 81, Bradford, partly sunny 72. To the south and east, York, partly sunny 82, Selins Grove, cloudy 73, Harrisburg, partly sunny 79, Philadelphia, partly sunny 84, Baltimore, mostly sunny 85, Washington, D.C., mostly sunny 82. Once again, in Altoona, it was 81 degrees under sunny skies. And at State College, it was 79 degrees under mostly sunny skies. This is NOAA Weather Radio, All Hazards Station WNG 589. 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Here's the hazardous weather outlook for the following counties: Bedford, Blair, Cambria, and Huntingdon. For tonight, the probability for widespread hazardous weather is low. And now the extended outlook for the period Wednesday through Monday. Heavy rainfall is possible tonight, night, and Thursday. Mid and high clouds will be spreading east across the Commonwealth this morning, but periods of sunshine will help temperatures climb to highs this afternoon in the upper 70s over the northeast and mid to upper 80s across much of the rest of Pennsylvania. A notable uptick in humidity will occur with dew points in the upper 60s. A cold front will push into the far northwest part of the state this afternoon and evening, leading to the development of showers and scattered thunderstorms late today, followed by more widespread showers and scattered thunderstorms tonight and Thursday. Some of the storms later today and this evening across the northwest could be accompanied by strong to damaging wind gusts. Lows tonight will be mainly in the 60s, with low 70s found across the greater Philly metro area. The cold front at the surface will push to our south by midday Thursday, but the boundary aloft will reside over southern and central Pennsylvania, keeping the chance for showers and perhaps an afternoon thunderstorm in play across the southern half of the state. Here is the latest National Weather Service forecast for Blair and Bedford counties, including the city of Altoona. This afternoon, partly sunny. Highs in the mid-80s. Southwest winds 5 to 10 miles an hour with gusts up to 25 miles an hour. Tonight, partly cloudy through midnight, then becoming mostly cloudy. Showers likely and a slight chance of thunderstorms after midnight. Rainfall amounts around a tenth of an inch. Lows in the upper 60s. Southwest winds 5 to 10 miles an hour with gusts up to 35 miles an hour. Chance of rain 70%. Thursday, mostly cloudy, then becoming partly sunny between 8 a.m. and 4 p.m., then becoming mostly cloudy. A slight chance of showers in the morning. A slight chance of thunderstorms. Showers likely in the afternoon. Rainfall amounts between a tenth and a quarter of an inch. Highs in the upper 70s. West winds 5 to 10 miles an hour. Gusts up to 30 miles an hour in the morning. Chance of rain 70%. Thursday night, cooler. Mostly cloudy.
a chance of showers and a slight chance of thunderstorms before 8 p.m., then a chance of showers between 8 p.m. and 2 a.m. Rainfall amounts around a tenth of an inch. Lows in the upper 50s. Northwest winds around 5 miles an hour. Chance of rain 50%. Here is the latest National Weather Service forecast for Cambria County, including the city of Johnstown. This afternoon, partly sunny. Highs in the lower 80s. Southwest winds 10 to 15 miles an hour with gusts up to 25 miles an hour. Tonight, partly cloudy through 10 p.m., then becoming mostly cloudy. A chance of showers through midnight. A slight chance of thunderstorms. Showers after midnight. Rainfall amounts between a tenth and a quarter of an inch. Lows in the mid-60s. Southwest winds 10 to 15 miles an hour with gusts up to 35 miles an hour. Chance of rain 90%. Thursday, mostly cloudy, then becoming partly sunny between 10 a.m. and 2 p.m., then becoming mostly cloudy. A slight chance of showers in the morning, then a chance of showers in the afternoon. A slight chance of thunderstorms after 2 p.m. Rainfall amounts between a tenth and a quarter of an inch. Highs in the lower 70s. West winds 5 to 10 miles an hour. Gusts up to 30 miles an hour in the morning. Chance of rain 50%. Thursday night, cooler. Mostly cloudy. A chance of showers and a slight chance of thunderstorms before 8 p.m., then a slight chance of showers between 8 p.m. and 2 a.m. Rainfall amounts less than a tenth of an inch. Lows in the mid-50s. Northwest winds 5 to 10 miles an hour. Chance of rain 50%. And now the extended forecast for South Central Pennsylvania. Friday, mostly sunny. Highs in the upper 70s. Friday night, mostly cloudy. Lows in the upper 50s. Saturday, showers likely and a chance of thunderstorms. Highs in the mid-70s. Chance of rain 70%. Saturday night, mostly cloudy with a 50% chance of showers. Lows in the mid-60s. Sunday, mostly cloudy with a chance of showers and a slight chance of thunderstorms. Highs around 80. Chance of rain 40%. Sunday night, partly cloudy. Lows in the lower 60s. Monday, mostly sunny. Highs in the lower 80s. Monday night, partly cloudy. Lows in the mid-60s. Tuesday, mostly sunny with a chance of showers. Highs in the lower 80s. Chance of rain 40%. The 8 to 14 day outlook, from Wednesday, September 16th to Tuesday, September 22nd, calls for near normal temperatures and above normal precipitation. Normal high temperatures across central Pennsylvania during this period range from the upper 60s over the Allegheny Mountains to the mid-70s across the lower Susquehanna Valley. Normal lows range from the mid-40s over the Alleghenies to the mid-50s across the lower Susquehanna Valley. Here are the noon conditions in the Altoona area. In Altoona, it was sunny. The temperature was 81 degrees, the dew point 68, and the relative humidity 64%. The wind was southwest at 8 miles an hour. The pressure was 30.19 inches and falling. At State College, it was mostly sunny. The temperature was 79 degrees, the dew point 70, and the relative humidity 73%. The wind was southwest at 8 miles an hour. The pressure was 30.16 inches and falling. Now, a few other local conditions: Johnstown, cloudy 75, Dubois, mostly sunny 78, La Trobe, mostly sunny 81, Pittsburgh, mostly sunny 81, Bradford, partly sunny 72. To the south and east, York, partly sunny 82, Selins Grove, cloudy 73, Harrisburg, partly sunny 79, Philadelphia, partly sunny 84, Baltimore, mostly sunny 85, Washington, D.C., mostly sunny 82. Once again, in Altoona it was 81 degrees under sunny skies. And at State College it was 79 degrees under mostly sunny skies. This is NOAA Weather Radio, All Hazards Station WNG 589. 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Here's the hazardous weather outlook for the following counties: Bedford, Blair, Cambria, and Huntingdon. For tonight,
the probability for widespread hazardous weather is low. And now the extended outlook for the period Wednesday through Monday. Heavy rainfall is possible tonight, night and Thursday. Mid and high clouds will be spreading east across the Commonwealth this morning, but periods of sunshine will help temperatures climb to highs this afternoon in the upper 70s over the northeast and mid to upper 80s across much of the rest of Pennsylvania. A notable uptick in humidity will occur with dew points in the upper 60s. A cold front will push into the far northwest part of the state this afternoon and evening, leading to the development of showers and scattered thunderstorms late today, followed by more widespread showers and scattered thunderstorms tonight and Thursday. Some of the storms later today and this evening across the northwest could be accompanied by strong to damaging wind gusts. Lows tonight will be mainly in the 60s with low 70s found across the greater Philly metro area. The cold front at the surface will push to our south by midday Thursday, but the boundary aloft will reside over southern and central Pennsylvania, keeping the chance for showers and perhaps an afternoon thunderstorm in play across the southern half of the state. Here is the latest National Weather Service forecast for Blair and Bedford counties, including the city of Altoona. This afternoon, partly sunny. Highs in the mid-80s. Southwest winds 5 to 10 miles an hour with gusts up to 25 miles an hour. Tonight, partly cloudy through midnight, then becoming mostly cloudy. Showers likely and a slight chance of thunderstorms after midnight. Rainfall amounts around a tenth of an inch. Lows in the upper 60s. Southwest winds 5 to 10 miles an hour with gusts up to 35 miles an hour. Chance of rain 70%. Thursday, mostly cloudy, then becoming partly sunny between 8 a.m. and 4 p.m., then becoming mostly cloudy. A slight chance of showers in the morning. A slight chance of thunderstorms. Showers likely in the afternoon. Rainfall amounts between a tenth and a quarter of an inch. Highs in the upper 70s. West winds 5 to 10 miles an hour. Gusts up to 30 miles an hour in the morning. Chance of rain 70%. Thursday night, cooler. Mostly cloudy. A chance of showers and a slight chance of thunderstorms before 8 p.m., then a chance of showers between 8 p.m. and 2 a.m. Rainfall amounts around a tenth of an inch. Lows in the upper 50s. Northwest winds around 5 miles an hour. Chance of rain 50%. Here is the latest National Weather Service forecast for Cambria County, including the city of Johnstown. This afternoon, partly sunny. Highs in the lower 80s. Southwest winds 10 to 15 miles an hour with gusts up to 25 miles an hour. Tonight, partly cloudy through 10 p.m., then becoming mostly cloudy. A chance of showers through midnight. A slight chance of thunderstorms. Showers after midnight. Rainfall amounts between a tenth and a quarter of an inch. Lows in the mid-60s. Southwest winds 10 to 15 miles an hour with gusts up to 35 miles an hour. Chance of rain 90%. Thursday, mostly cloudy, then becoming partly sunny between 10 a.m. and 2 p.m., then becoming mostly cloudy. A slight chance of showers in the morning, then a chance of showers in the afternoon. A slight chance of thunderstorms after 2 p.m. Rainfall amounts between a tenth and a quarter of an inch. Highs in the lower 70s. West winds 5 to 10 miles an hour. Gusts up to 30 miles an hour in the morning. Chance of rain 50%. Thursday night, cooler. Mostly cloudy. A chance of showers and a slight chance of thunderstorms before 8 p.m., then a slight chance of showers between 8 p.m. and 2 a.m. Rainfall amounts less than a tenth of an inch. Lows in the mid-50s. Northwest winds 5 to 10 miles an hour. Chance of rain 50%. And now the extended forecast for South Central Pennsylvania. Friday, mostly sunny. Highs in the upper 70s. Friday night, mostly cloudy. Lows in the upper 50s. Saturday, showers likely and a chance of thunderstorms. Highs in the mid 70s. Chance of rain 70%. Saturday night, mostly cloudy with a 50% chance of showers. Lows in the mid-60s. Sunday, mostly cloudy with a chance of showers and a slight chance of thunderstorms. Highs around 80. Chance of rain 40%. Sunday night, partly cloudy.
Lows in the lower 60s. Monday, mostly sunny. Highs in the lower 80s. Monday night, partly cloudy. Lows in the mid-60s. Tuesday, mostly sunny with a chance of showers. Highs in the lower 80s. Chance of rain 40%. The 8 to 14 day outlook, from Wednesday, September 16th to Tuesday, September 22nd, calls for near normal temperatures and above normal precipitation. Normal high temperatures across central Pennsylvania during this period range from the upper 60s over the Allegheny Mountains to the mid-70s across the lower Susquehanna Valley. Normal lows range from the mid-40s over the Alleghenies to the mid-50s across the lower Susquehanna Valley. Here are the noon conditions in the Altoona area. In Altoona, it was sunny. The temperature was 81 degrees, the dew point 68, and the relative humidity 64%. The wind was southwest at 8 miles an hour. The pressure was 30.19 inches and falling. At State College, it was mostly sunny. The temperature was 79 degrees, the dew point 70, and the relative humidity 73%. The wind was southwest at 8 miles an hour. The pressure was 30.16 inches and falling. Now, a few other local conditions: Johnstown, cloudy 75, DuBois, mostly sunny 78, La Trobe, mostly sunny 81, Pittsburgh, mostly sunny 81, Bradford, partly sunny 72. To the south and east, York, partly sunny 82, Selins Grove, cloudy 73, Harrisburg, partly sunny 79, Philadelphia, partly sunny 84, Baltimore, mostly sunny 85, Washington, D.C., mostly sunny 82. Once again, in Altoona it was 81 degrees under sunny skies. And at State College it was 79 degrees under mostly sunny skies. This is NOAA Weather Radio, All Hazards Station WNG 589. 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Here's the hazardous weather outlook for the following counties: Bedford, Blair, Cambria, and Huntingdon. For tonight, the probability for widespread hazardous weather is low. And now the extended outlook for the period Wednesday through Monday. Heavy rainfall is possible tonight, night, and Thursday. Mid and high clouds will be spreading east across the Commonwealth this morning, but periods of sunshine will help temperatures climb to highs this afternoon in the upper 70s over the northeast and mid to upper 80s across much of the rest of Pennsylvania. A notable uptick in humidity will occur with dew points in the upper 60s. A cold front will push into the far northwest part of the state this afternoon and evening, leading to the development of showers and scattered thunderstorms late today, followed by more widespread showers and scattered thunderstorms tonight and Thursday. Some of the storms later today and this evening across the northwest could be accompanied by strong to damaging wind gusts. Lows tonight will be mainly in the 60s, with low 70s found across the greater Philly metro area. The cold front at the surface will push to our south by midday Thursday, but the boundary aloft will reside over southern and central Pennsylvania, keeping the chance for showers and perhaps a noon thunderstorm in play across the southern half of the state. Here is the latest National Weather Service forecast for Blair and Bedford counties, including the city of Altoona. This afternoon, partly sunny. Highs in the mid-80s. Southwest winds 5 to 10 miles an hour with gusts up to 25 miles an hour. Tonight, partly cloudy through midnight, then becoming mostly cloudy. Showers likely and a slight chance of thunderstorms after midnight. Rainfall amounts around a tenth of an inch. Lows in the upper 60s. Southwest winds 5 to 10 miles an hour with gusts up to 35 miles an hour. Chance of rain 70%. Thursday, mostly cloudy, then becoming partly sunny between 8 a.m. and 4 p.m., then becoming mostly cloudy. A slight chance of showers in the morning. A slight chance of thunderstorms. Showers likely in the afternoon. Rainfall amounts between a tenth and a quarter of an inch. Highs in the upper 70s. West winds 5 to 10 miles an hour. Gusts up to 30 miles an hour in the morning. Chance of rain 70%. Thursday night, cooler. Mostly cloudy. A chance of showers and a slight chance of thunderstorms before 8 p.m., then a chance of showers between 8 p.m. and 2 a.m. Rainfall amounts around a tenth of an inch. Lows in the upper 50s.
Northwest winds around 5 miles an hour. Chance of rain 50%. Here is the latest National Weather Service forecast for Cambria County, including the city of Johnstown. This afternoon, partly sunny. Highs in the lower 80s. Southwest winds 10 to 15 miles an hour with gusts up to 25 miles an hour. Tonight, partly cloudy through 10 p.m., then becoming mostly cloudy. A chance of showers through midnight. A slight chance of thunderstorms. Showers after midnight. Rainfall amounts between a tenth and a quarter of an inch. Lows in the mid-60s. Southwest winds 10 to 15 miles an hour with gusts up to 35 miles an hour. Chance of rain 90%. Thursday, mostly cloudy, then becoming partly sunny between 10 a.m. and 2 p.m., then becoming mostly cloudy. A slight chance of showers in the morning, then a chance of showers in the afternoon. A slight chance of thunderstorms after 2 p.m. Rainfall amounts between a tenth and a quarter of an inch. Highs in the lower 70s. West winds 5 to 10 miles an hour. Gusts up to 30 miles an hour in the morning. Chance of rain 50%. Thursday night, cooler. Mostly cloudy. A chance of showers and a slight chance of thunderstorms before 8 p.m., then a slight chance of showers between 8 p.m. and 2 a.m. Rainfall amounts less than a tenth of an inch. Lows in the mid-50s. Northwest winds 5 to 10 miles an hour. Chance of rain 50%. And now the extended forecast for South Central Pennsylvania. Friday, mostly sunny. Highs in the upper 70s. Friday night, mostly cloudy. Lows in the upper 50s. Saturday, showers likely and a chance of thunderstorms. Highs in the mid-70s. Chance of rain 70%. Saturday night, mostly cloudy with a 50% chance of showers. Lows in the mid-60s. Sunday, mostly cloudy with a chance of showers and a slight chance of thunderstorms. Highs around 80. Chance of rain 40%. Sunday night, partly cloudy. Lows in the lower 60s. Monday, mostly sunny. Highs in the lower 80s. Monday night, partly cloudy. Lows in the mid-60s. Tuesday, mostly sunny with a chance of showers. Highs in the lower 80s. Chance of rain 40%. The 8 to 14 day outlook, from Wednesday, September 16th to Tuesday, September 22nd, calls for near normal temperatures and above normal precipitation. Normal high temperatures across central Pennsylvania during this period range from the upper 60s over the Allegheny Mountains to the mid-70s across the lower Susquehanna Valley. Normal lows range from the mid-40s over the Alleghenies to the mid-50s across the lower Susquehanna Valley. Here are the noon conditions in the Altoona area. In Altoona, it was sunny. The temperature was 81 degrees, the dew point 68, and the relative humidity 64%. The wind was southwest at 8 miles an hour. The pressure was 30.19 inches and falling. At State College, it was mostly sunny. The temperature was 79 degrees, the dew point 70, and the relative humidity 73%. The wind was southwest at 8 miles an hour. The pressure was 30.16 inches and falling. Now, a few other local conditions: Johnstown, cloudy 75, DuBois, mostly sunny 78, Latrobe, mostly sunny 81, Pittsburgh, mostly sunny 81, Bradford, partly sunny 72. To the south and east, York, partly sunny 82, Selins Grove, cloudy 73, Harrisburg, partly sunny 79, Philadelphia, partly sunny 84, Baltimore, mostly sunny 85, Washington, D.C., mostly sunny 82. Once again, in Altoona, it was 81 degrees under sunny skies. And at State College, it was 79 degrees under mostly sunny skies. This is NOAA Weather Radio, All Hazards Station WMG 589. 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Here's the hazardous weather outlook for the following counties: Bedford, Blair, Cambria, and Huntingdon. For tonight, the probability for widespread hazardous weather is low. And now the extended outlook for the period Wednesday through Monday. Heavy rainfall is possible tonight, night, and Thursday. Mid and high clouds will be spreading east across the Commonwealth this morning,
but periods of sunshine will help temperatures climb to highs this afternoon in the upper 70s over the northeast and mid to upper 80s across much of the rest of Pennsylvania. A notable uptick in humidity will occur with dew points in the upper 60s. A cold front will push into the far northwest part of the state this afternoon and evening, leading to the development of showers and scattered thunderstorms late today, followed by more widespread showers and scattered thunderstorms tonight and Thursday. Some of the storms later today and this evening across the northwest could be accompanied by strong to damaging wind gusts. Lows tonight will be mainly in the 60s with low 70s found across the greater Philly metro area. The cold front at the surface will push to our south by midday Thursday, but the boundary aloft will reside over southern and central Pennsylvania, keeping the chance for showers and perhaps an afternoon thunderstorm in play across the southern half of the state. Here is the latest National Weather Service forecast for Blair and Bedford counties, including the city of Altoona. This afternoon, partly sunny. Highs in the mid-80s. Southwest winds 5 to 10 miles an hour with gusts up to 25 miles an hour. Tonight, partly cloudy through midnight, then becoming mostly cloudy. Showers likely and a slight chance of thunderstorms after midnight. Rainfall amounts around a tenth of an inch. Lows in the upper 60s. Southwest winds 5 to 10 miles an hour with gusts up to 35 miles an hour. Chance of rain 70%. Thursday, mostly cloudy, then becoming partly sunny between 8 a.m. and 4 p.m., then becoming mostly cloudy. A slight chance of showers in the morning. A slight chance of thunderstorms. Showers likely in the afternoon. Rainfall amounts between a tenth and a quarter of an inch. Highs in the upper 70s. West winds 5 to 10 miles an hour. Gusts up to 30 miles an hour in the morning. Chance of rain 70%. Thursday night, cooler. Mostly cloudy. A chance of showers and a slight chance of thunderstorms before 8 p.m., then a chance of showers between 8 p.m. and 2 a.m. Rainfall amounts around a tenth of an inch. Lows in the upper 50s. Northwest winds around 5 miles an hour. Chance of rain 50%. Here is the latest National Weather Service forecast for Cambria County, including the city of Johnstown. This afternoon, partly sunny. Highs in the lower 80s. Southwest winds 10 to 15 miles an hour with gusts up to 25 miles an hour. Tonight, partly cloudy through 10 p.m., then becoming mostly cloudy. A chance of showers through midnight. A slight chance of thunderstorms. Showers after midnight. Rainfall amounts between a tenth and a quarter of an inch. Lows in the mid-60s. Southwest winds 10 to 15 miles an hour with gusts up to 35 miles an hour. Chance of rain 90%. Thursday, mostly cloudy, then becoming partly sunny between 10 a.m. and 2 p.m., then becoming mostly cloudy. A slight chance of showers in the morning, then a chance of showers in the afternoon. A slight chance of thunderstorms after 2 p.m. Rainfall amounts between a tenth and a quarter of an inch. Highs in the lower 70s. West winds 5 to 10 miles an hour. Gusts up to 30 miles an hour in the morning. Chance of rain 50%. Thursday night, cooler. Mostly cloudy. A chance of showers and a slight chance of thunderstorms before 8 p.m., then a slight chance of showers between 8 p.m. and 2 a.m. Rainfall amounts less than a tenth of an inch. Lows in the mid-50s. Northwest winds 5 to 10 miles an hour. Chance of rain 50%. And now the extended forecast for South Central Pennsylvania. Friday, mostly sunny. Highs in the upper 70s. Friday night, mostly cloudy. Lows in the upper 50s. Saturday, showers likely and a chance of thunderstorms. Highs in the mid-70s. Chance of rain 70%. Saturday night, mostly cloudy with a 50% chance of showers. Lows in the mid-60s. Sunday, mostly cloudy with a chance of showers and a slight chance of thunderstorms. Highs around 80. Chance of rain 40%. Sunday night, partly cloudy. Lows in the lower 60s. Monday, mostly sunny. Highs in the lower 80s. Monday night, partly cloudy. Lows in the mid-60s. Tuesday, mostly sunny with a chance of showers. Highs in the lower 80s.
chance of rain 40%. The 8 to 14 day outlook, from Wednesday, September 16th to Tuesday, September 22nd, calls for near normal temperatures and above normal precipitation. Normal high temperatures across central Pennsylvania during this period range from the upper 60s over the Allegheny Mountains to the mid-70s across the lower Susquehanna Valley. Normal lows range from the mid-40s over the Alleghenies to the mid-50s across the lower Susquehanna Valley. Here are the 1 p.m. conditions in the Altoona area. In Altoona, it was mostly sunny. The temperature was 82 degrees, the dew point 69, and the relative humidity 64%. The wind was south at 10 miles an hour. The pressure was 30.16 inches and falling. At State College, it was mostly sunny. The temperature was 81 degrees, the dew point 72, and the relative humidity 74%. The wind was southwest at 12 miles an hour, gusting to 17. The pressure was 30.14 inches and falling. Now, a few other local conditions: Johnstown, partly sunny 77, Dubois, mostly sunny 80, Latrobe, mostly sunny 82, Pittsburgh, mostly sunny 84, Erie, partly sunny 82, Bradford, partly sunny 76. To the south and east, York, partly sunny 82, Selins Grove, partly sunny 75, Harrisburg, partly sunny 82, Philadelphia, partly sunny 87, Baltimore, mostly sunny 87, Washington, D.C., mostly sunny 85. Once again, in Altoona, it was 82 degrees under mostly sunny skies. And at State College, it was 81 degrees under mostly sunny skies. This is NOAA Weather Radio, All Hazards Station WNG 589. 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Here's the hazardous weather outlook for the following counties: Bedford, Blair, Cambria, and Huntingdon. For tonight, the probability for widespread hazardous weather is low. And now the extended outlook for the period Wednesday through Monday. Heavy rainfall is possible tonight, night, and Thursday. Mid and high clouds will be spreading east across the Commonwealth this morning, but periods of sunshine will help temperatures climb to highs this afternoon in the upper 70s over the northeast and mid to upper 80s across much of the rest of Pennsylvania. A notable uptick in humidity will occur with dew points in the upper 60s. A cold front will push into the far northwest part of the state this afternoon and evening, leading to the development of showers and scattered thunderstorms late today, followed by more widespread showers and scattered thunderstorms tonight and Thursday. Some of the storms later today and this evening across the northwest could be accompanied by strong to damaging wind gusts. Lows tonight will be mainly in the 60s, with low 70s found across the greater Philly metro area. The cold front at the surface will push to our south by midday Thursday, but the boundary aloft will reside over southern and central Pennsylvania, keeping the chance for showers and perhaps an afternoon thunderstorm in play across the southern half of the state. Here is the latest National Weather Service forecast for Blair and Bedford counties, including the city of Altoona. This afternoon, partly sunny. Highs in the mid-80s. Southwest winds 5 to 10 miles an hour with gusts up to 25 miles an hour. Tonight, partly cloudy through midnight, then becoming mostly cloudy. Showers likely and a slight chance of thunderstorms after midnight. Rainfall amounts around a tenth of an inch. Lows in the upper 60s. Southwest winds 5 to 10 miles an hour with gusts up to 35 miles an hour. Chance of rain 70%. Thursday, mostly cloudy, then becoming partly sunny between 8 a.m. and 4 p.m., then becoming mostly cloudy. A slight chance of showers in the morning. A slight chance of thunderstorms. Showers likely in the afternoon. Rainfall amounts between a tenth and a quarter of an inch. Highs in the upper 70s. West winds 5 to 10 miles an hour. Gusts up to 30 miles an hour in the morning. Chance of rain 70%. Thursday night, cooler. Mostly cloudy. A chance of showers and a slight chance of thunderstorms before 8 p.m., then a chance of showers between 8 p.m. and 2 a.m. Rainfall amounts around a tenth of an inch. Lows in the upper 50s. Northwest winds around 5 miles an hour. Chance of rain 50%. Here is the latest National Weather Service forecast for Cambria County, including the city of Johnstown. This afternoon, partly sunny.
highs in the lower 80s. Southwest winds 10 to 15 miles an hour with gusts up to 25 miles an hour. Tonight, partly cloudy through 10 p.m., then becoming mostly cloudy. A chance of showers through midnight. A slight chance of thunderstorms. Showers after midnight. Rainfall amounts between a tenth and a quarter of an inch. Lows in the mid-60s. Southwest winds 10 to 15 miles an hour with gusts up to 35 miles an hour. Chance of rain 90%. Thursday, mostly cloudy, then becoming partly sunny between 10 a.m. and 2 p.m., then becoming mostly cloudy. A slight chance of showers in the morning, then a chance of showers in the afternoon. A slight chance of thunderstorms after 2 p.m. Rainfall amounts between a tenth and a quarter of an inch. Highs in the lower 70s. West winds 5 to 10 miles an hour. Gusts up to 30 miles an hour in the morning. Chance of rain 50%. Thursday night, cooler. Mostly cloudy. A chance of showers and a slight chance of thunderstorms before 8 p.m., then a slight chance of showers between 8 p.m. and 2 a.m. Rainfall amounts less than a tenth of an inch. Lows in the mid-50s. Northwest winds 5 to 10 miles an hour. Chance of rain 50%. And now the extended forecast for South Central Pennsylvania. Friday, mostly sunny. Highs in the upper 70s. Friday night, mostly cloudy. Lows in the upper 50s. Saturday, showers likely and a chance of thunderstorms. Highs in the mid-70s. Chance of rain 70%. Saturday night, mostly cloudy with a 50% chance of showers. Lows in the mid-60s. Sunday, mostly cloudy with a chance of showers and a slight chance of thunderstorms. Highs around 80. Chance of rain 40%. Sunday night, partly cloudy. Lows in the lower 60s. Monday, mostly sunny. Highs in the lower 80s. Monday night, partly cloudy. Lows in the mid-60s. Tuesday, mostly sunny with a chance of showers. Highs in the lower 80s. Chance of rain 40%. The 8 to 14 day outlook, from Wednesday, September 16th to Tuesday, September 22nd, calls for near normal temperatures and above normal precipitation. Normal high temperatures across central Pennsylvania during this period range from the upper 60s over the Allegheny Mountains to the mid-70s across the lower Susquehanna Valley. Normal lows range from the mid-40s over the Alleghenies to the mid-50s across the lower Susquehanna Valley. Here are the 1 p.m. conditions in the Altoona area. In Altoona, it was mostly sunny. The temperature was 82 degrees, the dew point 69, and the relative humidity 64%. The wind was south at 10 miles an hour. The pressure was 30.16 inches and falling. At State College, it was mostly sunny. The temperature was 81 degrees, the dew point 72, and the relative humidity 74%. The wind was southwest at 12 miles an hour, gusting to 17. The pressure was 30.14 inches and falling. Now, a few other local conditions: Johnstown, partly sunny 78, DuBois, mostly sunny 80, Latrobe, mostly sunny 82, Pittsburgh, mostly sunny 84, Erie, partly sunny 82, Bradford, partly sunny 76. To the south and east, York, partly sunny 82, Selins Grove, partly sunny 75, Harrisburg, partly sunny 82, Philadelphia, partly sunny 87, Baltimore, mostly sunny 87, Washington, D.C., mostly sunny 85. Once again, in Altoona, it was 82 degrees under mostly sunny skies. And at State College, it was 81 degrees under mostly sunny skies. This is NOAA Weather Radio, All Hazards Station WNG 589. 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Here's the hazardous weather outlook for the following counties: Bedford, Blair, Cambria, and Huntingdon. For tonight, the probability for widespread hazardous weather is low. And now the extended outlook for the period Wednesday through Monday. Heavy rainfall is possible tonight, night, and Thursday. Mid and high clouds will be spreading east across the Commonwealth this morning, but periods of sunshine will help temperatures climb to highs this afternoon in the upper 70s over the northeast and mid to upper 80s across much of the rest of Pennsylvania.
A notable uptick in humidity will occur with dew points in the upper 60s. A cold front will push into the far northwest part of the state this afternoon and evening, leading to the development of showers and scattered thunderstorms late today, followed by more widespread showers and scattered thunderstorms tonight and Thursday. Some of the storms later today and this evening across the northwest could be accompanied by strong to damaging wind gusts. Lows tonight will be mainly in the 60s with low 70s found across the greater Philly metro area. The cold front at the surface will push to our south by midday Thursday, but the boundary aloft will reside over southern and central Pennsylvania, keeping the chance for showers and perhaps an afternoon thunderstorm in play across the southern half of the state. Here is the latest National Weather Service forecast for Blair and Bedford counties, including the city of Altoona. This afternoon, partly sunny. Highs in the mid-80s. Southwest winds 5 to 10 miles an hour with gusts up to 25 miles an hour. Tonight, partly cloudy through midnight, then becoming mostly cloudy. Showers likely and a slight chance of thunderstorms after midnight. Rainfall amounts around a tenth of an inch. Lows in the upper 60s. Southwest winds 5 to 10 miles an hour with gusts up to 35 miles an hour. Chance of rain 70%. Thursday, mostly cloudy, then becoming partly sunny between 8 a.m. and 4 p.m., then becoming mostly cloudy. A slight chance of showers in the morning. A slight chance of thunderstorms. Showers likely in the afternoon. Rainfall amounts between a tenth and a quarter of an inch. Highs in the upper 70s. West winds 5 to 10 miles an hour. Gusts up to 30 miles an hour in the morning. Chance of rain 70%. Thursday night, cooler. Mostly cloudy. A chance of showers and a slight chance of thunderstorms before 8 p.m., then a chance of showers between 8 p.m. and 2 a.m. Rainfall amounts around a tenth of an inch. Lows in the upper 50s. Northwest winds around 5 miles an hour. Chance of rain 50%. Here is the latest National Weather Service forecast for Cambria County, including the city of Johnstown. This afternoon, partly sunny. Highs in the lower 80s. Southwest winds 10 to 15 miles an hour with gusts up to 25 miles an hour. Tonight, partly cloudy through 10 p.m., then becoming mostly cloudy. A chance of showers through midnight. A slight chance of thunderstorms. Showers after midnight. Rainfall amounts between a tenth and a quarter of an inch. Lows in the mid-60s. Southwest winds 10 to 15 miles an hour with gusts up to 35 miles an hour. Chance of rain 90%. Thursday, mostly cloudy, then becoming partly sunny between 10 a.m. and 2 p.m., then becoming mostly cloudy. A slight chance of showers in the morning, then a chance of showers in the afternoon. A slight chance of thunderstorms after 2 p.m. Rainfall amounts between a tenth and a quarter of an inch. Highs in the lower 70s. West winds 5 to 10 miles an hour. Gusts up to 30 miles an hour in the morning. Chance of rain 50%. Thursday night, cooler. Mostly cloudy. A chance of showers and a slight chance of thunderstorms before 8 p.m., then a slight chance of showers between 8 p.m. and 2 a.m. Rainfall amounts less than a tenth of an inch. Lows in the mid-50s. Northwest winds 5 to 10 miles an hour. Chance of rain 50%. And now the extended forecast for South Central Pennsylvania. Friday, mostly sunny. Highs in the upper 70s. Friday night, mostly cloudy. Lows in the upper 50s. Saturday, showers likely and a chance of thunderstorms. Highs in the mid-70s. Chance of rain 70%. Saturday night, mostly cloudy with a 50% chance of showers. Lows in the mid-60s. Sunday, mostly cloudy with a chance of showers and a slight chance of thunderstorms. Highs around 80. Chance of rain 40%. Sunday night, partly cloudy. Lows in the lower 60s. Monday, mostly sunny. Highs in the lower 80s. Monday night, partly cloudy. Lows in the mid-60s. Tuesday, mostly sunny with a chance of showers. Highs in the lower 80s. Chance of rain 40%.
the 8 to 14 day outlook, from Wednesday, September 16th to Tuesday, September 22nd, calls for near normal temperatures and above normal precipitation. Normal high temperatures across central Pennsylvania during this period range from the upper 60s over the Allegheny.

4 inches and falling. Now, a few other local conditions: Johnstown, partly sunny 78, Dubois, mostly sunny 80, La Trobe, mostly sunny 82, Pittsburgh, mostly sunny 84, Erie, partly sunny 82, Bradford, partly sunny 76. To the south and east, York, partly sunny 82, Selins Grove, partly sunny 75, Harrisburg, partly sunny 82, Philadelphia, partly sunny 87, Baltimore, mostly sunny 87, Washington, D.C., mostly sunny 85. Once again, in Altoona, it was 82 degrees under mostly sunny skies. And at State College, it was 81 degrees under mostly sunny skies. This is NOAA Weather Radio, All Hazards Station WNG 589. 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Here's the hazardous weather outlook for the following counties: Bedford, Blair, Cambria, and Huntingdon. For tonight, the probability for widespread hazardous weather is low. And now the extended outlook for the period Wednesday through Monday. Heavy rainfall is possible tonight, night, and Thursday. Mid and high clouds will be spreading east across the Commonwealth this morning, but periods of sunshine will help temperatures climb to highs this afternoon in the upper 70s over the northeast and mid to upper 80s across much of the rest of Pennsylvania. A notable uptick in humidity will occur with dew points in the upper 60s. A cold front will push into the far northwest part of the state this afternoon and evening, leading to the development of showers and scattered thunderstorms late today, followed by more widespread showers and scattered thunderstorms tonight and Thursday. Some of the storms later today and this evening across the northwest could be accompanied by strong to damaging wind gusts. Lows tonight will be mainly in the 60s with low 70s found across the greater Philly metro area. The cold front at the surface will push to our south by midday Thursday, but the boundary aloft will reside over southern and central Pennsylvania, keeping the chance for showers and perhaps an afternoon thunderstorm in play across the southern half of the state. Here is the latest National Weather Service forecast for Blair and Bedford counties, including the city of Altoona. This afternoon, partly sunny. Highs in the mid-80s. Southwest winds 5 to 10 miles an hour with gusts up to 25 miles an hour. Tonight, partly cloudy through midnight, then becoming mostly cloudy. Showers likely and a slight chance of thunderstorms after midnight. Rainfall amounts around a tenth of an inch. Lows in the upper 60s. Southwest winds 5 to 10 miles an hour with gusts up to 35 miles an hour. Chance of rain 70%. Thursday, mostly cloudy, then becoming partly sunny between 8 a.m. and 4 p.m., then becoming mostly cloudy. A slight chance of showers in the morning. A slight chance of thunderstorms. Showers likely in the afternoon. Rainfall amounts between a tenth and a quarter of an inch. Highs in the upper 70s. West winds 5 to 10 miles an hour. Gusts up to 30 miles an hour in the morning. Chance of rain 70%. Thursday night, cooler. Mostly cloudy. A chance of showers and a slight chance of thunderstorms before 8 p.m., then a chance of showers between 8 p.m. and 2 a.m. Rainfall amounts around a tenth of an inch. Lows in the upper 50s. Northwest winds around 5 miles an hour. Chance of rain 50%. Here is the latest National Weather Service forecast for Cambria County, including the city of Johnstown. This afternoon, partly sunny. Highs in the lower 80s. Southwest winds 10 to 15 miles an hour with gusts up to 25 miles an hour. Tonight, partly cloudy through 10 p.m., then becoming mostly cloudy. A chance of showers through midnight. A slight chance of thunderstorms. Showers after midnight. Rainfall amounts between a tenth and a quarter of an inch. Lows in the mid-60s. Southwest winds 10 to 15 miles an hour with gusts up to 35 miles an hour. Chance of rain 90%. Thursday, mostly cloudy, then becoming partly sunny between 10 a.m. and 2 p.m., then becoming mostly cloudy. A slight chance of showers in the morning, then a chance of showers in the afternoon. A slight chance of thunderstorms after 2 p.m. Rainfall amounts between a tenth and a quarter of an inch. Highs in the lower 70s. West winds 5 to 10 miles an hour. Gusts up to 30 miles an hour in the morning. Chance of rain 50%. Thursday night.

Cooler. Mostly cloudy. A chance of showers and a slight chance of thunderstorms before 8 p.m., then a slight chance of showers between 8 p.m. and 2 a.m. Rainfall amounts less than a tenth of an inch. Lows in the mid-50s. Northwest winds 5 to 10 miles an hour. Chance of rain 50%. And now the extended forecast for South Central Pennsylvania. Friday, mostly sunny. Highs in the upper 70s. Friday night, mostly cloudy. Lows in the upper 50s. Saturday, showers likely and a chance of thunderstorms. Highs in the mid-70s. Chance of rain 70%. Saturday night, mostly cloudy with a 50% chance of showers. Lows in the mid-60s. Sunday, mostly cloudy with a chance of showers and a slight chance of thunderstorms. Highs around 80. Chance of rain 40%. Sunday night, partly cloudy. Lows in the lower 60s. Monday, mostly sunny. Highs in the lower 80s. Monday night, partly cloudy. Lows in the mid-60s. Tuesday, mostly sunny with a chance of showers. Highs in the lower 80s. Chance of rain 40%. 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Broadcasts originate from the National Weather Service and State College and are transmitted from the tower facilities provided by the Blair County Emergency Management Agency in Frankstown on a frequency of 162.425 MHz. We are located at Innovation Park in State College. 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Properly set weather radios with the alarm device will alert you when severe weather warnings or watches are issued. Programming on this station will be temporarily changed during severe weather to bring you the latest information. Warnings and safety information from the National Weather Service may someday save your life or protect your property. The 8 to 14 day outlook from Wednesday, September 16th to Tuesday, September 22nd calls for near normal temperatures and above normal precipitation. Normal high temperatures across central Pennsylvania during this period range from the upper 60s over the Allegheny Mountains to the mid-70s across the lower Susquehanna Valley. Normal lows range from the mid-40s over the Alleghenies to the mid-50s across the lower Susquehanna Valley. Here are the 1 p.m. conditions in the Altoona area. In Altoona, it was mostly sunny. The temperature was 82 degrees, the dew point 69, and the relative humidity 64%. The wind was south at 10 miles an hour. The pressure was 30.16 inches and falling. At State College, it was mostly sunny. The temperature was 81 degrees, the dew point 72, and the relative humidity 74%. The wind was southwest at 12 miles an hour, gusting to 17. The pressure was 30.14 inches and falling. Now, a few other local conditions. Johnstown, partly sunny 78, Dubois, mostly sunny 80, Latrobe, mostly sunny 82, Pittsburgh, mostly sunny 84, Erie, partly sunny 82, Bradford, partly sunny 76. To the south and east, York, partly sunny 82, Selins Grove, partly sunny 75, Harrisburg, partly sunny 82, Philadelphia, partly sunny 87, Baltimore, mostly sunny 87, Washington, D.C., mostly sunny 85. Once again, in Altoona, it was 82 degrees under mostly sunny skies. And at State College, it was 81 degrees under mostly sunny skies. This is NOAA Weather Radio, All Hazards Station WNG 589. 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Here's the hazardous weather outlook for the following counties: Bedford, Blair, Cambria, and Huntingdon. For tonight, the probability for widespread hazardous weather is low. And now the extended outlook for the period Wednesday through Monday. Heavy rainfall is possible tonight, night, and Thursday. Mid and high clouds will be spreading east across the Commonwealth this morning, but periods of sunshine will help temperatures climb to highs this afternoon in the upper 70s over the northeast and mid to upper 80s across much of the rest of Pennsylvania. A notable uptick in humidity will occur with dew points in the upper 60s. A cold front will push into the far northwest part of the state this afternoon and evening, leading to the development of showers and scattered thunderstorms late today, followed by more widespread showers and scattered thunderstorms tonight and Thursday.
Some of the storms later today and this evening across the northwest could be accompanied by strong to damaging wind gusts. Lows tonight will be mainly in the 60s with low 70s found across the greater Philly metro area. The cold front at the surface will push to our south by midday Thursday, but the boundary aloft will reside over southern and central Pennsylvania, keeping the chance for showers and perhaps an afternoon thunderstorm in play across the southern half of the state. Here is the latest National Weather Service forecast for Blair and Bedford counties, including the city of Altoona. This afternoon, partly sunny. Highs in the mid-80s. Southwest winds 5 to 10 miles an hour with gusts up to 25 miles an hour. Tonight, partly cloudy through midnight, then becoming mostly cloudy. Showers likely and a slight chance of thunderstorms after midnight. Rainfall amounts around a tenth of an inch. Lows in the upper 60s. Southwest winds 5 to 10 miles an hour with gusts up to 35 miles an hour. Chance of rain 70%. Thursday, mostly cloudy, then becoming partly sunny between 8 a.m. and 4 p.m., then becoming mostly cloudy. A slight chance of showers in the morning. A slight chance of thunderstorms. Showers likely in the afternoon. Rainfall amounts between a tenth and a quarter of an inch. Highs in the upper 70s. West winds 5 to 10 miles an hour. Gusts up to 30 miles an hour in the morning. Chance of rain 70%. Thursday night, cooler. Mostly cloudy. A chance of showers and a slight chance of thunderstorms before 8 p.m., then a chance of showers between 8 p.m. and 2 a.m. Rainfall amounts around a tenth of an inch. Lows in the upper 50s. Northwest winds around 5 miles an hour. Chance of rain 50%. Here is the latest National Weather Service forecast for Cambria County, including the city of Johnstown. This afternoon, partly sunny. Highs in the lower 80s. Southwest winds 10 to 15 miles an hour with gusts up to 25 miles an hour. Tonight, partly cloudy through 10 p.m., then becoming mostly cloudy. A chance of showers through midnight. A slight chance of thunderstorms. Showers after midnight. Rainfall amounts between a tenth and a quarter of an inch. Lows in the mid-60s. Southwest winds 10 to 15 miles an hour with gusts up to 35 miles an hour. Chance of rain 90%. Thursday, mostly cloudy, then becoming partly sunny between 10 a.m. and 2 p.m., then becoming mostly cloudy. A slight chance of showers in the morning, then a chance of showers in the afternoon. A slight chance of thunderstorms after 2 p.m. Rainfall amounts between a tenth and a quarter of an inch. Highs in the lower 70s. West winds 5 to 10 miles an hour. Gusts up to 30 miles an hour in the morning. Chance of rain 50%. Thursday night, cooler. Mostly cloudy. A chance of showers and a slight chance of thunderstorms before 8 p.m., then a slight chance of showers between 8 p.m. and 2 a.m. Rainfall amounts less than a tenth of an inch. Lows in the mid-50s. Northwest winds 5 to 10 miles an hour. Chance of rain 50%. And now the extended forecast for South Central Pennsylvania. Friday, mostly sunny. Highs in the upper 70s. Friday night, mostly cloudy. Lows in the upper 50s. Saturday, showers likely and a chance of thunderstorms. Highs in the mid-70s. Chance of rain 70%. Saturday night, mostly cloudy with a 50% chance of showers. Lows in the mid-60s. Sunday, mostly cloudy with a chance of showers and a slight chance of thunderstorms. Highs around 80. Chance of rain 40%. Sunday night, partly cloudy. Lows in the lower 60s. Monday, mostly sunny. Highs in the lower 80s. Monday night, partly cloudy. Lows in the mid-60s. Tuesday, mostly sunny with a chance of showers. Highs in the lower 80s. Chance of rain 40%. Here is the latest National Weather Service forecast for Blair and Bedford counties, including the city of Altoona. This afternoon, mostly sunny. Near steady temperature in the lower 80s. Southwest winds 5 to 10 miles an hour with gusts up to 25 miles an hour.
Tonight, partly cloudy through 10 p.m., then a slight chance of showers and thunderstorms between 10 p.m. and midnight. Mostly cloudy with a chance of showers and a slight chance of thunderstorms after midnight. Rainfall amounts less than a tenth of an inch. Lows in the upper 60s. Southwest winds 5 to 10 miles an hour with gusts up to 30 miles an hour. Chance of rain 50%. Thursday, partly sunny. A chance of showers. A chance of thunderstorms in the afternoon. Rainfall amounts around a tenth of an inch. Highs in the upper 70s. West winds 5 to 10 miles an hour. Gusts up to 30 miles an hour in the morning. Chance of rain 50%. Thursday night, cooler. Mostly cloudy. A chance of thunderstorms before 8 p.m. A chance of showers through midnight. A slight chance of showers between midnight and 2 a.m. Rainfall amounts around a tenth of an inch. Lows in the upper 50s. Northwest winds around 5 miles an hour. Chance of rain 50%. Here is the latest National Weather Service forecast for Cambria County, including the city of Johnstown. This afternoon, mostly sunny. Highs in the lower 80s. Southwest winds 10 to 15 miles an hour with gusts up to 25 miles an hour. Tonight, partly cloudy, then becoming mostly clear between 8 p.m. and 10 p.m., then becoming mostly cloudy. A chance of showers through midnight. A slight chance of thunderstorms. Showers likely after midnight. Rainfall amounts between a tenth and a quarter of an inch. Lows in the upper 60s. Southwest winds 10 to 15 miles an hour with gusts up to 30 miles an hour. Chance of rain 70%. Thursday, mostly cloudy through 4 p.m., then becoming partly sunny. A chance of showers. A chance of thunderstorms in the afternoon. Rainfall amounts between a tenth and a quarter of an inch. Highs in the mid-70s. West winds 5 to 10 miles an hour. Gusts up to 30 miles an hour in the morning. Chance of rain 50%. Thursday night, cooler. Mostly cloudy. A chance of showers and a slight chance of thunderstorms before 8 p.m., then a slight chance of showers between 8 p.m. and midnight. Rainfall amounts less than a tenth of an inch. Lows in the mid-50s. Northwest winds around 5 miles an hour. Chance of rain 50%. And now the extended forecast for South Central Pennsylvania. Friday, mostly sunny. Highs in the upper 70s. Friday night, partly cloudy. Lows in the upper 50s. Saturday, showers likely and a chance of thunderstorms. Highs in the mid-70s. Chance of rain 70%. Saturday night, mostly cloudy with a chance of showers and a slight chance of thunderstorms. Lows in the mid-60s. Chance of rain 50%. Sunday, partly sunny with a slight chance of showers and thunderstorms. Highs around 80. Chance of rain 20%. Sunday night, mostly cloudy. Lows in the lower 60s. Monday, partly sunny. Highs in the lower 80s. Monday night, partly cloudy. Lows in the mid-60s. Tuesday, mostly sunny. Highs in the lower 80s. The 8 to 14 day outlook, from Wednesday, September 16th to Tuesday, September 22nd, calls for near normal temperatures and above normal precipitation. Normal high temperatures across central Pennsylvania during this period range from the upper 60s over the Allegheny Mountains to the mid-70s across the lower Susquehanna Valley. Normal lows range from the mid-40s over the Alleghenies to the mid-50s across the lower Susquehanna Valley. Here are the 1 p.m. conditions in the Altoona area. In Altoona, it was mostly sunny. The temperature was 82 degrees, the dew point 69, and the relative humidity 64%. The wind was south at 10 miles an hour. The pressure was 30.16 inches and falling. At State College, it was mostly sunny. The temperature was 81 degrees, the dew point 72, and the relative humidity 74%. The wind was southwest at 12 miles an hour, gusting to 17. The pressure was 30.14 inches and falling. Now, a few other local conditions: Johnstown, partly sunny 78, Du Bois, mostly sunny 80,
La Trobe, mostly sunny 82, Pittsburgh mostly sunny 84, Erie, partly sunny 82, Bradford partly sunny 76. To the south and east, York, partly sunny 82, Selins Grove partly sunny 75, Harrisburg partly sunny 82, Philadelphia partly sunny 87, Baltimore mostly sunny 87, Washington DC mostly sunny 85. Once again, in Altoona it was 82 degrees under mostly sunny skies. And at State College it was 81 degrees under mostly sunny skies. This is NOAA Weather Radio, All Hazards Station WMG 589. 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Here's the hazardous weather outlook for the following counties, Bedford, Blair, Cambria, and Huntingdon. For this afternoon and tonight, the probability for widespread hazardous weather is low. And now the extended outlook for the period Thursday through Tuesday. Heavy rainfall is possible Thursday and Saturday. Mid and high clouds will be spreading east across the Commonwealth this morning, but periods of sunshine will help temperatures climb to highs this afternoon in the upper 70s over the northeast and mid to upper 80s across much of the rest of Pennsylvania. A notable uptick in humidity will occur with dew points in the upper 60s. A cold front will push into the far northwest part of the state this afternoon and evening, leading to the development of showers and scattered thunderstorms late today, followed by more widespread showers and scattered thunderstorms tonight and Thursday. Some of the storms later today and this evening across the northwest could be accompanied by strong to damaging wind gusts. Lows tonight will be mainly in the 60s with low 70s found across the greater Philly metro area. The cold front at the surface will push to our south by midday Thursday, but the boundary aloft will reside over southern and central Pennsylvania, keeping the chance for showers and perhaps an afternoon thunderstorm in play across the southern half of the state. Here is the latest National Weather Service forecast for Blair and Bedford counties, including the city of Altoona. This afternoon, mostly sunny. Near steady temperature in the lower 80s. Southwest winds 5 to 10 miles an hour with gusts up to 25 miles an hour. Tonight, partly cloudy through 10 p.m., then a slight chance of showers and thunderstorms between 10 p.m. and midnight. Mostly cloudy with a chance of showers and a slight chance of thunderstorms after midnight. Rainfall amounts less than a tenth of an inch. Lows in the upper 60s. Southwest winds 5 to 10 miles an hour with gusts up to 30 miles an hour. Chance of rain 50%. Thursday, partly sunny. A chance of showers. A chance of thunderstorms in the afternoon. Rainfall amounts around a tenth of an inch. Highs in the upper 70s. West winds 5 to 10 miles an hour. Gusts up to 30 miles an hour in the morning. Chance of rain 50%. Thursday night, cooler. Mostly cloudy. A chance of thunderstorms before 8 p.m. A chance of showers through midnight. A slight chance of showers between midnight and 2 a.m. Rainfall amounts around a tenth of an inch. Lows in the upper 50s. Northwest winds around 5 miles an hour. Chance of rain 50%. Here is the latest National Weather Service forecast for Cambria County, including the city of Johnstown. This afternoon, mostly sunny. Highs in the lower 80s. Southwest winds 10 to 15 miles an hour with gusts up to 25 miles an hour. Tonight, partly cloudy, then becoming mostly clear between 8 p.m. and 10 p.m., then becoming mostly cloudy. A chance of showers through midnight. A slight chance of thunderstorms. Showers likely after midnight. Rainfall amounts between a tenth and a quarter of an inch. Lows in the upper 60s. Southwest winds 10 to 15 miles an hour with gusts up to 30 miles an hour. Chance of rain 70%. Thursday, mostly cloudy through 4 p.m., then becoming partly sunny. A chance of showers. A chance of thunderstorms in the afternoon. Rainfall amounts between a tenth and a quarter of an inch. Highs in the mid-70s. West winds 5 to 10 miles an hour. Gusts up to 30 miles an hour in the morning. Chance of rain 50%. Thursday night, cooler. Mostly cloudy. A chance of showers and a slight chance of thunderstorms before 8 p.m., then a slight chance of showers between 8 p.m. and midnight. Rainfall amounts less than a tenth of an inch.
Lows in the mid-50s. Northwest winds around 5 miles an hour. Chance of rain 50%. And now the extended forecast for South Central Pennsylvania. Friday, mostly sunny. Highs in the upper 70s. Friday night, partly cloudy. Lows in the upper 50s. Saturday, showers likely and a chance of thunderstorms. Highs in the mid-70s. Chance of rain 70%. Saturday night, mostly cloudy with a chance of showers and a slight chance of thunderstorms. Lows in the mid-60s. Chance of rain 50%. Sunday, partly sunny with a slight chance of showers and thunderstorms. Highs around 80. Chance of rain 20%. Sunday night, mostly cloudy. Lows in the lower 60s. Monday, partly sunny. Highs in the lower 80s. Monday night, partly cloudy. Lows in the mid-60s. Tuesday, mostly sunny. Highs in the lower 80s. The 8 to 14 day outlook, from Wednesday, September 16th to Tuesday, September 22nd, calls for near normal temperatures and above normal precipitation. Normal high temperatures across central Pennsylvania during this period range from the upper 60s over the Allegheny Mountains to the mid-70s across the lower Susquehanna Valley. Normal lows range from the mid-40s over the Alleghenies to the mid-50s across the lower Susquehanna Valley. Here are the 1 p.m. conditions in the Altoona area. In Altoona, it was mostly sunny. The temperature was 82 degrees, the dew point 69, and the relative humidity 64%. The wind was south at 10 miles an hour. The pressure was 30.16 inches and falling. At State College, it was mostly sunny. The temperature was 81 degrees, the dew point 72, and the relative humidity 74%. The wind was southwest at 12 miles an hour, gusting to 17. The pressure was 30.14 inches and falling. Now, a few other local conditions: Johnstown, partly sunny 78, DuBois, mostly sunny 80, La Trobe, mostly sunny 82, Pittsburgh, mostly sunny 84, Erie, partly sunny 82, Bradford, partly sunny 76. To the south and east, York, partly sunny 82, Selins Grove, partly sunny 75, Harrisburg, partly sunny 82, Philadelphia, partly sunny 87, Baltimore, mostly sunny 87, Washington, D.C., mostly sunny 85. Once again, in Altoona, it was 82 degrees under mostly sunny skies. And at State College, it was 81 degrees under mostly sunny skies. This is NOAA Weather Radio, All Hazards Station WMG 589. 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Here's the hazardous weather outlook for the following counties: Bedford, Blair, Cambria, and Huntingdon. For this afternoon and tonight, the probability for widespread hazardous weather is low. And now the extended outlook for the period Thursday through Tuesday. Heavy rainfall is possible Thursday and Saturday. Mid and high clouds will be spreading east across the Commonwealth this morning, but periods of sunshine will help temperatures climb to highs this afternoon in the upper 70s over the northeast and the mid to upper 80s across much of the rest of Pennsylvania. A notable uptick in humidity will occur with dew points in the upper 60s. A cold front will push into the far northwest part of the state this afternoon and evening, leading to the development of showers and scattered thunderstorms late today, followed by more widespread showers and scattered thunderstorms tonight and Thursday. Some of the storms later today and this evening across the northwest could be accompanied by strong to damaging wind gusts. Lows tonight will be mainly in the 60s, with low 70s found across the greater Philly metro area. The cold front at the surface will push to our south by midday Thursday, but the boundary aloft will reside over southern and central Pennsylvania, keeping the chance for showers and perhaps an afternoon thunderstorm in play across the southern half of the state. Here is the latest National Weather Service forecast for Blair and Bedford counties, including the city of Altoona. This afternoon, mostly sunny. Near steady temperature in the lower 80s. Southwest winds 5 to 10 miles an hour with gusts up to 25 miles an hour. Tonight, partly cloudy through 10 p.m., then a slight chance of showers and thunderstorms between 10 p.m. and midnight. Mostly cloudy with a chance of showers and a slight chance of thunderstorms after midnight. Rainfall amounts less than a tenth of an inch. Lows in the upper 60s.
southwest winds 5 to 10 miles an hour with gusts up to 30 miles an hour. Chance of rain 50%. Thursday, partly sunny. A chance of showers. A chance of thunderstorms in the afternoon. Rainfall amounts around a tenth of an inch. Highs in the upper 70s. West winds 5 to 10 miles an hour. Gusts up to 30 miles an hour in the morning. Chance of rain 50%. Thursday night, cooler. Mostly cloudy. A chance of thunderstorms before 8 p.m. A chance of showers through midnight. A slight chance of showers between midnight and 2 a.m. Rainfall amounts around a tenth of an inch. Lows in the upper 50s. Northwest winds around 5 miles an hour. Chance of rain 50%. Here is the latest National Weather Service forecast for Cambria County, including the city of Johnstown. This afternoon, mostly sunny. Highs in the lower 80s. Southwest winds 10 to 15 miles an hour with gusts up to 25 miles an hour. Tonight, partly cloudy, then becoming mostly clear between 8 p.m. and 10 p.m., then becoming mostly cloudy. A chance of showers through midnight. A slight chance of thunderstorms. Showers likely after midnight. Rainfall amounts between a tenth and a quarter of an inch. Lows in the upper 60s. Southwest winds 10 to 15 miles an hour with gusts up to 30 miles an hour. Chance of rain 70%. Thursday, mostly cloudy through 4 p.m., then becoming partly sunny. A chance of showers. A chance of thunderstorms in the afternoon. Rainfall amounts between a tenth and a quarter of an inch. Highs in the mid-70s. West winds 5 to 10 miles an hour. Gusts up to 30 miles an hour in the morning. Chance of rain 50%. Thursday night, cooler. Mostly cloudy. A chance of showers and a slight chance of thunderstorms before 8 p.m., then a slight chance of showers between 8 p.m. and midnight. Rainfall amounts less than a tenth of an inch. Lows in the mid-50s. Northwest winds around 5 miles an hour. Chance of rain 50%. And now the extended forecast for South Central Pennsylvania. Friday, mostly sunny. Highs in the upper 70s. Friday night, partly cloudy. Lows in the upper 50s. Saturday, showers likely and a chance of thunderstorms. Highs in the mid-70s. Chance of rain 70%. Saturday night, mostly cloudy with a chance of showers and a slight chance of thunderstorms. Lows in the mid-60s. Chance of rain 50%. Sunday, partly sunny with a slight chance of showers and thunderstorms. Highs around 80. Chance of rain 20%. Sunday night, mostly cloudy. Lows in the lower 60s. Monday, partly sunny. Highs in the lower 80s. Monday night, partly cloudy. Lows in the mid-60s. Tuesday, mostly sunny. Highs in the lower 80s. The 8 to 14 day outlook, from Wednesday, September 16th to Tuesday, September 22nd, calls for near normal temperatures and above normal precipitation. Normal high temperatures across central Pennsylvania during this period range from the upper 60s over the Allegheny Mountains to the mid-70s across the lower Susquehanna Valley. Normal lows range from the mid-40s over the Alleghenies to the mid-50s across the lower Susquehanna Valley. Here are the 1 p.m. conditions in the Altoona area. In Altoona, it was mostly sunny. The temperature was 82 degrees, the dew point 69, and the relative humidity 64%. The wind was south at 10 miles an hour. The pressure was 30.16 inches and falling. At State College, it was mostly sunny. The temperature was 81 degrees, the dew point 72, and the relative humidity 74%. The wind was southwest at 12 miles an hour, gusting to 17. The pressure was 30.14 inches and falling. Now, a few other local conditions: Johnstown, partly sunny 78, Dubois, mostly sunny 80, La Trobe, mostly sunny 82, Pittsburgh, mostly sunny 84, Erie, partly sunny 82, Bradford, partly sunny 76.
to the south and east, York, partly sunny 82, Selams Grove partly sunny 75, Harrisburg partly sunny 82, Philadelphia partly sunny 87, Baltimore mostly sunny 87, Washington DC mostly sunny 85. Once again, in Altoona it was 82 degrees under mostly sunny skies. And at State College it was 81 degrees under mostly sunny skies. This is NOAA Weather Radio, All Hazards Station WNG 589. 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Here's the hazardous weather outlook for the following counties: Bedford, Blair, Cambria, and Huntingdon. For this afternoon and tonight, the probability for widespread hazardous weather is low. And now the extended outlook for the period Thursday through Tuesday. Heavy rainfall is possible Thursday and Saturday. Mid and high clouds will be spreading east across the Commonwealth this morning, but periods of sunshine will help temperatures climb to highs this afternoon in the upper 70s over the northeast and mid to upper 80s across much of the rest of Pennsylvania. A notable uptick in humidity will occur with dew points in the upper 60s. A cold front will push into the far northwest part of the state this afternoon and evening, leading to the development of showers and scattered thunderstorms late today, followed by more widespread showers and scattered thunderstorms tonight and Thursday. Some of the storms later today and this evening across the northwest could be accompanied by strong to damaging wind gusts. Lows tonight will be mainly in the 60s with low 70s found across the greater Philly metro area. The cold front at the surface will push to our south by midday Thursday, but the boundary aloft will reside over southern and central Pennsylvania, keeping the chance for showers and perhaps an afternoon thunderstorm in play across the southern half of the state. Here is the latest National Weather Service forecast for Blair and Bedford counties, including the city of Altoona. This afternoon, mostly sunny. Near steady temperature in the lower 80s. Southwest winds 5 to 10 miles an hour with gusts up to 25 miles an hour. Tonight, partly cloudy through 10 p.m., then a slight chance of showers and thunderstorms between 10 p.m. and midnight. Mostly cloudy with a chance of showers and a slight chance of thunderstorms after midnight. Rainfall amounts less than a tenth of an inch. Lows in the upper 60s. Southwest winds 5 to 10 miles an hour with gusts up to 30 miles an hour. Chance of rain 50%. Thursday, partly sunny. A chance of showers. A chance of thunderstorms in the afternoon. Rainfall amounts around a tenth of an inch. Highs in the upper 70s. West winds 5 to 10 miles an hour. Gusts up to 30 miles an hour in the morning. Chance of rain 50%. Thursday night, cooler. Mostly cloudy. A chance of thunderstorms before 8 p.m. A chance of showers through midnight. A slight chance of showers between midnight and 2 a.m. Rainfall amounts around a tenth of an inch. Lows in the upper 50s. Northwest winds around 5 miles an hour. Chance of rain 50%. Here is the latest National Weather Service forecast for Cambria County, including the city of Johnstown. This afternoon, mostly sunny. Highs in the lower 80s. Southwest winds 10 to 15 miles an hour with gusts up to 25 miles an hour. Tonight, partly cloudy, then becoming mostly clear between 8 p.m. and 10 p.m., then becoming mostly cloudy. A chance of showers through midnight. A slight chance of thunderstorms. Showers likely after midnight. Rainfall amounts between a tenth and a quarter of an inch. Lows in the upper 60s. Southwest winds 10 to 15 miles an hour with gusts up to 30 miles an hour. Chance of rain 70%. Thursday, mostly cloudy through 4 p.m., then becoming partly sunny. A chance of showers. A chance of thunderstorms in the afternoon. Rainfall amounts between a tenth and a quarter of an inch. Highs in the mid-70s. West winds 5 to 10 miles an hour. Gusts up to 30 miles an hour in the morning. Chance of rain 50%. Thursday night, cooler. Mostly cloudy. A chance of showers and a slight chance of thunderstorms before 8 p.m., then a slight chance of showers between 8 p.m. and midnight. Rainfall amounts less than a tenth of an inch. Lows in the mid-50s. Northwest winds around 5 miles an hour. Chance of rain 50%.
And now the extended forecast for South Central Pennsylvania. Friday, mostly sunny. Highs in the upper 70s. Friday night, partly cloudy. Lows in the upper 50s. Saturday, showers likely and a chance of thunderstorms. Highs in the mid 70s. Chance of rain 70%. Saturday night, mostly cloudy with a chance of showers and a slight chance of thunderstorms. Lows in the mid 60s. Chance of rain 50%. Sunday, partly sunny with a slight chance of showers and thunderstorms. Highs around 80. Chance of rain 20%. Sunday night, mostly cloudy. Lows in the lower 60s. Monday, partly sunny. Highs in the lower 80s. Monday night, partly cloudy. Lows in the mid 60s. Tuesday, mostly sunny. Highs in the lower 80s. The 8 to 14 day outlook, from Wednesday, September 16th to Tuesday, September 22nd, calls for near normal temperatures and above normal precipitation. Normal high temperatures across central Pennsylvania during this period range from the upper 60s over the Allegheny Mountains to the mid 70s across the lower Susquehanna Valley. Normal lows range from the mid 40s over the Alleghenies to the mid 50s across the lower Susquehanna Valley. Here are the 1 p.m. conditions in the Altoona area. In Altoona, it was mostly sunny. The temperature was 82 degrees, the dew point 69, and the relative humidity 64%. The wind was south at 10 miles an hour. The pressure was 30.16 inches and falling. At State College, it was mostly sunny. The temperature was 81 degrees, the dew point 72, and the relative humidity 74%. The wind was southwest at 12 miles an hour, gusting to 17. The pressure was 30.14 inches and falling. Now, a few other local conditions: Johnstown, partly sunny 78, DuBois, mostly sunny 80, Latrobe, mostly sunny 82, Pittsburgh, mostly sunny 84, Erie, partly sunny 82, Bradford, partly sunny 76. To the south and east, York, partly sunny 82, Selins Grove, partly sunny 75, Harrisburg, partly sunny 82, Philadelphia, partly sunny 87, Baltimore, mostly sunny 87, Washington, D.C., mostly sunny 85. Once again, in Altoona, it was 82 degrees under mostly sunny skies. And at State College, it was 81 degrees under mostly sunny skies. This is NOAA Weather Radio, All Hazards Station WNG 589. 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Here's the hazardous weather outlook for the following counties: Bedford, Blair, Cambria, and Huntingdon. For this afternoon and tonight, the probability for widespread hazardous weather is low. And now the extended outlook for the period Thursday through Tuesday. Heavy rainfall is possible Thursday and Saturday. Mid and high clouds will be spreading east across the Commonwealth this morning, but periods of sunshine will help temperatures climb to highs this afternoon in the upper 70s over the northeast and mid to upper 80s across much of the rest of Pennsylvania. A notable uptick in humidity will occur with dew points in the upper 60s. A cold front will push into the far northwest part of the state this afternoon and evening, leading to the development of showers and scattered thunderstorms late today, followed by more widespread showers and scattered thunderstorms tonight and Thursday. Some of the storms later today and this evening across the northwest could be accompanied by strong to damaging wind gusts. Lows tonight will be mainly in the 60s, with low 70s found across the greater Philly metro area. The cold front at the surface will push to our south by midday Thursday, but the boundary aloft will reside over southern and central Pennsylvania, keeping the chance for showers and perhaps an afternoon thunderstorm in play across the southern half of the state. Here is the latest National Weather Service forecast for Blair and Bedford counties, including the city of Altoona. This afternoon, mostly sunny. Near steady temperature in the lower 80s. Southwest winds 5 to 10 miles an hour with gusts up to 25 miles an hour. Tonight, partly cloudy through 10 p.m., then a slight chance of showers and thunderstorms between 10 p.m. and midnight. Mostly cloudy with a chance of showers and a slight chance of thunderstorms after midnight. Rainfall amounts less than a tenth of an inch. Lows in the upper 60s. Southwest winds 5 to 10 miles an hour with gusts up to 30 miles an hour. Chance of rain 50%.
Thursday, partly sunny. A chance of showers. A chance of thunderstorms in the afternoon. Rainfall amounts around a tenth of an inch. Highs in the upper 70s. West winds 5 to 10 miles an hour. Gusts up to 30 miles an hour in the morning. Chance of rain 50%. Thursday night, cooler. Mostly cloudy. A chance of thunderstorms before 8 p.m. A chance of showers through midnight. A slight chance of showers between midnight and 2 a.m. Rainfall amounts around a tenth of an inch. Lows in the upper 50s. Northwest winds around 5 miles an hour. Chance of rain 50%. Here is the latest National Weather Service forecast for Cambria County, including the city of Johnstown. This afternoon, mostly sunny. Highs in the lower 80s. Southwest winds 10 to 15 miles an hour with gusts up to 25 miles an hour. Tonight, partly cloudy, then becoming mostly clear between 8 p.m. and 10 p.m., then becoming mostly cloudy. A chance of showers through midnight. A slight chance of thunderstorms. Showers likely after midnight. Rainfall amounts between a tenth and a quarter of an inch. Lows in the upper 60s. Southwest winds 10 to 15 miles an hour with gusts up to 30 miles an hour. Chance of rain 70%. Thursday, mostly cloudy through 4 p.m., then becoming partly sunny. A chance of showers. A chance of thunderstorms in the afternoon. Rainfall amounts between a tenth and a quarter of an inch. Highs in the mid-70s. West winds 5 to 10 miles an hour. Gusts up to 30 miles an hour in the morning. Chance of rain 50%. Thursday night, cooler. Mostly cloudy. A chance of showers and a slight chance of thunderstorms before 8 p.m., then a slight chance of showers between 8 p.m. and midnight. Rainfall amounts less than a tenth of an inch. Lows in the mid-50s. Northwest winds around 5 miles an hour. Chance of rain 50%. And now the extended forecast for South Central Pennsylvania. Friday, mostly sunny. Highs in the upper 70s. Friday night, partly cloudy. Lows in the upper 50s. Saturday, showers likely and a chance of thunderstorms. Highs in the mid-70s. Chance of rain 70%. Saturday night, mostly cloudy with a chance of showers and a slight chance of thunderstorms. Lows in the mid-60s. Chance of rain 50%. Sunday, partly sunny with a slight chance of showers and thunderstorms. Highs around 80. Chance of rain 20%. Sunday night, mostly cloudy. Lows in the lower 60s. Monday, partly sunny. Highs in the lower 80s. Monday night, partly cloudy. Lows in the mid-60s. Tuesday, mostly sunny. Highs in the lower 80s. The 8 to 14 day outlook, from Wednesday, September 16th to Tuesday, September 22nd, calls for near normal temperatures and above normal precipitation. Normal high temperatures across central Pennsylvania during this period range from the upper 60s over the Allegheny Mountains to the mid-70s across the lower Susquehanna Valley. Normal lows range from the mid-40s over the Alleghenies to the mid-50s across the lower Susquehanna Valley. Here are the 2 p.m. conditions in the Altoona area. In Altoona, it was mostly sunny. The temperature was 86 degrees, the dew point 69, and the relative humidity 56%. The wind was southwest at 14 miles an hour gusting to 20. The pressure was 30.13 inches and falling. At State College, it was mostly sunny. The temperature was 82 degrees, the dew point 73, and the relative humidity 74%. The wind was southwest at 9 miles an hour. The pressure was 30.11 inches and falling. Now, a few other local conditions: Johnstown, mostly sunny 78, DuBois, partly sunny 80, La Trobe, partly sunny 84, Pittsburgh, mostly sunny 85, Bradford, mostly sunny 79. To the south and east, York, mostly sunny 85, Selins Grove, mostly sunny 80, Harrisburg, partly sunny 84, Philadelphia, partly sunny 88, Baltimore, mostly sunny 89, Washington, D.C., partly sunny 87. Once again, in Altoona, it was 86 degrees under mostly sunny skies.
And at State College, it was 82 degrees under mostly sunny skies. 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Here's the hazardous weather outlook for the following counties: Bedford, Blair, Cambria, and Huntingdon. For this afternoon and tonight, the probability for widespread hazardous weather is low. And now the extended outlook for the period Thursday through Tuesday. Heavy rainfall is possible Thursday and Saturday. Mid and high clouds will be spreading east across the Commonwealth this morning, but periods of sunshine will help temperatures climb to highs this afternoon in the upper 70s over the northeast and mid to upper 80s across much of the rest of Pennsylvania. A notable uptick in humidity will occur with dew points in the upper 60s. A cold front will push into the far northwest part of the state this afternoon and evening, leading to the development of showers and scattered thunderstorms late today, followed by more widespread showers and scattered thunderstorms tonight and Thursday. Some of the storms later today and this evening across the northwest could be accompanied by strong to damaging wind gusts. Lows tonight will be mainly in the 60s with low 70s found across the greater Philly metro area. The cold front at the surface will push to our south by midday Thursday, but the boundary aloft will reside over southern and central Pennsylvania, keeping the chance for showers and perhaps an afternoon thunderstorm in play across the southern half of the state. Here is the latest National Weather Service forecast for Blair and Bedford counties, including the city of Altoona. This afternoon, mostly sunny. Near steady temperature in the lower 80s. Southwest winds 5 to 10 miles an hour with gusts up to 25 miles an hour. Tonight, partly cloudy through 10 p.m., then a slight chance of showers and thunderstorms between 10 p.m. and midnight. Mostly cloudy with a chance of showers and a slight chance of thunderstorms after midnight. Rainfall amounts less than a tenth of an inch. Lows in the upper 60s. Southwest winds 5 to 10 miles an hour with gusts up to 30 miles an hour. Chance of rain 50%. Thursday, partly sunny. A chance of showers. A chance of thunderstorms in the afternoon. Rainfall amounts around a tenth of an inch. Highs in the upper 70s. West winds 5 to 10 miles an hour. Gusts up to 30 miles an hour in the morning. Chance of rain 50%. Thursday night, cooler. Mostly cloudy. A chance of thunderstorms before 8 p.m. A chance of showers through midnight. A slight chance of showers between midnight and 2 a.m. Rainfall amounts around a tenth of an inch. Lows in the upper 50s. Northwest winds around 5 miles an hour. Chance of rain 50%. Here is the latest National Weather Service forecast for Cambria County, including the city of Johnstown. This afternoon, mostly sunny. Highs in the lower 80s. Southwest winds 10 to 15 miles an hour with gusts up to 25 miles an hour. Tonight, partly cloudy, then becoming mostly clear between 8 p.m. and 10 p.m., then becoming mostly cloudy. A chance of showers through midnight. A slight chance of thunderstorms. Showers likely after midnight. Rainfall amounts between a tenth and a quarter of an inch. Lows in the upper 60s. Southwest winds 10 to 15 miles an hour with gusts up to 30 miles an hour. Chance of rain 70%. Thursday, mostly cloudy through 4 p.m., then becoming partly sunny. A chance of showers. A chance of thunderstorms in the afternoon. Rainfall amounts between a tenth and a quarter of an inch. Highs in the mid-70s. West winds 5 to 10 miles an hour. Gusts up to 30 miles an hour in the morning. Chance of rain 50%. Thursday night, cooler. Mostly cloudy. A chance of showers and a slight chance of thunderstorms before 8 p.m., then a slight chance of showers between 8 p.m. and midnight. Rainfall amounts less than a tenth of an inch. Lows in the mid-50s. Northwest winds around 5 miles an hour. Chance of rain 50%. And now the extended forecast for South Central Pennsylvania. Friday, mostly sunny. Highs in the upper 70s. Friday night, partly cloudy. Lows in the upper 50s. Saturday, showers likely and a chance of thunderstorms. Highs in the mid-70s. Chance of rain 70%.
Saturday night, mostly cloudy with a chance of showers and a slight chance of thunderstorms. Lows in the mid-60s. Chance of rain 50%. Sunday, partly sunny with a slight chance of showers and thunderstorms. Highs around 80. Chance of rain 20%. Sunday night, mostly cloudy. Lows in the lower 60s. Monday, partly sunny. Highs in the lower 80s. Monday night, partly cloudy. Lows in the mid-60s. Tuesday, mostly sunny. Highs in the lower 80s. The 8 to 14 day outlook, from Wednesday, September 16th to Tuesday, September 22nd, calls for near normal temperatures and above normal precipitation. Normal high temperatures across central Pennsylvania during this period range from the upper 60s over the Allegheny Mountains to the mid-70s across the lower Susquehanna Valley. Normal lows range from the mid-40s over the Alleghenies to the mid-50s across the lower Susquehanna Valley. Here are the 2 p.m. conditions in the Altoona area. In Altoona, it was mostly sunny. The temperature was 86 degrees, the dew point 69, and the relative humidity 56%. The wind was southwest at 14 miles an hour gusting to 20. The pressure was 30.13 inches and falling. At State College, it was mostly sunny. The temperature was 82 degrees, the dew point 73, and the relative humidity 74%. The wind was southwest at 9 miles an hour. The pressure was 30.11 inches and falling. Now, a few other local conditions: Johnstown, mostly sunny 78, DuBois, partly sunny 80, La Trobe, partly sunny 84, Pittsburgh, mostly sunny 85, Erie, mostly sunny 86, Bradford, mostly sunny 79. To the south and east, York, mostly sunny 85, Selins Grove, mostly sunny 80, Harrisburg, partly sunny 84, Philadelphia, partly sunny 88, Baltimore, mostly sunny 89, Washington, D.C., partly sunny 87. Once again, in Altoona, it was 86 degrees under mostly sunny skies. And at State College, it was 82 degrees under mostly sunny skies. This is NOAA Weather Radio, All Hazards Station WNG 589. 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Here's the hazardous weather outlook for the following counties: Bedford, Blair, Cambria, and Huntingdon. For this afternoon and tonight, the probability for widespread hazardous weather is low. And now the extended outlook for the period Thursday through Tuesday. Heavy rainfall is possible Thursday and Saturday. Mid and high clouds will be spreading east across the Commonwealth this morning, but periods of sunshine will help temperatures climb to highs this afternoon in the upper 70s over the northeast and mid to upper 80s across much of the rest of Pennsylvania. A notable uptick in humidity will occur with dew points in the upper 60s. A cold front will push into the far northwest part of the state this afternoon and evening, leading to the development of showers and scattered thunderstorms late today, followed by more widespread showers and scattered thunderstorms tonight and Thursday. Some of the storms later today and this evening across the northwest could be accompanied by strong to damaging wind gusts. Lows tonight will be mainly in the 60s with low 70s found across the greater Philly metro area. The cold front at the surface will push to our south by midday Thursday, but the boundary aloft will reside over southern and central Pennsylvania, keeping the chance for showers and perhaps an afternoon thunderstorm in play across the southern half of the state. Here is the latest National Weather Service forecast for Blair and Bedford counties, including the city of Altoona. This afternoon, mostly sunny. Near steady temperature in the lower 80s. Southwest winds 5 to 10 miles an hour with gusts up to 25 miles an hour. Tonight, partly cloudy through 10 p.m., then a slight chance of showers and thunderstorms between 10 p.m. and midnight. Mostly cloudy with a chance of showers and a slight chance of thunderstorms after midnight. Rainfall amounts less than a tenth of an inch. Lows in the upper 60s. Southwest winds 5 to 10 miles an hour with gusts up to 30 miles an hour. Chance of rain 50%. Thursday, partly sunny. A chance of showers. A chance of thunderstorms in the afternoon. Rainfall amounts around a tenth of an inch. Highs in the upper 70s. West winds 5 to 10 miles an hour. Gusts up to 30 miles an hour in the morning. Chance of rain 50%.
Thursday night, cooler. Mostly cloudy. A chance of thunderstorms before 8 p.m. A chance of showers through midnight. A slight chance of showers between midnight and 2 a.m. Rainfall amounts around a tenth of an inch. Lows in the upper 50s. Northwest winds around 5 miles an hour. Chance of rain 50%. Here is the latest National Weather Service forecast for Cambria County, including the city.

sunny. A chance of showers. A chance of thunderstorms in the afternoon. Rainfall amounts between a tenth and a quarter of an inch. Highs in the mid-70s. West winds 5 to 10 miles an hour. Gusts up to 30 miles an hour in the morning. Chance of rain 50%. Thursday night, cooler. Mostly cloudy. A chance of showers and a slight chance of thunderstorms before 8 p.m., then a slight chance of showers between 8 p.m. and midnight. Rainfall amounts less than a tenth of an inch. Lows in the mid-50s. Northwest winds around 5 miles an hour. Chance of rain 50%. And now the extended forecast for South Central Pennsylvania. Friday, mostly sunny. Highs in the upper 70s. Friday night, partly cloudy. Lows in the upper 50s. Saturday, showers likely and a chance of thunderstorms. Highs in the mid-70s. Chance of rain 70%. Saturday night, mostly cloudy with a chance of showers and a slight chance of thunderstorms. Lows in the mid-60s. Chance of rain 50%. Sunday, partly sunny with a slight chance of showers and thunderstorms. Highs around 80. Chance of rain 20%. Sunday night, mostly cloudy. Lows in the lower 60s. Monday, partly sunny. Highs in the lower 80s. Monday night, partly cloudy. Lows in the mid-60s. Tuesday, mostly sunny. Highs in the lower 80s. The 8 to 14 day outlook, from Wednesday, September 16th to Tuesday, September 22nd, calls for near normal temperatures and above normal precipitation. Normal high temperatures across central Pennsylvania during this period range from the upper 60s over the Allegheny Mountains to the mid-70s across the lower Susquehanna Valley. Normal lows range from the mid-40s over the Alleghenies to the mid-50s across the lower Susquehanna Valley. Here are the 2 p.m. conditions in the Altoona area. In Altoona, it was mostly sunny. The temperature was 86 degrees, the dew point 69, and the relative humidity 56%. The wind was southwest at 14 miles an hour gusting to 20. The pressure was 30.13 inches and falling. At State College, it was mostly sunny. The temperature was 82 degrees, the dew point 73, and the relative humidity 74%. The wind was southwest at 9 miles an hour. The pressure was 30.11 inches and falling. Now, a few other local conditions: Johnstown, mostly sunny 78, DuBois, partly sunny 80, La Trobe, partly sunny 84, Pittsburgh, mostly sunny 85, Erie, mostly sunny 86, Bradford, mostly sunny 79. To the south and east, York, mostly sunny 85, Selins Grove, mostly sunny 80, Harrisburg, partly sunny 84, Philadelphia, partly sunny 88, Baltimore, mostly sunny 89, Washington, D.C., partly sunny 87. Once again, in Altoona, it was 86 degrees under mostly sunny skies. And at State College, it was 82 degrees under mostly sunny skies. 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Properly set weather radios, with the alarm device, will alert you when severe weather warnings or watches are issued. Programming on this station will be temporarily changed during severe weather, to bring you the latest information. Warnings and safety information from the National Weather Service may someday save your life or protect your property. Here's the hazardous weather outlook, for the following counties: Bedford, Blair, Cambria, and Huntingdon. For this afternoon and tonight, the probability for widespread hazardous weather is low. And now the extended outlook for the period Thursday through Tuesday. Heavy rainfall is possible Thursday and Saturday. Mid and high clouds will be spreading east across the Commonwealth this morning, but periods of sunshine will help temperatures climb to highs this afternoon in the upper 70s over the northeast and mid to upper 80s.

across much of the rest of Pennsylvania. A notable uptick in humidity will occur with dew points in the upper 60s. A cold front will push into the far northwest part of the state this afternoon and evening, leading to the development of showers and scattered thunderstorms late today, followed by more widespread showers and scattered thunderstorms tonight and Thursday. Some of the storms later today and this evening across the northwest could be accompanied by strong to damaging wind gusts. Lows tonight will be mainly in the 60s with low 70s found across the greater Philly metro area. The cold front at the surface will push to our south by midday Thursday, but the boundary aloft will reside over southern and central Pennsylvania, keeping the chance for showers and perhaps an afternoon thunderstorm in play across the southern half of the state. Here is the latest National Weather Service forecast for Blair and Bedford counties, including the city of Altoona. This afternoon, mostly sunny. Near steady temperature in the lower 80s. Southwest winds 5 to 10 miles an hour with gusts up to 25 miles an hour. Tonight, partly cloudy through 10 p.m., then a slight chance of showers and thunderstorms between 10 p.m. and midnight. Mostly cloudy with a chance of showers and a slight chance of thunderstorms after midnight. Rainfall amounts less than a tenth of an inch. Lows in the upper 60s. Southwest winds 5 to 10 miles an hour with gusts up to 30 miles an hour. Chance of rain 50%. Thursday, partly sunny. A chance of showers. A chance of thunderstorms in the afternoon. Rainfall amounts around a tenth of an inch. Highs in the upper 70s. West winds 5 to 10 miles an hour. Gusts up to 30 miles an hour in the morning. Chance of rain 50%. Thursday night, cooler. Mostly cloudy. A chance of thunderstorms before 8 p.m. A chance of showers through midnight. A slight chance of showers between midnight and 2 a.m. Rainfall amounts around a tenth of an inch. Lows in the upper 50s. Northwest winds around 5 miles an hour. Chance of rain 50%. Here is the latest National Weather Service forecast for Cambria County, including the city of Johnstown. This afternoon, mostly sunny. Highs in the lower 80s. Southwest winds 10 to 15 miles an hour with gusts up to 25 miles an hour. Tonight, partly cloudy, then becoming mostly clear between 8 p.m. and 10 p.m., then becoming mostly cloudy. A chance of showers through midnight. A slight chance of thunderstorms. Showers likely after midnight. Rainfall amounts between a tenth and a quarter of an inch. Lows in the upper 60s. Southwest winds 10 to 15 miles an hour with gusts up to 30 miles an hour. Chance of rain 70%. Thursday, mostly cloudy through 4 p.m., then becoming partly sunny. A chance of showers. A chance of thunderstorms in the afternoon. Rainfall amounts between a tenth and a quarter of an inch. Highs in the mid-70s. West winds 5 to 10 miles an hour. Gusts up to 30 miles an hour in the morning. Chance of rain 50%. Thursday night, cooler. Mostly cloudy. A chance of showers and a slight chance of thunderstorms before 8 p.m., then a slight chance of showers between 8 p.m. and midnight. Rainfall amounts less than a tenth of an inch. Lows in the mid-50s. Northwest winds around 5 miles an hour. Chance of rain 50%. And now the extended forecast for South Central Pennsylvania. Friday, mostly sunny. Highs in the upper 70s. Friday night, partly cloudy. Lows in the upper 50s. Saturday, showers likely and a chance of thunderstorms. Highs in the mid-70s. Chance of rain 70%. Saturday night, mostly cloudy with a chance of showers and a slight chance of thunderstorms. Lows in the mid-60s. Chance of rain 50%. Sunday, partly sunny with a slight chance of showers and thunderstorms. Highs around 80. Chance of rain 20%. Sunday night, mostly cloudy. Lows in the lower 60s. Monday, partly sunny. Highs in the lower 80s. Monday night, partly cloudy. Lows in the mid-60s. Tuesday, mostly sunny. Highs in the lower 80s. The 8 to 14 day outlook, from Wednesday, September 16th to Tuesday, September 22nd, calls for near normal temperatures and above normal precipitation.
Normal high temperatures across central Pennsylvania during this period range from the upper 60s over the Allegheny Mountains to the mid-70s across the lower Susquehanna Valley. Normal lows range from the mid-40s over the Alleghenies to the mid-50s across the lower Susquehanna Valley. Here are the 2 p.m. conditions in the Altoona area. In Altoona, it was mostly sunny. The temperature was 86 degrees, the dew point 69, and the relative humidity 56%. The wind was southwest at 14 miles an hour gusting to 20. The pressure was 30.13 inches and falling. At State College, it was mostly sunny. The temperature was 82 degrees, the dew point 73, and the relative humidity 74%. The wind was southwest at 9 miles an hour. The pressure was 30.11 inches and falling. Now, a few other local conditions: Johnstown, mostly sunny 78, Dubois, partly sunny 80, La Trobe, partly sunny 84, Pittsburgh, mostly sunny 85, Erie, mostly sunny 86, Bradford, mostly sunny 79. To the south and east, York, mostly sunny 85, Selins Grove, mostly sunny 80, Harrisburg, partly sunny 84, Philadelphia, partly sunny 88, Baltimore, mostly sunny 89, Washington, D.C., partly sunny 87. Once again, in Altoona, it was 86 degrees under mostly sunny skies. And at State College, it was 82 degrees under mostly sunny skies. 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Here's the hazardous weather outlook for the following counties: Bedford, Blair, Cambria, and Huntingdon. For this afternoon and tonight, the probability for widespread hazardous weather is low. And now the extended outlook for the period Thursday through Tuesday. Heavy rainfall is possible Thursday and Saturday. Mid and high clouds will be spreading east across the Commonwealth this morning, but periods of sunshine will help temperatures climb to highs this afternoon in the upper 70s over the northeast and mid to upper 80s across much of the rest of Pennsylvania. A notable uptick in humidity will occur with dew points in the upper 60s. A cold front will push into the far northwest part of the state this afternoon and evening, leading to the development of showers and scattered thunderstorms late today, followed by more widespread showers and scattered thunderstorms tonight and Thursday. Some of the storms later today and this evening across the northwest could be accompanied by strong to damaging wind gusts. Lows tonight will be mainly in the 60s, with low 70s found across the greater Philly metro area. The cold front at the surface will push to our south by midday Thursday, but the boundary aloft will reside over southern and central Pennsylvania, keeping the chance for showers and perhaps an afternoon thunderstorm in play across the southern half of the state. Here is the latest National Weather Service forecast for Blair and Bedford counties, including the city of Altoona. This afternoon, mostly sunny. Near steady temperature in the lower 80s. Southwest winds 5 to 10 miles an hour with gusts up to 25 miles an hour. Tonight, partly cloudy through 10 p.m., then a slight chance of showers and thunderstorms between 10 p.m. and midnight. Mostly cloudy with a chance of showers and a slight chance of thunderstorms after midnight. Rainfall amounts less than a tenth of an inch. Lows in the upper 60s. Southwest winds 5 to 10 miles an hour with gusts up to 30 miles an hour. Chance of rain 50%. Thursday, partly sunny. A chance of showers. A chance of thunderstorms in the afternoon. Rainfall amounts around a tenth of an inch. Highs in the upper 70s. West winds 5 to 10 miles an hour. Gusts up to 30 miles an hour in the morning. Chance of rain 50%. Thursday night, cooler. Mostly cloudy. A chance of thunderstorms before 8 p.m. A chance of showers through midnight. A slight chance of showers between midnight and 2 a.m. Rainfall amounts around a tenth of an inch. Lows in the upper 50s. Northwest winds around 5 miles an hour. Chance of rain 50%. Here is the latest National Weather Service forecast for Cambria County, including the city of Johnstown. This afternoon, mostly sunny. Highs in the lower 80s. Southwest winds 10 to 15 miles an hour with gusts up to 25 miles an hour.
Tonight, partly cloudy, then becoming mostly clear between 8 p.m. and 10 p.m., then becoming mostly cloudy. Chance of showers through midnight. A slight chance of thunderstorms. Showers likely after midnight. Rainfall amounts between a tenth and a quarter of an inch. Lows in the upper 60s. Southwest winds 10 to 15 miles an hour with gusts up to 30 miles an hour. Chance of rain 70%. Thursday, mostly cloudy through 4 p.m., then becoming partly sunny. A chance of showers. A chance of thunderstorms in the afternoon. Rainfall amounts between a tenth and a quarter of an inch. Highs in the mid-70s. West winds 5 to 10 miles an hour. Gusts up to 30 miles an hour in the morning. Chance of rain 50%. Thursday night, cooler. Mostly cloudy. A chance of showers and a slight chance of thunderstorms before 8 p.m., then a slight chance of showers between 8 p.m. and midnight. Rainfall amounts less than a tenth of an inch. Lows in the mid-50s. Northwest winds around 5 miles an hour. Chance of rain 50%. And now the extended forecast for South Central Pennsylvania. Friday, mostly sunny. Highs in the upper 70s. Friday night, partly cloudy. Lows in the upper 50s. Saturday, showers likely and a chance of thunderstorms. Highs in the mid-70s. Chance of rain 70%. Saturday night, mostly cloudy with a chance of showers and a slight chance of thunderstorms. Lows in the mid-60s. Chance of rain 50%. Sunday, partly sunny with a slight chance of showers and thunderstorms. Highs around 80. Chance of rain 20%. Sunday night, mostly cloudy. Lows in the lower 60s. Monday, partly sunny. Highs in the lower 80s. Monday night, partly cloudy. Lows in the mid-60s. Tuesday, mostly sunny. Highs in the lower 80s. The 8 to 14 day outlook, from Wednesday, September 16th to Tuesday, September 22nd, calls for near normal temperatures and above normal precipitation. Normal high temperatures across central Pennsylvania during this period range from the upper 60s over the Allegheny Mountains to the mid-70s across the lower Susquehanna Valley. Normal lows range from the mid-40s over the Alleghenies to the mid-50s across the lower Susquehanna Valley. Here are the 2 p.m. conditions in the Altoona area. In Altoona, it was mostly sunny. The temperature was 86 degrees, the dew point 69, and the relative humidity 56%. The wind was southwest at 14 miles an hour gusting to 20. The pressure was 30.13 inches and falling. At State College, it was mostly sunny. The temperature was 82 degrees, the dew point 73, and the relative humidity 74%. The wind was southwest at 9 miles an hour. The pressure was 30.11 inches and falling. Now, a few other local conditions: Johnstown, mostly sunny 78, DuBois, partly sunny 80, La Trobe, partly sunny 84, Pittsburgh, mostly sunny 85, Erie, mostly sunny 86, Bradford, mostly sunny 79. To the south and east, York, mostly sunny 85, Selins Grove, mostly sunny 80, Harrisburg, partly sunny 84, Philadelphia, partly sunny 88, Baltimore, mostly sunny 89, Washington, D.C., partly sunny 87. Once again, in Altoona, it was 86 degrees under mostly sunny skies. And at State College, it was 82 degrees under mostly sunny skies. This is NOAA Weather Radio, All Hazards Station WNG 589. 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Here's the hazardous weather outlook for the following counties: Bedford, Blair, Cambria, and Huntingdon. For this afternoon and tonight, the probability for widespread hazardous weather is low. And now the extended outlook for the period Thursday through Tuesday. Heavy rainfall is possible Thursday and Saturday. Mid and high clouds will be spreading east across the Commonwealth this morning, but periods of sunshine will help temperatures climb to highs this afternoon in the upper 70s over the northeast and mid to upper 80s across much of the rest of Pennsylvania. A notable uptick in humidity will occur with dew points in the upper 60s.
A cold front will push into the far northwest part of the state this afternoon and evening, leading to the development of showers and scattered thunderstorms late today, followed by more widespread showers and scattered thunderstorms tonight and Thursday. Some of the storms later today and this evening across the northwest could be accompanied by strong to damaging wind gusts. Lows tonight will be mainly in the 60s with low 70s found across the greater Philly metro area. The cold front at the surface will push to our south by midday Thursday, but the boundary aloft will reside over southern and central Pennsylvania, keeping the chance for showers and perhaps an afternoon thunderstorm in play across the southern half of the state. Here is the latest National Weather Service forecast for Blair and Bedford counties, including the city of Altoona. This afternoon, mostly sunny. Near steady temperature in the lower 80s. Southwest winds 5 to 10 miles an hour with gusts up to 25 miles an hour. Tonight, partly cloudy through 10 p.m., then a slight chance of showers and thunderstorms between 10 p.m. and midnight. Mostly cloudy with a chance of showers and a slight chance of thunderstorms after midnight. Rainfall amounts less than a tenth of an inch. Lows in the upper 60s. Southwest winds 5 to 10 miles an hour with gusts up to 30 miles an hour. Chance of rain 50%. Thursday, partly sunny. A chance of showers. A chance of thunderstorms in the afternoon. Rainfall amounts around a tenth of an inch. Highs in the upper 70s. West winds 5 to 10 miles an hour. Gusts up to 30 miles an hour in the morning. Chance of rain 50%. Thursday night, cooler. Mostly cloudy. A chance of thunderstorms before 8 p.m. A chance of showers through midnight. A slight chance of showers between midnight and 2 a.m. Rainfall amounts around a tenth of an inch. Lows in the upper 50s. Northwest winds around 5 miles an hour. Chance of rain 50%. Here is the latest National Weather Service forecast for Cambria County, including the city of Johnstown. This afternoon, mostly sunny. Highs in the lower 80s. Southwest winds 10 to 15 miles an hour with gusts up to 25 miles an hour. Tonight, partly cloudy, then becoming mostly clear between 8 p.m. and 10 p.m., then becoming mostly cloudy. A chance of showers through midnight. A slight chance of thunderstorms. Showers likely after midnight. Rainfall amounts between a tenth and a quarter of an inch. Lows in the upper 60s. Southwest winds 10 to 15 miles an hour with gusts up to 30 miles an hour. Chance of rain 70%. Thursday, mostly cloudy through 4 p.m., then becoming partly sunny. A chance of showers. A chance of thunderstorms in the afternoon. Rainfall amounts between a tenth and a quarter of an inch. Highs in the mid-70s. West winds 5 to 10 miles an hour. Gusts up to 30 miles an hour in the morning. Chance of rain 50%. Thursday night, cooler. Mostly cloudy. A chance of showers and a slight chance of thunderstorms before 8 p.m., then a slight chance of showers between 8 p.m. and midnight. Rainfall amounts less than a tenth of an inch. Lows in the mid-50s. Northwest winds around 5 miles an hour. Chance of rain 50%. And now the extended forecast for South Central Pennsylvania. Friday, mostly sunny. Highs in the upper 70s. Friday night, partly cloudy. Lows in the upper 50s. Saturday, showers likely and a chance of thunderstorms. Highs in the mid-70s. Chance of rain 70%. Saturday night, mostly cloudy with a chance of showers and a slight chance of thunderstorms. Lows in the mid-60s. Chance of rain 50%. Sunday, partly sunny with a slight chance of showers and thunderstorms. Highs around 80. Chance of rain 20%. Sunday night, mostly cloudy. Lows in the lower 60s. Monday, partly sunny. Highs in the lower 80s. Monday night, partly cloudy. Lows in the mid-60s. Tuesday, mostly sunny. Highs in the lower 80s. The 8 to 14 day outlook, from Wednesday, September 16th to Tuesday, September 22nd, calls for near normal temperatures and above normal precipitation.
Normal high temperatures across central Pennsylvania during this period range from the upper 60s over the Allegheny Mountains to the mid-70s across the lower Susquehanna Valley. Normal lows range from the mid-40s over the Alleghenies to the mid-50s across the lower Susquehanna Valley. Here are the 2 p.m. conditions in the Altoona area. In Altoona, it was mostly sunny. The temperature was 86 degrees, the dew point 69, and the relative humidity 56%. The wind was southwest at 14 miles an hour gusting to 20. The pressure was 30.13 inches and falling. At State College, it was mostly sunny. The temperature was 82 degrees, the dew point 73, and the relative humidity 74%. The wind was southwest at 9 miles an hour. The pressure was 30.11 inches and falling. Now, a few other local conditions. Johnstown, mostly sunny 78, Dubois, partly sunny 80, Latrobe, partly sunny 84, Pittsburgh, mostly sunny 85, Erie, mostly sunny 86, Bradford, mostly sunny 79. To the south and east, York, mostly sunny 85, Selins Grove, mostly sunny 80, Harrisburg, partly sunny 84, Philadelphia, partly sunny 88, Baltimore, mostly sunny 89, Washington, D.C., partly sunny 87. Once again, in Altoona, it was 86 degrees under mostly sunny skies. And at State College, it was 82 degrees under mostly sunny skies. This is NOAA Weather Radio, All Hazards Station WNG 589. 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Here's the hazardous weather outlook for the following counties: Bedford, Blair, Cambria, and Huntingdon. For this afternoon and tonight, the probability for widespread hazardous weather is low. And now the extended outlook for the period Thursday through Tuesday. Heavy rainfall is possible Thursday and Saturday. Mid and high clouds will be spreading east across the Commonwealth this morning, but periods of sunshine will help temperatures climb to highs this afternoon in the upper 70s over the northeast and mid to upper 80s across much of the rest of Pennsylvania. A notable uptick in humidity will occur with dew points in the upper 60s. A cold front will push into the far northwest part of the state this afternoon and evening, leading to the development of showers and scattered thunderstorms late today, followed by more widespread showers and scattered thunderstorms tonight and Thursday. Some of the storms later today and this evening across the northwest could be accompanied by strong to damaging wind gusts. Lows tonight will be mainly in the 60s with low 70s found across the greater Philly metro area. The cold front at the surface will push to our south by midday Thursday, but the boundary aloft will reside over southern and central Pennsylvania, keeping the chance for showers and perhaps an afternoon thunderstorm in play across the southern half of the state. Here is the latest National Weather Service forecast for Blair and Bedford counties, including the city of Altoona. This afternoon, mostly sunny. Near steady temperature in the lower 80s. Southwest winds 5 to 10 miles an hour with gusts up to 25 miles an hour. Tonight, partly cloudy through 10 p.m., then a slight chance of showers and thunderstorms between 10 p.m. and midnight. Mostly cloudy with a chance of showers and a slight chance of thunderstorms after midnight. Rainfall amounts less than a tenth of an inch. Lows in the upper 60s. Southwest winds 5 to 10 miles an hour with gusts up to 30 miles an hour. Chance of rain 50%. Thursday, partly sunny. A chance of showers. A chance of thunderstorms in the afternoon. Rainfall amounts around a tenth of an inch. Highs in the upper 70s. West winds 5 to 10 miles an hour. Gusts up to 30 miles an hour in the morning. Chance of rain 50%. Thursday night, cooler. Mostly cloudy. A chance of thunderstorms before 8 p.m. A chance of showers through midnight. A slight chance of showers between midnight and 2 a.m. Rainfall amounts around a tenth of an inch. Lows in the upper 50s. Northwest winds around 5 miles an hour. Chance of rain 50%. Here is the latest National Weather Service forecast for Cambria County, including the city of Johnstown. This afternoon, mostly sunny. Highs in the lower 80s. Southwest winds 10 to 15 miles an hour with gusts up to 25 miles an hour.
Tonight, partly cloudy, then becoming mostly clear between 8 p.m. and 10 p.m., then becoming mostly cloudy. A chance of showers through midnight. A slight chance of thunderstorms. Showers likely after midnight. Rainfall amounts between a tenth and a quarter of an inch. Lows in the upper 60s. Southwest winds 10 to 15 miles an hour with gusts up to 30 miles an hour. Chance of rain 70%. Thursday, mostly cloudy through 4 p.m., then becoming partly sunny. A chance of showers. A chance of thunderstorms in the afternoon. Rainfall amounts between a tenth and a quarter of an inch. Highs in the mid-70s. West winds 5 to 10 miles an hour. Gusts up to 30 miles an hour in the morning. Chance of rain 50%. Thursday night, cooler. Mostly cloudy. A chance of showers and a slight chance of thunderstorms before 8 p.m., then a slight chance of showers between 8 p.m. and midnight. Rainfall amounts less than a tenth of an inch. Lows in the mid-50s. Northwest winds around 5 miles an hour. Chance of rain 50%. And now the extended forecast for South Central Pennsylvania. Friday, mostly sunny. Highs in the upper 70s. Friday night, partly cloudy. Lows in the upper 50s. Saturday, showers likely and a chance of thunderstorms. Highs in the mid-70s. Chance of rain 70%. Saturday night, mostly cloudy with a chance of showers and a slight chance of thunderstorms. Lows in the mid-60s. Chance of rain 50%. Sunday, partly sunny with a slight chance of showers and thunderstorms. Highs around 80. Chance of rain 20%. Sunday night, mostly cloudy. Lows in the lower 60s. Monday, partly sunny. Highs in the lower 80s. Monday night, partly cloudy. Lows in the mid-60s. Tuesday, mostly sunny. Highs in the lower 80s. The 8 to 14 day outlook, from Wednesday, September 16th to Tuesday, September 22nd, calls for near normal temperatures and above normal precipitation. Normal high temperatures across central Pennsylvania during this period range from the upper 60s over the Allegheny Mountains to the mid-70s across the lower Susquehanna Valley. Normal lows range from the mid-40s over the Alleghenies to the mid-50s across the lower Susquehanna Valley. Here are the 2 p.m. conditions in the Altoona area. In Altoona, it was mostly sunny. The temperature was 86 degrees, the dew point 69, and the relative humidity 56%. The wind was southwest at 14 miles an hour gusting to 20. The pressure was 30.13 inches and falling. At State College, it was mostly sunny. The temperature was 82 degrees, the dew point 73, and the relative humidity 74%. The wind was southwest at 9 miles an hour. The pressure was 30.11 inches and falling. Now, a few other local conditions: Johnstown, mostly sunny 78, DuBois, partly sunny 80, Latrobe, partly sunny 84, Pittsburgh, mostly sunny 85, Erie, mostly sunny 86, Bradford, mostly sunny 79. To the south and east, York, mostly sunny 85, Selims Grove, mostly sunny 80, Harrisburg, partly sunny 84, Philadelphia, partly sunny 88, Baltimore, mostly sunny 89, Washington, D.C., partly sunny 87. Once again, in Altoona, it was 86 degrees under mostly sunny skies. And at State College, it was 82 degrees under mostly sunny skies. This is NOAA Weather Radio, All Hazards Station WNG 589. 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Here's the hazardous weather outlook for the following counties: Bedford, Blair, Cambria, and Huntingdon. For this afternoon and tonight, the probability for widespread hazardous weather is low. And now the extended outlook for the period Thursday through Tuesday. Heavy rainfall is possible Thursday and Saturday. Mid and high clouds will be spreading east across the Commonwealth this morning, but periods of sunshine will help temperatures climb to highs this afternoon in the upper 70s over the northeast and mid to upper 80s across much of the rest of Pennsylvania. A notable uptick in humidity will occur with dew points in the upper 60s.
A cold front will push into the far northwest part of the state this afternoon and evening, leading to the development of showers and scattered thunderstorms late today, followed by more widespread showers and scattered thunderstorms tonight and Thursday. Some of the storms later today and this evening across the northwest could be accompanied by strong to damaging wind gusts. Lows tonight will be mainly in the 60s with low 70s found across the greater Philly metro area. The cold front at the surface will push to our south by midday Thursday, but the boundary aloft will reside over southern and central Pennsylvania, keeping the chance for showers and perhaps an afternoon thunderstorm in play across the southern half of the state. Here is the latest National Weather Service forecast for Blair and Bedford counties, including the city of Altoona. This afternoon, mostly sunny. Near steady temperature in the lower 80s. Southwest winds 5 to 10 miles an hour with gusts up to 25 miles an hour. Tonight, partly cloudy through 10 p.m., then a slight chance of showers and thunderstorms between 10 p.m. and midnight. Mostly cloudy with a chance of showers and a slight chance of thunderstorms after midnight. Rainfall amounts less than a tenth of an inch. Lows in the upper 60s. Southwest winds 5 to 10 miles an hour with gusts up to 30 miles an hour. Chance of rain 50%. Thursday, partly sunny. A chance of showers. A chance of thunderstorms in the afternoon. Rainfall amounts around a tenth of an inch. Highs in the upper 70s. West winds 5 to 10 miles an hour. Gusts up to 30 miles an hour in the morning. Chance of rain 50%. Thursday night, cooler. Mostly cloudy. A chance of thunderstorms before 8 p.m. A chance of showers through midnight. A slight chance of showers between midnight and 2 a.m. Rainfall amounts around a tenth of an inch. Lows in the upper 50s. Northwest winds around 5 miles an hour. Chance of rain 50%. Here is the latest National Weather Service forecast for Cambria County, including the city of Johnstown. This afternoon, mostly sunny. Highs in the lower 80s. Southwest winds 10 to 15 miles an hour with gusts up to 25 miles an hour. Tonight, partly cloudy, then becoming mostly clear between 8 p.m. and 10 p.m., then becoming mostly cloudy. A chance of showers through midnight. A slight chance of thunderstorms. Showers likely after midnight. Rainfall amounts between a tenth and a quarter of an inch. Lows in the upper 60s. Southwest winds 10 to 15 miles an hour with gusts up to 30 miles an hour. Chance of rain 70%. Thursday, mostly cloudy through 4 p.m., then becoming partly sunny. A chance of showers. A chance of thunderstorms in the afternoon. Rainfall amounts between a tenth and a quarter of an inch. Highs in the mid-70s. West winds 5 to 10 miles an hour. Gusts up to 30 miles an hour in the morning. Chance of rain 50%. Thursday night, cooler. Mostly cloudy. A chance of showers and a slight chance of thunderstorms before 8 p.m., then a slight chance of showers between 8 p.m. and midnight. Rainfall amounts less than a tenth of an inch. Lows in the mid-50s. Northwest winds around 5 miles an hour. Chance of rain 50%. And now the extended forecast for South Central Pennsylvania. Friday, mostly sunny. Highs in the upper 70s. Friday night, partly cloudy. Lows in the upper 50s. Saturday, showers likely and a chance of thunderstorms. Highs in the mid-70s. Chance of rain 70%. Saturday night, mostly cloudy with a chance of showers and a slight chance of thunderstorms. Lows in the mid-60s. Chance of rain 50%. Sunday, partly sunny with a slight chance of showers and thunderstorms. Highs around 80. Chance of rain 20%. Sunday night, mostly cloudy. Lows in the lower 60s. Monday, partly sunny. Highs in the lower 80s. Monday night, partly cloudy. Lows in the mid-60s. Tuesday, mostly sunny. Highs in the lower 80s. The 8 to 14 day outlook, from Wednesday, September 16th to Tuesday, September 22nd, calls for near normal temperatures and above normal precipitation. Normal
normal high temperatures across central Pennsylvania during this period range from the upper 60s over the Allegheny Mountains to the mid-70s across the lower Susquehanna Valley. Normal lows range from the mid-40s over the Alleghenies to the mid-50s across the lower Susquehanna Valley. Here are the 2 p.m. conditions in the Altoona area. In Altoona, it was mostly sunny. The temperature was 86 degrees, the dew point 69, and the relative humidity 56%. The wind was southwest at 14 miles an hour gusting to 20. The pressure was 30.13 inches and falling. At State College, it was mostly sunny. The temperature was 82 degrees, the dew point 73, and the relative humidity 74%. The wind was southwest at 9 miles an hour. The pressure was 30.11 inches and falling. Now, a few other local conditions: Johnstown, mostly sunny 78, Dubois, partly sunny 80, Latrobe, partly sunny 84, Pittsburgh, mostly sunny 85, Erie, mostly sunny 86, Bradford, mostly sunny 79. To the south and east, York, mostly sunny 85, Selins Grove, mostly sunny 80, Harrisburg, partly sunny 84, Philadelphia, partly sunny 88, Baltimore, mostly sunny 89, Washington, D.C., partly sunny 87. Once again, in Altoona, it was 86 degrees under mostly sunny skies. And at State College, it was 82 degrees under mostly sunny skies. This is NOAA Weather Radio, All Hazards Station WNG 589. 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Here's the hazardous weather outlook for the following counties: Bedford, Blair, Cambria, and Huntingdon. For this afternoon and tonight, the probability for widespread hazardous weather is low. And now the extended outlook for the period Thursday through Tuesday. Heavy rainfall is possible Thursday and Saturday. Mid and high clouds will be spreading east across the Commonwealth this morning, but periods of sunshine will help temperatures climb to highs this afternoon in the upper 70s over the northeast and mid to upper 80s across much of the rest of Pennsylvania. A notable uptick in humidity will occur with dew points in the upper 60s. A cold front will push into the far northwest part of the state this afternoon and evening, leading to the development of showers and scattered thunderstorms late today, followed by more widespread showers and scattered thunderstorms tonight and Thursday. Some of the storms later today and this evening across the northwest could be accompanied by strong to damaging wind gusts. Lows tonight will be mainly in the 60s with low 70s found across the greater Philly metro area. The cold front at the surface will push to our south by midday Thursday, but the boundary aloft will reside over southern and central Pennsylvania, keeping the chance for showers and perhaps an afternoon thunderstorm in play across the southern half of the state. Here is the latest National Weather Service forecast for Blair and Bedford counties, including the city of Altoona. This afternoon, mostly sunny. Near steady temperature in the lower 80s. Southwest winds 5 to 10 miles an hour with gusts up to 25 miles an hour. Tonight, partly cloudy through 10 p.m., then a slight chance of showers and thunderstorms between 10 p.m. and midnight. Mostly cloudy with a chance of showers and a slight chance of thunderstorms after midnight. Rainfall amounts less than a tenth of an inch. Lows in the upper 60s. Southwest winds 5 to 10 miles an hour with gusts up to 30 miles an hour. Chance of rain 50%. Thursday, partly sunny. A chance of showers. A chance of thunderstorms in the afternoon. Rainfall amounts around a tenth of an inch. Highs in the upper 70s. West winds 5 to 10 miles an hour. Gusts up to 30 miles an hour in the morning. Chance of rain 50%. Thursday night, cooler. Mostly cloudy. A chance of thunderstorms before 8 p.m. A chance of showers through midnight. A slight chance of showers between midnight and 2 a.m. Rainfall amounts less than a tenth of an inch. Lows in the upper 50s. Northwest winds around 5 miles an hour. Chance of rain 50%. Here is the latest National Weather Service forecast for Cambria County, including the city of Johnstown. This afternoon, mostly sunny. Near steady temperature around 80. Southwest winds 10 to 15 miles an hour with gusts up to 25 miles an hour.
tonight, partly cloudy, then becoming mostly clear between 8 p.m. and 10 p.m., then becoming mostly cloudy. A chance of showers through midnight. A slight chance of thunderstorms. Showers likely after midnight. Rainfall amounts between a tenth and a quarter of an inch. Lows in the upper 60s. Southwest winds 10 to 15 miles an hour with gusts up to 30 miles an hour. Chance of rain 70%. Thursday, mostly cloudy through 4 p.m., then becoming partly sunny. A chance of showers. A chance of thunderstorms in the afternoon. Rainfall amounts between a tenth and a quarter of an inch. Highs in the mid-70s. West winds 5 to 10 miles an hour. Gusts up to 30 miles an hour in the morning. Chance of rain 50%. Thursday night, cooler. Mostly cloudy. A chance of showers and a slight chance of thunderstorms before 8 p.m., then a slight chance of showers between 8 p.m. and midnight. Rainfall amounts less than a tenth of an inch. Lows in the upper 50s. Northwest winds around 5 miles an hour. Chance of rain 50%. And now the extended forecast for South Central Pennsylvania. Friday, mostly sunny. Highs in the upper 70s. Friday night, partly cloudy. Lows in the upper 50s. Saturday, showers likely and a chance of thunderstorms. Highs in the mid-70s. Chance of rain 70%. Saturday night, mostly cloudy with a chance of showers and a slight chance of thunderstorms. Lows in the mid-60s. Chance of rain 50%. Sunday, mostly cloudy with a slight chance of showers and thunderstorms. Highs around 80. Chance of rain 20%. Sunday night, partly cloudy. Lows in the lower 60s. Monday, partly sunny. Highs around 80. Monday night, partly cloudy. Lows in the lower 60s. Tuesday, mostly sunny. Highs in the lower 80s. Here is the latest National Weather Service forecast for Blair and Bedford counties, including the city of Altoona. This afternoon, mostly sunny. Near steady temperature in the lower 80s. Southwest winds 5 to 10 miles an hour with gusts up to 25 miles an hour. Tonight, partly cloudy through 10 p.m., then a slight chance of showers and thunderstorms between 10 p.m. and midnight. Mostly cloudy with a chance of showers and a slight chance of thunderstorms after midnight. Rainfall amounts less than a tenth of an inch. Lows in the upper 60s. Southwest winds 5 to 10 miles an hour with gusts up to 30 miles an hour. Chance of rain 50%. Thursday, partly sunny. A chance of showers. A chance of thunderstorms in the afternoon. Rainfall amounts around a tenth of an inch. Highs in the upper 70s. West winds 5 to 10 miles an hour. Gusts up to 30 miles an hour in the morning. Chance of rain 50%. Thursday night, cooler. Mostly cloudy. A chance of thunderstorms before 8 p.m. A chance of showers through midnight. A slight chance of showers between midnight and 2 a.m. Rainfall amounts less than a tenth of an inch. Lows in the upper 50s. Northwest winds around 5 miles an hour. Chance of rain 50%. Here is the latest National Weather Service forecast for Cambria County, including the city of Johnstown. This afternoon, mostly sunny. Near steady temperature around 80. Southwest winds 10 to 15 miles an hour with gusts up to 25 miles an hour. Tonight, partly cloudy, then becoming mostly clear between 8 p.m. and 10 p.m., then becoming mostly cloudy. A chance of showers through midnight. A slight chance of thunderstorms. Showers likely after midnight. Rainfall amounts between a tenth and a quarter of an inch. Lows in the upper 60s. Southwest winds 10 to 15 miles an hour with gusts up to 30 miles an hour. Chance of rain 70%. Thursday, mostly cloudy through 4 p.m., then becoming partly sunny. A chance of showers. A chance of thunderstorms in the afternoon. Rainfall amounts between a tenth and a quarter of an inch. Highs in the mid-70s. West winds 5 to 10 miles an hour. Gusts up to 30 miles an hour in the morning. Chance of rain 50%. Thursday night, cooler. Mostly cloudy.
a chance of showers and a slight chance of thunderstorms before 8 p.m., then a slight chance of showers between 8 p.m. and midnight. Rainfall amounts less than a tenth of an inch. Lows in the upper 50s. Northwest winds around 5 miles an hour. Chance of rain 50%. And now the extended forecast for South Central Pennsylvania. Friday, mostly sunny. Highs in the upper 70s. Friday night, partly cloudy. Lows in the upper 50s. Saturday, showers likely and a chance of thunderstorms. Highs in the mid 70s. Chance of rain 70%. Saturday night, mostly cloudy with a chance of showers and a slight chance of thunderstorms. Lows in the mid 60s. Chance of rain 50%. Sunday, mostly cloudy with a slight chance of showers and thunderstorms. Highs around 80. Chance of rain 20%. Sunday night, partly cloudy. Lows in the lower 60s. Monday, partly sunny. Highs around 80. Monday night, partly cloudy. Lows in the lower 60s. Tuesday, mostly sunny. Highs in the lower 80s. The 8 to 14 day outlook, from Wednesday, September 16th to Tuesday, September 22nd, calls for near normal temperatures and above normal precipitation. Normal high temperatures across central Pennsylvania during this period range from the upper 60s over the Allegheny Mountains to the mid 70s across the lower Susquehanna Valley. Normal lows range from the mid 40s over the Alleghenies to the mid 50s across the lower Susquehanna Valley. Here are the 3 p.m. conditions in the Altoona area. In Altoona, it was mostly sunny. The temperature was 85 degrees, the dew point 67, and the relative humidity 54%. The wind was southwest at 12 miles an hour gusting to 24. The pressure was 30.11 inches and falling. At State College, it was mostly sunny. The temperature was 84 degrees, the dew point 73, and the relative humidity 70%. The wind was southwest at 12 miles an hour gusting to 20. The pressure was 30.08 inches and falling. Now, a few other local conditions: Johnstown, partly sunny 78, DuBois, partly sunny 82, La Trobe, partly sunny 84, Pittsburgh, partly sunny 84, Erie, partly sunny 84, Bradford, cloudy 78. To the south and east, the report from York was not available. Selins Grove, mostly sunny 82, Harrisburg, partly sunny 85, Philadelphia, partly sunny 88, Baltimore, mostly sunny 89, Washington, D.C., mostly sunny 88. Once again, in Altoona, it was 85 degrees under mostly sunny skies. And at State College, it was 84 degrees under mostly sunny skies. This is NOAA Weather Radio, All Hazards Station WNG 589. 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Here's the hazardous weather outlook for the following counties: Bedford, Blair, Cambria, and Huntingdon. For this afternoon and tonight, the probability for widespread hazardous weather is low. And now the extended outlook for the period Thursday through Tuesday. Heavy rainfall is possible Thursday and Saturday. Mid and high clouds will be spreading east across the Commonwealth this morning, but periods of sunshine will help temperatures climb to highs this afternoon in the upper 70s over the northeast and mid to upper 80s across much of the rest of Pennsylvania. A notable uptick in humidity will occur with dew points in the upper 60s. A cold front will push into the far northwest part of the state this afternoon and evening, leading to the development of showers and scattered thunderstorms late today, followed by more widespread showers and scattered thunderstorms tonight and Thursday. Some of the storms later today and this evening across the northwest could be accompanied by strong to damaging wind gusts. Lows tonight will be mainly in the 60s, with low 70s found across the greater Philly metro area. The cold front at the surface will push to our south by midday Thursday, but the boundary aloft will reside over southern and central Pennsylvania, keeping the chance for showers and perhaps an afternoon thunderstorm in play across the southern half of the state. Here is the latest National Weather Service forecast for Blair and Bedford counties, including the city of Altoona. This afternoon, mostly sunny. Near steady temperature in the lower 80s. Southwest winds 5 to 10 miles an hour with gusts up to 25 miles an hour. Tonight,
partly cloudy through 10 p.m., then a slight chance of showers and thunderstorms between 10 p.m. and midnight. Mostly cloudy with a chance of showers and a slight chance of thunderstorms after midnight. Rainfall amounts less than a tenth of an inch. Lows in the upper 60s. Southwest winds 5 to 10 miles an hour with gusts up to 30 miles an hour. Chance of rain 50%. Thursday, partly sunny. A chance of showers. A chance of thunderstorms in the afternoon. Rainfall amounts around a tenth of an inch. Highs in the upper 70s. West winds 5 to 10 miles an hour. Gusts up to 30 miles an hour in the morning. Chance of rain 50%. Thursday night, cooler. Mostly cloudy. A chance of thunderstorms before 8 p.m. A chance of showers through midnight. A slight chance of showers between midnight and 2 a.m. Rainfall amounts less than a tenth of an inch. Lows in the upper 50s. Northwest winds around 5 miles an hour. Chance of rain 50%. Here is the latest National Weather Service forecast for Cambria County, including the city of Johnstown. This afternoon, mostly sunny. Near steady temperature around 80. Southwest winds 10 to 15 miles an hour with gusts up to 25 miles an hour. Tonight, partly cloudy, then becoming mostly clear between 8 p.m. and 10 p.m., then becoming mostly cloudy. A chance of showers through midnight. A slight chance of thunderstorms. Showers likely after midnight. Rainfall amounts between a tenth and a quarter of an inch. Lows in the upper 60s. Southwest winds 10 to 15 miles an hour with gusts up to 30 miles an hour. Chance of rain 70%. Thursday, mostly cloudy through 4 p.m., then becoming partly sunny. A chance of showers. A chance of thunderstorms in the afternoon. Rainfall amounts between a tenth and a quarter of an inch. Highs in the mid-70s. West winds 5 to 10 miles an hour. Gusts up to 30 miles an hour in the morning. Chance of rain 50%. Thursday night, cooler. Mostly cloudy. A chance of showers and a slight chance of thunderstorms before 8 p.m., then a slight chance of showers between 8 p.m. and midnight. Rainfall amounts less than a tenth of an inch. Lows in the upper 50s. Northwest winds around 5 miles an hour. Chance of rain 50%. And now the extended forecast for South Central Pennsylvania. Friday, mostly sunny. Highs in the upper 70s. Friday night, partly cloudy. Lows in the upper 50s. Saturday, showers likely and a chance of thunderstorms. Highs in the mid-70s. Chance of rain 70%. Saturday night, mostly cloudy with a chance of showers and a slight chance of thunderstorms. Lows in the mid-60s. Chance of rain 50%. Sunday, mostly cloudy with a slight chance of showers and thunderstorms. Highs around 80. Chance of rain 20%. Sunday night, partly cloudy. Lows in the lower 60s. Monday, partly sunny. Highs around 80. Monday night, partly cloudy. Lows in the lower 60s. Tuesday, mostly sunny. Highs in the lower 80s. The 8 to 14 day outlook, from Wednesday, September 16th to Tuesday, September 22nd, calls for near normal temperatures and above normal precipitation. Normal high temperatures across central Pennsylvania during this period range from the upper 60s over the Allegheny Mountains to the mid-70s across the lower Susquehanna Valley. Normal lows range from the mid-40s over the Alleghenies to the mid-50s across the lower Susquehanna Valley. Here are the 3 p.m. conditions in the Altoona area. In Altoona, it was mostly sunny. The temperature was 85 degrees, the dew point 67, and the relative humidity 54%. The wind was southwest at 12 miles an hour gusting to 24. The pressure was 30.11 inches and falling. At State College, it was mostly sunny. The temperature was 84 degrees, the dew point 73, and the relative humidity 70%. The wind was southwest at 12 miles an hour gusting to 20. The pressure was 30.08 inches and falling. Now, a few other local conditions: Johnstown, partly sunny 78,
Dubois, partly sunny 82, La Trobe, partly sunny 84, Pittsburgh, partly sunny 84, Erie, partly sunny 84, Bradford, cloudy 78. To the south and east, the report from York was not available. Selins Grove, mostly sunny 82, Harrisburg, partly sunny 85, Philadelphia, partly sunny 88, Baltimore, mostly sunny 89, Washington, D.C., mostly sunny 88. Once again, in Altoona it was 85 degrees under mostly sunny skies. And at State College it was 84 degrees under mostly sunny skies. This is NOAA Weather Radio, All Hazards Station WNG 589. 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Here's the hazardous weather outlook for the following counties: Bedford, Blair, Cambria, and Huntingdon. For this afternoon and tonight, the probability for widespread hazardous weather is low.

in the 60s with low 70s found across the greater Philly metro area. The cold front at the surface will push to our south by midday Thursday, but the boundary aloft will reside over southern and central Pennsylvania, keeping the chance for showers and perhaps an afternoon thunderstorm in play across the southern half of the state. Here is the latest National Weather Service forecast for Blair and Bedford counties, including the city of Altoona. This afternoon, mostly sunny. Near steady temperature in the lower 80s. Southwest winds 5 to 10 miles an hour with gusts up to 25 miles an hour. Tonight, partly cloudy through 10 p.m., then a slight chance of showers and thunderstorms between 10 p.m. and midnight. Mostly cloudy with a chance of showers and a slight chance of thunderstorms after midnight. Rainfall amounts less than a tenth of an inch. Lows in the upper 60s. Southwest winds 5 to 10 miles an hour with gusts up to 30 miles an hour. Chance of rain 50%. Thursday, partly sunny. A chance of showers. A chance of thunderstorms in the afternoon. Rainfall amounts around a tenth of an inch. Highs in the upper 70s. West winds 5 to 10 miles an hour. Gusts up to 30 miles an hour in the morning. Chance of rain 50%. Thursday night, cooler. Mostly cloudy. A chance of thunderstorms before 8 p.m. A chance of showers through midnight. A slight chance of showers between midnight and 2 a.m. Rainfall amounts less than a tenth of an inch. Lows in the upper 50s. Northwest winds around 5 miles an hour. Chance of rain 50%. Here is the latest National Weather Service forecast for Cambria County, including the city of Johnstown. This afternoon, mostly sunny. Near steady temperature around 80. Southwest winds 10 to 15 miles an hour with gusts up to 25 miles an hour. Tonight, partly cloudy, then becoming mostly clear between 8 p.m. and 10 p.m., then becoming mostly cloudy. A chance of showers through midnight. A slight chance of thunderstorms. Showers likely after midnight. Rainfall amounts between a tenth and a quarter of an inch. Lows in the upper 60s. Southwest winds 10 to 15 miles an hour with gusts up to 30 miles an hour. Chance of rain 70%. Thursday, mostly cloudy through 4 p.m., then becoming partly sunny. A chance of showers. A chance of thunderstorms in the afternoon. Rainfall amounts between a tenth and a quarter of an inch. Highs in the mid-70s. West winds 5 to 10 miles an hour. Gusts up to 30 miles an hour in the morning. Chance of rain 50%. Thursday night, cooler. Mostly cloudy. A chance of showers and a slight chance of thunderstorms before 8 p.m., then a slight chance of showers between 8 p.m. and midnight. Rainfall amounts less than a tenth of an inch. Lows in the upper 50s. Northwest winds around 5 miles an hour. Chance of rain 50%. And now the extended forecast for South Central Pennsylvania. Friday, mostly sunny. Highs in the upper 70s. Friday night, partly cloudy. Lows in the upper 50s. Saturday, showers likely and a chance of thunderstorms. Highs in the mid-70s. Chance of rain 70%. Saturday night, mostly cloudy with a chance of showers and a slight chance of thunderstorms. Lows in the mid-60s. Chance of rain 50%. Sunday, mostly cloudy with a slight chance of showers and thunderstorms. Highs around 80. Chance of rain 20%. Sunday night, partly cloudy. Lows in the lower 60s. Monday, partly sunny. Highs around 80. Monday night, partly cloudy. Lows in the lower 60s. Tuesday, mostly sunny. Highs in the lower 80s. 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Broadcasts originate from the National Weather Service in State College and are transmitted from the tower facilities provided by the Blair County Emergency Management Agency in Frankstown on a frequency of 162.425 MHz. 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Properly set weather radios, with the alarm device, will alert you when severe weather warnings or watches are issued. 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

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The 8 to 14 day outlook, from Wednesday, September 16th to Tuesday, September 22nd, calls for near normal temperatures and above normal precipitation. Normal high temperatures across central Pennsylvania during this period range from the upper 60s over the Allegheny Mountains to the mid-70s across the lower Susquehanna Valley. Normal lows range from the mid-40s over the Alleghenies to the mid-50s across the lower Susquehanna Valley. Here are the 3 p.m. conditions in the Altoona area. In Altoona, it was mostly sunny. The temperature was 85 degrees, the dew point 67, and the relative humidity 54%. The wind was southwest at 12 miles an hour gusting to 24. The pressure was 30.11 inches and falling. At State College, it was mostly sunny. The temperature was 84 degrees, the dew point 73, and the relative humidity 70%. The wind was southwest at 12 miles an hour gusting to 20. The pressure was 30.08 inches and falling. Now, a few other local conditions: Johnstown, partly sunny 78, DuBois, partly sunny 82, Latrobe, partly sunny 84, Pittsburgh, partly sunny 84, Erie, partly sunny 84, Bradford, cloudy 78. To the south and east, the report from York was not available. Selins Grove mostly sunny 82, Harrisburg partly sunny 85, Philadelphia partly sunny 88, Baltimore mostly sunny 89, Washington D.C. mostly sunny 88. Once again, in Altoona it was 85 degrees under mostly sunny skies. And at State College it was 84 degrees under mostly sunny skies. This is NOAA Weather Radio, All Hazards Station WNG 589. 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Here's the hazardous weather outlook for the following counties: Bedford, Blair, Cambria, and Huntingdon. For this afternoon and tonight, the probability for widespread hazardous weather is low. And now the extended outlook for the period Thursday through Tuesday. Heavy rainfall is possible Thursday and Saturday. Mid and high clouds will be spreading east across the Commonwealth this morning, but periods of sunshine will help temperatures climb to highs this afternoon in the upper 70s over the northeast and mid to upper 80s across much of the rest of Pennsylvania. A notable uptick in humidity will occur with dew points in the upper 60s. A cold front will push into the far northwest part of the state this afternoon and evening, leading to the development of showers and scattered thunderstorms late today, followed by more widespread showers and scattered thunderstorms tonight and Thursday. Some of the storms later today and this evening across the northwest could be accompanied by strong to damaging wind gusts. Lows tonight will be mainly in the 60s with low 70s found across the greater Philly metro area. The cold front at the surface will push to our south by midday Thursday, but the boundary aloft will reside over southern and central Pennsylvania, keeping the chance for showers and perhaps an afternoon thunderstorm in play across the southern half of the state. Here is the latest National Weather Service forecast for Blair and Bedford counties, including the city of Altoona. This afternoon, mostly sunny. Near steady temperature in the lower 80s. Southwest winds 5 to 10 miles an hour with gusts up to 25 miles an hour. Tonight, partly cloudy through 10 p.m., then a slight chance of showers and thunderstorms between 10 p.m. and midnight. Mostly cloudy with a chance of showers and a slight chance of thunderstorms after midnight. Rainfall amounts less than a tenth of an inch. Lows in the upper 60s. Southwest winds 5 to 10 miles an hour with gusts up to 30 miles an hour. Chance of rain 50%. Thursday, partly sunny. A chance of showers. A chance of thunderstorms in the afternoon. Rainfall amounts around a tenth of an inch. Highs in the upper 70s. West winds 5 to 10 miles an hour. Gusts up to 30 miles an hour in the morning. Chance of rain 50%. Thursday night, cooler. Mostly cloudy. A chance of thunderstorms before 8 p.m. A chance of showers through midnight. A slight chance of showers between midnight and 2 a.m. Rainfall amounts less than a tenth of an inch. Lows in the upper 50s. Northwest winds around 5 miles an hour. Chance of rain 50%. Here is the latest National Weather Service forecast for Cambria County, including the city of Johnstown.
This afternoon, mostly sunny. Near steady temperature around 80. Southwest winds 10 to 15 miles an hour with gusts up to 25 miles an hour. Tonight, partly cloudy, then becoming mostly clear between 8 p.m. and 10 p.m., then becoming mostly cloudy. A chance of showers through midnight. A slight chance of thunderstorms. Showers likely after midnight. Rainfall amounts between a tenth and a quarter of an inch. Lows in the upper 60s. Southwest winds 10 to 15 miles an hour with gusts up to 30 miles an hour. Chance of rain 70%. Thursday, mostly cloudy through 4 p.m., then becoming partly sunny. A chance of showers. A chance of thunderstorms in the afternoon. Rainfall amounts between a tenth and a quarter of an inch. Highs in the mid-70s. West winds 5 to 10 miles an hour. Gusts up to 30 miles an hour in the morning. Chance of rain 50%. Thursday night, cooler. Mostly cloudy. A chance of showers and a slight chance of thunderstorms before 8 p.m., then a slight chance of showers between 8 p.m. and midnight. Rainfall amounts less than a tenth of an inch. Lows in the upper 50s. Northwest winds around 5 miles an hour. Chance of rain 50%. And now the extended forecast for South Central Pennsylvania. Friday, mostly sunny. Highs in the upper 70s. Friday night, partly cloudy. Lows in the upper 50s. Saturday, showers likely and a chance of thunderstorms. Highs in the mid-70s. Chance of rain 70%. Saturday night, mostly cloudy with a chance of showers and a slight chance of thunderstorms. Lows in the mid-60s. Chance of rain 50%. Sunday, mostly cloudy with a slight chance of showers and thunderstorms. Highs around 80. Chance of rain 20%. Sunday night, partly cloudy. Lows in the lower 60s. Monday, partly sunny. Highs around 80. Monday night, partly cloudy. Lows in the lower 60s. Tuesday, mostly sunny. Highs in the lower 80s. The 8 to 14 day outlook, from Wednesday, September 16th to Tuesday, September 22nd, calls for near normal temperatures and above normal precipitation. Normal high temperatures across central Pennsylvania during this period range from the upper 60s over the Allegheny Mountains to the mid-70s across the lower Susquehanna Valley. Normal lows range from the mid-40s over the Alleghenies to the mid-50s across the lower Susquehanna Valley. Here are the 3 p.m. conditions in the Altoona area. In Altoona, it was mostly sunny. The temperature was 85 degrees, the dew point 67, and the relative humidity 54%. The wind was southwest at 12 miles an hour gusting to 24. The pressure was 30.11 inches and falling. At State College, it was mostly sunny. The temperature was 84 degrees, the dew point 73, and the relative humidity 70%. The wind was southwest at 12 miles an hour gusting to 20. The pressure was 30.08 inches and falling. Now, a few other local conditions: Johnstown, partly sunny 78, DuBois, partly sunny 82, La Trobe, partly sunny 84, Pittsburgh, partly sunny 84, Erie, partly sunny 84, Bradford, cloudy 78. To the south and east, the report from York was not available. Selins Grove, mostly sunny 82, Harrisburg, partly sunny 85, Philadelphia, partly sunny 88, Baltimore, mostly sunny 89, Washington, D.C., mostly sunny 88. Once again, in Altoona, it was 85 degrees under mostly sunny skies. And at State College, it was 84 degrees under mostly sunny skies. This is NOAA Weather Radio, All Hazards Station WNG 589. 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Here's the hazardous weather outlook for the following counties: Bedford, Blair, Cambria, and Huntingdon. For this afternoon and tonight, the probability for widespread hazardous weather is low. And now the extended outlook for the period Thursday through Tuesday. Heavy rainfall is possible Thursday and Saturday. Mid and high clouds will be spreading east across the Commonwealth this morning, but periods of sunshine will help temperatures climb to highs this afternoon in the upper 70s over the northeast and mid to upper 80s across much of the rest of Pennsylvania.
a notable uptick in humidity will occur with dew points in the upper 60s. A cold front will push into the far northwest part of the state this afternoon and evening, leading to the development of showers and scattered thunderstorms late today, followed by more widespread showers and scattered thunderstorms tonight and Thursday. Some of the storms later today and this evening across the northwest could be accompanied by strong to damaging wind gusts. Lows tonight will be mainly in the 60s with low 70s found across the greater Philly metro area. The cold front at the surface will push to our south by midday Thursday, but the boundary aloft will reside over southern and central Pennsylvania, keeping the chance for showers and perhaps an afternoon thunderstorm in play across the southern half of the state. Here is the latest National Weather Service forecast for Blair and Bedford counties, including the city of Altoona. This afternoon, mostly sunny. Near steady temperature in the lower 80s. Southwest winds 5 to 10 miles an hour with gusts up to 25 miles an hour. Tonight, partly cloudy through 10 p.m., then a slight chance of showers and thunderstorms between 10 p.m. and midnight. Mostly cloudy with a chance of showers and a slight chance of thunderstorms after midnight. Rainfall amounts less than a tenth of an inch. Lows in the upper 60s. Southwest winds 5 to 10 miles an hour with gusts up to 30 miles an hour. Chance of rain 50%. Thursday, partly sunny. A chance of showers. A chance of thunderstorms in the afternoon. Rainfall amounts around a tenth of an inch. Highs in the upper 70s. West winds 5 to 10 miles an hour. Gusts up to 30 miles an hour in the morning. Chance of rain 50%. Thursday night, cooler. Mostly cloudy. A chance of thunderstorms before 8 p.m. A chance of showers through midnight. A slight chance of showers between midnight and 2 a.m. Rainfall amounts less than a tenth of an inch. Lows in the upper 50s. Northwest winds around 5 miles an hour. Chance of rain 50%. Here is the latest National Weather Service forecast for Cambria County, including the city of Johnstown. This afternoon, mostly sunny. Near steady temperature around 80. Southwest winds 10 to 15 miles an hour with gusts up to 25 miles an hour. Tonight, partly cloudy, then becoming mostly clear between 8 p.m. and 10 p.m., then becoming mostly cloudy. A chance of showers through midnight. A slight chance of thunderstorms. Showers likely after midnight. Rainfall amounts between a tenth and a quarter of an inch. Lows in the upper 60s. Southwest winds 10 to 15 miles an hour with gusts up to 30 miles an hour. Chance of rain 70%. Thursday, mostly cloudy through 4 p.m., then becoming partly sunny. A chance of showers. A chance of thunderstorms in the afternoon. Rainfall amounts between a tenth and a quarter of an inch. Highs in the mid-70s. West winds 5 to 10 miles an hour. Gusts up to 30 miles an hour in the morning. Chance of rain 50%. Thursday night, cooler. Mostly cloudy. A chance of showers and a slight chance of thunderstorms before 8 p.m., then a slight chance of showers between 8 p.m. and midnight. Rainfall amounts less than a tenth of an inch. Lows in the upper 50s. Northwest winds around 5 miles an hour. Chance of rain 50%. And now the extended forecast for South Central Pennsylvania. Friday, mostly sunny. Highs in the upper 70s. Friday night, partly cloudy. Lows in the upper 50s. Saturday, showers likely and a chance of thunderstorms. Highs in the mid-70s. Chance of rain 70%. Saturday night, mostly cloudy with a chance of showers and a slight chance of thunderstorms. Lows in the mid-60s. Chance of rain 50%. Sunday, mostly cloudy with a slight chance of showers and thunderstorms. Highs around 80. Chance of rain 20%. Sunday night, partly cloudy. Lows in the lower 60s. Monday, partly sunny. Highs around 80. Monday night, partly cloudy. Lows in the lower 60s. Tuesday, mostly sunny. Highs in the lower 80s. The 8 to 14 day outlook, from Wednesday, September 16th to Tuesday, September 22nd, calls for near normal temperatures and above normal precipitation.
Normal high temperatures across central Pennsylvania during this period range from the upper 60s over the Allegheny Mountains to the mid-70s across the lower Susquehanna Valley. Normal lows range from the mid-40s over the Alleghenies to the mid-50s across the lower Susquehanna Valley. Here are the 3 p.m. conditions in the Altoona area. In Altoona, it was mostly sunny. The temperature was 85 degrees, the dew point 67, and the relative humidity 54%. The wind was southwest at 12 miles an hour gusting to 24. The pressure was 30.11 inches and falling. At State College, it was mostly sunny. The temperature was 84 degrees, the dew point 73, and the relative humidity 70%. The wind was southwest at 12 miles an hour gusting to 20. The pressure was 30.08 inches and falling. Now, a few other local conditions: Johnstown, partly sunny 78, DuBois, partly sunny 82, Latrobe, partly sunny 84, Pittsburgh, partly sunny 84, Erie, partly sunny 84, Bradford, cloudy 78. To the south and east, the report from York was not available. Selins Grove, mostly sunny 82, Harrisburg, partly sunny 85, Philadelphia, partly sunny 88, Baltimore, mostly sunny 89, Washington, D.C., mostly sunny 88. Once again, in Altoona, it was 85 degrees under mostly sunny skies. And at State College, it was 84 degrees under mostly sunny skies. 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Here's the hazardous weather outlook for the following counties: Bedford, Blair, Cambria, and Huntingdon. For this afternoon and tonight, the probability for widespread hazardous weather is low. And now the extended outlook for the period Thursday through Tuesday. Heavy rainfall is possible Thursday and Saturday. Mid and high clouds will be spreading east across the Commonwealth this morning, but periods of sunshine will help temperatures climb to highs this afternoon in the upper 70s over the northeast and mid to upper 80s across much of the rest of Pennsylvania. A notable uptick in humidity will occur with dew points in the upper 60s. A cold front will push into the far northwest part of the state this afternoon and evening, leading to the development of showers and scattered thunderstorms late today, followed by more widespread showers and scattered thunderstorms tonight and Thursday. Some of the storms later today and this evening across the northwest could be accompanied by strong to damaging wind gusts. Lows tonight will be mainly in the 60s with low 70s found across the greater Philly metro area. The cold front at the surface will push to our south by midday Thursday, but the boundary aloft will reside over southern and central Pennsylvania, keeping the chance for showers and perhaps an afternoon thunderstorm in play across the southern half of the state. Here is the latest National Weather Service forecast for Blair and Bedford counties, including the city of Altoona. This afternoon, mostly sunny. Near steady temperature in the lower 80s. Southwest winds 5 to 10 miles an hour with gusts up to 25 miles an hour. Tonight, partly cloudy through 10 p.m., then a slight chance of showers and thunderstorms between 10 p.m. and midnight. Mostly cloudy with a chance of showers and a slight chance of thunderstorms after midnight. Rainfall amounts less than a tenth of an inch. Lows in the upper 60s. Southwest winds 5 to 10 miles an hour with gusts up to 30 miles an hour. Chance of rain 50%. Thursday, partly sunny. A chance of showers. A chance of thunderstorms in the afternoon. Rainfall amounts around a tenth of an inch. Highs in the upper 70s. West winds 5 to 10 miles an hour. Gusts up to 30 miles an hour in the morning. Chance of rain 50%. Thursday night, cooler. Mostly cloudy. A chance of thunderstorms before 8 p.m. A chance of showers through midnight. A slight chance of showers between midnight and 2 a.m. Rainfall amounts less than a tenth of an inch. Lows in the upper 50s. Northwest winds around 5 miles an hour. Chance of rain 50%. Here is the latest National Weather Service forecast for Cambria County, including the city of Johnstown. This afternoon, mostly sunny. Near steady temperature around 80. Southwest winds 10 to 15 miles an hour with gusts up to 25 miles an hour.
Tonight, partly cloudy, then becoming mostly clear between 8 p.m. and 10 p.m., then becoming mostly cloudy. A chance of showers through midnight. A slight chance of thunderstorms. Showers likely after midnight. Rainfall amounts between a tenth and a quarter of an inch. Lows in the upper 60s. Southwest winds 10 to 15 miles an hour with gusts up to 30 miles an hour. Chance of rain 70%. Thursday, mostly cloudy through 4 p.m., then becoming partly sunny. A chance of showers. A chance of thunderstorms in the afternoon. Rainfall amounts between a tenth and a quarter of an inch. Highs in the mid-70s. West winds 5 to 10 miles an hour. Gusts up to 30 miles an hour in the morning. Chance of rain 50%. Thursday night, cooler. Mostly cloudy. A chance of showers and a slight chance of thunderstorms before 8 p.m., then a slight chance of showers between 8 p.m. and midnight. Rainfall amounts less than a tenth of an inch. Lows in the upper 50s. Northwest winds around 5 miles an hour. Chance of rain 50%. And now the extended forecast for South Central Pennsylvania. Friday, mostly sunny. Highs in the upper 70s. Friday night, partly cloudy. Lows in the upper 50s. Saturday, showers likely and a chance of thunderstorms. Highs in the mid-70s. Chance of rain 70%. Saturday night, mostly cloudy with a chance of showers and a slight chance of thunderstorms. Lows in the mid-60s. Chance of rain 50%. Sunday, mostly cloudy with a slight chance of showers and thunderstorms. Highs around 80. Chance of rain 20%. Sunday night, partly cloudy. Lows in the lower 60s. Monday, partly sunny. Highs around 80. Monday night, partly cloudy. Lows in the lower 60s. Tuesday, mostly sunny. Highs in the lower 80s. The 8 to 14 day outlook, from Wednesday, September 16th to Tuesday, September 22nd, calls for near normal temperatures and above normal precipitation. Normal high temperatures across central Pennsylvania during this period range from the upper 60s over the Allegheny Mountains to the mid-70s across the lower Susquehanna Valley. Normal lows range from the mid-40s over the Alleghenies to the mid-50s across the lower Susquehanna Valley. Here are the 3 p.m. conditions in the Altoona area. In Altoona, it was mostly sunny. The temperature was 85 degrees, the dew point 67, and the relative humidity 54%. The wind was southwest at 12 miles an hour gusting to 24. The pressure was 30.11 inches and falling. At State College, it was mostly sunny. The temperature was 84 degrees, the dew point 73, and the relative humidity 70%. The wind was southwest at 12 miles an hour gusting to 20. The pressure was 30.08 inches and falling. Now, a few other local conditions: Johnstown, partly sunny 78, DuBois, partly sunny 82, La Trobe, partly sunny 84, Pittsburgh, partly sunny 84, Erie, partly sunny 84, Bradford, cloudy 78. To the south and east, the report from York was not available. Selins Grove, mostly sunny 82, Harrisburg, partly sunny 85, Philadelphia, partly sunny 88, Baltimore, mostly sunny 89, Washington, D.C., mostly sunny 88. Once again, in Altoona, it was 85 degrees under mostly sunny skies. And at State College, it was 84 degrees under mostly sunny skies. This is NOAA Weather Radio, All Hazards Station WNG 589. 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Here's the hazardous weather outlook for the following counties: Bedford, Blair, Cambria, and Huntingdon. For this afternoon and tonight, the probability for widespread hazardous weather is low. And now the extended outlook for the period Thursday through Tuesday. Heavy rainfall is possible Thursday and Saturday. Mid and high clouds will be spreading east across the Commonwealth this morning, but periods of sunshine will help temperatures climb to highs this afternoon in the upper 70s over the northeast and mid to upper 80s across much of the rest of Pennsylvania. A notable uptick in humidity will occur with dew points in the upper 60s.
A cold front will push into the far northwest part of the state this afternoon and evening, leading to the development of showers and scattered thunderstorms late today, followed by more widespread showers and scattered thunderstorms tonight and Thursday. Some of the storms later today and this evening across the northwest could be accompanied by strong to damaging wind gusts. Lows tonight will be mainly in the 60s with low 70s found across the greater Philly metro area. The cold front at the surface will push to our south by midday Thursday, but the boundary aloft will reside over southern and central Pennsylvania, keeping the chance for showers and perhaps an afternoon thunderstorm in play across the southern half of the state. Here is the latest National Weather Service forecast for Blair and Bedford counties, including the city of Altoona. This afternoon, mostly sunny. Near steady temperature in the lower 80s. Southwest winds 5 to 10 miles an hour with gusts up to 25 miles an hour. Tonight, partly cloudy through 10 p.m., then a slight chance of showers and thunderstorms between 10 p.m. and midnight. Mostly cloudy with a chance of showers and a slight chance of thunderstorms after midnight. Rainfall amounts less than a tenth of an inch. Lows in the upper 60s. Southwest winds 5 to 10 miles an hour with gusts up to 30 miles an hour. Chance of rain 50%. Thursday, partly sunny. A chance of showers. A chance of thunderstorms in the afternoon. Rainfall amounts around a tenth of an inch. Highs in the upper 70s. West winds 5 to 10 miles an hour. Gusts up to 30 miles an hour in the morning. Chance of rain 50%. Thursday night, cooler. Mostly cloudy. A chance of thunderstorms before 8 p.m. A chance of showers through midnight. A slight chance of showers between midnight and 2 a.m. Rainfall amounts less than a tenth of an inch. Lows in the upper 50s. Northwest winds around 5 miles an hour. Chance of rain 50%. Here is the latest National Weather Service forecast for Cambria County, including the city of Johnstown. This afternoon, mostly sunny. Near steady temperature around 80. Southwest winds 10 to 15 miles an hour with gusts up to 25 miles an hour. Tonight, partly cloudy, then becoming mostly clear between 8 p.m. and 10 p.m., then becoming mostly cloudy. A chance of showers through midnight. A slight chance of thunderstorms. Showers likely after midnight. Rainfall amounts between a tenth and a quarter of an inch. Lows in the upper 60s. Southwest winds 10 to 15 miles an hour with gusts up to 30 miles an hour. Chance of rain 70%. Thursday, mostly cloudy through 4 p.m., then becoming partly sunny. A chance of showers. A chance of thunderstorms in the afternoon. Rainfall amounts between a tenth and a quarter of an inch. Highs in the mid-70s. West winds 5 to 10 miles an hour. Gusts up to 30 miles an hour in the morning. Chance of rain 50%. Thursday night, cooler. Mostly cloudy. A chance of showers and a slight chance of thunderstorms before 8 p.m., then a slight chance of showers between 8 p.m. and midnight. Rainfall amounts less than a tenth of an inch. Lows in the upper 50s. Northwest winds around 5 miles an hour. Chance of rain 50%. And now the extended forecast for South Central Pennsylvania. Friday, mostly sunny. Highs in the upper 70s. Friday night, partly cloudy. Lows in the upper 50s. Saturday, showers likely and a chance of thunderstorms. Highs in the mid-70s. Chance of rain 70%. Saturday night, mostly cloudy with a chance of showers and a slight chance of thunderstorms. Lows in the mid-60s. Chance of rain 50%. Sunday, mostly cloudy with a slight chance of showers and thunderstorms. Highs around 80. Chance of rain 20%. Sunday night, partly cloudy. Lows in the lower 60s. Monday, partly sunny. Highs around 80. Monday night, partly cloudy. Lows in the lower 60s. Tuesday, mostly sunny. Highs in the lower 80s. The 8 to 14 day outlook, from Wednesday, September 16th to Tuesday, September 22nd, calls for near normal temperatures and above normal precipitation.
Normal high temperatures across central Pennsylvania during this period range from the upper 60s over the Allegheny Mountains to the mid-70s across the lower Susquehanna Valley. Normal lows range from the mid-40s over the Alleghenies to the mid-50s across the lower Susquehanna Valley. Here are the 3 p.m. conditions in the Altoona area. In Altoona, it was mostly sunny. The temperature was 85 degrees, the dew point 67, and the relative humidity 54%. The wind was southwest at 12 miles an hour gusting to 24. The pressure was 30.11 inches and falling. At State College, it was mostly sunny. The temperature was 84 degrees, the dew point 73, and the relative humidity 70%. The wind was southwest at 12 miles an hour gusting to 20. The pressure was 30.08 inches and falling. Now, a few other local conditions: Johnstown, partly sunny 78, DuBois, partly sunny 82, Latrobe, partly sunny 84, Pittsburgh, partly sunny 84, Erie, partly sunny 84, Bradford, cloudy 78. To the south and east, the report from York was not available. Selins Grove, mostly sunny 82, Harrisburg, partly sunny 85, Philadelphia, partly sunny 88, Baltimore, mostly sunny 89, Washington, D.C., mostly sunny 88. Once again, in Altoona, it was 85 degrees under mostly sunny skies. And at State College, it was 84 degrees under mostly sunny skies. This is NOAA Weather Radio, All Hazards Station WNG 589. 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Here's the hazardous weather outlook for the following counties: Bedford, Blair, Cambria, and Huntingdon. For this afternoon and tonight, the probability for widespread hazardous weather is low. And now the extended outlook for the period Thursday through Tuesday. Heavy rainfall is possible Thursday and Saturday. Mid and high clouds will be spreading east across the Commonwealth this morning, but periods of sunshine will help temperatures climb to highs this afternoon in the upper 70s over the northeast and mid to upper 80s across much of the rest of Pennsylvania. A notable uptick in humidity will occur with dew points in the upper 60s. A cold front will push into the far northwest part of the state this afternoon and evening, leading to the development of showers and scattered thunderstorms late today, followed by more widespread showers and scattered thunderstorms tonight and Thursday. Some of the storms later today and this evening across the northwest could be accompanied by strong to damaging wind gusts. Lows tonight will be mainly in the 60s with low 70s found across the greater Philly metro area. The cold front at the surface will push north-south by midday Thursday, but the boundary aloft will reside over southern and central Pennsylvania, keeping the chance for showers and perhaps an afternoon thunderstorm in play across the southern half of the state. Here is the latest National Weather Service forecast for Blair and Bedford counties, including the city of Altoona. This afternoon, mostly sunny. Near steady temperature in the lower 80s. Southwest winds 5 to 10 miles an hour with gusts up to 25 miles an hour. Tonight, partly cloudy through 10 p.m., then a slight chance of showers and thunderstorms between 10 p.m. and midnight. Mostly cloudy with a chance of showers and a slight chance of thunderstorms after midnight. Rainfall amounts less than a tenth of an inch. Lows in the upper 60s. Southwest winds 5 to 10 miles an hour with gusts up to 30 miles an hour. Chance of rain 50%. Thursday, partly sunny. A chance of showers. A chance of thunderstorms in the afternoon. Rainfall amounts around a tenth of an inch. Highs in the upper 70s. West winds 5 to 10 miles an hour. Gusts up to 30 miles an hour in the morning. Chance of rain 50%. Thursday night, cooler. Mostly cloudy. A chance of thunderstorms before 8 p.m. A chance of showers through midnight. A slight chance of showers between midnight and 2 a.m. Rainfall amounts less than a tenth of an inch. Lows in the upper 50s. Northwest winds around 5 miles an hour. Chance of rain 50%. Here is the latest National Weather Service forecast for Cambria County, including the city of Johnstown. This afternoon, mostly sunny. Near steady temperature around 80. Southwest winds 10 to 15 miles an hour with gusts up to 25 miles an hour. Tonight,
partly cloudy, then becoming mostly clear between 8 p.m. and 10 p.m., then becoming mostly cloudy. A chance of showers through midnight. A slight chance of thunderstorms. Showers likely after midnight. Rainfall amounts between a tenth and a quarter of an inch. Lows in the upper 60s. Southwest winds 10 to 15 miles an hour with gusts up to 30 miles an hour. Chance of rain 70%. Thursday, mostly cloudy through 4 p.m., then becoming partly sunny. A chance of showers. A chance of thunderstorms in the afternoon. Rainfall amounts between a tenth and a quarter of an inch. Highs in the mid-70s. West winds 5 to 10 miles an hour. Gusts up to 30 miles an hour in the morning. Chance of rain 50%. Thursday night, cooler. Mostly cloudy. A chance of showers and a slight chance of thunderstorms before 8 p.m., then a slight chance of showers between 8 p.m. and midnight. Rainfall amounts less than a tenth of an inch. Lows in the upper 50s. Northwest winds around 5 miles an hour. Chance of rain 50%. And now the extended forecast for South Central Pennsylvania. Friday, mostly sunny. Highs in the upper 70s. Friday night, partly cloudy. Lows in the upper 50s. Saturday, showers likely and a chance of thunderstorms. Highs in the mid-70s. Chance of rain 70%. Saturday night, mostly cloudy with a chance of showers and a slight chance of thunderstorms. Lows in the mid-60s. Chance of rain 50%. Sunday, mostly cloudy with a slight chance of showers and thunderstorms. Highs around 80. Chance of rain 20%. Sunday night, partly cloudy. Lows in the lower 60s. Monday, partly sunny. Highs around 80. Monday night, partly cloudy. Lows in the lower 60s. Tuesday, mostly sunny. Highs in the lower 80s. The 8 to 14 day outlook, from Wednesday, September 16th to Tuesday, September 22nd, calls for near normal temperatures and above normal precipitation. Normal high temperatures across central Pennsylvania during this period range from the upper 60s over the Allegheny Mountains to the mid-70s across the lower Susquehanna Valley. Normal lows range from the mid-40s over the Alleghenies to the mid-50s across the lower Susquehanna Valley. Here are the 3 p.m. conditions in the Altoona area. In Altoona, it was mostly sunny. The temperature was 85 degrees, the dew point 67, and the relative humidity 54%. The wind was southwest at 12 miles an hour, gusting to 24. The pressure was 30.11 inches and falling. At State College, it was mostly sunny. The temperature was 84 degrees, the dew point 73, and the relative humidity 70%. The wind was southwest at 12 miles an hour, gusting to 20. The pressure was 30.08 inches and falling. Now, a few other local conditions: Johnstown, partly sunny 78, DuBois, partly sunny 82, La Trobe, partly sunny 84, Pittsburgh, partly sunny 84, Erie, partly sunny 84, Bradford, cloudy 78. To the south and east, the report from York was not available. Selins Grove, mostly sunny 82, Harrisburg, partly sunny 85, Philadelphia, partly sunny 88, Baltimore, mostly sunny 89, Washington, D.C., mostly sunny 88. Once again, in Altoona, it was 85 degrees under mostly sunny skies. And at State College, it was 84 degrees under mostly sunny skies. This is NOAA Weather Radio, All Hazards Station WNG 589. Serving South Central Pennsylvania, and originating from the National Weather Service Office in State College. Here are the 4 p.m. conditions in the Altoona area. In Altoona, it was mostly sunny. The temperature was 85 degrees, the dew point 67, and the relative humidity 54%. The wind was southwest at 12 miles an hour, gusting to 22. The pressure was 30.09 inches and falling. At State College, it was mostly sunny. The temperature was 84 degrees, the dew point 73, and the relative humidity 70%. The wind was southwest at 9 miles an hour. The pressure was 30.05 inches and falling. Now, a few other local conditions: Johnstown, partly sunny 81, DuBois, mostly sunny 80,
La Trobe, partly sunny 84, Pittsburgh partly sunny 86, Bradford cloudy 79. To the south and east, York, mostly sunny 87, Selins Grove partly sunny 84, Harrisburg partly sunny 86, Philadelphia partly sunny 88, Baltimore mostly sunny 90, Washington DC mostly sunny 88. Once again, in Altoona it was 85 degrees under mostly sunny skies. And at State College it was 84 degrees under mostly sunny skies. This is NOAA Weather Radio, All Hazards Station WNG 589. 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Here's the hazardous weather outlook for the following counties: Bedford, Blair, Cambria, and Huntingdon. For this afternoon and tonight, the probability for widespread hazardous weather is low. And now the extended outlook for the period Thursday through Tuesday. Heavy rainfall is possible Thursday and Saturday. Mid and high clouds will be spreading east across the Commonwealth this morning, but periods of sunshine will help temperatures climb to highs this afternoon in the upper 70s over the northeast and mid to upper 80s across much of the rest of Pennsylvania. A notable uptick in humidity will occur with dew points in the upper 60s. A cold front will push into the far northwest part of the state this afternoon and evening, leading to the development of showers and scattered thunderstorms late today, followed by more widespread showers and scattered thunderstorms tonight and Thursday. Some of the storms later today and this evening across the northwest could be accompanied by strong to damaging wind gusts. Lows tonight will be mainly in the 60s with low 70s found across the greater Philly metro area. The cold front at the surface will push to our south by midday Thursday, but the boundary aloft will reside over southern and central Pennsylvania, keeping the chance for showers and perhaps an afternoon thunderstorm in play across the southern half of the state. Here is the latest National Weather Service forecast for Blair and Bedford counties, including the city of Altoona. This afternoon, mostly sunny. Near steady temperature in the lower 80s. Southwest winds 5 to 10 miles an hour with gusts up to 25 miles an hour. Tonight, partly cloudy through 10 p.m., then a slight chance of showers and thunderstorms between 10 p.m. and midnight. Mostly cloudy with a chance of showers and a slight chance of thunderstorms after midnight. Rainfall amounts less than a tenth of an inch. Lows in the upper 60s. Southwest winds 5 to 10 miles an hour with gusts up to 30 miles an hour. Chance of rain 50%. Thursday, partly sunny. A chance of showers. A chance of thunderstorms in the afternoon. Rainfall amounts around a tenth of an inch. Highs in the upper 70s. West winds 5 to 10 miles an hour. Gusts up to 30 miles an hour in the morning. Chance of rain 50%. Thursday night, cooler. Mostly cloudy. A chance of thunderstorms before 8 p.m. A chance of showers through midnight. A slight chance of showers between midnight and 2 a.m. Rainfall amounts less than a tenth of an inch. Lows in the upper 50s. Northwest winds around 5 miles an hour. Chance of rain 50%. Here is the latest National Weather Service forecast for Cambria County, including the city of Johnstown. This afternoon, mostly sunny. Near steady temperature around 80. Southwest winds 10 to 15 miles an hour with gusts up to 25 miles an hour. Tonight, partly cloudy, then becoming mostly clear between 8 p.m. and 10 p.m., then becoming mostly cloudy. A chance of showers through midnight. A slight chance of thunderstorms. Showers likely after midnight. Rainfall amounts between a tenth and a quarter of an inch. Lows in the upper 60s. Southwest winds 10 to 15 miles an hour with gusts up to 30 miles an hour. Chance of rain 70%. Thursday, mostly cloudy through 4 p.m., then becoming partly sunny. A chance of showers. A chance of thunderstorms in the afternoon. Rainfall amounts between a tenth and a quarter of an inch. Highs in the mid-70s. West winds 5 to 10 miles an hour. Gusts up to 30 miles an hour in the morning. Chance of rain 50%. Thursday night, cooler. Mostly cloudy. A chance of showers and a slight chance of thunderstorms before 8 p.m., then a slight chance of showers between 8 p.m. and midnight. Rainfall amounts less than a tenth of an inch. Lows in the upper 50s.
Northwest winds around 5 miles an hour. Chance of rain 50%. And now the extended forecast for South Central Pennsylvania. Friday, mostly sunny. Highs in the upper 70s. Friday night, partly cloudy. Lows in the upper 50s. Saturday, showers likely and a chance of thunderstorms. Highs in the mid-70s. Chance of rain 70%. Saturday night, mostly cloudy with a chance of showers and a slight chance of thunderstorms. Lows in the mid-60s. Chance of rain 50%. Sunday, mostly cloudy with a slight chance of showers and thunderstorms. Highs around 80. Chance of rain 20%. Sunday night, partly cloudy. Lows in the lower 60s. Monday, partly sunny. Highs around 80. Monday night, partly cloudy. Lows in the lower 60s. Tuesday, mostly sunny. Highs in the lower 80s. The 8 to 14 day outlook, from Wednesday, September 16th to Tuesday, September 22nd, calls for near normal temperatures and above normal precipitation. Normal high temperatures across central Pennsylvania during this period range from the upper 60s over the Allegheny Mountains to the mid-70s across the lower Susquehanna Valley. Normal lows range from the mid-40s over the Alleghenies to the mid-50s across the lower Susquehanna Valley. Here are the 4 p.m. conditions in the Altoona area. In Altoona, it was mostly sunny. The temperature was 85 degrees, the dew point 67, and the relative humidity 54%. The wind was southwest at 12 miles an hour, gusting to 22. The pressure was 30.09 inches and falling. At State College, it was mostly sunny. The temperature was 84 degrees, the dew point 73, and the relative humidity 70%. The wind was southwest at 9 miles an hour. The pressure was 30.05 inches and falling. Now, a few other local conditions: Johnstown, partly sunny 81, DuBois, mostly sunny 80, La Trobe, partly sunny 84, Pittsburgh, partly sunny 86, Bradford, cloudy 79. To the south and east, York, mostly sunny 87, Selins Grove, partly sunny 84, Harrisburg, partly sunny 86, Philadelphia, partly sunny 88, Baltimore, mostly sunny 90, Washington, D.C., mostly sunny 88. Once again, in Altoona, it was 85 degrees under mostly sunny skies. And at State College, it was 84 degrees under mostly sunny skies. This is NOAA Weather Radio, All Hazards Station WNG589. 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Here's the hazardous weather outlook for the following counties: Bedford, Blair, Cambria, and Huntingdon. For this afternoon and tonight, the probability for widespread hazardous weather is low. And now the extended outlook for the period Thursday through Tuesday. Heavy rainfall is possible Thursday and Saturday. Mid and high clouds will be continuing to spreading east across the Commonwealth this afternoon, but sunshine will help temperatures climb to highs this afternoon in the upper 70s over the northeast and mid to upper 80s across much of the rest of Pennsylvania. A notable uptick in humidity has occurred, with dew points in the upper 60s to low 70s being observed ahead of thunderstorms this afternoon. A cold front will push into the far northwest part of the state this afternoon and evening, leading to the development of showers and scattered thunderstorms late today, followed by more widespread showers and scattered thunderstorms tonight and Thursday. Some of the storms later today and this evening across the northwest could be accompanied by strong to damaging wind gusts. Lows tonight will be mainly in the 60s, with low 70s found across the greater Philly metro area. The cold front at the surface will push to our south by midday Thursday, but the boundary aloft will reside over southern and central Pennsylvania, keeping the chance for showers and perhaps an afternoon thunderstorm in play across the southern half of the state. Here is the latest National Weather Service forecast for Blair and Bedford counties, including the city of Altoona. This afternoon, mostly sunny. Near steady temperature in the lower 80s. Southwest winds 5 to 10 miles an hour with gusts up to 25 miles an hour. Tonight, partly cloudy through 10 p.m., then a slight chance of showers and thunderstorms between 10 p.m. and midnight. Mostly cloudy with a chance of showers and a slight chance of thunderstorms after midnight. Rainfall amounts less than a tenth of an inch. Lows in the upper 60s.
southwest winds 5 to 10 miles an hour with gusts up to 30 miles an hour. Chance of rain 50%. Thursday, partly sunny. A chance of showers. A chance of thunderstorms in the afternoon. Rainfall amounts around a tenth of an inch. Highs in the upper 70s. West winds 5 to 10 miles an hour. Gusts up to 30 miles an hour in the morning. Chance of rain 50%. Thursday night, cooler. Mostly cloudy. A chance of thunderstorms before 8 p.m. A chance of showers through midnight. A slight chance of showers between midnight and 2 a.m. Rainfall amounts less than a tenth of an inch. Lows in the upper 50s. Northwest winds around 5 miles an hour. Chance of rain 50%. Here is the latest National Weather Service forecast for Cambria County, including the city of Johnstown. This afternoon, mostly sunny. Near steady temperature around 80. Southwest winds 10 to 15 miles an hour with gusts up to 25 miles an hour. Tonight, partly cloudy, then becoming mostly clear between 8 p.m. and 10 p.m., then becoming mostly cloudy. A chance of showers through midnight. A slight chance of thunderstorms. Showers likely after midnight. Rainfall amounts between a tenth and a quarter of an inch. Lows in the upper 60s. Southwest winds 10 to 15 miles an hour with gusts up to 30 miles an hour. Chance of rain 70%. Thursday, mostly cloudy through 4 p.m., then becoming partly sunny. A chance of showers. A chance of thunderstorms in the afternoon. Rainfall amounts between a tenth and a quarter of an inch. Highs in the mid-70s. West winds 5 to 10 miles an hour. Gusts up to 30 miles an hour in the morning. Chance of rain 50%. Thursday night, cooler. Mostly cloudy. A chance of showers and a slight chance of thunderstorms before 8 p.m., then a slight chance of showers between 8 p.m. and midnight. Rainfall amounts less than a tenth of an inch. Lows in the upper 50s. Northwest winds around 5 miles an hour. Chance of rain 50%. And now the extended forecast for South Central Pennsylvania. Friday, mostly sunny. Highs in the upper 70s. Friday night, partly cloudy. Lows in the upper 50s. Saturday, showers likely and a chance of thunderstorms. Highs in the mid-70s. Chance of rain 70%. Saturday night, mostly cloudy with a chance of showers and a slight chance of thunderstorms. Lows in the mid-60s. Chance of rain 50%. Sunday, mostly cloudy with a slight chance of showers and thunderstorms. Highs around 80. Chance of rain 20%. Sunday night, partly cloudy. Lows in the lower 60s. Monday, partly sunny. Highs around 80. Monday night, partly cloudy. Lows in the lower 60s. Tuesday, mostly sunny. Highs in the lower 80s. The 8 to 14 day outlook, from Wednesday, September 16th to Tuesday, September 22nd, calls for near normal temperatures and above normal precipitation. Normal high temperatures across central Pennsylvania during this period range from the upper 60s over the Allegheny Mountains to the mid-70s across the lower Susquehanna Valley. Normal lows range from the mid-40s over the Alleghenies to the mid-50s across the lower Susquehanna Valley. Here are the 4 p.m. conditions in the Altoona area. In Altoona, it was mostly sunny. The temperature was 85 degrees, the dew point 67, and the relative humidity 54%. The wind was southwest at 12 miles an hour gusting to 22. The pressure was 30.09 inches and falling. At State College, it was mostly sunny. The temperature was 84 degrees, the dew point 73, and the relative humidity 70%. The wind was southwest at 9 miles an hour. The pressure was 30.05 inches and falling. Now, a few other local conditions: Johnstown, partly sunny 81, DuBois, mostly sunny 80, La Trobe, partly sunny 84, Pittsburgh, partly sunny 86, Bradford, cloudy 79. To the south and east, York, mostly sunny 87, Selins Grove, partly sunny 84, Harrisburg, partly sunny 86, Philadelphia, partly sunny 88, Baltimore, mostly sunny 90, Washington, D.C., mostly sunny 88.
Once again, in Altoona it was 85 degrees under mostly sunny skies. And at State College it was 84 degrees under mostly sunny skies. This is NOAA Weather Radio, All Hazards Station WNG 589. 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Here's the hazardous weather outlook for the following

widespread showers and scattered thunderstorms tonight and Thursday. Some of the storms later today and this evening across the northwest could be accompanied by strong to damaging wind gusts. Lows tonight will be mainly in the 60s with low 70s found across the greater Philly metro area. The cold front at the surface will push to our south by midday Thursday, but the boundary aloft will reside over southern and central Pennsylvania, keeping the chance for showers and perhaps an afternoon thunderstorm in play across the southern half of the state. Here is the latest National Weather Service forecast for Blair and Bedford counties, including the city of Altoona. This afternoon, mostly sunny. Near steady temperature in the lower 80s. Southwest winds 5 to 10 miles an hour with gusts up to 25 miles an hour. Tonight, partly cloudy through 10 p.m., then a slight chance of showers and thunderstorms between 10 p.m. and midnight. Mostly cloudy with a chance of showers and a slight chance of thunderstorms after midnight. Rainfall amounts less than a tenth of an inch. Lows in the upper 60s. Southwest winds 5 to 10 miles an hour with gusts up to 30 miles an hour. Chance of rain 50%. Thursday, partly sunny. A chance of showers. A chance of thunderstorms in the afternoon. Rainfall amounts around a tenth of an inch. Highs in the upper 70s. West winds 5 to 10 miles an hour. Gusts up to 30 miles an hour in the morning. Chance of rain 50%. Thursday night, cooler. Mostly cloudy. A chance of thunderstorms before 8 p.m. A chance of showers through midnight. A slight chance of showers between midnight and 2 a.m. Rainfall amounts less than a tenth of an inch. Lows in the upper 50s. Northwest winds around 5 miles an hour. Chance of rain 50%. Here is the latest National Weather Service forecast for Cambria County, including the city of Johnstown. This afternoon, mostly sunny. Near steady temperature around 80. Southwest winds 10 to 15 miles an hour with gusts up to 25 miles an hour. Tonight, partly cloudy, then becoming mostly clear between 8 p.m. and 10 p.m., then becoming mostly cloudy. A chance of showers through midnight. A slight chance of thunderstorms. Showers likely after midnight. Rainfall amounts between a tenth and a quarter of an inch. Lows in the upper 60s. Southwest winds 10 to 15 miles an hour with gusts up to 30 miles an hour. Chance of rain 70%. Thursday, mostly cloudy through 4 p.m., then becoming partly sunny. A chance of showers. A chance of thunderstorms in the afternoon. Rainfall amounts between a tenth and a quarter of an inch. Highs in the mid-70s. West winds 5 to 10 miles an hour. Gusts up to 30 miles an hour in the morning. Chance of rain 50%. Thursday night, cooler. Mostly cloudy. A chance of showers and a slight chance of thunderstorms before 8 p.m., then a slight chance of showers between 8 p.m. and midnight. Rainfall amounts less than a tenth of an inch. Lows in the upper 50s. Northwest winds around 5 miles an hour. Chance of rain 50%. And now the extended forecast for South Central Pennsylvania. Friday, mostly sunny. Highs in the upper 70s. Friday night, partly cloudy. Lows in the upper 50s. Saturday, showers likely and a chance of thunderstorms. Highs in the mid-70s. Chance of rain 70%. Saturday night, mostly cloudy with a chance of showers and a slight chance of thunderstorms. Lows in the mid-60s. Chance of rain 50%. Sunday, mostly cloudy with a slight chance of showers and thunderstorms. Highs around 80. Chance of rain 20%. Sunday night, partly cloudy. Lows in the lower 60s. Monday, partly sunny. Highs around 80. Monday night, partly cloudy. Lows in the lower 60s. Tuesday, mostly sunny. Highs in the lower 80s. 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Broadcasts originate from the National Weather Service in State College and are transmitted from the tower facilities provided by the Blair County Emergency Management Agency in Frankstown on a frequency of 162.425 MHz. We are located at Innovation Park in State College. 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

properly set weather radios with the alarm device will alert you when severe weather warnings or watches are issued. Programming on this station will be temporarily changed during severe weather to bring you the latest information. Warnings and safety information from the National Weather Service may someday save your life or protect your property. The 8 to 14 day outlook from Wednesday, September 16th to Tuesday, September 22nd calls for near normal temperatures and above normal precipitation. Normal high temperatures across central Pennsylvania during this period range from the upper 60s over the Allegheny Mountains to the mid 70s across the lower Susquehanna Valley. Normal lows range from the mid 40s over the Alleghenies to the mid 50s across the lower Susquehanna Valley. Here are the 4 p.m. conditions in the Altoona area. In Altoona, it was mostly sunny. The temperature was 85 degrees, the dew point 67, and the relative humidity 54%. The wind was southwest at 12 miles an hour, gusting to 22. The pressure was 30.09 inches and falling. At State College, it was mostly sunny. The temperature was 84 degrees, the dew point 73, and the relative humidity 70%. The wind was southwest at 9 miles an hour. The pressure was 30.05 inches and falling. Now, a few other local conditions: Johnstown, partly sunny 81, DuBois, mostly sunny 80, Latrobe, partly sunny 84, Pittsburgh, partly sunny 86, Bradford, cloudy 79. To the south and east, York, mostly sunny 87, Selins Grove, partly sunny 84, Harrisburg, partly sunny 86, Philadelphia, partly sunny 88, Baltimore, mostly sunny 90, Washington, D.C., mostly sunny 88. Once again, in Altoona, it was 85 degrees under mostly sunny skies. And at State College, it was 84 degrees under mostly sunny skies. This is NOAA Weather Radio, All Hazards Station WNG 589. 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Here's the hazardous weather outlook for the following counties: Bedford, Blair, Cambria, and Huntingdon. For this afternoon and tonight, the probability for widespread hazardous weather is low. And now the extended outlook for the period Thursday through Tuesday. Heavy rainfall is possible Thursday and Saturday. Mid and high clouds will be continuing to spreading east across the Commonwealth this afternoon, but sunshine will help temperatures climb to highs this afternoon in the upper 70s over the northeast and mid to upper 80s across much of the rest of Pennsylvania. A notable uptick in humidity has occurred, with dew points in the upper 60s to low 70s being observed ahead of thunderstorms this afternoon. A cold front will push into the far northwest part of the state this afternoon and evening, leading to the development of showers and scattered thunderstorms late today, followed by more widespread showers and scattered thunderstorms tonight and Thursday. Some of the storms later today and this evening across the northwest could be accompanied by strong to damaging wind gusts. Lows tonight will be mainly in the 60s, with low 70s found across the greater Philly metro area. The cold front at the surface will push to our south by midday Thursday, but the boundary aloft will reside over southern and central Pennsylvania, keeping the chance for showers and perhaps an afternoon thunderstorm in play across the southern half of the state. Here is the latest National Weather Service forecast for Blair and Bedford counties, including the city of Altoona. This afternoon, mostly sunny. Near steady temperature in the lower 80s. Southwest winds 5 to 10 miles an hour with gusts up to 25 miles an hour. Tonight, partly cloudy through 10 p.m., then a slight chance of showers and thunderstorms between 10 p.m. and midnight. Mostly cloudy with a chance of showers and a slight chance of thunderstorms after midnight. Rainfall amounts less than a tenth of an inch. Lows in the upper 60s. Southwest winds 5 to 10 miles an hour with gusts up to 30 miles an hour. Chance of rain 50%. Thursday, partly sunny. A chance of showers. A chance of thunderstorms in the afternoon. Rainfall amounts around a tenth of an inch. Highs in the upper 70s. West winds 5 to 10 miles an hour. Gusts up to 30 miles an hour in the morning. Chance of rain 50%. Thursday night, cooler. Mostly cloudy. A chance of thunderstorms before 8 p.m. A chance of showers through midnight. A slight chance of showers between midnight and 2 a.m. Rainfall amounts less than a tenth of an inch.
lows in the upper 50s. Northwest winds around 5 miles an hour. Chance of rain 50%. Here is the latest National Weather Service forecast for Cambria County, including the city of Johnstown. This afternoon, mostly sunny. Near steady temperature around 80. Southwest winds 10 to 15 miles an hour with gusts up to 25 miles an hour. Tonight, partly cloudy, then becoming mostly clear between 8 p.m. and 10 p.m., then becoming mostly cloudy. A chance of showers through midnight. A slight chance of thunderstorms. Showers likely after midnight. Rainfall amounts between a tenth and a quarter of an inch. Lows in the upper 60s. Southwest winds 10 to 15 miles an hour with gusts up to 30 miles an hour. Chance of rain 70%. Thursday, mostly cloudy through 4 p.m., then becoming partly sunny. A chance of showers. A chance of thunderstorms in the afternoon. Rainfall amounts between a tenth and a quarter of an inch. Highs in the mid-70s. West winds 5 to 10 miles an hour. Gusts up to 30 miles an hour in the morning. Chance of rain 50%. Thursday night, cooler. Mostly cloudy. A chance of showers and a slight chance of thunderstorms before 8 p.m., then a slight chance of showers between 8 p.m. and midnight. Rainfall amounts less than a tenth of an inch. Lows in the upper 50s. Northwest winds around 5 miles an hour. Chance of rain 50%. And now the extended forecast for South Central Pennsylvania. Friday, mostly sunny. Highs in the upper 70s. Friday night, partly cloudy. Lows in the upper 50s. Saturday, showers likely and a chance of thunderstorms. Highs in the mid-70s. Chance of rain 70%. Saturday night, mostly cloudy with a chance of showers and a slight chance of thunderstorms. Lows in the mid-60s. Chance of rain 50%. Sunday, mostly cloudy with a slight chance of showers and thunderstorms. Highs around 80. Chance of rain 20%. Sunday night, partly cloudy. Lows in the lower 60s. Monday, partly sunny. Highs around 80. Monday night, partly cloudy. Lows in the lower 60s. Tuesday, mostly sunny. Highs in the lower 80s. Here is the latest National Weather Service forecast for Blair and Bedford counties, including the city of Altoona. Tonight, partly cloudy through 10 p.m., then a slight chance of showers and thunderstorms between 10 p.m. and midnight. Mostly cloudy with a chance of showers and a slight chance of thunderstorms after midnight. Rainfall amounts less than a tenth of an inch. Lows in the upper 60s. Southwest winds 5 to 10 miles an hour with gusts up to 30 miles an hour. Chance of rain 50%. Thursday, partly sunny. A chance of showers. A chance of thunderstorms in the afternoon. Rainfall amounts around a tenth of an inch. Highs in the upper 70s. West winds 5 to 10 miles an hour. Gusts up to 30 miles an hour in the morning. Chance of rain 50%. Thursday night, cooler. Mostly cloudy. A chance of thunderstorms before 8 p.m. A chance of showers through midnight. A slight chance of showers between midnight and 2 a.m. Rainfall amounts less than a tenth of an inch. Lows in the upper 50s. Northwest winds around 5 miles an hour. Chance of rain 50%. Friday, mostly sunny. Highs in the upper 70s. North winds around 5 miles an hour. Friday night, mostly clear, then becoming partly cloudy between 8 p.m. and midnight, then becoming mostly cloudy. Lows in the upper 50s. East winds around 5 miles an hour. Here is the latest National Weather Service forecast for Cambria County, including the city of Johnstown. Tonight, partly cloudy, then becoming mostly clear between 8 p.m. and 10 p.m., then becoming mostly cloudy. A chance of showers through midnight. A slight chance of thunderstorms. Showers likely after midnight. Rainfall amounts between a tenth and a quarter of an inch. Lows in the upper 60s. Southwest winds 10 to 15 miles an hour with gusts up to 30 miles an hour. Chance of rain 70%. Thursday, mostly cloudy through 4 p.m., then becoming partly sunny.
chance of showers. A chance of thunderstorms in the afternoon. Rainfall amounts between a tenth and a quarter of an inch. Highs in the mid-70s. West winds 5 to 10 miles an hour. Gusts up to 30 miles an hour in the morning. Chance of rain 50%. Thursday night, cooler. Mostly cloudy. A chance of showers and a slight chance of thunderstorms before 8 p.m., then a slight chance of showers between 8 p.m. and midnight. Rainfall amounts less than a tenth of an inch. Lows in the upper 50s. Northwest winds around 5 miles an hour. Chance of rain 50%. Friday, mostly sunny. Highs in the mid-70s. North winds around 5 miles an hour. Friday night, mostly clear, then becoming partly cloudy between 8 p.m. and midnight, then becoming mostly cloudy. Lows in the upper 50s. Northeast winds around 5 miles an hour, becoming southeast with gusts up to 20 miles an hour after midnight. And now the extended forecast for South Central Pennsylvania. Saturday, showers likely and a chance of thunderstorms. Highs in the mid-70s. Chance of rain 70%. Saturday night, mostly cloudy with a chance of showers and a slight chance of thunderstorms. Lows in the mid-60s. Chance of rain 50%. Sunday, mostly cloudy with a slight chance of showers and thunderstorms. Highs around 80. Chance of rain 20%. Sunday night, partly cloudy. Lows in the lower 60s. Monday, partly sunny. Highs around 80. Monday night, partly cloudy. Lows in the lower 60s. Tuesday, mostly sunny. Highs in the lower 80s. Tuesday night, mostly clear. Lows in the mid-60s. Wednesday, partly sunny with a 40% chance of showers. Highs in the lower 80s. The 8 to 14 day outlook, from Thursday, September 17th to Wednesday, September 23rd, calls for above normal temperatures and above normal precipitation. Normal high temperatures across central Pennsylvania during this period range from the upper 60s over the Allegheny Mountains to the mid-70s across the lower Susquehanna Valley. Normal lows range from the mid-40s over the Alleghenies to the mid-50s across the lower Susquehanna Valley. Here are the 4 p.m. conditions in the Altoona area. In Altoona, it was mostly sunny. The temperature was 85 degrees, the dew point 67, and the relative humidity 54%. The wind was southwest at 12 miles an hour gusting to 22. The pressure was 30.09 inches and falling. At State College, it was mostly sunny. The temperature was 84 degrees, the dew point 73, and the relative humidity 70%. The wind was southwest at 9 miles an hour. The pressure was 30.05 inches and falling. Now, a few other local conditions: Johnstown, partly sunny 81, Dubois, mostly sunny 80, La Trobe, partly sunny 84, Pittsburgh, partly sunny 86, Bradford, cloudy 79. To the south and east, York, mostly sunny 87, Selins Grove, partly sunny 84, Harrisburg, partly sunny 86, Philadelphia, partly sunny 88, Baltimore, mostly sunny 90, Washington, D.C., mostly sunny 88. Once again, in Altoona, it was 85 degrees under mostly sunny skies. And at State College, it was 84 degrees under mostly sunny skies. This is NOAA Weather Radio, All Hazards Station WNG 589. 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Here's the hazardous weather outlook for the following counties: Bedford, Blair, Cambria, and Huntingdon. For this afternoon and tonight, the probability for widespread hazardous weather is low. And now the extended outlook for the period Thursday through Tuesday. Heavy rainfall is possible Thursday and Saturday. Mid and high clouds will be continuing to spreading east across the Commonwealth this afternoon, but sunshine will help temperatures climb to highs this afternoon in the upper 70s over the northeast and mid to upper 80s across much of the rest of Pennsylvania. A notable uptick in humidity has occurred, with dew points in the upper 60s to low 70s being observed ahead of thunderstorms this afternoon. A cold front will push into the far northwest part of the state this afternoon and evening, leading to the development of showers and scattered thunderstorms late today, followed by more widespread showers and scattered thunderstorms tonight and Thursday.
Some of the storms later today and this evening across the northwest could be accompanied by strong to damaging wind gusts. Lows tonight will be mainly in the 60s with low 70s found across the greater Philly metro area. The cold front at the surface will push to our south by midday Thursday, but the boundary aloft will reside over southern and central Pennsylvania, keeping the chance for showers and perhaps an afternoon thunderstorm in play across the southern half of the state. Here is the latest National Weather Service forecast for Blair and Bedford counties, including the city of Altoona. Tonight, partly cloudy through 10 p.m., then a slight chance of showers and thunderstorms between 10 p.m. and midnight. Mostly cloudy with a chance of showers and a slight chance of thunderstorms after midnight. Rainfall amounts less than a tenth of an inch. Lows in the upper 60s. Southwest winds 5 to 10 miles an hour with gusts up to 30 miles an hour. Chance of rain 50%. Thursday, partly sunny. A chance of showers. A chance of thunderstorms in the afternoon. Rainfall amounts around a tenth of an inch. Highs in the upper 70s. West winds 5 to 10 miles an hour. Gusts up to 30 miles an hour in the morning. Chance of rain 50%. Thursday night, cooler. Mostly cloudy. A chance of thunderstorms before 8 p.m. A chance of showers through midnight. A slight chance of showers between midnight and 2 a.m. Rainfall amounts less than a tenth of an inch. Lows in the upper 50s. Northwest winds around 5 miles an hour. Chance of rain 50%. Friday, mostly sunny. Highs in the upper 70s. North winds around 5 miles an hour. Friday night, mostly clear, then becoming partly cloudy between 8 p.m. and midnight, then becoming mostly cloudy. Lows in the upper 50s. East winds around 5 miles an hour. Here is the latest National Weather Service forecast for Cambria County, including the city of Johnstown. Tonight, partly cloudy, then becoming mostly clear between 8 p.m. and 10 p.m., then becoming mostly cloudy. A chance of showers through midnight. A slight chance of thunderstorms. Showers likely after midnight. Rainfall amounts between a tenth and a quarter of an inch. Lows in the upper 60s. Southwest winds 10 to 15 miles an hour with gusts up to 30 miles an hour. Chance of rain 70%. Thursday, mostly cloudy through 4 p.m., then becoming partly sunny. A chance of showers. A chance of thunderstorms in the afternoon. Rainfall amounts between a tenth and a quarter of an inch. Highs in the mid-70s. West winds 5 to 10 miles an hour. Gusts up to 30 miles an hour in the morning. Chance of rain 50%. Thursday night, cooler. Mostly cloudy. A chance of showers and a slight chance of thunderstorms before 8 p.m., then a slight chance of showers between 8 p.m. and midnight. Rainfall amounts less than a tenth of an inch. Lows in the upper 50s. Northwest winds around 5 miles an hour. Chance of rain 50%. Friday, mostly sunny. Highs in the mid-70s. North winds around 5 miles an hour. Friday night, mostly clear, then becoming partly cloudy between 8 p.m. and midnight, then becoming mostly cloudy. Lows in the upper 50s. Northeast winds around 5 miles an hour, becoming southeast with gusts up to 20 miles an hour after midnight. And now the extended forecast for South Central Pennsylvania. Saturday, showers likely and a chance of thunderstorms. Highs in the mid-70s. Chance of rain 70%. Saturday night, mostly cloudy with a chance of showers and a slight chance of thunderstorms. Lows in the mid-60s. Chance of rain 50%. Sunday, mostly cloudy with a slight chance of showers and thunderstorms. Highs around 80. Chance of rain 20%. Sunday night, partly cloudy. Lows in the lower 60s. Monday, partly sunny. Highs around 80. Monday night, partly cloudy. Lows in the lower 60s. Tuesday, mostly sunny. Highs in the lower 80s. Tuesday night, mostly clear. Lows in the mid-60s. Wednesday, partly sunny with a 40% chance of showers. Highs in the lower 80s.
the 8 to 14 day outlook, from Thursday, September 17th to Wednesday, September 23rd, calls for above normal temperatures and above normal precipitation. Normal high temperatures across central Pennsylvania during this period range from the upper 60s over the Allegheny Mountains to the mid-70s across the lower Susquehanna Valley. Normal lows range from the mid-40s over the Alleghenies to the mid-50s across the lower Susquehanna Valley. Here are the 4 p.m. conditions in the Altoona area. In Altoona, it was mostly sunny. The temperature was 85 degrees, the dew point 67, and the relative humidity 54%. The wind was southwest at 12 miles an hour, gusting to 22. The pressure was 30.09 inches and falling. At State College, it was mostly sunny. The temperature was 84 degrees, the dew point 73, and the relative humidity 70%. The wind was southwest at 9 miles an hour. The pressure was 30.05 inches and falling. Now, a few other local conditions: Johnstown, partly sunny 81, Dubois, mostly sunny 80, La Trobe, partly sunny 84, Pittsburgh, partly sunny 86, Bradford, cloudy 79. To the south and east, York, mostly sunny 87, Selins Grove, partly sunny 84, Harrisburg, partly sunny 86, Philadelphia, partly sunny 88, Baltimore, mostly sunny 90, Washington, D.C., mostly sunny 88. Once again, in Altoona, it was 85 degrees under mostly sunny skies. And at State College, it was 84 degrees under mostly sunny skies. This is NOAA Weather Radio, All Hazards Station WNG589. 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Here's the hazardous weather outlook for the following counties: Bedford, Blair, Cambria, and Huntingdon. For this afternoon and tonight, the probability for widespread hazardous weather is low. And now the extended outlook for the period Thursday through Tuesday. Heavy rainfall is possible Thursday and Saturday. Mid and high clouds will be continuing to spreading east across the Commonwealth this afternoon, but sunshine will help temperatures climb to highs this afternoon in the upper 70s over the northeast and mid to upper 80s across much of the rest of Pennsylvania. A notable uptick in humidity has occurred, with dew points in the upper 60s to low 70s being observed ahead of thunderstorms this afternoon. A cold front will push into the far northwest part of the state this afternoon and evening, leading to the development of showers and scattered thunderstorms late today, followed by more widespread showers and scattered thunderstorms tonight and Thursday. Some of the storms later today and this evening across the northwest could be accompanied by strong to damaging wind gusts. Lows tonight will be mainly in the 60s, with low 70s found across the greater Philly metro area. The cold front at the surface will push to our south by midday Thursday, but the boundary aloft will reside over southern and central Pennsylvania, keeping the chance for showers and perhaps an afternoon thunderstorm in play across the southern half of the state. Here is the latest National Weather Service forecast for Blair and Bedford counties, including the city of Altoona. Tonight, partly cloudy through 10 p.m., then a slight chance of showers and thunderstorms between 10 p.m. and midnight. Mostly cloudy with a chance of showers and a slight chance of thunderstorms after midnight. Rainfall amounts less than a tenth of an inch. Lows in the upper 60s. Southwest winds 5 to 10 miles an hour with gusts up to 30 miles an hour. Chance of rain 50%. Thursday, partly sunny. A chance of showers. A chance of thunderstorms in the afternoon. Rainfall amounts around a tenth of an inch. Highs in the upper 70s. West winds 5 to 10 miles an hour. Gusts up to 30 miles an hour in the morning. Chance of rain 50%. Thursday night, cooler. Mostly cloudy. A chance of thunderstorms before 8 p.m. A chance of showers through midnight. A slight chance of showers between midnight and 2 a.m. Rainfall amounts less than a tenth of an inch. Lows in the upper 50s. Northwest winds around 5 miles an hour. Chance of rain 50%. Friday, mostly sunny. Highs in the upper 70s. North winds around 5 miles an hour. Friday night, mostly clear, then becoming partly cloudy between 8 p.m. and midnight, then becoming mostly cloudy. Lows in the upper 50s. East winds around 5 miles an hour.
Here is the latest National Weather Service forecast for Cambria County, including the city of Johnstown. Tonight, partly cloudy, then becoming mostly clear between 8 p.m. and 10 p.m., then becoming mostly cloudy. A chance of showers through midnight. A slight chance of thunderstorms. Showers likely after midnight. Rainfall amounts between a tenth and a quarter of an inch. Lows in the upper 60s. Southwest winds 10 to 15 miles an hour with gusts up to 30 miles an hour. Chance of rain 70%. Thursday, mostly cloudy through 4 p.m., then becoming partly sunny. A chance of showers. A chance of thunderstorms in the afternoon. Rainfall amounts between a tenth and a quarter of an inch. Highs in the mid-70s. West winds 5 to 10 miles an hour. Gusts up to 30 miles an hour in the morning. Chance of rain 50%. Thursday night, cooler. Mostly cloudy. A chance of showers and a slight chance of thunderstorms before 8 p.m., then a slight chance of showers between 8 p.m. and midnight. Rainfall amounts less than a tenth of an inch. Lows in the upper 50s. Northwest winds around 5 miles an hour. Chance of rain 50%. Friday, mostly sunny. Highs in the mid-70s. North winds around 5 miles an hour. Friday night, mostly clear, then becoming partly cloudy between 8 p.m. and midnight, then becoming mostly cloudy. Lows in the upper 50s. Northeast winds around 5 miles an hour, becoming southeast with gusts up to 20 miles an hour after midnight. And now the extended forecast for South Central Pennsylvania. Saturday, showers likely and a chance of thunderstorms. Highs in the mid-70s. Chance of rain 70%. Saturday night, mostly cloudy with a chance of showers and a slight chance of thunderstorms. Lows in the mid-60s. Chance of rain 50%. Sunday, mostly cloudy with a slight chance of showers and thunderstorms. Highs around 80. Chance of rain 20%. Sunday night, partly cloudy. Lows in the lower 60s. Monday, partly sunny. Highs around 80. Monday night, partly cloudy. Lows in the lower 60s. Tuesday, mostly sunny. Highs in the lower 80s. Tuesday night, mostly clear. Lows in the mid-60s. Wednesday, partly sunny with a 40% chance of showers. Highs in the lower 80s. The 8 to 14 day outlook, from Thursday, September 17th to Wednesday, September 23rd, calls for above normal temperatures and above normal precipitation. Normal high temperatures across central Pennsylvania during this period range from the upper 60s over the Allegheny Mountains to the mid-70s across the lower Susquehanna Valley. Normal lows range from the mid-40s over the Alleghenies to the mid-50s across the lower Susquehanna Valley. Here are the 4 p.m. conditions in the Altoona area. In Altoona, it was mostly sunny. The temperature was 85 degrees, the dew point 67, and the relative humidity 54%. The wind was southwest at 12 miles an hour gusting to 22. The pressure was 30.09 inches and falling. At State College, it was mostly sunny. The temperature was 84 degrees, the dew point 73, and the relative humidity 70%. The wind was southwest at 9 miles an hour. The pressure was 30.05 inches and falling. Now, a few other local conditions: Johnstown, partly sunny 81, Dubois, mostly sunny 80, La Trobe, partly sunny 84, Pittsburgh, partly sunny 86, Bradford, cloudy 79. To the south and east, York, mostly sunny 87, Selins Grove, partly sunny 84, Harrisburg, partly sunny 86, Philadelphia, partly sunny 88, Baltimore, mostly sunny 90, Washington, D.C., mostly sunny 88. Once again, in Altoona, it was 85 degrees under mostly sunny skies. And at State College, it was 84 degrees under mostly sunny skies. This is NOAA Weather Radio, All Hazards Station WMG 589. 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Here's the hazardous weather outlook for the following counties: Bedford, Blair, Cambria, and Huntingdon. For this afternoon and tonight, the probability for widespread hazardous weather is low.
and now the extended outlook for the period Thursday through Tuesday. Heavy rainfall is possible Thursday and Saturday. Mid and high clouds will be continuing to spreading east across the Commonwealth this afternoon, but sunshine will help temperatures climb to highs this afternoon in the upper 70s over the northeast and mid to upper 80s across much of the rest of Pennsylvania. A notable uptick in humidity has occurred with dew points in the upper 60s to low 70s being observed ahead of thunderstorms this afternoon. A cold front will push into the far northwest part of the state this afternoon and evening, leading to the development of showers and scattered thunderstorms late today, followed by more widespread showers and scattered thunderstorms tonight and Thursday. Some of the storms later today and this evening across the northwest could be accompanied by strong to damaging wind gusts. Lows tonight will be mainly in the 60s with low 70s found across the greater Philly metro area. The cold front at the surface will push to our south by midday Thursday, but the boundary aloft will reside over southern and central Pennsylvania, keeping the chance for showers and perhaps an afternoon thunderstorm in play across the southern half of the state. Here is the latest National Weather Service forecast for Blair and Bedford counties, including the city of Altoona. Tonight, partly cloudy through 10 p.m., then a slight chance of showers and thunderstorms between 10 p.m. and midnight. Mostly cloudy with a chance of showers and a slight chance of thunderstorms after midnight. Rainfall amounts less than a tenth of an inch. Lows in the upper 60s. Southwest winds 5 to 10 miles an hour with gusts up to 30 miles an hour. Chance of rain 50%. Thursday, partly sunny. A chance of showers. A chance of thunderstorms in the afternoon. Rainfall amounts around a tenth of an inch. Highs in the upper 70s. West winds 5 to 10 miles an hour. Gusts up to 30 miles an hour in the morning. Chance of rain 50%. Thursday night, cooler. Mostly cloudy. A chance of thunderstorms before 8 p.m. A chance of showers through midnight. A slight chance of showers between midnight and 2 a.m. Rainfall amounts less than a tenth of an inch. Lows in the upper 50s. Northwest winds around 5 miles an hour. Chance of rain 50%. Friday, mostly sunny. Highs in the upper 70s. North winds around 5 miles an hour. Friday night, mostly clear, then becoming partly cloudy between 8 p.m. and midnight, then becoming mostly cloudy. Lows in the upper 50s. East winds around 5 miles an hour. Here is the latest National Weather Service forecast for Cambria County, including the city of Johnstown. Tonight, partly cloudy, then becoming mostly clear between 8 p.m. and 10 p.m., then becoming mostly cloudy. A chance of showers through midnight. A slight chance of thunderstorms. Showers likely after midnight. Rainfall amounts between a tenth and a quarter of an inch. Lows in the upper 60s. Southwest winds 10 to 15 miles an hour with gusts up to 30 miles an hour. Chance of rain 70%. Thursday, mostly cloudy through 4 p.m., then becoming partly sunny. A chance of showers. A chance of thunderstorms in the afternoon. Rainfall amounts between a tenth and a quarter of an inch. Highs in the mid-70s. West winds 5 to 10 miles an hour. Gusts up to 30 miles an hour in the morning. Chance of rain 50%. Thursday night, cooler. Mostly cloudy. A chance of showers and a slight chance of thunderstorms before 8 p.m., then a slight chance of showers between 8 p.m. and midnight. Rainfall amounts less than a tenth of an inch. Lows in the upper 50s. Northwest winds around 5 miles an hour. Chance of rain 50%. Friday, mostly sunny. Highs in the mid-70s. North winds around 5 miles an hour. Friday night, mostly clear, then becoming partly cloudy between 8 p.m. and midnight, then becoming mostly cloudy. Lows in the upper 50s. Northeast winds around 5 miles an hour, becoming southeast with gusts up to 20 miles an hour after midnight. And now the extended forecast for South Central Pennsylvania. Saturday, showers likely and a chance of thunderstorms. Highs in the mid-70s. Chance of rain 70%. Saturday night, mostly cloudy with a chance of showers and a slight chance of thunderstorms. Lows in the mid-60s. Chance of rain 50%.
Sunday, mostly cloudy with a slight chance of showers and thunderstorms. Highs around 80. Chance of rain 20%. Sunday night, partly cloudy. Lows in the lower 60s. Monday, partly sunny. Highs around 80. Monday night, partly cloudy. Lows in the lower 60s. Tuesday, mostly sunny. Highs in the lower 80s. Tuesday night, mostly clear. Lows in the mid-60s. Wednesday, partly sunny with a 40% chance of showers. Highs in the lower 80s. The 8 to 14 day outlook, from Thursday, September 17th to Wednesday, September 23rd, calls for above normal temperatures and above normal precipitation. Normal high temperatures across central Pennsylvania during this period range from the upper 60s over the Allegheny Mountains to the mid-70s across the lower Susquehanna Valley. Normal lows range from the mid-40s over the Alleghenies to the mid-50s across the lower Susquehanna Valley. Here are the 4 p.m. conditions in the Altoona area. In Altoona, it was mostly sunny. The temperature was 85 degrees, the dew point 67, and the relative humidity 54%. The wind was southwest at 12 miles an hour gusting to 22. The pressure was 30.09 inches and falling. At State College, it was mostly sunny. The temperature was 84 degrees, the dew point 73, and the relative humidity 70%. The wind was southwest at 9 miles an hour. The pressure was 30.05 inches and falling. Now, a few other local conditions. Johnstown, partly sunny 81, DuBois, mostly sunny 80, La Trobe, partly sunny 84, Pittsburgh, partly sunny 86, Bradford, cloudy 79. To the south and east, York, mostly sunny 87, Selins Grove, partly sunny 84, Harrisburg, partly sunny 86, Philadelphia, partly sunny 88, Baltimore, mostly sunny 90, Washington, D.C., mostly sunny 88. Once again, in Altoona, it was 85 degrees under mostly sunny skies. And at State College, it was 84 degrees under mostly sunny skies. This is NOAA Weather Radio, All Hazards Station WMG 589. Serving South Central Pennsylvania, and originating from the National Weather Service Office in State College. Here are the 5 p.m. conditions in the Altoona area. In Altoona, it was mostly sunny. The temperature was 84 degrees, the dew point 66, and the relative humidity 54%. The wind was southwest at 13 miles an hour gusting to 21. The pressure was 30.06 inches and falling. At State College, it was mostly sunny. The temperature was 84 degrees, the dew point 70, and the relative humidity 61%. The wind was southwest at 10 miles an hour. The pressure was 30.03 inches and falling. Now, a few other local conditions. Johnstown, mostly sunny 80, DuBois, light rain 78, La Trobe, mostly sunny 84, Pittsburgh, partly sunny 86, Erie, cloudy 77, Bradford, partly sunny 79. To the south and east, the report from York was not available. Selins Grove, mostly sunny 83, Harrisburg, mostly sunny 87, Philadelphia, partly sunny 88, Baltimore, mostly sunny 88, Washington, D.C., mostly sunny 88. Once again, in Altoona, it was 84 degrees under mostly sunny skies. And at State College, it was 84 degrees under mostly sunny skies. 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Here's the hazardous weather outlook for the following counties: Bedford, Blair, Cambria, and Huntingdon. For this afternoon and tonight, the probability for widespread hazardous weather is low. And now the extended outlook for the period Thursday through Tuesday. Heavy rainfall is possible Thursday and Saturday. Mid and high clouds will be continuing to spreading east across the Commonwealth this afternoon, but sunshine will help temperatures climb to highs this afternoon in the upper 70s over the northeast and mid to upper 80s across much of the rest of Pennsylvania. A notable uptick in humidity has occurred, with dew points in the upper 60s to low 70s being observed ahead of thunderstorms this afternoon.
A cold front will push into the far northwest part of the state this afternoon and evening, leading to the development of showers and scattered thunderstorms late today, followed by more widespread showers and scattered thunderstorms tonight and Thursday. Some of the storms later today and this evening across the northwest could be accompanied by strong to damaging wind gusts. Lows tonight will be mainly in the 60s with low 70s found across the greater Philly metro area. The cold front at the surface will push to our south by midday Thursday, but the boundary aloft will reside over southern and central Pennsylvania, keeping the chance for showers and perhaps an afternoon thunderstorm in play across the southern half of the state. Here is the latest National Weather Service forecast for Blair and Bedford counties, including the city of Altoona. Tonight, partly cloudy through 10 p.m., then a slight chance of showers and thunderstorms between 10 p.m. and midnight. Mostly cloudy with a chance of showers and a slight chance of thunderstorms after midnight. Rainfall amounts less than a tenth of an inch. Lows in the upper 60s. Southwest winds 5 to 10 miles an hour with gusts up to 30 miles an hour. Chance of rain 50%. Thursday, partly sunny. A chance of showers. A chance of thunderstorms in the afternoon. Rainfall amounts around a tenth of an inch. Highs in the upper 70s. West winds 5 to 10 miles an hour. Gusts up to 30 miles an hour in the morning. Chance of rain 50%. Thursday night, cooler. Mostly cloudy. A chance of thunderstorms before 8 p.m. A chance of showers through midnight. A slight chance of showers between midnight and 2 a.m. Rainfall amounts less than a tenth of an inch. Lows in the upper 50s. Northwest winds around 5 miles an hour. Chance of rain 50%. Friday, mostly sunny. Highs in the upper 70s. North winds around 5 miles an hour. Friday night, mostly clear, then becoming partly cloudy between 8 p.m. and midnight, then becoming mostly cloudy. Lows in the upper 50s. East winds around 5 miles an hour. Here is the latest National Weather Service forecast for Cambria County, including the city of Johnstown. Tonight, partly cloudy, then becoming mostly clear between 8 p.m. and 10 p.m., then becoming mostly cloudy. A chance of showers through midnight. A slight chance of thunderstorms. Showers likely after midnight. Rainfall amounts between a tenth and a quarter of an inch. Lows in the upper 60s. Southwest winds 10 to 15 miles an hour with gusts up to 30 miles an hour. Chance of rain 70%. Thursday, mostly cloudy through 4 p.m., then becoming partly sunny. A chance of showers. A chance of thunderstorms in the afternoon. Rainfall amounts between a tenth and a quarter of an inch. Highs in the mid-70s. West winds 5 to 10 miles an hour. Gusts up to 30 miles an hour in the morning. Chance of rain 50%. Thursday night, cooler. Mostly cloudy. A chance of showers and a slight chance of thunderstorms before 8 p.m., then a slight chance of showers between 8 p.m. and midnight. Rainfall amounts less than a tenth of an inch. Lows in the upper 50s. Northwest winds around 5 miles an hour. Chance of rain 50%. Friday, mostly sunny. Highs in the mid-70s. North winds around 5 miles an hour. Friday night, mostly clear, then becoming partly cloudy between 8 p.m. and midnight, then becoming mostly cloudy. Lows in the upper 50s. Northeast winds around 5 miles an hour, becoming southeast with gusts up to 20 miles an hour after midnight. And now the extended forecast for South Central Pennsylvania. Saturday, showers likely and a chance of thunderstorms. Highs in the mid-70s. Chance of rain 70%. Saturday night, mostly cloudy with a chance of showers and a slight chance of thunderstorms. Lows in the mid-60s. Chance of rain 50%. Sunday, mostly cloudy with a slight chance of showers and thunderstorms. Highs around 80. Chance of rain 20%. Sunday night, partly cloudy. Lows in the lower 60s. Monday, partly sunny. Highs around 80. Monday night, partly cloudy. Lows in the lower 60s. Tuesday, mostly sunny. Highs in the lower 80s. Tuesday night, mostly clear. Lows in the mid-60s.
Wednesday, partly sunny with a 40% chance of showers. Highs in the lower 80s. The 8 to 14 day outlook, from Thursday, September 17th to Wednesday, September 23rd, calls for above normal temperatures and above normal precipitation. Normal high temperatures across central Pennsylvania during this period range from the upper 60s over the Allegheny Mountains to the mid-70s across the lower Susquehanna Valley. Normal lows range from the mid-40s over the Alleghenies to the mid-50s across the lower Susquehanna Valley. Here are the 5 p.m. conditions in the Altoona area. In Altoona, it was mostly sunny. The temperature was 84 degrees, the dew point 66, and the relative humidity 54%. The wind was southwest at 13 miles an hour gusting to 21. The pressure was 30.06 inches and falling. At State College, it was mostly sunny. The temperature was 84 degrees, the dew point 70, and the relative humidity 61%. The wind was southwest at 10 miles an hour. The pressure was 30.03 inches and falling. Now, a few other local conditions: Johnstown, mostly sunny 80, Dubois, light rain 78, La Trobe, mostly sunny 84, Pittsburgh partly sunny 86, Erie, cloudy 77, Bradford partly sunny 79. To the south and east, the report from York was not available. Selins Grove mostly sunny 83, Harrisburg mostly sunny 87, Philadelphia partly sunny 88, Baltimore mostly sunny 88, Washington D.C. mostly sunny 88. Once again, in Altoona it was 84 degrees under mostly sunny skies. And at State College it was 84 degrees under mostly sunny skies. This is NOAA Weather Radio, All Hazards Station WNG 589. 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Here's the hazardous weather outlook for the following counties: Bedford, Blair, Cambria, and Huntingdon. For this afternoon and tonight, the probability for widespread hazardous weather is low. And now the extended outlook for the period Thursday through Tuesday. Heavy rainfall is possible Thursday and Saturday. Mid and high clouds will be continuing to spreading east across the Commonwealth this afternoon, but sunshine will help temperatures climb to highs this afternoon in the upper 70s over the northeast and mid to upper 80s across much of the rest of Pennsylvania. A notable uptick in humidity has occurred, with dew points in the upper 60s to low 70s being observed ahead of thunderstorms this afternoon. A cold front will push into the far northwest part of the state this afternoon and evening, leading to the development of showers and scattered thunderstorms late today, followed by more widespread showers and scattered thunderstorms tonight and Thursday. Some of the storms later today and this evening across the northwest could be accompanied by strong to damaging wind gusts. Lows tonight will be mainly in the 60s, with low 70s found across the greater Philly metro area. The cold front at the surface will push to our south by midday Thursday, but the boundary aloft will reside over southern and central Pennsylvania, keeping the chance for showers and perhaps an afternoon thunderstorm in play across the southern half of the state. Here is the latest National Weather Service forecast for Blair and Bedford counties, including the city of Altoona. Tonight, partly cloudy through 10 p.m., then a slight chance of showers and thunderstorms between 10 p.m. and midnight. Mostly cloudy with a chance of showers and a slight chance of thunderstorms after midnight. Rainfall amounts less than a tenth of an inch. Lows in the upper 60s. Southwest winds 5 to 10 miles an hour with gusts up to 30 miles an hour. Chance of rain 50%. Thursday, partly sunny. A chance of showers. A chance of thunderstorms in the afternoon. Rainfall amounts around a tenth of an inch. Highs in the upper 70s. West winds 5 to 10 miles an hour. Gusts up to 30 miles an hour in the morning. Chance of rain 50%. Thursday night, cooler. Mostly cloudy. A chance of thunderstorms before 8 p.m. A chance of showers through midnight. A slight chance of showers between midnight and 2 a.m. Rainfall amounts less than a tenth of an inch. Lows in the upper 50s. Northwest winds around 5 miles an hour. Chance of rain 50%. Friday, mostly sunny. Highs in the upper 70s. North winds around 5 miles an hour.
Friday night, mostly clear, then becoming partly cloudy between 8 p.m. and midnight, then becoming mostly cloudy. Lows in the upper 50s. East winds around 5 miles an hour. Here is the latest National Weather Service forecast for Cambria County, including the city of Johnstown. Tonight, partly cloudy, then becoming mostly clear between 8 p.m. and 10 p.m., then becoming mostly cloudy. A chance of showers through midnight. A slight chance of thunderstorms. Showers likely after midnight. Rainfall amounts between a tenth and a quarter of an inch. Lows in the upper 60s. Southwest winds 10 to 15 miles an hour with gusts up to 30 miles an hour. Chance of rain 70%. Thursday, mostly cloudy through 4 p.m., then becoming partly sunny. A chance of showers. A chance of thunderstorms in the afternoon. Rainfall amounts between a tenth and a quarter of an inch. Highs in the mid-70s. West winds 5 to 10 miles an hour. Gusts up to 30 miles an hour in the morning. Chance of rain 50%. Thursday night, cooler. Mostly cloudy. A chance of showers and a slight chance of thunderstorms before 8 p.m., then a slight chance of showers between 8 p.m. and midnight. Rainfall amounts less than a tenth of an inch. Lows in the upper 50s. Northwest winds around 5 miles an hour. Chance of rain 50%. Friday, mostly sunny. Highs in the mid-70s. North winds around 5 miles an hour. Friday night, mostly clear, then becoming partly cloudy between 8 p.m. and midnight, then becoming mostly cloudy. Lows in the upper 50s. Northeast winds around 5 miles an hour, becoming southeast with gusts up to 20 miles an hour after midnight. And now the extended forecast for South Central Pennsylvania. Saturday, showers likely and a chance of thunderstorms. Highs in the mid-70s. Chance of rain 70%. Saturday night, mostly cloudy with a chance of showers and a slight chance of thunderstorms. Lows in the mid-60s. Chance of rain 50%. Sunday, mostly cloudy with a slight chance of showers and thunderstorms. Highs around 80. Chance of rain 20%. Sunday night, partly cloudy. Lows in the lower 60s. Monday, partly sunny. Highs around 80. Monday night, partly cloudy. Lows in the lower 60s. Tuesday, mostly sunny. Highs in the lower 80s. Tuesday night, mostly clear. Lows in the mid-60s. Wednesday, partly sunny with a 40% chance of showers. Highs in the lower 80s. The 8 to 14 day outlook, from Thursday, September 17th to Wednesday, September 23rd, calls for above normal temperatures and above normal precipitation. Normal high temperatures across central Pennsylvania during this period range from the upper 60s over the Allegheny Mountains to the mid-70s across the lower Susquehanna Valley. Normal lows range from the mid-40s over the Alleghenies to the mid-50s across the lower Susquehanna Valley. Here are the 5 p.m. conditions in the Altoona area. In Altoona, it was mostly sunny. The temperature was 84 degrees, the dew point 66, and the relative humidity 54%. The wind was southwest at 13 miles an hour gusting to 21. The pressure was 30.06 inches and falling. At State College, it was mostly sunny. The temperature was 84 degrees, the dew point 70, and the relative humidity 61%. The wind was southwest at 10 miles an hour. The pressure was 30.03 inches and falling. Now, a few other local conditions: Johnstown, mostly sunny 80, Dubois, light rain 78, Latrobe, mostly sunny 84, Pittsburgh, partly sunny 86, Erie, cloudy 77, Bradford, partly sunny 79. To the south and east, the report from York was not available. Selins Grove, mostly sunny 83, Harrisburg, mostly sunny 87, Philadelphia, partly sunny 88, Baltimore, mostly sunny 88, Washington, D.C., mostly sunny 88. Once again, in Altoona, it was 84 degrees under mostly sunny skies. And at State College, it was 84 degrees under mostly sunny skies. This is NOAA Weather Radio, All Hazards Station WNG 589. 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
Here's the hazardous weather outlook for the following counties: Bedford, Blair, Cambria, and Huntingdon. For this afternoon and tonight, the probability for widespread hazardous weather is low. And now the extended outlook for the period Thursday through Tuesday. Heavy rainfall is possible Thursday and Saturday. The Altoona climate summary for this evening, as of 5 p.m., September 9th, 2026. Today's high temperature was 86 degrees and the

This afternoon, a cold front will push into the far northwest part of the state this afternoon and evening, leading to the development of showers and scattered thunderstorms late today, followed by more widespread showers and scattered thunderstorms tonight and Thursday. Some of the storms later today and this evening across the northwest could be accompanied by strong to damaging wind gusts. Lows tonight will be mainly in the 60s with low 70s found across the greater Philly metro area. The cold front at the surface will push to our south by midday Thursday, but the boundary aloft will reside over southern and central Pennsylvania, keeping the chance for showers and perhaps an afternoon thunderstorm in play across the southern half of the state. Here is the latest National Weather Service forecast for Blair and Bedford counties, including the city of Altoona. Tonight, partly cloudy through 10 p.m., then a slight chance of showers and thunderstorms between 10 p.m. and midnight. Mostly cloudy with a chance of showers and a slight chance of thunderstorms after midnight. Rainfall amounts less than a tenth of an inch. Lows in the upper 60s. Southwest winds 5 to 10 miles an hour with gusts up to 30 miles an hour. Chance of rain 50%. Thursday, partly sunny. A chance of showers. A chance of thunderstorms in the afternoon. Rainfall amounts around a tenth of an inch. Highs in the upper 70s. West winds 5 to 10 miles an hour. Gusts up to 30 miles an hour in the morning. Chance of rain 50%. Thursday night, cooler. Mostly cloudy. A chance of thunderstorms before 8 p.m. A chance of showers through midnight. A slight chance of showers between midnight and 2 a.m. Rainfall amounts less than a tenth of an inch. Lows in the upper 50s. Northwest winds around 5 miles an hour. Chance of rain 50%. Friday, mostly sunny. Highs in the upper 70s. North winds around 5 miles an hour. Friday night, mostly clear, then becoming partly cloudy between 8 p.m. and midnight, then becoming mostly cloudy. Lows in the upper 50s. East winds around 5 miles an hour. Here is the latest National Weather Service forecast for Cambria County, including the city of Johnstown. Tonight, partly cloudy, then becoming mostly clear between 8 p.m. and 10 p.m., then becoming mostly cloudy. A chance of showers through midnight. A slight chance of thunderstorms. Showers likely after midnight. Rainfall amounts between a tenth and a quarter of an inch. Lows in the upper 60s. Southwest winds 10 to 15 miles an hour with gusts up to 30 miles an hour. Chance of rain 70%. Thursday, mostly cloudy through 4 p.m., then becoming partly sunny. A chance of showers. A chance of thunderstorms in the afternoon. Rainfall amounts between a tenth and a quarter of an inch. Highs in the mid-70s. West winds 5 to 10 miles an hour. Gusts up to 30 miles an hour in the morning. Chance of rain 50%. Thursday night, cooler. Mostly cloudy. A chance of showers and a slight chance of thunderstorms before 8 p.m., then a slight chance of showers between 8 p.m. and midnight. Rainfall amounts less than a tenth of an inch. Lows in the upper 50s. Northwest winds around 5 miles an hour. Chance of rain 50%. Friday, mostly sunny. Highs in the mid-70s. North winds around 5 miles an hour. Friday night, mostly clear, then becoming partly cloudy between 8 p.m. and midnight, then becoming mostly cloudy. Lows in the upper 50s. Northeast winds around 5 miles an hour, becoming southeast with gusts up to 20 miles an hour after midnight. And now the extended forecast for South Central Pennsylvania. Saturday, showers likely and a chance of thunderstorms. Highs in the mid-70s. Chance of rain 70%. Saturday night, mostly cloudy with a chance of showers and a slight chance of thunderstorms. Lows in the mid-60s. Chance of rain 50%. Sunday, mostly cloudy with a slight chance of showers and thunderstorms. Highs around 80. Chance of rain 20%. Sunday night, partly cloudy. Lows in the lower 60s. Monday, partly sunny. Highs around 80. Monday night, partly cloudy. Lows in the lower 60s. Tuesday, mostly sunny. Highs in the lower 80s. Tuesday night, mostly clear. Lows in the mid

Wednesday, partly sunny with a 40% chance of showers. Highs in the lower 80s. 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Broadcasts originate from the National Weather Service in State College and are transmitted from the tower facilities provided by the Blair County Emergency Management Agency in Frankstown on a frequency of 162.425 MHz. We are located at Innovation Park in State College. 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Properly set weather radios, with the alarm device, will alert you when severe weather warnings or watches are issued. Programming on this station will be temporarily changed during severe weather, to bring you the latest information. Warnings and safety information from the National Weather Service may someday save your life or protect your property. The 8 to 14 day outlook, from Thursday, September 17th to Wednesday, September 23rd, calls for above normal temperatures and above normal precipitation. Normal high temperatures across central Pennsylvania during this period range from the upper 60s over the Allegheny Mountains to the mid-70s across the lower Susquehanna Valley. Normal lows range from the mid-40s over the Alleghenies to the mid-50s across the lower Susquehanna Valley. Here are the 5 p.m. conditions in the Altoona area. In Altoona, it was mostly sunny. The temperature was 84 degrees, the dew point 66, and the relative humidity 54%. The wind was southwest at 13 miles an hour gusting to 21. The pressure was 30.06 inches and falling. At State College, it was mostly sunny. The temperature was 84 degrees, the dew point 70, and the relative humidity 61%. The wind was southwest at 10 miles an hour. The pressure was 30.03 inches and falling. Now, a few other local conditions: Johnstown, mostly sunny 80, Dubois, light rain 78, Latrobe, mostly sunny 84, Pittsburgh, partly sunny 86, Erie, cloudy 77, Bradford, partly sunny 79. To the south and east, the report from York was not available. Selins Grove mostly sunny 83, Harrisburg mostly sunny 87, Philadelphia partly sunny 88, Baltimore mostly sunny 88, Washington D.C. mostly sunny 88. Once again, in Altoona it was 84 degrees under mostly sunny skies. And at State College it was 84 degrees under mostly sunny skies. This is NOAA Weather Radio, All Hazards Station WMG 589. 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Here's the hazardous weather outlook for the following counties: Bedford, Blair, Cambria, and Huntingdon. For this afternoon and tonight, the probability for widespread hazardous weather is low. And now the extended outlook for the period Thursday through Tuesday. Heavy rainfall is possible Thursday and Saturday. The Altoona Climate Summary for this evening, as of 5 p.m., September 9, 2026. Today's high temperature was 86 degrees and the low 58 degrees. No precipitation fell today, which leaves the monthly total at 1.82 inches. The record high for tomorrow is 93, which occurred in 1964, and the record low is 36, which occurred in 1956. Sunset tonight is at 7:32 p.m. Sunrise tomorrow is at 6:49 a.m. Mid and high clouds will be continuing to spreading east across the Commonwealth this afternoon, but sunshine will help temperatures climb to highs this afternoon in the upper 70s over the northeast and mid to upper 80s across much of the rest of Pennsylvania. A notable uptick in humidity has occurred, with dew points in the upper 60s to low 70s being observed ahead of thunderstorms this afternoon. A cold front will push into the far northwest part of the state this afternoon and evening, leading to the development of showers and scattered thunderstorms late today, followed by more widespread showers and scattered thunderstorms tonight and Thursday. Some of the storms later today and this evening across the northwest could be accompanied by strong to damaging wind gusts. Lows tonight will be mainly in the 60s, with low 70s found across the greater Philly metro area. The cold front at the surface will push to our south by midday Thursday, but the boundary aloft will reside over southern and central Pennsylvania, keeping the chance for showers and perhaps an afternoon thunderstorm in play across the southern half of the state. Here is the latest National Weather Service forecast for Blair and Bedford counties, including the city of Altoona. Tonight, partly cloudy through 10 p.m.,
then a slight chance of showers and thunderstorms between 10 p.m. and midnight. Mostly cloudy with a chance of showers and a slight chance of thunderstorms after midnight. Rainfall amounts less than a tenth of an inch. Lows in the upper 60s. Southwest winds 5 to 10 miles an hour with gusts up to 30 miles an hour. Chance of rain 50%. Thursday, partly sunny. A chance of showers. A chance of thunderstorms in the afternoon. Rainfall amounts around a tenth of an inch. Highs in the upper 70s. West winds 5 to 10 miles an hour. Gusts up to 30 miles an hour in the morning. Chance of rain 50%. Thursday night, cooler. Mostly cloudy. A chance of thunderstorms before 8 p.m. A chance of showers through midnight. A slight chance of showers between midnight and 2 a.m. Rainfall amounts less than a tenth of an inch. Lows in the upper 50s. Northwest winds around 5 miles an hour. Chance of rain 50%. Friday, mostly sunny. Highs in the upper 70s. North winds around 5 miles an hour. Friday night, mostly clear, then becoming partly cloudy between 8 p.m. and midnight, then becoming mostly cloudy. Lows in the upper 50s. East winds around 5 miles an hour. Here is the latest National Weather Service forecast for Cambria County, including the city of Johnstown. Tonight, partly cloudy, then becoming mostly clear between 8 p.m. and 10 p.m., then becoming mostly cloudy. A chance of showers through midnight. A slight chance of thunderstorms. Showers likely after midnight. Rainfall amounts between a tenth and a quarter of an inch. Lows in the upper 60s. Southwest winds 10 to 15 miles an hour with gusts up to 30 miles an hour. Chance of rain 70%. Thursday, mostly cloudy through 4 p.m., then becoming partly sunny. A chance of showers. A chance of thunderstorms in the afternoon. Rainfall amounts between a tenth and a quarter of an inch. Highs in the mid-70s. West winds 5 to 10 miles an hour. Gusts up to 30 miles an hour in the morning. Chance of rain 50%. Thursday night, cooler. Mostly cloudy. A chance of showers and a slight chance of thunderstorms before 8 p.m., then a slight chance of showers between 8 p.m. and midnight. Rainfall amounts less than a tenth of an inch. Lows in the upper 50s. Northwest winds around 5 miles an hour. Chance of rain 50%. Friday, mostly sunny. Highs in the mid-70s. North winds around 5 miles an hour. Friday night, mostly clear, then becoming partly cloudy between 8 p.m. and midnight, then becoming mostly cloudy. Lows in the upper 50s. Northeast winds around 5 miles an hour, becoming southeast with gusts up to 20 miles an hour after midnight. And now the extended forecast for South Central Pennsylvania. Saturday, showers likely and a chance of thunderstorms. Highs in the mid-70s. Chance of rain 70%. Saturday night, mostly cloudy with a chance of showers and a slight chance of thunderstorms. Lows in the mid-60s. Chance of rain 50%. Sunday, mostly cloudy with a slight chance of showers and thunderstorms. Highs around 80. Chance of rain 20%. Sunday night, partly cloudy. Lows in the lower 60s. Monday, partly sunny. Highs around 80. Monday night, partly cloudy. Lows in the lower 60s. Tuesday, mostly sunny. Highs in the lower 80s. Tuesday night, mostly clear. Lows in the mid-60s. Wednesday, partly sunny with a 40% chance of showers. Highs in the lower 80s. The 8 to 14 day outlook, from Thursday, September 17th to Wednesday, September 23rd, calls for above normal temperatures and above normal precipitation. Normal high temperatures across central Pennsylvania during this period range from the upper 60s over the Allegheny Mountains to the mid-70s across the lower Susquehanna Valley. Normal lows range from the mid-40s over the Alleghenies to the mid-50s across the lower Susquehanna Valley. Here are the 5 p.m. conditions in the Altoona area. In Altoona, it was mostly sunny. The temperature was 84 degrees, the dew point 66, and the relative humidity 54%.
The wind was southwest at 13 miles an hour, gusting to 21. The pressure was 30.06 inches and falling. At State College, it was mostly sunny. The temperature was 84 degrees, the dew point 70, and the relative humidity 61%. The wind was southwest at 10 miles an hour. The pressure was 30.03 inches and falling. Now, a few other local conditions: Johnstown, mostly sunny 80, Dubois, light rain 78, Latrobe, mostly sunny 84, Pittsburgh, partly sunny 86, Erie, cloudy 77, Bradford, partly sunny 79. To the south and east, the report from York was not available. Selins Grove, mostly sunny 83, Harrisburg, mostly sunny 87, Philadelphia, partly sunny 88, Baltimore, mostly sunny 88, Washington, D.C., mostly sunny 88. Once again, in Altoona, it was 84 degrees under mostly sunny skies. And at State College, it was 84 degrees under mostly sunny skies. 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Here's the hazardous weather outlook for the following counties: Bedford, Blair, Cambria, and Huntingdon. For this afternoon and tonight, the probability for widespread hazardous weather is low. And now the extended outlook for the period Thursday through Tuesday. Heavy rainfall is possible Thursday and Saturday. The Altoona Climate Summary for this evening, as of 5 p.m., September 9, 2026. Today's high temperature was 86 degrees and the low 58 degrees. No precipitation fell today, which leaves the monthly total at 1.82 inches. The record high for tomorrow is 93, which occurred in 1964, and the record low is 36, which occurred in 1956. Sunset tonight is at 7:32 p.m. Sunrise tomorrow is at 6:49 a.m. Mid and high clouds will be continuing to spreading east across the Commonwealth this afternoon, but sunshine will help temperatures climb to highs this afternoon in the upper 70s over the northeast and mid to upper 80s across much of the rest of Pennsylvania. A notable uptick in humidity has occurred, with dew points in the upper 60s to low 70s being observed ahead of thunderstorms this afternoon. A cold front will push into the far northwest part of the state this afternoon and evening, leading to the development of showers and scattered thunderstorms late today, followed by more widespread showers and scattered thunderstorms tonight and Thursday. Some of the storms later today and this evening across the northwest could be accompanied by strong to damaging wind gusts. Lows tonight will be mainly in the 60s, with low 70s found across the greater Philly metro area. The cold front at the surface will push to our south by midday Thursday, but the boundary aloft will reside over southern and central Pennsylvania, keeping the chance for showers and perhaps an afternoon thunderstorm in play across the southern half of the state. Here is the latest National Weather Service forecast for Blair and Bedford counties, including the city of Altoona. Tonight, partly cloudy through 10 p.m., then a slight chance of showers and thunderstorms between 10 p.m. and midnight. Mostly cloudy with a chance of showers and a slight chance of thunderstorms after midnight. Rainfall amounts less than a tenth of an inch. Lows in the upper 60s. Southwest winds 5 to 10 miles an hour with gusts up to 30 miles an hour. Chance of rain 50%. Thursday, partly sunny. A chance of showers. A chance of thunderstorms in the afternoon. Rainfall amounts around a tenth of an inch. Highs in the upper 70s. West winds 5 to 10 miles an hour. Gusts up to 30 miles an hour in the morning. Chance of rain 50%. Thursday night, cooler. Mostly cloudy. A chance of thunderstorms before 8 p.m. A chance of showers through midnight. A slight chance of showers between midnight and 2 a.m. Rainfall amounts less than a tenth of an inch. Lows in the upper 50s. Northwest winds around 5 miles an hour. Chance of rain 50%. Friday, mostly sunny. Highs in the upper 70s. North winds around 5 miles an hour. Friday night, mostly clear, then becoming partly cloudy between 8 p.m. and midnight, then becoming mostly cloudy. Lows in the upper 50s. East winds around 5 miles an hour. Here is the latest National Weather Service forecast for Cambria County, including the city of Johnstown.
tonight, partly cloudy, then becoming mostly clear between 8 p.m. and 10 p.m., then becoming mostly cloudy. A chance of showers through midnight. A slight chance of thunderstorms. Showers likely after midnight. Rainfall amounts between a tenth and a quarter of an inch. Lows in the upper 60s. Southwest winds 10 to 15 miles an hour with gusts up to 30 miles an hour. Chance of rain 70%. Thursday, mostly cloudy through 4 p.m., then becoming partly sunny. A chance of showers. A chance of thunderstorms in the afternoon. Rainfall amounts between a tenth and a quarter of an inch. Highs in the mid-70s. West winds 5 to 10 miles an hour. Gusts up to 30 miles an hour in the morning. Chance of rain 50%. Thursday night, cooler. Mostly cloudy. A chance of showers and a slight chance of thunderstorms before 8 p.m., then a slight chance of showers between 8 p.m. and midnight. Rainfall amounts less than a tenth of an inch. Lows in the upper 50s. Northwest winds around 5 miles an hour. Chance of rain 50%. Friday, mostly sunny. Highs in the mid-70s. North winds around 5 miles an hour. Friday night, mostly clear, then becoming partly cloudy between 8 p.m. and midnight, then becoming mostly cloudy. Lows in the upper 50s. Northeast winds around 5 miles an hour, becoming southeast with gusts up to 20 miles an hour after midnight. And now the extended forecast for South Central Pennsylvania. Saturday, showers likely and a chance of thunderstorms. Highs in the mid-70s. Chance of rain 70%. Saturday night, mostly cloudy with a chance of showers and a slight chance of thunderstorms. Lows in the mid-60s. Chance of rain 50%. Sunday, mostly cloudy with a slight chance of showers and thunderstorms. Highs around 80. Chance of rain 20%. Sunday night, partly cloudy. Lows in the lower 60s. Monday, partly sunny. Highs around 80. Monday night, partly cloudy. Lows in the lower 60s. Tuesday, mostly sunny. Highs in the lower 80s. Tuesday night, mostly clear. Lows in the mid-60s. Wednesday, partly sunny with a 40% chance of showers. Highs in the lower 80s. The 8 to 14 day outlook, from Thursday, September 17th to Wednesday, September 23rd, calls for above normal temperatures and above normal precipitation. Normal high temperatures across central Pennsylvania during this period range from the upper 60s over the Allegheny Mountains to the mid-70s across the lower Susquehanna Valley. Normal lows range from the mid-40s over the Alleghenies to the mid-50s across the lower Susquehanna Valley. Here are the 5 p.m. conditions in the Altoona area. In Altoona, it was mostly sunny. The temperature was 84 degrees, the dew point 66, and the relative humidity 54%. The wind was southwest at 13 miles an hour gusting to 21. The pressure was 30.06 inches and falling. At State College, it was mostly sunny. The temperature was 84 degrees, the dew point 70, and the relative humidity 61%. The wind was southwest at 10 miles an hour. The pressure was 30.03 inches and falling. Now, a few other local conditions: Johnstown, mostly sunny 80, Dubois, light rain 78, Latrobe, mostly sunny 84, Pittsburgh partly sunny 86, Erie, cloudy 77, Bradford partly sunny 79. To the south and east, the report from York was not available. Selins Grove mostly sunny 83, Harrisburg mostly sunny 87, Philadelphia partly sunny 88, Baltimore mostly sunny 88, Washington D.C. mostly sunny 88. Once again, in Altoona it was 84 degrees under mostly sunny skies. And at State College it was 84 degrees under mostly sunny skies. This is NOAA Weather Radio, All Hazards Station WNG 589. 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Here's the hazardous weather outlook for the following counties: Bedford, Blair, Cambria, and Huntingdon. For this afternoon and tonight, the probability for widespread hazardous weather is low. And now the extended outlook for the period Thursday through Tuesday.
Heavy rainfall is possible Thursday and Saturday. The Altoona climate summary for this evening, as of 5 p.m., September 9, 2026. Today's high temperature was 86 degrees and the low 58 degrees. No precipitation fell today, which leaves the monthly total at 1.82 inches. The record high for tomorrow is 93, which occurred in 1964, and the record low is 36, which occurred in 1956. Sunset tonight is at 7:32 p.m. Sunrise tomorrow is at 6:49 a.m. Mid and high clouds will be continuing to spreading east across the Commonwealth this afternoon, but sunshine will help temperatures climb to highs this afternoon in the upper 70s over the northeast and mid to upper 80s across much of the rest of Pennsylvania. A notable uptick in humidity has occurred, with dew points in the upper 60s to low 70s being observed ahead of thunderstorms this afternoon. A cold front will push into the far northwest part of the state this afternoon and evening, leading to the development of showers and scattered thunderstorms late today, followed by more widespread showers and scattered thunderstorms tonight and Thursday. Some of the storms later today and this evening across the northwest could be accompanied by strong to damaging wind gusts. Lows tonight will be mainly in the 60s, with low 70s found across the greater Philly metro area. The cold front at the surface will push to our south by midday Thursday, but the boundary aloft will reside over southern and central Pennsylvania, keeping the chance for showers and perhaps an afternoon thunderstorm in play across the southern half of the state. Here is the latest National Weather Service forecast for Blair and Bedford counties, including the city of Altoona. Tonight, partly cloudy through 10 p.m., then a slight chance of showers and thunderstorms between 10 p.m. and midnight. Mostly cloudy with a chance of showers and a slight chance of thunderstorms after midnight. Rainfall amounts less than a tenth of an inch. Lows in the upper 60s. Southwest winds 5 to 10 miles an hour with gusts up to 30 miles an hour. Chance of rain 50%. Thursday, partly sunny. A chance of showers. A chance of thunderstorms in the afternoon. Rainfall amounts around a tenth of an inch. Highs in the upper 70s. West winds 5 to 10 miles an hour. Gusts up to 30 miles an hour in the morning. Chance of rain 50%. Thursday night, cooler. Mostly cloudy. A chance of thunderstorms before 8 p.m. A chance of showers through midnight. A slight chance of showers between midnight and 2 a.m. Rainfall amounts less than a tenth of an inch. Lows in the upper 50s. Northwest winds around 5 miles an hour. Chance of rain 50%. Friday, mostly sunny. Highs in the upper 70s. North winds around 5 miles an hour. Friday night, mostly clear, then becoming partly cloudy between 8 p.m. and midnight, then becoming mostly cloudy. Lows in the upper 50s. East winds around 5 miles an hour. Here is the latest National Weather Service forecast for Cambria County, including the city of Johnstown. Tonight, partly cloudy, then becoming mostly clear between 8 p.m. and 10 p.m., then becoming mostly cloudy. A chance of showers through midnight. A slight chance of thunderstorms. Showers likely after midnight. Rainfall amounts between a tenth and a quarter of an inch. Lows in the upper 60s. Southwest winds 10 to 15 miles an hour with gusts up to 30 miles an hour. Chance of rain 70%. Thursday, mostly cloudy through 4 p.m., then becoming partly sunny. A chance of showers. A chance of thunderstorms in the afternoon. Rainfall amounts between a tenth and a quarter of an inch. Highs in the mid-70s. West winds 5 to 10 miles an hour. Gusts up to 30 miles an hour in the morning. Chance of rain 50%. Thursday night, cooler. Mostly cloudy. A chance of showers and a slight chance of thunderstorms before 8 p.m., then a slight chance of showers between 8 p.m. and midnight. Rainfall amounts less than a tenth of an inch. Lows in the upper 50s. Northwest winds around 5 miles an hour. Chance of rain 50%. Friday, mostly sunny. Highs in the mid-70s. North winds around 5 miles an hour. Friday night, mostly clear, then becoming partly cloudy between 8 p.m. and midnight, then becoming mostly cloudy. Lows in the upper 50s.
northeast winds around 5 miles an hour, becoming southeast with gusts up to 20 miles an hour after midnight. And now the extended forecast for south central Pennsylvania. Saturday, showers likely and a chance of thunderstorms. Highs in the mid-70s. Chance of rain 70%. Saturday night, mostly cloudy with a chance of showers and a slight chance of thunderstorms. Lows in the mid-60s. Chance of rain 50%. Sunday, mostly cloudy with a slight chance of showers and thunderstorms. Highs around 80. Chance of rain 20%. Sunday night, partly cloudy. Lows in the lower 60s. Monday, partly sunny. Highs around 80. Monday night, partly cloudy. Lows in the lower 60s. Tuesday, mostly sunny. Highs in the lower 80s. Tuesday night, mostly clear. Lows in the mid-60s. Wednesday, partly sunny with a 40% chance of showers. Highs in the lower 80s. The 8 to 14 day outlook, from Thursday, September 17th to Wednesday, September 23rd, calls for above normal temperatures and above normal precipitation. Normal high temperatures across central Pennsylvania during this period range from the upper 60s over the Allegheny Mountains to the mid-70s across the lower Susquehanna Valley. Normal lows range from the mid-40s over the Alleghenies to the mid-50s across the lower Susquehanna Valley. Here are the 5 p.m. conditions in the Altoona area. In Altoona, it was mostly sunny. The temperature was 84 degrees, the dew point 66, and the relative humidity 54%. The wind was southwest at 13 miles an hour gusting to 21. The pressure was 30.06 inches and falling. At State College, it was mostly sunny. The temperature was 84 degrees, the dew point 70, and the relative humidity 61%. The wind was southwest at 10 miles an hour. The pressure was 30.03 inches and falling. Now, a few other local conditions: Johnstown, mostly sunny 80, Dubois, light rain 78, La Trobe, mostly sunny 84, Pittsburgh, partly sunny 86, Erie, cloudy 77, Bradford, partly sunny 79. To the south and east, the report from York was not available. Selins Grove, mostly sunny 83, Harrisburg, mostly sunny 87, Philadelphia, partly sunny 88, Baltimore, mostly sunny 88, Washington, D.C., mostly sunny 88. Once again, in Altoona, it was 84 degrees under mostly sunny skies. And at State College, it was 84 degrees under mostly sunny skies. This is NOAA Weather Radio, All Hazards Station WMG 589. 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Here's the hazardous weather outlook for the following counties: Bedford, Blair, Cambria, and Huntingdon. For this afternoon and tonight, the probability for widespread hazardous weather is low. And now the extended outlook for the period Thursday through Tuesday. Heavy rainfall is possible Thursday and Saturday. The Altoona climate summary for this evening, as of 5 p.m., September 9, 2026. Today's high temperature was 86 degrees and the low 58 degrees. No precipitation fell today, which leaves the monthly total at 1.82 inches. The record high for tomorrow is 93, which occurred in 1964, and the record low is 36, which occurred in 1956. Sunset tonight is at 7:32 p.m. Sunrise tomorrow is at 6:49 a.m. Mid and high clouds will be continuing to spreading east across the Commonwealth this afternoon, but sunshine will help temperatures climb to highs this afternoon in the upper 70s over the northeast and mid to upper 80s across much of the rest of Pennsylvania. A notable uptick in humidity has occurred, with dew points in the upper 60s to low 70s being observed ahead of thunderstorms this afternoon. A cold front will push into the far northwest part of the state this afternoon and evening, leading to the development of showers and scattered thunderstorms late today, followed by more widespread showers and scattered thunderstorms tonight and Thursday. Some of the storms later today and this evening across the northwest could be accompanied by strong to damaging wind gusts. Lows tonight will be mainly in the 60s, with low 70s found across the greater Philly metro area.
The cold front at the surface will push to our south by midday Thursday, but the boundary aloft will reside over southern and central Pennsylvania, keeping the chance for showers and perhaps an afternoon thunderstorm in play across the southern half of the state. Here is the latest National Weather Service forecast for Blair and Bedford counties, including the city of Altoona. Tonight, partly cloudy through 10 p.m., then a slight chance of showers and thunderstorms between 10 p.m. and midnight. Mostly cloudy with a chance of showers and a slight chance of thunderstorms after midnight. Rainfall amounts less than a tenth of an inch. Lows in the upper 60s. Southwest winds 5 to 10 miles an hour with gusts up to 30 miles an hour. Chance of rain 50%. Thursday, partly sunny. A chance of showers. A chance of thunderstorms in the afternoon. Rainfall amounts around a tenth of an inch. Highs in the upper 70s. West winds 5 to 10 miles an hour. Gusts up to 30 miles an hour in the morning. Chance of rain 50%. Thursday night, cooler. Mostly cloudy. A chance of thunderstorms before 8 p.m. A chance of showers through midnight. A slight chance of showers between midnight and 2 a.m. Rainfall amounts less than a tenth of an inch. Lows in the upper 50s. Northwest winds around 5 miles an hour. Chance of rain 50%. Friday, mostly sunny. Highs in the upper 70s. North winds around 5 miles an hour. Friday night, mostly clear, then becoming partly cloudy between 8 p.m. and midnight, then becoming mostly cloudy. Lows in the upper 50s. East winds around 5 miles an hour. Here is the latest National Weather Service forecast for Cambria County, including the city of Johnstown. Tonight, partly cloudy, then becoming mostly clear between 8 p.m. and 10 p.m., then becoming mostly cloudy. A chance of showers through midnight. A slight chance of thunderstorms. Showers likely after midnight. Rainfall amounts between a tenth and a quarter of an inch. Lows in the upper 60s. Southwest winds 10 to 15 miles an hour with gusts up to 30 miles an hour. Chance of rain 70%. Thursday, mostly cloudy through 4 p.m., then becoming partly sunny. A chance of showers. A chance of thunderstorms in the afternoon. Rainfall amounts between a tenth and a quarter of an inch. Highs in the mid-70s. West winds 5 to 10 miles an hour. Gusts up to 30 miles an hour in the morning. Chance of rain 50%. Thursday night, cooler. Mostly cloudy. A chance of showers and a slight chance of thunderstorms before 8 p.m., then a slight chance of showers between 8 p.m. and midnight. Rainfall amounts less than a tenth of an inch. Lows in the upper 50s. Northwest winds around 5 miles an hour. Chance of rain 50%. Friday, mostly sunny. Highs in the mid-70s. North winds around 5 miles an hour. Friday night, mostly clear, then becoming partly cloudy between 8 p.m. and midnight, then becoming mostly cloudy. Lows in the upper 50s. Northeast winds around 5 miles an hour, becoming southeast with gusts up to 20 miles an hour after midnight. And now the extended forecast for South Central Pennsylvania. Saturday, showers likely and a chance of thunderstorms. Highs in the mid-70s. Chance of rain 70%. Saturday night, mostly cloudy with a chance of showers and a slight chance of thunderstorms. Lows in the mid-60s. Chance of rain 50%. Sunday, mostly cloudy with a slight chance of showers and thunderstorms. Highs around 80. Chance of rain 20%. Sunday night, partly cloudy. Lows in the lower 60s. Monday, partly sunny. Highs around 80. Monday night, partly cloudy. Lows in the lower 60s. Tuesday, mostly sunny. Highs in the lower 80s. Tuesday night, mostly clear. Lows in the mid-60s. Wednesday, partly sunny with a 40% chance of showers. Highs in the lower 80s. The 8 to 14 day outlook, from Thursday, September 17th to Wednesday, September 23rd, calls for above normal temperatures and above normal precipitation.
Normal high temperatures across central Pennsylvania during this period range from the upper 60s over the Allegheny Mountains to the mid-70s across the lower Susquehanna Valley. Normal lows range from the mid-40s over the Alleghenies to the mid-50s across the lower Susquehanna Valley. Here are the 5 p.m. conditions in the Altoona area. In Altoona, it was mostly sunny. The temperature was 84 degrees, the dew point 66, and the relative humidity 54%. The wind was southwest at 13 miles an hour gusting to 21. The pressure was 30.06 inches and falling. At State College, it was mostly sunny. The temperature was 84 degrees, the dew point 70, and the relative humidity 61%. The wind was southwest at 10 miles an hour. The pressure was 30.03 inches and falling. Now, a few other local conditions. Johnstown, mostly sunny 80, Dubois, light rain 78, La Trobe, mostly sunny 84, Pittsburgh partly sunny 86, Erie, cloudy 77, Bradford partly sunny 79. To the south and east, the report from York was not available. Selins Grove mostly sunny 83, Harrisburg mostly sunny 87, Philadelphia partly sunny 88, Baltimore mostly sunny 88, Washington DC mostly sunny 88. Once again, in Altoona it was 84 degrees under mostly sunny skies. And at State College it was 84 degrees under mostly sunny skies. This is NOAA Weather Radio, All Hazards Station WMG 589. Serving South Central Pennsylvania, and originating from the National Weather Service Office in State College. Here are the 6 p.m. conditions in the Altoona area. In Altoona, it was mostly sunny. The temperature was 83 degrees, the dew point 66, and the relative humidity 56%. The wind was southwest at 7 miles an hour gusting to 18. The pressure was 30.05 inches and falling. At State College, it was mostly sunny. The temperature was 84 degrees, the dew point 70, and the relative humidity 61%. The wind was southwest at 10 miles an hour. The pressure was 30.01 inches and falling. Now, a few other local conditions. Johnstown, sunny 79, Dubois, mostly sunny 79, La Trobe, mostly sunny 84, Pittsburgh partly sunny 85, Erie, cloudy 73, Bradford light rain 75. To the south and east, York, mostly sunny 86, Selins Grove partly sunny 84, Harrisburg mostly sunny 86, Philadelphia mostly sunny 87, Baltimore mostly sunny 88, Washington DC mostly sunny 87. Once again, in Altoona it was 83 degrees under mostly sunny skies. And at State College it was 84 degrees under mostly sunny skies. This is NOAA Weather Radio, All Hazards Station WMG 589. 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Here's the hazardous weather outlook for the following counties: Bedford, Blair, Cambria, and Huntingdon. For this afternoon and tonight, the probability for widespread hazardous weather is low. And now the extended outlook for the period Thursday through Tuesday. Heavy rainfall is possible Thursday and Saturday. The Altoona climate summary for this evening, as of 5 p.m., September 9, 2026. Today's high temperature was 86 degrees and the low 58 degrees. No precipitation fell today, which leaves the monthly total at 1.82 inches. The record high for tomorrow is 93, which occurred in 1964, and the record low is 36, which occurred in 1956. Sunset tonight is at 7:32 p.m. Sunrise tomorrow is at 6:49 a.m. Mid and high clouds will be continuing to spreading east across the Commonwealth this afternoon, but sunshine will help temperatures climb to highs this afternoon in the upper 70s over the northeast and mid to upper 80s across much of the rest of Pennsylvania. A notable uptick in humidity has occurred, with dew points in the upper 60s to low 70s being observed ahead of thunderstorms this afternoon. A cold front will push into the far northwest part of the state this afternoon and evening, leading to the development of showers and scattered thunderstorms late today, followed by more widespread showers and scattered thunderstorms tonight and Thursday. Some of the storms later today and this evening across the northwest could be accompanied by strong to damaging wind gusts.
Lows tonight will be mainly in the 60s with low 70s found across the greater Philly metro area. The cold front at the surface will push to our south by midday Thursday, but the boundary aloft will reside over southern and central Pennsylvania, keeping the chance for showers and perhaps an afternoon thunderstorm in play across the southern half of the state. Here is the latest National Weather Service forecast for Blair and Bedford counties, including the city of Altoona. Tonight, partly cloudy through 10 p.m., then a slight chance of showers and thunderstorms between 10 p.m. and midnight. Mostly cloudy with a chance of showers and a slight chance of thunderstorms after midnight. Rainfall amounts less than a tenth of an inch. Lows in the upper 60s. Southwest winds 5 to 10 miles an hour with gusts up to 30 miles an hour. Chance of rain 50%. Thursday, partly sunny. A chance of showers. A chance of thunderstorms in the afternoon. Rainfall amounts around a tenth of an inch. Highs in the upper 70s. West winds 5 to 10 miles an hour. Gusts up to 30 miles an hour in the morning. Chance of rain 50%. Thursday night, cooler. Mostly cloudy. A chance of thunderstorms before 8 p.m. A chance of showers through midnight. A slight chance of showers between midnight and 2 a.m. Rainfall amounts less than a tenth of an inch. Lows in the upper 50s. Northwest winds around 5 miles an hour. Chance of rain 50%. Friday, mostly sunny. Highs in the upper 70s. North winds around 5 miles an hour. Friday night, mostly clear, then becoming partly cloudy between 8 p.m. and midnight, then becoming mostly cloudy. Lows in the upper 50s. East winds around 5 miles an hour. Here is the latest National Weather Service forecast for Cambria County, including the city of Johnstown. Tonight, partly cloudy, then becoming mostly clear between 8 p.m. and 10 p.m., then becoming mostly cloudy. A chance of showers through midnight. A slight chance of thunderstorms. Showers likely after midnight. Rainfall amounts between a tenth and a quarter of an inch. Lows in the upper 60s. Southwest winds 10 to 15 miles an hour with gusts up to 30 miles an hour. Chance of rain 70%. Thursday, mostly cloudy through 4 p.m., then becoming partly sunny. A chance of showers. A chance of thunderstorms in the afternoon. Rainfall amounts between a tenth and a quarter of an inch. Highs in the mid-70s. West winds 5 to 10 miles an hour. Gusts up to 30 miles an hour in the morning. Chance of rain 50%. Thursday night, cooler. Mostly cloudy. A chance of showers and a slight chance of thunderstorms before 8 p.m., then a slight chance of showers between 8 p.m. and midnight. Rainfall amounts less than a tenth of an inch. Lows in the upper 50s. Northwest winds around 5 miles an hour. Chance of rain 50%. Friday, mostly sunny. Highs in the mid-70s. North winds around 5 miles an hour. Friday night, mostly clear, then becoming partly cloudy between 8 p.m. and midnight, then becoming mostly cloudy. Lows in the upper 50s. Northeast winds around 5 miles an hour, becoming southeast with gusts up to 20 miles an hour after midnight. And now the extended forecast for South Central Pennsylvania. Saturday, showers likely and a chance of thunderstorms. Highs in the mid-70s. Chance of rain 70%. Saturday night, mostly cloudy with a chance of showers and a slight chance of thunderstorms. Lows in the mid-60s. Chance of rain 50%. Sunday, mostly cloudy with a slight chance of showers and thunderstorms. Highs around 80. Chance of rain 20%. Sunday night, partly cloudy. Lows in the lower 60s. Monday, partly sunny. Highs around 80. Monday night, partly cloudy. Lows in the lower 60s. Tuesday, mostly sunny. Highs in the lower 80s. Tuesday night, mostly clear. Lows in the mid-60s. Wednesday, partly sunny with a 40% chance of showers. Highs in the lower 80s. The 8 to 14 day outlook, from Thursday, September 17th to Wednesday, September 23rd, calls for above normal temperatures and above normal precipitation.
Normal high temperatures across central Pennsylvania during this period range from the upper 60s over the Allegheny Mountains to the mid-70s across the lower Susquehanna Valley. Normal lows range from the mid-40s over the Alleghenies to the mid-50s across the lower Susquehanna Valley. Here are the 6 p.m. conditions in the Altoona area. In Altoona, it was mostly sunny. The temperature was 83 degrees, the dew point 66, and the relative humidity 56%. The wind was southwest at 7 miles an hour gusting to 18. The pressure was 30.05 inches and falling. At State College, it was mostly sunny. The temperature was 84 degrees, the dew point 70, and the relative humidity 61%. The wind was southwest at 10 miles an hour. The pressure was 30.01 inches and falling. Now, a few other local conditions: Johnstown, sunny 79, Dubois, mostly sunny 79, La Trobe, mostly sunny 84, Pittsburgh partly sunny 85, Erie, cloudy 73, Bradford light rain 75. To the south and east, York, mostly sunny 86, Selins Grove partly sunny 84, Harrisburg mostly sunny 86, Philadelphia mostly sunny 87, Baltimore mostly sunny 88, Washington DC mostly sunny 87. Once again, in Altoona it was 83 degrees under mostly sunny skies. And at State College it was 84 degrees under mostly sunny skies. This is NOAA Weather Radio, All Hazards Station WNG 589. 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Here's the hazardous weather outlook for the following counties: Bedford, Blair, Cambria, and Huntingdon. For this afternoon and tonight, the probability for widespread hazardous weather is low. And now the extended outlook for the period Thursday through Tuesday. Heavy rainfall is possible Thursday and Saturday. The Altoona climate summary for this evening, as of 5 p.m., September 9, 2026. Today's high temperature was 86 degrees and the low 58 degrees. No precipitation fell today, which leaves the monthly total at 1.82 inches. The record high for tomorrow is 93, which occurred in 1964, and the record low is 36, which occurred in 1956. Sunset tonight is at 7:32 p.m. Sunrise tomorrow is at 6:49 a.m. Mid and high clouds will be continuing to spreading east across the Commonwealth this afternoon, but sunshine will help temperatures climb to highs this afternoon in the upper 70s over the northeast and mid to upper 80s across much of the rest of Pennsylvania. A notable uptick in humidity has occurred, with dew points in the upper 60s to low 70s being observed ahead of thunderstorms this afternoon. A cold front will push into the far northwest part of the state this afternoon and evening, leading to the development of showers and scattered thunderstorms late today, followed by more widespread showers and scattered thunderstorms tonight and Thursday. Some of the storms later today and this evening across the northwest could be accompanied by strong to damaging wind gusts. Lows tonight will be mainly in the 60s, with low 70s found across the greater Philly metro area. The cold front at the surface will push to our south by midday Thursday, but the boundary aloft will reside over southern and central Pennsylvania, keeping the chance for showers and perhaps an afternoon thunderstorm in play across the southern half of the state. Here is the latest National Weather Service forecast for Blair and Bedford counties, including the city of Altoona. Tonight, partly cloudy through 10 p.m., then a slight chance of showers and thunderstorms between 10 p.m. and midnight. Mostly cloudy with a chance of showers and a slight chance of thunderstorms after midnight. Rainfall amounts less than a tenth of an inch. Lows in the upper 60s. Southwest winds 5 to 10 miles an hour with gusts up to 30 miles an hour. Chance of rain 50%. Thursday, partly sunny. A chance of showers. A chance of thunderstorms in the afternoon. Rainfall amounts around a tenth of an inch. Highs in the upper 70s. West winds 5 to 10 miles an hour. Gusts up to 30 miles an hour in the morning. Chance of rain 50%. Thursday night, cooler. Mostly cloudy. A chance of thunderstorms before 8 p.m. A chance of showers through midnight. A slight chance of showers between midnight and 2 a.m. Rainfall amounts less than a tenth of an inch. Lows in the upper 50s. Northwest winds around 5 miles an hour.
chance of rain 50%. Friday, mostly sunny. Highs in the upper 70s. North winds around 5 miles an hour. Friday night, mostly clear, then becoming partly cloudy between 8 p.m. and midnight, then becoming mostly cloudy. Lows in the upper 50s. East winds around 5 miles an hour. Here is the latest National Weather Service forecast for Cambria County, including the city of Johnstown. Tonight, partly cloudy, then becoming mostly clear between 8 p.m. and 10 p.m., then becoming mostly cloudy. A chance of showers through midnight. A slight chance of thunderstorms. Showers likely after midnight. Rainfall amounts between a tenth and a quarter of an inch. Lows in the upper 60s. Southwest winds 10 to 15 miles an hour with gusts up to 30 miles an hour. Chance of rain 70%. Thursday, mostly cloudy through 4 p.m., then becoming partly sunny. A chance of showers. A chance of thunderstorms in the afternoon. Rainfall amounts between a tenth and a quarter of an inch. Highs in the mid-70s. West winds 5 to 10 miles an hour. Gusts up to 30 miles an hour in the morning. Chance of rain 50%. Thursday night, cooler. Mostly cloudy. A chance of showers and a slight chance of thunderstorms before 8 p.m., then a slight chance of showers between 8 p.m. and midnight. Rainfall amounts less than a tenth of an inch. Lows in the upper 50s. Northwest winds around 5 miles an hour. Chance of rain 50%. Friday, mostly sunny. Highs in the mid-70s. North winds around 5 miles an hour. Friday night, mostly clear, then becoming partly cloudy between 8 p.m. and midnight, then becoming mostly cloudy. Lows in the upper 50s. Northeast winds around 5 miles an hour, becoming southeast with gusts up to 20 miles an hour after midnight. And now the extended forecast for South Central Pennsylvania. Saturday, showers likely and a chance of thunderstorms. Highs in the mid-70s. Chance of rain 70%. Saturday night, mostly cloudy with a chance of showers and a slight chance of thunderstorms. Lows in the mid-60s. Chance of rain 50%. Sunday, mostly cloudy with a slight chance of showers and thunderstorms. Highs around 80. Chance of rain 20%. Sunday night, partly cloudy. Lows in the lower 60s. Monday, partly sunny. Highs around 80. Monday night, partly cloudy. Lows in the lower 60s. Tuesday, mostly sunny. Highs in the lower 80s. Tuesday night, mostly clear. Lows in the mid-60s. Wednesday, partly sunny with a 40% chance of showers. Highs in the lower 80s. The 8 to 14 day outlook, from Thursday, September 17th to Wednesday, September 23rd, calls for above normal temperatures and above normal precipitation. Normal high temperatures across central Pennsylvania during this period range from the upper 60s over the Allegheny Mountains to the mid-70s across the lower Susquehanna Valley. Normal lows range from the mid-40s over the Alleghenies to the mid-50s across the lower Susquehanna Valley. Here are the 6 p.m. conditions in the Altoona area. In Altoona, it was mostly sunny. The temperature was 83 degrees, the dew point 66, and the relative humidity 56%. The wind was southwest at 7 miles an hour gusting to 18. The pressure was 30.05 inches and falling. At State College, it was mostly sunny. The temperature was 84 degrees, the dew point 70, and the relative humidity 61%. The wind was southwest at 10 miles an hour. The pressure was 30.01 inches and falling. Now, a few other local conditions: Johnstown, sunny 79, Dubois, mostly sunny 79, La Trobe, mostly sunny 84, Pittsburgh partly sunny 85, Erie, cloudy 73, Bradford light rain 75. To the south and east, York, mostly sunny 86, Selins Grove partly sunny 84, Harrisburg mostly sunny 86, Philadelphia mostly sunny 87, Baltimore mostly sunny 88, Washington DC mostly sunny 87. Once again, in Altoona it was 83 degrees under mostly sunny skies. And at State College it was 84 degrees under mostly sunny skies. This
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Here's the hazardous weather outlook for the following counties: Bedford, Blair, Cambria, and Huntingdon. For this afternoon and tonight, the probability for widespread hazardous weather is low. And now the extended outlook for the period Thursday through Tuesday. Heavy rainfall is possible Thursday and Saturday. The Altoona climate summary for this evening, as of 5 p.m., September 9th, 2026. Today's high temperature was 86 degrees and the

part of the state this afternoon and evening, leading to the development of showers and scattered thunderstorms late today, followed by more widespread showers and scattered thunderstorms tonight and Thursday. Some of the storms later today and this evening across the northwest could be accompanied by strong to damaging wind gusts. Lows tonight will be mainly in the 60s with low 70s found across the greater Philly metro area. The cold front at the surface will push to our south by midday Thursday, but the boundary aloft will reside over southern and central Pennsylvania, keeping the chance for showers and perhaps an afternoon thunderstorm in play across the southern half of the state. 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Broadcasts originate from the National Weather Service in State College and are transmitted from the tower facilities provided by the Blair County Emergency Management Agency in Frankstown, on a frequency of 162.425 MHz. We are located at Innovation Park in State College. 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Properly set weather radios, with the alarm device, will alert you when severe weather warnings or watches are issued. Programming on this station will be temporarily changed during severe weather, to bring you the latest information. Warnings and safety information from the National Weather Service may someday save your life or protect your property. Here is the latest National Weather Service forecast for Blair and Bedford counties, including the city of Altoona. Tonight, partly cloudy through 10 p.m., then a slight chance of showers and thunderstorms between 10 p.m. and midnight. Mostly cloudy with a chance of showers and a slight chance of thunderstorms after midnight. Rainfall amounts less than a tenth of an inch. Lows in the upper 60s. Southwest winds 5 to 10 miles an hour with gusts up to 30 miles an hour. Chance of rain 50%. Thursday, partly sunny. A chance of showers. A chance of thunderstorms in the afternoon. Rainfall amounts around a tenth of an inch. Highs in the upper 70s. West winds 5 to 10 miles an hour. Gusts up to 30 miles an hour in the morning. Chance of rain 50%. Thursday night, cooler. Mostly cloudy. A chance of thunderstorms before 8 p.m. A chance of showers through midnight. A slight chance of showers between midnight and 2 a.m. Rainfall amounts less than a tenth of an inch. Lows in the upper 50s. Northwest winds around 5 miles an hour. Chance of rain 50%. Friday, mostly sunny. Highs in the upper 70s. North winds around 5 miles an hour. Friday night, mostly clear, then becoming partly cloudy between 8 p.m. and midnight, then becoming mostly cloudy. Lows in the upper 50s. East winds around 5 miles an hour. Here is the latest National Weather Service forecast for Cambria County, including the city of Johnstown. Tonight, partly cloudy, then becoming mostly clear between 8 p.m. and 10 p.m., then becoming mostly cloudy. A chance of showers through midnight. A slight chance of thunderstorms. Showers likely after midnight. Rainfall amounts between a tenth and a quarter of an inch. Lows in the upper 60s. Southwest winds 10 to 15 miles an hour with gusts up to 30 miles an hour. Chance of rain 70%. Thursday, mostly cloudy through 4 p.m., then becoming partly sunny. A chance of showers. A chance of thunderstorms in the afternoon. Rainfall amounts between a tenth and a quarter of an inch. Highs in the mid-70s. West winds 5 to 10 miles an hour. Gusts up to 30 miles an hour in the morning. Chance of rain 50%. Thursday night, cooler. Mostly cloudy. A chance of showers and a slight chance of thunderstorms before 8 p.m., then a slight chance of showers between 8 p.m. and midnight. Rainfall amounts less than a tenth of an inch. Lows in the upper 50s. Northwest winds around 5 miles an hour. Chance of rain 50%. Friday, mostly sunny. Highs in the mid-70s. North winds around 5 miles an hour. Friday night, mostly clear, then becoming partly cloudy between 8 p.m. and midnight, then becoming mostly cloudy. Lows in the upper 50s. Northeast winds around 5 miles an hour, becoming southeast with gusts up to 20 miles an hour after midnight. And now the extended forecast for south central Pennsylvania. Saturday, showers likely and a chance of thunderstorms. Highs in the mid-70s.

chance of rain 70%. Saturday night, mostly cloudy with a chance of showers and a slight chance of thunderstorms. Lows in the mid-60s. Chance of rain 50%. Sunday, mostly cloudy with a slight chance of showers and thunderstorms. Highs around 80. Chance of rain 20%. Sunday night, partly cloudy. Lows in the lower 60s. Monday, partly sunny. Highs around 80. Monday night, partly cloudy. Lows in the lower 60s. Tuesday, mostly sunny. Highs in the lower 80s. Tuesday night, mostly clear. Lows in the mid-60s. Wednesday, partly sunny with a 40% chance of showers. Highs in the lower 80s. The 8 to 14 day outlook, from Thursday, September 17th to Wednesday, September 23rd, calls for above normal temperatures and above normal precipitation. Normal high temperatures across central Pennsylvania during this period range from the upper 60s over the Allegheny Mountains to the mid-70s across the lower Susquehanna Valley. Normal lows range from the mid-40s over the Alleghenies to the mid-50s across the lower Susquehanna Valley. Here are the 6 p.m. conditions in the Altoona area. In Altoona, it was mostly sunny. The temperature was 83 degrees, the dew point 66, and the relative humidity 56%. The wind was southwest at 7 miles an hour gusting to 18. The pressure was 30.05 inches and falling. At State College, it was mostly sunny. The temperature was 84 degrees, the dew point 70, and the relative humidity 61%. The wind was southwest at 10 miles an hour. The pressure was 30.01 inches and falling. Now, a few other local conditions: Johnstown, sunny 79, DuBois, mostly sunny 79, Latrobe, mostly sunny 84, Pittsburgh partly sunny 85, Erie, cloudy 73, Bradford light rain 75. To the south and east, York, mostly sunny 86, Selins Grove partly sunny 84, Harrisburg mostly sunny 86, Philadelphia mostly sunny 87, Baltimore mostly sunny 88, Washington DC mostly sunny 87. Once again, in Altoona it was 83 degrees under mostly sunny skies. And at State College it was 84 degrees under mostly sunny skies. This is NOAA Weather Radio, All Hazards Station WMG 589. 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Here's the hazardous weather outlook for the following counties: Bedford, Blair, Cambria, and Huntingdon. For this afternoon and tonight, the probability for widespread hazardous weather is low. And now the extended outlook for the period Thursday through Tuesday. Heavy rainfall is possible Thursday and Saturday. The Altoona climate summary for this evening, as of 5 p.m., September 9, 2026. Today's high temperature was 86 degrees and the low 58 degrees. No precipitation fell today, which leaves the monthly total at 1.82 inches. The record high for tomorrow is 93, which occurred in 1964, and the record low is 36, which occurred in 1956. Sunset tonight is at 7:32 p.m. Sunrise tomorrow is at 6:49 a.m. Mid and high clouds will be continuing to spreading east across the Commonwealth this afternoon, but sunshine will help temperatures climb to highs this afternoon in the upper 70s over the northeast and mid to upper 80s across much of the rest of Pennsylvania. A notable uptick in humidity has occurred, with dew points in the upper 60s to low 70s being observed ahead of thunderstorms this afternoon. A cold front will push into the far northwest part of the state this afternoon and evening, leading to the development of showers and scattered thunderstorms late today, followed by more widespread showers and scattered thunderstorms tonight and Thursday. Some of the storms later today and this evening across the northwest could be accompanied by strong to damaging wind gusts. Lows tonight will be mainly in the 60s, with low 70s found across the greater Philly metro area. The cold front at the surface will push to our south by midday Thursday, but the boundary aloft will reside over southern and central Pennsylvania, keeping the chance for showers and perhaps an afternoon thunderstorm in play across the southern half of the state. Here is the latest National Weather Service forecast for Blair and Bedford counties, including the city of Altoona. Tonight, partly cloudy through 10 p.m., then a slight chance of showers and thunderstorms between 10 p.m. and midnight.
mostly cloudy with a chance of showers and a slight chance of thunderstorms after midnight. Rainfall amounts less than a tenth of an inch. Lows in the upper 60s. Southwest winds 5 to 10 miles an hour with gusts up to 30 miles an hour. Chance of rain 50%. Thursday, partly sunny. A chance of showers. A chance of thunderstorms in the afternoon. Rainfall amounts around a tenth of an inch. Highs in the upper 70s. West winds 5 to 10 miles an hour. Gusts up to 30 miles an hour in the morning. Chance of rain 50%. Thursday night, cooler. Mostly cloudy. A chance of thunderstorms before 8 p.m. A chance of showers through midnight. A slight chance of showers between midnight and 2 a.m. Rainfall amounts less than a tenth of an inch. Lows in the upper 50s. Northwest winds around 5 miles an hour. Chance of rain 50%. Friday, mostly sunny. Highs in the upper 70s. North winds around 5 miles an hour. Friday night, mostly clear, then becoming partly cloudy between 8 p.m. and midnight, then becoming mostly cloudy. Lows in the upper 50s. East winds around 5 miles an hour. Here is the latest National Weather Service forecast for Cambria County, including the city of Johnstown. Tonight, partly cloudy, then becoming mostly clear between 8 p.m. and 10 p.m., then becoming mostly cloudy. A chance of showers through midnight. A slight chance of thunderstorms. Showers likely after midnight. Rainfall amounts between a tenth and a quarter of an inch. Lows in the upper 60s. Southwest winds 10 to 15 miles an hour with gusts up to 30 miles an hour. Chance of rain 70%. Thursday, mostly cloudy through 4 p.m., then becoming partly sunny. A chance of showers. A chance of thunderstorms in the afternoon. Rainfall amounts between a tenth and a quarter of an inch. Highs in the mid-70s. West winds 5 to 10 miles an hour. Gusts up to 30 miles an hour in the morning. Chance of rain 50%. Thursday night, cooler. Mostly cloudy. A chance of showers and a slight chance of thunderstorms before 8 p.m., then a slight chance of showers between 8 p.m. and midnight. Rainfall amounts less than a tenth of an inch. Lows in the upper 50s. Northwest winds around 5 miles an hour. Chance of rain 50%. Friday, mostly sunny. Highs in the mid-70s. North winds around 5 miles an hour. Friday night, mostly clear, then becoming partly cloudy between 8 p.m. and midnight, then becoming mostly cloudy. Lows in the upper 50s. Northeast winds around 5 miles an hour, becoming southeast with gusts up to 20 miles an hour after midnight. And now the extended forecast for South Central Pennsylvania. Saturday, showers likely and a chance of thunderstorms. Highs in the mid-70s. Chance of rain 70%. Saturday night, mostly cloudy with a chance of showers and a slight chance of thunderstorms. Lows in the mid-60s. Chance of rain 50%. Sunday, mostly cloudy with a slight chance of showers and thunderstorms. Highs around 80. Chance of rain 20%. Sunday night, partly cloudy. Lows in the lower 60s. Monday, partly sunny. Highs around 80. Monday night, partly cloudy. Lows in the lower 60s. Tuesday, mostly sunny. Highs in the lower 80s. Tuesday night, mostly clear. Lows in the mid-60s. Wednesday, partly sunny with a 40% chance of showers. Highs in the lower 80s. The 8 to 14 day outlook, from Thursday, September 17th to Wednesday, September 23rd, calls for above normal temperatures and above normal precipitation. Normal high temperatures across central Pennsylvania during this period range from the upper 60s over the Allegheny Mountains to the mid-70s across the lower Susquehanna Valley. Normal lows range from the mid-40s over the Alleghenies to the mid-50s across the lower Susquehanna Valley. Here are the 6 p.m. conditions in the Altoona area. In Altoona, it was mostly sunny. The temperature was 83 degrees, the dew point 66, and the relative humidity 56%. The wind was southwest at 7 miles an hour, gusting to 18.
The pressure was 30.05 inches and falling. At State College, it was mostly sunny. The temperature was 84 degrees, the dew point 70, and the relative humidity 61%. The wind was southwest at 10 miles an hour. The pressure was 30.01 inches and falling. Now, a few other local conditions: Johnstown, sunny 79, Dubois, mostly sunny 79, Latrobe, mostly sunny 84, Pittsburgh partly sunny 85, Erie, cloudy 73, Bradford light rain 75. To the south and east, York, mostly sunny 86, Selins Grove partly sunny 84, Harrisburg mostly sunny 86, Philadelphia mostly sunny 87, Baltimore mostly sunny 88, Washington D.C. mostly sunny 87. Once again, in Altoona it was 83 degrees under mostly sunny skies. And at State College it was 84 degrees under mostly sunny skies. This is NOAA Weather Radio, All Hazards Station WNG 589. 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Here's the hazardous weather outlook for the following counties: Bedford, Blair, Cambria, and Huntingdon. For this afternoon and tonight, the probability for widespread hazardous weather is low. And now the extended outlook for the period Thursday through Tuesday. Heavy rainfall is possible Thursday and Saturday. The Altoona Climate Summary for this evening, as of 5 p.m., September 9, 2026. Today's high temperature was 86 degrees and the low 58 degrees. No precipitation fell today, which leaves the monthly total at 1.82 inches. The record high for tomorrow is 93, which occurred in 1964, and the record low is 36, which occurred in 1956. Sunset tonight is at 7:32 p.m. Sunrise tomorrow is at 6:49 a.m. Mid and high clouds will be continuing to spreading east across the Commonwealth this afternoon, but sunshine will help temperatures climb to highs this afternoon in the upper 70s over the northeast and mid to upper 80s across much of the rest of Pennsylvania. A notable uptick in humidity has occurred, with dew points in the upper 60s to low 70s being observed ahead of thunderstorms this afternoon. A cold front will push into the far northwest part of the state this afternoon and evening, leading to the development of showers and scattered thunderstorms late today, followed by more widespread showers and scattered thunderstorms tonight and Thursday. Some of the storms later today and this evening across the northwest could be accompanied by strong to damaging wind gusts. Lows tonight will be mainly in the 60s, with low 70s found across the greater Philly metro area. The cold front at the surface will push to our south by midday Thursday, but the boundary aloft will reside over southern and central Pennsylvania, keeping the chance for showers and perhaps an afternoon thunderstorm in play across the southern half of the state. Here is the latest National Weather Service forecast for Blair and Bedford counties, including the city of Altoona. Tonight, partly cloudy through 10 p.m., then a slight chance of showers and thunderstorms between 10 p.m. and midnight. Mostly cloudy with a chance of showers and a slight chance of thunderstorms after midnight. Rainfall amounts less than a tenth of an inch. Lows in the upper 60s. Southwest winds 5 to 10 miles an hour with gusts up to 30 miles an hour. Chance of rain 50%. Thursday, partly sunny. A chance of showers. A chance of thunderstorms in the afternoon. Rainfall amounts around a tenth of an inch. Highs in the upper 70s. West winds 5 to 10 miles an hour. Gusts up to 30 miles an hour in the morning. Chance of rain 50%. Thursday night, cooler. Mostly cloudy. A chance of thunderstorms before 8 p.m. A chance of showers through midnight. A slight chance of showers between midnight and 2 a.m. Rainfall amounts less than a tenth of an inch. Lows in the upper 50s. Northwest winds around 5 miles an hour. Chance of rain 50%. Friday, mostly sunny. Highs in the upper 70s. North winds around 5 miles an hour. Friday night, mostly clear, then becoming partly cloudy between 8 p.m. and midnight, then becoming mostly cloudy. Lows in the upper 50s. East winds around 5 miles an hour. Here is the latest National Weather Service forecast for Cambria County, including the city of Johnstown. Tonight, partly cloudy, then becoming mostly clear between 8 p.m. and 10 p.m., then becoming mostly cloudy.
a chance of showers through midnight. A slight chance of thunderstorms. Showers likely after midnight. Rainfall amounts between a tenth and a quarter of an inch. Lows in the upper 60s. Southwest winds 10 to 15 miles an hour with gusts up to 30 miles an hour. Chance of rain 70%. Thursday, mostly cloudy through 4 p.m., then becoming partly sunny. A chance of showers. A chance of thunderstorms in the afternoon. Rainfall amounts between a tenth and a quarter of an inch. Highs in the mid-70s. West winds 5 to 10 miles an hour. Gusts up to 30 miles an hour in the morning. Chance of rain 50%. Thursday night, cooler. Mostly cloudy. A chance of showers and a slight chance of thunderstorms before 8 p.m., then a slight chance of showers between 8 p.m. and midnight. Rainfall amounts less than a tenth of an inch. Lows in the upper 50s. Northwest winds around 5 miles an hour. Chance of rain 50%. Friday, mostly sunny. Highs in the mid-70s. North winds around 5 miles an hour. Friday night, mostly clear, then becoming partly cloudy between 8 p.m. and midnight, then becoming mostly cloudy. Lows in the upper 50s. Northeast winds around 5 miles an hour, becoming southeast with gusts up to 20 miles an hour after midnight. And now the extended forecast for South Central Pennsylvania. Saturday, showers likely and a chance of thunderstorms. Highs in the mid-70s. Chance of rain 70%. Saturday night, mostly cloudy with a chance of showers and a slight chance of thunderstorms. Lows in the mid-60s. Chance of rain 50%. Sunday, mostly cloudy with a slight chance of showers and thunderstorms. Highs around 80. Chance of rain 20%. Sunday night, partly cloudy. Lows in the lower 60s. Monday, partly sunny. Highs around 80. Monday night, partly cloudy. Lows in the lower 60s. Tuesday, mostly sunny. Highs in the lower 80s. Tuesday night, mostly clear. Lows in the mid-60s. Wednesday, partly sunny with a 40% chance of showers. Highs in the lower 80s. The 8 to 14 day outlook, from Thursday, September 17th to Wednesday, September 23rd, calls for above normal temperatures and above normal precipitation. Normal high temperatures across central Pennsylvania during this period range from the upper 60s over the Allegheny Mountains to the mid-70s across the lower Susquehanna Valley. Normal lows range from the mid-40s over the Alleghenies to the mid-50s across the lower Susquehanna Valley. Here are the 6 p.m. conditions in the Altoona area. In Altoona, it was mostly sunny. The temperature was 83 degrees, the dew point 66, and the relative humidity 56%. The wind was southwest at 7 miles an hour gusting to 18. The pressure was 30.05 inches and falling. At State College, it was mostly sunny. The temperature was 84 degrees, the dew point 70, and the relative humidity 61%. The wind was southwest at 10 miles an hour. The pressure was 30.01 inches and falling. Now, a few other local conditions: Johnstown, sunny 79, DuBois, mostly sunny 79, La Trobe, mostly sunny 84, Pittsburgh partly sunny 85, Erie, cloudy 73, Bradford light rain 75. To the south and east, York, mostly sunny 86, Selins Grove partly sunny 84, Harrisburg mostly sunny 86, Philadelphia mostly sunny 87, Baltimore mostly sunny 88, Washington D.C. mostly sunny 87. Once again, in Altoona it was 83 degrees under mostly sunny skies. And at State College it was 84 degrees under mostly sunny skies. This is NOAA Weather Radio, All Hazards Station WNG 589. 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Here's the hazardous weather outlook for the following counties: Bedford, Blair, Cambria, and Huntingdon. For this afternoon and tonight, the probability for widespread hazardous weather is low. And now the extended outlook for the period Thursday through Tuesday. Heavy rainfall is possible Thursday and Saturday. The Altoona climate summary for this evening, as of 5 p.m., September 9th, 2026.
Today's high temperature was 86 degrees and the low 58 degrees. No precipitation fell today, which leaves the monthly total at 1.82 inches. The record high for tomorrow is 93, which occurred in 1964, and the record low is 36, which occurred in 1956. Sunset tonight is at 7:32 p.m. Sunrise tomorrow is at 6:49 a.m. Mid and high clouds will be continuing to spreading east across the Commonwealth this afternoon, but sunshine will help temperatures climb to highs this afternoon in the upper 70s over the northeast and mid to upper 80s across much of the rest of Pennsylvania. A notable uptick in humidity has occurred with dew points in the upper 60s to low 70s being observed ahead of thunderstorms this afternoon. A cold front will push into the far northwest part of the state this afternoon and evening, leading to the development of showers and scattered thunderstorms late today, followed by more widespread showers and scattered thunderstorms tonight and Thursday. Some of the storms later today and this evening across the northwest could be accompanied by strong to damaging wind gusts. Lows tonight will be mainly in the 60s with low 70s found across the greater Philly metro area. The cold front at the surface will push to our south by midday Thursday, but the boundary aloft will reside over southern and central Pennsylvania, keeping the chance for showers and perhaps an afternoon thunderstorm in play across the southern half of the state. Here is the latest National Weather Service forecast for Blair and Bedford counties, including the city of Altoona. Tonight, partly cloudy through 10 p.m., then a slight chance of showers and thunderstorms between 10 p.m. and midnight. Mostly cloudy with a chance of showers and a slight chance of thunderstorms after midnight. Rainfall amounts less than a tenth of an inch. Lows in the upper 60s. Southwest winds 5 to 10 miles an hour with gusts up to 30 miles an hour. Chance of rain 50%. Thursday, partly sunny. A chance of showers. A chance of thunderstorms in the afternoon. Rainfall amounts around a tenth of an inch. Highs in the upper 70s. West winds 5 to 10 miles an hour. Gusts up to 30 miles an hour in the morning. Chance of rain 50%. Thursday night, cooler. Mostly cloudy. A chance of thunderstorms before 8 p.m. A chance of showers through midnight. A slight chance of showers between midnight and 2 a.m. Rainfall amounts less than a tenth of an inch. Lows in the upper 50s. Northwest winds around 5 miles an hour. Chance of rain 50%. Friday, mostly sunny. Highs in the upper 70s. North winds around 5 miles an hour. Friday night, mostly clear, then becoming partly cloudy between 8 p.m. and midnight, then becoming mostly cloudy. Lows in the upper 50s. East winds around 5 miles an hour. Here is the latest National Weather Service forecast for Cambria County, including the city of Johnstown. Tonight, partly cloudy, then becoming mostly clear between 8 p.m. and 10 p.m., then becoming mostly cloudy. A chance of showers through midnight. A slight chance of thunderstorms. Showers likely after midnight. Rainfall amounts between a tenth and a quarter of an inch. Lows in the upper 60s. Southwest winds 10 to 15 miles an hour with gusts up to 30 miles an hour. Chance of rain 70%. Thursday, mostly cloudy through 4 p.m., then becoming partly sunny. A chance of showers. A chance of thunderstorms in the afternoon. Rainfall amounts between a tenth and a quarter of an inch. Highs in the mid-70s. West winds 5 to 10 miles an hour. Gusts up to 30 miles an hour in the morning. Chance of rain 50%. Thursday night, cooler. Mostly cloudy. A chance of showers and a slight chance of thunderstorms before 8 p.m., then a slight chance of showers between 8 p.m. and midnight. Rainfall amounts less than a tenth of an inch. Lows in the upper 50s. Northwest winds around 5 miles an hour. Chance of rain 50%. Friday, mostly sunny. Highs in the mid-70s. North winds around 5 miles an hour. Friday night, mostly clear, then becoming partly cloudy between 8 p.m. and midnight, then becoming mostly cloudy. Lows in the upper 50s. Northeast winds around 5 miles an hour, becoming southeast with gusts up to 20 miles an hour after midnight. And now the extended forecast for south central Pennsylvania.
Saturday, showers likely and a chance of thunderstorms. Highs in the mid-70s. Chance of rain 70%. Saturday night, mostly cloudy with a chance of showers and a slight chance of thunderstorms. Lows in the mid-60s. Chance of rain 50%. Sunday, mostly cloudy with a slight chance of showers and thunderstorms. Highs around 80. Chance of rain 20%. Sunday night, partly cloudy. Lows in the lower 60s. Monday, partly sunny. Highs around 80. Monday night, partly cloudy. Lows in the lower 60s. Tuesday, mostly sunny. Highs in the lower 80s. Tuesday night, mostly clear. Lows in the mid-60s. Wednesday, partly sunny with a 40% chance of showers. Highs in the lower 80s. The 8 to 14 day outlook, from Thursday, September 17th to Wednesday, September 23rd, calls for above normal temperatures and above normal precipitation. Normal high temperatures across central Pennsylvania during this period range from the upper 60s over the Allegheny Mountains to the mid-70s across the lower Susquehanna Valley. Normal lows range from the mid-40s over the Alleghenies to the mid-50s across the lower Susquehanna Valley. Here are the 6 p.m. conditions in the Altoona area. In Altoona, it was mostly sunny. The temperature was 83 degrees, the dew point 66, and the relative humidity 56%. The wind was southwest at 7 miles an hour gusting to 18. The pressure was 30.05 inches and falling. At State College, it was mostly sunny. The temperature was 84 degrees, the dew point 70, and the relative humidity 61%. The wind was southwest at 10 miles an hour. The pressure was 30.01 inches and falling. Now, a few other local conditions: Johnstown, sunny 79, Dubois, mostly sunny 79, Latrobe, mostly sunny 84, Pittsburgh partly sunny 85, Erie, cloudy 73, Bradford light rain 75. To the south and east, York, mostly sunny 86, Selins Grove partly sunny 84, Harrisburg mostly sunny 86, Philadelphia mostly sunny 87, Baltimore mostly sunny 88, Washington DC mostly sunny 87. Once again, in Altoona it was 83 degrees under mostly sunny skies. And at State College it was 84 degrees under mostly sunny skies. This is NOAA Weather Radio, All Hazards Station WNG 589. 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Here's the hazardous weather outlook for the following counties: Bedford, Blair, Cambria, and Huntingdon. For this afternoon and tonight, the probability for widespread hazardous weather is low. And now the extended outlook for the period Thursday through Tuesday. Heavy rainfall is possible Thursday and Saturday. The Altoona climate summary for this evening, as of 5 p.m., September 9, 2026. Today's high temperature was 86 degrees and the low 58 degrees. No precipitation fell today, which leaves the monthly total at 1.82 inches. The record high for tomorrow is 93, which occurred in 1964, and the record low is 36, which occurred in 1956. Sunset tonight is at 7:32 p.m. Sunrise tomorrow is at 6:49 a.m. Mid and high clouds will be continuing to spreading east across the Commonwealth this afternoon, but sunshine will help temperatures climb to highs this afternoon in the upper 70s over the northeast and mid to upper 80s across much of the rest of Pennsylvania. A notable uptick in humidity has occurred, with dew points in the upper 60s to low 70s being observed ahead of thunderstorms this afternoon. A cold front will push into the far northwest part of the state this afternoon and evening, leading to the development of showers and scattered thunderstorms late today, followed by more widespread showers and scattered thunderstorms tonight and Thursday. Some of the storms later today and this evening across the northwest could be accompanied by strong to damaging wind gusts. Lows tonight will be mainly in the 60s, with low 70s found across the greater Philly metro area. The cold front at the surface will push to our south by midday Thursday, but the boundary aloft will reside over southern and central Pennsylvania, keeping the chance for showers and perhaps an afternoon thunderstorm in play across the southern half of the state. Here is the latest National Weather Service forecast for Blair and Bedford counties, including the city of Altoona.
Tonight, partly cloudy through 10 p.m., then a slight chance of showers and thunderstorms between 10 p.m. and midnight. Mostly cloudy with a chance of showers and a slight chance of thunderstorms after midnight. Rainfall amounts less than a tenth of an inch. Lows in the upper 60s. Southwest winds 5 to 10 miles an hour with gusts up to 30 miles an hour. Chance of rain 50%. Thursday, partly sunny. A chance of showers. A chance of thunderstorms in the afternoon. Rainfall amounts around a tenth of an inch. Highs in the upper 70s. West winds 5 to 10 miles an hour. Gusts up to 30 miles an hour in the morning. Chance of rain 50%. Thursday night, cooler. Mostly cloudy. A chance of thunderstorms before 8 p.m. A chance of showers through midnight. A slight chance of showers between midnight and 2 a.m. Rainfall amounts less than a tenth of an inch. Lows in the upper 50s. Northwest winds around 5 miles an hour. Chance of rain 50%. Friday, mostly sunny. Highs in the upper 70s. North winds around 5 miles an hour. Friday night, mostly clear, then becoming partly cloudy between 8 p.m. and midnight, then becoming mostly cloudy. Lows in the upper 50s. East winds around 5 miles an hour. Here is the latest National Weather Service forecast for Cambria County, including the city of Johnstown. Tonight, partly cloudy, then becoming mostly clear between 8 p.m. and 10 p.m., then becoming mostly cloudy. A chance of showers through midnight. A slight chance of thunderstorms. Showers likely after midnight. Rainfall amounts between a tenth and a quarter of an inch. Lows in the upper 60s. Southwest winds 10 to 15 miles an hour with gusts up to 30 miles an hour. Chance of rain 70%. Thursday, mostly cloudy through 4 p.m., then becoming partly sunny. A chance of showers. A chance of thunderstorms in the afternoon. Rainfall amounts between a tenth and a quarter of an inch. Highs in the mid-70s. West winds 5 to 10 miles an hour. Gusts up to 30 miles an hour in the morning. Chance of rain 50%. Thursday night, cooler. Mostly cloudy. A chance of showers and a slight chance of thunderstorms before 8 p.m., then a slight chance of showers between 8 p.m. and midnight. Rainfall amounts less than a tenth of an inch. Lows in the upper 50s. Northwest winds around 5 miles an hour. Chance of rain 50%. Friday, mostly sunny. Highs in the mid-70s. North winds around 5 miles an hour. Friday night, mostly clear, then becoming partly cloudy between 8 p.m. and midnight, then becoming mostly cloudy. Lows in the upper 50s. Northeast winds around 5 miles an hour, becoming southeast with gusts up to 20 miles an hour after midnight. And now the extended forecast for South Central Pennsylvania. Saturday, showers likely and a chance of thunderstorms. Highs in the mid-70s. Chance of rain 70%. Saturday night, mostly cloudy with a chance of showers and a slight chance of thunderstorms. Lows in the mid-60s. Chance of rain 50%. Sunday, mostly cloudy with a slight chance of showers and thunderstorms. Highs around 80. Chance of rain 20%. Sunday night, partly cloudy. Lows in the lower 60s. Monday, partly sunny. Highs around 80. Monday night, partly cloudy. Lows in the lower 60s. Tuesday, mostly sunny. Highs in the lower 80s. Tuesday night, mostly clear. Lows in the mid-60s. Wednesday, partly sunny with a 40% chance of showers. Highs in the lower 80s. The 8 to 14 day outlook, from Thursday, September 17th to Wednesday, September 23rd, calls for above normal temperatures and above normal precipitation. Normal high temperatures across central Pennsylvania during this period range from the upper 60s over the Allegheny Mountains to the mid-70s across the lower Susquehanna Valley. Normal lows range from the mid-40s over the Alleghenies to the mid-50s across the lower Susquehanna Valley. Here are the 6 p.m. conditions in the Altoona area. In Altoona, it was mostly sunny.
The temperature was 83 degrees, the dew point 66, and the relative humidity 56%. The wind was southwest at 7 miles an hour gusting to 18. The pressure was 30.05 inches and falling. At State College, it was mostly sunny. The temperature was 84 degrees, the dew point 70, and the relative humidity 61%. The wind was southwest at 10 miles an hour. The pressure was 30.01 inches and falling. Now, a few other local conditions: Johnstown, sunny 79, Dubois, mostly sunny 79, Latrobe, mostly sunny 84, Pittsburgh partly sunny 85, Erie, cloudy 73, Bradford light rain 75. To the south and east, York, mostly sunny 86, Selins Grove partly sunny 84, Harrisburg mostly sunny 86, Philadelphia mostly sunny 87, Baltimore mostly sunny 88, Washington DC mostly sunny 87. Once again, in Altoona it was 83 degrees under mostly sunny skies. And at State College it was 84 degrees under mostly sunny skies. This is NOAA Weather Radio, All Hazards Station WNG 589. Serving South Central Pennsylvania, and originating from the National Weather Service Office in State College. Here are the 7 p.m. conditions in the Altoona area. In Altoona, it was clear. The temperature was 80 degrees, the dew point 66, and the relative humidity 62%. The wind was southwest at 9 miles an hour. The pressure was 30.04 inches and falling. At State College, it was clear. The temperature was 81 degrees, the dew point 70, and the relative humidity 69%. The wind was southwest at 8 miles an hour. The pressure was 30.01 inches and steady. Now, a few other local conditions: Johnstown, clear 77, Dubois, partly cloudy 77, Pittsburgh mostly cloudy 84, Bradford rain 72. To the south and east, York, partly cloudy 83, Selins Grove partly cloudy 82, Harrisburg partly cloudy 85, Philadelphia partly cloudy 85, Baltimore partly cloudy 85, Washington DC partly cloudy 84. Once again, in Altoona it was 80 degrees under clear skies. And at State College it was 81 degrees under clear skies. This is NOAA Weather Radio, All Hazards Station WNG 589. 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Here's the hazardous weather outlook for the following counties: Bedford, Blair, Cambria, and Huntingdon. For this afternoon and tonight, the probability for widespread hazardous weather is low. And now the extended outlook for the period Thursday through Tuesday. Heavy rainfall is possible Thursday and Saturday. The Altoona climate summary for this evening, as of 5 p.m., September 9, 2026. Today's high temperature was 86 degrees and the low 58 degrees. No precipitation fell today, which leaves the monthly total at 1.82 inches. The record high for tomorrow is 93, which occurred in 1964, and the record low is 36, which occurred in 1956. Sunset tonight is at 7:32 p.m. Sunrise tomorrow is at 6:49 a.m. Mid and high clouds will be continuing to spreading east across the Commonwealth this afternoon, but sunshine will help temperatures climb to highs this afternoon in the upper 70s over the northeast and mid to upper 80s across much of the rest of Pennsylvania. A notable uptick in humidity has occurred, with dew points in the upper 60s to low 70s being observed ahead of thunderstorms this afternoon. A cold front will push into the far northwest part of the state this afternoon and evening, leading to the development of showers and scattered thunderstorms late today, followed by more widespread showers and scattered thunderstorms tonight and Thursday. Some of the storms later today and this evening across the northwest could be accompanied by strong to damaging wind gusts. Lows tonight will be mainly in the 60s, with low 70s found across the greater Philly metro area. The cold front at the surface will push to our south by midday Thursday, but the boundary aloft will reside over southern and central Pennsylvania, keeping the chance for showers and perhaps an afternoon thunderstorm in play across the southern half of the state. Here is the latest National Weather Service forecast for Blair and Bedford counties, including the city of Altoona. Tonight, partly cloudy through 10 p.m., then a slight chance of showers and thunderstorms between 10 p.m. and midnight.
mostly cloudy with a chance of showers and a slight chance of thunderstorms after midnight. Rainfall amounts less than a tenth of an inch. Lows in the upper 60s. Southwest winds 5 to 10 miles an hour with gusts up to 30 miles an hour. Chance of rain 50%. Thursday, partly sunny. A chance of showers. A chance of thunderstorms in the afternoon. Rainfall amounts around a tenth of an inch. Highs in the upper 70s. West winds 5 to 10 miles an hour. Gusts up to 30 miles an hour in the morning. Chance of rain 50%. Thursday night, cooler. Mostly cloudy. A chance of thunderstorms before 8 p.m. A chance of showers through midnight. A slight chance of showers between midnight and 2 a.m. Rainfall amounts less than a tenth of an inch. Lows in the upper 50s. Northwest winds around 5 miles an hour. Chance of rain 50%. Friday, mostly sunny. Highs in the upper 70s. North winds around 5 miles an hour. Friday night, mostly clear, then becoming partly cloudy between 8 p.m. and midnight, then becoming mostly cloudy. Lows in the upper 50s. East winds around 5 miles an hour. Here is the latest National Weather Service forecast for Cambria County, including the city of Johnstown. Tonight, partly cloudy, then becoming mostly clear between 8 p.m. and 10 p.m., then becoming mostly cloudy. A chance of showers through midnight. A slight chance of thunderstorms. Showers likely after midnight. Rainfall amounts between a tenth and a quarter of an inch. Lows in the upper 60s. Southwest winds 10 to 15 miles an hour with gusts up to 30 miles an hour. Chance of rain 70%. Thursday, mostly cloudy through 4 p.m., then becoming partly sunny. A chance of showers. A chance of thunderstorms in the afternoon. Rainfall amounts between a tenth and a quarter of an inch. Highs in the mid-70s. West winds 5 to 10 miles an hour. Gusts up to 30 miles an hour in the morning. Chance of rain 50%. Thursday night, cooler. Mostly cloudy. A chance of showers and a slight chance of thunderstorms before 8 p.m., then a slight chance of showers between 8 p.m. and midnight. Rainfall amounts less than a tenth of an inch. Lows in the upper 50s. Northwest winds around 5 miles an hour. Chance of rain 50%. Friday, mostly sunny. Highs in the mid-70s. North winds around 5 miles an hour. Friday night, mostly clear, then becoming partly cloudy between 8 p.m. and midnight, then becoming mostly cloudy. Lows in the upper 50s. Northeast winds around 5 miles an hour, becoming southeast with gusts up to 20 miles an hour after midnight. And now the extended forecast for South Central Pennsylvania. Saturday, showers likely and a chance of thunderstorms. Highs in the mid-70s. Chance of rain 70%. Saturday night, mostly cloudy with a chance of showers and a slight chance of thunderstorms. Lows in the mid-60s. Chance of rain 50%. Sunday, mostly cloudy with a slight chance of showers and thunderstorms. Highs around 80. Chance of rain 20%. Sunday night, partly cloudy. Lows in the lower 60s. Monday, partly sunny. Highs around 80. Monday night, partly cloudy. Lows in the lower 60s. Tuesday, mostly sunny. Highs in the lower 80s. Tuesday night, mostly clear. Lows in the mid-60s. Wednesday, partly sunny with a 40% chance of showers. Highs in the lower 80s. The 8 to 14 day outlook, from Thursday, September 17th to Wednesday, September 23rd, calls for above normal temperatures and above normal precipitation. Normal high temperatures across central Pennsylvania during this period range from the upper 60s over the Allegheny Mountains to the mid-70s across the lower Susquehanna Valley. Normal lows range from the mid-40s over the Alleghenies to the mid-50s across the lower Susquehanna Valley. Here are the 7 p.m. conditions in the Altoona area. In Altoona, it was clear. The temperature was 80 degrees, the dew point 66, and the relative humidity 62%. The wind was southwest at 9 miles an hour. The pressure was 30.04 inches and falling.
At State College, it was clear. The temperature was 81 degrees, the dew point 70, and the relative humidity 69%. The wind was southwest at 8 miles an hour. The pressure was 30.01 inches and steady. Now, a few other local conditions: Johnstown, clear 77, DuBois, partly cloudy 77, Pittsburgh mostly cloudy 84, Bradford rain 72. To the south and east, York, partly cloudy 83, Selams Grove partly cloudy 82, Harrisburg partly cloudy 85, Philadelphia partly cloudy 85, Baltimore partly cloudy 85, Washington DC partly cloudy 84. Once again, in Altoona it was 80 degrees under clear skies. And at State College it was 81 degrees under clear skies. This is NOAA Weather Radio, All Hazards Station WNG 589. 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Here's the hazardous weather outlook for the following counties: Bedford, Blair, Cambria, and Huntingdon. For this afternoon and tonight, the probability for widespread hazardous weather is low. And now the extended outlook for the period Thursday through Tuesday. Heavy rainfall is possible Thursday and Saturday. The Altoona climate summary for this evening, as of 5 p.m., September 9, 2026. Today's high temperature was 86 degrees and the low 58 degrees. No precipitation fell today, which leaves the monthly total at 1.82 inches. The record high for tomorrow is 93, which occurred in 1964, and the record low is 36, which occurred in 1956. Sunset tonight is at 7:32 p.m. Sunrise tomorrow is at 6:49 a.m. Mid and high clouds will be continuing to spreading east across the Commonwealth this afternoon, but sunshine will help temperatures climb to highs this afternoon in the upper 70s over the northeast and mid to upper 80s across much of the rest of Pennsylvania. A notable uptick in humidity has occurred, with dew points in the upper 60s to low 70s being observed ahead of thunderstorms this afternoon. A cold front will push into the far northwest part of the state this afternoon and evening, leading to the development of showers and scattered thunderstorms late today, followed by more widespread showers and scattered thunderstorms tonight and Thursday. Some of the storms later today and this evening across the northwest could be accompanied by strong to damaging wind gusts. Lows tonight will be mainly in the 60s, with low 70s found across the greater Philly metro area. The cold front at the surface will push to our south by midday Thursday, but the boundary aloft will reside over southern and central Pennsylvania, keeping the chance for showers and perhaps an afternoon thunderstorm in play across the southern half of the state. Here is the latest National Weather Service forecast for Blair and Bedford counties, including the city of Altoona. Tonight, partly cloudy through 10 p.m., then a slight chance of showers and thunderstorms between 10 p.m. and midnight. Mostly cloudy with a chance of showers and a slight chance of thunderstorms after midnight. Rainfall amounts less than a tenth of an inch. Lows in the upper 60s. Southwest winds 5 to 10 miles an hour with gusts up to 30 miles an hour. Chance of rain 50%. Thursday, partly sunny. A chance of showers. A chance of thunderstorms in the afternoon. Rainfall amounts around a tenth of an inch. Highs in the upper 70s. West winds 5 to 10 miles an hour. Gusts up to 30 miles an hour in the morning. Chance of rain 50%. Thursday night, cooler. Mostly cloudy. A chance of thunderstorms before 8 p.m. A chance of showers through midnight. A slight chance of showers between midnight and 2 a.m. Rainfall amounts less than a tenth of an inch. Lows in the upper 50s. Northwest winds around 5 miles an hour. Chance of rain 50%. Friday, mostly sunny. Highs in the upper 70s. North winds around 5 miles an hour. Friday night, mostly clear, then becoming partly cloudy between 8 p.m. and midnight, then becoming mostly cloudy. Lows in the upper 50s. East winds around 5 miles an hour. Here is the latest National Weather Service forecast for Cambria County, including the city of Johnstown. Tonight, partly cloudy, then becoming mostly clear between 8 p.m. and 10 p.m., then becoming mostly cloudy. A chance of showers through midnight. A slight chance of thunderstorms. Showers likely after midnight.
Rainfall amounts between a tenth and a quarter of an inch. Lows in the upper 60s. Southwest winds 10 to 15 miles an hour with gusts up to 30 miles an hour. Chance of rain 70%. Thursday, mostly cloudy through 4 p.m., then becoming partly sunny. A chance of showers. A chance of thunderstorms in the afternoon. Rainfall amounts between a tenth and a quarter of an inch. Highs in the mid-70s. West winds 5 to 10 miles an hour. Gusts up to 30 miles an hour in the morning. Chance of rain 50%. Thursday night, cooler. Mostly cloudy. A chance of showers and a slight chance of thunderstorms before 8 p.m., then a slight chance of showers between 8 p.m. and midnight. Rainfall amounts less than a tenth of an inch. Lows in the upper 50s. Northwest winds around 5 miles an hour. Chance of rain 50%. Friday, mostly sunny. Highs in the mid-70s. North winds around 5 miles an hour. Friday night, mostly clear, then becoming partly cloudy between 8 p.m. and midnight, then becoming mostly cloudy. Lows in the upper 50s. Northeast winds around 5 miles an hour, becoming southeast with gusts up to 20 miles an hour after midnight. And now the extended forecast for South Central Pennsylvania. Saturday, showers likely and a chance of thunderstorms. Highs in the mid-70s. Chance of rain 70%. Saturday night, mostly cloudy with a chance of showers and a slight chance of thunderstorms. Lows in the mid-60s. Chance of rain 50%. Sunday, mostly cloudy with a slight chance of showers and thunderstorms. Highs around 80. Chance of rain 20%. Sunday night, partly cloudy. Lows in the lower 60s. Monday, partly sunny. Highs around 80. Monday night, partly cloudy. Lows in the lower 60s. Tuesday, mostly sunny. Highs in the lower 80s. Tuesday night, mostly clear. Lows in the mid-60s. Wednesday, partly sunny with a 40% chance of showers. Highs in the lower 80s. The 8 to 14 day outlook, from Thursday, September 17th to Wednesday, September 23rd, calls for above normal temperatures and above normal precipitation. Normal high temperatures across central Pennsylvania during this period range from the upper 60s over the Allegheny Mountains to the mid-70s across the lower Susquehanna Valley. Normal lows range from the mid-40s over the Alleghenies to the mid-50s across the lower Susquehanna Valley. Here are the 7 p.m. conditions in the Altoona area. In Altoona, it was clear. The temperature was 80 degrees, the dew point 66, and the relative humidity 62%. The wind was southwest at 9 miles an hour. The pressure was 30.04 inches and falling. At State College, it was clear. The temperature was 81 degrees, the dew point 70, and the relative humidity 69%. The wind was southwest at 8 miles an hour. The pressure was 30.01 inches and steady. Now, a few other local conditions: Johnstown, clear 77, DuBois, partly cloudy 77, Pittsburgh mostly cloudy 84, Bradford rain 72. To the south and east, York, partly cloudy 83, Selins Grove partly cloudy 82, Harrisburg partly cloudy 85, Philadelphia partly cloudy 85, Baltimore partly cloudy 85, Washington DC partly cloudy 84. Once again, in Altoona it was 80 degrees under clear skies. And at State College it was 81 degrees under clear skies. This is NOAA Weather Radio, All Hazards Station WNG 589. 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Here's the hazardous weather outlook for the following counties: Bedford, Blair, Cambria, and Huntingdon. For this afternoon and tonight, the probability for widespread hazardous weather is low. And now the extended outlook for the period Thursday through Tuesday. Heavy rainfall is possible Thursday and Saturday. The Altoona climate summary for this evening, as of 5 p.m., September 9, 2026. Today's high temperature was 86 degrees and the low 58 degrees. No precipitation fell today, which leaves the monthly total at 1.82 inches.
The record high for tomorrow is 93, which occurred in 1964, and the record low is 36, which occurred in 1956. Sunset tonight is at 7:32 p.m. Sunrise tomorrow is at 6:49 a.m. Mid and high clouds will be continuing to spreading east across the Commonwealth this afternoon, but sunshine

pushed to our south by midday Thursday, but the boundary aloft will reside over southern and central Pennsylvania, keeping the chance for showers and perhaps an afternoon thunderstorm in play across the southern half of the state. 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Broadcasts originate from the National Weather Service and State College and are transmitted from the tower facilities provided by the Blair County Emergency Management Agency in Frankstown on a frequency of 162.425 MHz. We are located at Innovation Park in State College. 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Properly set weather radios, with the alarm device, will alert you when severe weather warnings or watches are issued. 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Warnings and safety information from the National Weather Service may someday save your life or protect your property. Here is the latest National Weather Service forecast for Blair and Bedford counties, including the city of Altoona. Tonight, partly cloudy through 10 p.m., then a slight chance of showers and thunderstorms between 10 p.m. and midnight. Mostly cloudy with a chance of showers and a slight chance of thunderstorms after midnight. Rainfall amounts less than a tenth of an inch. Lows in the upper 60s. Southwest winds 5 to 10 miles an hour with gusts up to 30 miles an hour. Chance of rain 50%. Thursday, partly sunny. A chance of showers. A chance of thunderstorms in the afternoon. Rainfall amounts around a tenth of an inch. Highs in the upper 70s. West winds 5 to 10 miles an hour. Gusts up to 30 miles an hour in the morning. Chance of rain 50%. Thursday night, cooler. Mostly cloudy. A chance of thunderstorms before 8 p.m. A chance of showers through midnight. A slight chance of showers between midnight and 2 a.m. Rainfall amounts less than a tenth of an inch. Lows in the upper 50s. Northwest winds around 5 miles an hour. Chance of rain 50%. Friday, mostly sunny. Highs in the upper 70s. North winds around 5 miles an hour. Friday night, mostly clear, then becoming partly cloudy between 8 p.m. and midnight, then becoming mostly cloudy. Lows in the upper 50s. East winds around 5 miles an hour. Here is the latest National Weather Service forecast for Cambria County, including the city of Johnstown. Tonight, partly cloudy, then becoming mostly clear between 8 p.m. and 10 p.m., then becoming mostly cloudy. A chance of showers through midnight. A slight chance of thunderstorms. Showers likely after midnight. Rainfall amounts between a tenth and a quarter of an inch. Lows in the upper 60s. Southwest winds 10 to 15 miles an hour with gusts up to 30 miles an hour. Chance of rain 70%. Thursday, mostly cloudy through 4 p.m., then becoming partly sunny. A chance of showers. A chance of thunderstorms in the afternoon. Rainfall amounts between a tenth and a quarter of an inch. Highs in the mid-70s. West winds 5 to 10 miles an hour. Gusts up to 30 miles an hour in the morning. Chance of rain 50%. Thursday night, cooler. Mostly cloudy. A chance of showers and a slight chance of thunderstorms before 8 p.m., then a slight chance of showers between 8 p.m. and midnight. Rainfall amounts less than a tenth of an inch. Lows in the upper 50s. Northwest winds around 5 miles an hour. Chance of rain 50%. Friday, mostly sunny. Highs in the mid-70s. North winds around 5 miles an hour. Friday night, mostly clear, then becoming partly cloudy between 8 p.m. and midnight, then becoming mostly cloudy. Lows in the upper 50s. Northeast winds around 5 miles an hour, becoming southeast with gusts up to 20 miles an hour after midnight. And now the extended forecast for south central Pennsylvania. Saturday, showers likely and a chance of thunderstorms. Highs in the mid-70s. Chance of rain 70%. Saturday night, mostly cloudy with a chance of showers and a slight chance of thunderstorms. Lows in the mid-60s. Chance of rain 50%. Sunday, mostly cloudy with a slight chance of showers and thunderstorms. Highs around 80. Chance of rain 20%. Sunday night, partly cloudy. Lows in the